Friday, partly sunny. Chance of thunderstorms. Highs in the mid-70s to upper 80s. Friday night, mostly cloudy. Chance of thunderstorms. Lows in the 50s to mid-60s. Independence Day, mostly cloudy in the morning, then clearing. Highs in the upper 70s to upper 80s. 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Providing weather information 24 hours a day from your National Weather Service office in Bismarck. Here is the forecast for the Bismarck Minden listening area. Rest of today, partly sunny with a slight chance of showers and thunderstorms. Some thunderstorms may be severe. Highs in the mid-80s. East winds around 10 miles per hour. Chance of rain 20%. Tonight, mostly cloudy with a chance of showers. A chance of thunderstorms. Some thunderstorms may be severe in the evening. Lows in the upper 50s. East winds 5 to 10 miles per hour. Chance of rain 30%. Friday, partly sunny with a slight chance of showers and thunderstorms in the morning, then mostly cloudy with a chance of showers and thunderstorms in the afternoon. Highs in the lower 80s. Southeast winds 5 to 10 miles per hour. Chance of rain 30%. Friday night, mostly cloudy. A chance of showers and thunderstorms in the evening, then a chance of showers and a slight chance of thunderstorms after midnight. Lows in the upper 50s. Northeast winds around 5 miles per hour. Chance of rain 40%. Independence Day, partly sunny with a slight chance of showers in the morning, then sunny in the afternoon. Highs in the mid-80s. Northwest winds around 5 miles per hour. Chance of rain 20%. Saturday night, mostly clear. Lows in the lower 60s. Sunday, sunny. Highs in the lower 90s. Sunday night, clear in the evening, then partly cloudy with a slight chance of showers after midnight. Lows in the upper 60s. Chance of rain 20%. Monday, mostly sunny. A slight chance of showers and thunderstorms in the afternoon. Highs around 90. Chance of rain 20%. Monday night, a chance of thunderstorms in the evening. Partly cloudy with a chance of showers. Lows in the mid-60s. Chance of rain 40%. Tuesday, mostly sunny with a slight chance of showers and thunderstorms. Highs in the upper 80s. Chance of rain 20%. Tuesday night, increasing clouds. A chance of showers. A chance of thunderstorms in the evening, then a slight chance of thunderstorms after midnight. Lows in the mid-60s. Chance of rain 50%. Wednesday, partly sunny. A slight chance of showers and thunderstorms in the morning, then a chance of showers and thunderstorms in the afternoon. Highs in the upper 80s. Chance of rain 40%. For Western Lake Sakakawea, tonight, east winds 10 to 20 miles per hour. Chance of thunderstorms through the night. Chance of showers in the late evening and early morning. Slight chance of thunderstorms after midnight. Mostly cloudy. Lows in the upper 50s. Friday, east winds around 10 miles per hour. Partly sunny. Highs in the lower 80s. For Eastern Lake Sakakawea, tonight, east winds 10 to 15 miles per hour. Chance of thunderstorms early in the evening, then chance of showers in the late evening and early morning. Mostly cloudy. Lows in the upper 50s. Friday, southeast winds around 10 miles per hour. Chance of thunderstorms through the day. Partly sunny. Highs in the lower 80s. For Northern Lake Oahe, tonight, southeast winds 10 to 15 miles per hour. Chance of thunderstorms in the evening. Mostly cloudy. Lows around 60. Friday, southeast winds around 10 miles per hour shifting to the west early in the afternoon, then shifting to the northeast late in the afternoon. Chance of showers until late afternoon. Chance of thunderstorms through the day. Partly sunny. Highs in the mid-80s. Here are the weather conditions at 7 p.m. Central Daylight Time. Bismarck, mostly sunny. Temperature 80 degrees, relative humidity 58%. Wind east at 12 miles an hour. Pressure 29.88 inches and falling.
Mendon, mostly sunny. 79 degrees, relative humidity 73%. Wind east at 9 miles an hour. Hazen, mostly sunny. 81 degrees, relative humidity 47%. Wind east at 9 miles an hour. Harvey, mostly sunny. 75 degrees, relative humidity 78%. Wind east at 12 miles an hour. Minot, mostly sunny. 77 degrees, relative humidity 61%. Wind east at 8 miles an hour. Dickinson, mostly sunny. 83 degrees, relative humidity 47%. Wind east at 15 miles an hour. Elsewhere around North Dakota, it was 78 at Garrison. At Devil's Lake, it was sunny, with a temperature of 75. At Williston, it was mostly sunny, with a temperature of 79. It was partly sunny, with a temperature of 76 at Jamestown, and 75 at Grand Forks. At Fargo, it was cloudy, with a temperature of 78. In northern South Dakota, skies ranged from sunny to mostly sunny. It was 85 at Mobridge, and 75 at Aberdeen. In eastern Montana, skies ranged from sunny to mostly sunny. It was 89 at Miles City, 85 at Glendive, and 84 at Sydney. Once again, at Bismarck, the temperature was 80 degrees under mostly sunny skies. The regional weather forecast from your National Weather Service office in Bismarck. Scattered severe thunderstorms are possible this afternoon and evening, though timing remains in question. The main expected hazards include hail to the size of golf balls and damaging winds to 70 miles per hour, with a tornado possible. Medium chances for showers and thunderstorms Friday through Friday night, with a low risk for isolated severe thunderstorms. Low to medium shower and thunderstorm chances remain in the forecast at times through the holiday weekend. Highs mainly in the 80s expected through Independence Day, with 90s on Sunday. The detailed forecast for North Dakota, tonight, mostly cloudy. Chance of thunderstorms, some possibly severe. Lows in the mid-50s to lower 60s. Friday, partly sunny. Chance of thunderstorms. Highs in the mid-70s to upper 80s. Friday night, mostly cloudy. Chance of thunderstorms. Lows in the 50s to mid-60s. Independence Day, mostly cloudy in the morning then clearing. Highs in the upper 70s to upper 80s. Here is the forecast for the Bismarck-Mendon listening area. Rest of today, partly sunny with a slight chance of showers and thunderstorms. Some thunderstorms may be severe. Highs in the mid-80s. East winds around 10 miles per hour. Chance of rain 20%. Tonight, mostly cloudy with a chance of showers. A chance of thunderstorms. Some thunderstorms may be severe in the evening. Lows in the upper 50s. East winds 5 to 10 miles per hour. Chance of rain 30%. Friday, partly sunny with a slight chance of showers and thunderstorms in the morning, then mostly cloudy with a chance of showers and thunderstorms in the afternoon. Highs in the lower 80s. Southeast winds 5 to 10 miles per hour. Chance of rain 30%. Friday night, mostly cloudy. A chance of showers and thunderstorms in the evening, then a chance of showers and a slight chance of thunderstorms after midnight. Lows in the upper 50s. Northeast winds around 5 miles per hour. Chance of rain 40%. Independence Day, partly sunny with a slight chance of showers in the morning, then sunny in the afternoon. Highs in the mid-80s. Northwest winds around 5 miles per hour. Chance of rain 20%. Saturday night, mostly clear. Lows in the lower 60s. Sunday, sunny. Highs in the lower 90s. Sunday night, clear in the evening, then partly cloudy with a slight chance of showers after midnight. Lows in the upper 60s. Chance of rain 20%. Monday, mostly sunny. A slight chance of showers and thunderstorms in the afternoon. Highs around 90. Chance of rain 20%. Monday night, a chance of thunderstorms in the evening. Partly cloudy with a chance of showers. Lows in the mid-60s. Chance of rain 40%. Tuesday, mostly sunny with a slight chance of showers and thunderstorms. Highs in the upper 80s. Chance of rain 20%.
Tuesday night.

increasing clouds, a chance of showers, a chance of thunderstorms in the evening, then a slight chance of thunderstorms after midnight. Lows in the mid-60s. Chance of rain 50%. Wednesday, partly sunny. A slight chance of showers and thunderstorms in the morning, then a chance of showers and thunderstorms in the afternoon. Highs in the upper 80s. Chance of rain 40%. For Western Lake Sakakawea, tonight, east winds 10 to 20 miles per hour. Chance of thunderstorms through the night. Chance of showers in the late evening and early morning. Slight chance of thunderstorms after midnight. Mostly cloudy. Lows in the upper 50s. Friday, east winds around 10 miles per hour. Partly sunny. Highs in the lower 80s. For Eastern Lake Sakakawea, tonight, east winds 10 to 15 miles per hour. Chance of thunderstorms early in the evening, then chance of showers in the late evening and early morning. Mostly cloudy. Lows in the upper 50s. Friday, southeast winds around 10 miles per hour. Chance of thunderstorms through the day. Partly sunny. Highs in the lower 80s. For Northern Lake Oahe, tonight, southeast winds 10 to 15 miles per hour. Chance of thunderstorms in the evening. Mostly cloudy. Lows around 60. Friday, southeast winds around 10 miles per hour shifting to the west early in the afternoon, then shifting to the northeast late in the afternoon. Chance of showers until late afternoon. Chance of thunderstorms through the day. Partly sunny. Highs in the mid-80s. Here are the weather conditions at 7 p.m. Central Daylight Time. Bismarck, partly sunny. Temperature 80 degrees, relative humidity 58%. Wind east at 12 miles an hour. Pressure 29.88 inches and falling. Mendon, partly sunny. 79 degrees, relative humidity 73%. Wind east at 9 miles an hour. Hazen, mostly sunny. 81 degrees, relative humidity 47%. Wind east at 9 miles an hour. Harvey, sunny. 75 degrees, relative humidity 78%. Wind east at 12 miles an hour. Minot, sunny. 77 degrees, relative humidity 61%. Wind east at 8 miles an hour. Dickinson, partly sunny. 83 degrees, relative humidity 47%. Wind east at 15 miles an hour. Elsewhere around North Dakota, it was 78 at Garrison. At Devil's Lake, it was sunny, with a temperature of 75. At Williston, it was mostly sunny, with a temperature of 79. It was partly sunny, with a temperature of 76 at Jamestown, 78 at Fargo, and 75 at Grand Forks. In northern South Dakota, skies ranged from mostly sunny to partly sunny. It was 85 at Mobridge, and 75 at Aberdeen. In eastern Montana, skies ranged from sunny to mostly sunny. It was 89 at Miles City, 85 at Glendive, and 84 at Sydney. Once again, at Bismarck, the temperature was 80 degrees under partly sunny skies. The regional weather forecast from your National Weather Service office in Bismarck. Scattered severe thunderstorms are possible this afternoon and evening, though timing remains in question. The main expected hazards include hail to the size of golf balls and damaging winds to 70 miles per hour, with a tornado possible. Medium chances for showers and thunderstorms Friday through Friday night, with a low risk for isolated severe thunderstorms. Low to medium shower and thunderstorm chances remain in the forecast at times through the holiday weekend. Highs mainly in the 80s expected through Independence Day, with 90s on Sunday. The detailed forecast for North Dakota, tonight, mostly cloudy. Chance of thunderstorms, some possibly severe. Lows in the mid-50s to lower 60s. Friday, partly sunny. Chance of thunderstorms. Highs in the mid-70s to upper 80s. Friday night, mostly cloudy. Chance of thunderstorms. Lows in the 50s to mid-60s. Independence Day, mostly cloudy in the morning then clearing. Highs in the upper 70s to upper 80s. Here is the forecast for the Bismarck-Mendon listening area. Tonight, mostly cloudy with a chance of showers. A chance of thunderstorms.
Some thunderstorms may be severe in the evening. Lows in the upper 50s. East wind 5 to 10 miles per hour. Chance of rain 30%. Friday, partly sunny with a slight chance of showers and thunderstorms in the morning, then mostly cloudy with a chance of showers and thunderstorms in the afternoon. Highs in the lower 80s. Southeast wind 5 to 10 miles per hour. Chance of rain 30%. Friday night, mostly cloudy. A chance of showers and thunderstorms in the evening, then a chance of showers and a slight chance of thunderstorms after midnight. Lows in the upper 50s. Northeast winds around 5 miles per hour. Chance of rain 40%. Independence Day, partly sunny with a slight chance of showers in the morning, then sunny in the afternoon. Highs in the mid-80s. Northwest winds around 5 miles per hour. Chance of rain 20%. Saturday night, mostly clear. Lows in the lower 60s. Southeast winds around 5 miles per hour. Sunday, sunny. Highs in the lower 90s. Sunday night, clear in the evening, then partly cloudy with a slight chance of showers after midnight. Lows in the upper 60s. Chance of rain 20%. Monday, mostly sunny. A slight chance of showers and thunderstorms in the afternoon. Highs around 90. Chance of rain 20%. Monday night, a chance of thunderstorms in the evening. Partly cloudy with a chance of showers. Lows in the mid-60s. Chance of rain 40%. Tuesday, mostly sunny with a slight chance of showers and thunderstorms. Highs in the upper 80s. Chance of rain 20%. Tuesday night, increasing clouds. A chance of showers. A chance of thunderstorms in the evening, then a slight chance of thunderstorms after midnight. Lows in the mid-60s. Chance of rain 50%. Wednesday, partly sunny. A slight chance of showers and thunderstorms in the morning, then a chance of showers and thunderstorms in the afternoon. Highs in the upper 80s. Chance of rain 40%. Wednesday night, partly cloudy. A chance of showers and thunderstorms in the evening, then a slight chance of showers and thunderstorms after midnight. Lows in the lower 60s. Chance of rain 30%. Thursday, mostly sunny. A slight chance of showers and thunderstorms in the afternoon. Highs in the upper 80s. Chance of rain 20%. For Western Lake Sakakawea, tonight, east winds 10 to 20 miles per hour. Chance of thunderstorms through the night. Chance of showers in the late evening and early morning. Slight chance of thunderstorms after midnight. Mostly cloudy. Lows in the upper 50s. Friday, east winds around 10 miles per hour. Partly sunny. Highs in the lower 80s. For Eastern Lake Sakakawea, tonight, east winds 10 to 15 miles per hour. Chance of thunderstorms early in the evening, then chance of showers in the late evening and early morning. Mostly cloudy. Lows in the upper 50s. Friday, southeast winds around 10 miles per hour. Chance of thunderstorms through the day. Partly sunny. Highs in the lower 80s. For Northern Lake Oahe, tonight, southeast winds 10 to 15 miles per hour. Chance of thunderstorms in the evening. Mostly cloudy. Lows around 60. Friday, southeast winds around 10 miles per hour shifting to the west early in the afternoon, then shifting to the northeast late in the afternoon. Chance of showers until late afternoon. Chance of thunderstorms through the day. Partly sunny. Highs in the mid-80s. Here are the weather conditions at 7 p.m. Central Daylight Time. Bismarck, partly sunny. Temperature 80 degrees, relative humidity 58%. Wind east at 12 miles an hour. Pressure 29.88 inches and falling. Mendan, partly sunny. 79 degrees, relative humidity 73%. Wind east at 9 miles an hour. Hazen, mostly sunny. 81 degrees, relative humidity 47%. Wind east at 9 miles an hour. Harvey, sunny. 75 degrees, relative humidity 78%. Wind east at 12 miles an hour. Minot, sunny. 77 degrees, relative humidity 61%. Wind east at 8 miles an hour.
Dickinson, partly sunny.

and 84 at Sydney. Once again, at Bismarck, the temperature was 80 degrees under partly sunny skies. The regional weather forecast from your National Weather Service office in Bismarck. Scattered severe thunderstorms are possible this afternoon and evening, though timing remains in question. The main expected hazards include hail to the size of golf balls and damaging winds to 70 miles per hour, with a tornado possible. Medium chances for showers and thunderstorms Friday through Friday night, with a low risk for isolated severe thunderstorms. Low to medium shower and thunderstorm chances remain in the forecast at times through the holiday weekend. Highs mainly in the 80s expected through Independence Day, with 90s on Sunday. The detailed forecast for North Dakota, tonight, mostly cloudy. Chance of thunderstorms, some possibly severe. Lows in the mid-50s to lower 60s. Friday, partly sunny. Chance of thunderstorms. Highs in the mid-70s to upper 80s. Friday night, mostly cloudy. Chance of thunderstorms. Lows in the 50s to mid-60s. Independence Day, mostly cloudy in the morning then clearing. Highs in the upper 70s to upper 80s. Here is the forecast for the Bismarck Minden listening area. Tonight, mostly cloudy with a chance of showers. A chance of thunderstorms. Some thunderstorms may be severe in the evening. Lows in the upper 50s. East winds 5 to 10 miles per hour. Chance of rain 30%. Friday, partly sunny with a slight chance of showers and thunderstorms in the morning, then mostly cloudy with a chance of showers and thunderstorms in the afternoon. Highs in the lower 80s. Southeast winds 5 to 10 miles per hour. Chance of rain 30%. Friday night, mostly cloudy. A chance of showers and thunderstorms in the evening, then a chance of showers and a slight chance of thunderstorms after midnight. Lows in the upper 50s. Northeast winds around 5 miles per hour. Chance of rain 40%. Independence Day, partly sunny with a slight chance of showers in the morning, then sunny in the afternoon. Highs in the mid-80s. Northwest winds around 5 miles per hour. Chance of rain 20%. Saturday night, mostly clear. Lows in the lower 60s. Southeast winds around 5 miles per hour. Sunday, sunny. Highs in the lower 90s. Sunday night, clear in the evening, then partly cloudy with a slight chance of showers after midnight. Lows in the upper 60s. Chance of rain 20%. Monday, mostly sunny. A slight chance of showers and thunderstorms in the afternoon. Highs around 90. Chance of rain 20%. Monday night, a chance of thunderstorms in the evening. Partly cloudy with a chance of showers. Lows in the mid-60s. Chance of rain 40%. Tuesday, mostly sunny with a slight chance of showers and thunderstorms. Highs in the upper 80s. Chance of rain 20%. Tuesday night, increasing clouds. A chance of showers. A chance of thunderstorms in the evening, then a slight chance of thunderstorms after midnight. Lows in the mid-60s. Chance of rain 50%. Wednesday, partly sunny. A slight chance of showers and thunderstorms in the morning, then a chance of showers and thunderstorms in the afternoon. Highs in the upper 80s. Chance of rain 40%. Wednesday night, partly cloudy. A chance of showers and thunderstorms in the evening, then a slight chance of showers and thunderstorms after midnight. Lows in the lower 60s. Chance of rain 30%. Thursday, mostly sunny. A slight chance of showers and thunderstorms in the afternoon. Highs in the upper 80s. Chance of rain 20%. For Western Lake Sakakawea, tonight, east winds 10 to 20 miles per hour. Chance of thunderstorms through the night. Chance of showers in the late evening and early morning. Slight chance of thunderstorms after midnight. Mostly cloudy. Lows in the upper 50s. Friday, east winds around 10 miles per hour. Partly sunny. Highs in the lower 80s. For Eastern Lake Sakakawea, tonight, east winds 10 to 15 miles per hour. Chance of thunderstorms early in the evening, then chance of showers in the late evening and early morning. Mostly cloudy. Lows in the upper 50s. Friday, southeast winds around 10.

miles per hour. Chance of thunderstorms through the day. Partly sunny. Highs in the lower 80s. For northern Lake Oahe, tonight, southeast winds 10 to 15 miles per hour. Chance of thunderstorms in the evening. Mostly cloudy. Lows around 60. Friday, southeast winds around 10 miles per hour, shifting to the west early in the afternoon, then shifting to the northeast late in the afternoon. Chance of showers until late afternoon. Chance of thunderstorms through the day. Partly sunny. Highs in the mid-80s. Here are the weather conditions at 7 p.m. Central Daylight Time. Bismarck, partly sunny. Temperature 80 degrees, relative humidity 58%. Wind east at 12 miles an hour. Pressure 29.88 inches and falling. Mendon, partly sunny. 79 degrees, relative humidity 73%. Wind east at 9 miles an hour. Hazen, mostly sunny. 81 degrees, relative humidity 47%. Wind east at 9 miles an hour. Harvey, sunny. 75 degrees, relative humidity 78%. Wind east at 12 miles an hour. Minot, sunny. 77 degrees, relative humidity 61%. Wind east at 8 miles an hour. Dickinson, partly sunny. 83 degrees, relative humidity 47%. Wind east at 15 miles an hour. Elsewhere around North Dakota, it was 78 at Garrison. At Devil's Lake, it was sunny, with a temperature of 75. At Williston, it was mostly sunny, with a temperature of 79. It was partly sunny, with a temperature of 76 at Jamestown, 78 at Fargo, and 75 at Grand Forks. In northern South Dakota, skies ranged from mostly sunny to partly sunny. It was 85 at Mobridge, and 75 at Aberdeen. In eastern Montana, skies ranged from sunny to mostly sunny. It was 89 at Miles City, 85 at Glendive, and 84 at Sydney. Once again, at Bismarck, the temperature was 80 degrees under partly sunny skies. The regional weather forecast from your National Weather Service office in Bismarck. Scattered severe thunderstorms are possible this afternoon and evening, though timing remains in question. The main expected hazards include hail to the size of golf balls and damaging winds to 70 miles per hour, with a tornado possible. Medium chances for showers and thunderstorms Friday through Friday night, with a low risk for isolated severe thunderstorms. Low to medium shower and thunderstorm chances remain in the forecast at times through the holiday weekend. Highs mainly in the 80s expected through Independence Day, with 90s on Sunday. The detailed forecast for North Dakota, tonight, mostly cloudy. Chance of thunderstorms, some possibly severe. Lows in the mid-50s to lower 60s. Friday, partly sunny. Chance of thunderstorms. Highs in the mid-70s to upper 80s. Friday night, mostly cloudy. Chance of thunderstorms. Lows in the 50s to mid-60s. Independence Day, mostly cloudy in the morning then clearing. Highs in the upper 70s to upper 80s. The regional weather forecast from your National Weather Service office in Bismarck. Scattered severe thunderstorms are possible tonight. The main expected hazards include hail to the size of golf balls and damaging winds to 70 miles per hour, with a tornado possible. Medium chances for showers and thunderstorms continue Friday through Friday night, with a risk for isolated severe thunderstorms. Low to medium shower and thunderstorm chances remain in the forecast at times through the holiday weekend. Highs will mainly be in the 80s through Independence Day, with 90s on Sunday. The detailed forecast for North Dakota, tonight, mostly cloudy. Chance of thunderstorms, some possibly severe. Lows in the mid-50s to lower 60s. Friday, partly sunny. Chance of thunderstorms. Highs mainly in the 80s. Friday night, mostly cloudy. Chance of thunderstorms. Lows in the 50s to mid-60s. Independence Day, mostly cloudy in the morning then clearing. Highs mainly in the 80s. Here is the forecast for the Bismarck Mendon listening area. Tonight, mostly cloudy with a chance of showers. A chance of thunderstorms. Some thunderstorms may be severe in the evening. Lows in the upper 50s.

East winds 5 to 10 miles per hour. Chance of rain 30%. Friday, partly sunny with a slight chance of showers and thunderstorms in the morning, then mostly cloudy with a chance of showers and thunderstorms in the afternoon. Highs in the lower 80s. Southeast winds 5 to 10 miles per hour. Chance of rain 30%. Friday night, mostly cloudy. A chance of showers and thunderstorms in the evening, then a chance of showers and a slight chance of thunderstorms after midnight. Lows in the upper 50s. Northeast winds around 5 miles per hour. Chance of rain 40%. Independence Day, partly sunny with a slight chance of showers in the morning, then sunny in the afternoon. Highs in the mid-80s. Northwest winds around 5 miles per hour. Chance of rain 20%. Saturday night, mostly clear. Lows in the lower 60s. Southeast winds around 5 miles per hour. Sunday, sunny. Highs in the lower 90s. Sunday night, clear in the evening, then partly cloudy with a slight chance of showers after midnight. Lows in the upper 60s. Chance of rain 20%. Monday, mostly sunny. A slight chance of showers and thunderstorms in the afternoon. Highs around 90. Chance of rain 20%. Monday night, a chance of thunderstorms in the evening. Partly cloudy with a chance of showers. Lows in the mid-60s. Chance of rain 40%. Tuesday, mostly sunny with a slight chance of showers and thunderstorms. Highs in the upper 80s. Chance of rain 20%. Tuesday night, increasing clouds. A chance of showers. A chance of thunderstorms in the evening, then a slight chance of thunderstorms after midnight. Lows in the mid-60s. Chance of rain 50%. Wednesday, partly sunny. A slight chance of showers and thunderstorms in the morning, then a chance of showers and thunderstorms in the afternoon. Highs in the upper 80s. Chance of rain 40%. Wednesday night, partly cloudy. A chance of showers and thunderstorms in the evening, then a slight chance of showers and thunderstorms after midnight. Lows in the lower 60s. Chance of rain 30%. Thursday, mostly sunny. A slight chance of showers and thunderstorms in the afternoon. Highs in the lows in the lower 60s. Chance of rain 30%. Thursday, mostly sunny. A slight chance of showers and thunderstorms in the afternoon. Highs in the upper 80s. Chance of rain 20%. 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Providing weather information 24 hours a day from your National Weather Service office in Bismarck. For Western Lake Sakakawea, tonight, east winds 10 to 20 miles per hour. Chance of thunderstorms through the night. Chance of showers in the late evening and early morning. Slight chance of thunderstorms after midnight. Mostly cloudy. Lows in the upper 50s. Friday, east winds around 10 miles per hour. Partly sunny. Highs in the lower 80s. For Eastern Lake Sakakawea, tonight, east winds 10 to 15 miles per hour. Chance of thunderstorms early in the evening, then chance of showers in the late evening and early morning. Mostly cloudy. Lows in the upper 50s. Friday, southeast winds around 10 miles per hour. Chance of thunderstorms through the day. Partly sunny. Highs in the lower 80s. For Northern Lake Oahe, tonight, southeast winds 10 to 15 miles per hour. Chance of thunderstorms in the evening. Mostly cloudy. Lows around 60. Friday, southeast winds around 10 miles per hour shifting to the west early in the afternoon, then shifting to the northeast late in the afternoon. Chance of showers until late afternoon. Chance of thunderstorms through the day. Partly sunny. Highs in the mid-80s. Here are the weather conditions at 7 p.m. Central Daylight Time. Bismarck, partly sunny. Temperature 80 degrees, relative humidity 58%. Wind east at 12 miles an hour. Pressure 29.88 inches and falling. Mendham, partly sunny. 79 degrees, relative humidity 73%. Wind east at 9 miles an hour. Hazen, mostly sunny. 81 degrees, relative humidity 40%.

67%. Wind east at 9 miles an hour. Harvey, sunny. 75 degrees. Relative humidity 78%. Wind east at 12 miles an hour. Minot, sunny. 77 degrees. Relative humidity 61%. Wind east at 8 miles an hour. Dickinson, partly sunny. 83 degrees. Relative humidity 47%. Wind east at 15 miles an hour. Elsewhere around North Dakota, it was 78 at Garrison. At Devil's Lake, it was sunny, with a temperature of 75. At Williston, it was mostly sunny, with a temperature of 79. It was partly sunny, with a temperature of 76 at Jamestown, 78 at Fargo, and 75 at Grand Forks. In northern South Dakota, skies ranged from mostly sunny to partly sunny. It was 85 at Mobridge, and 75 at Aberdeen. In eastern Montana, skies ranged from sunny to mostly sunny. It was 89 at Miles City, 85 at Glendive, and 84 at Sydney. Once again, at Bismarck, the temperature was 80 degrees under partly sunny skies. The Bismarck, North Dakota climate summary for this evening, as of 5 p.m., July 2, 2026. Today's high temperature of 81 degrees occurred at 3:40 p.m. The record high is 107 degrees, which was set in 1949. Today's low temperature of 57 degrees occurred at 3:32 a.m. The record low is 39 degrees, which was set in 1945. 0.06 inches of precipitation fell today, which brings the monthly total to 0.06 inches. The total precipitation for the year now stands at 6.82 inches. There were no heating degree days today. The yearly total since July 1st is zero. There were four cooling degree days today. The yearly total since January 1st is 127. The normal high temperature for tomorrow is 82 degrees, and the normal low is 57. The record high for tomorrow is 107, which occurred in 2021, and the record low is 38, which occurred in 1967. Sunset tonight is at 9:40 p.m. Sunrise tomorrow is at 5:54 a.m. The regional weather forecast from your National Weather Service office in Bismarck. Scattered severe thunderstorms are possible tonight. The main expected hazards include hail to the size of golf balls and damaging winds to 70 miles per hour, with a tornado possible. Medium chances for showers and thunderstorms continue Friday through Friday night, with a risk for isolated severe thunderstorms. Low to medium shower and thunderstorm chances remain in the forecast at times through the holiday weekend. Highs will mainly be in the 80s through Independence Day, with 90s on Sunday. The detailed forecast for North Dakota, tonight, mostly cloudy. Chance of thunderstorms, some possibly severe. Lows in the mid-50s to lower 60s. Friday, partly sunny. Chance of thunderstorms. Highs mainly in the 80s. Friday night, mostly cloudy. Chance of thunderstorms. Lows in the 50s to mid-60s. Independence Day, mostly cloudy in the morning then clearing. Highs mainly in the 80s. Here is the forecast for the Bismarck, Minden listening area. Rest of today, mostly cloudy with a slight chance of showers and thunderstorms. Some thunderstorms may be severe. East winds around 10 miles per hour. Chance of rain 20%. Tonight, mostly cloudy with a chance of showers. A chance of thunderstorms. Some thunderstorms may be severe in the evening. Lows in the upper 50s. East winds 5 to 10 miles per hour. Chance of rain 30%. Friday, partly sunny with a slight chance of showers and thunderstorms in the morning, then mostly cloudy with a chance of showers and thunderstorms in the afternoon. Highs in the lower 80s. Southeast winds 5 to 10 miles per hour. Chance of rain 30%. Friday night, mostly cloudy. A chance of showers and thunderstorms in the evening, then a chance of showers and a slight chance of thunderstorms after midnight. Lows in the upper 50s. Northeast winds around 5 miles per hour. Chance of rain 40%. Independence Day, partly sunny with a slight chance of showers in the morning, then sunny in the afternoon. Highs in the mid-80s. Northwest winds around 5 miles per hour. Chance of rain 20%. Saturday night, mostly clear.
the lower 60s. Sunday, sunny. Highs in the lower 90s. Sunday night, clear in the evening, then partly cloudy with a slight chance of showers after midnight. Lows in the upper 60s. Chance of rain 20%. Monday, mostly sunny. A slight chance of showers and thunderstorms in the afternoon. Highs around 90. Chance of rain 20%. Monday night, a chance of thunderstorms in the evening. Partly cloudy with a chance of showers. Lows in the mid-60s. Chance of rain 40%. Tuesday, mostly sunny with a slight chance of showers and thunderstorms. Highs in the upper 80s. Chance of rain 20%. Tuesday night, increasing clouds. A chance of showers. A chance of thunderstorms in the evening, then a slight chance of thunderstorms after midnight. Lows in the mid-60s. Chance of rain 50%. Wednesday, partly sunny. A slight chance of showers and thunderstorms in the morning, then a chance of showers and thunderstorms in the afternoon. Highs in the upper 80s. Chance of rain 40%. For Western Lake Sakakawea, tonight, east winds 10 to 20 miles per hour. Chance of thunderstorms through the night. Chance of showers in the late evening and early morning. Slight chance of thunderstorms after midnight. Mostly cloudy. Lows in the upper 50s. Friday, east winds around 10 miles per hour. Partly sunny. Highs in the lower 80s. For Eastern Lake Sakakawea, tonight, east winds 10 to 15 miles per hour. Chance of thunderstorms early in the evening, then chance of showers in the late evening and early morning. Mostly cloudy. Lows in the upper 50s. Friday, southeast winds around 10 miles per hour. Chance of thunderstorms through the day. Partly sunny. Highs in the lower 80s. For Northern Lake Oahe, tonight, southeast winds 10 to 15 miles per hour. Chance of thunderstorms in the evening. Mostly cloudy. Lows around 60. Friday, southeast winds around 10 miles per hour shifting to the west early in the afternoon, then shifting to the northeast late in the afternoon. Chance of showers until late afternoon. Chance of thunderstorms through the day. Partly sunny. Highs in the mid-80s. Here are the weather conditions at 7 p.m. Central Daylight Time. Bismarck, partly sunny. Temperature 80 degrees, relative humidity 58%. Wind east at 12 miles an hour. Pressure 29.88 inches and falling. Mendon, partly sunny. 79 degrees, relative humidity 73%. Wind east at 9 miles an hour. Hazen, mostly sunny. 81 degrees, relative humidity 47%. Wind east at 9 miles an hour. Harvey, sunny. 75 degrees, relative humidity 78%. Wind east at 12 miles an hour. Minot, sunny. 77 degrees, relative humidity 61%. Wind east at 8 miles an hour. Dickinson, partly sunny. 83 degrees, relative humidity 47%. Wind east at 15 miles an hour. Elsewhere around North Dakota, it was 78 at Garrison. At Devil's Lake, it was sunny, with a temperature of 75. At Williston, it was mostly sunny, with a temperature of 79. It was partly sunny, with a temperature of 76 at Jamestown, 78 at Fargo, and 75 at Grand Forks. In northern South Dakota, skies ranged from mostly sunny to partly sunny. It was 85 at Mobridge, and 75 at Aberdeen. In eastern Montana, skies ranged from sunny to mostly sunny. It was 89 at Miles City, 85 at Glendive, and 84 at Sydney. Once again, at Bismarck, the temperature was 80 degrees under partly sunny skies. The Bismarck, North Dakota climate summary for this evening, as of 5 p.m., July 2nd, 2026. Today's high temperature of 81 degrees occurred at 3:40 p.m. The record high is 107 degrees, which was set in 1949. Today's low temperature of 57 degrees occurred at 3:32 a.m. The record low is 39 degrees, which was set in 1945. 0.06 inches of precipitation fell today, which brings the monthly total to 0.06 inches. The total precipitation for the year

now stands at 6.82 inches. There were no heating degree days today. The yearly total since July 1st is zero. There were 4 cooling degree days today. The yearly total since January 1st is 127. The normal high temperature for tomorrow is 82 degrees, and the normal low is 57. The record high for tomorrow is 107, which occurred in 2021, and the record low is 38, which occurred in 1967. Sunset tonight is at 9:40 p.m. Sunrise tomorrow is at 5:54 a.m. The regional weather forecast from your National Weather Service office in Bismarck. Scattered severe thunderstorms are possible tonight. The main expected hazards include hail to the size of golf balls and damaging winds to 70 miles per hour, with a tornado possible. Medium chances for showers and thunderstorms continue Friday through Friday night, with a risk for isolated severe thunderstorms. Low to medium shower and thunderstorm chances remain in the forecast at times through the holiday weekend. Highs will mainly be in the 80s through Independence Day, with 90s on Sunday. The detailed forecast for North Dakota, tonight, mostly cloudy. Chance of thunderstorms, some possibly severe. Lows in the mid-50s to lower 60s. Friday, partly sunny. Chance of thunderstorms. Highs mainly in the 80s. Friday night, mostly cloudy. Chance of thunderstorms. Lows in the 50s to mid-60s. Independence Day, mostly cloudy in the morning then clearing. Highs mainly in the 80s. Here is the forecast for the Bismarck Minden listening area. Rest of today, mostly cloudy with a slight chance of showers and thunderstorms. Some thunderstorms may be severe. East winds around 10 miles per hour. Chance of rain 20%. Tonight, mostly cloudy with a chance of showers. A chance of thunderstorms. Some thunderstorms may be severe in the evening. Lows in the upper 50s. East winds 5 to 10 miles per hour. Chance of rain 30%. Friday, partly sunny with a slight chance of showers and thunderstorms in the morning, then mostly cloudy with a chance of showers and thunderstorms in the afternoon. Highs in the lower 80s. Southeast winds 5 to 10 miles per hour. Chance of rain 30%. Friday night, mostly cloudy. A chance of showers and thunderstorms in the evening, then a chance of showers and a slight chance of thunderstorms after midnight. Lows in the upper 50s. Northeast winds around 5 miles per hour. Chance of rain 40%. Independence Day, partly sunny with a slight chance of showers in the morning, then sunny in the afternoon. Highs in the mid-80s. Northwest winds around 5 miles per hour. Chance of rain 20%. Saturday night, mostly clear. Lows in the lower 60s. Sunday, sunny. Highs in the lower 90s. Sunday night, clear in the evening, then partly cloudy with a slight chance of showers after midnight. Lows in the upper 60s. Chance of rain 20%. Monday, mostly sunny. A slight chance of showers and thunderstorms in the afternoon. Highs around 90. Chance of rain 20%. Monday night, a chance of thunderstorms in the evening. Partly cloudy with a chance of showers. Lows in the mid-60s. Chance of rain 40%. Tuesday, mostly sunny with a slight chance of showers and thunderstorms. Highs in the upper 80s. Chance of rain 20%. Tuesday night, increasing clouds. A chance of showers. A chance of thunderstorms in the evening, then a slight chance of thunderstorms after midnight. Lows in the mid-60s. Chance of rain 50%. Wednesday, partly sunny. A slight chance of showers and thunderstorms in the morning, then a chance of showers and thunderstorms in the afternoon. Highs in the upper 80s. Chance of rain 40%. For Western Lake Sakakawea, tonight, east winds 10 to 20 miles per hour. Chance of thunderstorms through the night. Chance of showers in the late evening and early morning. Slight chance of thunderstorms after midnight. Mostly cloudy. Lows in the upper 50s. Friday, east winds around 10 miles per hour. Partly sunny. Highs in the lower 80s. For Eastern Lake Sakakawea, tonight, east winds 10 to 15 miles per hour. Chance of thunderstorms early in the evening, then chance

Showers in the late evening and early morning. Mostly cloudy. Lows in the upper 50s. Friday, southeast winds around 10 miles per hour. Chance of thunderstorms through the day. Partly sunny. Highs in the lower 80s. For northern Lake Oahe, tonight, southeast winds 10 to 15 miles per hour. Chance of thunderstorms in the evening. Mostly cloudy. Lows around 60. Friday, southeast winds around 10 miles per hour shifting to the west early in the afternoon, then shifting to the northeast late in the afternoon. Chance of showers until late afternoon. Chance of thunderstorms through the day. Partly sunny. Highs in the mid-80s. Here are the weather conditions at 7 p.m. Central Daylight Time. Bismarck, partly sunny. Temperature 80 degrees, relative humidity 58%. Wind east at 12 miles an hour. Pressure 29.88 inches and falling. Mendham, partly sunny. 79 degrees, relative humidity 73%. Wind east at 9 miles an hour. Hazen, mostly sunny. 81 degrees, relative humidity 47%. Wind east at 9 miles an hour. Harvey, sunny. 75 degrees, relative humidity 78%. Wind east at 12 miles an hour. Minot, sunny. 77 degrees, relative humidity 61%. Wind east at 8 miles an hour. Dickinson, partly sunny. 83 degrees, relative humidity 47%. Wind east at 15 miles an hour. Elsewhere around North Dakota, it was 78 at Garrison. At Devil's Lake, it was sunny, with a temperature of 75. At Williston, it was mostly sunny, with a temperature of 79. It was partly sunny, with a temperature of 76 at Jamestown, 78 at Fargo, and 75 at Grand Forks. In northern South Dakota, skies ranged from mostly sunny to partly sunny. It was 85 at Mobridge, and 75 at Aberdeen. In eastern Montana, skies ranged from sunny to mostly sunny. It was 89 at Miles City, 85 at Glendive, and 84 at Sydney. Once again, at Bismarck, the temperature was 80 degrees under partly sunny skies. The Bismarck, North Dakota climate summary for this evening, as of 5 p.m., July 2, 2026. Today's high temperature of 81 degrees occurred at 3:40 p.m. The record high is 107 degrees, which was set in 1949. Today's low temperature of 57 degrees occurred at 3:32 a.m. The record low is 39 degrees, which was set in 1945. 0.06 inches of precipitation fell today, which brings the monthly total to 0.06 inches. The total precipitation for the year now stands at 6.82 inches. There were no heating degree days today. The yearly total since July 1st is zero. There were 4 cooling degree days today. The yearly total since January 1st is 127. The normal high temperature for tomorrow is 82 degrees, and the normal low is 57. The record high for tomorrow is 107, which occurred in 2021, and the record low is 38, which occurred in 1967. Sunset tonight is at 9:40 p.m. Sunrise tomorrow is at 5:54 a.m. The regional weather forecast from your National Weather Service office in Bismarck. Scattered severe thunderstorms are possible tonight. The main expected hazards include hail to the size of golf balls and damaging winds to 70 miles per hour, with a tornado possible. Medium chances for showers and thunderstorms continue Friday through Friday night, with a risk for isolated severe thunderstorms. Low to medium shower and thunderstorm chances remain in the forecast at times through the holiday weekend. Highs will mainly be in the 80s through Independence Day, with 90s on Sunday. The detailed forecast for North Dakota, tonight, mostly cloudy. Chance of thunderstorms, some possibly severe. Lows in the mid-50s to lower 60s. Friday, partly sunny. Chance of thunderstorms. Highs mainly in the 80s. Friday night, mostly cloudy. Chance of thunderstorms. Lows in the 50s to mid-60s. Independence Day, mostly cloudy in the morning then clearing. Highs mainly in the 80s. Here is the forecast for the Bismarck-Mendham listening area.
Rest of today, mostly cloudy with a slight chance of showers and thunderstorms. Some thunderstorms may be severe. East winds around 10 miles per hour. Chance of rain 20%. Tonight, mostly cloudy with a chance of showers. A chance of thunderstorms. Some thunderstorms may be severe in the evening. Lows in the upper 50s. East winds 5 to 10 miles per hour. Chance of rain 30%. Friday, partly sunny with a slight chance of showers and thunderstorms in the morning, then mostly cloudy with a chance of showers and thunderstorms in the afternoon. Highs in the lower 80s. Southeast winds 5 to 10 miles per hour. Chance of rain 30%. Friday night, mostly cloudy. A chance of showers and thunderstorms in the evening, then a chance of showers and a slight chance of thunderstorms after midnight. Lows in the upper 50s. Northeast winds around 5 miles per hour. Chance of rain 40%. Independence Day, partly sunny with a slight chance of showers in the morning, then sunny in the afternoon. Highs in the mid-80s. Northwest winds around 5 miles per hour. Chance of rain 20%. Saturday night, mostly clear. Lows in the lower 60s. Sunday, sunny. Highs in the lower 90s. Sunday night, clear in the evening, then partly cloudy with a slight chance of showers after midnight. Lows in the upper 60s. Chance of rain 20%. Monday, mostly sunny. A slight chance of showers and thunderstorms in the afternoon. Highs around 90. Chance of rain 20%. Monday night, a chance of thunderstorms in the evening. Partly cloudy with a chance of showers. Lows in the mid-60s. Chance of rain 40%. Tuesday, mostly sunny with a slight chance of showers and thunderstorms. Highs in the upper 80s. Chance of rain 20%. Tuesday night, increasing clouds. A chance of showers. A chance of thunderstorms in the evening, then a slight chance of thunderstorms after midnight. Lows in the mid-60s. Chance of rain 50%. Wednesday, partly sunny. A slight chance of showers and thunderstorms in the morning, then a chance of showers and thunderstorms in the afternoon. Highs in the upper 80s. Chance of rain 40%. For Western Lake Sakakawea, tonight, east winds 10 to 20 miles per hour. Chance of thunderstorms through the night. Chance of showers in the late evening and early morning. Slight chance of thunderstorms after midnight. Mostly cloudy. Lows in the upper 50s. Friday, east winds around 10 miles per hour. Partly sunny. Highs in the lower 80s. For Eastern Lake Sakakawea, tonight, east winds 10 to 15 miles per hour. Chance of thunderstorms early in the evening, then chance of showers in the late evening and early morning. Mostly cloudy. Lows in the upper 50s. Friday, southeast winds around 10 miles per hour. Chance of thunderstorms through the day. Partly sunny. Highs in the lower 80s. For Northern Lake Oahe, tonight, southeast winds 10 to 15 miles per hour. Chance of thunderstorms in the evening. Mostly cloudy. Lows around 60. Friday, southeast winds around 10 miles per hour shifting to the west early in the afternoon, then shifting to the northeast late in the afternoon. Chance of showers until late afternoon. Chance of thunderstorms through the day. Partly sunny. Highs in the mid-80s. Here are the weather conditions at 7 p.m. Central Daylight Time. Bismarck, partly sunny. Temperature 80 degrees, relative humidity 58%. Wind east at 12 miles an hour. Pressure 29.88 inches and falling. Mendon, partly sunny. 79 degrees, relative humidity 73%. Wind east at 9 miles an hour. Hazen, mostly sunny. 81 degrees, relative humidity 47%. Wind east at 9 miles an hour. Harvey, sunny. 75 degrees, relative humidity 78%. Wind east at 12 miles an hour. Minot, sunny. 77 degrees, relative humidity 61%. Wind east at 8 miles an hour. Dickinson, partly sunny. 83 degrees, relative humidity 47%. Wind east at 15 miles an hour.
Elsewhere around North Dakota, it was 78 at Gary.

0: Sir.
1: At Devil's Lake, it was sunny with a temperature of 75. At Williston, it was mostly sunny with a temperature of 79. It was partly sunny with a temperature of 76 at Jamestown, 78 at Fargo, and 75 at Grand Forks. In northern South Dakota, skies ranged from mostly sunny to partly sunny. It was 85 at Mobridge and 75 at Aberdeen. In eastern Montana, skies ranged from sunny to mostly sunny. It was 89 at Miles City, 85 at Glendive, and 84 at Sydney. Once again, at Bismarck, the temperature was 80 degrees under partly sunny skies. This is NOAA Weather Radio Station WXL78 in Bismarck, North Dakota, operating on a frequency of 162.475 MHz. Providing weather information 24 hours a day from your National Weather Service office in Bismarck. The Bismarck, North Dakota climate summary for this evening, as of 5 p.m., July 2, 2026. Today's high temperature of 81 degrees occurred at 3:40 p.m. The record high is 107 degrees, which was set in 1949. Today's low temperature of 57 degrees occurred at 3:32 a.m. The record low is 39 degrees, which was set in 1945. 0.06 inches of precipitation fell today, which brings the monthly total to 0.06 inches. The total precipitation for the year now stands at 6.82 inches. There were no heating degree days today. The yearly total since July 1st is zero. There were four cooling degree days today. The yearly total since January 1st is 127. The normal high temperature for tomorrow is 82 degrees, and the normal low is 57. The record high for tomorrow is 107, which occurred in 2021, and the record low is 38, which occurred in 1967. Sunset tonight is at 9:40 p.m. Sunrise tomorrow is at 5:54 a.m. The regional weather forecast from your National Weather Service office in Bismarck. Scattered severe thunderstorms are possible tonight. The main expected hazards include hail to the size of golf balls and damaging winds to 70 miles per hour, with a tornado possible. Medium chances for showers and thunderstorms continue Friday through Friday night, with a risk for isolated severe thunderstorms. Low to medium shower and thunderstorm chances remain in the forecast at times through the holiday weekend. Highs will mainly be in the 80s through Independence Day, with 90s on Sunday. The detailed forecast for North Dakota, tonight, mostly cloudy. Chance of thunderstorms, some possibly severe. Lows in the mid-50s to lower 60s. Friday, partly sunny. Chance of thunderstorms. Highs mainly in the 80s. Friday night, mostly cloudy. Chance of thunderstorms. Lows in the 50s to mid-60s. Independence Day, mostly cloudy in the morning then clearing. Highs mainly in the 80s. Here is the forecast for the Bismarck Minden listening area. Rest of today, mostly cloudy with a slight chance of showers and thunderstorms. Some thunderstorms may be severe. East winds around 10 miles per hour. Chance of rain 20%. Tonight, mostly cloudy with a chance of showers. A chance of thunderstorms. Some thunderstorms may be severe in the evening. Lows in the upper 50s. East winds 5 to 10 miles per hour. Chance of rain 30%. Friday, partly sunny with a slight chance of showers and thunderstorms in the morning, then mostly cloudy with a chance of showers and thunderstorms in the afternoon. Highs in the lower 80s. Southeast winds 5 to 10 miles per hour. Chance of rain 30%. Friday night, mostly cloudy. A chance of showers and thunderstorms in the evening, then a chance of showers and a slight chance of thunderstorms after midnight. Lows in the upper 50s. Northeast winds around 5 miles per hour. Chance of rain 40%. Independence Day, partly sunny with a slight chance of showers in the morning, then sunny in the afternoon. Highs in the mid-80s. Northwest winds around 5 miles per hour. Chance of rain 20%. Saturday night, mostly clear. Lows in the lower 60s. Sunday, sunny. Highs in the lower 90s. Sunday night, clear in the evening, then partly cloudy with a slight chance of showers after midnight. Lows in the upper 60s. Chance of rain 20%. Monday, mostly sunny. A slight chance of showers and thunderstorms in the afternoon. Highs around 90. Chance of rain 20%. Monday night, a chance of thunderstorms in the evening. Partly cloudy with a chance of showers. Lows in the mid-60s. Chance of rain 40%. Tuesday, mostly sunny with a slight chance of showers and thunderstorms. Highs in the upper 80s. Chance of rain 20%. Tuesday night, increasing clouds. A chance of showers. A chance of thunderstorms in the evening. Then a slight chance of thunderstorms after midnight. Lows in the mid-60s. Chance of rain 50%. Wednesday, partly sunny. A slight chance of showers and thunderstorms in the morning, then a chance of showers and thunderstorms in the afternoon. Highs in the upper 80s. Chance of rain 40%. For Western Lake Sakakawea, tonight, east winds 10 to 20 miles per hour. Chance of thunderstorms through the night. Chance of showers in the late evening and early morning. Slight chance of thunderstorms after midnight. Mostly cloudy. Lows in the upper 50s. Friday, east winds around 10 miles per hour. Partly sunny. Highs in the lower 80s. For Eastern Lake Sakakawea, tonight, east winds 10 to 15 miles per hour. Chance of thunderstorms early in the evening, then chance of showers in the late evening and early morning. Mostly cloudy. Lows in the upper 50s. Friday, southeast winds around 10 miles per hour. Chance of thunderstorms through the day. Partly sunny. Highs in the lower 80s. For Northern Lake Oahe, tonight, southeast winds 10 to 15 miles per hour. Chance of thunderstorms in the evening. Mostly cloudy. Lows around 60. Friday, southeast winds around 10 miles per hour shifting to the west early in the afternoon, then shifting to the northeast late in the afternoon. Chance of showers until late afternoon. Chance of thunderstorms through the day. Partly sunny. Highs in the mid-80s. Here are the weather conditions at 8 p.m. Central Daylight Time. Bismarck, partly sunny. Temperature 76 degrees, relative humidity 64%. Wind east at 9 miles an hour. Pressure 29.91 inches and rising. Mendan, partly sunny. 75 degrees, relative humidity 83%. Wind east at 10 miles an hour, gusting to 18. Hazen, mostly sunny. 81 degrees, relative humidity 47%. Wind southeast at 8 miles an hour. Harvey, sunny. 73 degrees, relative humidity 83%. Wind east at 10 miles an hour. Minot, sunny. 75 degrees, relative humidity 66%. Wind east at 9 miles an hour. Dickinson, partly sunny. 79 degrees, relative humidity 57%. Wind east at 18 miles an hour. Elsewhere around North Dakota, it was 75 at Garrison. At Devil's Lake, it was sunny, with a temperature of 74. At Williston, it was mostly sunny, with a temperature of 74. It was partly sunny, with a temperature of 74 at Jamestown, 76 at Fargo, and 74 at Grand Forks. In northern South Dakota, skies ranged from mostly sunny to partly sunny. It was 79 at Mobridge, and 78 at Aberdeen. In eastern Montana, it was mostly sunny. It was 86 at Miles City, 86 at Glendive, and 84 at Sydney. Once again, at Bismarck, the temperature was 76 degrees under partly sunny skies. The Bismarck, North Dakota climate summary for this evening, as of 5 p.m., July 2, 2026. Today's high temperature of 81 degrees occurred at 3:40 p.m. The record high is 107 degrees, which was set in 1949. Today's low temperature of 57 degrees occurred at 3:32 a.m. The record low is 39 degrees, which was set in 1945. 0.06 inches of precipitation fell today, which brings the monthly total to 0.06 inches. The total precipitation for the year now stands at 6.82 inches. There were no heating degree days today. The yearly total since July 1st is zero. There were four cooling degree days today. The yearly total since January 1st is 127. the normal high temperature for

Tomorrow is 82 degrees, and the normal low is 57. The record high for tomorrow is 107, which occurred in 2021, and the record low is 38, which occurred in 1967. Sunset tonight is at 9:40 p.m. Sunrise tomorrow is at 5:54 a.m. The regional weather forecast from your National Weather Service office in Bismarck. Scattered severe thunderstorms are possible tonight. The main expected hazards include hail to the size of golf balls and damaging winds to 70 miles per hour, with a tornado possible. Medium chances for showers and thunderstorms continue Friday through Friday night, with a risk for isolated severe thunderstorms. Low to medium shower and thunderstorm chances remain in the forecast at times through the holiday weekend. Highs will mainly be in the 80s through Independence Day, with 90s on Sunday. The detailed forecast for North Dakota, tonight, mostly cloudy. Chance of thunderstorms, some possibly severe. Lows in the mid-50s to lower 60s. Friday, partly sunny. Chance of thunderstorms. Highs mainly in the 80s. Friday night, mostly cloudy. Chance of thunderstorms. Lows in the 50s to mid-60s. Independence Day, mostly cloudy in the morning then clearing. Highs mainly in the 80s. Here is the forecast for the Bismarck Minden listening area. Rest of today, mostly cloudy with a slight chance of showers and thunderstorms. Some thunderstorms may be severe. East winds around 10 miles per hour. Chance of rain 20%. Tonight, mostly cloudy with a chance of showers. A chance of thunderstorms. Some thunderstorms may be severe in the evening. Lows in the upper 50s. East winds 5 to 10 miles per hour. Chance of rain 30%. Friday, partly sunny with a slight chance of showers and thunderstorms in the morning, then mostly cloudy with a chance of showers and thunderstorms in the afternoon. Highs in the lower 80s. Southeast winds 5 to 10 miles per hour. Chance of rain 30%. Friday night, mostly cloudy. A chance of showers and thunderstorms in the evening, then a chance of showers and a slight chance of thunderstorms after midnight. Lows in the upper 50s. Northeast winds around 5 miles per hour. Chance of rain 40%. Independence Day, partly sunny with a slight chance of showers in the morning, then sunny in the afternoon. Highs in the mid-80s. Northwest winds around 5 miles per hour. Chance of rain 20%. Saturday night, mostly clear. Lows in the lower 60s. Sunday, sunny. Highs in the lower 90s. Sunday night, clear in the evening, then partly cloudy with a slight chance of showers after midnight. Lows in the upper 60s. Chance of rain 20%. Monday, mostly sunny. A slight chance of showers and thunderstorms in the afternoon. Highs around 90. Chance of rain 20%. Monday night, a chance of thunderstorms in the evening. Partly cloudy with a chance of showers. Lows in the mid-60s. Chance of rain 40%. Tuesday, mostly sunny with a slight chance of showers and thunderstorms. Highs in the upper 80s. Chance of rain 20%. Tuesday night, increasing clouds. A chance of showers. A chance of thunderstorms in the evening, then a slight chance of thunderstorms after midnight. Lows in the mid-60s. Chance of rain 50%. Wednesday, partly sunny. A slight chance of showers and thunderstorms in the morning, then a chance of showers and thunderstorms in the afternoon. Highs in the upper 80s. Chance of rain 40%. For Western Lake Sakakawea, tonight, east winds 10 to 20 miles per hour. Chance of thunderstorms through the night. Chance of showers in the late evening and early morning. Slight chance of thunderstorms after midnight. Mostly cloudy. Lows in the upper 50s. Friday, east winds around 10 miles per hour. Partly sunny. Highs in the lower 80s. For Eastern Lake Sakakawea, tonight, east winds 10 to 15 miles per hour. Chance of thunderstorms early in the evening, then chance of showers in the late evening and early morning. Mostly cloudy. Lows in the upper 50s. Friday, southeast winds around 10 miles per hour. Chance of thunderstorms through the day. Partly sunny. Highs in the lower 80s.

northern Lake Oahe. Tonight, southeast winds 10 to 15 miles per hour. Chance of thunderstorms in the evening. Mostly cloudy. Lows around 60. Friday, southeast winds around 10 miles per hour, shifting to the west early in the afternoon, then shifting to the northeast late in the afternoon. Chance of showers until late afternoon. Chance of thunderstorms through the day. Partly sunny. Highs in the mid-80s. Here are the weather conditions at 8 p.m. Central Daylight Time. Bismarck, cloudy. Temperature 76 degrees, relative humidity 64%. Wind east at 9 miles an hour. Pressure 29.91 inches and rising. Mendon, cloudy. 75 degrees, relative humidity 83%. Wind east at 10 miles an hour, gusting to 18. Hazen, partly sunny. 81 degrees, relative humidity 47%. Wind southeast at 8 miles an hour. Harvey, mostly sunny. 73 degrees, relative humidity 83%. Wind east at 10 miles an hour. Minot, mostly sunny. 75 degrees, relative humidity 66%. Wind east at 9 miles an hour. Dickinson, partly sunny. 79 degrees, relative humidity 57%. Wind east at 18 miles an hour. Elsewhere around North Dakota, it was 75 at Garrison. It was mostly sunny, with a temperature of 74 at Williston, 74 at Jamestown, and 74 at Devil's Lake. At Grand Forks, it was partly sunny, with a temperature of 74. At Fargo, it was cloudy, with a temperature of 76. In northern South Dakota, skies ranged from mostly sunny to partly sunny. It was 79 at Mobridge, and 78 at Aberdeen. In eastern Montana, skies ranged from mostly sunny to partly sunny. It was 86 at Miles City, 86 at Glendive, and 84 at Sydney. Once again, at Bismarck, the temperature was 76 degrees under cloudy skies. The Bismarck, North Dakota climate summary for this evening, as of 5 p.m., July 2, 2026. Today's high temperature of 81 degrees occurred at 3:40 p.m. The record high is 107 degrees, which was set in 1949. Today's low temperature of 57 degrees occurred at 3:32 a.m. The record low is 39 degrees, which was set in 1945. 0.06 inches of precipitation fell today, which brings the monthly total to 0.06 inches. The total precipitation for the year now stands at 6.82 inches. There were no heating degree days today. The yearly total since July 1st is zero. There were 4 cooling degree days today. The yearly total since January 1st is 127. The normal high temperature for tomorrow is 82 degrees, and the normal low is 57. The record high for tomorrow is 107, which occurred in 2021, and the record low is 38, which occurred in 1967. Sunset tonight is at 9:40 p.m. Sunrise tomorrow is at 5:54 a.m. The regional weather forecast from your National Weather Service office in Bismarck. Scattered severe thunderstorms are possible tonight. The main expected hazards include hail to the size of golf balls and damaging winds to 70 miles per hour, with a tornado possible. Medium chances for showers and thunderstorms continue Friday through Friday night, with a risk for isolated severe thunderstorms. Low to medium shower and thunderstorm chances remain in the forecast at times through the holiday weekend. Highs will mainly be in the 80s through Independence Day, with 90s on Sunday. The detailed forecast for North Dakota, tonight, mostly cloudy. Chance of thunderstorms, some possibly severe. Lows in the mid-50s to lower 60s. Friday, partly sunny. Chance of thunderstorms. Highs mainly in the 80s. Friday night, mostly cloudy. Chance of thunderstorms. Lows in the 50s to mid-60s. Independence Day, mostly cloudy in the morning then clearing. Highs mainly in the 80s. Here is the forecast for the Bismarck Mendon listening area. Rest of today, mostly cloudy with a slight chance of showers and thunderstorms. Some thunderstorms may be severe. East winds around 10 miles per hour. Chance of rain 20%. Tonight, mostly cloudy with a chance of showers. A chance of thunderstorms.

Independence Day, partly sunny with a slight chance of showers in the morning, then sunny in the afternoon. Highs in the mid-80s. Northwest winds around 5 miles per hour. Chance of rain 20%. Saturday night, mostly clear. Lows in the lower 60s. Sunday, sunny. Highs in the lower 90s. Sunday night, clear in the evening, then partly cloudy with a slight chance of showers after midnight. Lows in the upper 60s. Chance of rain 20%. Monday, mostly sunny. A slight chance of showers and thunderstorms in the afternoon. Highs around 90. Chance of rain 20%. Monday night, a chance of thunderstorms in the evening. Partly cloudy with a chance of showers. Lows in the mid-60s. Chance of rain 40%. Tuesday, mostly sunny with a slight chance of showers and thunderstorms. Highs in the upper 80s. Chance of rain 20%. Tuesday night, increasing clouds. A chance of showers. A chance of thunderstorms in the evening, then a slight chance of thunderstorms after midnight. Lows in the mid-60s. Chance of rain 50%. Wednesday, partly sunny. A slight chance of showers and thunderstorms in the morning, then a chance of showers and thunderstorms in the afternoon. Highs in the upper 80s. Chance of rain 40%. For Western Lake Sakakawea, tonight, east winds 10 to 20 miles per hour. Chance of thunderstorms through the night. Chance of showers in the late evening and early morning. Slight chance of thunderstorms after midnight. Mostly cloudy. Lows in the upper 50s. Friday, east winds around 10 miles per hour. Partly sunny. Highs in the lower 80s. For Eastern Lake Sakakawea, tonight, east winds 10 to 15 miles per hour. Chance of thunderstorms early in the evening, then chance of showers in the late evening and early morning. Mostly cloudy. Lows in the upper 50s. Friday, southeast winds around 10 miles per hour. Chance of thunderstorms through the day. Partly sunny. Highs in the lower 80s. For Northern Lake Oahe, tonight, southeast winds 10 to 15 miles per hour. Chance of thunderstorms in the evening. Mostly cloudy. Lows around 60. Friday, southeast winds around 10 miles per hour shifting to the west early in the afternoon, then shifting to the northeast late in the afternoon. Chance of showers until late afternoon. Chance of thunderstorms through the day. Partly sunny. Highs in the mid-80s. Here are the weather conditions at 8 p.m. Central Daylight Time. Bismarck, cloudy. Temperature 76 degrees, relative humidity 64%. Wind east at 9 miles an hour. Pressure 29.91 inches and rising. Mendon, cloudy. 75 degrees, relative humidity 83%. Wind east at 10 miles an hour, gusting to 18. Hazen, partly sunny. 81 degrees, relative humidity 47%. Wind southeast at 8 miles an hour. Harvey, mostly sunny. 73 degrees, relative humidity 83%. Wind east at 10 miles an hour. Minot, mostly sunny. 75 degrees, relative humidity 66%. Wind east at 9 miles an hour. Dickinson, partly sunny. 79 degrees, relative humidity 57%. Wind east at 18 miles an hour. Elsewhere around North Dakota, it was 75 at Garrison. It was mostly sunny, with a temperature of 74 at Williston, 74 at Jamestown, and 74 at Devil's Lake. At Grand Forks, it was partly sunny, with a temperature of 74. At Fargo, it was cloudy, with a temperature of 76. In northern South Dakota, skies ranged from mostly sunny to partly sunny. It was 79 at Mobridge, and 78 at Aberdeen. In eastern Montana, skies ranged from mostly sunny to partly sunny. It was 86 at Miles City, 86 at Glendive, and 84 at Sydney. Once again, at Bismarck, the temperature was 76 degrees under cloudy skies. The Bismarck, North Dakota climate summary for this evening, as of 5 p.m., July 2, 2026. Today's high temperature of 81 degrees occurred at 3:40 p.m. The record high is 107 degrees, which was set in 1949. Today's low

temperature of 57 degrees occurred at 3:32 a.m. The record low is 39 degrees, which was set in 1945. 0.06 inches of precipitation fell today, which brings the monthly total to 0.06 inches. The total precipitation for the year now stands at 6.82 inches. There were no heating degree days today. The yearly total since July 1st is zero. There were four cooling degree days today. The yearly total since January 1st is 127. The normal high temperature for tomorrow is 82 degrees, and the normal low is 57. The record high for tomorrow is 107, which occurred in 2021, and the record low is 38, which occurred in 1967. Sunset tonight is at 9:40 p.m. Sunrise tomorrow is at 5:54 a.m. The regional weather forecast from your National Weather Service office in Bismarck. Scattered severe thunderstorms are possible tonight. The main expected hazards include hail to the size of golf balls and damaging winds to 70 miles per hour, with a tornado possible. Medium chances for showers and thunderstorms continue Friday through Friday night, with a risk for isolated severe thunderstorms. Low to medium shower and thunderstorm chances remain in the forecast at times through the holiday weekend. Highs will mainly be in the 80s through Independence Day, with 90s on Sunday. The detailed forecast for North Dakota, tonight, mostly cloudy. Chance of thunderstorms, some possibly severe. Lows in the mid-50s to lower 60s. Friday, partly sunny. Chance of thunderstorms. Highs mainly in the 80s. Friday night, mostly cloudy. Chance of thunderstorms. Lows in the 50s to mid-60s. Independence Day, mostly cloudy in the morning then clearing. Highs mainly in the 80s. Here is the forecast for the Bismarck Minden listening area. Rest of today, mostly cloudy with a slight chance of showers and thunderstorms. Some thunderstorms may be severe. East winds around 10 miles per hour. Chance of rain 20%. Tonight, mostly cloudy with a chance of showers. A chance of thunderstorms. Some thunderstorms may be severe in the evening. Lows in the upper 50s. East winds 5 to 10 miles per hour. Chance of rain 30%. Friday, partly sunny with a slight chance of showers and thunderstorms in the morning, then mostly cloudy with a chance of showers and thunderstorms in the afternoon. Highs in the lower 80s. Southeast winds 5 to 10 miles per hour. Chance of rain 30%. Friday night, mostly cloudy. A chance of showers and thunderstorms in the evening, then a chance of showers and a slight chance of thunderstorms after midnight. Lows in the upper 50s. Northeast winds around 5 miles per hour. Chance of rain 40%. Independence Day, partly sunny with a slight chance of showers in the morning, then sunny in the afternoon. Highs in the mid-80s. Northwest winds around 5 miles per hour. Chance of rain 20%. Saturday night, mostly clear. Lows in the lower 60s. Sunday, sunny. Highs in the lower 90s. Sunday night, clear in the evening, then partly cloudy with a slight chance of showers after midnight. Lows in the upper 60s. Chance of rain 20%. Monday, mostly sunny. A slight chance of showers and thunderstorms in the afternoon. Highs around 90. Chance of rain 20%. Monday night, a chance of thunderstorms in the evening. Partly cloudy with a chance of showers. Lows in the mid-60s. Chance of rain 40%. Tuesday, mostly sunny with a slight chance of showers and thunderstorms. Highs in the upper 80s. Chance of rain 20%. Tuesday night, increasing clouds. A chance of showers. A chance of thunderstorms in the evening, then a slight chance of thunderstorms after midnight. Lows in the mid-60s. Chance of rain 50%. Wednesday, partly sunny. A slight chance of showers and thunderstorms in the morning, then a chance of showers and thunderstorms in the afternoon. Highs in the upper 80s. Chance of rain 40%. 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Providing weather information 24 hours a day from your National Weather Service office in Bismarck. For Western Lakes,

Mauna Kea, tonight, east winds 10 to 20 miles per hour. Chance of thunderstorms through the night. Chance of showers in the late evening and early morning. Slight chance of thunderstorms after midnight. Mostly cloudy. Lows in the upper 50s. Friday, east winds around 10 miles per hour. Partly sunny. Highs in the lower 80s. For eastern Lake Sakakawea, tonight, east winds 10 to 15 miles per hour. Chance of thunderstorms early in the evening, then chance of showers in the late evening and early morning. Mostly cloudy. Lows in the upper 50s. Friday, southeast winds around 10 miles per hour. Chance of thunderstorms through the day. Partly sunny. Highs in the lower 80s. For northern Lake Oahe, tonight, southeast winds 10 to 15 miles per hour. Chance of thunderstorms in the evening. Mostly cloudy. Lows around 60. Friday, southeast winds around 10 miles per hour shifting to the west early in the afternoon, then shifting to the northeast late in the afternoon. Chance of showers until late afternoon. Chance of thunderstorms through the day. Partly sunny. Highs in the mid-80s. Here are the weather conditions at 8 p.m. Central Daylight Time. Bismarck, cloudy. Temperature 76 degrees, relative humidity 64%. Wind east at 9 miles an hour. Pressure 29.91 inches and rising. Mendon, cloudy. 75 degrees, relative humidity 83%. Wind east at 10 miles an hour, gusting to 18. Hazen, partly sunny. 81 degrees, relative humidity 47%. Wind southeast at 8 miles an hour. Harvey, mostly sunny. 73 degrees, relative humidity 47%. Wind southeast at 8 miles an hour. Harvey, mostly sunny. 73 degrees, relative humidity 83%. Wind east at 10 miles an hour. Minot, mostly sunny. 75 degrees, relative humidity 66%. Wind east at 9 miles an hour. Dickinson, partly sunny. 79 degrees, relative humidity 57%. Wind east at 18 miles an hour. Elsewhere around North Dakota, it was 75 at Garrison. It was mostly sunny, with a temperature of 74 at Williston, 74 at Jamestown, and 74 at Devil's Lake. At Grand Forks, it was partly sunny, with a temperature of 74. At Fargo, it was cloudy, with a temperature of 76. In northern South Dakota, skies ranged from mostly sunny to partly sunny. It was 79 at Mobridge, and 78 at Aberdeen. In eastern Montana, skies ranged from mostly sunny to partly sunny. It was 86 at Miles City, 86 at Glendive, and 84 at Sydney. Once again, at Bismarck, the temperature was 76 degrees under cloudy skies. The Bismarck, North Dakota climate summary for this evening, as of 5 p.m., July 2, 2026. Today's high temperature of 81 degrees occurred at 3:40 p.m. The record high is 107 degrees, which was set in 1949. Today's low temperature of 57 degrees occurred at 3:32 a.m. The record low is 39 degrees, which was set in 1945. 0.06 inches of precipitation fell today, which brings the monthly total to 0.06 inches. The total precipitation for the year now stands at 6.82 inches. There were no heating degree days today. The yearly total since July 1st is zero. There were four cooling degree days today. The yearly total since January 1st is 127. The normal high temperature for tomorrow is 82 degrees, and the normal low is 57. The record high for tomorrow is 107, which occurred in 2021, and the record low is 38, which occurred in 1967. Sunset tonight is at 9:40 p.m. Sunrise tomorrow is at 5:54 a.m. The regional weather forecast from your National Weather Service office in Bismarck. Scattered severe thunderstorms are possible tonight. The main expected hazards include hail to the size of golf balls and damaging winds to 70 miles per hour, with a tornado possible. Medium chances for showers and thunderstorms continue Friday through Friday night, with a risk for isolated severe thunderstorms. Low to medium shower and thunderstorm chances remain in the forecast at times through the holiday.

a weekend. Highs will mainly be in the 80s through Independence Day, with 90s on Sunday. The detailed forecast for North Dakota, tonight, mostly cloudy. Chance of thunderstorms, some possibly severe. Lows in the mid-50s to lower 60s. Friday, partly sunny. Chance of thunderstorms. Highs mainly in the 80s. Friday night, mostly cloudy. Chance of thunderstorms. Lows in the 50s to mid-60s. Independence Day, mostly cloudy in the morning then clearing. Highs mainly in the 80s. Here is the forecast for the Bismarck Menden listening area. Rest of today, mostly cloudy with a slight chance of showers and thunderstorms. Some thunderstorms may be severe. East winds around 10 miles per hour. Chance of rain 20%. Tonight, mostly cloudy with a chance of showers. A chance of thunderstorms. Some thunderstorms may be severe in the evening. Lows in the upper 50s. East winds 5 to 10 miles per hour. Chance of rain 30%. Friday, partly sunny with a slight chance of showers and thunderstorms in the morning, then mostly cloudy with a chance of showers and thunderstorms in the afternoon. Highs in the lower 80s. Southeast winds 5 to 10 miles per hour. Chance of rain 30%. Friday night, mostly cloudy. A chance of showers and thunderstorms in the evening, then a chance of showers and a slight chance of thunderstorms after midnight. Lows in the upper 50s. Northeast winds around 5 miles per hour. Chance of rain 40%. Independence Day, partly sunny with a slight chance of showers in the morning, then sunny in the afternoon. Highs in the mid-80s. Northwest winds around 5 miles per hour. Chance of rain 20%. Saturday night, mostly clear. Lows in the lower 60s. Sunday, sunny. Highs in the lower 90s. Sunday night, clear in the evening, then partly cloudy with a slight chance of showers after midnight. Lows in the upper 60s. Chance of rain 20%. Monday, mostly sunny. A slight chance of showers and thunderstorms in the afternoon. Highs around 90. Chance of rain 20%. Monday night, a chance of thunderstorms in the evening. Partly cloudy with a chance of showers. Lows in the mid-60s. Chance of rain 40%. Tuesday, mostly sunny with a slight chance of showers and thunderstorms. Highs in the upper 80s. Chance of rain 20%. Tuesday night, increasing clouds. A chance of showers. A chance of thunderstorms in the evening, then a slight chance of thunderstorms after midnight. Lows in the mid-60s. Chance of rain 50%. Wednesday, partly sunny. A slight chance of showers and thunderstorms in the morning, then a chance of showers and thunderstorms in the afternoon. Highs in the upper 80s. Chance of rain 40%. For Western Lake Sakakawea, tonight, east winds 10 to 20 miles per hour. Chance of thunderstorms through the night. Chance of showers in the late evening and early morning. Slight chance of thunderstorms after midnight. Mostly cloudy. Lows in the upper 50s. Friday, east winds around 10 miles per hour. Partly sunny. Highs in the lower 80s. For Eastern Lake Sakakawea, tonight, east winds 10 to 15 miles per hour. Chance of thunderstorms early in the evening, then chance of showers in the late evening and early morning. Mostly cloudy. Lows in the upper 50s. Friday, southeast winds around 10 miles per hour. Chance of thunderstorms through the day. Partly sunny. Highs in the lower 80s. For Northern Lake Oahe, tonight, southeast winds 10 to 15 miles per hour. Chance of thunderstorms in the evening. Mostly cloudy. Lows around 60. Friday, southeast winds around 10 miles per hour shifting to the west early in the afternoon, then shifting to the northeast late in the afternoon. Chance of showers until late afternoon. Chance of thunderstorms through the day. Partly sunny. Highs in the mid-80s. Here are the weather conditions at 8 p.m. Central Daylight Time. Bismarck, cloudy. Temperature 76 degrees, relative humidity 64%. Wind east at 9 miles an hour. Pressure 29.91 inches and rising. Menden, cloudy.
75 degrees, relative humidity 83%. Wind east at 10 miles an hour, gusting to 18. Hazen, partly sunny. 81 degrees, relative humidity 47%. Wind southeast at 8 miles an hour. Harvey, mostly sunny. 73 degrees, relative humidity 83%. Wind east at 10 miles an hour. Minot, mostly sunny. 75 degrees, relative humidity 66%. Wind east at 9 miles an hour. Dickinson, partly sunny. 79 degrees, relative humidity 57%. Wind east at 18 miles an hour. Elsewhere around North Dakota, it was 75 at Garrison. It was mostly sunny, with a temperature of 74 at Williston, 74 at Jamestown, and 74 at Devil's Lake. At Grand Forks, it was partly sunny, with a temperature of 74. At Fargo, it was cloudy, with a temperature of 76. In northern South Dakota, skies ranged from mostly sunny to partly sunny. It was 79 at Mobridge, and 78 at Aberdeen. In eastern Montana, skies ranged from mostly sunny to partly sunny. It was 86 at Miles City, 86 at Glendive, and 84 at Sydney. Once again, at Bismarck, the temperature was 76 degrees under cloudy skies. The Bismarck, North Dakota climate summary for this evening, as of 5 p.m., July 2, 2026. Today's high temperature of 81 degrees occurred at 3:40 p.m. The record high is 107 degrees, which was set in 1949. Today's low temperature of 57 degrees occurred at 3:32 a.m. The record low is 39 degrees, which was set in 1945. 0.06 inches of precipitation fell today, which brings the monthly total to 0.06 inches. The total precipitation for the year now stands at 6.82 inches. There were no heating degree days today. The yearly total since July 1st is zero. There were four cooling degree days today. The yearly total since January 1st is 127. The normal high temperature for tomorrow is 82 degrees, and the normal low is 57. The record high for tomorrow is 107, which occurred in 2021, and the record low is 38, which occurred in 1967. Sunset tonight is at 9:40 p.m. Sunrise tomorrow is at 5:54 a.m. The regional weather forecast from your National Weather Service office in Bismarck. Scattered severe thunderstorms are possible tonight. The main expected hazards include hail to the size of golf balls and damaging winds to 70 miles per hour, with a tornado possible. Medium chances for showers and thunderstorms continue Friday through Friday night, with a risk for isolated severe thunderstorms. Low to medium shower and thunderstorm chances remain in the forecast at times through the holiday weekend. Highs will mainly be in the 80s through Independence Day, with 90s on Sunday. The detailed forecast for North Dakota, tonight, mostly cloudy. Chance of thunderstorms, some possibly severe. Lows in the mid-50s to lower 60s. Friday, partly sunny. Chance of thunderstorms. Highs mainly in the 80s. Friday night, mostly cloudy. Chance of thunderstorms. Lows in the 50s to mid-60s. Independence Day, mostly cloudy in the morning then clearing. Highs mainly in the 80s. Here is the forecast for the Bismarck Minden listening area. Rest of today, mostly cloudy with a slight chance of showers and thunderstorms. Some thunderstorms may be severe. East winds around 10 miles per hour. Chance of rain 20%. Tonight, mostly cloudy with a chance of showers. A chance of thunderstorms. Some thunderstorms may be severe in the evening. Lows in the upper 50s. East winds 5 to 10 miles per hour. Chance of rain 30%. Friday, partly sunny with a slight chance of showers and thunderstorms in the morning, then mostly cloudy with a chance of showers and thunderstorms in the afternoon. Highs in the lower 80s. Southeast winds 5 to 10 miles per hour. Chance of rain 30%. Friday night, mostly cloudy. A chance of showers and thunderstorms in the evening, then a chance of showers and a slight chance of thunderstorms after midnight. Lows in the upper 50s. Northeast winds around 5 miles per hour. Chance of rain 40%.
Independence Day, partly sunny.

with a slight chance of showers in the morning, then sunny in the afternoon. Highs in the mid-80s. Northwest winds around 5 miles per hour. Chance of rain 20%. Saturday night, mostly clear. Lows in the lower 60s. Sunday, sunny. Highs in the lower 90s. Sunday night, clear in the evening, then partly cloudy with a slight chance of showers after midnight. Lows in the upper 60s. Chance of rain 20%. Monday, mostly sunny. A slight chance of showers and thunderstorms in the afternoon. Highs around 90. Chance of rain 20%. Monday night, a chance of thunderstorms in the evening. Partly cloudy with a chance of showers. Lows in the mid-60s. Chance of rain 40%. Tuesday, mostly sunny with a slight chance of showers and thunderstorms. Highs in the upper 80s. Chance of rain 20%. Tuesday night, increasing clouds. A chance of showers. A chance of thunderstorms in the evening, then a slight chance of thunderstorms after midnight. Lows in the mid-60s. Chance of rain 50%. Wednesday, partly sunny. A slight chance of showers and thunderstorms in the morning, then a chance of showers and thunderstorms in the afternoon. Highs in the upper 80s. Chance of rain 40%. For Western Lake Sakakawea, tonight, east winds 10 to 20 miles per hour. Chance of thunderstorms through the night. Chance of showers in the late evening and early morning. Slight chance of thunderstorms after midnight. Mostly cloudy. Lows in the upper 50s. Friday, east winds around 10 miles per hour. Partly sunny. Highs in the lower 80s. For Eastern Lake Sakakawea, tonight, east winds 10 to 15 miles per hour. Chance of thunderstorms early in the evening, then chance of showers in the late evening and early morning. Mostly cloudy. Lows in the upper 50s. Friday, southeast winds around 10 miles per hour. Chance of thunderstorms through the day. Partly sunny. Highs in the lower 80s. For Northern Lake Oahe, tonight, southeast winds 10 to 15 miles per hour. Chance of thunderstorms in the evening. Mostly cloudy. Lows around 60. Friday, southeast winds around 10 miles per hour shifting to the west early in the afternoon, then shifting to the northeast late in the afternoon. Chance of showers until late afternoon. Chance of thunderstorms through the day. Partly sunny. Highs in the mid-80s. Here are the weather conditions at 8 p.m. Central Daylight Time. Bismarck, cloudy. Temperature 76 degrees, relative humidity 64%. Wind east at 9 miles an hour. Pressure 29.91 inches and rising. Mendon, cloudy. 75 degrees, relative humidity 83%. Wind east at 10 miles an hour, gusting to 18. Hazen, partly sunny. 81 degrees, relative humidity 47%. Wind southeast at 8 miles an hour. Harvey, mostly sunny. 73 degrees, relative humidity 83%. Wind east at 10 miles an hour. Minot, mostly sunny. 75 degrees, relative humidity 66%. Wind east at 9 miles an hour. Dickinson, partly sunny. 79 degrees, relative humidity 57%. Wind east at 18 miles an hour. Elsewhere around North Dakota, it was 75 at Garrison. It was mostly sunny, with a temperature of 74 at Williston, 74 at Jamestown, and 74 at Devil's Lake. At Grand Forks, it was partly sunny, with a temperature of 74. At Fargo, it was cloudy, with a temperature of 76. In northern South Dakota, skies ranged from mostly sunny to partly sunny. It was 79 at Mobridge, and 78 at Aberdeen. In eastern Montana, skies ranged from mostly sunny to partly sunny. It was 86 at Miles City, 86 at Glendive, and 84 at Sydney. Once again, at Bismarck, the temperature was 76 degrees under cloudy skies. The Bismarck, North Dakota climate summary for this evening, as of 5 p.m., July 2nd, 2026. Today's high temperature of 81 degrees occurred at 3:40 p.m. The record high is 107 degrees, which was set in 1949. Today's low temperature of 57 degrees occurred at

3:32 a.m. The record low is 39 degrees, which was set in 1945. 0.06 inches of precipitation fell today, which brings the monthly total to 0.06 inches. The total precipitation for the year now stands at 6.82 inches. There were no heating degree days today. The yearly total since July 1st is zero. There were four cooling degree days today. The yearly total since January 1st is 127. The normal high temperature for tomorrow is 82 degrees, and the normal low is 57. The record high for tomorrow is 107, which occurred in 2021, and the record low is 38, which occurred in 1967. Sunset tonight is at 9:40 p.m. Sunrise tomorrow is at 5:54 a.m. The regional weather forecast from your National Weather Service office in Bismarck. Scattered severe thunderstorms are possible tonight. The main expected hazards include hail to the size of golf balls and damaging winds to 70 miles per hour, with a tornado possible. Medium chances for showers and thunderstorms continue Friday through Friday night, with a risk for isolated severe thunderstorms. Low to medium shower and thunderstorm chances remain in the forecast at times through the holiday weekend. Highs will mainly be in the 80s through Independence Day, with 90s on Sunday. The detailed forecast for North Dakota, tonight, mostly cloudy. Chance of thunderstorms, some possibly severe. Lows in the mid-50s to lower 60s. Friday, partly sunny. Chance of thunderstorms. Highs mainly in the 80s. Friday night, mostly cloudy. Chance of thunderstorms. Lows in the 50s to mid-60s. Independence Day, mostly cloudy in the morning then clearing. Highs mainly in the 80s. For Western Lake Sakakawea, tonight, east winds 10 to 20 miles per hour. Chance of thunderstorms through the night. Chance of showers in the late evening and early morning. Slight chance of thunderstorms after midnight. Mostly cloudy. Lows in the upper 50s. Friday, east winds around 10 miles per hour. Partly sunny. Highs in the lower 80s. For Eastern Lake Sakakawea, tonight, east winds 10 to 15 miles per hour. Chance of thunderstorms early in the evening, then chance of showers in the late evening and early morning. Mostly cloudy. Lows in the upper 50s. Friday, southeast winds around 10 miles per hour. Chance of thunderstorms through the day. Partly sunny. Highs in the lower 80s. For Northern Lake Oahe, tonight, southeast winds 10 to 15 miles per hour. Chance of thunderstorms in the evening. Mostly cloudy. Lows around 60. Friday, southeast winds around 10 miles per hour shifting to the west early in the afternoon, then shifting to the northeast late in the afternoon. Chance of showers until late afternoon. Chance of thunderstorms through the day. Partly sunny. Highs in the mid-80s. Here are the weather conditions at 8 p.m. Central Daylight Time. Bismarck, cloudy. Temperature 76 degrees, relative humidity 64%. Wind east at 9 miles an hour. Pressure 29.91 inches and rising. Menden, cloudy. 75 degrees, relative humidity 83%. Wind east at 10 miles an hour, gusting to 18. Hazen, partly sunny. 81 degrees, relative humidity 47%. Wind southeast at 8 miles an hour. Harvey, mostly sunny. 73 degrees, relative humidity 83%. Wind east at 10 miles an hour. Minot, mostly sunny. 75 degrees, relative humidity 66%. Wind east at 9 miles an hour. Dickinson, partly sunny. 79 degrees, relative humidity 57%. Wind east at 18 miles an hour. Elsewhere around North Dakota, it was 75 at Garrison. It was mostly sunny, with a temperature of 74 at Williston, 74 at Jamestown, and 74 at Devil's Lake. At Grand Forks, it was partly sunny, with a temperature of 74. At Fargo, it was cloudy, with a temperature of 76. In northern South Dakota, skies ranged from mostly sunny to partly sunny. It was 79 at Mobridge, and 78 at Aberdeen. In eastern Montana, skies ranged from mostly sunny to partly sunny.
It was 86 at Miles City, 86 at Glendive, and 84 at Sydney. Once again, at Bismarck, the temperature was 76 degrees under cloudy skies. The Bismarck, North Dakota climate summary for this evening, as of 5 p.m., July 2, 2026. Today's high temperature of 81 degrees occurred at 3:40 p.m. The record high is 107 degrees, which was set in 1949. Today's low temperature of 57 degrees occurred at 3:32 a.m. The record low is 39 degrees, which was set in 1945. 0.06 inches of precipitation fell today, which brings the monthly total to 0.06 inches. The total precipitation for the year now stands at 6.82 inches. There were no heating degree days today. The yearly total since July 1st is zero. There were 4 cooling degree days today. The yearly total since January 1st is 127. The normal high temperature for tomorrow is 82 degrees, and the normal low is 57. The record high for tomorrow is 107, which occurred in 2021, and the record low is 38, which occurred in 1967. Sunset tonight is at 9:40 p.m. Sunrise tomorrow is at 5:54 a.m. The regional weather forecast from your National Weather Service office in Bismarck. Scattered severe thunderstorms are possible tonight. The main expected hazards include hail to the size of golf balls and damaging winds to 70 miles per hour, with a tornado possible. Medium chances for showers and thunderstorms continue Friday through Friday night, with a risk for isolated severe thunderstorms. Low to medium shower and thunderstorm chances remain in the forecast at times through the holiday weekend. Highs will mainly be in the 80s through Independence Day, with 90s on Sunday. The detailed forecast for North Dakota, tonight, mostly cloudy. Chance of thunderstorms, some possibly severe. Lows in the mid-50s to lower 60s. Friday, partly sunny. Chance of thunderstorms. Highs mainly in the 80s. Friday night, mostly cloudy. Chance of thunderstorms. Lows in the 50s to mid-60s. Independence Day, mostly cloudy in the morning then clearing. Highs mainly in the 80s. For Western Lake Sakakawea, tonight, east winds 10 to 20 miles per hour. Chance of thunderstorms through the night. Chance of showers in the late evening and early morning. Slight chance of thunderstorms after midnight. Mostly cloudy. Lows in the upper 50s. Friday, east winds around 10 miles per hour. Partly sunny. Highs in the lower 80s. For Eastern Lake Sakakawea, tonight, east winds 10 to 15 miles per hour. Chance of thunderstorms early in the evening, then chance of showers in the late evening and early morning. Mostly cloudy. Lows in the upper 50s. Friday, southeast winds around 10 miles per hour. Chance of thunderstorms through the day. Partly sunny. Highs in the lower 80s. For Northern Lake Oahe, tonight, southeast winds 10 to 15 miles per hour. Chance of thunderstorms in the evening. Mostly cloudy. Lows around 60. Friday, southeast winds around 10 miles per hour shifting to the west early in the afternoon, then shifting to the northeast late in the afternoon. Chance of showers until late afternoon. Chance of thunderstorms through the day. Partly sunny. Highs in the mid-80s. Here are the weather conditions at 8 p.m. Central Daylight Time. Bismarck, cloudy. Temperature 76 degrees, relative humidity 64%. Wind east at 9 miles an hour. Pressure 29.91 inches and rising. Mendham, cloudy. 75 degrees, relative humidity 83%. Wind east at 10 miles an hour, gusting to 18. Hazen, partly sunny. 81 degrees, relative humidity 47%. Wind southeast at 8 miles an hour. Harvey, mostly sunny. 73 degrees, relative humidity 83%. Wind east at 10 miles an hour. Minot, mostly sunny. 75 degrees, relative humidity 66%. Wind east at 9 miles an hour. Dickinson, partly sunny. 79 degrees, relative humidity 57%. Wind east at 18 miles an hour. Elsewhere around North Dakota, it was 75 at Garrison.
It was mostly sunny.

temperature of 74 at Williston, 74 at Jamestown, and 74 at Devil's Lake. At Grand Forks, it was partly sunny, with a temperature of 74. At Fargo, it was cloudy, with a temperature of 76. In northern South Dakota, skies ranged from mostly sunny to partly sunny. It was 79 at Mobridge, and 78 at Aberdeen. In eastern Montana, skies ranged from mostly sunny to partly sunny. It was 86 at Miles City, 86 at Glendive, and 84 at Sydney. Once again, at Bismarck, the temperature was 76 degrees under cloudy skies. This is NOAA Weather Radio Station WXL78 in Bismarck, North Dakota, operating on a frequency of 162.475 MHz. Providing weather information 24 hours a day from your National Weather Service office in Bismarck. The Bismarck, North Dakota climate summary for this evening, as of 5 p.m., July 2nd, 2026. Today's high temperature of 81 degrees occurred at 3:40 p.m. The record high is 107 degrees, which was set in 1949. Today's low temperature of 57 degrees occurred at 3:32 a.m. The record low is 39 degrees, which was set in 1945. 0.06 inches of precipitation fell today, which brings the monthly total to 0.06 inches. The total precipitation for the year now stands at 6.82 inches. There were no heating degree days today. The yearly total since July 1st is zero. There were four cooling degree days today. The yearly total since January 1st is 127. The normal high temperature for tomorrow is 82 degrees, and the normal low is 57. The record high for tomorrow is 107, which occurred in 2021, and the record low is 38, which occurred in 1967. Sunset tonight is at 9:40 p.m. Sunrise tomorrow is at 5:54 a.m. The regional weather forecast from your National Weather Service office in Bismarck. Scattered severe thunderstorms are possible tonight. The main expected hazards include hail to the size of golf balls and damaging winds to 70 miles per hour, with a tornado possible. Medium chances for showers and thunderstorms continue Friday through Friday night, with a risk for isolated severe thunderstorms. Low to medium shower and thunderstorm chances remain in the forecast at times through the holiday weekend. Highs will mainly be in the 80s through Independence Day, with 90s on Sunday. The detailed forecast for North Dakota, tonight, mostly cloudy. Chance of thunderstorms, some possibly severe. Lows in the mid-50s to lower 60s. Friday, partly sunny. Chance of thunderstorms. Highs mainly in the 80s. Friday night, mostly cloudy. Chance of thunderstorms. Lows in the 50s to mid-60s. Independence Day, mostly cloudy in the morning then clearing. Highs mainly in the 80s. For Western Lake Sakakawea, tonight, east winds 10 to 20 miles per hour. Chance of thunderstorms through the night. Chance of showers in the late evening and early morning. Slight chance of thunderstorms after midnight. Mostly cloudy. Lows in the upper 50s. Friday, east winds around 10 miles per hour. Partly sunny. Highs in the lower 80s. For Eastern Lake Sakakawea, tonight, east winds 10 to 15 miles per hour. Chance of thunderstorms early in the evening, then chance of showers in the late evening and early morning. Mostly cloudy. Lows in the upper 50s. Friday, southeast winds around 10 miles per hour. Chance of thunderstorms through the day. Partly sunny. Highs in the lower 80s. For Northern Lake Oahe, tonight, southeast winds 10 to 15 miles per hour. Chance of thunderstorms in the evening. Mostly cloudy. Lows around 60. Friday, southeast winds around 10 miles per hour shifting to the west early in the afternoon, then shifting to the northeast late in the afternoon. Chance of showers until late afternoon. Chance of thunderstorms through the day. Partly sunny. Highs in the mid-80s. Here are the weather conditions at 9 p.m. Central Daylight Time. Bismarck, cloudy. Temperature 74 degrees, relative humidity 71%. Wind east at 7 miles an hour. Pressure 29.92 inches and rising. Mendham, cloudy. 73 degrees, relative humidity 83%.
wind east at 8 miles an hour. Hazen, mostly cloudy. 77 degrees, relative humidity 53%. Wind east at 7 miles an hour. Harvey, partly cloudy. 70 degrees, relative humidity 94%. Wind east at 8 miles an hour. Minot, mostly cloudy. 73 degrees, relative humidity 68%. Wind east at 7 miles an hour. Dickinson, mostly cloudy. 76 degrees, relative humidity 66%. Wind southeast at 15 miles an hour. Elsewhere around North Dakota, it was 73 at Garrison. It was partly cloudy, with a temperature of 71 at Williston, 72 at Jamestown, and 72 at Devil's Lake. At Grand Forks, it was mostly cloudy, with a temperature of 71. At Fargo, it was cloudy, with a temperature of 75. In northern South Dakota, skies ranged from partly cloudy to mostly cloudy. It was 75 at Mobridge, and 71 at Aberdeen. In eastern Montana, skies ranged from partly cloudy to mostly cloudy. It was 83 at Miles City, 82 at Glendive, and 72 at Sydney. Once again, at Bismarck, the temperature was 74 degrees under cloudy skies. The Bismarck, North Dakota climate summary for this evening, as of 5 p.m., July 2nd, 2026. Today's high temperature of 81 degrees occurred at 3:40 p.m. The record high is 107 degrees, which was set in 1949. Today's low temperature of 57 degrees occurred at 3:32 a.m. The record low is 39 degrees, which was set in 1945. 0.06 inches of precipitation fell today, which brings the monthly total to 0.06 inches. The total precipitation for the year now stands at 6.82 inches. There were no heating degree days today. The yearly total since July 1st is zero. There were 4 cooling degree days today. The yearly total since January 1st is 127. The normal high temperature for tomorrow is 82 degrees, and the normal low is 57. The record high for tomorrow is 107, which occurred in 2021, and the record low is 38, which occurred in 1967. Sunset tonight is at 9:40 p.m. Sunrise tomorrow is at 5:54 a.m. The regional weather forecast from your National Weather Service office in Bismarck. Scattered severe thunderstorms are possible tonight. The main expected hazards include hail to the size of golf balls and damaging winds to 70 miles per hour, with a tornado possible. Medium chances for showers and thunderstorms continue Friday through Friday night, with a risk for isolated severe thunderstorms. Low to medium shower and thunderstorm chances remain in the forecast at times through the holiday weekend. Highs will mainly be in the 80s through Independence Day, with 90s on Sunday. The detailed forecast for North Dakota, tonight, mostly cloudy. Chance of thunderstorms, some possibly severe. Lows in the mid-50s to lower 60s. Friday, partly sunny. Chance of thunderstorms. Highs mainly in the 80s. Friday night, mostly cloudy. Chance of thunderstorms. Lows in the 50s to mid-60s. Independence Day, mostly cloudy in the morning then clearing. Highs mainly in the 80s. For Western Lake Sakakawea, tonight, east winds 10 to 20 miles per hour. Chance of thunderstorms through the night. Chance of showers in the late evening and early morning. Slight chance of thunderstorms after midnight. Mostly cloudy. Lows in the upper 50s. Friday, east winds around 10 miles per hour. Partly sunny. Highs in the lower 80s. For Eastern Lake Sakakawea, tonight, east winds 10 to 15 miles per hour. Chance of thunderstorms early in the evening, then chance of showers in the late evening and early morning. Mostly cloudy. Lows in the upper 50s. Friday, southeast winds around 10 miles per hour. Chance of thunderstorms through the day. Partly sunny. Highs in the lower 80s. For Northern Lake Oahe, tonight, southeast winds 10 to 15 miles per hour. Chance of thunderstorms in the evening. Mostly cloudy. Lows around 60. Friday, southeast winds around 10 miles per hour shifting to the west early in the afternoon, then shifting to the northeast late in the afternoon. Chance of showers until late afternoon.

chance of thunderstorms through the day. Partly sunny. Highs in the mid-80s. Here are the weather conditions at 9 p.m. Central Daylight Time. Bismarck, cloudy. Temperature 74 degrees, relative humidity 71%. Wind east at 7 miles an hour. Pressure 29.92 inches and rising. Mendon, cloudy. 73 degrees, relative humidity 83%. Wind east at 8 miles an hour. Hazen, mostly cloudy. 77 degrees, relative humidity 53%. Wind east at 7 miles an hour. Harvey, partly cloudy. 70 degrees, relative humidity 94%. Wind east at 8 miles an hour. Minot, mostly cloudy. 73 degrees, relative humidity 68%. Wind east at 7 miles an hour. Dickinson, mostly cloudy. 76 degrees, relative humidity 66%. Wind southeast at 15 miles an hour. Elsewhere around North Dakota, it was 73 at Garrison. It was partly cloudy, with a temperature of 71 at Williston, 72 at Jamestown, and 72 at Devil's Lake. At Grand Forks, it was mostly cloudy, with a temperature of 71. At Fargo, it was cloudy, with a temperature of 75. In northern South Dakota, skies ranged from partly cloudy to mostly cloudy. It was 75 at Mobridge, and 71 at Aberdeen. In eastern Montana, skies ranged from partly cloudy to mostly cloudy. It was 83 at Miles City, 82 at Glendive, and 72 at Sydney. Once again, at Bismarck, the temperature was 74 degrees under cloudy skies. Here are the weather conditions at 9 p.m. Central Daylight Time. Bismarck, cloudy. Temperature 74 degrees, relative humidity 71%. Wind east at 7 miles an hour. Pressure 29.92 inches and rising. Mendon, cloudy. 73 degrees, relative humidity 83%. Wind east at 8 miles an hour. Hazen, mostly cloudy. 77 degrees, relative humidity 53%. Wind east at 7 miles an hour. Harvey, partly cloudy. 70 degrees, relative humidity 94%. Wind east at 8 miles an hour. Minot, mostly cloudy. 73 degrees, relative humidity 68%. Wind east at 7 miles an hour. Dickinson, cloudy. 76 degrees, relative humidity 66%. Wind southeast at 15 miles an hour. Elsewhere around North Dakota, it was 73 at Garrison. At Jamestown, it was partly cloudy, with a temperature of 72. It was mostly cloudy, with a temperature of 71 at Williston, 71 at Grand Forks, and 72 at Devil's Lake. At Fargo, it was cloudy, with a temperature of 75. In northern South Dakota, skies ranged from partly cloudy to mostly cloudy. It was 75 at Mobridge, and 71 at Aberdeen. In eastern Montana, it was mostly cloudy. It was 83 at Miles City, 82 at Glendive, and 72 at Sydney. Once again, at Bismarck, the temperature was 74 degrees under cloudy skies. The Bismarck, North Dakota climate summary for this evening, as of 5 p.m., July 2, 2026. Today's high temperature of 81 degrees occurred at 3:40 p.m. The record high is 107 degrees, which was set in 1949. Today's low temperature of 57 degrees occurred at 3:32 a.m. The record low is 39 degrees, which was set in 1945. 0.06 inches of precipitation fell today, which brings the monthly total to 0.06 inches. The total precipitation for the year now stands at 6.82 inches. There were no heating degree days today. The yearly total since July 1st is zero. There were four cooling degree days today. The yearly total since January 1st is 127. The normal high temperature for tomorrow is 82 degrees, and the normal low is 57. The record high for tomorrow is 107, which occurred in 2021, and the record low is 38, which occurred in 1967. Sunset tonight is at 9:40 p.m. Sunrise tomorrow is at 5:54 a.m. The regional weather forecast from your National Weather Service office in Bismarck.

scattered severe thunderstorms are possible tonight. The main expected hazards include hail to the size of golf balls and damaging winds to 70 miles per hour, with a tornado possible. Medium chances for showers and thunderstorms continue Friday through Friday night, with a risk for isolated severe thunderstorms. Low to medium shower and thunderstorm chances remain in the forecast at times through the holiday weekend. Highs will mainly be in the 80s through Independence Day, with 90s on Sunday. The detailed forecast for North Dakota, tonight, mostly cloudy. Chance of thunderstorms, some possibly severe. Lows in the mid-50s to lower 60s. Friday, partly sunny. Chance of thunderstorms. Highs mainly in the 80s. Friday night, mostly cloudy. Chance of thunderstorms. Lows in the 50s to mid-60s. Independence Day, mostly cloudy in the morning then clearing. Highs mainly in the 80s. For Western Lake Sakakawea, tonight, east winds 10 to 20 miles per hour. Chance of thunderstorms through the night. Chance of showers in the late evening and early morning. Slight chance of thunderstorms after midnight. Mostly cloudy. Lows in the upper 50s. Friday, east winds around 10 miles per hour. Partly sunny. Highs in the lower 80s. For Eastern Lake Sakakawea, tonight, east winds 10 to 15 miles per hour. Chance of thunderstorms early in the evening, then chance of showers in the late evening and early morning. Mostly cloudy. Lows in the upper 50s. Friday, southeast winds around 10 miles per hour. Chance of thunderstorms through the day. Partly sunny. Highs in the lower 80s. For Northern Lake Oahe, tonight, southeast winds 10 to 15 miles per hour. Chance of thunderstorms in the evening. Mostly cloudy. Lows around 60. Friday, southeast winds around 10 miles per hour shifting to the west early in the afternoon, then shifting to the northeast late in the afternoon. Chance of showers until late afternoon. Chance of thunderstorms through the day. Partly sunny. Highs in the mid-80s. Here are the weather conditions at 9 p.m. Central Daylight Time. Bismarck, cloudy. Temperature 74 degrees, relative humidity 71%. Wind east at 7 miles an hour. Pressure 29.92 inches and rising. Mendon, cloudy. 73 degrees, relative humidity 83%. Wind east at 8 miles an hour. Hazen, mostly cloudy. 77 degrees, relative humidity 53%. Wind east at 7 miles an hour. Harvey, partly cloudy. 70 degrees, relative humidity 94%. Wind east at 8 miles an hour. Minot, mostly cloudy. 73 degrees, relative humidity 68%. Wind east at 7 miles an hour. Dickinson, cloudy. 76 degrees, relative humidity 66%. Wind southeast at 15 miles an hour. Elsewhere around North Dakota, it was 73 at Garrison. At Jamestown, it was partly cloudy, with a temperature of 72. It was mostly cloudy, with a temperature of 71 at Williston, 71 at Grand Forks, and 72 at Devil's Lake. At Fargo, it was cloudy, with a temperature of 75. In northern South Dakota, skies ranged from partly cloudy to mostly cloudy. It was 75 at Mobridge, and 71 at Aberdeen. In eastern Montana, it was mostly cloudy. It was 83 at Miles City, 82 at Glendive, and 72 at Sydney. Once again, at Bismarck, the temperature was 74 degrees under cloudy skies. The Bismarck, North Dakota climate summary for this evening, as of 5 p.m., July 2, 2026. Today's high temperature of 81 degrees occurred at 3:40 p.m. The record high is 107 degrees, which was set in 1949. Today's low temperature of 57 degrees occurred at 3:32 a.m. The record low is 39 degrees, which was set in 1945. 0.06 inches of precipitation fell today, which brings the monthly total to 0.06 inches. The total precipitation for the year now stands at 6.82 inches. There were no heating degree days today. The yearly total since July 1st is zero. There were four cooling degree days today. The yearly total since January 1st is 100.

severe thunderstorms. Low to medium shower and thunderstorm chances remain in the forecast at times through the holiday weekend. Highs will mainly be in the 80s through Independence Day, with 90s on Sunday. The detailed forecast for North Dakota, tonight, mostly cloudy. Chance of thunderstorms, some possibly severe. Lows in the mid-50s to lower 60s. Friday, partly sunny. Chance of thunderstorms. Highs mainly in the 80s. Friday night, mostly cloudy. Chance of thunderstorms. Lows in the 50s to mid-60s. Independence Day, mostly cloudy in the morning then clearing. Highs mainly in the 80s. For Western Lake Sakakawea, tonight, east winds 10 to 20 miles per hour. Chance of thunderstorms through the night. Chance of showers in the late evening and early morning. Slight chance of thunderstorms after midnight. Mostly cloudy. Lows in the upper 50s. Friday, east winds around 10 miles per hour. Partly sunny. Highs in the lower 80s. For Eastern Lake Sakakawea, tonight, east winds 10 to 15 miles per hour. Chance of thunderstorms early in the evening, then chance of showers in the late evening and early morning. Mostly cloudy. Lows in the upper 50s. Friday, southeast winds around 10 miles per hour. Chance of thunderstorms through the day. Partly sunny. Highs in the lower 80s. For Northern Lake Oahe, tonight, southeast winds 10 to 15 miles per hour. Chance of thunderstorms in the evening. Mostly cloudy. Lows around 60. Friday, southeast winds around 10 miles per hour shifting to the west early in the afternoon, then shifting to the northeast late in the afternoon. Chance of showers until late afternoon. Chance of thunderstorms through the day. Partly sunny. Highs in the mid-80s. Here are the weather conditions at 9 p.m. Central Daylight Time. Bismarck, cloudy. Temperature 74 degrees, relative humidity 71%. Wind east at 7 miles an hour. Pressure 29.92 inches and rising. Mendham, cloudy. 73 degrees, relative humidity 83%. Wind east at 8 miles an hour. Hazen, mostly cloudy. 77 degrees, relative humidity 53%. Wind east at 7 miles an hour. Harvey, partly cloudy. 70 degrees, relative humidity 94%. Wind east at 8 miles an hour. Minot, mostly cloudy. 73 degrees, relative humidity 68%. Wind east at 7 miles an hour. Dickinson, cloudy. 76 degrees, relative humidity 66%. Wind southeast at 15 miles an hour. Elsewhere around North Dakota, it was 73 at Garrison. At Jamestown, it was partly cloudy, with a temperature of 72. It was mostly cloudy, with a temperature of 71 at Williston, 71 at Grand Forks, and 72 at Devil's Lake. At Fargo, it was cloudy, with a temperature of 75. In northern South Dakota, skies ranged from partly cloudy to mostly cloudy. It was 75 at Mobridge, and 71 at Aberdeen. In eastern Montana, it was mostly cloudy. It was 83 at Miles City, 82 at Glendive, and 72 at Sydney. Once again, at Bismarck, the temperature was 74 degrees under cloudy skies. The Bismarck, North Dakota climate summary for this evening, as of 5 p.m., July 2nd, 2026. Today's high temperature of 81 degrees occurred at 3:40 p.m. The record high is 107 degrees, which was set in 1949. Today's low temperature of 57 degrees occurred at 3:32 a.m. The record low is 39 degrees, which was set in 1945. 0.06 inches of precipitation fell today, which brings the monthly total to 0.06 inches. The total precipitation for the year now stands at 6.82 inches. There were no heating degree days today. The yearly total since July 1st is zero. There were four cooling degree days today. The yearly total since January 1st is 127. The normal high temperature for tomorrow is 82 degrees, and the normal low is 57. The record high for tomorrow is 107, which occurred in 2021, and the record low is 38, which occurred in 1967. Sunset tonight.

at 9:40 p.m. Sunrise tomorrow is at 5:54 a.m. The regional weather forecast from your National Weather Service office in Bismarck. Scattered severe thunderstorms are possible tonight. The main expected hazards include hail to the size of golf balls and damaging winds to 70 miles per hour, with a tornado possible. Medium chances for showers and thunderstorms continue Friday through Friday night, with a risk for isolated severe thunderstorms. Low to medium shower and thunderstorm chances remain in the forecast at times through the holiday weekend. Highs will mainly be in the 80s through Independence Day, with 90s on Sunday. The detailed forecast for North Dakota, tonight, mostly cloudy. Chance of thunderstorms, some possibly severe. Lows in the mid-50s to lower 60s. Friday, partly sunny. Chance of thunderstorms. Highs mainly in the 80s. Friday night, mostly cloudy. Chance of thunderstorms. Lows in the 50s to mid-60s. Independence Day, mostly cloudy in the morning then clearing. Highs mainly in the 80s. For Western Lake Sakakawea, tonight, east winds 10 to 20 miles per hour. Chance of thunderstorms through the night. Chance of showers in the late evening and early morning. Slight chance of thunderstorms after midnight. Mostly cloudy. Lows in the upper 50s. Friday, east winds around 10 miles per hour. Partly sunny. Highs in the lower 80s. For Eastern Lake Sakakawea, tonight, east winds 10 to 15 miles per hour. Chance of thunderstorms early in the evening, then chance of showers in the late evening and early morning. Mostly cloudy. Lows in the upper 50s. Friday, southeast winds around 10 miles per hour. Chance of thunderstorms through the day. Partly sunny. Highs in the lower 80s. For Northern Lake Oahe, tonight, southeast winds 10 to 15 miles per hour. Chance of thunderstorms in the evening. Mostly cloudy. Lows around 60. Friday, southeast winds around 10 miles per hour shifting to the west early in the afternoon, then shifting to the northeast late in the afternoon. Chance of showers until late afternoon. Chance of thunderstorms through the day. Partly sunny. Highs in the mid-80s. Here are the weather conditions at 9 p.m. Central Daylight Time. Bismarck, cloudy. Temperature 74 degrees, relative humidity 71%. Wind east at 7 miles an hour. Pressure 29.92 inches and rising. Mendon, cloudy. 73 degrees, relative humidity 83%. Wind east at 8 miles an hour. Hazen, mostly cloudy. 77 degrees, relative humidity 53%. Wind east at 7 miles an hour. Harvey, partly cloudy. 70 degrees, relative humidity 94%. Wind east at 8 miles an hour. Minot, mostly cloudy. 73 degrees, relative humidity 68%. Wind east at 7 miles an hour. Dickinson, cloudy. 76 degrees, relative humidity 66%. Wind southeast at 15 miles an hour. Elsewhere around North Dakota, it was 73 at Garrison. At Jamestown, it was partly cloudy, with a temperature of 72. It was mostly cloudy, with a temperature of 71 at Williston, 71 at Grand Forks, and 72 at Devil's Lake. At Fargo, it was cloudy, with a temperature of 75. In northern South Dakota, skies ranged from partly cloudy to mostly cloudy. It was 75 at Mobridge, and 71 at Aberdeen. In eastern Montana, it was mostly cloudy. It was 83 at Miles City, 82 at Glendive, and 72 at Sydney. Once again, at Bismarck, the temperature was 74 degrees under cloudy skies. 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Providing weather information 24 hours a day from your National Weather Service office in Bismarck. The regional weather forecast from your National Weather Service office in Bismarck. Scattered severe thunderstorms are possible tonight. The main expected hazards include hail to the size of golf balls and damaging winds to 70 miles per hour, with a tornado possible. Medium chances for showers and thunderstorms continue Friday through Friday night, with a risk for isolated severe

thunderstorms. Low to medium shower and thunderstorm chances remain in the forecast at times through the holiday weekend. Highs will mainly be in the 80s through Independence Day, with 90s on Sunday. The detailed forecast for North Dakota, tonight, mostly cloudy. Chance of thunderstorms, some possibly severe. Lows in the mid-50s to lower 60s. Friday, partly sunny. Chance of thunderstorms. Highs mainly in the 80s. Friday night, mostly cloudy. Chance of thunderstorms. Lows in the 50s to mid-60s. Independence Day, mostly cloudy in the morning then clearing. Highs mainly in the 80s. For Western Lake Sakakawea, rest of tonight, east winds 10 to 15 miles per hour. Chance of thunderstorms. Mostly cloudy. Lows in the upper 50s. Friday, east winds around 10 miles per hour. Slight chance of thunderstorms through the day. Partly sunny. Highs in the lower 80s. For Eastern Lake Sakakawea, rest of tonight, east winds 10 to 15 miles per hour. Chance of thunderstorms. Mostly cloudy. Lows in the upper 50s. Friday, southeast winds around 10 miles per hour. Slight chance of thunderstorms in the morning. Most chance of thunderstorms. Mostly cloudy. Lows in the upper 50s. Friday, southeast winds around 10 miles per hour. Slight chance of thunderstorms in the morning. Mostly cloudy. Highs in the lower 80s. For Northern Lake Oahe, rest of tonight, east winds 10 to 15 miles per hour. Chance of thunderstorms through the night. Slight chance of thunderstorms after midnight. Mostly cloudy. Lows around 60. Friday, southeast winds around 10 miles per hour shifting to the west early in the afternoon, then shifting to the northeast late in the afternoon. Chance of thunderstorms. Partly sunny. Highs in the mid-80s. Here are the weather conditions at 9 p.m. Central Daylight Time. Bismarck, cloudy. Temperature 74 degrees, relative humidity 71%. Wind east at 7 miles an hour. Pressure 29.92 inches and rising. Mendham, cloudy. 73 degrees, relative humidity 83%. Wind east at 8 miles an hour. Hazen, mostly cloudy. 77 degrees, relative humidity 53%. Wind east at 7 miles an hour. Harvey, partly cloudy. 70 degrees, relative humidity 94%. Wind east at 8 miles an hour. Minot, mostly cloudy. 73 degrees, relative humidity 68%. Wind east at 7 miles an hour. Dickinson, cloudy. 76 degrees, relative humidity 66%. Wind southeast at 15 miles an hour. Elsewhere around North Dakota, it was 73 at Garrison. At Jamestown, it was partly cloudy, with a temperature of 72. It was mostly cloudy, with a temperature of 71 at Williston, 71 at Grand Forks, and 72 at Devil's Lake. At Fargo, it was cloudy, with a temperature of 75. In northern South Dakota, skies ranged from partly cloudy to mostly cloudy. It was 75 at Mobridge, and 71 at Aberdeen. In eastern Montana, it was mostly cloudy. It was 83 at Miles City, 82 at Glendive, and 72 at Sydney. Once again, at Bismarck, the temperature was 74 degrees under cloudy skies. The regional weather forecast from your National Weather Service office in Bismarck. Scattered severe thunderstorms are possible tonight. The main expected hazards include hail to the size of golf balls and damaging winds to 70 miles per hour, with a tornado possible. Medium chances for showers and thunderstorms continue Friday through Friday night, with a risk for isolated severe thunderstorms. Low to medium shower and thunderstorm chances remain in the forecast at times through the holiday weekend. Highs will mainly be in the 80s through Independence Day, with 90s on Sunday. The detailed forecast for North Dakota, tonight, mostly cloudy. Chance of thunderstorms, some possibly severe. Lows in the mid-50s to lower 60s. Friday, partly sunny. Chance of thunderstorms. Highs mainly in the 80s. Friday night, mostly cloudy. Chance of thunderstorms. Lows in the 50s to mid-60s.

Independence Day, mostly cloudy in the morning, then clearing. Highs mainly in the 80s. For Western Lake Sakakawea, rest of tonight, east winds 10 to 15 miles per hour. Chance of thunderstorms. Mostly cloudy. Lows in the upper 50s. Friday, east winds around 10 miles per hour. Slight chance of thunderstorms through the day. Partly sunny. Highs in the lower 80s. For Eastern Lake Sakakawea, rest of tonight, east winds 10 to 15 miles per hour. Chance of thunderstorms. Mostly cloudy. Lows in the upper 50s. Friday, southeast winds around 10 miles per hour. Slight chance of thunderstorms in the morning. Mostly cloudy. Highs in the lower 80s. For Northern Lake Oahe, rest of tonight, east winds 10 to 15 miles per hour. Chance of thunderstorms through the night. Slight chance of thunderstorms after midnight. Mostly cloudy. Lows around 60. Friday, southeast winds around 10 miles per hour shifting to the west early in the afternoon, then shifting to the northeast late in the afternoon. Chance of thunderstorms. Partly sunny. Highs in the mid-80s. Here are the weather conditions at 9 p.m. Central Daylight Time. Bismarck, cloudy. Temperature 74 degrees, relative humidity 71%. Wind east at 7 miles an hour. Pressure 29.92 inches and rising. Mendham, cloudy. 73 degrees, relative humidity 83%. Wind east at 8 miles an hour. Hazen, mostly cloudy. 77 degrees, relative humidity 53%. Wind east at 7 miles an hour. Harvey, partly cloudy. 70 degrees, relative humidity 94%. Wind east at 8 miles an hour. Minot, mostly cloudy. 73 degrees, relative humidity 68%. Wind east at 7 miles an hour. Dickinson, cloudy. 76 degrees, relative humidity 66%. Wind southeast at 15 miles an hour. Elsewhere around North Dakota, it was 73 at Garrison. At Jamestown, it was partly cloudy, with a temperature of 72. It was mostly cloudy, with a temperature of 71 at Williston, 71 at Grand Forks, and 72 at Devil's Lake. At Fargo, it was cloudy, with a temperature of 75. In northern South Dakota, skies ranged from partly cloudy to mostly cloudy. It was 75 at Mobridge, and 71 at Aberdeen. In eastern Montana, it was mostly cloudy. It was 83 at Miles City, 82 at Glendive, and 72 at Sydney. Once again, at Bismarck, the temperature was 74 degrees under cloudy skies. The regional weather forecast from your National Weather Service office in Bismarck. Scattered severe thunderstorms are possible tonight. The main expected hazards include hail to the size of golf balls and damaging winds to 70 miles per hour, with a tornado possible. Medium chances for showers and thunderstorms continue Friday through Friday night, with a risk for isolated severe thunderstorms. Low to medium shower and thunderstorm chances remain in the forecast at times through the holiday weekend. Highs will mainly be in the 80s through Independence Day, with 90s on Sunday. The detailed forecast for North Dakota, tonight, mostly cloudy. Chance of thunderstorms, some possibly severe. Lows in the mid-50s to lower 60s. Friday, partly sunny. Chance of thunderstorms. Highs mainly in the 80s. Friday night, mostly cloudy. Chance of thunderstorms. Lows in the 50s to mid-60s. Independence Day, mostly cloudy in the morning then clearing. Highs mainly in the 80s. Here is the forecast for the Bismarck Mendham listening area. Rest of tonight, mostly cloudy with a chance of showers. A chance of thunderstorms. Some thunderstorms may be severe early in the evening. Lows in the upper 50s. East winds around 5 miles per hour. Chance of rain 30%. Friday, partly sunny with a slight chance of showers and thunderstorms in the morning, then mostly cloudy with a chance of showers and thunderstorms in the afternoon. Highs in the lower 80s. Southeast winds 5 to 10 miles per hour. Chance of rain 30%. Friday night, mostly cloudy.
a chance of showers and thunderstorms in the evening, then a chance of showers and a slight chance of thunderstorms after midnight. Lows in the upper 50s. Northeast winds around 5 miles per hour. Chance of rain 40%. Independence Day, partly sunny with a slight chance of showers in the morning, then sunny in the afternoon. Highs in the mid-80s. Northwest winds around 5 miles per hour. Chance of rain 20%. Saturday night, mostly clear. Lows in the lower 60s. Southeast winds around 5 miles per hour. Sunday, sunny. Highs in the lower 90s. Sunday night, clear in the evening, then partly cloudy with a slight chance of showers after midnight. Lows in the upper 60s. Chance of rain 20%. Monday, mostly sunny. A slight chance of showers and thunderstorms in the afternoon. Highs around 90. Chance of rain 20%. Monday night, a chance of thunderstorms in the evening. Partly cloudy with a chance of showers. Lows in the mid-60s. Chance of rain 40%. Tuesday, mostly sunny with a slight chance of showers and thunderstorms. Highs in the upper 80s. Chance of rain 20%. Tuesday night, increasing clouds. A chance of showers. A chance of thunderstorms in the evening, then a slight chance of thunderstorms after midnight. Lows in the mid-60s. Chance of rain 50%. Wednesday, partly sunny. A slight chance of showers and thunderstorms in the morning, then a chance of showers and thunderstorms in the afternoon. Highs in the upper 80s. Chance of rain 40%. Wednesday night, partly cloudy. A chance of showers and thunderstorms in the evening, then a slight chance of showers and thunderstorms after midnight. Lows in the lower 60s. Chance of rain 30%. Thursday, mostly sunny. A slight chance of showers and thunderstorms in the afternoon. Highs in the upper 80s. Chance of rain 20%. For Western Lake Sakakawea, rest of tonight, east winds 10 to 15 miles per hour. Chance of thunderstorms. Mostly cloudy. Lows in the upper 50s. Friday, east winds around 10 miles per hour. Slight chance of thunderstorms through the day. Partly sunny. Highs in the lower 80s. For Eastern Lake Sakakawea, rest of tonight, east winds 10 to 15 miles per hour. Chance of thunderstorms. Mostly cloudy. Lows in the upper 50s. Friday, southeast winds around 10 miles per hour. Slight chance of thunderstorms in the morning. Mostly cloudy. Highs in the lower 80s. For Northern Lake Oahe, rest of tonight, east winds 10 to 15 miles per hour. Chance of thunderstorms through the night. Slight chance of thunderstorms after midnight. Mostly cloudy. Lows around 60. Friday, southeast winds around 10 miles per hour shifting to the west early in the afternoon, then shifting to the northeast late in the afternoon. Chance of thunderstorms. Partly sunny. Highs in the mid-80s. Here are the weather conditions at 9 p.m. Central Daylight Time. Bismarck, cloudy. Temperature 74 degrees, relative humidity 71%. Wind east at 7 miles an hour. Pressure 29.92 inches and rising. Mendham, cloudy. 73 degrees, relative humidity 83%. Wind east at 8 miles an hour. Hazen, mostly cloudy. 77 degrees, relative humidity 53%. Wind east at 7 miles an hour. Harvey, partly cloudy. 70 degrees, relative humidity 94%. Wind east at 8 miles an hour. Minot, mostly cloudy. 73 degrees, relative humidity 68%. Wind east at 7 miles an hour. Dickinson, cloudy. 76 degrees, relative humidity 66%. Wind southeast at 15 miles an hour. Elsewhere around North Dakota, it was 73 at Garrison. At Jamestown, it was partly cloudy, with a temperature of 72. It was mostly cloudy, with a temperature of 71 at Williston, 71 at Grand Forks, and 72 at Devil's Lake. At Fargo, it was cloudy, with a temperature of 75. In northern South Dakota, skies ranged from partly cloudy to mostly cloudy.
It was 75 at Mobridge and 71 at Aberdeen.

eastern Montana, it was mostly cloudy. It was 83 at Miles City, 82 at Glendive, and 72 at Sydney. Once again, at Bismarck, the temperature was 74 degrees under cloudy skies. The regional weather forecast from your National Weather Service office in Bismarck. Scattered severe thunderstorms are possible tonight. The main expected hazards include hail to the size of golf balls and damaging winds to 70 miles per hour, with a tornado possible. Medium chances for showers and thunderstorms continue Friday through Friday night, with a risk for isolated severe thunderstorms. Low to medium shower and thunderstorm chances remain in the forecast at times through the holiday weekend. Highs will mainly be in the 80s through Independence Day, with 90s on Sunday. The detailed forecast for North Dakota, tonight, mostly cloudy. Chance of thunderstorms, some possibly severe. Lows in the mid-50s to lower 60s. Friday, partly sunny. Chance of thunderstorms. Highs mainly in the 80s. Friday night, mostly cloudy. Chance of thunderstorms. Lows in the 50s to mid-60s. Independence Day, mostly cloudy in the morning then clearing. Highs mainly in the 80s. Here is the forecast for the Bismarck Minden listening area. Rest of tonight, mostly cloudy with a chance of showers. A chance of thunderstorms. Some thunderstorms may be severe early in the evening. Lows in the upper 50s. East winds around 5 miles per hour. Chance of rain 30%. Friday, partly sunny with a slight chance of showers and thunderstorms in the morning, then mostly cloudy with a chance of showers and thunderstorms in the afternoon. Highs in the lower 80s. Southeast winds 5 to 10 miles per hour. Chance of rain 30%. Friday night, mostly cloudy. A chance of showers and thunderstorms in the evening, then a chance of showers and a slight chance of thunderstorms after midnight. Lows in the upper 50s. Northeast winds around 5 miles per hour. Chance of rain 40%. Independence Day, partly sunny with a slight chance of showers in the morning, then sunny in the afternoon. Highs in the mid-80s. Northwest winds around 5 miles per hour. Chance of rain 20%. Saturday night, mostly clear. Lows in the lower 60s. Southeast winds around 5 miles per hour. Sunday, sunny. Highs in the lower 90s. Sunday night, clear in the evening, then partly cloudy with a slight chance of showers after midnight. Lows in the upper 60s. Chance of rain 20%. Monday, mostly sunny. A slight chance of showers and thunderstorms in the afternoon. Highs around 90. Chance of rain 20%. Monday night, a chance of thunderstorms in the evening. Partly cloudy with a chance of showers. Lows in the mid-60s. Chance of rain 40%. Tuesday, mostly sunny with a slight chance of showers and thunderstorms. Highs in the upper 80s. Chance of rain 20%. Tuesday night, increasing clouds. A chance of showers. A chance of thunderstorms in the evening, then a slight chance of thunderstorms after midnight. Lows in the mid-60s. Chance of rain 50%. Wednesday, partly sunny. A slight chance of showers and thunderstorms in the morning, then a chance of showers and thunderstorms in the afternoon. Highs in the upper 80s. Chance of rain 40%. Wednesday night, partly cloudy. A chance of showers and thunderstorms in the evening, then a slight chance of showers and thunderstorms after midnight. Lows in the lower 60s. Chance of rain 30%. Thursday, mostly sunny. A slight chance of showers and thunderstorms in the afternoon. Highs in the upper 80s. Chance of rain 20%. For Western Lake Sakakawea, rest of tonight, east winds 10 to 15 miles per hour. Chance of thunderstorms. Mostly cloudy. Lows in the upper 50s. Friday, east winds around 10 miles per hour. Slight chance of thunderstorms through the day. Partly sunny. Highs in the lower 80s. For Eastern Lake Sakakawea, rest of tonight, east winds 10 to 15 miles per hour. Chance of thunderstorms. Mostly cloudy. Lows in the upper 50s. Friday, southeast winds around 10 miles per hour. Slight chance of thunderstorms in the morning.

mostly cloudy. Highs in the lower 80s. For northern Lake Oahe, rest of tonight, east winds 10 to 15 miles per hour. Chance of thunderstorms through the night. Slight chance of thunderstorms after midnight. Mostly cloudy. Lows around 60. Friday, southeast winds around 10 miles per hour shifting to the west early in the afternoon, then shifting to the northeast late in the afternoon. Chance of thunderstorms. Partly sunny. Highs in the mid-80s. Here are the weather conditions at 9 p.m. Central Daylight Time. Bismarck, cloudy. Temperature 74 degrees, relative humidity 71%. Wind east at 7 miles an hour. Pressure 29.92 inches and rising. Mendon, cloudy. 73 degrees, relative humidity 83%. Wind east at 8 miles an hour. Hazen, mostly cloudy. 77 degrees, relative humidity 53%. Wind east at 7 miles an hour. Harvey, partly cloudy. 70 degrees, relative humidity 94%. Wind east at 8 miles an hour. Minot, mostly cloudy. 73 degrees, relative humidity 68%. Wind east at 7 miles an hour. Dickinson, cloudy. 76 degrees, relative humidity 66%. Wind southeast at 15 miles an hour. Elsewhere around North Dakota, it was 73 at Garrison. At Jamestown, it was partly cloudy, with a temperature of 72. It was mostly cloudy, with a temperature of 71 at Williston, 71 at Grand Forks, and 72 at Devil's Lake. At Fargo, it was cloudy, with a temperature of 75. In northern South Dakota, skies ranged from partly cloudy to mostly cloudy. It was 75 at Mobridge, and 71 at Aberdeen. In eastern Montana, it was mostly cloudy. It was 83 at Miles City, 82 at Glendive, and 72 at Sydney. Once again, at Bismarck, the temperature was 74 degrees under cloudy skies. The regional weather forecast from your National Weather Service office in Bismarck. Scattered severe thunderstorms are possible tonight. The main expected hazards include hail to the size of golf balls and damaging winds to 70 miles per hour, with a tornado possible. Medium chances for showers and thunderstorms continue Friday through Friday night, with a risk for isolated severe thunderstorms. Low to medium shower and thunderstorm chances remain in the forecast at times through the holiday weekend. Highs will mainly be in the 80s through Independence Day, with 90s on Sunday. The detailed forecast for North Dakota, tonight, mostly cloudy. Chance of thunderstorms, some possibly severe. Lows in the mid-50s to lower 60s. Friday, partly sunny. Chance of thunderstorms. Highs mainly in the 80s. Friday night, mostly cloudy. Chance of thunderstorms. Lows in the 50s to mid-60s. Independence Day, mostly cloudy in the morning then clearing. Highs mainly in the 80s. Here is the forecast for the Bismarck Mendon listening area. Rest of tonight, mostly cloudy with a chance of showers. A chance of thunderstorms. Some thunderstorms may be severe early in the evening. Lows in the upper 50s. East winds around 5 miles per hour. Chance of rain 30%. Friday, partly sunny with a slight chance of showers and thunderstorms in the morning, then mostly cloudy with a chance of showers and thunderstorms in the afternoon. Highs in the lower 80s. Southeast winds 5 to 10 miles per hour. Chance of rain 30%. Friday night, mostly cloudy. A chance of showers and thunderstorms in the evening, then a chance of showers and a slight chance of thunderstorms after midnight. Lows in the upper 50s. Northeast winds around 5 miles per hour. Chance of rain 40%. Independence Day, partly sunny with a slight chance of showers in the morning, then sunny in the afternoon. Highs in the mid-80s. Northwest winds around 5 miles per hour. Chance of rain 20%. Saturday night, mostly clear. Lows in the lower 60s. Southeast winds around 5 miles per hour. Sunday, sunny. Highs in the lower 90s. Sunday night, clear in the evening, then partly cloudy with a slight chance of showers after midnight. Lows in the upper 60s.
chance of rain 20%. Monday, mostly sunny. A slight chance of showers and thunderstorms in the afternoon. Highs around 90. Chance of rain 20%. Monday night, a chance of thunderstorms in the evening. Partly cloudy with a chance of showers. Lows in the mid-60s. Chance of rain 40%. Tuesday, mostly sunny with a slight chance of showers and thunderstorms. Highs in the upper 80s. Chance of rain 20%. Tuesday night, increasing clouds. A chance of showers. A chance of thunderstorms in the evening, then a slight chance of thunderstorms after midnight. Lows in the mid-60s. Chance of rain 50%. Wednesday, partly sunny. A slight chance of showers and thunderstorms in the morning, then a chance of showers and thunderstorms in the afternoon. Highs in the upper 80s. Chance of rain 40%. Wednesday night, partly cloudy. A chance of showers and thunderstorms in the evening, then a slight chance of showers and thunderstorms after midnight. Lows in the lower 60s. Chance of rain 30%. Thursday, mostly sunny. A slight chance of showers and thunderstorms in the afternoon. Highs in the upper 80s. Chance of rain 20%. For Western Lake Sakakawea, rest of tonight, east winds 10 to 15 miles per hour. Chance of thunderstorms. Mostly cloudy. Lows in the upper 50s. Friday, east winds around 10 miles per hour. Slight chance of thunderstorms through the day. Partly sunny. Highs in the lower 80s. For Eastern Lake Sakakawea, rest of tonight, east winds 10 to 15 miles per hour. Chance of thunderstorms. Mostly cloudy. Lows in the upper 50s. Friday, southeast winds around 10 miles per hour. Slight chance of thunderstorms in the morning. Mostly cloudy. Highs in the lower 80s. For Northern Lake Oahe, rest of tonight, east winds 10 to 15 miles per hour. Chance of thunderstorms through the night. Slight chance of thunderstorms after midnight. Mostly cloudy. Lows around 60. Friday, southeast winds around 10 miles per hour shifting to the west early in the afternoon, then shifting to the northeast late in the afternoon. Chance of thunderstorms. Partly sunny. Highs in the mid-80s. Here are the weather conditions at 9 p.m. Central Daylight Time. Bismarck, cloudy. Temperature 74 degrees, relative humidity 71%. Wind east at 7 miles an hour. Pressure 29.92 inches and rising. Mandan, cloudy. 73 degrees, relative humidity 83%. Wind east at 8 miles an hour. Hazen, mostly cloudy. 77 degrees, relative humidity 53%. Wind east at 7 miles an hour. Harvey, partly cloudy. 70 degrees, relative humidity 94%. Wind east at 8 miles an hour. Minot, mostly cloudy. 73 degrees, relative humidity 68%. Wind east at 7 miles an hour. Dickinson, cloudy. 76 degrees, relative humidity 66%. Wind southeast at 15 miles an hour. Elsewhere around North Dakota, it was 73 at Garrison. At Jamestown, it was partly cloudy, with a temperature of 72. It was mostly cloudy, with a temperature of 71 at Williston, 71 at Grand Forks, and 72 at Devil's Lake. At Fargo, it was cloudy, with a temperature of 75. In northern South Dakota, skies ranged from partly cloudy to mostly cloudy. It was 75 at Mobridge, and 71 at Aberdeen. In eastern Montana, it was mostly cloudy. It was 83 at Miles City, 82 at Glendive, and 72 at Sydney. Once again, at Bismarck, the temperature was 74 degrees under cloudy skies. 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Providing weather information 24 hours a day from your National Weather Service office in Bismarck. The regional weather forecast from your National Weather Service office in Bismarck. Scattered severe thunderstorms are possible tonight. The main expected hazards include hail to the size of golf balls and damaging winds to 70 miles per hour, with a tornado possible.
Media.

chances for showers and thunderstorms continue Friday through Friday night, with a risk for isolated severe thunderstorms. Low to medium shower and thunderstorm chances remain in the forecast at times through the holiday weekend. Highs will mainly be in the 80s through Independence Day, with 90s on Sunday. The detailed forecast for North Dakota, tonight, mostly cloudy. Chance of thunderstorms, some possibly severe. Lows in the mid-50s to lower 60s. Friday, partly sunny. Chance of thunderstorms. Highs mainly in the 80s. Friday night, mostly cloudy. Chance of thunderstorms. Lows in the 50s to mid-60s. Independence Day, mostly cloudy in the morning then clearing. Highs mainly in the 80s. Here is the forecast for the Bismarck Mandan listening area. Rest of tonight, mostly cloudy with a chance of showers. A chance of thunderstorms. Some thunderstorms may be severe early in the evening. Lows in the upper 50s. East winds around 5 miles per hour. Chance of rain 30%. Friday, partly sunny with a slight chance of showers and thunderstorms in the morning, then mostly cloudy with a chance of showers and thunderstorms in the afternoon. Highs in the lower 80s. Southeast winds 5 to 10 miles per hour. Chance of rain 30%. Friday night, mostly cloudy. A chance of showers and thunderstorms in the evening, then a chance of showers and a slight chance of thunderstorms after midnight. Lows in the upper 50s. Northeast winds around 5 miles per hour. Chance of rain 40%. Independence Day, partly sunny with a slight chance of showers in the morning, then sunny in the afternoon. Highs in the mid-80s. Northwest winds around 5 miles per hour. Chance of rain 20%. Saturday night, mostly clear. Lows in the lower 60s. Southeast winds around 5 miles per hour. Sunday, sunny. Highs in the lower 90s. Sunday night, clear in the evening, then partly cloudy with a slight chance of showers after midnight. Lows in the upper 60s. Chance of rain 20%. Monday, mostly sunny. A slight chance of showers and thunderstorms in the afternoon. Highs around 90. Chance of rain 20%. Monday night, a chance of thunderstorms in the evening. Partly cloudy with a chance of showers. Lows in the mid-60s. Chance of rain 40%. Tuesday, mostly sunny with a slight chance of showers and thunderstorms. Highs in the upper 80s. Chance of rain 20%. Tuesday night, increasing clouds. A chance of showers. A chance of thunderstorms in the evening, then a slight chance of thunderstorms after midnight. Lows in the mid-60s. Chance of rain 50%. Wednesday, partly sunny. A slight chance of showers and thunderstorms in the morning, then a chance of showers and thunderstorms in the afternoon. Highs in the upper 80s. Chance of rain 40%. Wednesday night, partly cloudy. A chance of showers and thunderstorms in the evening, then a slight chance of showers and thunderstorms after midnight. Lows in the lower 60s. Chance of rain 30%. Thursday, mostly sunny. A slight chance of showers and thunderstorms in the afternoon. Highs in the upper 80s. Chance of rain 20%. For Western Lake Sakakawea, rest of tonight, east winds 10 to 15 miles per hour. Chance of thunderstorms. Mostly cloudy. Lows in the upper 50s. Friday, east winds around 10 miles per hour. Slight chance of thunderstorms through the day. Partly sunny. Highs in the lower 80s. For Eastern Lake Sakakawea, west of tonight, east winds 10 to 15 miles per hour. Chance of thunderstorms. Mostly cloudy. Lows in the upper 50s. Friday, southeast winds around 10 miles per hour. Slight chance of thunderstorms in the morning. Mostly cloudy. Highs in the lower 80s. For Northern Lake Oahe, west of tonight, east winds 10 to 15 miles per hour. Chance of thunderstorms through the night. Slight chance of thunderstorms after midnight. Mostly cloudy. Lows around 60. Friday, southeast winds around 10 miles per hour shifting to the west early in the afternoon, then shifting to the northeast late in the afternoon. Chance of thunderstorms. Partly sunny. Highs in the mid-80s.
are the weather conditions at 10 p.m. Central Daylight Time? Bismarck, cloudy. Temperature 71 degrees, relative humidity 81%. Wind northeast at 12 miles an hour. Pressure 29.89 inches and falling. Mangan, cloudy. 70 degrees, relative humidity 94%. Wind east at 8 miles an hour. Hazen, mostly cloudy. 73 degrees, relative humidity 56%. Wind east at 6 miles an hour. Harvey, partly cloudy. 66 degrees, relative humidity 100%. Wind east at 6 miles an hour. Minot, partly cloudy. 70 degrees, relative humidity 78%. Wind east at 8 miles an hour. Dickinson, cloudy. 73 degrees, relative humidity 73%. Wind east at 12 miles an hour. Elsewhere around North Dakota, it was 70 at Garrison. At Devil's Lake, it was clear, with a temperature of 69. At Jamestown, it was partly cloudy, with a temperature of 67. It was mostly cloudy, with a temperature of 70 at Williston, and 66 at Grand Forks. At Fargo, it was cloudy, with a temperature of 71. In northern South Dakota, skies ranged from partly cloudy to mostly cloudy. It was 77 at Mobridge, and 66 at Aberdeen. In eastern Montana, it was mostly cloudy. It was 81 at Mile City, 77 at Glenknife, and 71 at Sydney. Once again, at Bismarck, the temperature was 71 degrees under cloudy skies. The regional weather forecast from your National Weather Service office in Bismarck. Scattered severe thunderstorms are possible tonight. The main expected hazards include hail to the size of golf balls and damaging winds to 70 miles per hour, with a tornado possible. Medium chances for showers and thunderstorms continue Friday through Friday night, with a risk for isolated severe thunderstorms. Low to medium shower and thunderstorm chances remain in the forecast at times through the holiday weekend. Highs will mainly be in the 80s through Independence Day, with 90s on Sunday. The detailed forecast for North Dakota, tonight, mostly cloudy. Chance of thunderstorms, some possibly severe. Lows in the mid-50s to lower 60s. Friday, partly sunny. Chance of thunderstorms. Highs mainly in the 80s. Friday night, mostly cloudy. Chance of thunderstorms. Lows in the 50s to mid-60s. Independence Day, mostly cloudy in the morning and clearing. Highs mainly in the 80s. Here is the forecast for the Bismarck, Maine, and listening area. West of tonight, mostly cloudy with a chance of showers. A chance of thunderstorms. Some thunderstorms may be severe early in the evening. Lows in the upper 50s. East winds around 5 miles per hour. Chance of rain 30%. Friday, partly sunny with a slight chance of showers and thunderstorms in the morning, then mostly cloudy with a chance of showers and thunderstorms in the afternoon. Highs in the lower 80s. Southeast winds 5 to 10 miles per hour. Chance of rain 30%. Friday night, mostly cloudy. A chance of showers and thunderstorms in the evening, then a chance of showers and a slight chance of thunderstorms after midnight. Lows in the upper 50s. Northeast winds around 5 miles per hour. Chance of rain 40%. Independence Day, partly sunny with a slight chance of showers in the morning, then sunny in the afternoon. Highs in the mid-80s. Northwest winds around 5 miles per hour. Chance of rain 20%. Saturday night, mostly clear. Lows in the lower 60s. Southeast winds around 5 miles per hour. Sunday, sunny. Highs in the lower 90s. Sunday night, clear in the evening, then partly cloudy with a slight chance of showers after midnight. Lows in the upper 60s. Chance of rain 20%. Monday, mostly sunny. A slight chance of showers and thunderstorms in the afternoon. Highs around 90. Chance of rain 20%. Monday night, a chance of thunderstorms in the evening. Partly cloudy with a chance of showers. Lows in the mid-60s. Chance of rain 40%. Tuesday, mostly sunny with a slight chance of showers and thunderstorms. Highs in the upper 80s. Chance of rain 20%.

Tuesday night, increasing clouds. A chance of showers. A chance of thunderstorms in the evening. Then a slight chance of thunderstorms after midnight. Lows in the mid-60s. Chance of rain 50%. Wednesday, partly sunny. A slight chance of showers and thunderstorms in the morning. Then a chance of showers and thunderstorms in the afternoon. Highs in the upper 80s. Chance of rain 40%. Wednesday night, partly cloudy. A chance of showers and thunderstorms in the evening. Then a slight chance of showers and thunderstorms after midnight. Lows in the lower 60s. Chance of rain 30%. Thursday, mostly sunny. A slight chance of showers and thunderstorms in the afternoon. Highs in the upper 80s. Chance of rain 20%. For Western Lake Secaucawea, rest of tonight, east winds 10 to 15 miles per hour. Chance of thunderstorms. Mostly cloudy. Lows in the upper 50s. Friday, east winds around 10 miles per hour. Slight chance of thunderstorms through the day. Partly sunny. Highs in the lower 80s. For Eastern Lake Secaucawea, rest of tonight, east winds 10 to 15 miles per hour. Chance of thunderstorms. Mostly cloudy. Lows in the upper 50s. Friday, southeast winds around 10 miles per hour. Slight chance of thunderstorms in the morning. Mostly cloudy. Highs in the lower 80s. For Northern Lake Oahe, rest of tonight, east winds 10 to 15 miles per hour. Chance of thunderstorms through the night. Slight chance of thunderstorms after midnight. Mostly cloudy. Lows around 60. Friday, southeast winds around 10 miles per hour, shifting to the west early in the afternoon, then shifting to the northeast late in the afternoon. Chance of thunderstorms. Partly sunny. Highs in the mid-80s. Here are the weather conditions at 10 p.m. Central Daylight Time. Bismarck, cloudy. Temperature 71 degrees. Relative humidity 81%. Wind northeast at 12 miles an hour. Pressure 29.89 inches and falling. Mandan, mostly cloudy. 70 degrees. Relative humidity 94%. Wind east at 8 miles an hour. Hazel, cloudy. 73 degrees. Relative humidity 56%. Wind east at 6 miles an hour. Harvey, mostly cloudy. 66 degrees, relative humidity 100%. Wind east at 6 miles an hour. Minot, mostly cloudy. 70 degrees, relative humidity 78%. Wind east at 8 miles an hour. Dickinson, partly cloudy. 73 degrees, relative humidity 73%. Wind east at 12 miles an hour. Elsewhere around North Dakota, it was 70 at Garrison. It was partly cloudy, with a temperature of 70 at Lewiston and 71 at Fargo. It was mostly cloudy, with a temperature of 67 at Jamestown, 66 at Grand Forks, and 69 at Devil's Lake. In northern South Dakota, at Aberdeen, it was clear, with a temperature of 66. At Mobridge, it was cloudy, with a temperature of 77. In eastern Montana, skies ranged from partly cloudy to mostly cloudy. It was 81 at Miles City, 77 at Glendive, and 71 at Sydney. Once again, at Bismarck, the temperature was 71 degrees under cloudy skies. The regional weather forecast from your National Weather Service office in Bismarck. Scattered severe thunderstorms are possible tonight. The main expected hazards include hail to the size of golf balls and damaging winds to 70 miles per hour, with a tornado possible. Medium chances for showers and thunderstorms continue Friday through Friday night, with a risk for isolated severe thunderstorms. Low to medium shower and thunderstorm chances remain in the forecast at times through the holiday weekend. Highs will mainly be in the 80s through Independence Day, with the 90s on Sunday. The detailed forecast for North Dakota, tonight, mostly cloudy. Chance of thunderstorms, some possibly severe. Lows in the mid-50s to lower 60s. Friday, partly sunny. Chance of thunderstorms. Highs mainly in the 80s. Friday night, mostly cloudy. Chance of thunderstorms. Lows in the 50s to mid-60s. Independence Day, mostly cloudy in the morning and clearing.

here is the forecast for the Bismarck Mainland listening area. Rest of tonight, mostly cloudy with a chance of showers. A chance of thunderstorms. Some thunderstorms may be severe early in the evening. Lows in the upper 50s. East winds around 5 miles per hour. Chance of rain 30%. Friday, partly sunny with a slight chance of showers and thunderstorms in the morning, then mostly cloudy with a chance of showers and thunderstorms in the afternoon. Highs in the lower 80s. Southeast winds 5 to 10 miles per hour. Chance of rain 30%. Friday night, mostly cloudy. A chance of showers and thunderstorms in the evening, then a chance of showers and a slight chance of thunderstorms after midnight. Lows in the upper 50s. Northeast winds around 5 miles per hour. Chance of rain 40%. Independence Day, partly sunny with a slight chance of showers in the morning, then sunny in the afternoon. Highs in the mid-80s. Northwest winds around 5 miles per hour. Chance of rain 20%. Saturday night, mostly clear. Lows in the lower 60s. Southeast winds around 5 miles per hour. Sunday, sunny. Highs in the lower 90s. Sunday night, clear in the evening, then partly cloudy with a slight chance of showers after midnight. Lows in the upper 60s. Chance of rain 20%. Monday, mostly sunny. A slight chance of showers and thunderstorms in the afternoon. Highs around 90. Chance of rain 20%. Monday night, a chance of thunderstorms in the evening. Partly cloudy with a chance of showers. Lows in the mid-60s. Chance of rain 40%. Tuesday, mostly sunny with a slight chance of showers and thunderstorms. Highs in the upper 80s. Chance of rain 20%. Tuesday night, increasing clouds. A chance of showers. A chance of thunderstorms in the evening, then a slight chance of thunderstorms after midnight. Lows in the mid-60s. Chance of rain 50%. Wednesday, partly sunny. A slight chance of showers and thunderstorms in the morning, then a chance of showers and thunderstorms in the afternoon. Highs in the upper 80s. Chance of rain 40%. Wednesday night, partly cloudy. A chance of showers and thunderstorms in the evening, then a slight chance of showers and thunderstorms after midnight. Lows in the lower 60s. Chance of rain 30%. Thursday, mostly sunny. A slight chance of showers and thunderstorms in the afternoon. Highs in the upper 80s. Chance of rain 20%. For Western Lake Sakakawea, rest of tonight, east winds 10 to 15 miles per hour. Chance of thunderstorms. Mostly cloudy. Lows in the upper 50s. Friday, east winds around 10 miles per hour. Slight chance of thunderstorms through the day. Partly sunny. Highs in the lower 80s. For Eastern Lake Sakakawea, rest of tonight, east winds 10 to 15 miles per hour. Chance of thunderstorms. Mostly cloudy. Lows in the upper 50s. Friday, southeast winds around 10 miles per hour. Slight chance of thunderstorms in the morning. Mostly cloudy. Highs in the lower 80s. For Northern Lake Oahe, rest of tonight, east winds 10 to 15 miles per hour. Chance of thunderstorms through the night. Slight chance of thunderstorms after midnight. Mostly cloudy. Lows around 60. Friday, southeast winds around 10 miles per hour shifting to the west early in the afternoon, then shifting to the northeast late in the afternoon. Chance of thunderstorms. Partly sunny. Highs in the mid-80s. Here are the weather conditions at 10 p.m. Central Daylight Time. Bismarck, cloudy. Temperature 71 degrees, relative humidity 81%. Wind northeast at 12 miles an hour. Pressure 29.89 inches and falling. Mandan, mostly cloudy. 70 degrees, relative humidity 94%. Wind east at 8 miles an hour. Hazen, cloudy. 73 degrees, relative humidity 56%. Wind east at 6 miles an hour. Harvey, mostly cloudy. 66 degrees, relative humidity 100%. Wind east at 6 miles an hour. Minot, mostly cloudy. 70 degrees.

mostly cloudy. It was 81 at Miles City, 77 at Glendive, and 71 at Sydney. Once again, at Bismarck, the temperature was 71 degrees under cloudy skies. The regional weather forecast from your National Weather Service office in Bismarck. Scattered severe thunderstorms are possible tonight. The main expected hazards include hail to the size of golf balls and damaging winds to 70 miles per hour, with a tornado possible. Medium chances for showers and thunderstorms continue Friday through Friday night, with a risk for isolated severe thunderstorms. Low to medium shower and thunderstorm chances remain in the forecast at times through the holiday weekend. Highs will mainly be in the 80s through Independence Day, with 90s on Sunday. The detailed forecast for North Dakota, tonight, mostly cloudy. Chance of thunderstorms, some possibly severe. Lows in the mid-50s to lower 60s. Friday, partly sunny. Chance of thunderstorms. Highs mainly in the 80s. Friday night, mostly cloudy. Chance of thunderstorms. Lows in the 50s to mid-60s. Independence Day, mostly cloudy in the morning then clearing. Highs mainly in the 80s. Here is the forecast for the Bismarck Minden listening area. Rest of tonight, mostly cloudy with a chance of showers. A chance of thunderstorms. Some thunderstorms may be severe early in the evening. Lows in the upper 50s. East winds around 5 miles per hour. Chance of rain 30%. Friday, partly sunny with a slight chance of showers and thunderstorms in the morning, then mostly cloudy with a chance of showers and thunderstorms in the afternoon. Highs in the lower 80s. Southeast winds 5 to 10 miles per hour. Chance of rain 30%. Friday night, mostly cloudy. A chance of showers and thunderstorms in the evening, then a chance of showers and a slight chance of thunderstorms after midnight. Lows in the upper 50s. Northeast winds around 5 miles per hour. Chance of rain 40%. Independence Day, partly sunny with a slight chance of showers in the morning, then sunny in the afternoon. Highs in the mid-80s. Northwest winds around 5 miles per hour. Chance of rain 20%. Saturday night, mostly clear. Lows in the lower 60s. Southeast winds around 5 miles per hour. Sunday, sunny. Highs in the lower 90s. Sunday night, clear in the evening, then partly cloudy with a slight chance of showers after midnight. Lows in the upper 60s. Chance of rain 20%. Monday, mostly sunny. A slight chance of showers and thunderstorms in the afternoon. Highs around 90. Chance of rain 20%. Monday night, a chance of thunderstorms in the evening. Partly cloudy with a chance of showers. Lows in the mid-60s. Chance of rain 40%. Tuesday, mostly sunny with a slight chance of showers and thunderstorms. Highs in the upper 80s. Chance of rain 20%. Tuesday night, increasing clouds. A chance of showers. A chance of thunderstorms in the evening, then a slight chance of thunderstorms after midnight. Lows in the mid-60s. Chance of rain 50%. Wednesday, partly sunny. A slight chance of showers and thunderstorms in the morning, then a chance of showers and thunderstorms in the afternoon. Highs in the upper 80s. Chance of rain 40%. Wednesday night, partly cloudy. A chance of showers and thunderstorms in the evening, then a slight chance of showers and thunderstorms after midnight. Lows in the lower 60s. Chance of rain 30%. Thursday, mostly sunny. A slight chance of showers and thunderstorms in the afternoon. Highs in the upper 80s. Chance of rain 20%. For Western Lake Sakakawea, rest of tonight, east winds 10 to 15 miles per hour. Chance of thunderstorms. Mostly cloudy. Lows in the upper 50s. Friday, east winds around 10 miles per hour. Slight chance of thunderstorms through the day. Partly sunny. Highs in the lower 80s. For Eastern Lake Sakakawea, rest of tonight, east winds 10 to 15 miles per hour. Chance of thunderstorms. Mostly cloudy. Lows in the upper 50s. Friday, southeast winds around 10 miles per hour. Slight chance of thunderstorms in the morning. Mostly cloudy.

Highs in the lower 80s. For Northern Lake Oahe, rest of tonight, east winds 10 to 15 miles per hour. Chance of thunderstorms through the night. Slight chance of thunderstorms after midnight. Mostly cloudy. Lows around 60. Friday, southeast winds around 10 miles per hour shifting to the west early in the afternoon, then shifting to the northeast late in the afternoon. Chance of thunderstorms. Partly sunny. Highs in the mid-80s. Here are the weather conditions at 10 p.m. Central Daylight Time. Bismarck, cloudy. Temperature 71 degrees, relative humidity 81%. Wind northeast at 12 miles an hour. Pressure 29.89 inches and falling. Mendon, mostly cloudy. 70 degrees, relative humidity 94%. Wind east at 8 miles an hour. Hazen, cloudy. 73 degrees, relative humidity 56%. Wind east at 6 miles an hour. Harvey, mostly cloudy. 66 degrees, relative humidity 100%. Wind east at 6 miles an hour. Minot, mostly cloudy. 70 degrees, relative humidity 78%. Wind east at 8 miles an hour. Dickinson, partly cloudy. 73 degrees, relative humidity 73%. Wind east at 12 miles an hour. Elsewhere around North Dakota, it was 70 at Garrison. It was partly cloudy, with a temperature of 70 at Williston and 71 at Fargo. It was mostly cloudy, with a temperature of 67 at Jamestown, 66 at Grand Forks, and 69 at Devil's Lake. In northern South Dakota, at Aberdeen, it was clear, with a temperature of 66. At Mobridge, it was cloudy, with a temperature of 77. In eastern Montana, skies ranged from partly cloudy to mostly cloudy. It was 81 at Miles City, 77 at Glendive, and 71 at Sydney. Once again, at Bismarck, the temperature was 71 degrees under cloudy skies. The regional weather forecast from your National Weather Service office in Bismarck. Scattered severe thunderstorms are possible tonight. The main expected hazards include hail to the size of golf balls and damaging winds to 70 miles per hour, with a tornado possible. Medium chances for showers and thunderstorms continue Friday through Friday night, with a risk for isolated severe thunderstorms. Low to medium shower and thunderstorm chances remain in the forecast at times through the holiday weekend. Highs will mainly be in the 80s through Independence Day, with 90s on Sunday. The detailed forecast for North Dakota, tonight, mostly cloudy. Chance of thunderstorms, some possibly severe. Lows in the mid-50s to lower 60s. Friday, partly sunny. Chance of thunderstorms. Highs mainly in the 80s. Friday night, mostly cloudy. Chance of thunderstorms. Lows in the 50s to mid-60s. Independence Day, mostly cloudy in the morning then clearing. Highs mainly in the 80s. 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Providing weather information 24 hours a day from your National Weather Service office in Bismarck. Here is the forecast for the Bismarck-Mendon listening area. Rest of tonight, mostly cloudy with a chance of showers. A chance of thunderstorms. Some thunderstorms may be severe early in the evening. Lows in the upper 50s. East winds around 5 miles per hour. Chance of rain 30%. Friday, partly sunny with a slight chance of showers and thunderstorms in the morning, then mostly cloudy with a chance of showers and thunderstorms in the afternoon. Highs in the lower 80s. Southeast winds 5 to 10 miles per hour. Chance of rain 30%. Friday night, mostly cloudy. A chance of showers and thunderstorms in the evening, then a chance of showers and a slight chance of thunderstorms after midnight. Lows in the upper 50s. Northeast winds around 5 miles per hour. Chance of rain 40%. Independence Day, partly sunny with a slight chance of showers in the morning, then sunny in the afternoon. Highs in the mid-80s. Northwest winds around 5 miles per hour. Chance of rain 20%. Saturday night, mostly clear. Lows in the lower 60s. Southeast winds around 5 miles per hour. Sunday,

highs in the lower 90s. Sunday night, clear in the evening, then partly cloudy with a slight chance of showers after midnight. Lows in the upper 60s. Chance of rain 20%. Monday, mostly sunny. A slight chance of showers and thunderstorms in the afternoon. Highs around 90. Chance of rain 20%. Monday night, a chance of thunderstorms in the evening. Partly cloudy with a chance of showers. Lows in the mid-60s. Chance of rain 40%. Tuesday, mostly sunny with a slight chance of showers and thunderstorms. Highs in the upper 80s. Chance of rain 20%. Tuesday night, increasing clouds. A chance of showers. A chance of thunderstorms 80s. Chance of rain 20%. Tuesday night, increasing clouds. A chance of showers. A chance of thunderstorms in the evening, then a slight chance of thunderstorms after midnight. Lows in the mid-60s. Chance of rain 50%. Wednesday, partly sunny. A slight chance of showers and thunderstorms in the morning, then a chance of showers and thunderstorms in the afternoon. Highs in the upper 80s. Chance of rain 40%. Wednesday night, partly cloudy. A chance of showers and thunderstorms in the evening, then a slight chance of showers and thunderstorms after midnight. Lows in the lower 60s. Chance of rain 30%. Thursday, mostly sunny. A slight chance of showers and thunderstorms in the afternoon. Highs in the upper 80s. Chance of rain 20%. Here is the forecast for the Bismarck Minden listening area. Rest of tonight, mostly cloudy with a slight chance of thunderstorms. A chance of showers. Some thunderstorms may be severe. Lows in the upper 50s. East winds around 5 miles per hour. Chance of rain 30%. Friday, partly sunny with a slight chance of showers and thunderstorms in the morning, then mostly cloudy with a chance of showers and thunderstorms in the afternoon. Highs in the lower 80s. Southeast winds 5 to 10 miles per hour. Chance of rain 30%. Friday night, mostly cloudy. A chance of showers and thunderstorms in the evening, then a chance of showers and a slight chance of thunderstorms after midnight. Lows in the upper 50s. Northeast winds around 5 miles per hour. Chance of rain 40%. Independence Day, partly sunny with a slight chance of showers in the morning, then sunny in the afternoon. Highs in the mid-80s. Northwest winds around 5 miles per hour. Chance of rain 20%. Saturday night, mostly clear. Lows in the lower 60s. Southeast winds around 5 miles per hour. Sunday, sunny. Highs in the lower 90s. Sunday night, clear in the evening, then partly cloudy with a slight chance of showers after midnight. Lows in the upper 60s. Chance of rain 20%. Monday, mostly sunny. A slight chance of showers and thunderstorms in the afternoon. Highs around 90. Chance of rain 20%. Monday night, a chance of thunderstorms in the evening. Partly cloudy with a chance of showers. Lows in the mid-60s. Chance of rain 40%. Tuesday, mostly sunny with a slight chance of showers and thunderstorms. Highs in the upper 80s. Chance of rain 20%. Tuesday night, increasing clouds. A chance of showers. A chance of thunderstorms in the evening, then a slight chance of thunderstorms after midnight. Lows in the mid-60s. Chance of rain 50%. Wednesday, partly sunny. A slight chance of showers and thunderstorms in the morning, then a chance of showers and thunderstorms in the afternoon. Highs in the upper 80s. Chance of rain 40%. Wednesday night, partly cloudy. A chance of showers and thunderstorms in the evening, then a slight chance of showers and thunderstorms after midnight. Lows in the lower 60s. Chance of rain 30%. Thursday, mostly sunny. A slight chance of showers and thunderstorms in the afternoon. Highs in the upper 80s. Chance of rain 20%. For Western Lake Sakakawea, rest of tonight, east winds 10 to 15 miles per hour. Chance of thunderstorms. Mostly cloudy. Lows in the upper 50s. Friday, east winds around 10 miles per hour. Slight chance of thunderstorms.

through the day. Partly sunny. Highs in the lower 80s. For eastern Lake Sakakawea, rest of tonight, east winds 10 to 15 miles per hour. Chance of thunderstorms. Mostly cloudy. Lows in the upper 50s. Friday, southeast winds around 10 miles per hour. Slight chance of thunderstorms in the morning. Mostly cloudy. Highs in the lower 80s. For northern Lake Oahe, rest of tonight, east winds 10 to 15 miles per hour. Chance of thunderstorms through the night. Slight chance of thunderstorms after midnight. Mostly cloudy. Lows around 60. Friday, southeast winds around 10 miles per hour shifting to the west early in the afternoon, then shifting to the northeast late in the afternoon. Chance of thunderstorms. Partly sunny. Highs in the mid-80s. Here are the weather conditions at 10 p.m. Central Daylight Time. Bismarck, cloudy. Temperature 71 degrees, relative humidity 81%. Wind northeast at 12 miles an hour. Pressure 29.89 inches and falling. Mendham, mostly cloudy. 70 degrees, relative humidity 94%. Wind east at 8 miles an hour. Hazen, cloudy. 73 degrees, relative humidity 56%. Wind east at 6 miles an hour. Harvey, mostly cloudy. 66 degrees, relative humidity 100%. Wind east at 6 miles an hour. Minot, mostly cloudy. 70 degrees, relative humidity 78%. Wind east at 8 miles an hour. Dickinson, partly cloudy. 73 degrees, relative humidity 73%. Wind east at 12 miles an hour. Elsewhere around North Dakota, it was 70 at Garrison. It was partly cloudy, with a temperature of 70 at Williston and 71 at Fargo. It was mostly cloudy, with a temperature of 67 at Jamestown, 66 at Grand Forks, and 69 at Devil's Lake. In northern South Dakota, at Aberdeen, it was clear, with a temperature of 66. At Mobridge, it was cloudy, with a temperature of 77. In eastern Montana, skies ranged from partly cloudy to mostly cloudy. It was 81 at Miles City, 77 at Glendive, and 71 at Sydney. Once again, at Bismarck, the temperature was 71 degrees under cloudy skies. The regional weather forecast from your National Weather Service office in Bismarck. Scattered severe thunderstorms are possible tonight. The main expected hazards include hail to the size of golf balls and damaging winds to 70 miles per hour, with a tornado possible. Medium chances for showers and thunderstorms continue Friday through Friday night, with a risk for isolated severe thunderstorms. Low to medium shower and thunderstorm chances remain in the forecast at times through the holiday weekend. Highs will mainly be in the 80s through Independence Day, with 90s on Sunday. The detailed forecast for North Dakota, tonight, mostly cloudy. Chance of thunderstorms, some possibly severe. Lows in the mid-50s to lower 60s. Friday, partly sunny. Chance of thunderstorms. Highs mainly in the 80s. Friday night, mostly cloudy. Chance of thunderstorms. Lows in the 50s to mid-60s. Independence Day, mostly cloudy in the morning then clearing. Highs mainly in the 80s. Here is the forecast for the Bismarck-Mendham listening area. Rest of tonight, mostly cloudy with a slight chance of thunderstorms. A chance of showers. Some thunderstorms may be severe. Lows in the upper 50s. East winds around 5 miles per hour. Chance of rain 30%. Friday, partly sunny with a slight chance of showers and thunderstorms in the morning, then mostly cloudy with a chance of showers and thunderstorms in the afternoon. Highs in the lower 80s. Southeast winds 5 to 10 miles per hour. Chance of rain 30%. Friday night, mostly cloudy. A chance of showers and thunderstorms in the evening, then a chance of showers and a slight chance of thunderstorms after midnight. Lows in the upper 50s. Northeast winds around 5 miles per hour. Chance of rain 40%. Independence Day, partly sunny with a slight chance of showers in the morning, then sunny in the afternoon. Highs in the mid-80s. Northwest winds around 5 miles per hour. Chance of rain 20%.

Saturday night, mostly clear. Lows in the lower 60s. Southeast winds around 5 miles per hour. Sunday, sunny. Highs in the lower 90s. Sunday night, clear in the evening, then partly cloudy with a slight chance of showers after midnight. Lows in the upper 60s. Chance of rain 20%. Monday, mostly sunny. A slight chance of showers and thunderstorms in the afternoon. Highs around 90. Chance of rain 20%. Monday night, a chance of thunderstorms in the evening. Partly cloudy with a chance of showers. Lows in the mid-60s. Chance of rain 40%. Tuesday, mostly sunny with a slight chance of showers and thunderstorms. Highs in the upper 80s. Chance of rain 20%. Tuesday night, increasing clouds. A chance of showers. A chance of thunderstorms in the evening, then a slight chance of thunderstorms after midnight. Lows in the mid-60s. Chance of rain 50%. Wednesday, partly sunny. A slight chance of showers and thunderstorms in the morning, then a chance of showers and thunderstorms in the afternoon. Highs in the upper 80s. Chance of rain 40%. Wednesday night, partly cloudy. A chance of showers and thunderstorms in the evening, then a slight chance of showers and thunderstorms after midnight. Lows in the lower 60s. Chance of rain 30%. Thursday, mostly sunny. A slight chance of showers and thunderstorms in the afternoon. Highs in the upper 80s. Chance of rain 20%. For Western Lake Sakakawea, rest of tonight, east winds 10 to 15 miles per hour. Chance of thunderstorms. Mostly cloudy. Lows in the upper 50s. Friday, east winds around 10 miles per hour. Slight chance of thunderstorms through the day. Partly sunny. Highs in the lower 80s. For Eastern Lake Sakakawea, rest of tonight, east winds 10 to 15 miles per hour. Chance of thunderstorms. Mostly cloudy. Lows in the upper 50s. Friday, southeast winds around 10 miles per hour. Slight chance of thunderstorms in the morning. Mostly cloudy. Highs in the lower 80s. For Northern Lake Oahe, rest of tonight, east winds 10 to 15 miles per hour. Chance of thunderstorms through the night. Slight chance of thunderstorms after midnight. Mostly cloudy. Lows around 60. Friday, southeast winds around 10 miles per hour shifting to the west early in the afternoon, then shifting to the northeast late in the afternoon. Chance of thunderstorms. Partly sunny. Highs in the mid-80s. Here are the weather conditions at 10 p.m. Central Daylight Time. Bismarck, cloudy. Temperature 71 degrees, relative humidity 81%. Wind northeast at 12 miles an hour. Pressure 29.89 inches and falling. Mendon, mostly cloudy. 70 degrees, relative humidity 94%. Wind east at 8 miles an hour. Hazen, cloudy. 73 degrees, relative humidity 56%. Wind east at 6 miles an hour. Harvey, mostly cloudy. 66 degrees, relative humidity 100%. Wind east at 6 miles an hour. Minot, mostly cloudy. 70 degrees, relative humidity 78%. Wind east at 8 miles an hour. Dickinson, partly cloudy. 73 degrees, relative humidity 73%. Wind east at 12 miles an hour. Elsewhere around North Dakota, it was 70 at Garrison. It was partly cloudy, with a temperature of 70 at Williston and 71 at Fargo. It was mostly cloudy, with a temperature of 67 at Jamestown, 66 at Grand Forks, and 69 at Devil's Lake. In northern South Dakota, at Aberdeen, it was clear, with a temperature of 66. At Mobridge, it was cloudy, with a temperature of 77. In eastern Montana, skies ranged from partly cloudy to mostly cloudy. It was 81 at Miles City, 77 at Glendive, and 71 at Sydney. Once again, at Bismarck, the temperature was 71 degrees under cloudy skies. The regional weather forecast from your National Weather Service office in Bismarck. Scattered severe thunderstorms are possible tonight. The main expected hazards include hail to the size of golf balls and damaging winds.

70 miles per hour, with a tornado possible. Medium chances for showers and thunderstorms continue Friday through Friday night, with a risk for isolated severe thunderstorms. Low to medium shower and thunderstorm chances remain in the forecast at times through the holiday weekend. Highs will mainly be in the 80s through Independence Day, with 90s on Sunday. The detailed forecast for North Dakota, tonight, mostly cloudy. Chance of thunderstorms, some possibly severe. Lows in the mid-50s to lower 60s. Friday, partly sunny. Chance of thunderstorms. Highs mainly in the 80s. Friday night, mostly cloudy. Chance of thunderstorms. Lows in the 50s to mid-60s. Independence Day, mostly cloudy in the morning then clearing. Highs mainly in the 80s. Here is the forecast for the Bismarck Mandan listening area. Rest of tonight, mostly cloudy with a slight chance of thunderstorms. A chance of showers. Some thunderstorms may be severe. Lows in the upper 50s. East winds around 5 miles per hour. Chance of rain 30%. Friday, partly sunny with a slight chance of showers and thunderstorms in the morning, then mostly cloudy with a chance of showers and thunderstorms in the afternoon. Highs in the lower 80s. Southeast winds 5 to 10 miles per hour. Chance of rain 30%. Friday night, mostly cloudy. A chance of showers and thunderstorms in the evening, then a chance of showers and a slight chance of thunderstorms after midnight. Lows in the upper 50s. Northeast winds around 5 miles per hour. Chance of rain 40%. Independence Day, partly sunny with a slight chance of showers in the morning, then sunny in the afternoon. Highs in the mid-80s. Northwest winds around 5 miles per hour. Chance of rain 20%. Saturday night, mostly clear. Lows in the lower 60s. Southeast winds around 5 miles per hour. Sunday, sunny. Highs in the lower 90s. Sunday night, clear in the evening, then partly cloudy with a slight chance of showers after midnight. Lows in the upper 60s. Chance of rain 20%. Monday, mostly sunny. A slight chance of showers and thunderstorms in the afternoon. Highs around 90. Chance of rain 20%. Monday night, a chance of thunderstorms in the evening. Partly cloudy with a chance of showers. Lows in the mid-60s. Chance of rain 40%. Tuesday, mostly sunny with a slight chance of showers and thunderstorms. Highs in the upper 80s. Chance of rain 20%. Tuesday night, increasing clouds. A chance of showers. A chance of thunderstorms in the evening, then a slight chance of thunderstorms after midnight. Lows in the mid-60s. Chance of rain 50%. Wednesday, partly sunny. A slight chance of showers and thunderstorms in the morning, then a chance of showers and thunderstorms in the afternoon. Highs in the upper 80s. Chance of rain 40%. Wednesday night, partly cloudy. A chance of showers and thunderstorms in the evening, then a slight chance of showers and thunderstorms after midnight. Lows in the lower 60s. Chance of rain 30%. Thursday, mostly sunny. A slight chance of showers and thunderstorms in the afternoon. Highs in the upper 80s. Chance of rain 20%. For Western Lake Sakakawea, rest of tonight, east winds 10 to 15 miles per hour. Chance of thunderstorms. Mostly cloudy. Lows in the upper 50s. Friday, east winds around 10 miles per hour. Slight chance of thunderstorms through the day. Partly sunny. Highs in the lower 80s. For Eastern Lake Sakakawea, rest of tonight, east winds 10 to 15 miles per hour. Chance of thunderstorms. Mostly cloudy. Lows in the upper 50s. Friday, southeast winds around 10 miles per hour. Slight chance of thunderstorms in the morning. Mostly cloudy. Highs in the lower 80s. For Northern Lake Oahe, rest of tonight, east winds 10 to 15 miles per hour. Chance of thunderstorms through the night. Slight chance of thunderstorms after midnight. Mostly cloudy. Lows around 60. Friday, southeast winds around 10 miles per hour shifting to the west early in the afternoon, then shifting to the northeast late in the afternoon. Chance of thunderstorms.

storms. Partly sunny. Highs in the mid-80s. Here are the weather conditions at 10 p.m. Central Daylight Time. Bismarck, cloudy. Temperature 71 degrees. Relative humidity 81%. Wind northeast at 12 miles an hour. Pressure 29.89 inches and falling. Mendan, mostly cloudy. 70 degrees. Relative humidity 94%. Wind east at 8 miles an hour. Hazen, cloudy. 73 degrees. Relative humidity 56%. Wind east at 6 miles an hour. Harvey, mostly cloudy. 66 degrees. Relative humidity 100%. Wind east at 6 miles an hour. Minot, mostly cloudy. 70 degrees. Relative humidity 78%. Wind east at 8 miles an hour. Dickinson, partly cloudy. 73 degrees. Relative humidity 73%. Wind east at 12 miles an hour. Elsewhere around North Dakota, it was 70 at Garrison. It was partly cloudy, with a temperature of 70 at Williston and 71 at Fargo. It was mostly cloudy, with a temperature of 67 at Jamestown, 66 at Grand Forks, and 69 at Devil's Lake. In northern South Dakota, at Aberdeen, it was clear, with a temperature of 66. At Mobridge, it was cloudy, with a temperature of 77. In eastern Montana, skies ranged from partly cloudy to mostly cloudy. It was 81 at Miles City, 77 at Glendive, and 71 at Sydney. Once again, at Bismarck, the temperature was 71 degrees under cloudy skies. The regional weather forecast from your National Weather Service office in Bismarck. Scattered severe thunderstorms are possible tonight. The main expected hazards include hail to the size of golf balls and damaging winds to 70 miles per hour, with a tornado possible. Medium chances for showers and thunderstorms continue Friday through Friday night, with a risk for isolated severe thunderstorms. Low to medium shower and thunderstorm chances remain in the forecast at times through the holiday weekend. Highs will mainly be in the 80s through Independence Day, with 90s on Sunday. The detailed forecast for North Dakota, tonight, mostly cloudy. Chance of thunderstorms, some possibly severe. Lows in the mid-50s to lower 60s. Friday, partly sunny. Chance of thunderstorms. Highs mainly in the 80s. Friday night, mostly cloudy. Chance of thunderstorms. Lows in the 50s to mid-60s. Independence Day, mostly cloudy in the morning then clearing. Highs mainly in the 80s. Here is the forecast for the Bismarck Mendon listening area. Rest of tonight, mostly cloudy with a slight chance of thunderstorms. A chance of showers. Some thunderstorms may be severe. Lows in the upper 50s. East winds around 5 miles per hour. Chance of rain 30%. Friday, partly sunny with a slight chance of showers and thunderstorms in the morning, then mostly cloudy with a chance of showers and thunderstorms in the afternoon. Highs in the lower 80s. Southeast winds 5 to 10 miles per hour. Chance of rain 30%. Friday night, mostly cloudy. A chance of showers and thunderstorms in the evening, then a chance of showers and a slight chance of thunderstorms after midnight. Lows in the upper 50s. Northeast winds around 5 miles per hour. Chance of rain 40%. Independence Day, partly sunny with a slight chance of showers in the morning, then sunny in the afternoon. Highs in the mid-80s. Northwest winds around 5 miles per hour. Chance of rain 20%. Saturday night, mostly clear. Lows in the lower 60s. Southeast winds around 5 miles per hour. Sunday, sunny. Highs in the lower 90s. Sunday night, clear in the evening, then partly cloudy with a slight chance of showers after midnight. Lows in the upper 60s. Chance of rain 20%. Monday, mostly sunny. A slight chance of showers and thunderstorms in the afternoon. Highs around 90. Chance of rain 20%. Monday night, a chance of thunderstorms in the evening. Partly cloudy with a chance of showers. Lows in the mid-60s. Chance of rain 40%. Tuesday, mostly sunny with a slight chance of showers and thunderstorms. Highs in the upper 80s.
chance of rain 20%. Tuesday night, increasing clouds. A chance of showers. A chance of thunderstorms in the evening. Then a slight chance of thunderstorms after midnight. Lows in the mid-60s. Chance of rain 50%. Wednesday, partly sunny. A slight chance of showers and thunderstorms in the morning, then a chance of showers and thunderstorms in the afternoon. Highs in the upper 80s. Chance of rain 40%. Wednesday night, partly cloudy. A chance of showers and thunderstorms in the evening, then a slight chance of showers and thunderstorms after midnight. Lows in the lower 60s. Chance of rain 30%. Thursday, mostly sunny. A slight chance of showers and thunderstorms in the afternoon. Highs in the upper 80s. Chance of rain 20%. For Western Lake Sakakawea, rest of tonight, east winds 10 to 15 miles per hour. Chance of thunderstorms. Mostly cloudy. Lows in the upper 50s. Friday, east winds around 10 miles per hour. Slight chance of thunderstorms through the day. Partly sunny. Highs in the lower 80s. For Eastern Lake Sakakawea, rest of tonight, east winds 10 to 15 miles per hour. Chance of thunderstorms. Mostly cloudy. Lows in the upper 50s. Friday, southeast winds around 10 miles per hour. Slight chance of thunderstorms in the morning. Mostly cloudy. Highs in the lower 80s. For Northern Lake Oahe, rest of tonight, east winds 10 to 15 miles per hour. Chance of thunderstorms through the night. Slight chance of thunderstorms after midnight. Mostly cloudy. Lows around 60. Friday, southeast winds around 10 miles per hour shifting to the west early in the afternoon, then shifting to the northeast late in the afternoon. Chance of thunderstorms. Partly sunny. Highs in the mid-80s. Here are the weather conditions at 10 p.m. Central Daylight Time. Bismarck, cloudy. Temperature 71 degrees, relative humidity 81%. Wind northeast at 12 miles an hour. Pressure 29.89 inches and falling. Mendon, mostly cloudy. 70 degrees, relative humidity 94%. Wind east at 8 miles an hour. Hazen, cloudy. 73 degrees, relative humidity 56%. Wind east at 6 miles an hour. Harvey, mostly cloudy. 66 degrees, relative humidity 100%. Wind east at 6 miles an hour. Minot, mostly cloudy. 70 degrees, relative humidity 78%. Wind east at 8 miles an hour. Dickinson, partly cloudy. 73 degrees, relative humidity 73%. Wind east at 12 miles an hour. Elsewhere around North Dakota, it was 70 at Garrison. It was partly cloudy, with a temperature of 70 at Williston and 71 at Fargo. It was mostly cloudy, with a temperature of 67 at Jamestown, 66 at Grand Forks, and 69 at Devil's Lake. In northern South Dakota, at Aberdeen, it was clear, with a temperature of 66. At Mobridge, it was cloudy, with a temperature of 77. In eastern Montana, skies ranged from partly cloudy to mostly cloudy. It was 81 at Miles City, 77 at Glendive, and 71 at Sydney. Once again, at Bismarck, the temperature was 71 degrees under cloudy skies. 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Providing weather information 24 hours a day from your National Weather Service office in Bismarck. The regional weather forecast from your National Weather Service office in Bismarck. Scattered severe thunderstorms are possible tonight. The main expected hazards include hail to the size of golf balls and damaging winds to 70 miles per hour, with a tornado possible. Medium chances for showers and thunderstorms continue Friday through Friday night, with a risk for isolated severe thunderstorms. Low to medium shower and thunderstorm chances remain in the forecast at times through the holiday weekend. Highs will mainly be in the 80s through Independence Day, with 90s on Sunday. The detailed forecast for North Dakota, tonight, mostly cloudy. Chance of thunderstorms, some possibly severe. Lows in the mid-50s to lower 60s. Friday, partly sunny.
chance of sun.

Highs mainly in the 80s. Friday night, mostly cloudy. Chance of thunderstorms. Lows in the 50s to mid-60s. Independence Day, mostly cloudy in the morning, then clearing. Highs mainly in the 80s. Here is the forecast for the Bismarck Mandan listening area. Rest of tonight, mostly cloudy with a slight chance of thunderstorms. A chance of showers. Some thunderstorms may be severe. Lows in the upper 50s. East winds around 5 miles per hour. Chance of rain 30%. Friday, partly sunny with a slight chance of showers and thunderstorms in the morning, then mostly cloudy with a chance of showers and thunderstorms in the afternoon. Highs in the lower 80s. Southeast winds 5 to 10 miles per hour. Chance of rain 30%. Friday night, mostly cloudy. A chance of showers and thunderstorms in the evening, then a chance of showers and a slight chance of thunderstorms after midnight. Lows in the upper 50s. Northeast winds around 5 miles per hour. Chance of rain 40%. Independence Day, partly sunny with a slight chance of showers in the morning, then sunny in the afternoon. Highs in the mid-80s. Northwest winds around 5 miles per hour. Chance of rain 20%. Saturday night, mostly clear. Lows in the lower 60s. Southeast winds around 5 miles per hour. Sunday, sunny. Highs in the lower 90s. Sunday night, clear in the evening, then partly cloudy with a slight chance of showers after midnight. Lows in the upper 60s. Chance of rain 20%. Monday, mostly sunny. A slight chance of showers and thunderstorms in the afternoon. Highs around 90. Chance of rain 20%. Monday night, a chance of thunderstorms in the evening. Partly cloudy with a chance of showers. Lows in the mid-60s. Chance of rain 40%. Tuesday, mostly sunny with a slight chance of showers and thunderstorms. Highs in the upper 80s. Chance of rain 20%. Tuesday night, increasing clouds. A chance of showers. A chance of thunderstorms in the evening, then a slight chance of thunderstorms after midnight. Lows in the mid-60s. Chance of rain 50%. Wednesday, partly sunny. A slight chance of showers and thunderstorms in the morning, then a chance of showers and thunderstorms in the afternoon. Highs in the upper 80s. Chance of rain 40%. Wednesday night, partly cloudy. A chance of showers and thunderstorms in the evening, then a slight chance of showers and thunderstorms after midnight. Lows in the lower 60s. Chance of rain 30%. Thursday, mostly sunny. A slight chance of showers and thunderstorms in the afternoon. Highs in the upper 80s. Chance of rain 20%. For Western Lake Sakakawea, rest of tonight, east winds 10 to 15 miles per hour. Chance of thunderstorms. Mostly cloudy. Lows in the upper 50s. Friday, east winds around 10 miles per hour. Slight chance of thunderstorms through the day. Partly sunny. Highs in the lower 80s. For Eastern Lake Sakakawea, rest of tonight, east winds 10 to 15 miles per hour. Chance of thunderstorms. Mostly cloudy. Lows in the upper 50s. Friday, southeast winds around 10 miles per hour. Slight chance of thunderstorms in the morning. Mostly cloudy. Highs in the lower 80s. For Northern Lake Oahe, rest of tonight, east winds 10 to 15 miles per hour. Chance of thunderstorms through the night. Slight chance of thunderstorms after midnight. Mostly cloudy. Lows around 60. Friday, southeast winds around 10 miles per hour shifting to the west early in the afternoon, then shifting to the northeast late in the afternoon. Chance of thunderstorms. Partly sunny. Highs in the mid-80s. Here are the weather conditions at 11 p.m. Central Daylight Time. Bismarck, cloudy. Temperature 69 degrees, relative humidity 84%. Wind east at 8 miles an hour. Pressure 29.93 inches and rising. Mandan, mostly cloudy. 68 degrees, relative humidity 100%. Wind east at 8 miles an hour. Hazen, cloudy. 70 degrees, relative humidity 73%.
Windy's at 6 miles an hour. Harvey, mostly cloudy. 64 degrees, relative humidity 100%. Windy's at 7 miles an hour. Minot, mostly cloudy. 68 degrees, relative humidity 84%. Windy's at 7 miles an hour. Dickinson, thunder was reported. 76 degrees, relative humidity 49%. Wind variable at 7 miles an hour, gusting to 22. Elsewhere around North Dakota, it was 69 at Garrison. It was partly cloudy, with a temperature of 69 at Williston and 68 at Fargo. It was mostly cloudy, with a temperature of 66 at Jamestown, 64 at Grand Forks, and 66 at Devil's Lake. In northern South Dakota, at Aberdeen, it was clear, with a temperature of 62. At Mobridge, it was cloudy, with a temperature of 81. In eastern Montana, it was mostly cloudy. It was 74 at Miles City, 76 at Glendive, and 71 at Sydney. Once again, at Bismarck, the temperature was 69 degrees under cloudy skies. The regional weather forecast from your National Weather Service office in Bismarck. Scattered severe thunderstorms are possible tonight. The main expected hazards include hail to the size of golf balls and damaging winds to 70 miles per hour, with a tornado possible. Medium chances for showers and thunderstorms continue Friday through Friday night, with a risk for isolated severe thunderstorms. Low to medium shower and thunderstorm chances remain in the forecast at times through the holiday weekend. Highs will mainly be in the 80s through Independence Day, with 90s on Sunday. The detailed forecast for North Dakota, tonight, mostly cloudy. Chance of thunderstorms, some possibly severe. Lows in the mid-50s to lower 60s. Friday, partly sunny. Chance of thunderstorms. Highs mainly in the 80s. Friday night, mostly cloudy. Chance of thunderstorms. Lows in the 50s to mid-60s. Independence Day, mostly cloudy in the morning then clearing. Highs mainly in the 80s. Here is the forecast for the Bismarck, Minden listening area. Rest of tonight, mostly cloudy with a slight chance of thunderstorms. A chance of showers. Some thunderstorms may be severe. Lows in the upper 50s. East winds around 5 miles per hour. Chance of rain 30%. Friday, partly sunny with a slight chance of showers and thunderstorms in the morning, then mostly cloudy with a chance of showers and thunderstorms in the afternoon. Highs in the lower 80s. Southeast winds 5 to 10 miles per hour. Chance of rain 30%. Friday night, mostly cloudy. A chance of showers and thunderstorms in the evening, then a chance of showers and a slight chance of thunderstorms after midnight. Lows in the upper 50s. Northeast winds around 5 miles per hour. Chance of rain 40%. Independence Day, partly sunny with a slight chance of showers in the morning, then sunny in the afternoon. Highs in the mid-80s. Northwest winds around 5 miles per hour. Chance of rain 20%. Saturday night, mostly clear. Lows in the lower 60s. Southeast winds around 5 miles per hour. Sunday, sunny. Highs in the lower 90s. Sunday night, clear in the evening, then partly cloudy with a slight chance of showers after midnight. Lows in the upper 60s. Chance of rain 20%. Monday, mostly sunny. A slight chance of showers and thunderstorms in the afternoon. Highs around 90. Chance of rain 20%. Monday night, a chance of thunderstorms in the evening. Partly cloudy with a chance of showers. Lows in the mid-60s. Chance of rain 40%. Tuesday, mostly sunny with a slight chance of showers and thunderstorms. Highs in the upper 80s. Chance of rain 20%. Tuesday night, increasing clouds. A chance of showers. A chance of thunderstorms in the evening, then a slight chance of thunderstorms after midnight. Lows in the mid-60s. Chance of rain 50%. Wednesday, partly sunny. A slight chance of showers and thunderstorms in the morning, then a chance of showers and thunderstorms in the afternoon. Highs in the upper 80s. Chance of rain 40%. Wednesday night, partly cloudy. A chance of showers and thunderstorms in the evening, then a slight chance of showers.

showers and thunderstorms after midnight. Lows in the lower 60s. Chance of rain 30%. Thursday, mostly sunny. A slight chance of showers and thunderstorms in the afternoon. Highs in the upper 80s. Chance of rain 20%. For Western Lake Sakakawea, rest of tonight, east winds 10 to 15 miles per hour. Chance of thunderstorms. Mostly cloudy. Lows in the upper 50s. Friday, east winds around 10 miles per hour. Slight chance of thunderstorms through the day. Partly sunny. Highs in the lower 80s. For Eastern Lake Sakakawea, rest of tonight, east winds 10 to 15 miles per hour. Chance of thunderstorms. Mostly cloudy. Lows in the upper 50s. Friday, southeast winds around 10 miles per hour. Slight chance of thunderstorms in the morning. Mostly cloudy. Highs in the lower 80s. For Northern Lake Oahe, rest of tonight, east winds 10 to 15 miles per hour. Chance of thunderstorms through the night. Slight chance of thunderstorms after midnight. Mostly cloudy. Lows around 60. Friday, southeast winds around 10 miles per hour shifting to the west early in the afternoon, then shifting to the northeast late in the afternoon. Chance of thunderstorms. Partly sunny. Highs in the mid-80s. Here are the weather conditions at 11 p.m. Central Daylight Time. Bismarck, mostly cloudy. Temperature 69 degrees, relative humidity 84%. Wind east at 8 miles an hour. Pressure 29.93 inches and rising. Mendon, mostly cloudy. 68 degrees, relative humidity 100%. Wind east at 8 miles an hour. Hazen, partly cloudy. 70 degrees, relative humidity 73%. Wind east at 6 miles an hour. Harvey, mostly cloudy. 64 degrees, relative humidity 100%. Wind east at 7 miles an hour. Minot, mostly cloudy. 68 degrees, relative humidity 84%. Wind east at 7 miles an hour. Dickinson, thunder was reported. 76 degrees, relative humidity 49%. Wind variable at 7 miles an hour, gusting to 22. Elsewhere around North Dakota, it was 69 at Garrison. At Fargo, it was clear, with a temperature of 68. It was mostly cloudy, with a temperature of 69 at Williston, 66 at Jamestown, 64 at Grand Forks, and 66 at Devil's Lake. In northern South Dakota, at Aberdeen, it was partly cloudy, with a temperature of 62. At Mobridge, it was cloudy, with a temperature of 81. In eastern Montana, it was mostly cloudy. It was 74 at Miles City, 76 at Glendive, and 71 at Sydney. Once again, at Bismarck, the temperature was 69 degrees under mostly cloudy skies. The regional weather forecast from your National Weather Service office in Bismarck. Scattered severe thunderstorms are possible tonight. The main expected hazards include hail to the size of golf balls and damaging winds to 70 miles per hour, with a tornado possible. Medium chances for showers and thunderstorms continue Friday through Friday night, with a risk for isolated severe thunderstorms. Low to medium shower and thunderstorm chances remain in the forecast at times through the holiday weekend. Highs will mainly be in the 80s through Independence Day, with 90s on Sunday. The detailed forecast for North Dakota, tonight, mostly cloudy. Chance of thunderstorms, some possibly severe. Lows in the mid-50s to lower 60s. Friday, partly sunny. Chance of thunderstorms. Highs mainly in the 80s. Friday night, mostly cloudy. Chance of thunderstorms. Lows in the 50s to mid-60s. Independence Day, mostly cloudy in the morning then clearing. Highs mainly in the 80s. Here is the forecast for the Bismarck Mendon listening area. Rest of tonight, mostly cloudy with a slight chance of thunderstorms. A chance of showers. Some thunderstorms may be severe. Lows in the upper 50s. East winds around 5 miles per hour. Chance of rain 30%. Friday, partly sunny with a slight chance of showers and thunderstorms in the morning, then mostly cloudy with a chance of showers and thunderstorms in the afternoon.
Highs in the lower 80s.

southeast winds 5 to 10 miles per hour. Chance of rain 30%. Friday night, mostly cloudy. A chance of showers and thunderstorms in the evening, then a chance of showers and a slight chance of thunderstorms after midnight. Lows in the upper 50s. Northeast winds around 5 miles per hour. Chance of rain 40%. Independence Day, partly sunny with a slight chance of showers in the morning, then sunny in the afternoon. Highs in the mid-80s. Northwest winds around 5 miles per hour. Chance of rain 20%. Saturday night, mostly clear. Lows in the lower 60s. Southeast winds around 5 miles per hour. Sunday, sunny. Highs in the lower 90s. Sunday night, clear in the evening, then partly cloudy with a slight chance of showers after midnight. Lows in the upper 60s. Chance of rain 20%. Monday, mostly sunny. A slight chance of showers and thunderstorms in the afternoon. Highs around 90. Chance of rain 20%. Monday night, a chance of thunderstorms in the evening. Partly cloudy with a chance of showers. Lows in the mid-60s. Chance of rain 40%. Tuesday, mostly sunny with a slight chance of showers and thunderstorms. Highs in the upper 80s. Chance of rain 20%. Tuesday night, increasing clouds. A chance of showers. A chance of thunderstorms in the evening, then a slight chance of thunderstorms after midnight. Lows in the mid-60s. Chance of rain 50%. Wednesday, partly sunny. A slight chance of showers and thunderstorms in the morning, then a chance of showers and thunderstorms in the afternoon. Highs in the upper 80s. Chance of rain 40%. Wednesday night, partly cloudy. A chance of showers and thunderstorms in the evening, then a slight chance of showers and thunderstorms after midnight. Lows in the lower 60s. Chance of rain 30%. Thursday, mostly sunny. A slight chance of showers and thunderstorms in the afternoon. Highs in the upper 80s. Chance of rain 20%. For Western Lake Sakakawea, rest of tonight, east winds 10 to 15 miles per hour. Chance of thunderstorms. Mostly cloudy. Lows in the upper 50s. Friday, east winds around 10 miles per hour. Slight chance of thunderstorms through the day. Partly sunny. Highs in the lower 80s. For Eastern Lake Sakakawea, rest of tonight, east winds 10 to 15 miles per hour. Chance of thunderstorms. Mostly cloudy. Lows in the upper 50s. Friday, southeast winds around 10 miles per hour. Slight chance of thunderstorms in the morning. Mostly cloudy. Highs in the lower 80s. For Northern Lake Oahe, rest of tonight, east winds 10 to 15 miles per hour. Chance of thunderstorms through the night. Slight chance of thunderstorms after midnight. Mostly cloudy. Lows around 60. Friday, southeast winds around 10 miles per hour shifting to the west early in the afternoon, then shifting to the northeast late in the afternoon. Chance of thunderstorms. Partly sunny. Highs in the mid-80s. Here are the weather conditions at 11 p.m. Central Daylight Time. Bismarck, mostly cloudy. Temperature 69 degrees, relative humidity 84%. Wind east at 8 miles an hour. Pressure 29.93 inches and rising. Mandan, mostly cloudy. 68 degrees, relative humidity 100%. Wind east at 8 miles an hour. Hazen, partly cloudy. 70 degrees, relative humidity 73%. Wind east at 6 miles an hour. Harvey, mostly cloudy. 64 degrees, relative humidity 100%. Wind east at 7 miles an hour. Minot, mostly cloudy. 68 degrees, relative humidity 84%. Wind east at 7 miles an hour. Dickinson, thunder was reported. 76 degrees, relative humidity 49%. Wind variable at 7 miles an hour, gusting to 22. Elsewhere around North Dakota, it was 69 at Garrison. At Fargo, it was clear, with a temperature of 68. It was mostly cloudy, with a temperature of 69 at Williston, 66 at Jamestown, 64 at Grand Forks, and 66 at Devil's

where showers and thunderstorms continue Friday through Friday night, with a risk for isolated severe thunderstorms. Low to medium shower and thunderstorm chances remain in the forecast at times through the holiday weekend. Highs will mainly be in the 80s through Independence Day, with 90s on Sunday. The detailed forecast for North Dakota, tonight, mostly cloudy. Chance of thunderstorms, some possibly severe. Lows in the mid-50s to lower 60s. Friday, partly sunny. Chance of thunderstorms. Highs mainly in the 80s. Friday night, mostly cloudy. Chance of thunderstorms. Lows in the 50s to mid-60s. Independence Day, mostly cloudy in the morning then clearing. Highs mainly in the 80s. Here is the forecast for the Bismarck Mandan listening area. Rest of tonight, mostly cloudy with a slight chance of thunderstorms. A chance of showers. Some thunderstorms may be severe. Lows in the upper 50s. East winds around 5 miles per hour. Chance of rain 30%. Friday, partly sunny with a slight chance of showers and thunderstorms in the morning, then mostly cloudy with a chance of showers and thunderstorms in the afternoon. Highs in the lower 80s. Southeast winds 5 to 10 miles per hour. Chance of rain 30%. Friday night, mostly cloudy. A chance of showers and thunderstorms in the evening, then a chance of showers and a slight chance of thunderstorms after midnight. Lows in the upper 50s. Northeast winds around 5 miles per hour. Chance of rain 40%. Independence Day, partly sunny with a slight chance of showers in the morning, then sunny in the afternoon. Highs in the mid-80s. Northwest winds around 5 miles per hour. Chance of rain 20%. Saturday night, mostly clear. Lows in the lower 60s. Southeast winds around 5 miles per hour. Sunday, sunny. Highs in the lower 90s. Sunday night, clear in the evening, then partly cloudy with a slight chance of showers after midnight. Lows in the upper 60s. Chance of rain 20%. Monday, mostly sunny. A slight chance of showers and thunderstorms in the afternoon. Highs around 90. Chance of rain 20%. Monday night, a chance of thunderstorms in the evening. Partly cloudy with a chance of showers. Lows in the mid-60s. Chance of rain 40%. Tuesday, mostly sunny with a slight chance of showers and thunderstorms. Highs in the upper 80s. Chance of rain 20%. Tuesday night, increasing clouds. A chance of showers. A chance of thunderstorms in the evening, then a slight chance of thunderstorms after midnight. Lows in the mid-60s. Chance of rain 50%. Wednesday, partly sunny. A slight chance of showers and thunderstorms in the morning, then a chance of showers and thunderstorms in the afternoon. Highs in the upper 80s. Chance of rain 40%. Wednesday night, partly cloudy. A chance of showers and thunderstorms in the evening, then a slight chance of showers and thunderstorms after midnight. Lows in the lower 60s. Chance of rain 30%. Thursday, mostly sunny. A slight chance of showers and thunderstorms in the afternoon. Highs in the upper 80s. Chance of rain 20%. For Western Lake Sakakawea, rest of tonight, east winds 10 to 15 miles per hour. Chance of thunderstorms. Mostly cloudy. Lows in the upper 50s. Friday, east winds around 10 miles per hour. Slight chance of thunderstorms through the day. Partly sunny. Highs in the lower 80s. For Eastern Lake Sakakawea, rest of tonight, east winds 10 to 15 miles per hour. Chance of thunderstorms. Mostly cloudy. Lows in the upper 50s. Friday, southeast winds around 10 miles per hour. Slight chance of thunderstorms in the morning. Mostly cloudy. Highs in the lower 80s. For Northern Lake Oahe, rest of tonight, east winds 10 to 15 miles per hour. Chance of thunderstorms through the night. Slight chance of thunderstorms after midnight. Mostly cloudy. Lows around 60. Friday, southeast winds around 10 miles per hour shifting to the west early in the afternoon, then shifting to the northeast late in the afternoon. Chance of thunderstorms. Partly sunny. Highs in the mid-80s.

Here are the weather conditions at 11 p.m. Central Daylight Time. Bismarck, mostly cloudy. Temperature 69 degrees, relative humidity 84%. Wind east at 8 miles an hour. Pressure 29.93 inches and rising. Mendham, mostly cloudy. 68 degrees, relative humidity 100%. Wind east at 8 miles an hour. Hazen, partly cloudy. 70 degrees, relative humidity 73%. Wind east at 6 miles an hour. Harvey, mostly cloudy. 64 degrees, relative humidity 100%. Wind east at 7 miles an hour. Minot, mostly cloudy. 68 degrees, relative humidity 84%. Wind east at 7 miles an hour. Dickinson, thunder was reported. 76 degrees, relative humidity 49%. Wind variable at 7 miles an hour, gusting to 22. Elsewhere around North Dakota, it was 69 at Garrison. At Fargo, it was clear, with a temperature of 68. It was mostly cloudy, with a temperature of 69 at Williston, 66 at Jamestown, 64 at Grand Forks, and 66 at Devil's Lake. In northern South Dakota, at Aberdeen, it was partly cloudy, with a temperature of 62. At Mobridge, it was cloudy, with a temperature of 81. In eastern Montana, it was mostly cloudy. It was 74 at Miles City, 76 at Glendive, and 71 at Sydney. Once again, at Bismarck, the temperature was 69 degrees under mostly cloudy skies. The regional weather forecast from your National Weather Service office in Bismarck. Scattered severe thunderstorms are possible tonight. The main expected hazards include hail to the size of golf balls and damaging winds to 70 miles per hour, with a tornado possible. Medium chances for showers and thunderstorms continue Friday through Friday night, with a risk for isolated severe thunderstorms. Low to medium shower and thunderstorm chances remain in the forecast at times through the holiday weekend. Highs will mainly be in the 80s through Independence Day, with 90s on Sunday. The detailed forecast for North Dakota, tonight, mostly cloudy. Chance of thunderstorms, some possibly severe. Lows in the mid-50s to lower 60s. Friday, partly sunny. Chance of thunderstorms. Highs mainly in the 80s. Friday night, mostly cloudy. Chance of thunderstorms. Lows in the 50s to mid-60s. Independence Day, mostly cloudy in the morning then clearing. Highs mainly in the 80s. 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Providing weather information 24 hours a day from your National Weather Service office in Bismarck. Here is the forecast for the Bismarck-Mendham listening area. Rest of tonight, mostly cloudy with a slight chance of thunderstorms. A chance of showers. Some thunderstorms may be severe. Lows in the upper 50s. East winds around 5 miles per hour. Chance of rain 30%. Friday, partly sunny with a slight chance of showers and thunderstorms in the morning, then mostly cloudy with a chance of showers and thunderstorms in the afternoon. Highs in the lower 80s. Southeast winds 5 to 10 miles per hour. Chance of rain 30%. Friday night, mostly cloudy. A chance of showers and thunderstorms in the evening, then a chance of showers and a slight chance of thunderstorms after midnight. Lows in the upper 50s. Northeast winds around 5 miles per hour. Chance of rain 40%. Independence Day, partly sunny with a slight chance of showers in the morning, then sunny in the afternoon. Highs in the mid-80s. Northwest winds around 5 miles per hour. Chance of rain 20%. Saturday night, mostly clear. Lows in the lower 60s. Southeast winds around 5 miles per hour. Sunday, sunny. Highs in the lower 90s. Sunday night, clear in the evening, then partly cloudy with a slight chance of showers after midnight. Lows in the upper 60s. Chance of rain 20%. Monday, mostly sunny. A slight chance of showers and thunderstorms in the afternoon. Highs around 90. Chance of rain 20%. Monday night, a chance of thunderstorms in the evening. Partly cloudy with a chance of showers.

lows in the mid-60s. Chance of rain 40%. Tuesday, mostly sunny with a slight chance of showers and thunderstorms. Highs in the upper 80s. Chance of rain 20%. Tuesday night, increasing clouds. Tuesday, mostly sunny with a slight chance of showers and thunderstorms. Highs in the upper 80s. Chance of rain 20%. Tuesday night, increasing clouds. A chance of showers. A chance of thunderstorms in the evening, then a slight chance of thunderstorms after midnight. Lows in the mid-60s. Chance of rain 50%. Wednesday, partly sunny. A slight chance of showers and thunderstorms in the morning, then a chance of showers and thunderstorms in the afternoon. Highs in the upper 80s. Chance of rain 40%. Wednesday night, partly cloudy. A chance of showers and thunderstorms in the evening, then a slight chance of showers and thunderstorms after midnight. Lows in the lower 60s. Chance of rain 30%. Thursday, mostly sunny. A slight chance of showers and thunderstorms in the afternoon. Highs in the upper 80s. Chance of rain 20%. For Western Lake Sakakawea, rest of tonight, east winds 10 to 15 miles per hour. Chance of thunderstorms. Mostly cloudy. Lows in the upper 50s. Friday, east winds around 10 miles per hour. Slight chance of thunderstorms through the day. Partly sunny. Highs in the lower 80s. For Eastern Lake Sakakawea, rest of tonight, east winds 10 to 15 miles per hour. Chance of thunderstorms. Mostly cloudy. Lows in the upper 50s. Friday, southeast winds around 10 miles per hour. Slight chance of thunderstorms in the morning. Mostly cloudy. Highs in the lower 80s. For Northern Lake Orahi, rest of tonight, east winds 10 to 15 miles per hour. Chance of thunderstorms through the night. Slight chance of thunderstorms after midnight. Mostly cloudy. Lows around 60. Friday, southeast winds around 10 miles per hour shifting to the west early in the afternoon, then shifting to the northeast late in the afternoon. Chance of thunderstorms. Partly sunny. Highs in the mid-80s. Here are the weather conditions at 11 p.m. Central Daylight Time. Bismarck, mostly cloudy. Temperature 69 degrees, relative humidity 84%. Wind east at 8 miles an hour. Pressure 29.93 inches and rising. Menden, mostly cloudy. 68 degrees, relative humidity 100%. Wind east at 8 miles an hour. Hazen, partly cloudy. 70 degrees, relative humidity 73%. Wind east at 6 miles an hour. Harvey, mostly cloudy. 64 degrees, relative humidity 100%. Wind east at 7 miles an hour. Minot, mostly cloudy. 68 degrees, relative humidity 84%. Wind east at 7 miles an hour. Dickinson, thunder was reported. 76 degrees, relative humidity 49%. Wind variable at 7 miles an hour, gusting to 22. Elsewhere around North Dakota, it was 69 at Garrison. At Fargo, it was clear, with a temperature of 68. It was mostly cloudy, with a temperature of 69 at Williston, 66 at Jamestown, 64 at Grand Forks, and 66 at Devil's Lake. In northern South Dakota, at Aberdeen, it was partly cloudy, with a temperature of 62. At Mobridge, it was cloudy, with a temperature of 81. In eastern Montana, it was mostly cloudy. It was 74 at Miles City, 76 at Glendive, and 71 at Sydney. Once again, at Bismarck, the temperature was 69 degrees under mostly cloudy skies. The regional weather forecast from your National Weather Service office in Bismarck. Scattered severe thunderstorms are possible tonight. The main expected hazards include hail to the size of golf balls and damaging winds to 70 miles per hour, with a tornado possible. Medium chances for showers and thunderstorms continue Friday through Friday night, with a risk for isolated severe thunderstorms. Low to medium shower and thunderstorm chances remain in the forecast at times through the holiday weekend. Highs will mainly be in the 80s through Independence Day, with 90s on Sunday. The detailed forecast for North Dakota.

Tonight, mostly cloudy. Chance of thunderstorms, some possibly severe. Lows in the mid-50s to lower 60s. Friday, partly sunny. Chance of thunderstorms. Highs mainly in the 80s. Friday night, mostly cloudy. Chance of thunderstorms. Lows in the 50s to mid-60s. Independence Day, mostly cloudy in the morning then clearing. Highs mainly in the 80s. Here is the forecast for the Bismarck Mandan listening area. Rest of tonight, mostly cloudy with a slight chance of thunderstorms. A chance of showers. Some thunderstorms may be severe. Lows in the upper 50s. East winds around 5 miles per hour. Chance of rain 30%. Friday, partly sunny with a slight chance of showers and thunderstorms in the morning, then mostly cloudy with a chance of showers and thunderstorms in the afternoon. Highs in the lower 80s. Southeast winds 5 to 10 miles per hour. Chance of rain 30%. Friday night, mostly cloudy. A chance of showers and thunderstorms in the evening, then a chance of showers and a slight chance of thunderstorms after midnight. Lows in the upper 50s. Northeast winds around 5 miles per hour. Chance of rain 40%. Independence Day, partly sunny with a slight chance of showers in the morning, then sunny in the afternoon. Highs in the mid-80s. Northwest winds around 5 miles per hour. Chance of rain 20%. Saturday night, mostly clear. Lows in the lower 60s. Southeast winds around 5 miles per hour. Sunday, sunny. Highs in the lower 90s. Sunday night, clear in the evening, then partly cloudy with a slight chance of showers after midnight. Lows in the upper 60s. Chance of rain 20%. Monday, mostly sunny. A slight chance of showers and thunderstorms in the afternoon. Highs around 90. Chance of rain 20%. Monday night, a chance of thunderstorms in the evening. Partly cloudy with a chance of showers. Lows in the mid-60s. Chance of rain 40%. Tuesday, mostly sunny with a slight chance of showers and thunderstorms. Highs in the upper 80s. Chance of rain 20%. Tuesday night, increasing clouds. A chance of showers. A chance of thunderstorms in the evening, then a slight chance of thunderstorms after midnight. Lows in the mid-60s. Chance of rain 50%. Wednesday, partly sunny. A slight chance of showers and thunderstorms in the morning, then a chance of showers and thunderstorms in the afternoon. Highs in the upper 80s. Chance of rain 40%. Wednesday night, partly cloudy. A chance of showers and thunderstorms in the evening, then a slight chance of showers and thunderstorms after midnight. Lows in the lower 60s. Chance of rain 30%. Thursday, mostly sunny. A slight chance of showers and thunderstorms in the afternoon. Highs in the upper 80s. Chance of rain 20%. For Western Lake Sakakawea, rest of tonight, east winds 10 to 15 miles per hour. Chance of thunderstorms. Mostly cloudy. Lows in the upper 50s. Friday, east winds around 10 miles per hour. Slight chance of thunderstorms through the day. Partly sunny. Highs in the lower 80s. For Eastern Lake Sakakawea, rest of tonight, east winds 10 to 15 miles per hour. Chance of thunderstorms. Mostly cloudy. Lows in the upper 50s. Friday, southeast winds around 10 miles per hour. Slight chance of thunderstorms in the morning. Mostly cloudy. Highs in the lower 80s. For Northern Lake Oahe, rest of tonight, east winds 10 to 15 miles per hour. Chance of thunderstorms through the night. Slight chance of thunderstorms after midnight. Mostly cloudy. Lows around 60. Friday, southeast winds around 10 miles per hour shifting to the west early in the afternoon, then shifting to the northeast late in the afternoon. Chance of thunderstorms. Partly sunny. Highs in the mid-80s. Here are the weather conditions at 11 p.m. Central Daylight Time. Bismarck, mostly cloudy. Temperature 69 degrees, relative humidity 84%. Wind east at 8 miles an hour. Pressure 29.93 inches and rising. Mandan, mostly cloudy.

68 degrees, relative humidity 100%. Wind east at 8 miles an hour. Hazen, partly cloudy. 70 degrees, relative humidity 73%. Wind east at 6 miles an hour. Harvey, mostly cloudy. 64 degrees, relative humidity 100%. Wind east at 7 miles an hour. Minot, mostly cloudy. 68 degrees, relative humidity 84%. Wind east at 7 miles an hour. Dickinson, thunder was reported. 76 degrees, relative humidity 49%. Wind variable at 7 miles an hour, gusting to 22. Elsewhere around North Dakota, it was 69 at Garrison. At Fargo, it was clear, with a temperature of 68. It was mostly cloudy, with a temperature of 69 at Williston, 66 at Jamestown, 64 at Grand Forks, and 66 at Devil's Lake. In northern South Dakota, at Aberdeen, it was partly cloudy, with a temperature of 62. At Mobridge, it was cloudy, with a temperature of 81. In eastern Montana, it was mostly cloudy. It was 74 at Miles City, 76 at Glendive, and 71 at Sydney. Once again, at Bismarck, the temperature was 69 degrees under mostly cloudy skies. The regional weather forecast from your National Weather Service office in Bismarck. Scattered severe thunderstorms are possible tonight. The main expected hazards include hail to the size of golf balls and damaging winds to 70 miles per hour, with a tornado possible. Medium chances for showers and thunderstorms continue Friday through Friday night, with a risk for isolated severe thunderstorms. Low to medium shower and thunderstorm chances remain in the forecast at times through the holiday weekend. Highs will mainly be in the 80s through Independence Day, with 90s on Sunday. The detailed forecast for North Dakota, tonight, mostly cloudy. Chance of thunderstorms, some possibly severe. Lows in the mid-50s to lower 60s. Friday, partly sunny. Chance of thunderstorms. Highs mainly in the 80s. Friday night, mostly cloudy. Chance of thunderstorms. Lows in the 50s to mid-60s. Independence Day, mostly cloudy in the morning then clearing. Highs mainly in the 80s. Here is the forecast for the Bismarck Minden listening area. Rest of tonight, mostly cloudy with a slight chance of thunderstorms. A chance of showers. Some thunderstorms may be severe. Lows in the upper 50s. East winds around 5 miles per hour. Chance of rain 30%. Friday, partly sunny with a slight chance of showers and thunderstorms in the morning, then mostly cloudy with a chance of showers and thunderstorms in the afternoon. Highs in the lower 80s. Southeast winds 5 to 10 miles per hour. Chance of rain 30%. Friday night, mostly cloudy. A chance of showers and thunderstorms in the evening, then a chance of showers and a slight chance of thunderstorms after midnight. Lows in the upper 50s. Northeast winds around 5 miles per hour. Chance of rain 40%. Independence Day, partly sunny with a slight chance of showers in the morning, then sunny in the afternoon. Highs in the mid-80s. Northwest winds around 5 miles per hour. Chance of rain 20%. Saturday night, mostly clear. Lows in the lower 60s. Southeast winds around 5 miles per hour. Sunday, sunny. Highs in the lower 90s. Sunday night, clear in the evening, then partly cloudy with a slight chance of showers after midnight. Lows in the upper 60s. Chance of rain 20%. Monday, mostly sunny. A slight chance of showers and thunderstorms in the afternoon. Highs around 90. Chance of rain 20%. Monday night, a chance of thunderstorms in the evening. Partly cloudy with a chance of showers. Lows in the mid-60s. Chance of rain 40%. Tuesday, mostly sunny with a slight chance of showers and thunderstorms. Highs in the upper 80s. Chance of rain 20%. Tuesday night, increasing clouds. A chance of showers. A chance of thunderstorms in the evening, then a slight chance of thunderstorms after midnight. Lows in the mid-60s. Chance of rain 50%. Wednesday, partly sunny. A slight chance of showers and thunderstorms in the morning, then a chance of showers and

Thunderstorms in the afternoon. Highs in the upper 80s. Chance of rain 40%. Wednesday night, partly cloudy. A chance of showers and thunderstorms in the evening, then a slight chance of showers and thunderstorms after midnight. Lows in the lower 60s. Chance of rain 30%. Thursday, mostly sunny. A slight chance of showers and thunderstorms in the afternoon. Highs in the upper 80s. Chance of rain 20%. For Western Lake Sakakawea, rest of tonight, east winds 10 to 15 miles per hour. Chance of thunderstorms. Mostly cloudy. Lows in the upper 50s. Friday, east winds around 10 miles per hour. Slight chance of thunderstorms through the day. Partly sunny. Highs in the lower 80s. For Eastern Lake Sakakawea, rest of tonight, east winds 10 to 15 miles per hour. Chance of thunderstorms. Mostly cloudy. Lows in the upper 50s. Friday, southeast winds around 10 miles per hour. Slight chance of thunderstorms in the morning. Mostly cloudy. Highs in the lower 80s. For Northern Lake Orahi, rest of tonight, east winds 10 to 15 miles per hour. Chance of thunderstorms through the night. Slight chance of thunderstorms after midnight. Mostly cloudy. Lows around 60. Friday, southeast winds around 10 miles per hour shifting to the west early in the afternoon, then shifting to the northeast late in the afternoon. Chance of thunderstorms. Partly sunny. Highs in the mid-80s. Here are the weather conditions at 11 p.m. Central Daylight Time. Bismarck, mostly cloudy. Temperature 69 degrees, relative humidity 84%. Wind east at 8 miles an hour. Pressure 29.93 inches and rising. Mandan, mostly cloudy. 68 degrees, relative humidity 100%. Wind east at 8 miles an hour. Hazen, partly cloudy. 70 degrees, relative humidity 73%. Wind east at 6 miles an hour. Harvey, mostly cloudy. 64 degrees, relative humidity 100%. Wind east at 7 miles an hour. Minot, mostly cloudy. 68 degrees, relative humidity 84%. Wind east at 7 miles an hour. Dickinson, thunder was reported. 76 degrees, relative humidity 49%. Wind variable at 7 miles an hour, gusting to 22. Elsewhere around North Dakota, it was 69 at Garrison. At Fargo, it was clear, with a temperature of 68. It was mostly cloudy, with a temperature of 69 at Williston, 66 at Jamestown, 64 at Grand Forks, and 66 at Devil's Lake. In northern South Dakota, at Aberdeen, it was partly cloudy, with a temperature of 62. At Mobridge, it was cloudy, with a temperature of 81. In eastern Montana, it was mostly cloudy. It was 74 at Miles City, 76 at Glendive, and 71 at Sydney. Once again, at Bismarck, the temperature was 69 degrees under mostly cloudy skies. The regional weather forecast from your National Weather Service office in Bismarck. Scattered severe thunderstorms are possible tonight. The main expected hazards include hail to the size of golf balls and damaging winds to 70 miles per hour, with a tornado possible. Medium chances for showers and thunderstorms continue Friday through Friday night, with a risk for isolated severe thunderstorms. Low to medium shower and thunderstorm chances remain in the forecast at times through the holiday weekend. Highs will mainly be in the 80s through Independence Day, with 90s on Sunday. The detailed forecast for North Dakota, tonight, mostly cloudy. Chance of thunderstorms, some possibly severe. Lows in the mid-50s to lower 60s. Friday, partly sunny. Chance of thunderstorms. Highs mainly in the 80s. Friday night, mostly cloudy. Chance of thunderstorms. Lows in the 50s to mid-60s. Independence Day, mostly cloudy in the morning then clearing. Highs mainly in the 80s. Here is the forecast for the Bismarck-Mandan listening area. Rest of tonight, mostly cloudy with a slight chance of thunderstorms. A chance of showers. Some thunderstorms may be severe. Lows in the upper 50s. East winds around 5 miles per hour.

chance of rain 30%. Friday, partly sunny with a slight chance of showers and thunderstorms in the morning, then mostly cloudy with a chance of showers and thunderstorms in the afternoon. Highs in the lower 80s. Southeast winds 5 to 10 miles per hour. Chance of rain 30%. Friday night, mostly cloudy. A chance of showers and thunderstorms in the evening, then a chance of showers and a slight chance of thunderstorms after midnight. Lows in the upper 50s. Northeast winds around 5 miles per hour. Chance of rain 40%. Independence Day, partly sunny with a slight chance of showers in the morning, then sunny in the afternoon. Highs in the mid-80s. Northwest winds around 5 miles per hour. Chance of rain 20%. Saturday night, mostly clear. Lows in the lower 60s. Southeast winds around 5 miles per hour. Sunday, sunny. Highs in the lower 90s. Sunday night, clear in the evening, then partly cloudy with a slight chance of showers after midnight. Lows in the upper 60s. Chance of rain 20%. Monday, mostly sunny. A slight chance of showers and thunderstorms in the afternoon. Highs around 90. Chance of rain 20%. Monday night, a chance of thunderstorms in the evening. Partly cloudy with a chance of showers. Lows in the mid-60s. Chance of rain 40%. Tuesday, mostly sunny with a slight chance of showers and thunderstorms. Highs in the upper 80s. Chance of rain 20%. Tuesday night, increasing clouds. A chance of showers. A chance of thunderstorms in the evening, then a slight chance of thunderstorms after midnight. Lows in the mid-60s. Chance of rain 50%. Wednesday, partly sunny. A slight chance of showers and thunderstorms in the morning, then a chance of showers and thunderstorms in the afternoon. Highs in the upper 80s. Chance of rain 40%. Wednesday night, partly cloudy. A chance of showers and thunderstorms in the evening, then a slight chance of showers and thunderstorms after midnight. Lows in the lower 60s. Chance of rain 30%. Thursday, mostly sunny. A slight chance of showers and thunderstorms in the afternoon. Highs in the upper 80s. Chance of rain 20%. For Western Lake Sakakawea, rest of tonight, east winds 10 to 15 miles per hour. Chance of thunderstorms. Mostly cloudy. Lows in the upper 50s. Friday, east winds around 10 miles per hour. Slight chance of thunderstorms through the day. Partly sunny. Highs in the lower 80s. For Eastern Lake Sakakawea, rest of tonight, east winds 10 to 15 miles per hour. Chance of thunderstorms. Mostly cloudy. Lows in the upper 50s. Friday, southeast winds around 10 miles per hour. Slight chance of thunderstorms in the morning. Mostly cloudy. Highs in the lower 80s. For Northern Lake Oahe, rest of tonight, east winds 10 to 15 miles per hour. Chance of thunderstorms through the night. Slight chance of thunderstorms after midnight. Mostly cloudy. Lows around 60. Friday, southeast winds around 10 miles per hour shifting to the west early in the afternoon, then shifting to the northeast late in the afternoon. Chance of thunderstorms. Partly sunny. Highs in the mid-80s. Here are the weather conditions at 11 p.m. Central Daylight Time. Bismarck, mostly cloudy. Temperature 69 degrees, relative humidity 84%. Wind east at 8 miles an hour. Pressure 29.93 inches and rising. Mandan, mostly cloudy. 68 degrees, relative humidity 100%. Wind east at 8 miles an hour. Hazen, partly cloudy. 70 degrees, relative humidity 73%. Wind east at 6 miles an hour. Harvey, mostly cloudy. 64 degrees, relative humidity 100%. Wind east at 7 miles an hour. Minot, mostly cloudy. 68 degrees, relative humidity 84%. Wind east at 7 miles an hour. Dickinson, thunder was reported. 76 degrees, relative humidity 49%. Wind variable at 7 miles an hour, gusting to 22. Elsewhere around North Dakota, it was 69 at Garrison.
At Fargo, it was clear, with a temperature of 68. It was mostly cloudy, with a temperature of 69 at Williston, 66 at Jamestown, 64 at Grand Forks, and 66 at Devil's Lake. In northern South Dakota, at Aberdeen, it was partly cloudy, with a temperature of 62. At Mobridge, it was cloudy, with a temperature of 81. In eastern Montana, it was mostly cloudy. It was 74 at Miles City, 76 at Glendive, and 71 at Sydney. Once again, at Bismarck, the temperature was 69 degrees under mostly cloudy skies. The regional weather forecast from your National Weather Service office in Bismarck. Scattered severe thunderstorms are possible tonight. The main expected hazards include hail to the size of golf balls and damaging winds to 70 miles per hour, with a tornado possible. Medium chances for showers and thunderstorms continue Friday through Friday night, with a risk for isolated severe thunderstorms. Low to medium shower and thunderstorm chances remain in the forecast at times through the holiday weekend. Highs will mainly be in the 80s through Independence Day, with 90s on Sunday. The detailed forecast for North Dakota, tonight, mostly cloudy. Chance of thunderstorms, some possibly severe. Lows in the mid-50s to lower 60s. Friday, partly sunny. Chance of thunderstorms. Highs mainly in the 80s. Friday night, mostly cloudy. Chance of thunderstorms. Lows in the 50s to mid-60s. Independence Day, mostly cloudy in the morning then clearing. Highs mainly in the 80s. Here is the forecast for the Bismarck, Minden listening area. Rest of tonight, mostly cloudy with a slight chance of thunderstorms. A chance of showers. Some thunderstorms may be severe. Lows in the upper 50s. East winds 5 to 15 miles per hour. Chance of rain 30%. Friday, partly sunny with a slight chance of showers and thunderstorms in the morning, then mostly cloudy with a chance of showers and thunderstorms in the afternoon. Highs in the lower 80s. Southeast winds 5 to 10 miles per hour. Chance of rain 30%. Friday night, mostly cloudy. A chance of showers and thunderstorms in the evening, then a chance of showers and a slight chance of thunderstorms after midnight. Lows in the upper 50s. Northeast winds around 5 miles per hour. Chance of rain 40%. Independence Day, partly sunny with a slight chance of showers in the morning, then sunny in the afternoon. Highs in the mid-80s. Northwest winds around 5 miles per hour. Chance of rain 20%. Saturday night, mostly clear. Lows in the lower 60s. Southeast winds around 5 miles per hour. Sunday, sunny. Highs in the lower 90s. Sunday night, clear in the evening, then partly cloudy with a slight chance of showers after midnight. Lows in the upper 60s. Chance of rain 20%. Monday, mostly sunny. A slight chance of showers and thunderstorms in the afternoon. Highs around 90. Chance of rain 20%. Monday night, a chance of thunderstorms in the evening. Partly cloudy with a chance of showers. Lows in the mid-60s. Chance of rain 40%. Tuesday, mostly sunny with a slight chance of showers and thunderstorms. Highs in the upper 80s. Chance of rain 20%. Tuesday night, increasing clouds. A chance of showers. A chance of thunderstorms in the evening, then a slight chance of thunderstorms after midnight. Lows in the mid-60s. Chance of rain 50%. Wednesday, partly sunny. A slight chance of showers and thunderstorms in the morning, then a chance of showers and thunderstorms in the afternoon. Highs in the upper 80s. Chance of rain 40%. Wednesday night, partly cloudy. A chance of showers and thunderstorms in the evening, then a slight chance of showers and thunderstorms after midnight. Lows in the lower 60s. Chance of rain 30%. Thursday, mostly sunny. A slight chance of showers and thunderstorms in the afternoon. Highs in the upper 80s. Chance of rain 20%. 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Providing weather information 24 hours a day from your National Weather Service office in Bismarck.

eastern Lake Secaucawea. Rest of tonight, east winds 10 to 15 miles per hour. Chance of thunderstorms. Mostly cloudy. Lows in the upper 50s. Friday, east winds around 10 miles per hour. Slight chance of thunderstorms through the day. Partly sunny. Highs in the lower 80s. For eastern Lake Secaucawea, rest of tonight, east winds 10 to 15 miles per hour. Chance of thunderstorms. Mostly cloudy. Lows in the upper 50s. Friday, southeast winds around 10 miles per hour. Slight chance of thunderstorms in the morning. Mostly cloudy. Highs in the lower 80s. For northern Lake Oahe, rest of tonight, east winds 10 to 15 miles per hour. Chance of thunderstorms through the night. Slight chance of thunderstorms after midnight. Mostly cloudy. Lows around 60. Friday, southeast winds around 10 miles per hour shifting to the west early in the afternoon, then shifting to the northeast late in the afternoon. Chance of thunderstorms. Partly sunny. Highs in the mid-80s. Here are the weather conditions at midnight Central Daylight Time. Bismarck, mostly cloudy. Temperature 67 degrees, relative humidity 90%. Wind east at 6 miles an hour. Pressure 29.93 inches and steady. Mandan, mostly cloudy. 66 degrees, relative humidity 100%. Wind east at 7 miles an hour. Hazen, partly cloudy. 68 degrees, relative humidity 83%. Harvey, mostly cloudy. 64 degrees, relative humidity 100%. Wind east at 8 miles an hour. Minot, mostly cloudy. 66 degrees, relative humidity 87%. Wind northeast at 6 miles an hour. Dickinson, mostly cloudy. 66 degrees, relative humidity 75%. Wind east at 10 miles an hour, gusting to 18. Elsewhere around North Dakota, it was 68 at Garrison. It was clear, with a temperature of 66 at Fargo, and 63 at Grand Forks. It was mostly cloudy, with a temperature of 68 at Williston, 66 at Jamestown, and 65 at Devil's Lake. In northern South Dakota, at Aberdeen, it was partly cloudy, with a temperature of 64. At Mobridge, it was cloudy, with a temperature of 75. In eastern Montana, it was mostly cloudy. It was 67 at Miles City, 73 at Glenive, and 69 at Sydney. Once again, at Bismarck, the temperature was 67 degrees under mostly cloudy skies. The regional weather forecast from your National Weather Service office in Bismarck. Scattered severe thunderstorms are possible tonight. The main expected hazards include hail to the size of golf balls and damaging winds to 70 miles per hour, with a tornado possible. Medium chances for showers and thunderstorms continue Friday through Friday night, with a risk for isolated severe thunderstorms. Low to medium shower and thunderstorm chances remain in the forecast at times through the holiday weekend. Highs will mainly be in the 80s through Independence Day, with 90s on Sunday. The detailed forecast for North Dakota, tonight, mostly cloudy. Chance of thunderstorms, some possibly severe. Lows in the mid-50s to lower 60s. Friday, partly sunny. Chance of thunderstorms. Highs mainly in the 80s. Friday night, mostly cloudy. Chance of thunderstorms. Lows in the 50s to mid-60s. Independence Day, mostly cloudy in the morning then clearing. Highs mainly in the 80s. Here is the forecast for the Bismarck, Mandan listening area. Rest of tonight, mostly cloudy with a slight chance of thunderstorms. A chance of showers. Some thunderstorms may be severe. Lows in the upper 50s. East winds 5 to 15 miles per hour. Chance of rain 30%. Friday, partly sunny with a slight chance of showers and thunderstorms in the morning, then mostly cloudy with a chance of showers and thunderstorms in the afternoon. Highs in the lower 80s. Southeast winds 5 to 10 miles per hour. Chance of rain 30%. Friday night, mostly cloudy. A chance of showers and thunderstorms in the evening, then a chance of showers and a slight chance of thunderstorms after midnight. Lows in the upper 50s. Northeast winds around 5 miles per hour.
chance of rain 40%. Independence Day, partly sunny with a slight chance of showers in the morning, then sunny in the afternoon. Highs in the mid-80s. Northwest winds around 5 miles per hour. Chance of rain 20%. Saturday night, mostly clear. Lows in the lower 60s. Southeast winds around 5 miles per hour. Sunday, sunny. Highs in the lower 90s. Sunday night, clear in the evening, then partly cloudy with a slight chance of showers after midnight. Lows in the upper 60s. Chance of rain 20%. Monday, mostly sunny. A slight chance of showers and thunderstorms in the afternoon. Highs around 90. Chance of rain 20%. Monday night, a chance of thunderstorms in the evening. Partly cloudy with a chance of showers. Lows in the mid-60s. Chance of rain 40%. Tuesday, mostly sunny with a slight chance of showers and thunderstorms. Highs in the upper 80s. Chance of rain 20%. Tuesday night, increasing clouds. A chance of showers. A chance of thunderstorms in the evening, then a slight chance of thunderstorms after midnight. Lows in the mid-60s. Chance of rain 50%. Wednesday, partly sunny. A slight chance of showers and thunderstorms in the morning, then a chance of showers and thunderstorms in the afternoon. Highs in the upper 80s. Chance of rain 40%. Wednesday night, partly cloudy. A chance of showers and thunderstorms in the evening, then a slight chance of showers and thunderstorms after midnight. Lows in the lower 60s. Chance of rain 30%. Thursday, mostly sunny. A slight chance of showers and thunderstorms in the afternoon. Highs in the upper 80s. Chance of rain 20%. For Western Lake Sakakawea, west of tonight, east winds 10 to 15 miles per hour. Chance of thunderstorms. Mostly cloudy. Lows in the upper 50s. Friday, east winds around 10 miles per hour. Slight chance of thunderstorms through the day. Partly sunny. Highs in the lower 80s. For Eastern Lake Sakakawea, west of tonight, east winds 10 to 15 miles per hour. Chance of thunderstorms. Mostly cloudy. Lows in the upper 50s. Friday, southeast winds around 10 miles per hour. Slight chance of thunderstorms in the morning. Mostly cloudy. Highs in the lower 80s. For Northern Lake Oahe, west of tonight, east winds 10 to 15 miles per hour. Chance of thunderstorms through the night. Slight chance of thunderstorms after midnight. Mostly cloudy. Lows around 60. Friday, southeast winds around 10 miles per hour shifting to the west early in the afternoon, then shifting to the northeast late in the afternoon. Chance of thunderstorms. Partly sunny. Highs in the mid-80s. Here are the weather conditions at midnight Central Daylight Time. Bismarck, mostly cloudy. Temperature 67 degrees, relative humidity 90%. Wind east at 6 miles an hour. Pressure 29.93 inches and steady. Mandan, mostly cloudy. 66 degrees, relative humidity 100%. Wind east at 7 miles an hour. Hazen, partly cloudy. 68 degrees, relative humidity 83%. Harvey, mostly cloudy. 64 degrees. Relative humidity 100%. Wind east at 8 miles an hour. Minot, mostly cloudy. 66 degrees. Relative humidity 87%. Wind northeast at 6 miles an hour. Dickinson, mostly cloudy. 66 degrees. Relative humidity 75%. Wind east at 10 miles an hour. Gusting to 18. Elsewhere around North Dakota, it was 68 at Garrison. It was clear, with a temperature of 66 at Fargo, and 63 at Grand Forks. It was mostly cloudy, with a temperature of 68 at Williston, 66 at Jamestown, and 65 at Devil's Lake. In northern South Dakota, at Aberdeen, it was partly cloudy, with a temperature of 64. At Mobridge, it was cloudy, with a temperature of 75. In eastern Montana, it was mostly cloudy. It was 67 at Miles City, 73 at Glenrive, and 69 at Sydney. Once again, at Bismarck, the temperature was 67 degrees on mostly cloudy.
Here are the weather conditions at midnight Central Daylight Time. Bismarck, mostly cloudy. Temperature 67 degrees, relative humidity 90%. Wind east at 6 miles an hour. Pressure 29.93 inches and steady. Mangan, mostly cloudy. 66 degrees, relative humidity 100%. Wind east at 7 miles an hour. Hazen, cloudy. 68 degrees, relative humidity 83%. Harvey, mostly cloudy. 64 degrees, relative humidity 100%. Wind east at 8 miles an hour. Minot, cloudy. 66 degrees, relative humidity 87%. Wind northeast at 6 miles an hour. Dickinson, mostly cloudy. 66 degrees, relative humidity 75%. Wind east at 10 miles an hour, gusting to 18. Elsewhere around North Dakota, at Williston, rain was falling, with a temperature of 69. It was 68 at Garrison. It was partly cloudy, with a temperature of 66 at Jamestown, 66 at Fargo, 63 at Grand Forks, and 65 at Devil's Lake. In northern South Dakota, skies ranged from partly cloudy to mostly cloudy. It was 75 at Mobridge, and 64 at Aberdeen. In eastern Montana, skies ranged from partly cloudy to mostly cloudy. It was 67 at Miles City, 73 at Glendive, and 69 at Sydney. Once again, at Bismarck, the temperature was 67 degrees under mostly cloudy skies. The regional weather forecast from your National Weather Service office in Bismarck. Scattered severe thunderstorms are possible tonight. The main expected hazards include hail to the size of golf balls and damaging winds to 70 miles per hour, with a tornado possible. Medium chances for showers and thunderstorms continue Friday through Friday night, with the risk for isolated severe thunderstorms. Low to medium shower and thunderstorm chances remain in the forecast at times through the holiday weekend. Highs will mainly be in the 80s through Independence Day, with the 90s on Sunday. The detailed forecast for North Dakota, tonight, mostly cloudy. Chance of thunderstorms, some possibly severe. Lows in the mid-50s to lower 60s. Friday, partly sunny. Chance of thunderstorms. Highs mainly in the 80s. Friday night, mostly cloudy. Chance of thunderstorms. Lows in the 50s to mid-60s. Independence Day, mostly cloudy in the morning and clearing. Highs mainly in the 80s. Here is the forecast for the Bismarck, Mann, and listening area. West of tonight, mostly cloudy with a slight chance of thunderstorms. A chance of showers. Some thunderstorms may be severe. Lows in the upper 50s. East winds 5 to 15 miles per hour. Chance of rain 30%. Friday, partly sunny with a slight chance of showers and thunderstorms in the morning, then mostly cloudy with a chance of showers and thunderstorms in the afternoon. Highs in the lower 80s. Southeast winds 5 to 10 miles per hour. Chance of rain 30%. Friday night, mostly cloudy. A chance of showers and thunderstorms in the evening, then a chance of showers and a slight chance of thunderstorms after midnight. Lows in the upper 50s. Northeast winds around 5 miles per hour. Chance of rain 40%. Independence Day, partly sunny with a slight chance of showers in the morning, then sunny in the afternoon. Highs in the mid-80s. Northwest winds around 5 miles per hour. Chance of rain 20%. Saturday night, mostly clear. Lows in the lower 60s. Southeast winds around 5 miles per hour. Sunday, sunny. Highs in the lower 90s. Sunday night, clear in the evening, then partly cloudy with a slight chance of showers after midnight. Lows in the upper 60s. Chance of rain 20%. Monday, mostly sunny. A slight chance of showers and thunderstorms in the afternoon. Highs around 90. Chance of rain 20%. Monday night, a chance of thunderstorms in the evening. Partly cloudy with a chance of showers. Lows in the mid-60s. Chance of rain 40%. Tuesday, mostly sunny with a slight chance of showers and thunderstorms. Highs in the upper 80s. Chance of rain 20%. Tuesday night, increasing clouds.

showers. A chance of thunderstorms in the evening. Then a slight chance of thunderstorms after midnight. Lows in the mid-60s. Chance of rain 50%. Wednesday, partly sunny. A slight chance of showers and thunderstorms in the morning. Then a chance of showers and thunderstorms in the afternoon. Highs in the upper 80s. Chance of rain 40%. Wednesday night, partly cloudy. A chance of showers and thunderstorms in the evening. Then a slight chance of showers and thunderstorms after midnight. Lows in the lower 60s. Chance of rain 30%. Thursday, mostly sunny. A slight chance of showers and thunderstorms in the afternoon. Highs in the upper 80s. Chance of rain 20%. For Western Lake Sakakawea, west of tonight, east winds 10 to 15 miles per hour. Chance of thunderstorms. Mostly cloudy. Lows in the upper 50s. Friday, east winds around 10 miles per hour. Slight chance of thunderstorms through the day. Partly sunny. Highs in the lower 80s. For Eastern Lake Sakakawea, west of tonight, east winds 10 to 15 miles per hour. Chance of thunderstorms. Mostly cloudy. Lows in the upper 50s. Friday, southeast winds around 10 miles per hour. Slight chance of thunderstorms in the morning. Mostly cloudy. Highs in the lower 80s. For Northern Lake Oahe, west of tonight, east winds 10 to 15 miles per hour. Chance of thunderstorms through the night. Slight chance of thunderstorms after midnight. Mostly cloudy. Lows around 60. Friday, southeast winds around 10 miles per hour, shifting to the west early in the afternoon, then shifting to the northeast late in the afternoon. Chance of thunderstorms. Partly sunny. Highs in the mid-80s. Here are the weather conditions at midnight Central Daylight Time. Bismarck, mostly cloudy. Temperature 67 degrees. Relative humidity 90%. Wind east at 6 miles an hour. Pressure 29.93 inches and steady. Minden, mostly cloudy. 66 degrees. Relative humidity 100%. Wind east at 7 miles an hour. Hazel, cloudy. 68 degrees. Relative humidity 83%. Harvey, mostly cloudy. 64 degrees. Relative humidity 100%. Wind east at 8 miles an hour. Minot, cloudy. 66 degrees. Relative humidity 87%. Wind northeast at 6 miles an hour. Dickinson, mostly cloudy. 66 degrees. Relative humidity 75%. Wind east at 10 miles an hour, gusting to 18. Elsewhere around North Dakota, at Lewiston, rain was falling with a temperature of 69. It was 68 at Garrison. It was partly cloudy with a temperature of 66 at Jamestown, 66 at Fargo, 63 at Grand Forks, and 65 at Devil's Lake. In northern South Dakota, skies ranged from partly cloudy to mostly cloudy. It was 75 at Mobridge and 64 at Aberdeen. In eastern Montana, skies ranged from partly cloudy to mostly cloudy. It was 67 at Miles City, 73 at Glendive, and 69 at Sydney. Once again, at Bismarck, the temperature was 67 degrees under mostly cloudy skies. The regional weather forecast from your National Weather Service office in Bismarck. Scattered severe thunderstorms are possible tonight. The main expected hazards include hail to the size of golf balls and damaging winds to 70 miles per hour, with a tornado possible. Medium chances for showers and thunderstorms continue Friday through Friday night, with a risk for isolated severe thunderstorms. Low to medium shower and thunderstorm chances remain in the forecast at times through the holiday weekend. Highs will mainly be in the 80s through Independence Day, with the 90s on Sunday. The detailed forecast for North Dakota. Tonight, mostly cloudy. Chance of thunderstorms, some possibly severe. Lows in the mid-50s to lower 60s. Friday, partly sunny. Chance of thunderstorms. Highs mainly in the 80s. Friday night, mostly cloudy.

pressure, winds around 5 miles per hour. Chance of rain 20%. Saturday night, mostly clear. Lows in the lower 60s. Southeast winds around 5 miles per hour. Sunday, sunny. Highs in the lower 90s. Sunday night, clear in the evening, then partly cloudy with a slight chance of showers after midnight. Lows in the upper 60s. Chance of rain 20%. Monday, mostly sunny. A slight chance of showers and thunderstorms in the afternoon. Highs around 90. Chance of rain 20%. Monday night, a chance of thunderstorms in the evening. Partly cloudy with a chance of showers. Lows in the mid-60s. Chance of rain 40%. Tuesday, mostly sunny with a slight chance of showers and thunderstorms. Highs in the upper 80s. Chance of rain 20%. Tuesday night, increasing clouds. A chance of showers. A chance of thunderstorms in the evening. Then a slight chance of thunderstorms after midnight. Lows in the mid-60s. Chance of rain 50%. Wednesday, partly sunny. A slight chance of showers and thunderstorms in the morning. Then a chance of showers and thunderstorms in the afternoon. Highs in the upper 80s. Chance of rain 40%. Wednesday night, partly cloudy. A chance of showers and thunderstorms in the evening. Then a slight chance of showers and thunderstorms after midnight. Lows in the lower 60s. Chance of rain 30%. Thursday, mostly sunny. A slight chance of showers and thunderstorms in the afternoon. Highs in the upper 80s. Chance of rain 20%. For Western Lake Sakakawea, rest of tonight, east winds 10 to 15 miles per hour. Chance of thunderstorms. Mostly cloudy. Lows in the upper 50s. Friday, east winds around 10 miles per hour. Slight chance of thunderstorms through the day. Partly sunny. Highs in the lower 80s. For Eastern Lake Sakakawea, rest of tonight, east winds 10 to 15 miles per hour. Chance of thunderstorms. Mostly cloudy. Lows in the upper 50s. Friday, southeast winds around 10 miles per hour. Slight chance of thunderstorms in the morning. Mostly cloudy. Highs in the lower 80s. For Northern Lake Oahe, rest of tonight, east winds 10 to 15 miles per hour. Chance of thunderstorms through the night. Slight chance of thunderstorms after midnight. Mostly cloudy. Lows around 60. Friday, southeast winds around 10 miles per hour shifting to the west early in the afternoon, then shifting to the northeast late in the afternoon. Chance of thunderstorms. Partly sunny. Highs in the mid-80s. Here are the weather conditions at midnight Central Daylight Time. Bismarck, mostly cloudy. Temperature 67 degrees, relative humidity 90%. Wind east at 6 miles an hour. Pressure 29.93 inches and steady. Mendham, mostly cloudy. 66 degrees, relative humidity 100%. Wind east at 7 miles an hour. Hazen, cloudy. 68 degrees, relative humidity 83%. Harvey, mostly cloudy. 64 degrees, relative humidity 100%. Wind east at 8 miles an hour. Minot, cloudy. 66 degrees, relative humidity 87%. Wind northeast at 6 miles an hour. Dickinson, mostly cloudy. 66 degrees, relative humidity 75%. Wind east at 10 miles an hour, gusting to 18. Elsewhere around North Dakota, at Williston, rain was falling, with a temperature of 69. It was 68 at Garrison. It was partly cloudy, with a temperature of 66 at Jamestown, 66 at Fargo, 63 at Grand Forks, and 65 at Devil's Lake. In northern South Dakota, skies ranged from partly cloudy to mostly cloudy. It was 75 at Mobridge, and 64 at Aberdeen. In eastern Montana, skies ranged from partly cloudy to mostly cloudy. It was 67 at Miles City, 73 at Glenive, and 69 at Sydney.

Once again, at Bismarck, the temperature was 67 degrees under mostly cloudy skies. The regional weather forecast from your National Weather Service office in Bismarck. Scattered severe thunderstorms are possible tonight. The main expected hazards include hail to the size of golf balls and damaging winds to 70 miles per hour, with a tornado possible. Medium chances for showers and thunderstorms continue Friday through Friday night, with a risk for isolated severe thunderstorms. Low to medium shower and thunderstorm chances remain in the forecast at times through the holiday weekend. Highs will mainly be in the 80s through Independence Day, with 90s on Sunday. The detailed forecast for North Dakota, tonight, mostly cloudy. Chance of thunderstorms, some possibly severe. Lows in the mid-50s to lower 60s. Friday, partly sunny. Chance of thunderstorms. Highs mainly in the 80s. Friday night, mostly cloudy. Chance of thunderstorms. Lows in the 50s to mid-60s. Independence Day, mostly cloudy in the morning then clearing. Highs mainly in the 80s. Here is the forecast for the Bismarck Menden listening area. Rest of tonight, mostly cloudy with a slight chance of thunderstorms. A chance of showers. Some thunderstorms may be severe. Lows in the upper 50s. East winds 5 to 15 miles per hour. Chance of rain 30%. Friday, partly sunny with a slight chance of showers and thunderstorms in the morning, then mostly cloudy with a chance of showers and thunderstorms in the afternoon. Highs in the lower 80s. Southeast winds 5 to 10 miles per hour. Chance of rain 30%. Friday night, mostly cloudy. A chance of showers and thunderstorms in the evening, then a chance of showers and a slight chance of thunderstorms after midnight. Lows in the upper 50s. Northeast winds around 5 miles per hour. Chance of rain 40%. Independence Day, partly sunny with a slight chance of showers in the morning, then sunny in the afternoon. Highs in the mid-80s. Northwest winds around 5 miles per hour. Chance of rain 20%. Saturday night, mostly clear. Lows in the lower 60s. Southeast winds around 5 miles per hour. Sunday, sunny. Highs in the lower 90s. Sunday night, clear in the evening, then partly cloudy with a slight chance of showers after midnight. Lows in the upper 60s. Chance of rain 20%. Monday, mostly sunny. A slight chance of showers and thunderstorms in the afternoon. Highs around 90. Chance of rain 20%. Monday night, a chance of thunderstorms in the evening. Partly cloudy with a chance of showers. Lows in the mid-60s. Chance of rain 40%. Tuesday, mostly sunny with a slight chance of showers and thunderstorms. Highs in the upper 80s. Chance of rain 20%. Tuesday night, increasing clouds. A chance of showers. A chance of thunderstorms in the evening, then a slight chance of thunderstorms after midnight. Lows in the mid-60s. Chance of rain 50%. Wednesday, partly sunny. A slight chance of showers and thunderstorms in the morning, then a chance of showers and thunderstorms in the afternoon. Highs in the upper 80s. Chance of rain 40%. Wednesday night, partly cloudy. A chance of showers and thunderstorms in the evening, then a slight chance of showers and thunderstorms after midnight. Lows in the lower 60s. Chance of rain 30%. Thursday, mostly sunny. A slight chance of showers and thunderstorms in the afternoon. Highs in the upper 80s. Chance of rain 20%. 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Providing weather information 24 hours a day from your National Weather Service office in Bismarck. For Western Lake Sakakawea, rest of tonight, east winds 10 to 15 miles per hour. Chance of thunderstorms. Mostly cloudy. Lows in the upper 50s. Friday, east winds around 10 miles per hour. Chance of thunderstorms. Mostly cloudy. Lows in the upper 50s. Friday, east winds around 10 miles per hour. Slight chance of thunderstorms through the day. Partly sunny. Highs in the lower 80s. For Eastern Lake Sakakawea,

east of tonight. East winds 10 to 15 miles per hour. Chance of thunderstorms. Mostly cloudy. Lows in the upper 50s. Friday, southeast winds around 10 miles per hour. Slight chance of thunderstorms in the morning. Mostly cloudy. Highs in the lower 80s. For northern Lake Oahe, rest of tonight, east winds 10 to 15 miles per hour. Chance of thunderstorms through the night. Slight chance of thunderstorms after midnight. Mostly cloudy. Lows around 60. Friday, southeast winds around 10 miles per hour, shifting to the west early in the afternoon, then shifting to the northeast late in the afternoon. Chance of thunderstorms. Partly sunny. Highs in the mid-80s. Here are the weather conditions at midnight Central Daylight Time. Bismarck, mostly cloudy. Temperature 67 degrees, relative humidity 90%. Wind east at 6 miles an hour. Pressure 29.93 inches and steady. Mendham, mostly cloudy. 66 degrees, relative humidity 100%. Wind east at 7 miles an hour. Hazen, cloudy. 68 degrees, relative humidity 83%. Harvey, mostly cloudy. 64 degrees, relative humidity 100%. Wind east at 8 miles an hour. Minot, cloudy. 66 degrees, relative humidity 87%. Wind northeast at 6 miles an hour. Dickinson, mostly cloudy. 66 degrees, relative humidity 75%. Wind east at 10 miles an hour, gusting to 18. Elsewhere around North Dakota, at Williston, rain was falling, with a temperature of 69. It was 68 at Garrison. It was partly cloudy, with a temperature of 66 at Jamestown, 66 at Fargo, 63 at Grand Forks, and 65 at Devil's Lake. In northern South Dakota, skies ranged from partly cloudy to mostly cloudy. It was 75 at Mobridge, and 64 at Aberdeen. In eastern Montana, skies ranged from partly cloudy to mostly cloudy. It was 67 at Miles City, 73 at Glendive, and 69 at Sydney. Once again, at Bismarck, the temperature was 67 degrees under mostly cloudy skies. The regional weather forecast from your National Weather Service office in Bismarck. Scattered severe thunderstorms are possible tonight. The main expected hazards include hail to the size of golf balls and damaging winds to 70 miles per hour, with a tornado possible. Medium chances for showers and thunderstorms continue Friday through Friday night, with a risk for isolated severe thunderstorms. Low to medium shower and thunderstorm chances remain in the forecast at times through the holiday weekend. Highs will mainly be in the 80s through Independence Day, with 90s on Sunday. The detailed forecast for North Dakota, tonight, mostly cloudy. Chance of thunderstorms, some possibly severe. Lows in the mid-50s to lower 60s. Friday, partly sunny. Chance of thunderstorms. Highs mainly in the 80s. Friday night, mostly cloudy. Chance of thunderstorms. Lows in the 50s to mid-60s. Independence Day, mostly cloudy in the morning then clearing. Highs mainly in the 80s. Here is the forecast for the Bismarck-Mendham listening area. Rest of tonight, mostly cloudy with a chance of showers and thunderstorms. Some thunderstorms may be severe late in the evening. Lows in the upper 50s. East winds 5 to 10 miles per hour with gusts up to 20 miles per hour. Chance of rain 30%. Friday, increasing clouds. A chance of showers and thunderstorms. Highs in the lower 80s. East winds 5 to 10 miles per hour. Chance of rain 40%. Friday night, mostly cloudy. A chance of showers and thunderstorms in the evening, then a slight chance of showers after midnight. Lows around 60. Northeast winds around 10 miles per hour. Chance of rain 50%. Independence Day, mostly sunny. Highs in the mid-80s. Northeast winds around 5 miles per hour, becoming southeast around 5 miles per hour in the afternoon. Saturday night, mostly clear. Lows in the lower 60s. Southeast winds around 5 miles per hour. Sunday, sunny. Highs in the lower 90s. Sunday night, mostly clear in the evening, then

Partly cloudy with a slight chance of showers and thunderstorms after midnight. Lows in the mid-60s. Chance of rain 20%. Monday, mostly sunny with a slight chance of showers and thunderstorms. Highs in the upper 80s. Chance of rain 20%. Monday night, a chance of thunderstorms in the evening. Partly cloudy with a chance of showers. Lows in the lower 60s. Chance of rain 30%. Tuesday, mostly sunny. A slight chance of showers in the morning, then a chance of showers and thunderstorms in the afternoon. Highs in the mid-80s. Chance of rain 30%. Tuesday night, mostly cloudy with a chance of thunderstorms. A chance of showers in the evening, then showers likely after midnight. Lows in the lower 60s. Chance of rain 60%. Wednesday, partly sunny with a chance of showers and thunderstorms. Highs in the mid-80s. Chance of rain 50%. Wednesday night, partly cloudy. A chance of showers and thunderstorms in the evening, then a slight chance of showers and thunderstorms after midnight. Lows in the lower 60s. Chance of rain 30%. Thursday, mostly sunny. Highs in the mid-80s. For Western Lake Sakakawea, rest of tonight, east winds 10 to 15 miles per hour. Chance of thunderstorms. Mostly cloudy. Lows in the upper 50s. Friday, east winds around 10 miles per hour. Slight chance of thunderstorms through the day. Partly sunny. Highs in the lower 80s. For Eastern Lake Sakakawea, rest of tonight, east winds 10 to 15 miles per hour. Chance of thunderstorms. Mostly cloudy. Lows in the upper 50s. Friday, southeast winds around 10 miles per hour. Slight chance of thunderstorms in the morning. Mostly cloudy. Highs in the lower 80s. For Northern Lake Oahe, rest of tonight, east winds 10 to 15 miles per hour. Chance of thunderstorms through the night. Slight chance of thunderstorms after midnight. Mostly cloudy. Lows around 60. Friday, southeast winds around 10 miles per hour shifting to the west early in the afternoon, then shifting to the northeast late in the afternoon. Chance of thunderstorms. Partly sunny. Highs in the mid-80s. Here are the weather conditions at midnight Central Daylight Time. Bismarck, mostly cloudy. Temperature 67 degrees, relative humidity 90%. Wind east at 6 miles an hour. Pressure 29.93 inches and steady. Mendham, mostly cloudy. 66 degrees, relative humidity 100%. Wind east at 7 miles an hour. Hazen, cloudy. 68 degrees, relative humidity 83%. Harvey, mostly cloudy. 64 degrees, relative humidity 100%. Wind east at 8 miles an hour. Minot, cloudy. 66 degrees, relative humidity 87%. Wind northeast at 6 miles an hour. Dickinson, mostly cloudy. 66 degrees, relative humidity 75%. Wind east at 10 miles an hour, gusting to 18. Elsewhere around North Dakota, at Williston, rain was falling, with a temperature of 69. It was 68 at Garrison. It was partly cloudy, with a temperature of 66 at Jamestown, 66 at Fargo, 63 at Grand Forks, and 65 at Devil's Lake. In northern South Dakota, skies ranged from partly cloudy to mostly cloudy. It was 75 at Mobridge, and 64 at Aberdeen. In eastern Montana, skies ranged from partly cloudy to mostly cloudy. It was 67 at Miles City, 73 at Glendive, and 69 at Sydney. Once again, at Bismarck, the temperature was 67 degrees under mostly cloudy skies. The regional weather forecast from your National Weather Service office in Bismarck. Scattered severe thunderstorms are possible tonight. The main expected hazards include hail to the size of golf balls and damaging winds to 70 miles per hour, with a tornado possible. Medium chances for showers and thunderstorms continue Friday through Friday night, with a risk for isolated severe thunderstorms. Low to medium shower and thunderstorm chances remain in the forecast at times through the holiday weekend. Highs will mainly be in the 80s through Independence Day, with 90s on Sunday. The detailed forecast for North Dakota, tonight, mostly

cloudy. Chance of thunderstorms, some possibly severe. Lows in the mid-50s to lower 60s. Friday, partly sunny. Chance of thunderstorms. Highs mainly in the 80s. Friday night, mostly cloudy. Chance of thunderstorms. Lows in the 50s to mid-60s. Independence Day, mostly cloudy in the morning then clearing. Highs mainly in the 80s. Here is the forecast for the Bismarck Minden listening area. Rest of tonight, mostly cloudy with a chance of showers and thunderstorms. Some thunderstorms may be severe late in the evening. Lows in the upper 50s. East winds 5 to 10 miles per hour with gusts up to 20 miles per hour. Chance of rain 30%. Friday, increasing clouds. A chance of showers and thunderstorms. Highs in the lower 80s. East winds 5 to 10 miles per hour. Chance of rain 40%. Friday night, mostly cloudy. A chance of showers and thunderstorms in the evening, then a slight chance of showers after midnight. Lows around 60. Northeast winds around 10 miles per hour. Chance of rain 50%. Independence Day, mostly sunny. Highs in the mid-80s. Northeast winds around 5 miles per hour, becoming southeast around 5 miles per hour in the afternoon. Saturday night, mostly clear. Lows in the lower 60s. Southeast winds around 5 miles per hour. Sunday, sunny. Highs in the lower 90s. Sunday night, mostly clear in the evening, then partly cloudy with a slight chance of showers and thunderstorms after midnight. Lows in the mid-60s. Chance of rain 20%. Monday, mostly sunny with a slight chance of showers and thunderstorms. Highs in the upper 80s. Chance of rain 20%. Monday night, a chance of thunderstorms in the evening. Partly cloudy with a chance of showers. Lows in the lower 60s. Chance of rain 30%. Tuesday, mostly sunny. A slight chance of showers in the morning, then a chance of showers and thunderstorms in the afternoon. Highs in the mid-80s. Chance of rain 30%. Tuesday night, mostly cloudy with a chance of thunderstorms. A chance of showers in the evening, then showers likely after midnight. Lows in the lower 60s. Chance of rain 60%. Wednesday, partly sunny with a chance of showers and thunderstorms. Highs in the mid-80s. Chance of rain 50%. Wednesday night, partly cloudy. A chance of showers and thunderstorms in the evening, then a slight chance of showers and thunderstorms after midnight. Lows in the lower 60s. Chance of rain 30%. Thursday, mostly sunny. Highs in the mid-80s. For Western Lake Sakakawea, rest of tonight, east winds 10 to 15 miles per hour. Chance of thunderstorms. Mostly cloudy. Lows in the upper 50s. Friday, east winds around 10 miles per hour. Slight chance of thunderstorms through the day. Partly sunny. Highs in the lower 80s. For Eastern Lake Sakakawea, rest of tonight, east winds 10 to 15 miles per hour. Chance of thunderstorms. Mostly cloudy. Lows in the upper 50s. Friday, southeast winds around 10 miles per hour. Slight chance of thunderstorms in the morning. Mostly cloudy. Highs in the lower 80s. For Northern Lake Orahi, rest of tonight, east winds 10 to 15 miles per hour. Chance of thunderstorms through the night. Slight chance of thunderstorms after midnight. Mostly cloudy. Lows around 60. Friday, southeast winds around 10 miles per hour shifting to the west early in the afternoon, then shifting to the northeast late in the afternoon. Chance of thunderstorms. Partly sunny. Highs in the mid-80s. Here are the weather conditions at midnight Central Daylight Time. Bismarck, mostly cloudy. Temperature 67 degrees, relative humidity 90%. Wind east at 6 miles an hour. Pressure 29.93 inches and steady. Minden, mostly cloudy. 66 degrees, relative humidity 100%. Wind east at 7 miles an hour. Hazen, cloudy. 68 degrees, relative humidity 83%. Harvey, mostly cloudy. 64 degrees, relative humidity 100%.

set. Windy at 8 miles an hour. Minot, cloudy. 66 degrees, relative humidity 87%. Wind northeast at 6 miles an hour. Dickinson, mostly cloudy. 66 degrees, relative humidity 75%. Wind east at 10 miles an hour, gusting to 18. Elsewhere around North Dakota, at Williston, rain was falling, with a temperature of 69. It was 68 at Garrison. It was partly cloudy, with a temperature of 66 at Jamestown, 66 at Fargo, 63 at Grand Forks, and 65 at Devil's Lake. In northern South Dakota, skies ranged from partly cloudy to mostly cloudy. It was 75 at Mobridge, and 64 at Aberdeen. In eastern Montana, skies ranged from partly cloudy to mostly cloudy. It was 67 at Miles City, 73 at Glendive, and 69 at Sydney. Once again, at Bismarck, the temperature was 67 degrees under mostly cloudy skies. The regional weather forecast from your National Weather Service office in Bismarck. Scattered severe thunderstorms are possible tonight. The main expected hazards include hail to the size of golf balls and damaging winds to 70 miles per hour, with a tornado possible. Medium chances for showers and thunderstorms continue Friday through Friday night, with a risk for isolated severe thunderstorms. Low to medium shower and thunderstorm chances remain in the forecast at times through the holiday weekend. Highs will mainly be in the 80s through Independence Day, with 90s on Sunday. The detailed forecast for North Dakota, tonight, mostly cloudy. Chance of thunderstorms, some possibly severe. Lows in the mid-50s to lower 60s. Friday, partly sunny. Chance of thunderstorms. Highs mainly in the 80s. Friday night, mostly cloudy. Chance of thunderstorms. Lows in the 50s to mid-60s. Independence Day, mostly cloudy in the morning then clearing. Highs mainly in the 80s. Here is the forecast for the Bismarck, Minden listening area. Rest of tonight, mostly cloudy with a chance of showers and thunderstorms. Some thunderstorms may be severe late in the evening. Lows in the upper 50s. East winds 5 to 10 miles per hour with gusts up to 20 miles per hour. Chance of rain 30%. Friday, increasing clouds. A chance of showers and thunderstorms. Highs in the lower 80s. East winds 5 to 10 miles per hour. Chance of rain 40%. Friday night, mostly cloudy. A chance of showers and thunderstorms in the evening, then a slight chance of showers after midnight. Lows around 60. Northeast winds around 10 miles per hour. Chance of rain 50%. Independence Day, mostly sunny. Highs in the mid-80s. Northeast winds around 5 miles per hour, becoming southeast around 5 miles per hour in the afternoon. Saturday night, mostly clear. Lows in the lower 60s. Southeast winds around 5 miles per hour. Sunday, sunny. Highs in the lower 90s. Sunday night, mostly clear in the evening, then partly cloudy with a slight chance of showers and thunderstorms after midnight. Lows in the mid-60s. Chance of rain 20%. Monday, mostly sunny with a slight chance of showers and thunderstorms. Highs in the upper 80s. Chance of rain 20%. Monday night, a chance of thunderstorms in the evening. Partly cloudy with a chance of showers. Lows in the lower 60s. Chance of rain 30%. Tuesday, mostly sunny. A slight chance of showers in the morning, then a chance of showers and thunderstorms in the afternoon. Highs in the mid-80s. Chance of rain 30%. Tuesday night, mostly cloudy with a chance of thunderstorms. A chance of showers in the evening, then showers likely after midnight. Lows in the lower 60s. Chance of rain 60%. Wednesday, partly sunny with a chance of showers and thunderstorms. Highs in the mid-80s. Chance of rain 50%. Wednesday night, partly cloudy. A chance of showers and thunderstorms in the evening, then a slight chance of showers and thunderstorms after midnight. Lows in the lower 60s. Chance of rain 30%. Thursday, mostly sunny. Highs in the mid-80s. For Western Lake Sakakawea, rest of tonight, east winds 10 to 15 miles per hour.

chance of thunderstorms. Mostly cloudy. Lows in the upper 50s. Friday, east winds around 10 miles per hour. Slight chance of thunderstorms through the day. Partly sunny. Highs in the lower 80s. For eastern Lake Sakakawea, rest of tonight, east winds 10 to 15 miles per hour. Chance of thunderstorms. Mostly cloudy. Lows in the upper 50s. Friday, southeast winds around 10 miles per hour. Slight chance of thunderstorms in the morning. Mostly cloudy. Highs in the lower 80s. For northern Lake Oahe, rest of tonight, east winds 10 to 15 miles per hour. Chance of thunderstorms through the night. Slight chance of thunderstorms after midnight. Mostly cloudy. Lows around 60. Friday, southeast winds around 10 miles per hour shifting to the west early in the afternoon, then shifting to the northeast late in the afternoon. Chance of thunderstorms. Partly sunny. Highs in the mid-80s. Here are the weather conditions at midnight Central Daylight Time. Bismarck, mostly cloudy. Temperature 67 degrees, relative humidity 90%. Wind east at 6 miles an hour. Pressure 29.93 inches and steady. Mendham, mostly cloudy. 66 degrees, relative humidity 100%. Wind east at 7 miles an hour. Hazen, cloudy. 68 degrees, relative humidity 83%. Harvey, mostly cloudy. 64 degrees, relative humidity 100%. Wind east at 8 miles an hour. Minot, cloudy. 66 degrees, relative humidity 87%. Wind northeast at 6 miles an hour. Dickinson, mostly cloudy. 66 degrees, relative humidity 75%. Wind east at 10 miles an hour, gusting to 18. Elsewhere around North Dakota, at Williston, rain was falling, with a temperature of 69. It was 68 at Garrison. It was partly cloudy, with a temperature of 66 at Jamestown, 66 at Fargo, 63 at Grand Forks, and 65 at Devil's Lake. In northern South Dakota, skies ranged from partly cloudy to mostly cloudy. It was 75 at Mobridge, and 64 at Aberdeen. In eastern Montana, skies ranged from partly cloudy to mostly cloudy. It was 67 at Miles City, 73 at Glendive, and 69 at Sydney. Once again, at Bismarck, the temperature was 67 degrees under mostly cloudy skies. The regional weather forecast from your National Weather Service office in Bismarck. Scattered severe thunderstorms are possible tonight. The main expected hazards include hail to the size of golf balls and damaging winds to 70 miles per hour, with a tornado possible. Medium chances for showers and thunderstorms continue Friday through Friday night, with a risk for isolated severe thunderstorms. Low to medium shower and thunderstorm chances remain in the forecast at times through the holiday weekend. Highs will mainly be in the 80s through Independence Day, with 90s on Sunday. The detailed forecast for North Dakota, tonight, mostly cloudy. Chance of thunderstorms, some possibly severe. Lows in the mid-50s to lower 60s. Friday, partly sunny. Chance of thunderstorms. Highs mainly in the 80s. Friday night, mostly cloudy. Chance of thunderstorms. Lows in the 50s to mid-60s. Independence Day, mostly cloudy in the morning then clearing. Highs mainly in the 80s. Here is the forecast for the Bismarck-Mendham listening area. Rest of tonight, mostly cloudy with a chance of showers and thunderstorms. Some thunderstorms may be severe late in the evening. Lows in the upper 50s. East winds 5 to 10 miles per hour with gusts up to 20 miles per hour. Chance of rain 30%. Friday, increasing clouds. A chance of showers and thunderstorms. Highs in the lower 80s. East winds 5 to 10 miles per hour. Chance of rain 40%. Friday night, mostly cloudy. A chance of showers and thunderstorms in the evening, then a slight chance of showers after midnight. Lows around 60. Northeast winds around 10 miles per hour. Chance of rain 50%. Independence Day, mostly sunny. Highs in the mid-80s.
Northeast winds around 5 miles per hour, becoming southeast around 5 miles per hour in the afternoon. Saturday night, mostly clear. Lows in the lower 60s. Southeast winds around 5 miles per hour. Sunday, sunny. Highs in the lower 90s. Sunday night, mostly clear in the evening, then partly cloudy with a slight chance of showers and thunderstorms after midnight. Lows in the mid-60s. Chance of rain 20%. Monday, mostly sunny with a slight chance of showers and thunderstorms. Highs in the upper 80s. Chance of rain 20%. Monday night, a chance of thunderstorms in the evening. Partly cloudy with a chance of showers. Lows in the lower 60s. Chance of rain 30%. Tuesday, mostly sunny. A slight chance of showers in the morning, then a chance of showers and thunderstorms in the afternoon. Highs in the mid-80s. Chance of rain 30%. Tuesday night, mostly cloudy with a chance of thunderstorms. A chance of showers in the evening, then showers likely after midnight. Lows in the lower 60s. Chance of rain 60%. Wednesday, partly sunny with a chance of showers and thunderstorms. Highs in the mid-80s. Chance of rain 50%. Wednesday night, partly cloudy. A chance of showers and thunderstorms in the evening, then a slight chance of showers and thunderstorms after midnight. Lows in the lower 60s. Chance of rain 30%. Thursday, mostly sunny. Highs in the mid-80s. Here is the forecast for the Bismarck Minden listening area. Rest of tonight, mostly cloudy with a chance of showers and thunderstorms. Some thunderstorms may be severe late in the evening. Lows in the upper 50s. East winds around 5 miles per hour. Chance of rain 30%. Friday, increasing clouds. A chance of showers and thunderstorms. Highs in the lower 80s. East winds 5 to 10 miles per hour. Chance of rain 40%. Friday night, mostly cloudy. A chance of showers and thunderstorms in the evening, then a slight chance of showers after midnight. Lows around 60. Northeast winds around 10 miles per hour. Chance of rain 50%. Independence Day, mostly sunny. Highs in the mid-80s. Northeast winds around 5 miles per hour, becoming southeast around 5 miles per hour in the afternoon. Saturday night, mostly clear. Lows in the lower 60s. Southeast winds around 5 miles per hour. Sunday, sunny. Highs in the lower 90s. Sunday night, mostly clear in the evening, then partly cloudy with a slight chance of showers and thunderstorms after midnight. Lows in the mid-60s. Chance of rain 20%. Monday, mostly sunny with a slight chance of showers and thunderstorms. Highs in the upper 80s. Chance of rain 20%. Monday night, a chance of thunderstorms in the evening. Partly cloudy with a chance of showers. Lows in the lower 60s. Chance of rain 30%. Tuesday, mostly sunny. A slight chance of showers in the morning, then a chance of showers and thunderstorms in the afternoon. Highs in the mid-80s. Chance of rain 30%. Tuesday night, mostly cloudy with a chance of thunderstorms. A chance of showers in the evening, then showers likely after midnight. Lows in the lower 60s. Chance of rain 60%. Wednesday, partly sunny with a chance of showers and thunderstorms. Highs in the mid-80s. Chance of rain 50%. Wednesday night, partly cloudy. A chance of showers and thunderstorms in the evening, then a slight chance of showers and thunderstorms after midnight. Lows in the lower 60s. Chance of rain 30%. Thursday, mostly sunny. Highs in the mid-80s. 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Providing weather information 24 hours a day from your National Weather Service office in Bismarck. For Western Lake Sakakawea, rest of tonight, east winds 10 to 15 miles per hour. Chance of thunderstorms. Mostly cloudy. Lows in the upper 50s. Friday, east winds around 10 miles per hour. Slight chance of thunderstorms through the day. Partly sunny. Highs in the lower 80s.
for eastern Lake Secaucawea, rest of tonight, east winds 10 to 15.

15 miles per hour. Chance of thunderstorms. Mostly cloudy. Lows in the upper 50s. Friday, southeast winds around 10 miles per hour. Slight chance of thunderstorms in the morning. Mostly cloudy. Highs in the lower 80s. For northern Lake Oahe, rest of tonight, east winds 10 to 15 miles per hour. Chance of thunderstorms through the night. Slight chance of thunderstorms after midnight. Mostly cloudy. Lows around 60. Friday, southeast winds around 10 miles per hour shifting to the west early in the afternoon, then shifting to the northeast late in the afternoon. Chance of thunderstorms. Partly sunny. Highs in the mid-80s. Here are the weather conditions at 1 a.m. Central Daylight Time. Bismarck, mostly cloudy. Temperature 66 degrees, relative humidity 93%. Wind east at 10 miles an hour. Pressure 29.92 inches and falling. Mendham, mostly cloudy. 64 degrees, relative humidity 100%. Wind east at 10 miles an hour. Hazen, cloudy. 68 degrees, relative humidity 88%. Harvey, mostly cloudy. 64 degrees, relative humidity 100%. Wind east at 10 miles an hour. Minot, light rain and fog were reported. 65 degrees, relative humidity 93%. Wind northeast at 8 miles an hour. Dickinson, cloudy. 65 degrees, relative humidity 87%. Wind west at 10 miles an hour. Elsewhere around North Dakota, at Williston, a thunderstorm was reported with a temperature of 66. It was 67 at Garrison. It was partly cloudy, with a temperature of 65 at Jamestown, 66 at Fargo, 61 at Grand Forks, and 63 at Devil's Lake. In northern South Dakota, skies ranged from partly cloudy to mostly cloudy. It was 73 at Mobridge, and 61 at Aberdeen. In eastern Montana, at Sydney, a thunderstorm was reported, with a temperature of 66. At Glendive, rain was falling, with a temperature of 60. At Miles City, it was partly cloudy, with a temperature of 68. Once again, at Bismarck, the temperature was 66 degrees under mostly cloudy skies. The regional weather forecast from your National Weather Service office in Bismarck. Scattered severe thunderstorms are possible tonight. The main expected hazards include hail to the size of golf balls and damaging winds to 70 miles per hour, with a tornado possible. Medium chances for showers and thunderstorms continue Friday through Friday night, with a risk for isolated severe thunderstorms. Low to medium shower and thunderstorm chances remain in the forecast at times through the holiday weekend. Highs will mainly be in the 80s through Independence Day, with 90s on Sunday. The detailed forecast for North Dakota, tonight, mostly cloudy. Chance of thunderstorms, some possibly severe. Lows in the mid-50s to lower 60s. Friday, partly sunny. Chance of thunderstorms. Highs mainly in the 80s. Friday night, mostly cloudy. Chance of thunderstorms. Lows in the 50s to mid-60s. Independence Day, mostly cloudy in the morning then clearing. Highs mainly in the 80s. Here is the forecast for the Bismarck Mendham listening area. Rest of tonight, mostly cloudy with a chance of showers and thunderstorms. Some thunderstorms may be severe late in the evening. Lows in the upper 50s. East winds around 5 miles per hour. Chance of rain 30%. Friday, increasing clouds. A chance of showers and thunderstorms. Highs in the lower 80s. East winds 5 to 10 miles per hour. Chance of rain 40%. Friday night, mostly cloudy. A chance of showers and thunderstorms in the evening, then a slight chance of showers after midnight. Lows around 60. Northeast winds around 10 miles per hour. Chance of rain 50%. Independence Day, mostly sunny. Highs in the mid-80s. Northeast winds around 5 miles per hour, becoming southeast around 5 miles per hour in the afternoon. Saturday night, mostly clear. Lows in the lower 60s. Southeast winds around 5 miles per hour. Sunday, sunny. Highs in the lower 90s. Sunday night, mostly clear in the evening.

then partly cloudy with a slight chance of showers and thunderstorms after midnight. Lows in the mid-60s. Chance of rain 20%. Monday, mostly sunny with a slight chance of showers and thunderstorms. Highs in the upper 80s. Chance of rain 20%. Monday night, a chance of thunderstorms in the evening. Partly cloudy with a chance of showers. Lows in the lower 60s. Chance of rain 30%. Tuesday, mostly sunny. A slight chance of showers in the morning, then a chance of showers and thunderstorms in the afternoon. Highs in the mid-80s. Chance of rain 30%. Tuesday night, mostly cloudy with a chance of thunderstorms. A chance of showers in the evening, then showers likely after midnight. Lows in the lower 60s. Chance of rain 60%. Wednesday, partly sunny with a chance of showers and thunderstorms. Highs in the mid-80s. Chance of rain 50%. Wednesday night, partly cloudy. A chance of showers and thunderstorms in the evening, then a slight chance of showers and thunderstorms after midnight. Lows in the lower 60s. Chance of rain 30%. Thursday, mostly sunny. Highs in the mid-80s. For Western Lake Sakakawea, rest of tonight, east winds 10 to 15 miles per hour. Chance of thunderstorms. Mostly cloudy. Lows in the upper 50s. Friday, east winds around 10 miles per hour. Slight chance of thunderstorms through the day. Partly sunny. Highs in the lower 80s. For Eastern Lake Sakakawea, rest of tonight, east winds 10 to 15 miles per hour. Chance of thunderstorms. Mostly cloudy. Lows in the upper 50s. Friday, southeast winds around 10 miles per hour. Slight chance of thunderstorms in the morning. Mostly cloudy. Highs in the lower 80s. For Northern Lake Oahe, rest of tonight, east winds 10 to 15 miles per hour. Chance of thunderstorms through the night. Slight chance of thunderstorms after midnight. Mostly cloudy. Lows around 60. Friday, southeast winds around 10 miles per hour shifting to the west early in the afternoon, then shifting to the northeast late in the afternoon. Chance of thunderstorms. Partly sunny. Highs in the mid-80s. Here are the weather conditions at 1 a.m. Central Daylight Time. Bismarck, mostly cloudy. Temperature 66 degrees, relative humidity 93%. Wind east at 10 miles an hour. Pressure 29.92 inches and falling. Mandan, mostly cloudy. 64 degrees, relative humidity 100%. Wind east at 10 miles an hour. Hazen, cloudy. 68 degrees, relative humidity 88%. Harvey, mostly cloudy. 64 degrees, relative humidity 100%. Wind east at 10 miles an hour. Minot, light rain and fog were reported. 65 degrees, relative humidity 93%. Wind northeast at 8 miles an hour. Dickinson, cloudy. 65 degrees, relative humidity 87%. Wind west at 10 miles an hour. Elsewhere around North Dakota, at Williston, a thunderstorm was reported with a temperature of 66. It was 67 at Garrison. It was partly cloudy, with a temperature of 65 at Jamestown, 66 at Fargo, 61 at Grand Forks, and 63 at Devil's Lake. In northern South Dakota, skies ranged from partly cloudy to mostly cloudy. It was 73 at Mobridge, and 61 at Aberdeen. In eastern Montana, at Sydney, a thunderstorm was reported, with a temperature of 66. At Glendive, rain was falling, with a temperature of 60. At Miles City, it was partly cloudy, with a temperature of 68. Once again, at Bismarck, the temperature was 66 degrees under mostly cloudy skies. Here are the weather conditions at 1 a.m. Central Daylight Time. Bismarck, mostly cloudy. Temperature 66 degrees, relative humidity 93%. Wind east at 10 miles an hour. Pressure 29.92 inches and falling. Mandan, mostly cloudy. 64 degrees, relative humidity 100%. Wind east at 10 miles an hour. Hazen, cloudy. 68 degrees, relative humidity 88%.
Harvey, mostly cloudy. 64 degrees, relative humidity 100%. Wind east at 10 miles an hour. Minot, a thunderstorm was reported. 65 degrees, relative humidity 93%. Wind east at 8 miles an hour. Dickinson, cloudy. 65 degrees, relative humidity 87%. Wind west at 10 miles an hour. Elsewhere around North Dakota, at Williston, rain was falling, with a temperature of 67. It was 67 at Garrison. It was clear, with a temperature of 66 at Fargo, and 61 at Grand Forks. At Jamestown, it was partly cloudy, with a temperature of 65. At Devil's Lake, it was mostly cloudy, with a temperature of 63. In northern South Dakota, skies ranged from partly cloudy to mostly cloudy. It was 73 at Mobridge, and 61 at Aberdeen. In eastern Montana, at Sydney, a thunderstorm was reported, with a temperature of 66. At Glendive, rain was falling, with a temperature of 60. At Mile City, it was partly cloudy, with a temperature of 68. Once again, at Bismarck, the temperature was 66 degrees under mostly cloudy skies. The regional weather forecast from your National Weather Service office in Bismarck. Scattered severe thunderstorms are possible tonight. The main expected hazards include hail to the size of golf balls and damaging winds to 70 miles per hour, with a tornado possible. Medium chances for showers and thunderstorms continue Friday through Friday night, with a risk for isolated severe thunderstorms. Low to medium shower and thunderstorm chances remain in the forecast at times through the holiday weekend. Highs will mainly be in the 80s through Independence Day, with 90s on Sunday. The detailed forecast for North Dakota, tonight, mostly cloudy. Chance of thunderstorms, some possibly severe. Lows in the mid-50s to lower 60s. Friday, partly sunny. Chance of thunderstorms. Highs mainly in the 80s. Friday night, mostly cloudy. Chance of thunderstorms. Lows in the 50s to mid-60s. Independence Day, mostly cloudy in the morning then clearing. Highs mainly in the 80s. The regional weather forecast from your National Weather Service office in Bismarck. Low to medium chances for showers and thunderstorms remain in the forecast today and tonight, with the possibility for an isolated severe thunderstorm. Low chances for showers and possibly a few thunderstorms remain in the forecast for Independence Day into Sunday, with chances increasing Sunday night into Monday. Highs mainly in the 80s expected through Independence Day, with upper 80s into the 90s for Sunday. The detailed forecast for North Dakota, today, mostly cloudy with a chance of showers and thunderstorms. Highs in the 80s. Tonight, mostly cloudy with a chance of showers and thunderstorms. Lows in the mid-50s to mid-60s. Independence Day, mostly cloudy then becoming mostly clear. Slight chance of showers and thunderstorms. Highs in the 80s. Sunday, mostly clear through the day, then increasing clouds with a chance of showers and thunderstorms in the evening and overnight. Lows in the upper 50s to mid-60s. Highs in the upper 80s to mid-90s. Here is the forecast for the Bismarck, Minden listening area. Rest of tonight, mostly cloudy with a chance of showers and thunderstorms. Some thunderstorms may be severe late in the evening. Lows in the upper 50s. East winds around 5 miles per hour. Chance of rain 30%. Friday, increasing clouds. A chance of showers and thunderstorms. Highs in the lower 80s. East winds 5 to 10 miles per hour. Chance of rain 40%. Friday night, mostly cloudy. A chance of showers and thunderstorms in the evening, then a slight chance of showers after midnight. Lows around 60. Northeast winds around 10 miles per hour. Chance of rain 50%. Independence Day, mostly sunny. Highs in the mid-80s. Northeast winds around 5 miles per hour, becoming southeast around 5 miles per hour in the afternoon. Saturday night, mostly clear. Lows in the lower 60s. Southeast winds around 5 miles per hour. Sunday, sunny. Highs in the lower 90s. Sunday night, mostly clear in the evening, then partly cloudy with a slight chance of showers and thunderstorms after midnight. Lows in the mid-60s.
chance of rain.

20%. Monday, mostly sunny with a slight chance of showers and thunderstorms. Highs in the upper 80s. Chance of rain 20%. Monday night, a chance of thunderstorms in the evening. Partly cloudy with a chance of showers. Lows in the lower 60s. Chance of rain 30%. Tuesday, mostly sunny. A slight chance of showers in the morning, then a chance of showers and thunderstorms in the afternoon. Highs in the mid-80s. Chance of rain 30%. Tuesday night, mostly cloudy with a chance of thunderstorms. A chance of showers in the evening, then showers likely after midnight. Lows in the lower 60s. Chance of rain 60%. Wednesday, partly sunny with a chance of showers and thunderstorms. Highs in the mid-80s. Chance of rain 50%. Wednesday night, partly cloudy. A chance of showers and thunderstorms in the evening, then a slight chance of showers and thunderstorms after midnight. Lows in the lower 60s. Chance of rain 30%. Thursday, mostly sunny. Highs in the mid-80s. For Western Lake Sakakawea, rest of tonight, east winds 10 to 15 miles per hour. Chance of thunderstorms. Mostly cloudy. Lows in the upper 50s. Friday, east winds around 10 miles per hour. Slight chance of thunderstorms through the day. Partly sunny. Highs in the lower 80s. For Eastern Lake Sakakawea, rest of tonight, east winds 10 to 15 miles per hour. Chance of thunderstorms. Mostly cloudy. Lows in the upper 50s. Friday, southeast winds around 10 miles per hour. Slight chance of thunderstorms in the morning. Mostly cloudy. Highs in the lower 80s. For Northern Lake Oahe, rest of tonight, east winds 10 to 15 miles per hour. Chance of thunderstorms through the night. Slight chance of thunderstorms after midnight. Mostly cloudy. Lows around 60. Friday, southeast winds around 10 miles per hour shifting to the west early in the afternoon, then shifting to the northeast late in the afternoon. Chance of thunderstorms. Partly sunny. Highs in the mid-80s. Here are the weather conditions at 1 a.m. Central Daylight Time. Bismarck, mostly cloudy. Temperature 66 degrees, relative humidity 93%. Wind east at 10 miles an hour. Pressure 29.92 inches and falling. Mandan, mostly cloudy. 64 degrees, relative humidity 100%. Wind east at 10 miles an hour. Hazen, cloudy. 68 degrees, relative humidity 88%. Harvey, mostly cloudy. 64 degrees, relative humidity 100%. Wind east at 10 miles an hour. Minot, a thunderstorm was reported. 65 degrees, relative humidity 93%. Wind east at 8 miles an hour. Dickinson, cloudy. 65 degrees, relative humidity 87%. Wind west at 10 miles an hour. Elsewhere around North Dakota, at Williston, rain was falling with a temperature of 67. It was 67 at Garrison. It was clear with a temperature of 66 at Fargo and 61 at Grand Forks. At Jamestown, it was partly cloudy with a temperature of 65. At Devil's Lake, it was mostly cloudy with a temperature of 63. In northern South Dakota, skies ranged from partly cloudy to mostly cloudy. It was 73 at Mobridge and 61 at Aberdeen. In eastern Montana, at Sydney, a thunderstorm was reported with a temperature of 66. At Glendive, rain was falling with a temperature of 60. At Miles City, it was partly cloudy with a temperature of 68. Once again, at Bismarck, the temperature was 66 degrees under mostly cloudy skies. The regional weather forecast from your National Weather Service office in Bismarck. Low to medium chances for showers and thunderstorms remain in the forecast today and tonight, with the possibility for an isolated severe thunderstorm. Low chances for showers and possibly a few thunderstorms remain in the forecast for Independence Day into Sunday, with chances increasing Sunday night into Monday. Highs mainly in the 80s expected through Independence Day, with upper 80s into the 90s for Sunday. The detailed forecast for North Dakota, today, mostly cloudy with a chance of showers and thunderstorms. Highs in the 80s.

around 5 miles per hour. Chance of rain 30%. Friday, increasing clouds. A chance of showers and thunderstorms. Highs in the lower 80s. East winds 5 to 10 miles per hour. Chance of rain 40%. Friday night, mostly cloudy. A chance of showers and thunderstorms in the evening, then a slight chance of showers after midnight. Lows around 60. Northeast winds around 10 miles per hour. Chance of rain 50%. Independence Day, mostly sunny. Highs in the mid-80s. Northeast winds around 5 miles per hour, becoming southeast around 5 miles per hour in the afternoon. Saturday night, mostly clear. Lows in the lower 60s. Southeast winds around 5 miles per hour. Sunday, sunny. Highs in the lower 90s. Sunday night, mostly clear in the evening, then partly cloudy with a slight chance of showers and thunderstorms after midnight. Lows in the mid-60s. Chance of rain 20%. Monday, mostly sunny with a slight chance of showers and thunderstorms. Highs in the upper 80s. Chance of rain 20%. Monday night, a chance of thunderstorms in the evening. Partly cloudy with a chance of showers. Lows in the lower 60s. Chance of rain 30%. Tuesday, mostly sunny. A slight chance of showers in the morning, then a chance of showers and thunderstorms in the afternoon. Highs in the mid-80s. Chance of rain 30%. Tuesday night, mostly cloudy with a chance of thunderstorms. A chance of showers in the evening, then showers likely after midnight. Lows in the lower 60s. Chance of rain 60%. Wednesday, partly sunny with a chance of showers and thunderstorms. Highs in the mid-80s. Chance of rain 50%. Wednesday night, partly cloudy. A chance of showers and thunderstorms in the evening, then a slight chance of showers and thunderstorms after midnight. Lows in the lower 60s. Chance of rain 30%. Thursday, mostly sunny. Highs in the mid-80s. For Western Lake Sakakawea, rest of tonight, east winds 10 to 15 miles per hour. Chance of thunderstorms. Mostly cloudy. Lows in the upper 50s. Friday, east winds around 10 miles per hour. Slight chance of thunderstorms through the day. Partly sunny. Highs in the lower 80s. For Eastern Lake Sakakawea, rest of tonight, east winds 10 to 15 miles per hour. Chance of thunderstorms. Mostly cloudy. Lows in the upper 50s. Friday, southeast winds around 10 miles per hour. Slight chance of thunderstorms in the morning. Mostly cloudy. Highs in the lower 80s. For Northern Lake Oahe, rest of tonight, east winds 10 to 15 miles per hour. Chance of thunderstorms through the night. Slight chance of thunderstorms after midnight. Mostly cloudy. Lows around 60. Friday, southeast winds around 10 miles per hour shifting to the west early in the afternoon, then shifting to the northeast late in the afternoon. Chance of thunderstorms. Partly sunny. Highs in the mid-80s. Here are the weather conditions at 1 a.m. Central Daylight Time. Bismarck, mostly cloudy. Temperature 66 degrees, relative humidity 93%. Wind east at 10 miles an hour. Pressure 29.92 inches and falling. Mandan, mostly cloudy. 64 degrees, relative humidity 100%. Wind east at 10 miles an hour. Hazen, cloudy. 68 degrees, relative humidity 88%. Harvey, mostly cloudy. 64 degrees, relative humidity 100%. Wind east at 10 miles an hour. Minot, a thunderstorm was reported. 65 degrees, relative humidity 93%. Wind east at 8 miles an hour. Dickinson, cloudy. 65 degrees, relative humidity 87%. Wind west at 10 miles an hour. Elsewhere around North Dakota, at Williston, rain was falling, with a temperature of 67. It was 67 at Garrison. It was clear, with a temperature of 66 at Fargo, and 61 at Grand Forks. At Jamestown, it was partly cloudy, with a temperature of 65. At Devil's Lake, it was mostly cloudy, with a temperature of 63.

northern South Dakota, skies ranged from partly cloudy to mostly cloudy. It was 73 at Mobridge and 61 at Aberdeen. In eastern Montana, at Sydney, a thunderstorm was reported with a temperature of 66. At Glendive, rain was falling with a temperature of 60. At Miles City, it was partly cloudy with a temperature of 68. Once again, at Bismarck, the temperature was 66 degrees under mostly cloudy skies. The regional weather forecast from your National Weather Service office in Bismarck. Low to medium chances for showers and thunderstorms remain in the forecast today and tonight, with the possibility for an isolated severe thunderstorm. Low chances for showers and possibly a few thunderstorms remain in the forecast for Independence Day into Sunday, with chances increasing Sunday night into Monday. Highs mainly in the 80s expected through Independence Day, with upper 80s into the 90s for Sunday. The detailed forecast for North Dakota, today, mostly cloudy with a chance of showers and thunderstorms. Highs in the 80s. Tonight, mostly cloudy with a chance of showers and thunderstorms. Lows in the mid-50s to mid-60s. Independence Day, mostly cloudy then becoming mostly clear. Slight chance of showers and thunderstorms. Highs in the 80s. Sunday, mostly clear through the day, then increasing clouds with a chance of showers and thunderstorms in the evening and overnight. Lows in the upper 50s to mid-60s. Highs in the upper 80s to mid-90s. 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Providing weather information 24 hours a day from your National Weather Service office in Bismarck. Here is the forecast for the Bismarck Minden listening area. Rest of tonight, mostly cloudy with a chance of showers and thunderstorms. Some thunderstorms may be severe late in the evening. Lows in the upper 50s. East winds around 5 miles per hour. Chance of rain 30%. Friday, increasing clouds. A chance of showers and thunderstorms. Highs in the lower 80s. East winds 5 to 10 miles per hour. Chance of rain 40%. Friday night, mostly cloudy. A chance of showers and thunderstorms in the evening, then a slight chance of showers after midnight. Lows around 60. Northeast winds around 10 miles per hour. Chance of rain 50%. Independence Day, mostly sunny. Highs in the mid-80s. Northeast winds around 5 miles per hour, becoming southeast around 5 miles per hour in the afternoon. Saturday night, mostly clear. Lows in the lower 60s. Southeast winds around 5 miles per hour. Sunday, sunny. Highs in the lower 90s. Sunday night, mostly clear in the evening, then partly cloudy with a slight chance of showers and thunderstorms after midnight. Lows in the mid-60s. Chance of rain 20%. Monday, mostly sunny with a slight chance of showers and thunderstorms. Highs in the upper 80s. Chance of rain 20%. Monday night, a chance of thunderstorms in the evening. Partly cloudy with a chance of showers. Lows in the lower 60s. Chance of rain 30%. Tuesday, mostly sunny. A slight chance of showers in the morning, then a chance of showers and thunderstorms in the afternoon. Highs in the mid-80s. Chance of rain 30%. Tuesday night, mostly cloudy with a chance of thunderstorms. A chance of showers in the evening, then showers likely after midnight. Lows in the lower 60s. Chance of rain 60%. Wednesday, partly sunny with a chance of showers and thunder showers likely after midnight. Lows in the lower 60s. Chance of rain 60%. Wednesday, partly sunny with a chance of showers and thunderstorms. Highs in the mid-80s. Chance of rain 50%. Wednesday night, partly cloudy. A chance of showers and thunderstorms in the evening, then a slight chance of showers and thunderstorms after midnight. Lows in the lower 60s. Chance of rain 30%. Thursday, mostly sunny. Highs in the mid-80s. Here is the forecast for the Bismarck Minden listening area. Rest of tonight, mostly cloudy with a chance of showers and thunderstorms. Lows in the upper 50s. Northeast winds around 5 miles per hour. Chance of rain 30%. Friday.

increasing clouds, a chance of showers and thunderstorms, highs in the lower 80s, east winds 5 to 10 miles per hour, chance of rain 40%, Friday night, mostly cloudy, a chance of showers and thunderstorms in the evening, then a slight chance of showers after midnight, lows around 60, northeast winds around 10 miles per hour, chance of rain 50%, Independence Day, mostly sunny, highs in the mid-80s, northeast winds around 5 miles per hour, becoming southeast around 5 miles per hour in the afternoon, Saturday night, mostly clear, lows in the lower 60s, southeast winds around 5 miles per hour, Sunday, sunny, highs in the lower 90s, Sunday night, mostly clear in the evening, then partly cloudy with a slight chance of showers and thunderstorms after midnight. Lows in the mid-60s. Chance of rain 20%. Monday, mostly sunny with a slight chance of showers and thunderstorms. Highs in the upper 80s. Chance of rain 20%. Monday night, increasing clouds. A chance of thunderstorms in the evening. A chance of showers. Lows in the lower 60s. Chance of rain 30%. Tuesday, partly sunny. A slight chance of showers in the morning, then a chance of showers and thunderstorms in the afternoon. Highs in the mid-80s. Chance of rain 30%. Tuesday night, increasing clouds. A chance of thunderstorms. A chance of showers in the evening, then showers likely after midnight. Lows in the lower 60s. Chance of rain 60%. Wednesday, decreasing clouds. A chance of showers and thunderstorms. Highs in the mid-80s. Chance of rain 50%. Wednesday night, partly cloudy. A chance of showers and thunderstorms in the evening. Then a slight chance of showers and thunderstorms after midnight. Lows in the lower 60s. Chance of rain 30%. Thursday, mostly sunny. Highs in the mid-80s. For Western Lake Sakakawea, rest of tonight, east winds 10 to 15 miles per hour. Chance of thunderstorms. Mostly cloudy. Lows in the upper 50s. Friday, east winds around 10 miles per hour. Slight chance of thunderstorms through the day. Partly sunny. Highs in the lower 80s. For Eastern Lake Sakakawea, rest of tonight, east winds 10 to 15 miles per hour. Chance of thunderstorms. Mostly cloudy. Lows in the upper 50s. Friday, southeast winds around 10 miles per hour. Slight chance of thunderstorms in the morning. Mostly cloudy. Highs in the lower 80s. For Northern Lake Orahi, rest of tonight, east winds 10 to 15 miles per hour. Chance of thunderstorms through the night. Slight chance of thunderstorms after midnight. Mostly cloudy. Lows around 60. Friday, southeast winds around 10 miles per hour shifting to the west early in the afternoon, then shifting to the northeast late in the afternoon. Chance of thunderstorms. Partly sunny. Highs in the mid-80s. Here are the weather conditions at 1 a.m. Central Daylight Time. Bismarck, mostly cloudy. Temperature 66 degrees, relative humidity 93%. Wind east at 10 miles an hour. Pressure 29.92 inches and falling. Mandan, mostly cloudy. 64 degrees, relative humidity 100%. Wind east at 10 miles an hour. Hazen, cloudy. 68 degrees, relative humidity 88%. Harvey, mostly cloudy. 64 degrees, relative humidity 100%. Wind east at 10 miles an hour. Minot, a thunderstorm was reported. 65 degrees, relative humidity 93%. Wind east at 8 miles an hour. Dickinson, cloudy. 65 degrees, relative humidity 87%. Wind west at 10 miles an hour. Elsewhere around North Dakota, at Williston, rain was falling, with a temperature of 67. It was 67 at Garrison. It was clear, with a temperature of 66 at Fargo, and 61 at Grand Forks. At Jamestown, it was partly cloudy, with a temperature of 65. At Devil's Lake, it was mostly cloudy, with a temperature of 63.
In northern South Dakota, skies range

from partly cloudy to mostly cloudy. It was 73 at Mobridge and 61 at Aberdeen. In eastern Montana, at Sydney, a thunderstorm was reported with a temperature of 66. At Glendive, rain was falling with a temperature of 60. At Miles City, it was partly cloudy with a temperature of 68. Once again, at Bismarck, the temperature was 66 degrees under mostly cloudy skies. The regional weather forecast from your National Weather Service office in Bismarck. Low to medium chances for showers and thunderstorms remain in the forecast today and tonight, with the possibility for an isolated severe thunderstorm. Low chances for showers and possibly a few thunderstorms remain in the forecast for Independence Day into Sunday, with chances increasing Sunday night into Monday. Highs mainly in the 80s expected through Independence Day, with upper 80s into the 90s for Sunday. The detailed forecast for North Dakota, today, mostly cloudy with a chance of showers and thunderstorms. Highs in the 80s. Tonight, mostly cloudy with a chance of showers and thunderstorms. Lows in the mid-50s to mid-60s. Independence Day, mostly cloudy then becoming mostly clear. Slight chance of showers and thunderstorms. Highs in the 80s. Sunday, mostly clear through the day, then increasing clouds with a chance of showers and thunderstorms in the evening and overnight. Lows in the upper 50s to mid-60s. Highs in the upper 80s to mid-90s. Here is the forecast for the Bismarck, Minden listening area. Rest of tonight, mostly cloudy with a chance of showers and thunderstorms. Lows in the upper 50s. Northeast winds around 5 miles per hour. Chance of rain 30%. Friday, increasing clouds. A chance of showers and thunderstorms. Highs in the lower 80s. East winds 5 to 10 miles per hour. Chance of rain 40%. Friday night, mostly cloudy. A chance of showers and thunderstorms in the evening, then a slight chance of showers after midnight. Lows around 60. Northeast winds around 10 miles per hour. Chance of rain 50%. Independence Day, mostly sunny. Highs in the mid-80s. Northeast winds around 5 miles per hour, becoming southeast around 5 miles per hour in the afternoon. Saturday night, mostly clear. Lows in the lower 60s. Southeast winds around 5 miles per hour. Sunday, sunny. Highs in the lower 90s. Sunday night, mostly clear in the evening, then partly cloudy with a slight chance of showers and thunderstorms after midnight. Lows in the mid-60s. Chance of rain 20%. Monday, mostly sunny with a slight chance of showers and thunderstorms. Highs in the upper 80s. Chance of rain 20%. Monday night, increasing clouds. A chance of thunderstorms in the evening. A chance of showers. Lows in the lower 60s. Chance of rain 30%. Tuesday, partly sunny. A slight chance of showers in the morning, then a chance of showers and thunderstorms in the afternoon. Highs in the mid-80s. Chance of rain 30%. Tuesday night, increasing clouds. A chance of thunderstorms. A chance of showers in the evening, then showers likely after midnight. Lows in the lower 60s. Chance of rain 60%. Wednesday, decreasing clouds. A chance of showers and thunderstorms. Highs in the mid-80s. Chance of rain 50%. Wednesday night, partly cloudy. A chance of showers and thunderstorms in the evening, then a slight chance of showers and thunderstorms after midnight. Lows in the lower 60s. Chance of rain 30%. Thursday, mostly sunny. Highs in the mid-80s. For Western Lake Sakakawea, rest of tonight, east winds 10 to 15 miles per hour. Chance of thunderstorms. Mostly cloudy. Lows in the upper 50s. Friday, east winds around 10 miles per hour. Slight chance of thunderstorms through the day. Partly sunny. Highs in the lower 80s. For Eastern Lake Sakakawea, rest of tonight, east winds 10 to 15 miles per hour. Chance of thunderstorms. Mostly cloudy. Lows in the upper 50s. Friday, southeast winds around 10 miles per hour. Slight chance of thunderstorms in the morning. Mostly cloudy. Highs in the lower 80s.

northern Lake Oahe. Rest of tonight, east winds 10 to 15 miles per hour. Chance of thunderstorms through the night. Slight chance of thunderstorms after midnight. Mostly cloudy. Lows around 60. Friday, southeast winds around 10 miles per hour shifting to the west early in the afternoon, then shifting to the northeast late in the afternoon. Chance of thunderstorms. Partly sunny. Highs in the mid-80s. Here are the weather conditions at 1 a.m. Central Daylight Time. Bismarck, mostly cloudy. Temperature 66 degrees, relative humidity 93%. Wind east at 10 miles an hour. Pressure 29.92 inches and falling. Mendan, mostly cloudy. 64 degrees, relative humidity 100%. Wind east at 10 miles an hour. Hazen, cloudy. 68 degrees, relative humidity 88%. Harvey, mostly cloudy. 64 degrees, relative humidity 100%. Wind east at 10 miles an hour. Minot, a thunderstorm was reported. 65 degrees, relative humidity 93%. Wind east at 8 miles an hour. Dickinson, cloudy. 65 degrees, relative humidity 87%. Wind west at 10 miles an hour. Elsewhere around North Dakota, at Williston, rain was falling, with a temperature of 67. It was 67 at Garrison. It was clear, with a temperature of 66 at Fargo, and 61 at Grand Forks. At Jamestown, it was partly cloudy, with a temperature of 65. At Devil's Lake, it was mostly cloudy, with a temperature of 63. In northern South Dakota, skies ranged from partly cloudy to mostly cloudy. It was 73 at Mobridge, and 61 at Aberdeen. In eastern Montana, at Sydney, a thunderstorm was reported, with a temperature of 66. At Glendive, rain was falling, with a temperature of 60. At Miles City, it was partly cloudy, with a temperature of 68. Once again, at Bismarck, the temperature was 66 degrees under mostly cloudy skies. The regional weather forecast from your National Weather Service office in Bismarck. Low to medium chances for showers and thunderstorms remain in the forecast today and tonight, with the possibility for an isolated severe thunderstorm. Low chances for showers and possibly a few thunderstorms remain in the forecast for Independence Day into Sunday, with chances increasing Sunday night into Monday. Highs mainly in the 80s expected through Independence Day, with upper 80s into the 90s for Sunday. The detailed forecast for North Dakota, today, mostly cloudy with a chance of showers and thunderstorms. Highs in the 80s. Tonight, mostly cloudy with a chance of showers and thunderstorms. Lows in the mid-50s to mid-60s. Independence Day, mostly cloudy then becoming mostly clear. Slight chance of showers and thunderstorms. Highs in the 80s. Sunday, mostly clear through the day, then increasing clouds with a chance of showers and thunderstorms in the evening and overnight. Lows in the upper 50s to mid-60s. Highs in the upper 80s to mid-90s. Here is the forecast for the Bismarck, Mendon listening area. Rest of tonight, mostly cloudy with a chance of showers and thunderstorms. Lows in the upper 50s. Northeast winds around 5 miles per hour. Chance of rain 30%. Friday, increasing clouds. A chance of showers and thunderstorms. Highs in the lower 80s. East winds 5 to 10 miles per hour. Chance of rain 40%. Friday night, mostly cloudy. A chance of showers and thunderstorms in the evening, then a slight chance of showers after midnight. Lows around 60. Northeast winds around 10 miles per hour. Chance of rain 50%. Independence Day, mostly sunny. Highs in the mid-80s. Northeast winds around 5 miles per hour, becoming southeast around 5 miles per hour in the afternoon. Saturday night, mostly clear. Lows in the lower 60s. Southeast winds around 5 miles per hour. Sunday, sunny. Highs in the lower 90s. Sunday night, mostly clear in the evening, then partly cloudy with a slight chance of showers and thunderstorms after midnight. Lows in the mid-60s. Chance of rain 20%. Monday, mostly sunny with a slight chance of showers and thunderstorms. Highs in the upper 80s.

chance of rain 20%. Monday night, increasing clouds. A chance of thunderstorms in the evening. A chance of showers. Lows in the lower 60s. Chance of rain 30%. Tuesday, partly sunny. A slight chance of showers in the morning, then a chance of showers and thunderstorms in the afternoon. Highs in the mid-80s. Chance of rain 30%. Tuesday night, increasing clouds. A chance of thunderstorms. A chance of showers in the evening, then showers likely after midnight. Lows in the lower 60s. Chance of rain 60%. Wednesday, decreasing clouds. A chance of showers and thunderstorms. Highs in the mid-80s. Chance of rain 50%. Wednesday night, partly cloudy. A chance of showers and thunderstorms in the evening, then a slight chance of showers and thunderstorms after midnight. Lows in the lower 60s. Chance of rain 30%. Thursday, mostly sunny. Highs in the mid-80s. For Western Lake Sakakawea, rest of tonight, east winds 10 to 15 miles per hour. Chance of thunderstorms. Mostly cloudy. Lows in the upper 50s. Friday, east winds around 10 miles per hour. Slight chance of thunderstorms through the day. Partly sunny. Highs in the lower 80s. For Eastern Lake Sakakawea, rest of tonight, east winds 10 to 15 miles per hour. Chance of thunderstorms. Mostly cloudy. Lows in the upper 50s. Friday, southeast winds around 10 miles per hour. Slight chance of thunderstorms in the morning. Mostly cloudy. Highs in the lower 80s. For Northern Lake Oahe, rest of tonight, east winds 10 to 15 miles per hour. Chance of thunderstorms through the night. Slight chance of thunderstorms after midnight. Mostly cloudy. Lows around 60. Friday, southeast winds around 10 miles per hour shifting to the west early in the afternoon, then shifting to the northeast late in the afternoon. Chance of thunderstorms. Partly sunny. Highs in the mid-80s. Here are the weather conditions at 1 a.m. Central Daylight Time. Bismarck, mostly cloudy. Temperature 66 degrees, relative humidity 93%. Wind east at 10 miles an hour. Pressure 29.92 inches and falling. Mandan, mostly cloudy. 64 degrees, relative humidity 100%. Wind east at 10 miles an hour. Hazen, cloudy. 68 degrees, relative humidity 88%. Harvey, mostly cloudy. 64 degrees, relative humidity 100%. Wind east at 10 miles an hour. Minot, a thunderstorm was reported. 65 degrees, relative humidity 93%. Wind east at 8 miles an hour. Dickinson, cloudy. 65 degrees, relative humidity 87%. Wind west at 10 miles an hour. Elsewhere around North Dakota, at Williston, rain was falling, with a temperature of 67. It was 67 at Garrison. It was clear, with a temperature of 66 at Fargo, and 61 at Grand Forks. At Jamestown, it was partly cloudy, with a temperature of 65. At Devil's Lake, it was mostly cloudy, with a temperature of 63. In northern South Dakota, skies ranged from partly cloudy to mostly cloudy. It was 73 at Mobridge, and 61 at Aberdeen. In eastern Montana, at Sydney, a thunderstorm was reported, with a temperature of 66. At Glendive, rain was falling, with a temperature of 60. At Mile City, it was partly cloudy, with a temperature of 68. Once again, at Bismarck, the temperature was 66 degrees under mostly cloudy skies. The regional weather forecast from your National Weather Service office in Bismarck. Low to medium chances for showers and thunderstorms remain in the forecast today and tonight, with the possibility for an isolated severe thunderstorm. Low chances for showers and possibly a few thunderstorms remain in the forecast for Independence Day into Sunday, with chances increasing Sunday night into Monday. Highs mainly in the 80s expected through Independence Day, with upper 80s into the 90s for Sunday. The detailed forecast for North Dakota, today, mostly cloudy with a chance of showers and thunderstorms. Highs in the 80s. Tonight, mostly cloudy with a chance of showers and thunderstorms.

lows in the mid-50s to mid-60s. Independence Day, mostly cloudy then becoming mostly clear. Slight chance of showers and thunderstorms. Highs in the 80s. Sunday, mostly clear through the day, then increasing clouds with a chance of showers and thunderstorms in the evening and overnight. Lows in the upper 50s to mid-60s. Highs in the upper 80s to mid-90s. Here is the forecast for the Bismarck Minden listening area. Rest of tonight, mostly cloudy with a chance of showers and thunderstorms. Lows in the upper 50s. Northeast winds around 5 miles per hour. Chance of rain 30%. Friday, increasing clouds. A chance of showers and thunderstorms. Highs in the lower 80s. East winds 5 to 10 miles per hour. Chance of rain 40%. Friday night, mostly cloudy. A chance of showers and thunderstorms in the evening, then a slight chance of showers after midnight. Lows around 60. Northeast winds around 10 miles per hour. Chance of rain 50%. Independence Day, mostly sunny. Highs in the mid-80s. Northeast winds around 5 miles per hour, becoming southeast around 5 miles per hour in the afternoon. Saturday night, mostly clear. Lows in the lower 60s. Southeast winds around 5 miles per hour. Sunday, sunny. Highs in the lower 90s. Sunday night, mostly clear in the evening, then partly cloudy with a slight chance of showers and thunderstorms after midnight. Lows in the mid-60s. Chance of rain 20%. Monday, mostly sunny with a slight chance of showers and thunderstorms. Highs in the upper 80s. Chance of rain 20%. Monday night, increasing clouds. A chance of thunderstorms in the evening. A chance of showers. Lows in the lower 60s. Chance of rain 30%. Tuesday, partly sunny. A slight chance of showers in the morning, then a chance of showers and thunderstorms in the afternoon. Highs in the mid-80s. Chance of rain 30%. Tuesday night, increasing clouds. A chance of thunderstorms. A chance of showers in the evening, then showers likely after midnight. Lows in the lower 60s. Chance of rain 60%. Wednesday, decreasing clouds. A chance of showers and thunderstorms. Highs in the mid-80s. Chance of rain 50%. Wednesday night, partly cloudy. A chance of showers and thunderstorms in the evening, then a slight chance of showers and thunderstorms after midnight. Lows in the lower 60s. Chance of rain 30%. Thursday, mostly sunny. Highs in the mid-80s. For Western Lake Sakakawea, rest of tonight, east winds 10 to 15 miles per hour. Chance of thunderstorms. Mostly cloudy. Lows in the upper 50s. Friday, east winds around 10 miles per hour. Slight chance of thunderstorms through the day. Partly sunny. Highs in the lower 80s. For Eastern Lake Sakakawea, rest of tonight, east winds 10 to 15 miles per hour. Chance of thunderstorms. Mostly cloudy. Lows in the upper 50s. Friday, southeast winds around 10 miles per hour. Slight chance of thunderstorms in the morning. Mostly cloudy. Highs in the lower 80s. For Northern Lake Oahe, rest of tonight, east winds 10 to 15 miles per hour. Chance of thunderstorms through the night. Slight chance of thunderstorms after midnight. Mostly cloudy. Lows around 60. Friday, southeast winds around 10 miles per hour shifting to the west early in the afternoon, then shifting to the northeast late in the afternoon. Chance of thunderstorms. Partly sunny. Highs in the mid-80s. Here are the weather conditions at 1 a.m. Central Daylight Time. Bismarck, mostly cloudy. Temperature 66 degrees, relative humidity 93%. Wind east at 10 miles an hour. Pressure 29.92 inches and falling. Minden, mostly cloudy. 64 degrees, relative humidity 100%. Wind east at 10 miles an hour. Hazen, cloudy. 68 degrees, relative humidity 88%. Harvey, mostly cloudy. 64 degrees, relative humidity 100%. Wind east at 10 miles an hour.

Minot, a thunderstorm was reported. 65 degrees, relative humidity 93%. Wind east at 8 miles an hour. Dickinson, cloudy. 65 degrees, relative humidity 87%. Wind west at 10 miles an hour. Elsewhere around North Dakota, at Williston, rain was falling, with a temperature of 67. It was 67 at Garrison. It was clear, with a temperature of 66 at Fargo, and 61 at Grand Forks. At Jamestown, it was partly cloudy, with a temperature of 65. At Devil's Lake, it was mostly cloudy, with a temperature of 63. In northern South Dakota, skies ranged from partly cloudy to mostly cloudy. It was 73 at Mobridge, and 61 at Aberdeen. In eastern Montana, at Sydney, a thunderstorm was reported, with a temperature of 66. At Glendive, rain was falling, with a temperature of 60. At Miles City, it was partly cloudy, with a temperature of 68. Once again, at Bismarck, the temperature was 66 degrees under mostly cloudy skies. 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Providing weather information 24 hours a day from your National Weather Service office in Bismarck. The regional weather forecast from your National Weather Service office in Bismarck. Low to medium chances for showers and thunderstorms remain in the forecast today and tonight, with the possibility for an isolated severe thunderstorm. Low chances for showers and possibly a few thunderstorms remain in the forecast for Independence Day into Sunday, with chances increasing Sunday night into Monday. Highs mainly in the 80s expected through Independence Day, with upper 80s into the 90s for Sunday. The detailed forecast for North Dakota, today, mostly cloudy with a chance of showers and thunderstorms. Highs in the 80s. Tonight, mostly cloudy with a chance of showers and thunderstorms. Lows in the mid-50s to mid-60s. Independence Day, mostly cloudy then becoming mostly clear. Slight chance of showers and thunderstorms. Highs in the 80s. Sunday, mostly clear through the day, then increasing clouds with a chance of showers and thunderstorms in the evening and overnight. Lows in the upper 50s to mid-60s. Highs in the upper 80s to mid-90s. Here is the forecast for the Bismarck Minden listening area. Rest of tonight, mostly cloudy with a chance of showers and thunderstorms. Lows in the upper 50s. Northeast winds around 5 miles per hour. Chance of rain 30%. Friday, increasing clouds. A chance of showers and thunderstorms. Highs in the lower 80s. East winds 5 to 10 miles per hour. Chance of rain 40%. Friday night, mostly cloudy. A chance of showers and thunderstorms in the evening, then a slight chance of showers after midnight. Lows around 60. Northeast winds around 10 miles per hour. Chance of rain 50%. Independence Day, mostly sunny. Highs in the mid-80s. Northeast winds around 5 miles per hour, becoming southeast around 5 miles per hour in the afternoon. Saturday night, mostly clear. Lows in the lower 60s. Southeast winds around 5 miles per hour. Sunday, sunny. Highs in the lower 90s. Sunday night, mostly clear in the evening, then partly cloudy with a slight chance of showers and thunderstorms after midnight. Lows in the mid-60s. Chance of rain 20%. Monday, mostly sunny with a slight chance of showers and thunderstorms. Highs in the upper 80s. Chance of rain 20%. Monday night, increasing clouds. A chance of thunderstorms in the evening. A chance of showers. Lows in the lower 60s. Chance of rain 30%. Tuesday, partly sunny. A slight chance of showers in the morning, then a chance of showers and thunderstorms in the afternoon. Highs in the mid-80s. Chance of rain 30%. Tuesday night, increasing clouds. A chance of thunderstorms. A chance of showers in the evening, then showers likely after midnight. Lows in the lower 60s. Chance of rain 60%. Wednesday, decreasing clouds. A chance of showers and thunderstorms. Highs in the mid-80s. Chance of rain 50%. Wednesday night, partly cloudy. A chance of showers.

showers and thunderstorms in the evening, then a slight chance of showers and thunderstorms after midnight. Lows in the lower 60s. Chance of rain 30%. Thursday, mostly sunny. Highs in the mid-80s. For western Lake Sakakawea, rest of tonight, east winds 10 to 15 miles per hour. Chance of thunderstorms. Mostly cloudy. Lows in the upper 50s. Friday, east winds around 10 miles per hour. Slight chance of thunderstorms through the day. Partly sunny. Highs in the lower 80s. For eastern Lake Sakakawea, rest of tonight, east winds 10 to 15 miles per hour. Chance of thunderstorms. Mostly cloudy. Lows in the upper 50s. Friday, southeast winds around 10 miles per hour. Slight chance of thunderstorms in the morning. Mostly cloudy. Highs in the lower 80s. For northern Lake Oahe, rest of tonight, east winds 10 to 15 miles per hour. Chance of thunderstorms through the night. Slight chance of thunderstorms after midnight. Mostly cloudy. Lows around 60. Friday, southeast winds around 10 miles per hour shifting to the west early in the afternoon, then shifting to the northeast late in the afternoon. Chance of thunderstorms. Partly sunny. Highs in the mid-80s. Here are the weather conditions at 2 a.m. Central Daylight Time. Bismarck, mostly cloudy. Temperature 66 degrees, relative humidity 90%. Wind east at 13 miles an hour. Pressure 29.90 inches and falling. Mandan, mostly cloudy. 64 degrees, relative humidity 100%. Wind east at 14 miles an hour. Hazen, cloudy. 66 degrees, relative humidity 100%. Harvey, mostly cloudy. 64 degrees, relative humidity 100%. Wind east at 12 miles an hour, gusting to 20. Minot, a thunderstorm was reported. 65 degrees, relative humidity 90%. Wind northeast at 13 miles an hour. Dickinson, cloudy. 66 degrees, relative humidity 81%. Wind north at 9 miles an hour, gusting to 18. Elsewhere around North Dakota, at Williston, a thunderstorm was reported, with a temperature of 62. It was 66 at Garrison. It was partly cloudy, with a temperature of 64 at Jamestown, 65 at Fargo, and 61 at Grand Forks. At Devil's Lake, it was mostly cloudy, with a temperature of 62. In northern South Dakota, skies ranged from partly cloudy to mostly cloudy. It was 72 at Mobridge, and 62 at Aberdeen. In eastern Montana, at Sydney, rain was falling, with a temperature of 59. It was partly cloudy, with a temperature of 63 at Miles City, and 59 at Glendive. Once again, at Bismarck, the temperature was 66 degrees under mostly cloudy skies. The regional weather forecast from your National Weather Service office in Bismarck. Low to medium chances for showers and thunderstorms remain in the forecast today and tonight, with the possibility for an isolated severe thunderstorm. Low chances for showers and possibly a few thunderstorms remain in the forecast for Independence Day into Sunday, with chances increasing Sunday night into Monday. Highs mainly in the 80s expected through Independence Day, with upper 80s into the 90s for Sunday. The detailed forecast for North Dakota, today, mostly cloudy with a chance of showers and thunderstorms. Highs in the 80s. Tonight, mostly cloudy with a chance of showers and thunderstorms. Lows in the mid-50s to mid-60s. Independence Day, mostly cloudy then becoming mostly clear. Slight chance of showers and thunderstorms. Highs in the 80s. Sunday, mostly clear through the day, then increasing clouds with a chance of showers and thunderstorms in the evening and overnight. Lows in the upper 50s to mid-60s. Highs in the upper 80s to mid-90s. Here is the forecast for the Bismarck Mandan listening area. Rest of tonight, mostly cloudy with a chance of showers and thunderstorms. Lows in the upper 50s. Northeast winds around 5 miles per hour. Chance of rain 30%. Friday, increasing clouds. A chance of showers and thunderstorms. Highs in the lower 80s. East winds 5 to 10 miles per hour. Chance of rain 40%.

Friday night, mostly cloudy. A chance of showers and thunderstorms in the evening, then a slight chance of showers after midnight. Lows around 60. Northeast winds around 10 miles per hour. Chance of rain 50%. Independence Day, mostly sunny. Highs in the mid-80s. Northeast winds around 5 miles per hour, becoming southeast around 5 miles per hour in the afternoon. Saturday night, mostly clear. Lows in the lower 60s. Southeast winds around 5 miles per hour. Sunday, sunny. Highs in the lower 90s. Sunday night, mostly clear in the evening, then partly cloudy with a slight chance of showers and thunderstorms after midnight. Lows in the mid-60s. Chance of rain 20%. Monday, mostly sunny with a slight chance of showers and thunderstorms. Highs in the upper 80s. Chance of rain 20%. Monday night, increasing clouds. A chance of thunderstorms in the evening. A chance of showers. Lows in the lower 60s. Chance of rain 30%. Tuesday, partly sunny. A slight chance of showers in the morning, then a chance of showers and thunderstorms in the afternoon. Highs in the mid-80s. Chance of rain 30%. Tuesday night, increasing clouds. A chance of thunderstorms. A chance of showers in the evening, then showers likely after midnight. Lows in the lower 60s. Chance of rain 60%. Wednesday, decreasing clouds. A chance of showers and thunderstorms. Highs in the mid-80s. Chance of rain 50%. Wednesday night, partly cloudy. A chance of showers and thunderstorms in the evening, then a slight chance of showers and thunderstorms after midnight. Lows in the lower 60s. Chance of rain 30%. Thursday, mostly sunny. Highs in the mid-80s. For Western Lake Sakakawea, rest of tonight, east winds 10 to 15 miles per hour. Chance of thunderstorms. Mostly cloudy. Lows in the upper 50s. Friday, east winds around 10 miles per hour. Slight chance of thunderstorms through the day. Partly sunny. Highs in the lower 80s. For Eastern Lake Sakakawea, rest of tonight, east winds 10 to 15 miles per hour. Chance of thunderstorms. Mostly cloudy. Lows in the upper 50s. Friday, southeast winds around 10 miles per hour. Slight chance of thunderstorms in the morning. Mostly cloudy. Highs in the lower 80s. For Northern Lake Oahe, rest of tonight, east winds 10 to 15 miles per hour. Chance of thunderstorms through the night. Slight chance of thunderstorms after midnight. Mostly cloudy. Lows around 60. Friday, southeast winds around 10 miles per hour shifting to the west early in the afternoon, then shifting to the northeast late in the afternoon. Chance of thunderstorms. Partly sunny. Highs in the mid-80s. Here are the weather conditions at 2 a.m. Central Daylight Time. Bismarck, cloudy. Temperature 66 degrees, relative humidity 90%. Wind east at 13 miles an hour. Pressure 29.90 inches and falling. Mandan, cloudy. 64 degrees, relative humidity 100%. Wind east at 14 miles an hour. Hazen, mostly cloudy. 66 degrees, relative humidity 100%. Harvey, mostly cloudy. 64 degrees, relative humidity 100%. Wind east at 12 miles an hour, gusting to 20. Minot, mostly cloudy. 65 degrees, relative humidity 90%. Wind east at 18 miles an hour, gusting to 25. Dickinson, mostly cloudy. 66 degrees, relative humidity 81%. Wind north at 9 miles an hour, gusting to 18. Elsewhere around North Dakota, at Williston, a thunderstorm was reported with a temperature of 62. It was 66 at Garrison. It was partly cloudy, with a temperature of 64 at Jamestown, 65 at Fargo, 61 at Grand Forks, and 62 at Devil's Lake. In northern South Dakota, skies ranged from partly cloudy to mostly cloudy. It was 72 at Mobridge, and 62 at Aberdeen. In eastern Montana, at Sydney, rain was falling, with a temperature of 61.
At Miles City, it was partly cloudy, with a temperature of 63. At Glendive, it was mostly cloudy, with a temperature of 59. Once again, at Bismarck, the temperature was 66 degrees under cloudy skies. The regional weather forecast from your National Weather Service office in Bismarck. Low to medium chances for showers and thunderstorms remain in the forecast today and tonight, with the possibility for an isolated severe thunderstorm. Low chances for showers and possibly a few thunderstorms remain in the forecast for Independence Day into Sunday, with chances increasing Sunday night into Monday. Highs mainly in the 80s expected through Independence Day, with upper 80s into the 90s for Sunday. The detailed forecast for North Dakota, today, mostly cloudy with a chance of showers and thunderstorms. Highs in the 80s. Tonight, mostly cloudy with a chance of showers and thunderstorms. Lows in the mid-50s to mid-60s. Independence Day, mostly cloudy then becoming mostly clear. Slight chance of showers and thunderstorms. Highs in the 80s. Sunday, mostly clear through the day, then increasing clouds with a chance of showers and thunderstorms in the evening and overnight. Lows in the upper 50s to mid-60s. Highs in the upper 80s to mid-90s. Here is the forecast for the Bismarck Minden listening area. Rest of tonight, mostly cloudy with a chance of showers and thunderstorms. Lows in the upper 50s. Northeast winds around 5 miles per hour. Chance of rain 30%. Friday, increasing clouds. A chance of showers and thunderstorms. Highs in the lower 80s. East winds 5 to 10 miles per hour. Chance of rain 40%. Friday night, mostly cloudy. A chance of showers and thunderstorms in the evening, then a slight chance of showers after midnight. Lows around 60. Northeast winds around 10 miles per hour. Chance of rain 50%. Independence Day, mostly sunny. Highs in the mid-80s. Northeast winds around 5 miles per hour, becoming southeast around 5 miles per hour in the afternoon. Saturday night, mostly clear. Lows in the lower 60s. Southeast winds around 5 miles per hour. Sunday, sunny. Highs in the lower 90s. Sunday night, mostly clear in the evening, then partly cloudy with a slight chance of showers and thunderstorms after midnight. Lows in the mid-60s. Chance of rain 20%. Monday, mostly sunny with a slight chance of showers and thunderstorms. Highs in the upper 80s. Chance of rain 20%. Monday night, increasing clouds. A chance of thunderstorms in the evening. A chance of showers. Lows in the lower 60s. Chance of rain 30%. Tuesday, partly sunny. A slight chance of showers in the morning, then a chance of showers and thunderstorms in the afternoon. Highs in the mid-80s. Chance of rain 30%. Tuesday night, increasing clouds. A chance of thunderstorms. A chance of showers in the evening, then showers likely after midnight. Lows in the lower 60s. Chance of rain 60%. Wednesday, decreasing clouds. A chance of showers and thunderstorms. Highs in the mid-80s. Chance of rain 50%. Wednesday night, partly cloudy. A chance of showers and thunderstorms in the evening, then a slight chance of showers and thunderstorms after midnight. Lows in the lower 60s. Chance of rain 30%. Thursday, mostly sunny. Highs in the mid-80s. For Western Lake Sakakawea, rest of tonight, east winds 10 to 15 miles per hour. Chance of thunderstorms. Mostly cloudy. Lows in the upper 50s. Friday, east winds around 10 miles per hour. Slight chance of thunderstorms through the day. Partly sunny. Highs in the lower 80s. For Eastern Lake Sakakawea, rest of tonight, east winds 10 to 15 miles per hour. Chance of thunderstorms. Mostly cloudy. Lows in the upper 50s. Friday, southeast winds around 10 miles per hour. Slight chance of thunderstorms in the morning. Mostly cloudy. Highs in the lower 80s. For Northern Lake Oahe, rest of tonight, east winds 10 to 15 miles per hour. Chance of thunderstorms through the night. Slight chance of thunderstorms after midnight. Mostly cloudy.
lows around 60.

Friday. Southeast winds around 10 miles per hour, shifting to the west early in the afternoon, then shifting to the northeast late in the afternoon. Chance of thunderstorms. Partly sunny. Highs in the mid-80s. Here are the weather conditions at 2 a.m. Central Daylight Time. Bismarck, cloudy. Temperature 66 degrees, relative humidity 90%. Wind east at 13 miles an hour. Pressure 29.90 inches and falling. Mendan, cloudy. 64 degrees, relative humidity 100%. Wind east at 14 miles an hour. Hazen, mostly cloudy. 66 degrees, relative humidity 100%. Harvey, mostly cloudy. 64 degrees, relative humidity 100%. Wind east at 12 miles an hour, gusting to 20. Minot, mostly cloudy. 65 degrees, relative humidity 90%. Wind east at 18 miles an hour, gusting to 25. Dickinson, mostly cloudy. 66 degrees, relative humidity 81%. Wind north at 9 miles an hour, gusting to 18. Elsewhere around North Dakota, at Williston, a thunderstorm was reported with a temperature of 62. It was 66 at Garrison. It was partly cloudy, with a temperature of 64 at Jamestown, 65 at Fargo, 61 at Grand Forks, and 62 at Devil's Lake. In northern South Dakota, skies ranged from partly cloudy to mostly cloudy. It was 72 at Mobridge, and 62 at Aberdeen. In eastern Montana, at Sydney, rain was falling, with a temperature of 61. At Mile City, it was partly cloudy, with a temperature of 63. At Glendive, it was mostly cloudy, with a temperature of 59. Once again, at Bismarck, the temperature was 66 degrees under cloudy skies. The regional weather forecast from your National Weather Service office in Bismarck. Low to medium chances for showers and thunderstorms remain in the forecast today and tonight, with the possibility for an isolated severe thunderstorm. Low chances for showers and possibly a few thunderstorms remain in the forecast for Independence Day into Sunday, with chances increasing Sunday night into Monday. Highs mainly in the 80s expected through Independence Day, with upper 80s into the 90s for Sunday. The detailed forecast for North Dakota, today, mostly cloudy with a chance of showers and thunderstorms. Highs in the 80s. Tonight, mostly cloudy with a chance of showers and thunderstorms. Lows in the mid-50s to mid-60s. Independence Day, mostly cloudy then becoming mostly clear. Slight chance of showers and thunderstorms. Highs in the 80s. Sunday, mostly clear through the day, then increasing clouds with a chance of showers and thunderstorms in the evening and overnight. Lows in the upper 50s to mid-60s. Highs in the upper 80s to mid-90s. Here is the forecast for the Bismarck, Mendon listening area. Rest of tonight, mostly cloudy with a chance of showers and thunderstorms. Lows in the upper 50s. Northeast winds around 5 miles per hour. Chance of rain 30%. Friday, increasing clouds. A chance of showers and thunderstorms. Highs in the lower 80s. East winds 5 to 10 miles per hour. Chance of rain 40%. Friday night, mostly cloudy. A chance of showers and thunderstorms in the evening, then a slight chance of showers after midnight. Lows around 60. Northeast winds around 10 miles per hour. Chance of rain 50%. Independence Day, mostly sunny. Highs in the mid-80s. Northeast winds around 5 miles per hour, becoming southeast around 5 miles per hour in the afternoon. Saturday night, mostly clear. Lows in the lower 60s. Southeast winds around 5 miles per hour. Sunday, sunny. Highs in the lower 90s. Sunday night, mostly clear in the evening, then partly cloudy with a slight chance of showers and thunderstorms after midnight. Lows in the mid-60s. Chance of rain 20%. Monday, mostly sunny with a slight chance of showers and thunderstorms. Highs in the upper 80s. Chance of rain 20%. Monday night, increasing clouds. A chance of thunderstorms in the evening. A chance of showers. Lows in the lower 60s. Chance of rain 30%. Tuesday, partly sunny. A slight

lower 60s. Chance of rain 30%. Thursday, mostly sunny. Highs in the mid 80s. For Western Lake Sakakawea, rest of tonight, east winds 10 to 15 miles per hour. Chance of thunderstorms. Mostly cloudy. Lows in the upper 50s. Friday, east winds around 10 miles per hour. Slight chance of thunderstorms through the day. Partly sunny. Highs in the lower 80s. For Eastern Lake Sakakawea, rest of tonight, east winds 10 to 15 miles per hour. Chance of thunderstorms. Mostly cloudy. Lows in the upper 50s. Friday, southeast winds around 10 miles per hour. Slight chance of thunderstorms in the morning. Mostly cloudy. Highs in the lower 80s. For Northern Lake Oahe, rest of tonight, east winds 10 to 15 miles per hour. Chance of thunderstorms through the night. Slight chance of thunderstorms after midnight. Mostly cloudy. Lows around 60. Friday, southeast winds around 10 miles per hour shifting to the west early in the afternoon, then shifting to the northeast late in the afternoon. Chance of thunderstorms. Partly sunny. Highs in the mid-80s. Here are the weather conditions at 2 a.m. Central Daylight Time. Bismarck, cloudy. Temperature 66 degrees, relative humidity 90%. Wind east at 13 miles an hour. Pressure 29.90 inches and falling. Mandan, cloudy. 64 degrees, relative humidity 100%. Wind east at 14 miles an hour. Hazen, mostly cloudy. 66 degrees, relative humidity 100%. Harvey, mostly cloudy. 64 degrees, relative humidity 100%. Wind east at 12 miles an hour, gusting to 20. Minot, mostly cloudy. 65 degrees, relative humidity 90%. Wind east at 18 miles an hour, gusting to 25. Dickinson, mostly cloudy. 66 degrees, relative humidity 81%. Wind north at 9 miles an hour, gusting to 18. Elsewhere around North Dakota, at Williston, a thunderstorm was reported with a temperature of 62. It was 66 at Garrison. It was partly cloudy with a temperature of 64 at Jamestown, 65 at Fargo, 61 at Grand Forks, and 62 at Devil's Lake. In northern South Dakota, skies ranged from partly cloudy to mostly cloudy. It was 72 at Mobridge and 62 at Aberdeen. In eastern Montana, at Sydney, rain was falling with a temperature of 61. At Miles City, it was partly cloudy with a temperature of 63. At Glendive, it was mostly cloudy with a temperature of 59. Once again, at Bismarck, the temperature was 66 degrees under cloudy skies. The Bismarck, North Dakota climate summary for yesterday, July 2, 2026. Yesterday's high temperature was 81 degrees. This high was 1 degree below the normal high of 82. The record high is 107 degrees, which was set in 1949. Yesterday's low temperature was 57 degrees. This low was 1 degree above the normal low of 56. The record low is 39 degrees, which was set in 1945. 0.06 inches of precipitation fell yesterday, which brings the monthly total to 0.06 inches. The total precipitation for the year now stands at 6.82 inches. There were no heating degree days yesterday. The yearly total since July 1st is zero. There were 4 cooling degree days yesterday. The yearly total since January 1st is 127. The normal high temperature for today is 82 degrees, and the normal low is 57. The record high for today is 107, which occurred in 2021, and the record low is 38, which occurred in 1967. Sunrise today is at 5:54 a.m. and sunset is at 9:40 p.m. The regional weather forecast from your National Weather Service office in Bismarck. Low to medium chances for showers and thunderstorms remain in the forecast today and tonight, with the possibility for an isolated severe thunderstorm. Low chances for showers and possibly a few thunderstorms remain in the forecast for Independence Day into Sunday, with chances increasing Sunday night into Monday. Highs mainly in the 80s expected through Independence Day, with upper 80s into the 90s for Sunday. The detailed forecast for

Dakota. Today, mostly cloudy with a chance of showers and thunderstorms. Highs in the 80s. Tonight, mostly cloudy with a chance of showers and thunderstorms. Lows in the mid-50s to mid-60s. Independence Day, mostly cloudy then becoming mostly clear. Slight chance of showers and thunderstorms. Highs in the 80s. Sunday, mostly clear through the day, then increasing clouds with a chance of showers and thunderstorms in the evening and overnight. Lows in the upper 50s to mid-60s. Highs in the upper 80s to mid-90s. 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Providing weather information 24 hours a day from your National Weather Service office in Bismarck. Here is the forecast for the Bismarck, Maine, and listening area. Rest of tonight, mostly cloudy with a chance of showers and thunderstorms. Lows in the upper 50s. Northeast winds around 5 miles per hour. Chance of rain 30%. Friday, increasing clouds. A chance of showers and thunderstorms. Highs in the lower 80s. East wind 5 to 10 miles per hour. Chance of rain 40%. Friday night, mostly cloudy. A chance of showers and thunderstorms in the evening, then a slight chance of showers after midnight. Lows around 60. Northeast winds around 10 miles per hour. Chance of rain 50%. Independence Day, mostly sunny. Highs in the mid-80s. Northeast winds around 5 miles per hour, becoming southeast around 5 miles per hour in the afternoon. Saturday night, mostly clear. Lows in the lower 60s. Southeast winds around 5 miles per hour. Sunday, sunny. Highs in the lower 90s. Sunday night, mostly clear in the evening, then partly cloudy with a slight chance of showers and thunderstorms after midnight. Lows in the mid-60s. Chance of rain 20%. Monday, mostly sunny with a slight chance of showers and thunderstorms. Highs in the upper 80s. Chance of rain 20%. Monday night, increasing clouds. A chance of thunderstorms in the evening. A chance of showers. Lows in the lower 60s. Chance of rain 30%. Tuesday, partly sunny. A slight chance of showers in the morning, then a chance of showers and thunderstorms in the afternoon. Highs in the mid-80s. Chance of rain 30%. Tuesday night, increasing clouds. A chance of thunderstorms. A chance of showers in the evening, then showers likely after midnight. Lows in the lower 60s. Chance of rain 60%. Wednesday, decreasing clouds. A chance of showers and thunderstorms. Highs in the mid-80s. Chance of rain 50%. Wednesday night, partly cloudy. A chance of showers and thunderstorms in the evening, then a slight chance of showers and thunderstorms after midnight. Lows in the lower 60s. Chance of rain 30%. Thursday, a slight chance of showers and thunderstorms after midnight. Lows in the lower 60s. Chance of rain 30%. Thursday, mostly sunny. Highs in the mid-80s. For Western Lakes, the Concahuilla, west of tonight, east winds 10 to 15 miles per hour. Chance of thunderstorms. Mostly cloudy. Lows in the upper 50s. Friday, east winds around 10 miles per hour. Slight chance of thunderstorms through the day. Partly sunny. Highs in the lower 80s. For Eastern Lakes, the Concahuilla, west of tonight, east winds 10 to 15 miles per hour. Chance of thunderstorms. Mostly cloudy. Lows in the upper 50s. Friday, southeast winds around 10 miles per hour. Slight chance of thunderstorms in the morning. Mostly cloudy. Highs in the lower 80s. For Northern Lake Oahe, west of tonight, east winds 10 to 15 miles per hour. Chance of thunderstorms through the night. Slight chance of thunderstorms after midnight. Mostly cloudy. Lows around 60. Friday, southeast winds around 10 miles per hour, shifting to the west early in the afternoon, then

temperature 66 degrees, relative humidity 90%, winds at 13 miles an hour, pressure 29.90 inches and falling. Mandan, cloudy, 64 degrees, relative humidity 100%, winds at 14 miles an hour. Hazel, mostly cloudy, 66 degrees, relative humidity 100%. Harvey, mostly cloudy, 64 degrees, relative humidity 100%. Winds at 12 miles an hour, gusting to 20. Minot, mostly cloudy, 65 degrees, relative humidity 90%. Winds at 18 miles an hour, gusting to 25. Dickinson, mostly cloudy, 66 degrees, relative humidity 81%. Wind north at 9 miles an hour, gusting to 18. Elsewhere around North Dakota, at Williston, a thunderstorm was reported with a temperature of 62. It was 66 in Garrison. It was partly cloudy, with a temperature of 64 at Jamestown, 65 at Fargo, 61 at Grand Forks, and 62 in Devil's Lake. In northern South Dakota, skies ranged from partly cloudy to mostly cloudy. It was 72 at Mobridge and 62 at Aberdeen. In eastern Montana, at Sydney, rain was falling with a temperature of 61. At Miles City, it was partly cloudy with a temperature of 63. In Glendive, it was mostly cloudy with a temperature of 59. Once again, at Bismarck, the temperature was 66 degrees under cloudy skies. The Bismarck, North Dakota climate summary for yesterday, July 2nd, 2026. Yesterday's high temperature was 81 degrees. This high was 1 degree below the normal high of 82. The record high is 107 degrees, which was set in 1949. Yesterday's low temperature was 57 degrees. This low was 1 degree above the normal low of 56. The record low is 39 degrees, which was set in 1945. 0.06 inches of precipitation fell yesterday, which brings the monthly total to 0.06 inches. The total precipitation for the year now stands at 6.82 inches. There were no heating degree days yesterday. The yearly total since July 1st is zero. There were 4 cooling degree days yesterday. The yearly total since January 1st is 127. The normal high temperature for today is 82 degrees, and the normal low is 57. The record high for today is 107, which occurred in 2021, and the record low is 38, which occurred in 1967. Sunrise today is at 5:54 a.m. and sunset is at 9:40 p.m. The regional weather forecast from your National Weather Service office in Bismarck. Low to medium chances for showers and thunderstorms remain in the forecast today and tonight, with the possibility for an isolated severe thunderstorm. Low chances for showers and possibly a few thunderstorms remain in the forecast for Independence Day into Sunday, with chances increasing Sunday night into Monday. Highs mainly in the 80s expected through Independence Day, with upper 80s into the 90s for Sunday. The detailed forecast for North Dakota. Today, mostly cloudy with a chance of showers and thunderstorms. Highs in the 80s. Tonight, mostly cloudy with a chance of showers and thunderstorms. Lows in the mid-50s to mid-60s. Independence Day, mostly cloudy then becoming mostly clear. Slight chance of showers and thunderstorms. Highs in the 80s. Sunday, mostly clear through the day. Then increasing clouds with a chance of showers and thunderstorms in the evening and overnight. Lows in the upper 50s to mid-60s. Highs in the upper 80s to mid-90s. Here is the forecast for the Bismarck, Mandan, and Lewisney area. West of tonight, mostly cloudy with a chance of showers and thunderstorms. Lows in the upper 50s. Northeast winds around 5 miles per hour. Chance of rain 30%. Friday, increasing clouds. A chance of showers and thunderstorms. Highs in the lower 80s. East winds 5 to 10 miles

Highs in the lower 90s. Sunday night, mostly clear in the evening, then partly cloudy with a slight chance of showers and thunderstorms after midnight. Lows in the mid-60s. Chance of rain 20%. Monday, mostly sunny with a slight chance of showers and thunderstorms. Highs in the upper 80s. Chance of rain 20%. Monday night, increasing clouds. A chance of thunderstorms in the evening. A chance of showers. Lows in the lower 60s. Chance of rain 30%. Tuesday, partly sunny. A slight chance of showers in the morning, then a chance of showers and thunderstorms in the afternoon. Highs in the mid-80s. Chance of rain 30%. Tuesday night, increasing clouds. A chance of thunderstorms. A chance of showers in the evening, then showers likely after midnight. Lows in the lower 60s. Chance of rain 60%. Wednesday, decreasing clouds. A chance of showers and thunderstorms. Highs in the mid-80s. Chance of rain 50%. Wednesday night, partly cloudy. A chance of showers and thunderstorms in the evening, then a slight chance of showers and thunderstorms after midnight. Lows in the lower 60s. Chance of rain 30%. Thursday, mostly sunny. Highs in the mid-80s. For Western Lake Secaucawea, west of tonight, east winds 10 to 15 miles per hour. Chance of thunderstorms. Mostly cloudy. Lows in the upper 50s. Friday, east winds around 10 miles per hour. Slight chance of thunderstorms through the day. Partly sunny. Highs in the lower 80s. For Eastern Lake Secaucawea, west of tonight, east winds 10 to 15 miles per hour. Chance of thunderstorms. Mostly cloudy. Lows in the upper 50s. Friday, southeast winds around 10 miles per hour. Slight chance of thunderstorms in the morning. Mostly cloudy. Highs in the lower 80s. For Northern Lake Olahi, west of tonight, east winds 10 to 15 miles per hour. Chance of thunderstorms through the night. Slight chance of thunderstorms after midnight. Mostly cloudy. Lows around 60. Friday, southeast winds around 10 miles per hour, shifting to the west early in the afternoon, then shifting to the northeast late in the afternoon. Chance of thunderstorms. Partly sunny. Highs in the mid-80s. Here are the weather conditions at 2 a.m. Central Daylight Time. Bismarck, cloudy. Temperature 66 degrees, relative humidity 90%. Wind east at 13 miles an hour. Pressure 29.90 inches and falling. Mandan, cloudy. 64 degrees, relative humidity 100%. Wind east at 14 miles an hour. Hazel, mostly cloudy. 66 degrees, relative humidity 100%. Harvey, mostly cloudy. 64 degrees, relative humidity 100%. Wind east at 12 miles an hour, gusting to 20. Minot, mostly cloudy. 65 degrees, relative humidity 90%. Wind east at 18 miles an hour, gusting to 25. Dickinson, mostly cloudy. 66 degrees, relative humidity 81%. Wind north at 9 miles an hour, gusting to 18. Elsewhere around North Dakota, at Williston, a thunderstorm was reported with a temperature of 62. It was 66 at Garrison. It was partly cloudy with a temperature of 64 at Jamestown, 65 at Fargo, 61 at Grand Forks, and 62 at Devil's Lake. In northern South Dakota, skies ranged from partly cloudy to mostly cloudy. It was 72 at Mobridge and 62 at Aberdeen. In eastern Montana, at Sydney, rain was falling with a temperature of 61. At Miles City, it was partly cloudy with a temperature of 63. At Glendive, it was mostly cloudy with a temperature of 59. Once again, at Bismarck, the temperature was 66 degrees under cloudy skies. The Bismarck, North Dakota climate summary for yesterday, July 2nd, 2026. Yesterday's high temperature was

81 degrees. This high was 1 degree below the normal high of 82. The record high is 107 degrees, which was set in 1949. Yesterday's low temperature was 57 degrees. This low was 1 degree above the normal low of 56. The record low is 39 degrees, which was set in 1945. 0.06 inches of precipitation fell yesterday, which brings the monthly total to 0.06 inches. The total precipitation for the year now stands at 6.82 inches. There were no heating degree days yesterday. The yearly total since July 1st is zero. There were 4 cooling degree days yesterday. The yearly total since January 1st is 127. The normal high temperature for today is 82 degrees, and the normal low is 57. The record high for today is 107, which occurred in 2021, and the record low is 38, which occurred in 1967. Sunrise today is at 5:54 a.m. and sunset is at 9:40 p.m. The regional weather forecast from your National Weather Service office in Bismarck. Low to medium chances for showers and thunderstorms remain in the forecast today and tonight, with the possibility for an isolated severe thunderstorm. Low chances for showers and possibly a few thunderstorms remain in the forecast for Independence Day into Sunday, with chances increasing Sunday night into Monday. Highs mainly in the 80s expected through Independence Day, with upper 80s into the 90s for Sunday. The detailed forecast for North Dakota, today, mostly cloudy with a chance of showers and thunderstorms. Highs in the 80s. Tonight, mostly cloudy with a chance of showers and thunderstorms. Lows in the mid-50s to mid-60s. Independence Day, mostly cloudy then becoming mostly clear. Slight chance of showers and thunderstorms. Highs in the 80s. Sunday, mostly clear through the day, then increasing clouds with a chance of showers and thunderstorms in the evening and overnight. Lows in the upper 50s to mid-60s. Highs in the upper 80s to mid-90s. Here is the forecast for the Bismarck Minden listening area. Rest of tonight, mostly cloudy with a chance of showers and thunderstorms. Lows in the upper 50s. Northeast winds around 5 miles per hour. Chance of rain 30%. Friday, increasing clouds. A chance of showers and thunderstorms. Highs in the lower 80s. East winds 5 to 10 miles per hour. Chance of rain 40%. Friday night, mostly cloudy. A chance of showers and thunderstorms in the evening, then a slight chance of showers after midnight. Lows around 60. Northeast winds around 10 miles per hour. Chance of rain 50%. Independence Day, mostly sunny. Highs in the mid-80s. Northeast winds around 5 miles per hour, becoming southeast around 5 miles per hour in the afternoon. Saturday night, mostly clear. Lows in the lower 60s. Southeast winds around 5 miles per hour. Sunday, sunny. Highs in the lower 90s. Sunday night, mostly clear in the evening, then partly cloudy with a slight chance of showers and thunderstorms after midnight. Lows in the mid-60s. Chance of rain 20%. Monday, mostly sunny with a slight chance of showers and thunderstorms. Highs in the upper 80s. Chance of rain 20%. Monday night, increasing clouds. A chance of thunderstorms in the evening. A chance of showers. Lows in the lower 60s. Chance of rain 30%. Tuesday, partly sunny. A slight chance of showers in the morning, then a chance of showers and thunderstorms in the afternoon. Highs in the mid-80s. Chance of rain 30%. Tuesday night, increasing clouds. A chance of thunderstorms. A chance of showers in the evening, then showers likely after midnight. Lows in the lower 60s. Chance of rain 60%. Wednesday, decreasing clouds. A chance of showers and thunderstorms. Highs in the mid-80s. Chance of rain 50%. Wednesday night, partly cloudy. A chance of showers and thunderstorms in the evening, then a slight chance of showers and thunderstorms after midnight. Lows in the lower 60s. Chance of rain 30%. Thursday, mostly sunny. Highs in the mid-80s. For Western Lake Sakakawea, rest of tonight, east winds 10 to 15 miles per hour. Chance of sun.

for storms. Mostly cloudy. Lows in the upper 50s. Friday, east winds around 10 miles per hour. Slight chance of thunderstorms through the day. Partly sunny. Highs in the lower 80s. For eastern Lake Sakakawea, rest of tonight, east winds 10 to 15 miles per hour. Chance of thunderstorms. Mostly cloudy. Lows in the upper 50s. Friday, southeast winds around 10 miles per hour. Slight chance of thunderstorms in the morning. Mostly cloudy. Highs in the lower 80s. For northern Lake Oahe, rest of tonight, east winds 10 to 15 miles per hour. Chance of thunderstorms through the night. Slight chance of thunderstorms after midnight. Mostly cloudy. Lows around 60. Friday, southeast winds around 10 miles per hour, shifting to the west early in the afternoon, then shifting to the northeast late in the afternoon. Chance of thunderstorms. Partly sunny. Highs in the mid-80s. Here are the weather conditions at 2 a.m. Central Daylight Time. Bismarck, cloudy. Temperature 66 degrees, relative humidity 90%. Wind east at 13 miles an hour. Pressure 29.90 inches and falling. Mandan, cloudy. 64 degrees, relative humidity 100%. Wind east at 14 miles an hour. Hazel, mostly cloudy. 66 degrees, relative humidity 100%. Harvey, mostly cloudy. 64 degrees, relative humidity 100%. Wind east at 12 miles an hour, gusting to 20. Minot, mostly cloudy. 65 degrees, relative humidity 90%. Wind east at 18 miles an hour, gusting to 25. Dickinson, mostly cloudy. 66 degrees, relative humidity 81%. Wind north at 9 miles an hour, gusting to 18. Elsewhere around North Dakota, at Williston, a thunderstorm was reported, with a temperature of 62. It was 66 at Garrison. It was partly cloudy, with a temperature of 64 at Jamestown, 65 at Fargo, 61 at Grand Forks, and 62 at Devil's Lake. In northern South Dakota, skies ranged from partly cloudy to mostly cloudy. It was 72 at Mobridge, and 62 at Aberdeen. In eastern Montana, at Sydney, rain was falling, with a temperature of 61. At Miles City, it was partly cloudy, with a temperature of 63. At Glendive, it was mostly cloudy, with a temperature of 59. Once again, at Bismarck, the temperature was 66 degrees under cloudy skies. The Bismarck, North Dakota climate summary for yesterday, July 2, 2026. Yesterday's high temperature was 81 degrees. This high was 1 degree below the normal high of 82. The record high is 107 degrees, which was set in 1949. Yesterday's low temperature was 57 degrees. This low was 1 degree above the normal low of 56. The record low is 39 degrees, which was set in 1945. 0.06 inches of precipitation fell yesterday, which brings the monthly total to 0.06 inches. The total precipitation for the year now stands at 6.82 inches. There were no heating degree days yesterday. The yearly total since July 1st is zero. There were four cooling degree days yesterday. The yearly total since January 1st is 127. The normal high temperature for today is 82 degrees, and the normal low is 57. The record high for today is 107, which occurred in 2021, and the record low is 38, which occurred in 1967. Sunrise today is at 5:54 a.m. and sunset is at 9:40 p.m. The regional weather forecast from your National Weather Service office in Bismarck. Low to medium chances for showers and thunderstorms remain in the forecast today and tonight, with the possibility for an isolated severe thunderstorm. Low chances for showers and possibly a few thunderstorms remain in the forecast for Independence Day into Sunday, with chances increasing Sunday night into Monday. Highs mainly in the 80s expected through Independence Day, with upper 80s into the 90s for Sunday. The detailed forecast for North Dakota, today, mostly cloudy with a chance of showers and thunderstorms. Highs in the 80s. Tonight, mostly cloudy with a chance of showers and thunderstorms. Lows in the mid-50s to mid-60s. Independence Day.

mostly cloudy, then becoming mostly clear. Slight chance of showers and thunderstorms. Highs in the 80s. Sunday, mostly clear through the day, then increasing clouds with a chance of showers and thunderstorms in the evening and overnight. Lows in the upper 50s to mid 60s. Highs in the upper 80s to mid 90s. Here is the forecast for the Bismarck Minden listening area. Rest of tonight, mostly cloudy with a chance of showers and thunderstorms. Lows in the upper 50s. Northeast winds around 5 miles per hour. Chance of rain 30%. Friday, increasing clouds. A chance of showers and thunderstorms. Highs in the lower 80s. East winds 5 to 10 miles per hour. Chance of rain 40%. Friday night, mostly cloudy. A chance of showers and thunderstorms in the evening, then a slight chance of showers after midnight. Lows around 60. Northeast winds around 10 miles per hour. Chance of rain 50%. Independence Day, mostly sunny. Highs in the mid-80s. Northeast winds around 5 miles per hour, becoming southeast around 5 miles per hour in the afternoon. Saturday night, mostly clear. Lows in the lower 60s. Southeast winds around 5 miles per hour. Sunday, sunny. Highs in the lower 90s. Sunday night, mostly clear in the evening, then partly cloudy with a slight chance of showers and thunderstorms after midnight. Lows in the mid-60s. Chance of rain 20%. Monday, mostly sunny with a slight chance of showers and thunderstorms. Highs in the upper 80s. Chance of rain 20%. Monday night, increasing clouds. A chance of thunderstorms in the evening. A chance of showers. Lows in the lower 60s. Chance of rain 30%. Tuesday, partly sunny. A slight chance of showers in the morning, then a chance of showers and thunderstorms in the afternoon. Highs in the mid-80s. Chance of rain 30%. Tuesday night, increasing clouds. A chance of thunderstorms. A chance of showers in the evening, then showers likely after midnight. Lows in the lower 60s. Chance of rain 60%. Wednesday, decreasing clouds. A chance of showers and thunderstorms. Highs in the mid-80s. Chance of rain 50%. Wednesday night, partly cloudy. A chance of showers and thunderstorms in the evening, then a slight chance of showers and thunderstorms after midnight. Lows in the lower 60s. Chance of rain 30%. Thursday, mostly sunny. Highs in the mid-80s. For Western Lake Sakakawea, rest of tonight, east winds 10 to 15 miles per hour. Chance of thunderstorms. Mostly cloudy. Lows in the upper 50s. Friday, east winds around 10 miles per hour. Slight chance of thunderstorms through the day. Partly sunny. Highs in the lower 80s. For Eastern Lake Sakakawea, rest of tonight, east winds 10 to 15 miles per hour. Chance of thunderstorms. Mostly cloudy. Lows in the upper 50s. Friday, southeast winds around 10 miles per hour. Slight chance of thunderstorms in the morning. Mostly cloudy. Highs in the lower 80s. For Northern Lake Oahe, rest of tonight, east winds 10 to 15 miles per hour. Chance of thunderstorms through the night. Slight chance of thunderstorms after midnight. Mostly cloudy. Lows around 60. Friday, southeast winds around 10 miles per hour shifting to the west early in the afternoon, then shifting to the northeast late in the afternoon. Chance of thunderstorms. Partly sunny. Highs in the mid-80s. Here are the weather conditions at 2 a.m. Central Daylight Time. Bismarck, cloudy. Temperature 66 degrees, relative humidity 90%. Wind east at 13 miles an hour. Pressure 29.90 inches and falling. Minden, cloudy. 64 degrees, relative humidity 100%. Wind east at 14 miles an hour. Hazen, mostly cloudy. 66 degrees, relative humidity 100%. Harvey, mostly cloudy. 64 degrees, relative humidity 100%. Wind east at 12 miles an hour, gusting to 20. Minot, mostly cloudy. 65 degrees,

relative humidity 90%. Windies at 18 miles an hour, gusting to 25. Dickinson, mostly cloudy. 66 degrees, relative humidity 81%. Wind north at 9 miles an hour, gusting to 18. Elsewhere around North Dakota, at Williston, a thunderstorm was reported, with a temperature of 62. It was 66 at Garrison. It was partly cloudy, with a temperature of 64 at Jamestown, 65 at Fargo, 61 at Grand Forks, and 62 at Devil's Lake. In northern South Dakota, skies ranged from partly cloudy to mostly cloudy. It was 72 at Mobridge, and 62 at Aberdeen. In eastern Montana, at Sydney, rain was falling, with a temperature of 61. At Miles City, it was partly cloudy, with a temperature of 63. At Glendive, it was mostly cloudy, with a temperature of 59. Once again, at Bismarck, the temperature was 66 degrees under cloudy skies. 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Providing weather information 24 hours a day from your National Weather Service office in Bismarck. The Bismarck, North Dakota climate summary for yesterday, July 2, 2026. Yesterday's high temperature was 81 degrees. This high was 1 degree below the normal high of 82. The record high is 107 degrees, which was set in 1949. Yesterday's low temperature was 57 degrees. This low was 1 degree above the normal low of 56. The record low is 39 degrees, which was set in 1945. 0.06 inches of precipitation fell yesterday, which brings the monthly total to 0.06 inches. The total precipitation for the year now stands at 6.82 inches. There were no heating degree days yesterday. The yearly total since July 1st is zero. There were four cooling degree days yesterday. The yearly total since January 1st is 127. The normal high temperature for today is 82 degrees, and the normal low is 57. The record high for today is 107, which occurred in 2021, and the record low is 38, which occurred in 1967. Sunrise today is at 5:54 a.m. and sunset is at 9:40 p.m. The regional weather forecast from your National Weather Service office in Bismarck. Low to medium chances for showers and thunderstorms remain in the forecast today and tonight, with the possibility for an isolated severe thunderstorm. Low chances for showers and possibly a few thunderstorms remain in the forecast for Independence Day into Sunday, with chances increasing Sunday night into Monday. Highs mainly in the 80s expected through Independence Day, with upper 80s into the 90s for Sunday. The detailed forecast for North Dakota, today, mostly cloudy with a chance of showers and thunderstorms. Highs in the 80s. Tonight, mostly cloudy with a chance of showers and thunderstorms. Lows in the mid-50s to mid-60s. Independence Day, mostly cloudy then becoming mostly clear. Slight chance of showers and thunderstorms. Highs in the 80s. Sunday, mostly clear through the day, then increasing clouds with a chance of showers and thunderstorms in the evening and overnight. Lows in the upper 50s to mid-60s. Highs in the upper 80s to mid-90s. Here is the forecast for the Bismarck, Minden listening area. Today, mostly cloudy. A chance of showers and thunderstorms. Highs in the lower 80s. East winds 5 to 10 miles per hour. Chance of rain 40%. Tonight, mostly cloudy. A chance of showers and thunderstorms in the evening, then a slight chance of showers after midnight. Lows around 60. Northeast winds around 10 miles per hour. Chance of rain 50%. Independence Day, mostly sunny. Highs in the mid-80s. Northeast winds around 5 miles per hour, becoming southeast around 5 miles per hour in the afternoon. Saturday night, mostly clear. Lows in the lower 60s. Southeast winds around 5 miles per hour. Sunday, sunny. Highs in the lower 90s. South winds 5 to 15 miles per hour. Sunday night, mostly clear in the evening, then partly cloudy with a slight chance of showers and thunderstorms after midnight. Lows in the mid-60s. Chance of rain 20%. Monday, mostly sunny with a slight chance of showers and thunderstorms.

storms. Highs in the upper 80s. Chance of rain 20%. Monday night, increasing clouds. A chance of thunderstorms in the evening. A chance of showers. Lows in the lower 60s. Chance of rain 30%. Tuesday, partly sunny. A slight chance of showers in the morning, then a chance of showers and thunderstorms in the afternoon. Highs in the mid-80s. Chance of rain 30%. Tuesday night, increasing clouds. A chance of thunderstorms. A chance of showers in the evening, then showers likely after midnight. Lows in the lower 60s. Chance of rain 60%. Wednesday, decreasing clouds. A chance of showers and thunderstorms. Highs in the mid-80s. Chance of rain 50%. Wednesday night, partly cloudy. A chance of showers and thunderstorms in the evening, then a slight chance of showers and thunderstorms after midnight. Lows in the lower 60s. Chance of rain 30%. Thursday, mostly sunny. Highs in the mid-80s. For Western Lake Sakakawea, rest of tonight, east winds 10 to 15 miles per hour. Chance of thunderstorms. Mostly cloudy. Lows in the upper 50s. Friday, east winds around 10 miles per hour. Slight chance of thunderstorms through the day. Partly sunny. Highs in the lower 80s. For Eastern Lake Sakakawea, rest of tonight, east winds 10 to 15 miles per hour. Chance of thunderstorms. Mostly cloudy. Lows in the upper 50s. Friday, southeast winds around 10 miles per hour. Slight chance of thunderstorms in the morning. Mostly cloudy. Highs in the lower 80s. For Northern Lake Oahe, rest of tonight, east winds 10 to 15 miles per hour. Chance of thunderstorms through the night. Slight chance of thunderstorms after midnight. Mostly cloudy. Lows around 60. Friday, southeast winds around 10 miles per hour shifting to the west early in the afternoon, then shifting to the northeast late in the afternoon. Chance of thunderstorms. Partly sunny. Highs in the mid-80s. Here are the weather conditions at 3 a.m. Central Daylight Time. Bismarck, cloudy. Temperature 66 degrees, relative humidity 90%. Pressure 29.91 inches and rising. Mendham, cloudy. 64 degrees, relative humidity 100%. Hazen, mostly cloudy. 66 degrees, relative humidity 100%. Harvey, mostly cloudy. 63 degrees, relative humidity 100%. Wind east at 12 miles an hour. Minot, mostly cloudy. 64 degrees, relative humidity 93%. Wind northwest at 13 miles an hour. Dickinson, mostly cloudy. 65 degrees, relative humidity 87%. Wind north at 7 miles an hour. Elsewhere around North Dakota, at Williston, rain was falling, with a temperature of 61. It was 65 at Garrison. At Fargo, it was clear, with a temperature of 64. It was partly cloudy, with a temperature of 63 at Jamestown, 62 at Grand Forks, and 61 at Devil's Lake. In northern South Dakota, skies ranged from partly cloudy to mostly cloudy. It was 70 at Mobridge, and 60 at Aberdeen. In eastern Montana, at Sydney, it was partly cloudy, with a temperature of 60. At Glendive, it was mostly cloudy, with a temperature of 60. At Miles City, it was cloudy, with a temperature of 63. Once again, at Bismarck, the temperature was 66 degrees under cloudy skies. The Bismarck, North Dakota climate summary for yesterday, July 2, 2026. Yesterday's high temperature was 81 degrees. This high was 1 degree below the normal high of 82. The record high is 107 degrees, which was set in 1949. Yesterday's low temperature was 57 degrees. This low was 1 degree above the normal low of 56. The record low is 39 degrees, which was set in 1945. 0.06 inches of precipitation fell yesterday, which brings the monthly total to 0.06 inches. The total precipitation for the year now stands at 6.82 inches. There were no heating degree days yesterday. The yearly total since July 1st is zero. There were four cooling degrees.

3 days yesterday. The yearly total since January 1st is 127. The normal high temperature for today is 82 degrees, and the normal low is 57. The record high for today is 107, which occurred in 2021, and the record low is 38, which occurred in 1967. Sunrise today is at 5:54 a.m. and sunset is at 9:40 p.m. The regional weather forecast from your National Weather Service office in Bismarck. Low to medium chances for showers and thunderstorms remain in the forecast today and tonight, with the possibility for an isolated severe thunderstorm. Low chances for showers and possibly a few thunderstorms remain in the forecast for Independence Day into Sunday, with chances increasing Sunday night into Monday. Highs mainly in the 80s expected through Independence Day, with upper 80s into the 90s for Sunday. The detailed forecast for North Dakota, today, mostly cloudy with a chance of showers and thunderstorms. Highs in the 80s. Tonight, mostly cloudy with a chance of showers and thunderstorms. Lows in the mid-50s to mid-60s. Independence Day, mostly cloudy then becoming mostly clear. Slight chance of showers and thunderstorms. Highs in the 80s. Sunday, mostly clear through the day, then increasing clouds with a chance of showers and thunderstorms in the evening and overnight. Lows in the upper 50s to mid-60s. Highs in the upper 80s to mid-90s. Here is the forecast for the Bismarck Minden listening area. Today, mostly cloudy. A chance of showers and thunderstorms. Highs in the lower 80s. East winds 5 to 10 miles per hour. Chance of rain 40%. Tonight, mostly cloudy. A chance of showers and thunderstorms in the evening, then a slight chance of showers after midnight. Lows around 60. Northeast winds around 10 miles per hour. Chance of rain 50%. Independence Day, mostly sunny. Highs in the mid-80s. Northeast winds around 5 miles per hour, becoming southeast around 5 miles per hour in the afternoon. Saturday night, mostly clear. Lows in the lower 60s. Southeast winds around 5 miles per hour. Sunday, sunny. Highs in the lower 90s. South winds 5 to 15 miles per hour. Sunday night, mostly clear in the evening, then partly cloudy with a slight chance of showers and thunderstorms after midnight. Lows in the mid-60s. Chance of rain 20%. Monday, mostly sunny with a slight chance of showers and thunderstorms. Highs in the upper 80s. Chance of rain 20%. Monday night, increasing clouds. A chance of thunderstorms in the evening. A chance of showers. Lows in the lower 60s. Chance of rain 30%. Tuesday, partly sunny. A slight chance of showers in the morning, then a chance of showers and thunderstorms in the afternoon. Highs in the mid-80s. Chance of rain 30%. Tuesday night, increasing clouds. A chance of thunderstorms. A chance of showers in the evening, then showers likely after midnight. Lows in the lower 60s. Chance of rain 60%. Wednesday, decreasing clouds. A chance of showers and thunderstorms. Highs in the mid-80s. Chance of rain 50%. Wednesday night, partly cloudy. A chance of showers and thunderstorms in the evening, then a slight chance of showers and thunderstorms after midnight. Lows in the lower 60s. Chance of rain 30%. Thursday, mostly sunny. Highs in the mid-80s. For Western Lake Sakakawea, rest of tonight, east winds 10 to 15 miles per hour. Chance of thunderstorms. Mostly cloudy. Lows in the upper 50s. Friday, east winds around 10 miles per hour. Slight chance of thunderstorms through the day. Partly sunny. Highs in the lower 80s. For Eastern Lake Sakakawea, rest of tonight, east winds 10 to 15 miles per hour. Chance of thunderstorms. Mostly cloudy. Lows in the upper 50s. Friday, southeast winds around 10 miles per hour. Slight chance of thunderstorms in the morning. Mostly cloudy. Highs in the lower 80s. For Northern Lake Oahe, rest of tonight, east winds 10 to 15 miles per hour. Chance of thunderstorms through the night. Slight chance of thunderstorms after midnight. Mostly cloudy.
lows around 60. Friday, southeast winds around 10 miles per hour shifting to the west early in the afternoon, then shifting to the northeast late in the afternoon. Chance of thunderstorms. Partly sunny. Highs in the mid-80s. Here are the weather conditions at 3 a.m. Central Daylight Time. Bismarck, cloudy. Temperature 66 degrees, relative humidity 90%. Pressure 29.91 inches and rising. Mendon, cloudy. 64 degrees, relative humidity 100%. Hazen, cloudy. 66 degrees, relative humidity 100%. Harvey, partly cloudy. 63 degrees, relative humidity 100%. Wind east at 12 miles an hour. Minot, mostly cloudy. 64 degrees, relative humidity 93%. Wind northwest at 13 miles an hour. Dickinson, cloudy. 65 degrees, relative humidity 87%. Wind north at 7 miles an hour. Elsewhere around North Dakota, at Williston, rain was falling with a temperature of 61. It was 65 at Garrison. It was partly cloudy with a temperature of 63 at Jamestown, 64 at Fargo, 62 at Grand Forks, and 61 at Devil's Lake. In northern South Dakota, skies ranged from mostly cloudy to cloudy. It was 70 at Mobridge and 60 at Aberdeen. In eastern Montana, skies ranged from mostly cloudy to cloudy. It was 63 at Miles City, 60 at Glendive, and 60 at Sydney. Once again, at Bismarck, the temperature was 66 degrees under cloudy skies. The Bismarck, North Dakota climate summary for yesterday, July 2, 2026. Yesterday's high temperature was 81 degrees. This high was 1 degree below the normal high of 82. The record high is 107 degrees, which was set in 1949. Yesterday's low temperature was 57 degrees. This low was 1 degree above the normal low of 56. The record low is 39 degrees, which was set in 1945. 0.06 inches of precipitation fell yesterday, which brings the monthly total to 0.06 inches. The total precipitation for the year now stands at 6.82 inches. There were no heating degree days yesterday. The yearly total since July 1st is zero. There were 4 cooling degree days yesterday. The yearly total since January 1st is 127. The normal high temperature for today is 82 degrees, and the normal low is 57. The record high for today is 107, which occurred in 2021, and the record low is 38, which occurred in 1967. Sunrise today is at 5:54 a.m. and sunset is at 9:40 p.m. The regional weather forecast from your National Weather Service office in Bismarck. Low to medium chances for showers and thunderstorms remain in the forecast today and tonight, with the possibility for an isolated severe thunderstorm. Low chances for showers and possibly a few thunderstorms remain in the forecast for Independence Day into Sunday, with chances increasing Sunday night into Monday. Highs mainly in the 80s expected through Independence Day, with upper 80s into the 90s for Sunday. The detailed forecast for North Dakota, today, mostly cloudy with a chance of showers and thunderstorms. Highs in the 80s. Tonight, mostly cloudy with a chance of showers and thunderstorms. Lows in the mid-50s to mid-60s. Independence Day, mostly cloudy then becoming mostly clear. Slight chance of showers and thunderstorms. Highs in the 80s. Sunday, mostly clear through the day, then increasing clouds with a chance of showers and thunderstorms in the evening and overnight. Lows in the upper 50s to mid-60s. Highs in the upper 80s to mid-90s. Here is the forecast for the Bismarck, Mendon listening area. Today, mostly cloudy. A chance of showers and thunderstorms. Highs in the lower 80s. East winds 5 to 10 miles per hour. Chance of rain 40%. Tonight, mostly cloudy. A chance of showers and thunderstorms in the evening, then a slight chance of showers after midnight. Lows around 60. Northeast winds around 10 miles per hour. Chance of rain 50%. Independence Day, mostly sunny. Highs in the mid-80s. Northeast winds around 5 miles per hour, becoming southeast around 5 miles per hour in the afternoon. Saturday night.

mostly clear. Lows in the lower 60s. Southeast winds around 5 miles per hour. Sunday, sunny. Highs in the lower 90s. South winds 5 to 15 miles per hour. Sunday night, mostly clear in the evening, then partly cloudy with a slight chance of showers and thunderstorms after midnight. Lows in the mid-60s. Chance of rain 20%. Monday, mostly sunny with a slight chance of showers and thunderstorms. Highs in the upper 80s. Chance of rain 20%. Monday night, increasing clouds. A chance of thunderstorms in the evening. A chance of showers. Lows in the lower 60s. Chance of rain 30%. Tuesday, partly sunny. A slight chance of showers in the morning, then a chance of showers and thunderstorms in the afternoon. Highs in the mid-80s. Chance of rain 30%. Tuesday night, increasing clouds. A chance of thunderstorms. A chance of showers in the evening, then showers likely after midnight. Lows in the lower 60s. Chance of rain 60%. Wednesday, decreasing clouds. A chance of showers and thunderstorms. Highs in the mid-80s. Chance of rain 50%. Wednesday night, partly cloudy. A chance of showers and thunderstorms in the evening, then a slight chance of showers and thunderstorms after midnight. Lows in the lower 60s. Chance of rain 30%. Thursday, mostly sunny. Highs in the mid-80s. For Western Lake Sakakawea, rest of tonight, east winds 10 to 15 miles per hour. Chance of thunderstorms. Mostly cloudy. Lows in the upper 50s. Friday, east winds around 10 miles per hour. Slight chance of thunderstorms through the day. Partly sunny. Highs in the lower 80s. For Eastern Lake Sakakawea, rest of tonight, east winds 10 to 15 miles per hour. Chance of thunderstorms. Mostly cloudy. Lows in the upper 50s. Friday, southeast winds around 10 miles per hour. Slight chance of thunderstorms in the morning. Mostly cloudy. Highs in the lower 80s. For Northern Lake Oahe, rest of tonight, east winds 10 to 15 miles per hour. Chance of thunderstorms through the night. Slight chance of thunderstorms after midnight. Mostly cloudy. Lows around 60. Friday, southeast winds around 10 miles per hour shifting to the west early in the afternoon, then shifting to the northeast late in the afternoon. Chance of thunderstorms. Partly sunny. Highs in the mid-80s. Here are the weather conditions at 3 a.m. Central Daylight Time. Bismarck, cloudy. Temperature 66 degrees, relative humidity 90%. Pressure 29.91 inches and rising. Mendon, cloudy. 64 degrees, relative humidity 100%. Hazen, cloudy. 66 degrees, relative humidity 100%. Harvey, partly cloudy. 63 degrees, relative humidity 100%. Wind east at 12 miles an hour. Minot, mostly cloudy. 64 degrees, relative humidity 93%. Wind northwest at 13 miles an hour. Dickinson, cloudy. 65 degrees, relative humidity 87%. Wind north at 7 miles an hour. Elsewhere around North Dakota, at Williston, rain was falling, with a temperature of 61. It was 65 at Garrison. It was partly cloudy, with a temperature of 63 at Jamestown, 64 at Fargo, 62 at Grand Forks, and 61 at Devil's Lake. In northern South Dakota, skies ranged from mostly cloudy to cloudy. It was 70 at Mobridge, and 60 at Aberdeen. In eastern Montana, skies ranged from mostly cloudy to cloudy. It was 63 at Miles City, 60 at Glendive, and 60 at Sydney. Once again, at Bismarck, the temperature was 66 degrees under cloudy skies. The Bismarck, North Dakota climate summary for yesterday, July 2, 2026. Yesterday's high temperature was 81 degrees. This high was 1 degree below the normal high of 82. The record high is 107 degrees, which was set in 1949. Yesterday's low temperature was 57 degrees. This low was 1 degree above the normal low of 56. The record low is 39 degrees, which was set

The regional weather forecast from your National Weather Service office in Bismarck. Low to medium chances for showers and thunderstorms remain in the forecast today and tonight, with the possibility for an isolated severe thunderstorm. Low chances for showers and possibly a few thunderstorms remain in the forecast for Independence Day into Sunday, with chances increasing Sunday night into Monday. Highs mainly in the 80s expected through Independence Day, with upper 80s into the 90s for Sunday. The detailed forecast for North Dakota, today, mostly cloudy with a chance of showers and thunderstorms. Highs in the 80s. Tonight, mostly cloudy with a chance of showers and thunderstorms. Lows in the mid-50s to mid-60s. Independence Day, mostly cloudy then becoming mostly clear. Slight chance of showers and thunderstorms. Highs in the 80s. Sunday, mostly clear through the day, then increasing clouds with a chance of showers and thunderstorms in the evening and overnight. Lows in the upper 50s to mid-60s. Highs in the upper 80s to mid-90s. Here is the forecast for the Bismarck, Minden listening area. Today, mostly cloudy. A chance of showers and thunderstorms. Highs in the lower 80s. East winds 5 to 10 miles per hour. Chance of rain 40%. Tonight, mostly cloudy. A chance of showers and thunderstorms in the evening, then a slight chance of showers after midnight. Lows around 60. Northeast winds around 10 miles per hour. Chance of rain 50%. Independence Day, mostly sunny. Highs in the mid-80s. Northeast winds around 5 miles per hour, becoming southeast around 5 miles per hour in the afternoon. Saturday night, mostly clear. Lows in the lower 60s. Southeast winds around 5 miles per hour. Sunday, sunny. Highs in the lower 90s. South winds 5 to 15 miles per hour. Sunday night, mostly clear in the evening, then partly cloudy with a slight chance of showers and thunderstorms after midnight. Lows in the mid-60s. Chance of rain 20%. Monday, mostly sunny with a slight chance of showers and thunderstorms. Highs in the upper 80s. Chance of rain 20%. Monday night, increasing clouds. A chance of thunderstorms in the evening. A chance of showers. Lows in the lower 60s. Chance of rain 30%. Tuesday, partly sunny. A slight chance of showers in the morning, then a chance of showers and thunderstorms in the afternoon. Highs in the mid-80s. Chance of rain 30%. Tuesday night, increasing clouds. A chance of thunderstorms. A chance of showers in the evening, then showers likely after midnight. Lows in the lower 60s. Chance of rain 60%. Wednesday, decreasing clouds. A chance of showers and thunderstorms. Highs in the mid-80s. Chance of rain 50%. Wednesday night, partly cloudy. A chance of showers and thunderstorms in the evening, then a slight chance of showers and thunderstorms after midnight. Lows in the lower 60s. Chance of rain 30%. Thursday, mostly sunny. Highs in the mid-80s. Here is the forecast for the Bismarck, Minden listening area. Today, mostly cloudy. A chance of showers and thunderstorms. Highs in the lower 80s. East winds 10 to 15 miles per hour, diminishing to 5 to 10 miles per hour. Chance of rain 40%. Tonight, mostly cloudy. A chance of showers and thunderstorms in the evening, then a slight chance of showers and thunderstorms after midnight. Lows around 60. Northeast winds around 10 miles per hour. Chance of rain 50%. Independence Day, mostly sunny with a slight chance of showers and thunderstorms. Highs in the mid-80s. Northeast winds around 5 miles per hour, becoming southeast around 5 miles per hour in the afternoon. Chance of rain 20%. Saturday night, mostly clear. Lows in the lower 60s. Southeast winds around 5 miles per hour. Sunday, sunny. Highs in the lower 90s. South winds 5 to 15 miles per hour. Sunday night, mostly clear in the evening, then partly cloudy with a slight chance of showers and thunderstorms after midnight. Lows in the mid-60s. Chance of rain 20%. Monday, mostly sunny with a slight chance of showers.

showers and thunderstorms. Highs in the upper 80s. Chance of rain 20%. Monday night, increasing clouds. A chance of thunderstorms in the evening. A chance of showers. Lows in the lower 60s. Chance of rain 30%. Tuesday, partly sunny. A slight chance of showers in the morning, then a chance of showers and thunderstorms in the afternoon. Highs in the mid-80s. Chance of rain 30%. Tuesday night, increasing clouds. A chance of thunderstorms. A chance of showers in the evening, then showers likely after midnight. Lows in the lower 60s. Chance of rain 60%. Wednesday, decreasing clouds. A chance of showers and thunderstorms. Highs in the mid-80s. Chance of rain 50%. Wednesday night, partly cloudy. A chance of showers and thunderstorms in the evening, then a slight chance of showers and thunderstorms after midnight. Lows in the lower 60s. Chance of rain 30%. Thursday, mostly sunny. Highs in the mid-80s. 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For Western Lake Sakakawea, rest of tonight, east winds 10 to 15 miles per hour. Chance of thunderstorms. Mostly cloudy. Lows in the upper 50s. Friday, east winds around 10 miles per hour. Slight chance of thunderstorms through the day. Partly sunny. Highs in the lower 80s. For Eastern Lake Sakakawea, rest of tonight, east winds 10 to 15 miles per hour. Chance of thunderstorms. Mostly cloudy. Lows in the upper 50s. Friday, southeast winds around 10 miles per hour. Slight chance of thunderstorms in the morning. Mostly cloudy. Highs in the lower 80s. For Northern Lake Oahe, rest of tonight, east winds 10 to 15 miles per hour. Chance of thunderstorms through the night. Slight chance of thunderstorms after midnight. Mostly cloudy. Lows around 60. Friday, southeast winds around 10 miles per hour shifting to the west early in the afternoon, then shifting to the northeast late in the afternoon. Chance of thunderstorms. Partly sunny. Highs in the mid-80s. Here are the weather conditions at 3 a.m. Central Daylight Time. Bismarck, cloudy. Highs in the mid-80s. Here are the weather conditions at 3 a.m. Central Daylight Time. Bismarck, cloudy. Temperature 66 degrees, relative humidity 90%. Pressure 29.91 inches and rising. Mendon, cloudy. 64 degrees, relative humidity 100%. Hazen, cloudy. 66 degrees, relative humidity 100%. Harvey, partly cloudy. 63 degrees, relative humidity 100%. Wind east at 12 miles an hour. Minot, mostly cloudy. 64 degrees, relative humidity 93%. Wind northwest at 13 miles an hour. Dickinson, cloudy. 65 degrees, relative humidity 87%. Wind north at 7 miles an hour. Elsewhere around North Dakota, at Williston, rain was falling with a temperature of 61. It was 65 at Garrison. It was partly cloudy with a temperature of 63 at Jamestown, 64 at Fargo, 62 at Grand Forks, and 61 at Devil's Lake. In northern South Dakota, skies ranged from mostly cloudy to cloudy. It was 70 at Mobridge and 60 at Aberdeen. In eastern Montana, skies ranged from mostly cloudy to cloudy. It was 63 at Miles City, 60 at Glendive, and 60 at Sydney. Once again, at Bismarck, the temperature was 66 degrees under cloudy skies. The Bismarck, North Dakota climate summary for yesterday, July 2, 2026. Yesterday's high temperature was 81 degrees. This high was 1 degree below the normal high of 82. The record high is 107 degrees, which was set in 1949. Yesterday's low temperature was 57 degrees. This low was 1 degree above the normal low of 56. The record low is 39 degrees, which was set in 1945. 0.06 inches of precipitation.

fell yesterday, which brings the monthly total to 0.06 inches. The total precipitation for the year now stands at 6.82 inches. There were no heating degree days yesterday. The yearly total since July 1st is zero. There were 4 cooling degree days yesterday. The yearly total since January 1st is 127. The normal high temperature for today is 82 degrees, and the normal low is 57. The record high for today is 107, which occurred in 2021, and the record low is 38, which occurred in 1967. Sunrise today is at 5:54 a.m. and sunset is at 9:40 p.m. The regional weather forecast from your National Weather Service office in Bismarck. Low to medium chances for showers and thunderstorms remain in the forecast today and tonight, with the possibility for an isolated severe thunderstorm. Low chances for showers and possibly a few thunderstorms remain in the forecast for Independence Day into Sunday, with chances increasing Sunday night into Monday. Highs mainly in the 80s expected through Independence Day, with upper 80s into the 90s for Sunday. The detailed forecast for North Dakota, today, mostly cloudy with a chance of showers and thunderstorms. Highs in the 80s. Tonight, mostly cloudy with a chance of showers and thunderstorms. Lows in the mid-50s to mid-60s. Independence Day, mostly cloudy then becoming mostly clear. Slight chance of showers and thunderstorms. Highs in the 80s. Sunday, mostly clear through the day, then increasing clouds with a chance of showers and thunderstorms in the evening and overnight. Lows in the upper 50s to mid-60s. Highs in the upper 80s to mid-90s. Here is the forecast for the Bismarck Minden listening area. Today, mostly cloudy. A chance of showers and thunderstorms. Highs in the lower 80s. East winds 10 to 15 miles per hour, diminishing to 5 to 10 miles per hour. Chance of rain 40%. Tonight, mostly cloudy. A chance of showers and thunderstorms in the evening, then a slight chance of showers and thunderstorms after midnight. Lows around 60. Northeast winds around 10 miles per hour. Chance of rain 50%. Independence Day, mostly sunny with a slight chance of showers and thunderstorms. Highs in the mid-80s. Northeast winds around 5 miles per hour, becoming southeast around 5 miles per hour in the afternoon. Chance of rain 20%. Saturday night, mostly clear. Lows in the lower 60s. Southeast winds around 5 miles per hour. Sunday, sunny. Highs in the lower 90s. South winds 5 to 15 miles per hour. Sunday night, mostly clear in the evening, then partly cloudy with a slight chance of showers and thunderstorms after midnight. Lows in the mid-60s. Chance of rain 20%. Monday, mostly sunny with a slight chance of showers and thunderstorms. Highs in the upper 80s. Chance of rain 20%. Monday night, increasing clouds. A chance of thunderstorms in the evening. A chance of showers. Lows in the lower 60s. Chance of rain 30%. Tuesday, partly sunny. A slight chance of showers in the morning, then a chance of showers and thunderstorms in the afternoon. Highs in the mid-80s. Chance of rain 30%. Tuesday night, increasing clouds. A chance of thunderstorms. A chance of showers in the evening, then showers likely after midnight. Lows in the lower 60s. Chance of rain 60%. Wednesday, decreasing clouds. A chance of showers and thunderstorms. Highs in the mid-80s. Chance of rain 50%. Wednesday night, partly cloudy. A chance of showers and thunderstorms in the evening, then a slight chance of showers and thunderstorms after midnight. Lows in the lower 60s. Chance of rain 30%. Thursday, mostly sunny. Highs in the mid-80s. For Western Lake Sakakawea, rest of tonight, east winds 10 to 15 miles per hour. Chance of thunderstorms. Mostly cloudy. Lows in the upper 50s. Friday, east winds around 10 miles per hour. Slight chance of thunderstorms through the day. Partly sunny. Highs in the lower 80s. For Eastern Lake Sakakawea, rest of tonight, east winds 10 to 15 miles per hour. Chance of thunderstorms. Mostly cloudy. Lows in

upper 50s. Friday, southeast winds around 10 miles per hour. Slight chance of thunderstorms in the morning. Mostly cloudy. Highs in the lower 80s. For northern Lake Oahe, rest of tonight, east winds 10 to 15 miles per hour. Chance of thunderstorms through the night. Slight chance of thunderstorms after midnight. Mostly cloudy. Lows around 60. Friday, southeast winds around 10 miles per hour shifting to the west early in the afternoon, then shifting to the northeast late in the afternoon. Chance of thunderstorms. Partly sunny. Highs in the mid-80s. Here are the weather conditions at 3 a.m. Central Daylight Time. Bismarck, cloudy. Temperature 66 degrees, relative humidity 90%. Pressure 29.91 inches and rising. Mendon, cloudy. 64 degrees, relative humidity 100%. Hazen, cloudy. 66 degrees, relative humidity 100%. Harvey, partly cloudy. 63 degrees, relative humidity 100%. Wind east at 12 miles an hour. Minot, mostly cloudy. 64 degrees, relative humidity 93%. Wind northwest at 13 miles an hour. Dickinson, cloudy. 65 degrees, relative humidity 87%. Wind north at 7 miles an hour. Elsewhere around North Dakota, at Williston, rain was falling, with a temperature of 61. It was 65 at Garrison. It was partly cloudy, with a temperature of 63 at Jamestown, 64 at Fargo, 62 at Grand Forks, and 61 at Devil's Lake. In northern South Dakota, skies ranged from mostly cloudy to cloudy. It was 70 at Mobridge, and 60 at Aberdeen. In eastern Montana, skies ranged from mostly cloudy to cloudy. It was 63 at Miles City, 60 at Glendive, and 60 at Sydney. Once again, at Bismarck, the temperature was 66 degrees under cloudy skies. The Bismarck, North Dakota climate summary for yesterday, July 2, 2026. Yesterday's high temperature was 81 degrees. This high was 1 degree below the normal high of 82. The record high is 107 degrees, which was set in 1949. Yesterday's low temperature was 57 degrees. This low was 1 degree above the normal low of 56. The record low is 39 degrees, which was set in 1945. 0.06 inches of precipitation fell yesterday, which brings the monthly total to 0.06 inches. The total precipitation for the year now stands at 6.82 inches. There were no heating degree days yesterday. The yearly total since July 1st is zero. There were four cooling degree days yesterday. The yearly total since January 1st is 127. The normal high temperature for today is 82 degrees, and the normal low is 57. The record high for today is 107, which occurred in 2021, and the record low is 38, which occurred in 1967. Sunrise today is at 5:54 a.m. and sunset is at 9:40 p.m. The regional weather forecast from your National Weather Service office in Bismarck. Low to medium chances for showers and thunderstorms remain in the forecast today and tonight, with the possibility for an isolated severe thunderstorm. Low chances for showers and possibly a few thunderstorms remain in the forecast for Independence Day into Sunday, with chances increasing Sunday night into Monday. Highs mainly in the 80s expected through Independence Day, with upper 80s into the 90s for Sunday. The detailed forecast for North Dakota, today, mostly cloudy with a chance of showers and thunderstorms. Highs in the 80s. Tonight, mostly cloudy with a chance of showers and thunderstorms. Lows in the mid-50s to mid-60s. Independence Day, mostly cloudy then becoming mostly clear. Slight chance of showers and thunderstorms. Highs in the 80s. Sunday, mostly clear through the day, then increasing clouds with a chance of showers and thunderstorms in the evening and overnight. Lows in the upper 50s to mid-60s. Highs in the upper 80s to mid-90s. Here is the forecast for the Bismarck-Mendon listening area. Today, mostly cloudy. A chance of showers and thunderstorms. Highs in the lower 80s. East winds 10 to 15 miles per hour, diminishing to 5 to 10 miles per hour. Chance of rain 40%.

Tonight, mostly cloudy. A chance of showers and thunderstorms in the evening, then a slight chance of showers and thunderstorms after midnight. Lows around 60. Northeast winds around 10 miles per hour. Chance of rain 50%. Independence Day, mostly sunny with a slight chance of showers and thunderstorms. Highs in the mid-80s. Northeast winds around 5 miles per hour, becoming southeast around 5 miles per hour in the afternoon. Chance of rain 20%. Saturday night, mostly clear. Lows in the lower 60s. Southeast winds around 5 miles per hour. Sunday, sunny. Highs in the lower 90s. South winds 5 to 15 miles per hour. Sunday night, mostly clear in the evening, then partly cloudy with a slight chance of showers and thunderstorms after midnight. Lows in the mid-60s. Chance of rain 20%. Monday, mostly sunny with a slight chance of showers and thunderstorms. Highs in the upper 80s. Chance of rain 20%. Monday night, increasing clouds. A chance of thunderstorms in the evening. A chance of showers. Lows in the lower 60s. Chance of rain 30%. Tuesday, partly sunny. A slight chance of showers in the morning, then a chance of showers and thunderstorms in the afternoon. Highs in the mid-80s. Chance of rain 30%. Tuesday night, increasing clouds. A chance of thunderstorms. A chance of showers in the evening, then showers likely after midnight. Lows in the lower 60s. Chance of rain 60%. Wednesday, decreasing clouds. A chance of showers and thunderstorms. Highs in the mid-80s. Chance of rain 50%. Wednesday night, partly cloudy. A chance of showers and thunderstorms in the evening, then a slight chance of showers and thunderstorms after midnight. Lows in the lower 60s. Chance of rain 30%. Thursday, mostly sunny. Highs in the mid-80s. For Western Lake Sakakawea, rest of tonight, east winds 10 to 15 miles per hour. Chance of thunderstorms. Mostly cloudy. Lows in the upper 50s. Friday, east winds around 10 miles per hour. Slight chance of thunderstorms through the day. Partly sunny. Highs in the lower 80s. For Eastern Lake Sakakawea, rest of tonight, east winds 10 to 15 miles per hour. Chance of thunderstorms. Mostly cloudy. Lows in the upper 50s. Friday, southeast winds around 10 miles per hour. Slight chance of thunderstorms in the morning. Mostly cloudy. Highs in the lower 80s. For Northern Lake Oahe, rest of tonight, east winds 10 to 15 miles per hour. Chance of thunderstorms through the night. Slight chance of thunderstorms after midnight. Mostly cloudy. Lows around 60. Friday, southeast winds around 10 miles per hour shifting to the west early in the afternoon, then shifting to the northeast late in the afternoon. Chance of thunderstorms. Partly sunny. Highs in the mid-80s. Here are the weather conditions at 3 a.m. Central Daylight Time. Bismarck, cloudy. Temperature 66 degrees, relative humidity 90%. Pressure 29.91 inches and rising. Mendham, cloudy. 64 degrees, relative humidity 100%. Hazen, cloudy. 66 degrees, relative humidity 100%. Harvey, partly cloudy. 63 degrees, relative humidity 100%. Wind east at 12 miles an hour. Minot, mostly cloudy. 64 degrees, relative humidity 93%. Wind northwest at 13 miles an hour. Dickinson, cloudy. 65 degrees, relative humidity 87%. Wind north at 7 miles an hour. Elsewhere around North Dakota, at Williston, rain was falling, with a temperature of 61. It was 65 at Garrison. It was partly cloudy, with a temperature of 63 at Jamestown, 64 at Fargo, 62 at Grand Forks, and 61 at Devil's Lake. In northern South Dakota, skies ranged from mostly cloudy to cloudy. It was 70 at Mobridge, and 60 at Aberdeen. In eastern Montana, skies ranged from mostly cloudy to cloudy. It was 63 at Miles City, 60 at Glendive, and 60 at Sidney.

Once again, at Bismarck, the temperature was 66 degrees under cloudy skies. The Bismarck, North Dakota climate summary for yesterday, July 2, 2026. Yesterday's high temperature was 81 degrees. This high was 1 degree below the normal high of 82. The record high is 107 degrees, which was set in 1949. Yesterday's low temperature was 57 degrees. This low was 1 degree above the normal low of 56. The record low is 39 degrees, which was set in 1945. 0.06 inches of precipitation fell yesterday, which brings the monthly total to 0.06 inches. The total precipitation for the year now stands at 6.82 inches. There were no heating degree days yesterday. The yearly total since July 1st is zero. There were 4 cooling degree days yesterday. The yearly total since January 1st is 127. The normal high temperature for today is 82 degrees, and the normal low is 57. The record high for today is 107, which occurred in 2021, and the record low is 38, which occurred in 1967. Sunrise today is at 5:54 a.m. and sunset is at 9:40 p.m. The regional weather forecast from your National Weather Service office in Bismarck. Low to medium chances for showers and thunderstorms remain in the forecast today and tonight, with the possibility for an isolated severe thunderstorm. Low chances for showers and possibly a few thunderstorms remain in the forecast for Independence Day into Sunday, with chances increasing Sunday night into Monday. Highs mainly in the 80s expected through Independence Day, with upper 80s into the 90s for Sunday. The detailed forecast for North Dakota, today, mostly cloudy with a chance of showers and thunderstorms. Highs in the 80s. Tonight, mostly cloudy with a chance of showers and thunderstorms. Lows in the mid-50s to mid-60s. Independence Day, mostly cloudy then becoming mostly clear. Slight chance of showers and thunderstorms. Highs in the 80s. Sunday, mostly clear through the day, then increasing clouds with a chance of showers and thunderstorms in the evening and overnight. Lows in the upper 50s to mid-60s. Highs in the upper 80s to mid-90s. Here is the forecast for the Bismarck Minden listening area. Today, mostly cloudy. A chance of showers and thunderstorms. Highs in the lower 80s. East winds 10 to 15 miles per hour, diminishing to 5 to 10 miles per hour. Chance of rain 40%. Tonight, mostly cloudy. A chance of showers and thunderstorms in the evening, then a slight chance of showers and thunderstorms after midnight. Lows around 60. Northeast winds around 10 miles per hour. Chance of rain 50%. Independence Day, mostly sunny with a slight chance of showers and thunderstorms. Highs in the mid-80s. Northeast winds around 5 miles per hour, becoming southeast around 5 miles per hour in the afternoon. Chance of rain 20%. Saturday night, mostly clear. Lows in the lower 60s. Southeast winds around 5 miles per hour. Sunday, sunny. Highs in the lower 90s. South winds 5 to 15 miles per hour. Sunday night, mostly clear in the evening, then partly cloudy with a slight chance of showers and thunderstorms after midnight. Lows in the mid-60s. Chance of rain 20%. Monday, mostly sunny with a slight chance of showers and thunderstorms. Highs in the upper 80s. Chance of rain 20%. Monday night, increasing clouds. A chance of thunderstorms in the evening. A chance of showers. Lows in the lower 60s. Chance of rain 30%. Tuesday, partly sunny. A slight chance of showers in the morning, then a chance of showers and thunderstorms in the afternoon. Highs in the mid-80s. Chance of rain 30%. Tuesday night, increasing clouds. A chance of thunderstorms. A chance of showers in the evening, then showers likely after midnight. Lows in the lower 60s. Chance of rain 60%. Wednesday, decreasing clouds. A chance of showers and thunderstorms. Highs in the mid-80s. Chance of rain 50%. Wednesday night, partly cloudy. A chance of showers and thunderstorms in the evening, then a slight chance of showers and thunderstorms after midnight. Lows in the lower 60s. Chance of rain 30%.

Thursday, mostly sunny. Highs in the mid-80s. For western Lake Sakakawea, rest of tonight, east winds 10 to 15 miles per hour. Chance of thunderstorms. Mostly cloudy. Lows in the upper 50s. Friday, east winds around 10 miles per hour. Slight chance of thunderstorms through the day. Partly sunny. Highs in the lower 80s. For eastern Lake Sakakawea, rest of tonight, east winds 10 to 15 miles per hour. Chance of thunderstorms. Mostly cloudy. Lows in the upper 50s. Friday, southeast winds around 10 miles per hour. Slight chance of thunderstorms in the morning. Mostly cloudy. Highs in the lower 80s. For northern Lake Orahi, rest of tonight, east winds 10 to 15 miles per hour. Chance of thunderstorms through the night. Slight chance of thunderstorms after midnight. Mostly cloudy. Lows around 60. Friday, southeast winds around 10 miles per hour shifting to the west early in the afternoon, then shifting to the northeast late in the afternoon. Chance of thunderstorms. Partly sunny. Highs in the mid-80s. Here are the weather conditions at 3 a.m. Central Daylight Time. Bismarck, cloudy. Temperature 66 degrees, relative humidity 90%. Pressure 29.91 inches and rising. Mendon, cloudy. 64 degrees, relative humidity 100%. Hazen, cloudy. 66 degrees, relative humidity 100%. Harvey, partly cloudy. 63 degrees, relative humidity 100%. Wind east at 12 miles an hour. Minot, mostly cloudy. 64 degrees, relative humidity 93%. Wind northwest at 13 miles an hour. Dickinson, cloudy. 65 degrees, relative humidity 87%. Wind north at 7 miles an hour. Elsewhere around North Dakota, at Williston, rain was falling, with a temperature of 61. It was 65 at Garrison. It was partly cloudy, with a temperature of 63 at Jamestown, 64 at Fargo, 62 at Grand Forks, and 61 at Devil's Lake. In northern South Dakota, skies ranged from mostly cloudy to cloudy. It was 70 at Mobridge, and 60 at Aberdeen. In eastern Montana, skies ranged from mostly cloudy to cloudy. It was 63 at Miles City, 60 at Glendive, and 60 at Sydney. Once again, at Bismarck, the temperature was 66 degrees under cloudy skies. The Bismarck, North Dakota climate summary for yesterday, July 2, 2026. Yesterday's high temperature was 81 degrees. This high was 1 degree below the normal high of 82. The record high is 107 degrees, which was set in 1949. Yesterday's low temperature was 57 degrees. This low was 1 degree above the normal low of 56. The record low is 39 degrees, which was set in 1945. 0.06 inches of precipitation fell yesterday, which brings the monthly total to 0.06 inches. The total precipitation for the year now stands at 6.82 inches. There were no heating degree days yesterday. The yearly total since July 1st is zero. There were 4 cooling degree days yesterday. The yearly total since January 1st is 127. The normal high temperature for today is 82 degrees, and the normal low is 57. The record high for today is 107, which occurred in 2021, and the record low is 38, which occurred in 1967. Sunrise today is at 5:54 a.m. and sunset is at 9:40 p.m. The regional weather forecast from your National Weather Service office in Bismarck. Low to medium chances for showers and thunderstorms remain in the forecast today and tonight, with the possibility for an isolated severe thunderstorm. Low chances for showers and possibly a few thunderstorms remain in the forecast for Independence Day into Sunday, with chances increasing Sunday night into Monday. Highs mainly in the 80s expected through Independence Day, with upper 80s into the 90s for Sunday. The detailed forecast for North Dakota, today, mostly cloudy with a chance of showers and thunderstorms. Highs in the 80s. Tonight, mostly cloudy with a chance of showers and thunderstorms. Lows in the mid-50s to mid-60s. Independence Day, mostly cloudy then becoming mostly clear.
slight chance of showers and thunderstorms. Highs in the 80s. Sunday, mostly clear through the day, then increasing clouds with a chance of showers and thunderstorms in the evening and overnight. Lows in the upper 50s to mid 60s. Highs in the upper 80s to mid 90s. 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Providing weather information 24 hours a day from your National Weather Service office in Bismarck. Here is the forecast for the Bismarck, Minden listening area. Today, mostly cloudy. A chance of showers and thunderstorms. Highs in the lower 80s. East winds 10 to 15 miles per hour, diminishing to 5 to 10 miles per hour. Chance of rain 40%. Tonight, mostly cloudy. A chance of showers and thunderstorms in the evening, then a slight chance of showers and thunderstorms after midnight. Lows around 60. Northeast winds around 10 miles per hour. Chance of rain 50%. Independence Day, mostly sunny with a slight chance of showers and thunderstorms. Highs in the mid-80s. Northeast winds around 5 miles per hour, becoming southeast around 5 miles per hour in the afternoon. Chance of rain 20%. Saturday night, mostly clear. Lows in the lower 60s. Southeast winds around 5 miles per hour. Sunday, sunny. Highs in the lower 90s. South winds 5 to 15 miles per hour. Sunday night, mostly clear in the evening, then partly cloudy with a slight chance of showers and thunderstorms after midnight. Lows in the mid-60s. Chance of rain 20%. Monday, mostly sunny with a slight chance of showers and thunderstorms. Highs in the upper 80s. Chance of rain 20%. Monday night, increasing clouds. A chance of thunderstorms in the evening. A chance of showers. Lows in the lower 60s. Chance of rain 30%. Tuesday, partly sunny. A slight chance of showers in the morning, then a chance of showers and thunderstorms in the afternoon. Highs in the mid-80s. Chance of rain 30%. Tuesday night, increasing clouds. A chance of thunderstorms. A chance of showers in the evening, then showers likely after midnight. Lows in the lower 60s. Chance of rain 60%. Wednesday, decreasing clouds. A chance of showers and thunderstorms. Highs in the mid-80s. Chance of rain 50%. Wednesday night, partly cloudy. A chance of showers and thunderstorms in the evening, then a slight chance of showers and thunderstorms after midnight. Lows in the lower 60s. Chance of rain 30%. Thursday, mostly sunny. Highs in the mid-80s. For Western Lake Sakakawea, rest of tonight, east winds 10 to 15 miles per hour. Chance of thunderstorms. Mostly cloudy. Lows in the upper 50s. Friday, east winds around 10 miles per hour. Slight chance of thunderstorms through the day. Partly sunny. Highs in the lower 80s. For Eastern Lake Sakakawea, rest of tonight, east winds 10 to 15 miles per hour. Chance of thunderstorms. Mostly cloudy. Lows in the upper 50s. Friday, southeast winds around 10 miles per hour. Slight chance of thunderstorms in the morning. Mostly cloudy. Highs in the lower 80s. For Northern Lake Oahe, rest of tonight, east winds 10 to 15 miles per hour. Chance of thunderstorms through the night. Slight chance of thunderstorms after midnight. Mostly cloudy. Lows around 60. Friday, southeast winds around 10 miles per hour shifting to the west early in the afternoon, then shifting to the northeast late in the afternoon. Chance of thunderstorms. Partly sunny. Highs in the mid-80s. Here are the weather conditions at 4 a.m. Central Daylight Time. Bismarck, cloudy. Temperature 65 degrees, relative humidity 93%. Wind northeast at 7 miles an hour. Pressure 29.91 inches and steady. Minden, cloudy. 63 degrees, relative humidity 100%. Hazen, light rain was falling. 66 degrees, relative humidity 100%. Harvey, partly cloudy. 61 degrees,
Relative humidity 100%.

Wind east at 12 miles an hour. Minot, heavy rain and fog were reported. 63 degrees, relative humidity 93%. Wind north at 8 miles an hour. Dickinson, cloudy. 65 degrees, relative humidity 93%. Wind north at 7 miles an hour. Elsewhere around North Dakota, at Williston, rain was falling, with a temperature of 60. It was 65 at Garrison. At Grand Forks, it was clear, with a temperature of 60. It was partly cloudy, with a temperature of 61 at Jamestown, and 62 at Fargo. At Devil's Lake, it was mostly cloudy, with a temperature of 61. In northern South Dakota, skies ranged from mostly cloudy to cloudy. It was 69 at Mobridge, and 61 at Aberdeen. In eastern Montana, skies ranged from mostly cloudy to cloudy. It was 65 at Miles City, 60 at Glendive, and 58 at Sydney. Once again, at Bismarck, the temperature was 65 degrees under cloudy skies. The Bismarck, North Dakota climate summary for yesterday, July 2, 2026. Yesterday's high temperature was 81 degrees. This high was 1 degree below the normal high of 82. The record high is 107 degrees, which was set in 1949. Yesterday's low temperature was 57 degrees. This low was 1 degree above the normal low of 56. The record low is 39 degrees, which was set in 1945. 0.06 inches of precipitation fell yesterday, which brings the monthly total to 0.06 inches. The total precipitation for the year now stands at 6.82 inches. There were no heating degree days yesterday. The yearly total since July 1st is zero. There were 4 cooling degree days yesterday. The yearly total since January 1st is 127. The normal high temperature for today is 82 degrees, and the normal low is 57. The record high for today is 107, which occurred in 2021, and the record low is 38, which occurred in 1967. Sunrise today is at 5:54 a.m. and sunset is at 9:40 p.m. The regional weather forecast from your National Weather Service office in Bismarck. Low to medium chances for showers and thunderstorms remain in the forecast today and tonight, with the possibility for an isolated severe thunderstorm. Low chances for showers and possibly a few thunderstorms remain in the forecast for Independence Day into Sunday, with chances increasing Sunday night into Monday. Highs mainly in the 80s expected through Independence Day, with upper 80s into the 90s for Sunday. The detailed forecast for North Dakota, today, mostly cloudy with a chance of showers and thunderstorms. Highs in the 80s. Tonight, mostly cloudy with a chance of showers and thunderstorms. Lows in the mid-50s to mid-60s. Independence Day, mostly cloudy then becoming mostly clear. Slight chance of showers and thunderstorms. Highs in the 80s. Sunday, mostly clear through the day, then increasing clouds with a chance of showers and thunderstorms in the evening and overnight. Lows in the upper 50s to mid-60s. Highs in the upper 80s to mid-90s. Here is the forecast for the Bismarck Minden listening area. Today, mostly cloudy. A chance of showers and thunderstorms. Highs in the lower 80s. East winds 10 to 15 miles per hour, diminishing to 5 to 10 miles per hour. Chance of rain 40%. Tonight, mostly cloudy. A chance of showers and thunderstorms in the evening, then a slight chance of showers and thunderstorms after midnight. Lows around 60. Northeast winds around 10 miles per hour. Chance of rain 50%. Independence Day, mostly sunny with a slight chance of showers and thunderstorms. Highs in the mid-80s. Northeast winds around 5 miles per hour, becoming southeast around 5 miles per hour in the afternoon. Chance of rain 20%. Saturday night, mostly clear. Lows in the lower 60s. Southeast winds around 5 miles per hour. Sunday, sunny. Highs in the lower 90s. South winds 5 to 15 miles per hour. Sunday night, mostly clear in the evening, then partly cloudy with a slight chance of showers and thunderstorms after midnight. Lows in the mid-60s. Chance of rain 20%. Monday, mostly sunny with a slight chance of showers and thunderstorms. Highs in the upper 80s. Chance of rain 20%.
20%. Monday night, increasing clouds. A chance of thunderstorms in the evening. A chance of showers. Lows in the lower 60s. Chance of rain 30%. Tuesday, partly sunny. A slight chance of showers in the morning, then a chance of showers and thunderstorms in the afternoon. Highs in the mid-80s. Chance of rain 30%. Tuesday night, increasing clouds. A chance of thunderstorms. A chance of showers in the evening, then showers likely after midnight. Lows in the lower 60s. Chance of rain 60%. Wednesday, decreasing clouds. A chance of showers and thunderstorms. Highs in the mid-80s. Chance of rain 50%. Wednesday night, partly cloudy. A chance of showers and thunderstorms in the evening, then a slight chance of showers and thunderstorms after midnight. Lows in the lower 60s. Chance of rain 30%. Thursday, mostly sunny. Highs in the mid-80s. For Western Lake Sakakawea, rest of tonight, east winds 10 to 15 miles per hour. Chance of thunderstorms. Mostly cloudy. Lows in the upper 50s. Friday, east winds around 10 miles per hour. Slight chance of thunderstorms through the day. Partly sunny. Highs in the lower 80s. For Eastern Lake Sakakawea, rest of tonight, east winds 10 to 15 miles per hour. Chance of thunderstorms. Mostly cloudy. Lows in the upper 50s. Friday, southeast winds around 10 miles per hour. Slight chance of thunderstorms in the morning. Mostly cloudy. Highs in the lower 80s. For Northern Lake Oahe, rest of tonight, east winds 10 to 15 miles per hour. Chance of thunderstorms through the night. Slight chance of thunderstorms after midnight. Mostly cloudy. Lows around 60. Friday, southeast winds around 10 miles per hour shifting to the west early in the afternoon, then shifting to the northeast late in the afternoon. Chance of thunderstorms. Partly sunny. Highs in the mid-80s. Here are the weather conditions at 4 a.m. Central Daylight Time. Bismarck, cloudy. Temperature 65 degrees, relative humidity 93%. Wind northeast at 7 miles an hour. Pressure 29.91 inches and steady. Mendham, cloudy. 63 degrees, relative humidity 100%. Hazen, light rain was falling. 66 degrees, relative humidity 100%. Harvey, mostly cloudy. 61 degrees, relative humidity 100%. Wind east at 12 miles an hour. Minot, heavy rain and fog were reported. 62 degrees, relative humidity 96%. Wind north at 13 miles an hour. Dickinson, mostly cloudy. 65 degrees, relative humidity 93%. Wind north at 7 miles an hour. Elsewhere around North Dakota, at Williston, rain was falling, with a temperature of 60. It was 65 at Garrison. It was partly cloudy, with a temperature of 62 at Fargo, and 60 at Grand Forks. It was mostly cloudy, with a temperature of 61 at Jamestown, and 61 at Devil's Lake. In northern South Dakota, at Aberdeen, it was partly cloudy, with a temperature of 61. At Mobridge, it was cloudy, with a temperature of 69. In eastern Montana, at Sydney, it was clear, with a temperature of 58. At Glendive, it was partly cloudy, with a temperature of 60. At Miles City, it was cloudy, with a temperature of 65. Once again, at Bismarck, the temperature was 65 degrees under cloudy skies. The Bismarck, North Dakota climate summary for yesterday, July 2, 2026. Yesterday's high temperature was 81 degrees. This high was 1 degree below the normal high of 82. The record high is 107 degrees, which was set in 1949. Yesterday's low temperature was 57 degrees. This low was 1 degree above the normal low of 56. The record low is 39 degrees, which was set in 1945. 0.06 inches of precipitation fell yesterday, which brings the monthly total to 0.06 inches. The total precipitation for the year now stands at 6.82 inches. There were no heating degree days yesterday. The yearly total since July 1st is zero. There were

more cooling degree days yesterday. The yearly total since January 1st is 127. The normal high temperature for today is 82 degrees, and the normal low is 57. The record high for today is 107, which occurred in 2021, and the record low is 38, which occurred in 1967. Sunrise today is at 5:54 a.m. and sunset is at 9:40 p.m. The regional weather forecast from your National Weather Service office in Bismarck. Low to medium chances for showers and thunderstorms remain in the forecast today and tonight, with the possibility for an isolated severe thunderstorm. Low chances for showers and possibly a few thunderstorms remain in the forecast for Independence Day into Sunday, with chances increasing Sunday night into Monday. Highs mainly in the 80s expected through Independence Day, with upper 80s into the 90s for Sunday. The detailed forecast for North Dakota, today, mostly cloudy with a chance of showers and thunderstorms. Highs in the 80s. Tonight, mostly cloudy with a chance of showers and thunderstorms. Lows in the mid-50s to mid-60s. Independence Day, mostly cloudy then becoming mostly clear. Slight chance of showers and thunderstorms. Highs in the 80s. Sunday, mostly clear through the day, then increasing clouds with a chance of showers and thunderstorms in the evening and overnight. Lows in the upper 50s to mid-60s. Highs in the upper 80s to mid-90s. Here is the forecast for the Bismarck Minden listening area. Today, mostly cloudy. A chance of showers and thunderstorms. Highs in the lower 80s. East winds 10 to 15 miles per hour, diminishing to 5 to 10 miles per hour. Chance of rain 40%. Tonight, mostly cloudy. A chance of showers and thunderstorms in the evening, then a slight chance of showers and thunderstorms after midnight. Lows around 60. Northeast winds around 10 miles per hour. Chance of rain 50%. Independence Day, mostly sunny with a slight chance of showers and thunderstorms. Highs in the mid-80s. Northeast winds around 5 miles per hour, becoming southeast around 5 miles per hour in the afternoon. Chance of rain 20%. Saturday night, mostly clear. Lows in the lower 60s. Southeast winds around 5 miles per hour. Sunday, sunny. Highs in the lower 90s. South winds 5 to 15 miles per hour. Sunday night, mostly clear in the evening, then partly cloudy with a slight chance of showers and thunderstorms after midnight. Lows in the mid-60s. Chance of rain 20%. Monday, mostly sunny with a slight chance of showers and thunderstorms. Highs in the upper 80s. Chance of rain 20%. Monday night, increasing clouds. A chance of thunderstorms in the evening. A chance of showers. Lows in the lower 60s. Chance of rain 30%. Tuesday, partly sunny. A slight chance of showers in the morning, then a chance of showers and thunderstorms in the afternoon. Highs in the mid-80s. Chance of rain 30%. Tuesday night, increasing clouds. A chance of thunderstorms. A chance of showers in the evening, then showers likely after midnight. Lows in the lower 60s. Chance of rain 60%. Wednesday, decreasing clouds. A chance of showers and thunderstorms. Highs in the mid-80s. Chance of rain 50%. Wednesday night, partly cloudy. A chance of showers and thunderstorms in the evening, then a slight chance of showers and thunderstorms after midnight. Lows in the lower 60s. Chance of rain 30%. Thursday, mostly sunny. Highs in the mid-80s. For Western Lake Sakakawea, rest of tonight, east winds 10 to 15 miles per hour. Chance of thunderstorms. Mostly cloudy. Lows in the upper 50s. Friday, east winds around 10 miles per hour. Slight chance of thunderstorms through the day. Partly sunny. Highs in the lower 80s. For Eastern Lake Sakakawea, rest of tonight, east winds 10 to 15 miles per hour. Chance of thunderstorms. Mostly cloudy. Lows in the upper 50s. Friday, southeast winds around 10 miles per hour. Slight chance of thunderstorms in the morning. Mostly cloudy. Highs in the lower 80s. For Northern Lake Oahe, rest of tonight, east winds 10 to 15 miles per hour.

miles per hour. Chance of thunderstorms through the night. Slight chance of thunderstorms after midnight. Mostly cloudy. Lows around 60. Friday, southeast winds around 10 miles per hour shifting to the west early in the afternoon, then shifting to the northeast late in the afternoon. Chance of thunderstorms. Partly sunny. Highs in the mid-80s. Here are the weather conditions at 4 a.m. Central Daylight Time. Bismarck, cloudy. Temperature 65 degrees, relative humidity 93%. Wind northeast at 7 miles an hour. Pressure 29.91 inches and steady. Mendon, cloudy. 63 degrees, relative humidity 100%. Hazen, light rain was falling. 66 degrees, relative humidity 100%. Harvey, mostly cloudy. 61 degrees, relative humidity 100%. Wind east at 12 miles an hour. Minot, heavy rain and fog were reported. 62 degrees, relative humidity 96%. Wind north at 13 miles an hour. Dickinson, mostly cloudy. 65 degrees, relative humidity 93%. Wind north at 7 miles an hour. Elsewhere around North Dakota, at Williston, rain was falling, with a temperature of 60. It was 65 at Garrison. It was partly cloudy, with a temperature of 62 at Fargo, and 60 at Grand Forks. It was mostly cloudy, with a temperature of 61 at Jamestown, and 61 at Devil's Lake. In northern South Dakota, at Aberdeen, it was partly cloudy, with a temperature of 61. At Mobridge, it was cloudy, with a temperature of 69. In eastern Montana, at Sydney, it was clear, with a temperature of 58. At Glendive, it was partly cloudy, with a temperature of 60. At Miles City, it was cloudy, with a temperature of 65. Once again, at Bismarck, the temperature was 65 degrees under cloudy skies. The Bismarck, North Dakota climate summary for yesterday, July 2, 2026. Yesterday's high temperature was 81 degrees. This high was 1 degree below the normal high of 82. The record high is 107 degrees, which was set in 1949. Yesterday's low temperature was 57 degrees. This low was 1 degree above the normal low of 56. The record low is 39 degrees, which was set in 1945. 0.06 inches of precipitation fell yesterday, which brings the monthly total to 0.06 inches. The total precipitation for the year now stands at 6.82 inches. There were no heating degree days yesterday. The yearly total since July 1st is zero. There were 4 cooling degree days yesterday. The yearly total since January 1st is 127. The normal high temperature for today is 82 degrees, and the normal low is 57. The record high for today is 107, which occurred in 2021, and the record low is 38, which occurred in 1967. Sunrise today is at 5:54 a.m. and sunset is at 9:40 p.m. The regional weather forecast from your National Weather Service office in Bismarck. Low to medium chances for showers and thunderstorms remain in the forecast today and tonight, with the possibility for an isolated severe thunderstorm. Low chances for showers and possibly a few thunderstorms remain in the forecast for Independence Day into Sunday, with chances increasing Sunday night into Monday. Highs mainly in the 80s expected through Independence Day, with upper 80s into the 90s for Sunday. The detailed forecast for North Dakota, today, mostly cloudy with a chance of showers and thunderstorms. Highs in the 80s. Tonight, mostly cloudy with a chance of showers and thunderstorms. Lows in the mid-50s to mid-60s. Independence Day, mostly cloudy then becoming mostly clear. Slight chance of showers and thunderstorms. Highs in the 80s. Sunday, mostly clear through the day, then increasing clouds with a chance of showers and thunderstorms in the evening and overnight. Lows in the upper 50s to mid-60s. Highs in the upper 80s to mid-90s. Here is the forecast for the Bismarck, Mendon listening area. Today, mostly cloudy. A chance of showers and thunderstorms. Highs in the lower 80s. East winds 10 to 15 miles per hour, diminishing to 5 to 10 miles per hour. Chance of rain 40%. Tonight, mostly cloudy. A chance

Sunday night, mostly clear in the evening, then partly cloudy with a slight chance of showers and thunderstorms after midnight. Lows in the mid-60s. Chance of rain 20%. Monday, mostly sunny with a slight chance of showers and thunderstorms. Highs in the upper 80s. Chance of rain 20%. Monday night, increasing clouds. A chance of thunderstorms in the evening. A chance of showers. Lows in the lower 60s. Chance of rain 30%. Tuesday, partly sunny. A slight chance of showers in the morning, then a chance of showers and thunderstorms in the afternoon. Highs in the mid-80s. Chance of rain 30%. Tuesday night, increasing clouds. A chance of thunderstorms. A chance of showers in the evening, then showers likely after midnight. Lows in the lower 60s. Chance of rain 60%. Wednesday, decreasing clouds. A chance of showers and thunderstorms. Highs in the mid-80s. Chance of rain 50%. Wednesday night, partly cloudy. A chance of showers and thunderstorms in the evening, then a slight chance of showers and thunderstorms after midnight. Lows in the lower 60s. Chance of rain 30%. Thursday, mostly sunny. Highs in the mid-80s. For Western Lake Sakakawea, rest of tonight, east winds 10 to 15 miles per hour. Chance of thunderstorms. Mostly cloudy. Lows in the upper 50s. Friday, east winds around 10 miles per hour. Slight chance of thunderstorms through the day. Partly sunny. Highs in the lower 80s. For Eastern Lake Sakakawea, rest of tonight, east winds 10 to 15 miles per hour. Chance of thunderstorms. Mostly cloudy. Lows in the upper 50s. Friday, southeast winds around 10 miles per hour. Slight chance of thunderstorms in the morning. Mostly cloudy. Highs in the lower 80s. For Northern Lake Oahe, rest of tonight, east winds 10 to 15 miles per hour. Chance of thunderstorms through the night. Slight chance of thunderstorms after midnight. Mostly cloudy. Lows around 60. Friday, southeast winds around 10 miles per hour shifting to the west early in the afternoon, then shifting to the northeast late in the afternoon. Chance of thunderstorms. Partly sunny. Highs in the mid-80s. Here are the weather conditions at 4 a.m. Central Daylight Time. Bismarck, cloudy. Temperature 65 degrees, relative humidity 93%. Wind northeast at 7 miles an hour. Pressure 29.91 inches and steady. Mendon, cloudy. 63 degrees, relative humidity 100%. Hazen, light rain was falling. 66 degrees, relative humidity 100%. Harvey, mostly cloudy. 61 degrees, relative humidity 100%. Wind east at 12 miles an hour. Minot, heavy rain and fog were reported. 62 degrees, relative humidity 96%. Wind north at 13 miles an hour. Dickinson, mostly cloudy. 65 degrees, relative humidity 93%. Wind north at 7 miles an hour. Elsewhere around North Dakota, at Williston, rain was falling with a temperature of 60. It was 65 at Garrison. It was partly cloudy with a temperature of 62 at Fargo and 60 at Grand Forks. It was mostly cloudy with a temperature of 61 at Jamestown and 61 at Devil's Lake. In northern South Dakota, at Aberdeen, it was partly cloudy with a temperature of 61. At Mobridge, it was cloudy with a temperature of 69. In eastern Montana, at Sydney, it was clear with a temperature of 58. At Glendive, it was partly cloudy with a temperature of 60. At Mile City, it was cloudy with a temperature of 65. Once again, at Bismarck, the temperature was 65 degrees under cloudy skies. This is NOAA Weather Radio Station WXL78 in Bismarck, North Dakota, operating on a frequency of 162.475 MHz. Providing weather information 24 hours a day from your National Weather Service office in Bismarck. The Bismarck, North Dakota climate summary for yesterday, July 2, 2026. Yesterday's high temperature was 81 degrees. This high was 1 degree below the normal high of 80.

42. The record high is 107 degrees, which was set in 1949. Yesterday's low temperature was 57 degrees. This low was 1 degree above the normal low of 56. The record low is 39 degrees, which was set in 1945. 0.06 inches of precipitation fell yesterday, which brings the monthly total to 0.06 inches. The total precipitation for the year now stands at 6.82 inches. There were no heating degree days yesterday. The yearly total since July 1st is zero. There were 4 cooling degree days yesterday. The yearly total since January 1st is 127. The normal high temperature for today is 82 degrees, and the normal low is 57. The record high for today is 107, which occurred in 2021, and the record low is 38, which occurred in 1967. Sunrise today is at 5:54 a.m. and sunset is at 9:40 p.m. The regional weather forecast from your National Weather Service office in Bismarck. Low to medium chances for showers and thunderstorms remain in the forecast today and tonight, with the possibility for an isolated severe thunderstorm. Low chances for showers and possibly a few thunderstorms remain in the forecast for Independence Day into Sunday, with chances increasing Sunday night into Monday. Highs mainly in the 80s expected through Independence Day, with upper 80s into the 90s for Sunday. The detailed forecast for North Dakota, today, mostly cloudy with a chance of showers and thunderstorms. Highs in the 80s. Tonight, mostly cloudy with a chance of showers and thunderstorms. Lows in the mid-50s to mid-60s. Independence Day, mostly cloudy then becoming mostly clear. Slight chance of showers and thunderstorms. Highs in the 80s. Sunday, mostly clear through the day, then increasing clouds with a chance of showers and thunderstorms in the evening and overnight. Lows in the upper 50s to mid-60s. Highs in the upper 80s to mid-90s. Here is the forecast for the Bismarck Minden listening area. Today, mostly 50s to mid-60s. Highs in the upper 80s to mid-90s. Here is the forecast for the Bismarck Minden listening area. Today, mostly cloudy. A chance of showers and thunderstorms. Highs in the lower 80s. East winds 10 to 15 miles per hour, diminishing to 5 to 10 miles per hour. Chance of rain 40%. Tonight, mostly cloudy. A chance of showers and thunderstorms in the evening, then a slight chance of showers and thunderstorms after midnight. Lows around 60. Northeast winds around 10 miles per hour. Chance of rain 50%. Independence Day, mostly sunny with a slight chance of showers and thunderstorms. Highs in the mid-80s. Northeast winds around 5 miles per hour, becoming southeast around 5 miles per hour in the afternoon. Chance of rain 20%. Saturday night, mostly clear. Lows in the lower 60s. Southeast winds around 5 miles per hour. Sunday, sunny. Highs in the lower 90s. South winds 5 to 15 miles per hour. Sunday night, mostly clear in the evening, then partly cloudy with a slight chance of showers and thunderstorms after midnight. Lows in the mid-60s. Chance of rain 20%. Monday, mostly sunny with a slight chance of showers and thunderstorms. Highs in the upper 80s. Chance of rain 20%. Monday night, increasing clouds. A chance of thunderstorms in the evening. A chance of showers. Lows in the lower 60s. Chance of rain 30%. Tuesday, partly sunny. A slight chance of showers in the morning, then a chance of showers and thunderstorms in the afternoon. Highs in the mid-80s. Chance of rain 30%. Tuesday night, increasing clouds. A chance of thunderstorms. A chance of showers in the evening, then showers likely after midnight. Lows in the lower 60s. Chance of rain 60%. Wednesday, decreasing clouds. A chance of showers and thunderstorms. Highs in the mid-80s. Chance of rain 50%. Wednesday night, partly cloudy. A chance of showers and thunderstorms in the evening, then a slight chance of showers and thunderstorms after midnight. Lows in the lower 60s. Chance of rain 30%. Thursday, mostly sunny. Highs in the mid-80s. For Western Lake Secaucus.

Columbia. Today, southeast winds around 10 miles per hour. Gusts up to 30 miles per hour early in the morning. Chance of thunderstorms through the day. Mostly cloudy early in the morning, then clearing. Highs in the lower 80s. Tonight, southeast winds around 10 miles per hour. Chance of thunderstorms through the night. Mostly cloudy. Lows in the upper 50s. For eastern Lake Sakakawea, today, east winds around 10 miles per hour. Gusts up to 30 miles per hour early in the morning. Chance of thunderstorms. Mostly cloudy. Highs in the lower 80s. Tonight, southeast winds around 10 miles per hour in the evening becoming light. Chance of thunderstorms through the night. Chance of showers after midnight. Partly cloudy in the evening, then becoming mostly cloudy. Lows in the upper 50s. For northern Lake Oahe, today, east winds around 10 miles per hour. Chance of thunderstorms. Mostly cloudy. Highs in the lower 80s. Tonight, east winds around 10 miles per hour in the evening becoming light. Chance of thunderstorms through the night. Mostly cloudy. Lows in the lower 60s. Here are the weather conditions at 4 a.m. Central Daylight Time. Bismarck, cloudy. Temperature 65 degrees, relative humidity 93%. Wind northeast at 7 miles an hour. Pressure 29.91 inches and steady. Mendham, cloudy. 63 degrees, relative humidity 100%. Hazen, light rain was falling. 66 degrees, relative humidity 100%. Harvey, mostly cloudy. 61 degrees, relative humidity 100%. Wind east at 12 miles an hour. Minot, heavy rain and fog were reported. 62 degrees, relative humidity 96%. Wind north at 13 miles an hour. Dickinson, mostly cloudy. 65 degrees, relative humidity 93%. Wind north at 7 miles an hour. Elsewhere around North Dakota, at Williston, rain was falling with a temperature of 60. It was 65 at Garrison. It was partly cloudy, with a temperature of 62 at Fargo and 60 at Grand Forks. It was mostly cloudy, with a temperature of 61 at Jamestown and 61 at Devil's Lake. In northern South Dakota, at Aberdeen, it was partly cloudy, with a temperature of 61. At Mobridge, it was cloudy, with a temperature of 69. In eastern Montana, at Sydney, it was clear, with a temperature of 58. At Glendive, it was partly cloudy, with a temperature of 60. At Miles City, it was cloudy, with a temperature of 65. Once again, at Bismarck, the temperature was 65 degrees under cloudy skies. The Bismarck, North Dakota climate summary for yesterday, July 2, 2026. Yesterday's high temperature was 81 degrees. This high was 1 degree below the normal high of 82. The record high is 107 degrees, which was set in 1949. Yesterday's low temperature was 57 degrees. This low was 1 degree above the normal low of 56. The record low is 39 degrees, which was set in 1945. 0.06 inches of precipitation fell yesterday, which brings the monthly total to 0.06 inches. The total precipitation for the year now stands at 6.82 inches. There were no heating degree days yesterday. The yearly total since July 1st is zero. There were four cooling degree days yesterday. The yearly total since January 1st is 127. The normal high temperature for today is 82 degrees, and the normal low is 57. The record high for today is 107, which occurred in 2021, and the record low is 38, which occurred in 1967. Sunrise today is at 5:54 a.m. and sunset is at 9:40 p.m. The regional weather forecast from your National Weather Service office in Bismarck. Low to medium chances for showers and thunderstorms remain in the forecast today and tonight, with the possibility for an isolated severe thunderstorm. Low chances for showers and possibly a few thunderstorms remain in the forecast for Independence Day into Sunday, with chances increasing Sunday night into Monday. Highs mainly in the 80s expected through Independence Day, with upper 80s into the 90s for Sunday. The detailed forecast for North Dakota, today, mostly cloudy with a chance of showers and thunderstorms. Highs in the

80s. Tonight, mostly cloudy with a chance of showers and thunderstorms. Lows in the mid-50s to mid-60s. Independence Day, mostly cloudy then becoming mostly clear. Slight chance of showers and thunderstorms. Highs in the 80s. Sunday, mostly clear through the day, then increasing clouds with a chance of showers and thunderstorms in the evening and overnight. Lows in the upper 50s to mid-60s. Highs in the upper 80s to mid-90s. Here is the forecast for the Bismarck Menden listening area. Today, mostly cloudy. A chance of showers and thunderstorms. Highs in the lower 80s. East wind 5 to 10 miles per hour. Chance of rain 40%. Tonight, mostly cloudy. A chance of showers and thunderstorms in the evening, then a slight chance of showers and thunderstorms after midnight. Lows around 60. Northeast winds around 10 miles per hour. Chance of rain 50%. Independence Day, mostly sunny with a slight chance of showers and thunderstorms. Highs in the mid-80s. Northeast winds around 5 miles per hour, becoming southeast around 5 miles per hour in the afternoon. Chance of rain 20%. Saturday night, mostly clear. Lows in the lower 60s. Southeast winds around 5 miles per hour. Sunday, sunny. Highs in the lower 90s. South winds 5 to 15 miles per hour. Sunday night, mostly clear in the evening, then partly cloudy with a slight chance of showers and thunderstorms after midnight. Lows in the mid-60s. Chance of rain 20%. Monday, mostly sunny with a slight chance of showers and thunderstorms. Highs in the upper 80s. Chance of rain 20%. Monday night, increasing clouds. A chance of thunderstorms in the evening. A chance of showers. Lows in the lower 60s. Chance of rain 30%. Tuesday, partly sunny. A slight chance of showers in the morning, then a chance of showers and thunderstorms in the afternoon. Highs in the mid-80s. Chance of rain 30%. Tuesday night, increasing clouds. A chance of thunderstorms. A chance of showers in the evening, then showers likely after midnight. Lows in the lower 60s. Chance of rain 60%. Wednesday, decreasing clouds. A chance of showers and thunderstorms. Highs in the mid-80s. Chance of rain 50%. Wednesday night, partly cloudy. A chance of showers and thunderstorms in the evening, then a slight chance of showers and thunderstorms after midnight. Lows in the lower 60s. Chance of rain 30%. Thursday, mostly sunny. Highs in the mid-80s. For Western Lake Sakakawea, today, southeast winds around 10 miles per hour. Gusts up to 30 miles per hour early in the morning. Chance of thunderstorms through the day. Mostly cloudy early in the morning, then clearing. Highs in the lower 80s. Tonight, southeast winds around 10 miles per hour. Chance of thunderstorms through the night. Mostly cloudy. Lows in the upper 50s. For Eastern Lake Sakakawea, today, east winds around 10 miles per hour. Gusts up to 30 miles per hour early in the morning. Chance of thunderstorms. Mostly cloudy. Highs in the lower 80s. Tonight, southeast winds around 10 miles per hour in the evening becoming light. Chance of thunderstorms through the night. Chance of showers after midnight. Partly cloudy in the evening, then becoming mostly cloudy. Lows in the upper 50s. For Northern Lake Oahe, today, east winds around 10 miles per hour. Chance of thunderstorms. Mostly cloudy. Highs in the lower 80s. Tonight, east winds around 10 miles per hour in the evening becoming light. Chance of thunderstorms through the night. Mostly cloudy. Lows in the lower 60s. Here are the weather conditions at 4 a.m. Central Daylight Time. Bismarck, cloudy. Temperature 65 degrees, relative humidity 93%. Wind northeast at 7 miles an hour. Pressure 29.91 inches and steady. Menden, cloudy. 63 degrees, relative humidity 100%. Hazen, light rain was falling. 66 degrees, relative humidity 100%. Harvey, mostly cloudy. 61 degrees.

degrees, relative humidity 100%. Wind east at 12 miles an hour. Minot, heavy rain and fog were reported. 62 degrees, relative humidity 96%. Wind north at 13 miles an hour. Dickinson, mostly cloudy. 65 degrees, relative humidity 93%. Wind north at 7 miles an hour. Elsewhere around North Dakota, at Williston, rain was falling with a temperature of 60. It was 65 at Garrison. It was partly cloudy with a temperature of 62 at Fargo and 60 at Grand Forks. It was mostly cloudy with a temperature of 61 at Jamestown and 61 at Devil's Lake. In northern South Dakota, at Aberdeen, it was partly cloudy with a temperature of 61. At Mobridge, it was cloudy with a temperature of 69. In eastern Montana, at Sydney, it was clear with a temperature of 58. At Glendive, it was partly cloudy with a temperature of 60. At Miles City, it was cloudy with a temperature of 65. Once again, at Bismarck, the temperature was 65 degrees under cloudy skies. The Bismarck, North Dakota climate summary for yesterday, July 2, 2026. Yesterday's high temperature was 81 degrees. This high was 1 degree below the normal high of 82. The record high is 107 degrees, which was set in 1949. Yesterday's low temperature was 57 degrees. This low was 1 degree above the normal low of 56. The record low is 39 degrees, which was set in 1945. 0.06 inches of precipitation fell yesterday, which brings the monthly total to 0.06 inches. The total precipitation for the year now stands at 6.82 inches. There were no heating degree days yesterday. The yearly total since July 1st is zero. There were four cooling degree days yesterday. The yearly total since January 1st is 127. The normal high temperature for today is 82 degrees, and the normal low is 57. The record high for today is 107, which occurred in 2021, and the record low is 38, which occurred in 1967. Sunrise today is at 5:54 a.m. and sunset is at 9:40 p.m. The regional weather forecast from your National Weather Service office in Bismarck. Low to medium chances for showers and thunderstorms remain in the forecast today and tonight, with the possibility for an isolated severe thunderstorm. Low chances for showers and possibly a few thunderstorms remain in the forecast for Independence Day into Sunday, with chances increasing Sunday night into Monday. Highs mainly in the 80s expected through Independence Day, with upper 80s into the 90s for Sunday. The detailed forecast for North Dakota, today, mostly cloudy with a chance of showers and thunderstorms. Highs in the 80s. Tonight, mostly cloudy with a chance of showers and thunderstorms. Lows in the mid-50s to mid-60s. Independence Day, mostly cloudy then becoming mostly clear. Slight chance of showers and thunderstorms. Highs in the 80s. Sunday, mostly clear through the day, then increasing clouds with a chance of showers and thunderstorms in the evening and overnight. Lows in the upper 50s to mid-60s. Highs in the upper 80s to mid-90s. Here is the forecast for the Bismarck, Minden listening area. Today, mostly cloudy. A chance of showers and thunderstorms. Highs in the lower 80s. East winds 5 to 10 miles per hour. Chance of rain 40%. Tonight, mostly cloudy. A chance of showers and thunderstorms in the evening, then a slight chance of showers and thunderstorms after midnight. Lows around 60. Northeast winds around 10 miles per hour. Chance of rain 50%. Independence Day, mostly sunny with a slight chance of showers and thunderstorms. Highs in the mid-80s. Northeast winds around 5 miles per hour, becoming southeast around 5 miles per hour in the afternoon. Chance of rain 20%. Saturday night, mostly clear. Lows in the lower 60s. Southeast winds around 5 miles per hour. Sunday, sunny. Highs in the lower 90s. South winds 5 to 15 miles per hour. Sunday night, mostly clear in the evening, then partly cloudy with a slight chance of showers and thunderstorms after midnight. Lows in the mid-60s. Chance of rain 20%. Monday, mostly sunny with a slight chance of showers and thunderstorms.

highs in the upper 80s. Chance of rain 20%. Monday night, increasing clouds. A chance of thunderstorms in the evening. A chance of showers. Lows in the lower 60s. Chance of rain 30%. Tuesday, partly sunny. A slight chance of showers in the morning, then a chance of showers and thunderstorms in the afternoon. Highs in the mid-80s. Chance of rain 30%. Tuesday night, increasing clouds. A chance of thunderstorms. A chance of showers in the evening, then showers likely after midnight. Lows in the lower 60s. Chance of rain 60%. Wednesday, decreasing clouds. A chance of showers and thunderstorms. Highs in the mid-80s. Chance of rain 50%. Wednesday night, partly cloudy. A chance of showers and thunderstorms in the evening, then a slight chance of showers and thunderstorms after midnight. Lows in the lower 60s. Chance of rain 30%. Thursday, mostly sunny. Highs in the mid-80s. For Western Lake Sakakawea, today, southeast winds around 10 miles per hour. Gusts up to 30 miles per hour early in the morning. Chance of thunderstorms through the day. Mostly cloudy early in the morning, then clearing. Highs in the lower 80s. Tonight, southeast winds around 10 miles per hour. Chance of thunderstorms through the night. Mostly cloudy. Lows in the upper 50s. For Eastern Lake Sakakawea, today, east winds around 10 miles per hour. Gusts up to 30 miles per hour early in the morning. Chance of thunderstorms. Mostly cloudy. Highs in the lower 80s. Tonight, southeast winds around 10 miles per hour in the evening becoming light. Chance of thunderstorms through the night. Chance of showers after midnight. Partly cloudy in the evening, then becoming mostly cloudy. Lows in the upper 50s. For Northern Lake Oahe, today, east winds around 10 miles per hour. Chance of thunderstorms. Mostly cloudy. Highs in the lower 80s. Tonight, east winds around 10 miles per hour in the evening becoming light. Chance of thunderstorms through the night. Mostly cloudy. Lows in the lower 60s. Here are the weather conditions at 4 a.m. Central Daylight Time. Bismarck, cloudy. Temperature 65 degrees, relative humidity 93%. Wind northeast at 7 miles an hour. Pressure 29.91 inches and steady. Mendon, cloudy. 63 degrees, relative humidity 100%. Hazen, light rain was falling. 66 degrees, relative humidity 100%. Harvey, mostly cloudy. 61 degrees, relative humidity 100%. Wind east at 12 miles an hour. Minot, heavy rain and fog were reported. 62 degrees, relative humidity 96%. Wind north at 13 miles an hour. Dickinson, mostly cloudy. 65 degrees, relative humidity 93%. Wind north at 7 miles an hour. Elsewhere around North Dakota, at Williston, rain was falling, with a temperature of 60. It was 65 at Garrison. It was partly cloudy, with a temperature of 62 at Fargo, and 60 at Grand Forks. It was mostly cloudy, with a temperature of 61 at Jamestown, and 61 at Devil's Lake. In northern South Dakota, at Aberdeen, it was partly cloudy, with a temperature of 61. At Mobridge, it was cloudy, with a temperature of 69. In eastern Montana, at Sydney, it was clear, with a temperature of 58. At Glendive, it was partly cloudy, with a temperature of 60. At Miles City, it was cloudy, with a temperature of 65. Once again, at Bismarck, the temperature was 65 degrees under cloudy skies. The Bismarck, North Dakota climate summary for yesterday, July 2, 2026. Yesterday's high temperature was 81 degrees. This high was 1 degree below the normal high of 82. The record high is 107 degrees, which was set in 1949. Yesterday's low temperature was 57 degrees. This low was 1 degree above the normal low of 56. The record low is 39 degrees, which was set in 1945. 0.06 inches of precipitation fell yesterday, which brings the monthly total to 0.06 inches.

Total precipitation for the year now stands at 6.82 inches. There were no heating degree days yesterday. The yearly total since July 1st is zero. There were 4 cooling degree days yesterday. The yearly total since January 1st is 127. The normal high temperature for today is 82 degrees, and the normal low is 57. The record high for today is 107, which occurred in 2021, and the record low is 38, which occurred in 1967. Sunrise today is at 5:54 a.m. and sunset is at 9:40 p.m. The regional weather forecast from your National Weather Service office in Bismarck. Low to medium chances for showers and thunderstorms remain in the forecast today and tonight, with the possibility for an isolated severe thunderstorm. Low chances for showers and possibly a few thunderstorms remain in the forecast for Independence Day into Sunday, with chances increasing Sunday night into Monday. Highs mainly in the 80s expected through Independence Day, with upper 80s into the 90s for Sunday. The detailed forecast for North Dakota, today, mostly cloudy with a chance of showers and thunderstorms. Highs in the 80s. Tonight, mostly cloudy with a chance of showers and thunderstorms. Lows in the mid-50s to mid-60s. Independence Day, mostly cloudy then becoming mostly clear. Slight chance of showers and thunderstorms. Highs in the 80s. Sunday, mostly clear through the day, then increasing clouds with a chance of showers and thunderstorms in the evening and overnight. Lows in the upper 50s to mid-60s. Highs in the upper 80s to mid-90s. Here is the forecast for the Bismarck Minden listening area. Today, mostly cloudy. A chance of showers and thunderstorms. Highs in the lower 80s. East winds 5 to 10 miles per hour. Chance of rain 40%. Tonight, mostly cloudy. A chance of showers and thunderstorms in the evening, then a slight chance of showers and thunderstorms after midnight. Lows around 60. Northeast winds around 10 miles per hour. Chance of rain 50%. Independence Day, mostly sunny with a slight chance of showers and thunderstorms. Highs in the mid-80s. Northeast winds around 5 miles per hour, becoming southeast around 5 miles per hour in the afternoon. Chance of rain 20%. Saturday night, mostly clear. Lows in the lower 60s. Southeast winds around 5 miles per hour. Sunday, sunny. Highs in the lower 90s. South winds 5 to 15 miles per hour. Sunday night, mostly clear in the evening, then partly cloudy with a slight chance of showers and thunderstorms after midnight. Lows in the mid-60s. Chance of rain 20%. Monday, mostly sunny with a slight chance of showers and thunderstorms. Highs in the upper 80s. Chance of rain 20%. Monday night, increasing clouds. A chance of thunderstorms in the evening. A chance of showers. Lows in the lower 60s. Chance of rain 30%. Tuesday, partly sunny. A slight chance of showers in the morning, then a chance of showers and thunderstorms in the afternoon. Highs in the mid-80s. Chance of rain 30%. Tuesday night, increasing clouds. A chance of thunderstorms. A chance of showers in the evening, then showers likely after midnight. Lows in the lower 60s. Chance of rain 60%. Wednesday, decreasing clouds. A chance of showers and thunderstorms. Highs in the mid-80s. Chance of rain 50%. Wednesday night, partly cloudy. A chance of showers and thunderstorms in the evening, then a slight chance of showers and thunderstorms after midnight. Lows in the lower 60s. Chance of rain 30%. Thursday, mostly sunny. Highs in the mid-80s. 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Providing weather information 24 hours a day from your National Weather Service office in Bismarck. For Western Lake Sakakawea, today, southeast winds around 10 miles per hour. Gusts up to 30 miles per hour early in the morning. Chance of thunderstorms through the day. Mostly cloudy early in the morning, then clearing. Highs in the lower 80s. Tonight, southeast winds around 10 miles per hour. Chance of thunderstorms through the night. Mostly cloudy.

lows in the upper 50s. For eastern Lake Sakakawea, today, east winds around 10 miles per hour. Gusts up to 30 miles per hour early in the morning. Chance of thunderstorms. Mostly cloudy. Highs in the lower 80s. Tonight, southeast winds around 10 miles per hour in the evening becoming light. Chance of thunderstorms through the night. Chance of showers after midnight. Partly cloudy in the evening then becoming mostly cloudy. Lows in the upper 50s. For northern Lake Oahe, today, east winds around 10 miles per hour. Chance of thunderstorms. Mostly cloudy. Highs in the lower 80s. Tonight, east winds around 10 miles per hour in the evening becoming light. Chance of thunderstorms through the night. Mostly cloudy. Lows in the lower 60s. Here are the weather conditions at 4 a.m. Central Daylight Time. Bismarck, cloudy. Temperature 65 degrees, relative humidity 93%. Wind northeast at 7 miles an hour. Pressure 29.91 inches and steady. Mendham, cloudy. 63 degrees, relative humidity 100%. Hazen, light rain was falling. 66 degrees, relative humidity 100%. Harvey, mostly cloudy. 61 degrees, relative humidity 100%. Wind east at 12 miles an hour. Minot, heavy rain and fog were reported. 62 degrees, relative humidity 96%. Wind north at 13 miles an hour. Dickinson, mostly cloudy. 65 degrees, relative humidity 93%. Wind north at 7 miles an hour. Elsewhere around North Dakota, at Williston, rain was falling, with a temperature of 60. It was 65 at Garrison. It was partly cloudy, with a temperature of 62 at Fargo, and 60 at Grand Forks. It was mostly cloudy, with a temperature of 61 at Jamestown, and 61 at Devil's Lake. In northern South Dakota, at Aberdeen, it was partly cloudy, with a temperature of 61. At Mobridge, it was cloudy, with a temperature of 69. In eastern Montana, at Sydney, it was clear, with a temperature of 58. At Glendive, it was partly cloudy, with a temperature of 60. At Miles City, it was cloudy, with a temperature of 65. Once again, at Bismarck, the temperature was 65 degrees under cloudy skies. Here are the weather conditions at 5 a.m. Central Daylight Time. The report from Bismarck was not available. Mendham, cloudy. 63 degrees, relative humidity 100%. Wind east at 7 miles an hour. Elsewhere around North Dakota, it was 64 at Garrison. At Williston, it was mostly cloudy, with a temperature of 59. In northern South Dakota, in eastern Montana, the report from Bismarck was not available. The Bismarck, North Dakota climate summary for yesterday, July 2, 2026. Yesterday's high temperature was 81 degrees. This high was 1 degree below the normal high of 82. The record high is 107 degrees, which was set in 1949. Yesterday's low temperature was 57 degrees. This low was 1 degree above the normal low of 56. The record low is 39 degrees, which was set in 1945. 0.06 inches of precipitation fell yesterday, which brings the monthly total to 0.06 inches. The total precipitation for the year now stands at 6.82 inches. There were no heating degree days yesterday. The yearly total since July 1st is zero. There were four cooling degree days yesterday. The yearly total since January 1st is 127. The normal high temperature for today is 82 degrees, and the normal low is 57. The record high for today is 107, which occurred in 2021, and the record low is 38, which occurred in 1967. Sunrise today is at 5:54 a.m. and sunset is at 9:40 p.m. The regional weather forecast from your National Weather Service office in Bismarck. Low to medium chances for showers and thunderstorms remain in the forecast today and tonight, with the possibility for an isolated severe thunderstorm. Low chances for showers and possibly a few thunderstorms remain in the forecast for Independence Day into Sunday, with chances increasing Sunday night into Monday. Highs mainly in the 80s expected through Independence Day, with upper 80s into the 90s for Sunday,

The detailed forecast for North Dakota. Today, mostly cloudy with a chance of showers and thunderstorms. Highs in the 80s. Tonight, mostly cloudy with a chance of showers and thunderstorms. Lows in the mid-50s to mid-60s. Independence Day, mostly cloudy then becoming mostly clear. Slight chance of showers and thunderstorms. Highs in the 80s. Sunday, mostly clear through the day, then increasing clouds with a chance of showers and thunderstorms in the evening and overnight. Lows in the upper 50s to mid-60s. Highs in the upper 80s to mid-90s. Here is the forecast for the Bismarck Menden listening area. Today, mostly cloudy. A chance of showers and thunderstorms. Highs in the lower 80s. East wind 5 to 10 miles per hour. Chance of rain 40%. Tonight, mostly cloudy. A chance of showers and thunderstorms in the evening, then a slight chance of showers and thunderstorms after midnight. Lows around 60. Northeast winds around 10 miles per hour. Chance of rain 50%. Independence Day, mostly sunny with a slight chance of showers and thunderstorms. Highs in the mid-80s. Northeast winds around 5 miles per hour, becoming southeast around 5 miles per hour in the afternoon. Chance of rain 20%. Saturday night, mostly clear. Lows in the lower 60s. Southeast winds around 5 miles per hour. Sunday, sunny. Highs in the lower 90s. South winds 5 to 15 miles per hour. Sunday night, mostly clear in the evening, then partly cloudy with a slight chance of showers and thunderstorms after midnight. Lows in the mid-60s. Chance of rain 20%. Monday, mostly sunny with a slight chance of showers and thunderstorms. Highs in the upper 80s. Chance of rain 20%. Monday night, increasing clouds. A chance of thunderstorms in the evening. A chance of showers. Lows in the lower 60s. Chance of rain 30%. Tuesday, partly sunny. A slight chance of showers in the morning, then a chance of showers and thunderstorms in the afternoon. Highs in the mid-80s. Chance of rain 30%. Tuesday night, increasing clouds. A chance of thunderstorms. A chance of showers in the evening, then showers likely after midnight. Lows in the lower 60s. Chance of rain 60%. Wednesday, decreasing clouds. A chance of showers and thunderstorms. Highs in the mid-80s. Chance of rain 50%. Wednesday night, partly cloudy. A chance of showers and thunderstorms in the evening, then a slight chance of showers and thunderstorms after midnight. Lows in the lower 60s. Chance of rain 30%. Thursday, mostly sunny. Highs in the mid-80s. For Western Lake Sakakawea, today, southeast winds around 10 miles per hour. Gusts up to 30 miles per hour early in the morning. Chance of thunderstorms through the day. Mostly cloudy early in the morning then clearing. Highs in the lower 80s. Tonight, southeast winds around 10 miles per hour. Chance of thunderstorms through the night. Mostly cloudy. Lows in the upper 50s. For Eastern Lake Sakakawea, today, east winds around 10 miles per hour. Gusts up to 30 miles per hour early in the morning. Chance of thunderstorms. Mostly cloudy. Highs in the lower 80s. Tonight, southeast winds around 10 miles per hour in the evening becoming light. Chance of thunderstorms through the night. Chance of showers after midnight. Partly cloudy in the evening then becoming mostly cloudy. Lows in the upper 50s. For Northern Lake Oahe, today, east winds around 10 miles per hour. Chance of thunderstorms. Mostly cloudy. Highs in the lower 80s. Tonight, east winds around 10 miles per hour in the evening becoming light. Chance of thunderstorms through the night. Mostly cloudy. Lows in the lower 60s. Here are the weather conditions at 5 a.m. Central Daylight Time. The report from Bismarck was not available. Menden, cloudy. 63 degrees, relative humidity 100%. Wind east at 7 miles an hour. Elsewhere around North Dakota, it was 64 at Garrison. At Williston, it was mostly cloudy, with a temperature of 59.
in northern South Dakota.

eastern Montana, the report from Bismarck was not available. The Bismarck, North Dakota climate summary for yesterday, July 2, 2026. Yesterday's high temperature was 81 degrees. This high was 1 degree below the normal high of 82. The record high is 107 degrees, which was set in 1949. Yesterday's low temperature was 57 degrees. This low was 1 degree above the normal low of 56. The record low is 39 degrees, which was set in 1945. 0.06 inches of precipitation fell yesterday, which brings the monthly total to 0.06 inches. The total precipitation for the year now stands at 6.82 inches. There were no heating degree days yesterday. The yearly total since July 1st is zero. There were 4 cooling degree days yesterday. The yearly total since January 1st is 127. The normal high temperature for today is 82 degrees, and the normal low is 57. The record high for today is 107, which occurred in 2021, and the record low is 38, which occurred in 1967. Sunrise today is at 5:54 a.m. and sunset is at 9:40 p.m. The regional weather forecast from your National Weather Service office in Bismarck. Low to medium chances for showers and thunderstorms remain in the forecast today and tonight, with the possibility for an isolated severe thunderstorm. Low chances for showers and possibly a few thunderstorms remain in the forecast for Independence Day into Sunday, with chances increasing Sunday night into Monday. Highs mainly in the 80s expected through Independence Day, with upper 80s into the 90s for Sunday. The detailed forecast for North Dakota, today, mostly cloudy with a chance of showers and thunderstorms. Highs in the 80s. Tonight, mostly cloudy with a chance of showers and thunderstorms. Lows in the mid-50s to mid-60s. Independence Day, mostly cloudy then becoming mostly clear. Slight chance of showers and thunderstorms. Highs in the 80s. Sunday, mostly clear through the day, then increasing clouds with a chance of showers and thunderstorms in the evening and overnight. Lows in the upper 50s to mid-60s. Highs in the upper 80s to mid-90s. Here is the forecast for the Bismarck Minden listening area. Today, mostly cloudy. A chance of showers and thunderstorms. Highs in the lower 80s. East winds 5 to 10 miles per hour. Chance of rain 40%. Tonight, mostly cloudy. A chance of showers and thunderstorms in the evening, then a slight chance of showers and thunderstorms after midnight. Lows around 60. Northeast winds around 10 miles per hour. Chance of rain 50%. Independence Day, mostly sunny with a slight chance of showers and thunderstorms. Highs in the mid-80s. Northeast winds around 5 miles per hour, becoming southeast around 5 miles per hour in the afternoon. Chance of rain 20%. Saturday night, mostly clear. Lows in the lower 60s. Southeast winds around 5 miles per hour. Sunday, sunny. Highs in the lower 90s. South winds 5 to 15 miles per hour. Sunday night, mostly clear in the evening, then partly cloudy with a slight chance of showers and thunderstorms after midnight. Lows in the mid-60s. Chance of rain 20%. Monday, mostly sunny with a slight chance of showers and thunderstorms. Highs in the upper 80s. Chance of rain 20%. Monday night, increasing clouds. A chance of thunderstorms in the evening. A chance of showers. Lows in the lower 60s. Chance of rain 30%. Tuesday, partly sunny. A slight chance of showers in the morning, then a chance of showers and thunderstorms in the afternoon. Highs in the mid-80s. Chance of rain 30%. Tuesday night, increasing clouds. A chance of thunderstorms. A chance of showers in the evening, then showers likely after midnight. Lows in the lower 60s. Chance of rain 60%. Wednesday, decreasing clouds. A chance of showers and thunderstorms. Highs in the mid-80s. Chance of rain 50%. Wednesday night, partly cloudy. A chance of showers and thunderstorms in the evening, then a slight chance of showers and thunderstorms after midnight. Lows in the lower 60s. Chance of rain 30%. Thursday, mostly sunny. Highs in the mid-80s.
for Western Lakes Aconcagua. Today, southeast winds around 10 miles per hour. Gusts up to 30 miles per hour early in the morning. Chance of thunderstorms through the day. Mostly cloudy early in the morning, then clearing. Highs in the lower 80s. Tonight, southeast winds around 10 miles per hour. Chance of thunderstorms through the night. Mostly cloudy. Lows in the upper 50s. For Eastern Lakes Aconcagua, today, east winds around 10 miles per hour. Gusts up to 30 miles per hour early in the morning. Chance of thunderstorms. Mostly cloudy. Highs in the lower 80s. Tonight, southeast winds around 10 miles per hour in the evening becoming light. Chance of thunderstorms through the night. Chance of showers after midnight. Partly cloudy in the evening, then becoming mostly cloudy. Lows in the upper 50s. For Northern Lake Oahe, today, east winds around 10 miles per hour. Chance of thunderstorms. Mostly cloudy. Highs in the lower 80s. Tonight, east winds around 10 miles per hour in the evening becoming light. Chance of thunderstorms through the night. Mostly cloudy. Lows in the lower 60s. Here are the weather conditions at 5 a.m. Central Daylight Time. Bismarck, cloudy. Temperature 64 degrees, relative humidity 96%. Wind east at 8 miles an hour. Pressure 29.91 inches and steady. Mendham, cloudy. 63 degrees, relative humidity 100%. Wind east at 7 miles an hour. Hazen, cloudy. 66 degrees, relative humidity 100%. Wind north at 6 miles an hour. Harvey, mostly cloudy. 61 degrees, relative humidity 100%. Wind east at 7 miles an hour. Minot, light rain and fog were reported. 61 degrees, relative humidity 100%. Wind north at 12 miles an hour. Dickinson, mostly cloudy. 60 degrees, relative humidity 96%. Elsewhere around North Dakota, it was 64 at Garrison. It was partly cloudy, with a temperature of 59 at Williston and 57 at Grand Forks. At Fargo, it was mostly cloudy, with a temperature of 62. It was cloudy, with a temperature of 60 at Jamestown and 61 at Devil's Lake. In northern South Dakota, skies ranged from mostly cloudy to cloudy. It was 69 at Mobridge and 62 at Aberdeen. In eastern Montana, skies ranged from clear to partly cloudy. It was 65 at Miles City, 58 at Glendive, and 57 at Sydney. Once again, at Bismarck, the temperature was 64 degrees under cloudy skies. The Bismarck, North Dakota climate summary for yesterday, July 2, 2026. Yesterday's high temperature was 81 degrees. This high was 1 degree below the normal high of 82. The record high is 107 degrees, which was set in 1949. Yesterday's low temperature was 57 degrees. This low was 1 degree above the normal low of 56. The record low is 39 degrees, which was set in 1945. 0.06 inches of precipitation fell yesterday, which brings the monthly total to 0.06 inches. The total precipitation for the year now stands at 6.82 inches. There were no heating degree days yesterday. The yearly total since July 1st is zero. There were 4 cooling degree days yesterday. The yearly total since January 1st is 127. The normal high temperature for today is 82 degrees, and the normal low is 57. The record high for today is 107, which occurred in 2021, and the record low is 38, which occurred in 1967. Sunrise today is at 5:54 a.m. and sunset is at 9:40 p.m. The regional weather forecast from your National Weather Service office in Bismarck. Low to medium chances for showers and thunderstorms remain in the forecast today and tonight, with the possibility for an isolated severe thunderstorm. Low chances for showers and possibly a few thunderstorms remain in the forecast for Independence Day into Sunday, with chances increasing Sunday night into Monday. Highs mainly in the 80s expected through Independence Day, with upper 80s into the 90s for Sunday. The detailed forecast for North Dakota, today, mostly cloudy with a chance of showers and thunderstorms. Highs in the 80s.

tonight, mostly cloudy with a chance of showers and thunderstorms. Lows in the mid-50s to mid-60s. Independence Day, mostly cloudy then becoming mostly clear. Slight chance of showers and thunderstorms. Highs in the 80s. Sunday, mostly clear through the day, then increasing clouds with a chance of showers and thunderstorms in the evening and overnight. Lows in the upper 50s to mid-60s. Highs in the upper 80s to mid-90s. Here is the forecast for the Bismarck Main and listening area. Today, mostly cloudy. A chance of showers and thunderstorms. Highs in the lower 80s. East winds 5 to 10 miles per hour. Chance of rain 40%. Tonight, mostly cloudy. A chance of showers and thunderstorms in the evening, then a slight chance of showers and thunderstorms after midnight. Lows around 60. Northeast winds around 10 miles per hour. Chance of rain 50%. Independence Day, mostly sunny with a slight chance of showers and thunderstorms. Highs in the mid-80s. Northeast winds around 5 miles per hour, becoming southeast around 5 miles per hour in the afternoon. Chance of rain 20%. Saturday night, mostly clear. Lows in the lower 60s. Southeast winds around 5 miles per hour. Sunday, sunny. Highs in the lower 90s. South winds 5 to 15 miles per hour. Sunday night, mostly clear in the evening, then partly cloudy with a slight chance of showers and thunderstorms after midnight. Lows in the mid-60s. Chance of rain 20%. Monday, mostly sunny with a slight chance of showers and thunderstorms. Highs in the upper 80s. Chance of rain 20%. Monday night, increasing clouds. A chance of thunderstorms in the evening. A chance of showers. Lows in the lower 60s. Chance of rain 30%. Tuesday, partly sunny. A slight chance of showers in the morning, then a chance of showers and thunderstorms in the afternoon. Highs in the mid-80s. Chance of rain 30%. Tuesday night, increasing clouds. A chance of thunderstorms. A chance of showers in the evening, then showers likely after midnight. Lows in the lower 60s. Chance of rain 60%. Wednesday, decreasing clouds. A chance of showers and thunderstorms. Highs in the mid-80s. Chance of rain 50%. Wednesday night, partly cloudy. A chance of showers and thunderstorms in the evening, then a slight chance of showers and thunderstorms after midnight. Lows in the lower 60s. Chance of rain 30%. Thursday, mostly sunny. Highs in the mid-80s. For Western Lake Sakakawea, today, southeast winds around 10 miles per hour. Gusts up to 30 miles per hour early in the morning. Chance of thunderstorms through the day. Mostly cloudy early in the morning then clearing. Highs in the lower 80s. Tonight, southeast winds around 10 miles per hour. Chance of thunderstorms through the night. Mostly cloudy. Lows in the upper 50s. For Eastern Lake Sakakawea, today, east winds around 10 miles per hour. Gusts up to 30 miles per hour early in the morning. Chance of thunderstorms. Mostly cloudy. Highs in the lower 80s. Tonight, southeast winds around 10 miles per hour in the evening becoming light. Chance of thunderstorms through the night. Chance of showers after midnight. Partly cloudy in the evening then becoming mostly cloudy. Lows in the upper 50s. For Northern Lake Oahu, today, east winds around 10 miles per hour. Chance of thunderstorms. Mostly cloudy. Highs in the lower 80s. Tonight, east winds around 10 miles per hour in the evening becoming light. Chance of thunderstorms through the night. Mostly cloudy. Lows in the lower 60s. Here are the weather conditions at 5 a.m. Central Daylight Time. Bismarck, cloudy. Temperature 64 degrees, relative humidity 96%. Wind east at 8 miles an hour. Pressure 29.91 inches and steady. Mendan, cloudy. 63 degrees, relative humidity 100%. Wind east at 7 miles an hour. Hazen, cloudy. 66 degrees, relative humidity 100%. Wind north at 6 miles an hour.

northern South Dakota, skies ranged from mostly cloudy to cloudy. It was 69 at Mobridge and 62 at Aberdeen. In eastern Montana, skies ranged from clear to partly cloudy. It was 65 at Miles City, 58 at Glendive, and 57 at Sydney. Once again, at Bismarck, the temperature was 64 degrees under cloudy skies. The Bismarck, North Dakota climate summary for yesterday, July 2, 2026. Yesterday's high temperature was 81 degrees. This high was 1 degree below the normal high of 82. The record high is 107 degrees, which was set in 1949. Yesterday's low temperature was 57 degrees. This low was 1 degree above the normal low of 56. The record low is 39 degrees, which was set in 1945. 0.06 inches of precipitation fell yesterday, which brings the monthly total to 0.06 inches. The total precipitation for the year now stands at 6.82 inches. There were no heating degree days yesterday. The yearly total since July 1st is zero. There were 4 cooling degree days yesterday. The yearly total since January 1st is 127. The normal high temperature for today is 82 degrees, and the normal low is 57. The record high for today is 107, which occurred in 2021, and the record low is 38, which occurred in 1967. Sunrise today is at 5:54 a.m. and sunset is at 9:40 p.m. The regional weather forecast from your National Weather Service office in Bismarck. Low to medium chances for showers and thunderstorms remain in the forecast today and tonight, with the possibility for an isolated severe thunderstorm. Low chances for showers and possibly a few thunderstorms remain in the forecast for Independence Day into Sunday, with chances increasing Sunday night into Monday. Highs mainly in the 80s expected through Independence Day, with upper 80s into the 90s for Sunday. The detailed forecast for North Dakota, today, mostly cloudy with a chance of showers and thunderstorms. Highs in the 80s. Tonight, mostly cloudy with a chance of showers and thunderstorms. Lows in the mid-50s to mid-60s. Independence Day, mostly cloudy then becoming mostly clear. Slight chance of showers and thunderstorms. Highs in the 80s. Sunday, mostly clear through the day, then increasing clouds with a chance of showers and thunderstorms in the evening and overnight. Lows in the upper 50s to mid-60s. Highs in the upper 80s to mid-90s. Here is the forecast for the Bismarck, Mann, and listening area. Today, mostly cloudy. A chance of showers and thunderstorms. Highs in the lower 80s. East winds 5 to 10 miles per hour. Chance of rain 40%. Tonight, mostly cloudy. A chance of showers and thunderstorms in the evening, then a slight chance of showers and thunderstorms after midnight. Lows around 60. Northeast winds around 10 miles per hour. Chance of rain 50%. Independence Day, mostly sunny with a slight chance of showers and thunderstorms. Highs in the mid-80s. Northeast winds around 5 miles per hour, becoming southeast around 5 miles per hour in the afternoon. Chance of rain 20%. Saturday night, mostly clear. Lows in the lower 60s. Southeast winds around 5 miles per hour. Sunday, sunny. Highs in the lower 90s. South winds 5 to 15 miles per hour. Sunday night, mostly clear in the evening, then partly cloudy with a slight chance of showers and thunderstorms after midnight. Lows in the mid-60s. Chance of rain 20%. Monday, mostly sunny with a slight chance of showers and thunderstorms. Highs in the upper 80s. Chance of rain 20%. Monday night, increasing clouds. A chance of thunderstorms in the evening. A chance of showers. Lows in the lower 60s. Chance of rain 30%. Tuesday, partly sunny. A slight chance of showers in the morning, then a chance of showers and thunderstorms in the afternoon. Highs in the mid-80s. Chance of rain 30%. Tuesday night, increasing clouds. A chance of thunderstorms. A chance of showers in the evening, then showers likely after midnight. Lows in the lower 60s. Chance of rain 60%. Wednesday, decreasing clouds. A chance of showers and thunderstorms. Highs in the mid-80s.

Chance of rain 50%. Wednesday night, partly cloudy. A chance of showers and thunderstorms in the evening. Then a slight chance of showers and thunderstorms after midnight. Lows in the lower 60s. Chance of rain 30%. Thursday, mostly sunny. Highs in the mid-80s. 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Providing weather information 24 hours a day from your National Weather Service office in Bismarck. For Western Lake Secaucawea, today, southeast winds around 10 miles per hour. Gusts up to 30 miles per hour early in the morning. Chance of thunderstorms through the day. Mostly cloudy early in the morning, then clearing. Highs in the lower 80s. Tonight, southeast winds around 10 miles per hour. Chance of thunderstorms through the night. Mostly cloudy. Lows in the upper 50s. For Eastern Lake Secaucawea, today, east winds around 10 miles per hour. Gusts up to 30 miles per hour early in the morning. Chance of thunderstorms. Mostly cloudy. Highs in the lower 80s. Tonight, southeast winds around 10 miles per hour in the evening becoming light. Chance of thunderstorms through the night. Chance of showers after midnight. Partly cloudy in the evening, then becoming mostly cloudy. Lows in the upper 50s. For Northern Lake Oahe, today, east winds around 10 miles per hour. Chance of thunderstorms. Mostly cloudy. Cloudy. Lows in the upper 50s. For Northern Lake Oahe, today, east winds around 10 miles per hour. Chance of thunderstorms. Mostly cloudy. Highs in the lower 80s. Tonight, east winds around 10 miles per hour in the evening becoming light. Chance of thunderstorms through the night. Mostly cloudy. Lows in the lower 60s. Here are the weather conditions at 5 a.m. Central Daylight Time. Bismarck, cloudy. Temperature 64 degrees, relative humidity 96%. Wind east at 8 miles an hour. Pressure 29.91 inches and steady. Mendham, cloudy. 63 degrees, relative humidity 100%. Wind east at 7 miles an hour. Hazen, cloudy. 66 degrees, relative humidity 100%. Wind north at 6 miles an hour. Harvey, mostly cloudy. 61 degrees, relative humidity 100%. Wind east at 7 miles an hour. Minot, light rain and fog were reported. 61 degrees, relative humidity 100%. Wind north at 12 miles an hour. Dickinson, mostly cloudy. 60 degrees, relative humidity 96%. Elsewhere around North Dakota, it was 64 at Garrison. It was partly cloudy, with a temperature of 59 at Williston and 57 at Grand Forks. At Fargo, it was mostly cloudy, with a temperature of 62. It was cloudy, with a temperature of 60 at Jamestown and 61 at Devil's Lake. In northern South Dakota, skies ranged from mostly cloudy to cloudy. It was 69 at Mobridge and 62 at Aberdeen. In eastern Montana, skies ranged from clear to partly cloudy. It was 65 at Miles City, 58 at Glendive, and 57 at Sydney. Once again, at Bismarck, the temperature was 64 degrees under cloudy skies. The Bismarck, North Dakota climate summary for yesterday, July 2, 2026. Yesterday's high temperature was 81 degrees. This high was 1 degree below the normal high of 82. The record high is 107 degrees, which was set in 1949. Yesterday's low temperature was 57 degrees. This low was 1 degree above the normal low of 56. The record low is 39 degrees, which was set in 1945. 0.06 inches of precipitation fell yesterday, which brings the monthly total to 0.06 inches. The total precipitation for the year now stands at 6.82 inches. There were no heating degree days yesterday. The yearly total since July 1st is zero. There were 4 cooling degree days yesterday. The yearly total since January 1st is 127. The normal high temperature for today is 82 degrees, and the normal low is 57. The record high for today is 107, which occurred in 2021, and

dead low is 38, which occurred in 1967. Sunrise today is at 5:54 a.m. and sunset is at 9:40 p.m. The regional weather forecast from your National Weather Service office in Bismarck. Low to medium chances for showers and thunderstorms remain in the forecast today and tonight, with the possibility for an isolated severe thunderstorm. Low chances for showers and possibly a few thunderstorms remain in the forecast for Independence Day into Sunday, with chances increasing Sunday night into Monday. Highs mainly in the 80s expected through Independence Day, with upper 80s into the 90s for Sunday. The detailed forecast for North Dakota, today, mostly cloudy with a chance of showers and thunderstorms. Highs in the 80s. Tonight, mostly cloudy with a chance of showers and thunderstorms. Lows in the mid-50s to mid-60s. Independence Day, mostly cloudy then becoming mostly clear. Slight chance of showers and thunderstorms. Highs in the 80s. Sunday, mostly clear through the day, then increasing clouds with a chance of showers and thunderstorms in the evening and overnight. Lows in the upper 50s to mid-60s. Highs in the upper 80s to mid-90s. Here is the forecast for the Bismarck Minden listening area. Today, mostly cloudy. A chance of showers and thunderstorms. Highs in the lower 80s. East winds 5 to 10 miles per hour. Chance of rain 40%. Tonight, mostly cloudy. A chance of showers and thunderstorms in the evening, then a slight chance of showers and thunderstorms after midnight. Lows around 60. Northeast winds around 10 miles per hour. Chance of rain 50%. Independence Day, mostly sunny with a slight chance of showers and thunderstorms. Highs in the mid-80s. Northeast winds around 5 miles per hour, becoming southeast around 5 miles per hour in the afternoon. Chance of rain 20%. Saturday night, mostly clear. Lows in the lower 60s. Southeast winds around 5 miles per hour. Sunday, sunny. Highs in the lower 90s. South winds 5 to 15 miles per hour. Sunday night, mostly clear in the evening, then partly cloudy with a slight chance of showers and thunderstorms after midnight. Lows in the mid-60s. Chance of rain 20%. Monday, mostly sunny with a slight chance of showers and thunderstorms. Highs in the upper 80s. Chance of rain 20%. Monday night, increasing clouds. A chance of thunderstorms in the evening. A chance of showers. Lows in the lower 60s. Chance of rain 30%. Tuesday, partly sunny. A slight chance of showers in the morning, then a chance of showers and thunderstorms in the afternoon. Highs in the mid-80s. Chance of rain 30%. Tuesday night, increasing clouds. A chance of thunderstorms. A chance of showers in the evening, then showers likely after midnight. Lows in the lower 60s. Chance of rain 60%. Wednesday, decreasing clouds. A chance of showers and thunderstorms. Highs in the mid-80s. Chance of rain 50%. Wednesday night, partly cloudy. A chance of showers and thunderstorms in the evening, then a slight chance of showers and thunderstorms after midnight. Lows in the lower 60s. Chance of rain 30%. Thursday, mostly sunny. Highs in the mid-80s. For Western Lake Sakakawea, today, southeast winds around 10 miles per hour. Gusts up to 30 miles per hour early in the morning. Chance of thunderstorms through the day. Mostly cloudy early in the morning then clearing. Highs in the lower 80s. Tonight, southeast winds around 10 miles per hour. Chance of thunderstorms through the night. Mostly cloudy. Lows in the upper 50s. For Eastern Lake Sakakawea, today, east winds around 10 miles per hour. Gusts up to 30 miles per hour early in the morning. Chance of thunderstorms. Mostly cloudy. Highs in the lower 80s. Tonight, southeast winds around 10 miles per hour in the evening becoming light. Chance of thunderstorms through the night. Chance of showers after midnight. Partly cloudy in the evening then becoming mostly cloudy. Lows in the upper 50s. For Northern Lake Oahe, today, east winds around 10 miles per hour. Chance of thunderstorms. Mostly cloudy.

5 a.m. Central Daylight Time. Bismarck, cloudy. Temperature 64 degrees, relative humidity 96%. Wind east at 8 miles an hour. Pressure 29.91 inches and steady. Mandan, cloudy. 63 degrees, relative humidity 100%. Wind east at 7 miles an hour. Hazlet, cloudy. 66 degrees, relative humidity 100%. Wind north at 6 miles an hour. Harvey, mostly cloudy. 61 degrees, relative humidity 100%. Wind east at 7 miles an hour. Minot, light rain and fog were reported. 61 degrees, relative humidity 100%. Wind north at 12 miles an hour. Dickinson, mostly cloudy. 60 degrees, relative humidity 96%. Elsewhere around North Dakota, it was 64 at Garrison. It was partly cloudy, with a temperature of 59 at Williston and 57 at Grand Forks. At Fargo, it was mostly cloudy, with a temperature of 62. It was cloudy, with a temperature of 60 at Jamestown and 61 at Devil's Lake. In northern South Dakota, skies ranged from mostly cloudy to cloudy. It was 69 at Mobridge and 62 at Aberdeen. In eastern Montana, skies ranged from clear to partly cloudy. It was 65 at Miles City, 58 at Glendive, and 57 at Sydney. Once again, at Bismarck, the temperature was 64 degrees under cloudy skies. The Bismarck, North Dakota climate summary for yesterday, July 2, 2026. Yesterday's high temperature was 81 degrees. This high was 1 degree below the normal high of 82. The record high is 107 degrees, which was set in 1949. Yesterday's low temperature was 57 degrees. This low was 1 degree above the normal low of 56. The record low is 39 degrees, which was set in 1945. 0.06 inches of precipitation fell yesterday, which brings the monthly total to 0.06 inches. The total precipitation for the year now stands at 6.82 inches. There were no heating degree days yesterday. The yearly total since July 1st is zero. There were 4 cooling degree days yesterday. The yearly total since January 1st is 127. The normal high temperature for today is 82 degrees, and the normal low is 57. The record high for today is 107, which occurred in 2021, and the record low is 38, which occurred in 1967. Sunrise today is at 5:54 a.m. and sunset is at 9:40 p.m. The regional weather forecast from your National Weather Service office in Bismarck. Low to medium chances for showers and thunderstorms remain in the forecast today and tonight, with the possibility for an isolated severe thunderstorm. Low chances for showers and possibly a few thunderstorms remain in the forecast for Independence Day into Sunday, with chances increasing Sunday night into Monday. Highs mainly in the 80s expected through Independence Day, with upper 80s into the 90s for Sunday. The detailed forecast for North Dakota. Today, mostly cloudy with a chance of showers and thunderstorms. Highs in the 80s. Tonight, mostly cloudy with a chance of showers and thunderstorms. Lows in the mid-50s to mid-60s. Independence Day, mostly cloudy then becoming mostly clear. Slight chance of showers and thunderstorms. Highs in the 80s. Sunday, mostly clear through the day. Then increasing clouds with a chance of showers and thunderstorms in the evening and overnight. Lows in the upper 50s to mid-60s. Highs in the upper 80s to mid-90s. Here is the forecast for the Bismarck, Mandan, listening area. Today, mostly cloudy. A chance of showers and thunderstorms. Highs in the lower 80s. East winds 5 to 10 miles per hour. Chance of rain 40%. Tonight, mostly cloudy. A chance of showers and thunderstorms in the evening. Then a slight chance of

highs in the mid-80s. Northeast winds around 5 miles per hour. Becoming southeast around 5 miles per hour in the afternoon. Chance of rain 20%. Saturday night, mostly clear. Lows in the lower 60s. Southeast winds around 5 miles per hour. Sunday, sunny. Highs in the lower 90s. South winds 5 to 15 miles per hour. Sunday night, mostly clear in the evening, then partly cloudy with a slight chance of showers and thunderstorms after midnight. Lows in the mid-60s. Chance of rain 20%. Monday, mostly sunny with a slight chance of showers and thunderstorms. Highs in the upper 80s. Chance of rain 20%. Monday night, increasing clouds. A chance of thunderstorms in the evening. A chance of showers. Lows in the lower 60s. Chance of rain 30%. Tuesday, partly sunny. A slight chance of showers in the morning, then a chance of showers and thunderstorms in the afternoon. Highs in the mid-80s. Chance of rain 30%. Tuesday night, increasing clouds. A chance of thunderstorms. A chance of showers in the evening, then showers likely after midnight. Lows in the lower 60s. Chance of rain 60%. Wednesday, decreasing clouds. A chance of showers and thunderstorms. Highs in the mid-80s. Chance of rain 50%. Wednesday night, partly cloudy. A chance of showers and thunderstorms in the evening. Then a slight chance of showers and thunderstorms after midnight. Lows in the lower 60s. Chance of rain 30%. Thursday, mostly sunny. Highs in the mid-80s. For Western Lake Secaucawea, today, southeast winds around 10 miles per hour. Gusts up to 30 miles per hour early in the morning. Chance of thunderstorms through the day. Mostly cloudy early in the morning and clearing. Highs in the lower 80s. Tonight, southeast winds around 10 miles per hour. Chance of thunderstorms through the night. Mostly cloudy. Lows in the upper 50s. For Eastern Lake Secaucawea, today, east winds around 10 miles per hour. Gusts up to 30 miles per hour early in the morning. Chance of thunderstorms. Mostly cloudy. Highs in the lower 80s. Tonight, southeast winds around 10 miles per hour in the evening becoming light. Chance of thunderstorms through the night. Chance of showers after midnight. Partly cloudy in the evening then becoming mostly cloudy. Lows in the upper 50s. For northern Lake Oahe, today, east winds around 10 miles per hour. Chance of thunderstorms. Mostly cloudy. Highs in the lower 80s. Tonight, east winds around 10 miles per hour in the evening becoming light. Chance of thunderstorms through the night. Mostly cloudy. Lows in the lower 60s. Here are the weather conditions at 5 a.m. Central Daylight Time. Bismarck, cloudy. Temperature 64 degrees, relative humidity 96%. Wind east at 8 miles an hour. Pressure 29.91 inches and steady. Mandan, cloudy. 63 degrees, relative humidity 100%. Wind east at 7 miles an hour. Hazel, cloudy. 66 degrees, relative humidity 100%. Wind north at 6 miles an hour. Harvey, mostly cloudy. 61 degrees, relative humidity 100%. Wind east at 7 miles an hour. Minot, light rain and fog were reported. 61 degrees, relative humidity 100%. Wind north at 12 miles an hour. Dickinson, mostly cloudy. 60 degrees, relative humidity 96%. Elsewhere around North Dakota, it was 64 at Garrison. It was partly cloudy, with a temperature of 59 at Williston and 57 at Grand Forks. At Fargo, it was mostly cloudy, with a temperature of 62. It was cloudy, with a temperature of 60 at Jamestown and 61 at Devil's Lake. In northern South Dakota, skies ranged from mostly cloudy to cloudy. It was 69 at Mobridge and 62 at Aberdeen. In eastern Montana, skies ranged from clear to partly cloudy. It was 65 at Miles City, 58 at Glendive, and 57 at Sydney. Once again, at Bismarck, the temperature was 64 degrees under cloudy skies.

Biz Market North Dakota climate summary for yesterday, July 2nd, 2026. Yesterday's high temperature was 81 degrees. This high was 1 degree below the normal high of 82. The record high is 107 degrees, which was set in 1949. Yesterday's low temperature was 57 degrees. This low was 1 degree above the normal low of 56. The record low is 39 degrees, which was set in 1945. 0.06 inches of precipitation fell yesterday, which brings the monthly total to 0.06 inches. The total precipitation for the year now stands at 6.82 inches. There were no heating degree days yesterday. The yearly total since July 1st is zero. There were 4 cooling degree days yesterday. The yearly total since January 1st is 127. The normal high temperature for today is 82 degrees, and the normal low is 57. The record high for today is 107, which occurred in 2021, and the record low is 38, which occurred in 1967. Sunrise today is at 5:54 a.m. and sunset is at 9:40 p.m. The regional weather forecast from your National Weather Service office in Bismarck. Low to medium chances for showers and thunderstorms remain in the forecast today and tonight, with the possibility for an isolated severe thunderstorm. Low chances for showers and possibly a few thunderstorms remain in the forecast for Independence Day into Sunday, with chances increasing Sunday night into Monday. Highs mainly in the 80s expected through Independence Day, with upper 80s into the 90s for Sunday. The detailed forecast for North Dakota, today, mostly cloudy with a chance of showers and thunderstorms. Highs in the 80s. Tonight, mostly cloudy with a chance of showers and thunderstorms. Lows in the mid-50s to mid-60s. Independence Day, mostly cloudy then becoming mostly clear. Slight chance of showers and thunderstorms. Highs in the 80s. Sunday, mostly clear through the day, then increasing clouds with a chance of showers and thunderstorms in the evening and overnight. Lows in the upper 50s to mid-60s. Highs in the upper 80s to mid-90s. Here is the forecast for the Bismarck Mainland listening area. Today, mostly cloudy. A chance of showers and thunderstorms. Highs in the lower 80s. East winds 5 to 10 miles per hour. Chance of rain 40%. Tonight, mostly cloudy. A chance of showers and thunderstorms in the evening, then a slight chance of showers and thunderstorms after midnight. Lows around 60. Northeast winds around 10 miles per hour. Chance of rain 50%. Independence Day, mostly sunny with a slight chance of showers and thunderstorms. Highs in the mid-80s. Northeast winds around 5 miles per hour, becoming southeast around 5 miles per hour in the afternoon. Chance of rain 20%. Saturday night, mostly clear. Lows in the lower 60s. Southeast winds around 5 miles per hour. Sunday, sunny. Highs in the lower 90s. South winds 5 to 15 miles per hour. Sunday night, mostly clear in the evening, then partly cloudy with a slight chance of showers and thunderstorms after midnight. Lows in the mid-60s. Chance of rain 20%. Monday, mostly sunny with a slight chance of showers and thunderstorms. Highs in the upper 80s. Chance of rain 20%. Monday night, increasing clouds. A chance of thunderstorms in the evening. A chance of showers. Lows in the lower 60s. Chance of rain 30%. Tuesday, partly sunny. A slight chance of showers in the morning, then a chance of showers and thunderstorms in the afternoon. Highs in the mid-80s. Chance of rain 30%. Tuesday night, increasing clouds. A chance of thunderstorms. A chance of showers in the evening, then showers likely after midnight. Lows in the lower 60s. Chance of rain 60%. Wednesday, decreasing clouds. A chance of showers and thunderstorms. Highs in the mid-80s. Chance of rain 50%. Wednesday night, partly cloudy. A chance of showers and thunderstorms in the evening, then a slight chance of showers and thunderstorms after midnight. Lows in the lower 60s. Chance of rain 30%. Thursday, mostly sunny. Highs in the mid-80s. For Western Lake Sakakawea, today,
southeast winds around 10 miles per hour. Gusts up to 30 miles per hour early in the morning. Chance of thunderstorms through the day. Mostly cloudy early in the morning, then clearing. Highs in the lower 80s. Tonight, southeast winds around 10 miles per hour. Chance of thunderstorms through the night. Mostly cloudy. Lows in the upper 50s. For eastern Lake Sakakawea, today, east winds around 10 miles per hour. Gusts up to 30 miles per hour early in the morning. Chance of thunderstorms. Mostly cloudy. Highs in the lower 80s. Tonight, southeast winds around 10 miles per hour in the evening becoming light. Chance of thunderstorms through the night. Chance of showers after midnight. Partly cloudy in the evening, then becoming mostly cloudy. Lows in the upper 50s. For northern Lake Oahe, today, east winds around 10 miles per hour. Chance of thunderstorms. Mostly cloudy. Highs in the lower 80s. Tonight, east winds around 10 miles per hour in the evening becoming light. Chance of thunderstorms through the night. Mostly cloudy. Lows in the lower 60s. Here are the weather conditions at 5 a.m. Central Daylight Time. Bismarck, cloudy. Temperature 64 degrees, relative humidity 96%. Wind east at 8 miles an hour. Pressure 29.91 inches and steady. Mendon, cloudy. 63 degrees, relative humidity 100%. Wind east at 7 miles an hour. Hazen, cloudy. 66 degrees, relative humidity 100%. Wind north at 6 miles an hour. Harvey, mostly cloudy. 61 degrees, relative humidity 100%. Wind east at 7 miles an hour. Minot, light rain and fog were reported. 61 degrees, relative humidity 100%. Wind north at 12 miles an hour. Dickinson, mostly cloudy. 60 degrees, relative humidity 96%. Elsewhere around North Dakota, it was 64 at Garrison. It was partly cloudy, with a temperature of 59 at Williston and 57 at Grand Forks. At Fargo, it was mostly cloudy, with a temperature of 62. It was cloudy, with a temperature of 60 at Jamestown and 61 at Devil's Lake. In northern South Dakota, skies ranged from mostly cloudy to cloudy. It was 69 at Mobridge and 62 at Aberdeen. In eastern Montana, skies ranged from clear to partly cloudy. It was 65 at Miles City, 58 at Glendive, and 57 at Sydney. Once again, at Bismarck, the temperature was 64 degrees under cloudy skies. The Bismarck, North Dakota climate summary for yesterday, July 2, 2026. Yesterday's high temperature was 81 degrees. This high was 1 degree below the normal high of 82. The record high is 107 degrees, which was set in 1949. Yesterday's low temperature was 57 degrees. This low was 1 degree above the normal low of 56. The record low is 39 degrees, which was set in 1945. 0.06 inches of precipitation fell yesterday, which brings the monthly total to 0.06 inches. The total precipitation for the year now stands at 6.82 inches. There were no heating degree days yesterday. The yearly total since July 1st is zero. There were 4 cooling degree days yesterday. The yearly total since January 1st is 127. The normal high temperature for today is 82 degrees, and the normal low is 57. The record high for today is 107, which occurred in 2021, and the record low is 38, which occurred in 1967. Sunrise today is at 5:54 a.m. and sunset is at 9:40 p.m. This is NOAA Weather Radio Station WXL78 in Bismarck, North Dakota, operating on a frequency of 162.475 MHz. 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The regional weather forecast from your National Weather Service office in Bismarck. Low to medium chances for showers and thunderstorms remain in the forecast today and tonight, with the possibility for an isolated severe thunderstorm. Low chances for showers and possibly a few thunderstorms remain in the forecast for Independence Day into Sunday, with chances increasing Sunday night into Monday.
highs mainly in the 80s expected through Independence Day.

with upper 80s into the 90s for Sunday. The detailed forecast for North Dakota. Today, mostly cloudy with a chance of showers and thunderstorms. Highs in the 80s. Tonight, mostly cloudy with a chance of showers and thunderstorms. Lows in the mid-50s to mid-60s. Independence Day, mostly cloudy then becoming mostly clear. Slight chance of showers and thunderstorms. Highs in the 80s. Sunday, mostly clear through the day, then increasing clouds with a chance of showers and thunderstorms in the evening and overnight. Lows in the upper 50s to mid-60s. Highs in the upper 80s to mid-90s. Here is the forecast for the Bismarck, Linz, and listening area. Today, mostly cloudy. A chance of showers and thunderstorms. Highs in the lower 80s. East winds 5 to 10 miles per hour. Chance of rain 40%. Tonight, mostly cloudy. A chance of showers and thunderstorms in the evening. Then a slight chance of showers and thunderstorms after midnight. Lows around 60. Northeast winds around 10 miles per hour. Chance of rain 50%. Independence Day, mostly sunny with a slight chance of showers and thunderstorms. Highs in the mid-80s. Northeast winds around 5 miles per hour, becoming southeast around 5 miles per hour in the afternoon. Chance of rain 20%. Saturday night, mostly clear. Lows in the lower 60s. Southeast winds around 5 miles per hour. Sunday, sunny. Highs in the lower 90s. South winds 5 to 15 miles per hour. Sunday night, mostly clear in the evening, then partly cloudy with a slight chance of showers and thunderstorms after midnight. Lows in the mid-60s. Chance of rain 20%. Monday, mostly sunny with a slight chance of showers and thunderstorms. Highs in the upper 80s. Chance of rain 20%. Monday night, increasing clouds. A chance of thunderstorms in the evening. A chance of showers. Lows in the lower 60s. Chance of rain 30%. Tuesday, partly sunny. A slight chance of showers in the morning, then a chance of showers and thunderstorms in the afternoon. Highs in the mid-80s. Chance of rain 30%. Tuesday night, increasing clouds. A chance of thunderstorms. A chance of showers in the evening, then showers likely after midnight. Lows in the lower 60s. Chance of rain 60%. Wednesday, decreasing clouds. A chance of showers and thunderstorms. Highs in the mid-80s. Chance of rain 50%. Wednesday night, partly cloudy. A chance of showers and thunderstorms in the evening. Then a slight chance of showers and thunderstorms after midnight. Lows in the lower 60s. Chance of rain 30%. Thursday, mostly sunny. Highs in the mid-80s. For Western Lake Sakakawea, today, southeast winds around 10 miles per hour. Gusts up to 30 miles per hour early in the morning. Chance of thunderstorms through the day. Mostly cloudy early in the morning then clearing. Highs in the lower 80s. Tonight, southeast winds around 10 miles per hour. Chance of thunderstorms through the night. Mostly cloudy. Lows in the upper 50s. For Eastern Lake Sakakawea, today, east winds around 10 miles per hour. Gusts up to 30 miles per hour early in the morning. Chance of thunderstorms. Mostly cloudy. Highs in the lower 80s. Tonight, southeast winds around 10 miles per hour in the evening becoming light. Chance of thunderstorms through the night. Chance of showers after midnight. Partly cloudy in the evening then becoming mostly cloudy. Lows in the upper 50s. For Northern Lake Oahe, today, east winds around 10 miles per hour. Chance of thunderstorms. Mostly cloudy. Highs in the lower 80s. Tonight, east winds around 10 miles per hour in the evening becoming light. Chance of thunderstorms through the night. Mostly cloudy. Lows in the lower 60s. Here are the weather conditions at 6 a.m. Central Daylight Time. Bismarck, cloudy. Temperature 63 degrees, relative humidity 97%. Pressure 29.93 inches and rising. Menden, fog was reported. 63 degrees, relative humidity 100%. Wind southeast at 6 miles.

hour. Haze, cloudy. 64 degrees, relative humidity 100%. Harvey, mostly cloudy. 59 degrees, relative humidity 100%. Wind east at 8 miles an hour. Minot, cloudy. 61 degrees, relative humidity 97%. Wind east at 13 miles an hour. Dickinson, mostly cloudy. 59 degrees, relative humidity 96%. Elsewhere around North Dakota, it was 64 at Garrison. At Williston, it was partly cloudy, with a temperature of 57. It was mostly cloudy, with a temperature of 61 at Fargo, and 57 at Grand Forks. It was cloudy, with a temperature of 60 at Jamestown, and 60 at Devil's Lake. In northern South Dakota, skies ranged from mostly cloudy to cloudy. It was 68 at Mobridge, and 61 at Aberdeen. In eastern Montana, skies ranged from clear to partly cloudy. It was 59 at Miles City, 57 at Glendive, and 56 at Sydney. Once again, at Bismarck, the temperature was 63 degrees under cloudy skies. The Bismarck, North Dakota climate summary for yesterday, July 2, 2026. Yesterday's high temperature was 81 degrees. This high was 1 degree below the normal high of 82. The record high is 107 degrees, which was set in 1949. Yesterday's low temperature was 57 degrees. This low was 1 degree above the normal low of 56. The record low is 39 degrees, which was set in 1945. 0.06 inches of precipitation fell yesterday, which brings the monthly total to 0.06 inches. The total precipitation for the year now stands at 6.82 inches. There were no heating degree days yesterday. The yearly total since July 1st is zero. There were 4 cooling degree days yesterday. The yearly total since January 1st is 127. The normal high temperature for today is 82 degrees, and the normal low is 57. The record high for today is 107, which occurred in 2021, and the record low is 38, which occurred in 1967. Sunrise today is at 5:54 a.m. and sunset is at 9:40 p.m. The regional weather forecast from your National Weather Service office in Bismarck. Low to medium chances for showers and thunderstorms remain in the forecast today and tonight, with the possibility for an isolated severe thunderstorm. Low chances for showers and possibly a few thunderstorms remain in the forecast for Independence Day into Sunday, with chances increasing Sunday night into Monday. Highs mainly in the 80s expected through Independence Day, with upper 80s into the 90s for Sunday. The detailed forecast for North Dakota, today, mostly cloudy with a chance of showers and thunderstorms. Highs in the 80s. Tonight, mostly cloudy with a chance of showers and thunderstorms. Lows in the mid-50s to mid-60s. Independence Day, mostly cloudy then becoming mostly clear. Slight chance of showers and thunderstorms. Highs in the 80s. Sunday, mostly clear through the day, then increasing clouds with a chance of showers and thunderstorms in the evening and overnight. Lows in the upper 50s to mid-60s. Highs in the upper 80s to mid-90s. Here is the forecast for the Bismarck, Minden listening area. Today, mostly cloudy. A chance of showers and thunderstorms. Highs in the lower 80s. East winds 5 to 10 miles per hour. Chance of rain 40%. Tonight, mostly cloudy. A chance of showers and thunderstorms in the evening, then a slight chance of showers and thunderstorms after midnight. Lows around 60. Northeast winds around 10 miles per hour. Chance of rain 50%. Independence Day, mostly sunny with a slight chance of showers and thunderstorms. Highs in the mid-80s. Northeast winds around 5 miles per hour, becoming southeast around 5 miles per hour in the afternoon. Chance of rain 20%. Saturday night, mostly clear. Lows in the lower 60s. Southeast winds around 5 miles per hour. Sunday, sunny. Highs in the lower 90s. South winds 5 to 15 miles per hour. Sunday night, mostly clear in the evening, then partly cloudy with a slight chance of showers and thunderstorms after midnight. Lows in the mid-60s. Chance of rain 20%. Monday, mostly sunny with a slight chance of showers and

thunderstorms. Highs in the upper 80s. Chance of rain 20%. Monday night, increasing clouds. A chance of thunderstorms in the evening. A chance of showers. Lows in the lower 60s. Chance of rain 30%. Tuesday, partly sunny. A slight chance of showers in the morning, then a chance of showers and thunderstorms in the afternoon. Highs in the mid-80s. Chance of rain 30%. Tuesday night, increasing clouds. A chance of thunderstorms. A chance of showers in the evening, then showers likely after midnight. Lows in the lower 60s. Chance of rain 60%. Wednesday, decreasing clouds. A chance of showers and thunderstorms. Highs in the mid-80s. Chance of rain 50%. Wednesday night, partly cloudy. A chance of showers and thunderstorms in the evening, then a slight chance of showers and thunderstorms after midnight. Lows in the lower 60s. Chance of rain 30%. Thursday, mostly sunny. Highs in the mid-80s. For Western Lake Sakakawea, today, southeast winds around 10 miles per hour. Gusts up to 30 miles per hour early in the morning. Chance of thunderstorms through the day. Mostly cloudy early in the morning, then clearing. Highs in the lower 80s. Tonight, southeast winds around 10 miles per hour. Chance of thunderstorms through the night. Mostly cloudy. Lows in the upper 50s. For Eastern Lake Sakakawea, today, east winds around 10 miles per hour. Gusts up to 30 miles per hour early in the morning. Chance of thunderstorms. Mostly cloudy. Highs in the lower 80s. Tonight, southeast winds around 10 miles per hour in the evening becoming light. Chance of thunderstorms through the night. Chance of showers after midnight. Partly cloudy in the evening then becoming mostly cloudy. Lows in the upper 50s. For Northern Lake Oahe, today, east winds around 10 miles per hour. Chance of thunderstorms. Mostly cloudy. Highs in the lower 80s. Tonight, east winds around 10 miles per hour in the evening becoming light. Chance of thunderstorms through the night. Mostly cloudy. Lows in the lower 60s. Here are the weather conditions at 6 a.m. Central Daylight Time. Bismarck, mostly cloudy. Temperature 63 degrees, relative humidity 97%. Pressure 29.93 inches and rising. Mendham, fog was reported. 63 degrees, relative humidity 100%. Wind southeast at 6 miles an hour. Hazen, cloudy. 64 degrees, relative humidity 100%. Harvey, mostly cloudy. 59 degrees, relative humidity 100%. Wind east at 8 miles an hour. Minot, cloudy. 61 degrees, relative humidity 97%. Wind east at 13 miles an hour. Dickinson, partly cloudy. 59 degrees, relative humidity 96%. Elsewhere around North Dakota, it was 64 at Garrison. At Williston, it was clear, with a temperature of 57. It was mostly cloudy, with a temperature of 60 at Jamestown, 61 at Fargo, and 57 at Grand Forks. At Devil's Lake, it was cloudy, with a temperature of 60. In northern South Dakota, it was cloudy. It was 68 at Mobridge, and 61 at Aberdeen. In eastern Montana, skies ranged from clear to partly cloudy. It was 59 at Miles City, 57 at Glendive, and 56 at Sydney. Once again, at Bismarck, the temperature was 63 degrees under mostly cloudy skies. The Bismarck, North Dakota climate summary for yesterday, July 2, 2026. Yesterday's high temperature was 81 degrees. This high was 1 degree below the normal high of 82. The record high is 107 degrees, which was set in 1949. Yesterday's low temperature was 57 degrees. This low was 1 degree above the normal low of 56. The record low is 39 degrees, which was set in 1945. 0.06 inches of precipitation fell yesterday, which brings the monthly total to 0.06 inches. The total precipitation for the year now stands at 6.82 inches. There were no heating degree days yesterday. The yearly total since July 1st is zero.
There were 4 cooling degree days yesterday. The yearly total since January 1st is 127. The normal high temperature for today is 82 degrees, and the normal low is 57. The record high for today is 107, which occurred in 2021, and the record low is 38, which occurred in 1967. Sunrise today is at 5:54 a.m. and sunset is at 9:40 p.m. The regional weather forecast from your National Weather Service office in Bismarck. Low to medium chances for showers and thunderstorms remain in the forecast today and tonight, with the possibility for an isolated severe thunderstorm. Low chances for showers and possibly a few thunderstorms remain in the forecast for Independence Day into Sunday, with chances increasing Sunday night into Monday. Highs mainly in the 80s expected through Independence Day, with upper 80s into the 90s for Sunday. The detailed forecast for North Dakota, today, mostly cloudy with a chance of showers and thunderstorms. Highs in the 80s. Tonight, mostly cloudy with a chance of showers and thunderstorms. Lows in the mid-50s to mid-60s. Independence Day, mostly cloudy then becoming mostly clear. Slight chance of showers and thunderstorms. Highs in the 80s. Sunday, mostly clear through the day, then increasing clouds with a chance of showers and thunderstorms in the evening and overnight. Lows in the upper 50s to mid-60s. Highs in the upper 80s to mid-90s. Here is the forecast for the Bismarck Minden listening area. Today, mostly cloudy. A chance of showers and thunderstorms. Highs in the lower 80s. East winds 5 to 10 miles per hour. Chance of rain 40%. Tonight, mostly cloudy. A chance of showers and thunderstorms in the evening, then a slight chance of showers and thunderstorms after midnight. Lows around 60. Northeast winds around 10 miles per hour. Chance of rain 50%. Independence Day, mostly sunny with a slight chance of showers and thunderstorms. Highs in the mid-80s. Northeast winds around 5 miles per hour, becoming southeast around 5 miles per hour in the afternoon. Chance of rain 20%. Saturday night, mostly clear. Lows in the lower 60s. Southeast winds around 5 miles per hour. Sunday, sunny. Highs in the lower 90s. South winds 5 to 15 miles per hour. Sunday night, mostly clear in the evening, then partly cloudy with a slight chance of showers and thunderstorms after midnight. Lows in the mid-60s. Chance of rain 20%. Monday, mostly sunny with a slight chance of showers and thunderstorms. Highs in the upper 80s. Chance of rain 20%. Monday night, increasing clouds. A chance of thunderstorms in the evening. A chance of showers. Lows in the lower 60s. Chance of rain 30%. Tuesday, partly sunny. A slight chance of showers in the morning, then a chance of showers and thunderstorms in the afternoon. Highs in the mid-80s. Chance of rain 30%. Tuesday night, increasing clouds. A chance of thunderstorms. A chance of showers in the evening, then showers likely after midnight. Lows in the lower 60s. Chance of rain 60%. Wednesday, decreasing clouds. A chance of showers and thunderstorms. Highs in the mid-80s. Chance of rain 50%. Wednesday night, partly cloudy. A chance of showers and thunderstorms in the evening, then a slight chance of showers and thunderstorms after midnight. Lows in the lower 60s. Chance of rain 30%. Thursday, mostly sunny. Highs in the mid-80s. Here is the forecast for the Bismarck Minden listening area. Today, increasing clouds. A chance of showers and thunderstorms. Highs in the lower 80s. East winds 5 to 10 miles per hour. Chance of rain 40%. Tonight, mostly cloudy. A chance of showers and thunderstorms in the evening, then a slight chance of showers and thunderstorms after midnight. Lows around 60. Northeast winds around 10 miles per hour. Chance of rain 40%. Independence Day, mostly sunny with a slight chance of showers and thunderstorms. Highs in the mid-80s. Northeast winds around 5 miles per hour, becoming southeast around 5 miles per hour in the afternoon. Chance of rain 20%. Saturday night.

mostly clear. Lows in the lower 60s. Southeast winds around 5 miles per hour. Sunday, sunny. Highs in the lower 90s. South winds 5 to 15 miles per hour. Sunday night, mostly clear in the evening, then partly cloudy with a slight chance of showers and thunderstorms after midnight. Lows in the mid-60s. Chance of rain 20%. Monday, mostly sunny with a slight chance of showers and thunderstorms. Highs in the upper 80s. Chance of rain 20%. Monday night, increasing clouds. A chance of thunderstorms in the evening. A chance of showers. Lows in the lower 60s. Chance of rain 30%. Tuesday, partly sunny. A slight chance of showers in the morning, then a chance of showers and thunderstorms in the afternoon. Highs in the mid-80s. Chance of rain 30%. Tuesday night, increasing clouds. A chance of thunderstorms. A chance of showers in the evening, then showers likely after midnight. Lows in the lower 60s. Chance of rain 60%. Wednesday, decreasing clouds. A chance of showers and thunderstorms. Highs in the mid-80s. Chance of rain 50%. Wednesday night, partly cloudy. A chance of showers and thunderstorms in the evening, then a slight chance of showers and thunderstorms after midnight. Lows in the lower 60s. Chance of rain 30%. Thursday, mostly sunny. Highs in the mid-80s. For western Lake Sakakawea, today, southeast winds around 10 miles per hour. Gusts up to 30 miles per hour early in the morning. Chance of thunderstorms through the day. Mostly cloudy early in the morning, then clearing. Highs in the lower 80s. Tonight, southeast winds around 10 miles per hour. Chance of thunderstorms through the night. Mostly cloudy. Lows in the upper 50s. For eastern Lake Sakakawea, today, east winds around 10 miles per hour. Gusts up to 30 miles per hour early in the morning. Chance of thunderstorms. Mostly cloudy. Highs in the lower 80s. Tonight, southeast winds around 10 miles per hour in the evening becoming light. Chance of thunderstorms through the night. Chance of showers after midnight. Partly cloudy in the evening, then becoming mostly cloudy. Lows in the upper 50s. For northern Lake Oahe, today, east winds around 10 miles per hour. Chance of thunderstorms. Mostly cloudy. Highs in the lower 80s. Tonight, east winds around 10 miles per hour in the evening becoming light. Chance of thunderstorms through the night. Mostly cloudy. Lows in the lower 60s. Here are the weather conditions at 6 a.m. Central Daylight Time. Bismarck, mostly cloudy. Temperature 63 degrees, relative humidity 97%. Pressure 29.93 inches and rising. Mendon, fog was reported. 63 degrees, relative humidity 100%. Wind southeast at 6 miles an hour. Hazen, cloudy. 64 degrees, relative humidity 100%. Harvey, mostly cloudy. 59 degrees, relative humidity 100%. Wind east at 8 miles an hour. Minot, cloudy. 61 degrees, relative humidity 97%. Wind east at 13 miles an hour. Dickinson, partly cloudy. 59 degrees, relative humidity 96%. Elsewhere around North Dakota, it was 64 at Garrison. At Williston, it was clear, with a temperature of 57. It was mostly cloudy, with a temperature of 60 at Jamestown, 61 at Fargo, and 57 at Grand Forks. At Devil's Lake, it was cloudy, with a temperature of 60. In northern South Dakota, it was cloudy. It was 68 at Mobridge, and 61 at Aberdeen. In eastern Montana, skies ranged from clear to partly cloudy. It was 59 at Miles City, 57 at Glendive, and 56 at Sydney. Once again, at Bismarck, the temperature was 63 degrees under mostly cloudy skies. The Bismarck, North Dakota climate summary for yesterday, July 2, 2026. Yesterday's high temperature was 81 degrees. This high was 1 degree below the normal high of 82. The record high is 107 degrees, which was set in 1949.

occurred in 2021 and the record low is 38, which occurred in 1967. Sunrise today is at 5:54 a.m. and sunset is at 9:40 p.m. The regional weather forecast from your National Weather Service office in Bismarck. Low to medium chances for showers and thunderstorms remain in the forecast today and tonight, with the possibility for an isolated severe thunderstorm. Low chances for showers and possibly a few thunderstorms remain in the forecast for Independence Day into Sunday, with chances increasing Sunday night into Monday. Highs mainly in the 80s expected through Independence Day, with upper 80s into the 90s for Sunday. The detailed forecast for North Dakota, today, mostly cloudy with a chance of showers and thunderstorms. Highs in the 80s. Tonight, mostly cloudy with a chance of showers and thunderstorms. Lows in the mid-50s to mid-60s. Independence Day, mostly cloudy then becoming mostly clear. Slight chance of showers and thunderstorms. Highs in the 80s. Sunday, mostly clear through the day, then increasing clouds with a chance of showers and thunderstorms in the evening and overnight. Lows in the upper 50s to mid-60s. Highs in the upper 80s to mid-90s. Here is the forecast for the Bismarck Minden listening area. Today, increasing clouds. A chance of showers and thunderstorms. Highs in the lower 80s. East winds 5 to 10 miles per hour. Chance of rain 40%. Tonight, mostly cloudy. A chance of showers and thunderstorms in the evening, then a slight chance of showers and thunderstorms after midnight. Lows around 60. Northeast winds around 10 miles per hour. Chance of rain 40%. Independence Day, mostly sunny with a slight chance of showers and thunderstorms. Highs in the mid-80s. Northeast winds around 5 miles per hour, becoming southeast around 5 miles per hour in the afternoon. Chance of rain 20%. Saturday night, mostly clear. Lows in the lower 60s. Southeast winds around 5 miles per hour. Sunday, sunny. Highs in the lower 90s. South winds 5 to 15 miles per hour. Sunday night, mostly clear in the evening, then partly cloudy with a slight chance of showers and thunderstorms after midnight. Lows in the mid-60s. Chance of rain 20%. Monday, mostly sunny with a slight chance of showers and thunderstorms. Highs in the upper 80s. Chance of rain 20%. Monday night, increasing clouds. A chance of thunderstorms in the evening. A chance of showers. Lows in the lower 60s. Chance of rain 30%. Tuesday, partly sunny. A slight chance of showers in the morning, then a chance of showers and thunderstorms in the afternoon. Highs in the mid-80s. Chance of rain 30%. Tuesday night, increasing clouds. A chance of thunderstorms. A chance of showers in the evening, then showers likely after midnight. Lows in the lower 60s. Chance of rain 60%. Wednesday, decreasing clouds. A chance of showers and thunderstorms. Highs in the mid-80s. Chance of rain 50%. Wednesday night, partly cloudy. A chance of showers and thunderstorms in the evening, then a slight chance of showers and thunderstorms after midnight. Lows in the lower 60s. Chance of rain 30%. Thursday, mostly sunny. Highs in the mid-80s. 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Providing weather information 24 hours a day from your National Weather Service office in Bismarck. For Western Lake Sakakawea, today, southeast winds around 10 miles per hour. Gusts up to 30 miles per hour early in the morning. Chance of thunderstorms through the day. Mostly cloudy early in the morning, then clearing. Highs in the lower 80s. Tonight, southeast winds around 10 miles per hour. Chance of thunderstorms through the night. Mostly cloudy. Lows in the upper 50s. For Eastern Lake Sakakawea, today, east winds around 10 miles per hour. Gusts up to 30 miles per hour early in the morning. Chance of thunderstorms. Mostly cloudy. Highs in the lower 80s. Tonight, southeast winds around 10 miles per hour in the evening becoming light. Chance of thunderstorms through the night.

chance of showers after midnight. Partly cloudy in the evening, then becoming mostly cloudy. Lows in the upper 50s. For northern Lake Oahe, today, east winds around 10 miles per hour. Chance of thunderstorms. Mostly cloudy. Highs in the lower 80s. Tonight, east winds around 10 miles per hour, in the evening becoming light. Chance of thunderstorms through the night. Mostly cloudy. Lows in the lower 60s. Here are the weather conditions at 6 a.m. Central Daylight Time. Bismarck, mostly cloudy. Temperature 63 degrees, relative humidity 97%. Pressure 29.93 inches and rising. Menden, fog was reported. 63 degrees, relative humidity 100%. Wind southeast at 6 miles an hour. Hazen, cloudy. 64 degrees, relative humidity 100%. Harvey, mostly cloudy. 59 degrees, relative humidity 100%. Relative humidity 100%. Harvey, mostly cloudy. 59 degrees, relative humidity 100%. Wind east at 8 miles an hour. Minot, cloudy. 61 degrees, relative humidity 97%. Wind east at 13 miles an hour. Dickinson, partly cloudy. 59 degrees, relative humidity 96%. Elsewhere around North Dakota, it was 64 at Garrison. At Williston, it was clear, with a temperature of 57. It was mostly cloudy, with a temperature of 60 at Jamestown, 61 at Fargo, and 57 at Grand Forks. At Devil's Lake, it was cloudy, with a temperature of 60. In northern South Dakota, it was cloudy. It was 68 at Mobridge, and 61 at Aberdeen. In eastern Montana, skies ranged from clear to partly cloudy. It was 59 at Miles City, 57 at Glendive, and 56 at Sydney. Once again, at Bismarck, the temperature was 63 degrees under mostly cloudy skies. The Bismarck, North Dakota climate summary for yesterday, July 2, 2026. Yesterday's high temperature was 81 degrees. This high was 1 degree below the normal high of 82. The record high is 107 degrees, which was set in 1949. Yesterday's low temperature was 57 degrees. This low was 1 degree above the normal low of 56. The record low is 39 degrees, which was set in 1945. 0.06 inches of precipitation fell yesterday, which brings the monthly total to 0.06 inches. The total precipitation for the year now stands at 6.82 inches. There were no heating degree days yesterday. The yearly total since July 1st is zero. There were 4 cooling degree days yesterday. The yearly total since January 1st is 127. The normal high temperature for today is 82 degrees, and the normal low is 57. The record high for today is 107, which occurred in 2021, and the record low is 38, which occurred in 1967. Sunrise today is at 5:54 a.m. and sunset is at 9:40 p.m. The regional weather forecast from your National Weather Service office in Bismarck. Low to medium chances for showers and thunderstorms remain in the forecast today and tonight, with the possibility for an isolated severe thunderstorm. Low chances for showers and possibly a few thunderstorms remain in the forecast for Independence Day into Sunday, with chances increasing Sunday night into Monday. Highs mainly in the 80s expected through Independence Day, with upper 80s into the 90s for Sunday. The detailed forecast for North Dakota, today, mostly cloudy with a chance of showers and thunderstorms. Highs in the 80s. Tonight, mostly cloudy with a chance of showers and thunderstorms. Lows in the mid-50s to mid-60s. Independence Day, mostly cloudy then becoming mostly clear. Slight chance of showers and thunderstorms. Highs in the 80s. Sunday, mostly clear through the day, then increasing clouds with a chance of showers and thunderstorms in the evening and overnight. Lows in the upper 50s to mid-60s. Highs in the upper 80s to mid-90s. Here is the forecast for the Bismarck-Menden listening area. Today, increasing clouds. A chance of showers and thunderstorms. Highs in the lower 80s. East winds 5 to 10 miles per hour. Chance of rain 40%. Tonight, most

partly cloudy. A chance of showers and thunderstorms in the evening. Then a slight chance of showers and thunderstorms after midnight. Lows around 60. Northeast winds around 10 miles per hour. Chance of rain 40%. Independence Day, mostly sunny with a slight chance of showers and thunderstorms. Highs in the mid-80s. Northeast winds around 5 miles per hour, becoming southeast around 5 miles per hour in the afternoon. Chance of rain 20%. Saturday night, mostly clear. Lows in the lower 60s. Southeast winds around 5 miles per hour. Sunday, sunny. Highs in the lower 90s. South winds 5 to 15 miles per hour. Sunday night, mostly clear in the evening, then partly cloudy with a slight chance of showers and thunderstorms after midnight. Lows in the mid-60s. Chance of rain 20%. Monday, mostly sunny with a slight chance of showers and thunderstorms. Highs in the upper 80s. Chance of rain 20%. Monday night, increasing clouds. A chance of thunderstorms in the evening. A chance of showers. Lows in the lower 60s. Chance of rain 30%. Tuesday, partly sunny. A slight chance of showers in the morning, then a chance of showers and thunderstorms in the afternoon. Highs in the mid-80s. Chance of rain 30%. Tuesday night, increasing clouds. A chance of thunderstorms. A chance of showers in the evening, then showers likely after midnight. Lows in the lower 60s. Chance of rain 60%. Wednesday, decreasing clouds. A chance of showers and thunderstorms. Highs in the mid-80s. Chance of rain 50%. Wednesday night, partly cloudy. A chance of showers and thunderstorms in the evening, then a slight chance of showers and thunderstorms after midnight. Lows in the lower 60s. Chance of rain 30%. Thursday, mostly sunny. Highs in the mid-80s. Here is the forecast for the Bismarck Minden listening area. Today, increasing clouds. A chance of showers and thunderstorms. Highs in the lower 80s. East winds 5 to 10 miles per hour. Chance of rain 40%. Tonight, mostly cloudy. A chance of showers and thunderstorms in the evening, then a slight chance of showers and thunderstorms after midnight. Lows around 60. Northeast winds around 10 miles per hour. Chance of rain 40%. Independence Day, mostly sunny with a slight chance of showers and thunderstorms. Highs in the mid-80s. Northeast winds around 5 miles per hour, becoming southeast around 5 miles per hour in the afternoon. Chance of rain 20%. Saturday night, mostly clear. Lows in the lower 60s. Southeast winds around 5 miles per hour. Sunday, sunny. Highs in the lower 90s. South winds 5 to 15 miles per hour. Sunday night, mostly clear in the evening, then partly cloudy with a slight chance of showers and thunderstorms after midnight. Lows in the mid-60s. Chance of rain 20%. Monday, mostly sunny with a slight chance of showers and thunderstorms. Highs in the upper 80s. Chance of rain 20%. Monday night, increasing clouds. A chance of thunderstorms in the evening. A chance of showers. Lows in the lower 60s. Chance of rain 30%. Tuesday, partly sunny. A slight chance of showers in the morning, then a chance of showers and thunderstorms in the afternoon. Highs in the mid-80s. Chance of rain 30%. Tuesday night, increasing clouds. A chance of thunderstorms. A chance of showers in the evening, then showers likely after midnight. Lows in the lower 60s. Chance of rain 60%. Wednesday, decreasing clouds. A chance of showers and thunderstorms. Highs in the mid-80s. Chance of rain 50%. Wednesday night, partly cloudy. A chance of showers and thunderstorms in the evening, then a slight chance of showers and thunderstorms after midnight. Lows in the lower 60s. Chance of rain 30%. Thursday, mostly sunny. Highs in the mid-80s. For Western Lake Sakakawea, today, southeast winds around 10 miles per hour. Gusts up to 30 miles per hour early in the morning. Chance of thunderstorms through the day.

which occurred in 2021, and the record low is 38, which occurred in 1967. Sunrise today is at 5:54 a.m. and sunset is at 9:40 p.m. The regional weather forecast from your National Weather Service office in Bismarck. Low to medium chances for showers and thunderstorms remain in the forecast today and tonight, with the possibility for an isolated severe thunderstorm. Low chances for showers and possibly a few thunderstorms remain in the forecast for Independence Day into Sunday, with chances increasing Sunday night into Monday. Highs mainly in the 80s expected through Independence Day, with upper 80s into the 90s for Sunday. The detailed forecast for North Dakota, today, mostly cloudy with a chance of showers and thunderstorms. Highs in the 80s. Tonight, mostly cloudy with a chance of showers and thunderstorms. Lows in the mid-50s to mid-60s. Independence Day, mostly cloudy then becoming mostly clear. Slight chance of showers and thunderstorms. Highs in the 80s. Sunday, mostly clear through the day, then increasing clouds with a chance of showers and thunderstorms in the evening and overnight. Lows in the upper 50s to mid-60s. Highs in the upper 80s to mid-90s. Here is the forecast for the Bismarck, Minden listening area. Today, increasing clouds. A chance of showers and thunderstorms. Highs in the lower 80s. East winds 5 to 10 miles per hour. Chance of rain 40%. Tonight, mostly cloudy. A chance of showers and thunderstorms in the evening, then a slight chance of showers and thunderstorms after midnight. Lows around 60. Northeast winds around 10 miles per hour. Chance of rain 40%. Independence Day, mostly sunny with a slight chance of showers and thunderstorms. Highs in the mid-80s. Northeast winds around 5 miles per hour, becoming southeast around 5 miles per hour in the afternoon. Chance of rain 20%. Saturday night, mostly clear. Lows in the lower 60s. Southeast winds around 5 miles per hour. Sunday, sunny. Highs in the lower 90s. South winds 5 to 15 miles per hour. Sunday night, mostly clear in the evening, then partly cloudy with a slight chance of showers and thunderstorms after midnight. Lows in the mid-60s. Chance of rain 20%. Monday, mostly sunny with a slight chance of showers and thunderstorms. Highs in the upper 80s. Chance of rain 20%. Monday night, increasing clouds. A chance of thunderstorms in the evening. A chance of showers. Lows in the lower 60s. Chance of rain 30%. Tuesday, partly sunny. A slight chance of showers in the morning, then a chance of showers and thunderstorms in the afternoon. Highs in the mid-80s. Chance of rain 30%. Tuesday night, increasing clouds. A chance of thunderstorms. A chance of showers in the evening, then showers likely after midnight. Lows in the lower 60s. Chance of rain 60%. Wednesday, decreasing clouds. A chance of showers and thunderstorms. Highs in the mid-80s. Chance of rain 50%. Wednesday night, partly cloudy. A chance of showers and thunderstorms in the evening, then a slight chance of showers and thunderstorms after midnight. Lows in the lower 60s. Chance of rain 30%. Thursday, mostly sunny. Highs in the mid-80s. For Western Lake Sakakawea, today, southeast winds around 10 miles per hour. Gusts up to 30 miles per hour early in the morning. Chance of thunderstorms through the day. Mostly cloudy early in the morning then clearing. Highs in the lower 80s. Tonight, southeast winds around 10 miles per hour. Chance of thunderstorms through the night. Mostly cloudy. Lows in the upper 50s. For Eastern Lake Sakakawea, today, east winds around 10 miles per hour. Gusts up to 30 miles per hour early in the morning. Chance of thunderstorms. Mostly cloudy. Highs in the lower 80s. Tonight, southeast winds around 10 miles per hour in the evening becoming light. Chance of thunderstorms through the night. Chance of showers after midnight. Partly cloudy in the evening then becoming mostly cloudy. Lows in the upper 50s. For Northern Lake Oahe, today, east winds around 10 miles per hour. Chance of thunderstorms.

mostly cloudy. Highs in the lower 80s. Tonight, east winds around 10 miles per hour, in the evening becoming light. Chance of thunderstorms through the night. Mostly cloudy. Lows in the lower 60s. Here are the weather conditions at 7 a.m. Central Daylight Time. Bismarck, fog was reported. Temperature 64 degrees, relative humidity 96%. Wind northeast at 7 miles an hour. Pressure 29.94 inches and rising. Mendham, fog was reported. 63 degrees, relative humidity 100%. Wind northeast at 6 miles an hour. Hazen, cloudy. 64 degrees, relative humidity 100%. Harvey, mostly cloudy. 59 degrees, relative humidity 100%. Wind east at 8 miles an hour. Minot, cloudy. 62 degrees, relative humidity 93%. Wind east at 10 miles an hour, gusting to 22. Dickinson, partly cloudy. 59 degrees, relative humidity 96%. Elsewhere around North Dakota, it was 64 at Garrison. At Williston, it was sunny, with a temperature of 56. It was partly sunny, with a temperature of 61 at Jamestown, 62 at Fargo, and 59 at Grand Forks. At Devil's Lake, it was cloudy, with a temperature of 61. In northern South Dakota, it was cloudy. It was 64 at Mobridge, and 62 at Aberdeen. In eastern Montana, skies ranged from clear to partly cloudy. It was 59 at Miles City, 58 at Glendive, and 57 at Sydney. Once again, at Bismarck, the temperature was 64 degrees with fog. The Bismarck, North Dakota climate summary for yesterday, July 2, 2026. Yesterday's high temperature was 81 degrees. This high was 1 degree below the normal high of 82. The record high is 107 degrees, which was set in 1949. Yesterday's low temperature was 57 degrees. This low was 1 degree above the normal low of 56. The record low is 39 degrees, which was set in 1945. 0.06 inches of precipitation fell yesterday, which brings the monthly total to 0.06 inches. The total precipitation for the year now stands at 6.82 inches. There were no heating degree days yesterday. The yearly total since July 1st is zero. There were four cooling degree days yesterday. The yearly total since January 1st is 127. The normal high temperature for today is 82 degrees, and the normal low is 57. The record high for today is 107, which occurred in 2021, and the record low is 38, which occurred in 1967. Sunrise today is at 5:54 a.m. and sunset is at 9:40 p.m. The regional weather forecast from your National Weather Service office in Bismarck. Low to medium chances for showers and thunderstorms remain in the forecast today and tonight, with the possibility for an isolated severe thunderstorm. Low chances for showers and possibly a few thunderstorms remain in the forecast for Independence Day into Sunday, with chances increasing Sunday night into Monday. Highs mainly in the 80s expected through Independence Day, with upper 80s into the 90s for Sunday. The detailed forecast for North Dakota, today, mostly cloudy with a chance of showers and thunderstorms. Highs in the 80s. Tonight, mostly cloudy with a chance of showers and thunderstorms. Lows in the mid-50s to mid-60s. Independence Day, mostly cloudy then becoming mostly clear. Slight chance of showers and thunderstorms. Highs in the 80s. Sunday, mostly clear through the day, then increasing clouds with a chance of showers and thunderstorms in the evening and overnight. Lows in the upper 50s to mid-60s. Highs in the upper 80s to mid-90s. Here is the forecast for the Bismarck Mendham listening area. Today, increasing clouds. A chance of showers and thunderstorms. Highs in the lower 80s. East winds 5 to 10 miles per hour. Chance of rain 40%. Tonight, mostly cloudy. A chance of showers and thunderstorms in the evening, then a slight chance of showers and thunderstorms after midnight. Lows around 60. Northeast winds around 10 miles per hour. Chance of rain 40%. Independence Day, mostly sunny with a slight chance of showers and thunderstorms.

in the mid-80s. Northeast winds around 5 miles per hour, becoming southeast around 5 miles per hour in the afternoon. Chance of rain 20%. Saturday night, mostly clear. Lows in the lower 60s. Southeast winds around 5 miles per hour. Sunday, sunny. Highs in the lower 90s. South winds 5 to 15 miles per hour. Sunday night, mostly clear in the evening, then partly cloudy with a slight chance of showers and thunderstorms after midnight. Lows in the mid-60s. Chance of rain 20%. Monday, mostly sunny with a slight chance of showers and thunderstorms. Highs in the upper 80s. Chance of rain 20%. Monday night, increasing clouds. A chance of thunderstorms in the evening. A chance of showers. Lows in the lower 60s. Chance of rain 30%. Tuesday, partly sunny. A slight chance of showers in the morning, then a chance of showers and thunderstorms in the afternoon. Highs in the mid-80s. Chance of rain 30%. Tuesday night, increasing clouds. A chance of thunderstorms. A chance of showers in the evening, then showers likely after midnight. Lows in the lower 60s. Chance of rain 60%. Wednesday, decreasing clouds. A chance of showers and thunderstorms. Highs in the mid-80s. Chance of rain 50%. Wednesday night, partly cloudy. A chance of showers and thunderstorms in the evening, then a slight chance of showers and thunderstorms after midnight. Lows in the lower 60s. Chance of rain 30%. Thursday, mostly sunny. Highs in the mid-80s. For Western Lake Sakakawea, today, southeast winds around 10 miles per hour. Gusts up to 30 miles per hour early in the morning. Chance of thunderstorms through the day. Mostly cloudy early in the morning, then clearing. Highs in the lower 80s. Tonight, southeast winds around 10 miles per hour. Chance of thunderstorms through the night. Mostly cloudy. Lows in the upper 50s. For Eastern Lake Sakakawea, today, east winds around 10 miles per hour. Gusts up to 30 miles per hour early in the morning. Chance of thunderstorms. Mostly cloudy. Highs in the lower 80s. Tonight, southeast winds around 10 miles per hour in the evening becoming light. Chance of thunderstorms through the night. Chance of showers after midnight. Partly cloudy in the evening, then becoming mostly cloudy. Lows in the upper 50s. For Northern Lake Oahe, today, east winds around 10 miles per hour. Chance of thunderstorms. Mostly cloudy. Highs in the lower 80s. Tonight, east winds around 10 miles per hour in the evening becoming light. Chance of thunderstorms through the night. Mostly cloudy. Lows in the lower 60s. Here are the weather conditions at 7 a.m. Central Daylight Time. Bismarck, fog was reported. Temperature 64 degrees, relative humidity 96%. Wind northeast at 7 miles an hour. Pressure 29.94 inches and rising. Mendon, fog was reported. 63 degrees, relative humidity 100%. Wind northeast at 6 miles an hour. Hazen, cloudy. 64 degrees, relative humidity 100%. Harvey, cloudy. 59 degrees, relative humidity 100%. Wind east at 8 miles an hour. Minot, cloudy. 62 degrees, relative humidity 93%. Wind east at 10 miles an hour, gusting to 22. Dickinson, partly cloudy. 59 degrees, relative humidity 96%. Elsewhere around North Dakota, it was 64 at Garrison. At Williston, it was sunny, with a temperature of 56. It was partly sunny, with a temperature of 61 at Jamestown, 62 at Fargo, and 59 at Grand Forks. At Devil's Lake, it was cloudy, with a temperature of 61. In northern South Dakota, at Mobridge, it was partly cloudy, with a temperature of 64. At Aberdeen, it was cloudy, with a temperature of 62. In eastern Montana, it was clear. It was 59 at Miles City, 58 at Glendive, and 57 at Sydney. Once again, at Bismarck, the temperature was 64 degrees with fog. The Bismarck, North Dakota climate

Summary for yesterday, July 2nd, 2026. Yesterday's high temperature was 81 degrees. This high was 1 degree below the normal high of 82. The record high is 107 degrees, which was set in 1949. Yesterday's low temperature was 57 degrees. This low was 1 degree above the normal low of 56. The record low is 39 degrees, which was set in 1945. 0.06 inches of precipitation fell yesterday, which brings the monthly total to 0.06 inches. The total precipitation for the year now stands at 6.82 inches. There were no heating degree days yesterday. The yearly total since July 1st is zero. There were 4 cooling degree days yesterday. The yearly total since January 1st is 127. The normal high temperature for today is 82 degrees, and the normal low is 57. The record high for today is 107, which occurred in 2021, and the record low is 38, which occurred in 1967. Sunrise today is at 5:54 a.m. and sunset is at 9:40 p.m. The regional weather forecast from your National Weather Service office in Bismarck. Low to medium chances for showers and thunderstorms remain in the forecast today and tonight, with the possibility for an isolated severe thunderstorm. Low chances for showers and possibly a few thunderstorms remain in the forecast for Independence Day into Sunday, with chances increasing Sunday night into Monday. Highs mainly in the 80s expected through Independence Day, with upper 80s into the 90s for Sunday. The detailed forecast for North Dakota, today, mostly cloudy with a chance of showers and thunderstorms. Highs in the 80s. Tonight, mostly cloudy with a chance of showers and thunderstorms. Lows in the mid-50s to mid-60s. Independence Day, mostly cloudy then becoming mostly clear. Slight chance of showers and thunderstorms. Highs in the 80s. Sunday, mostly clear through the day, then increasing clouds with a chance of showers and thunderstorms in the evening and overnight. Lows in the upper 50s to mid-60s. Highs in the upper 80s to mid-90s. Here is the forecast for the Bismarck, Minden listening area. Today, increasing clouds. A chance of showers and thunderstorms. Highs in the lower 80s. East winds 5 to 10 miles per hour. Chance of rain 40%. Tonight, mostly cloudy. A chance of showers and thunderstorms in the evening, then a slight chance of showers and thunderstorms after midnight. Lows around 60. Northeast winds around 10 miles per hour. Chance of rain 40%. Independence Day, mostly sunny with a slight chance of showers and thunderstorms. Highs in the mid-80s. Northeast winds around 5 miles per hour, becoming southeast around 5 miles per hour in the afternoon. Chance of rain 20%. Saturday night, mostly clear. Lows in the lower 60s. Southeast winds around 5 miles per hour. Sunday, sunny. Highs in the lower 90s. South winds 5 to 15 miles per hour. Sunday night, mostly clear in the evening, then partly cloudy with a slight chance of showers and thunderstorms after midnight. Lows in the mid-60s. Chance of rain 20%. Monday, mostly sunny with a slight chance of showers and thunderstorms. Highs in the upper 80s. Chance of rain 20%. Monday night, increasing clouds. A chance of thunderstorms in the evening. A chance of showers. Lows in the lower 60s. Chance of rain 30%. Tuesday, partly sunny. A slight chance of showers in the morning, then a chance of showers and thunderstorms in the afternoon. Highs in the mid-80s. Chance of rain 30%. Tuesday night, increasing clouds. A chance of thunderstorms. A chance of showers in the evening, then showers likely after midnight. Lows in the lower 60s. Chance of rain 60%. Wednesday, decreasing clouds. A chance of showers and thunderstorms. Highs in the mid-80s. Chance of rain 50%. Wednesday night, partly cloudy. A chance of showers and thunderstorms in the evening, then a slight chance of showers and thunderstorms after midnight. Lows in the lower 60s. Chance of rain 30%. Thursday, mostly sunny. Highs in the mid-80s. For Western Lake Sakakawea, today, southeast winds around 10 miles per hour.

gusts up to 30 miles per hour early in the morning. Chance of thunderstorms through the day. Mostly cloudy early in the morning, then clearing. Highs in the lower 80s. Tonight, southeast winds around 10 miles per hour. Chance of thunderstorms through the night. Mostly cloudy. Lows in the upper 50s. For eastern Lake Sakakawea, today, east winds around 10 miles per hour. Gusts up to 30 miles per hour early in the morning. Chance of thunderstorms. Mostly cloudy. Highs in the lower 80s. Tonight, southeast winds around 10 miles per hour in the evening becoming light. Chance of thunderstorms through the night. Chance of showers after midnight. Partly cloudy in the evening, then becoming mostly cloudy. Lows in the upper 50s. For northern Lake Oahe, today, east winds around 10 miles per hour. Chance of thunderstorms. Mostly cloudy. Highs in the lower 80s. Tonight, east winds around 10 miles per hour in the evening becoming light. Chance of thunderstorms through the night. Mostly cloudy. Lows in the lower 60s. Here are the weather conditions at 7 a.m. Central Daylight Time. Bismarck, fog was reported. Temperature 64 degrees, relative humidity 96%. Wind northeast at 7 miles an hour. Pressure 29.94 inches and rising. Mendan, fog was reported. 63 degrees, relative humidity 100%. Wind northeast at 6 miles an hour. Hazen, cloudy. 64 degrees, relative humidity 100%. Harvey, cloudy. 59 degrees, relative humidity 100%. Wind east at 8 miles an hour. Minot, cloudy. 62 degrees, relative humidity 93%. Wind east at 10 miles an hour, gusting to 22. Dickinson, partly cloudy. 59 degrees, relative humidity 96%. Elsewhere around North Dakota, it was 64 at Garrison. At Williston, it was sunny, with a temperature of 56. It was partly sunny, with a temperature of 61 at Jamestown, 62 at Fargo, and 59 at Grand Forks. At Devil's Lake, it was cloudy, with a temperature of 61. In northern South Dakota, at Mobridge, it was partly cloudy, with a temperature of 64. At Aberdeen, it was cloudy, with a temperature of 62. In eastern Montana, it was clear. It was 59 at Miles City, 58 at Glendive, and 57 at Sydney. Once again, at Bismarck, the temperature was 64 degrees with fog. The Bismarck, North Dakota climate summary for yesterday, July 2, 2026. Yesterday's high temperature was 81 degrees. This high was 1 degree below the normal high of 82. The record high is 107 degrees, which was set in 1949. Yesterday's low temperature was 57 degrees. This low was 1 degree above the normal low of 56. The record low is 39 degrees, which was set in 1945. 0.06 inches of precipitation fell yesterday, which brings the monthly total to 0.06 inches. The total precipitation for the year now stands at 6.82 inches. There were no heating degree days yesterday. The yearly total since July 1st is zero. There were four cooling degree days yesterday. The yearly total since January 1st is 127. The normal high temperature for today is 82 degrees, and the normal low is 57. The record high for today is 107, which occurred in 2021, and the record low is 38, which occurred in 1967. Sunrise today is at 5:54 a.m. and sunset is at 9:40 p.m. The regional weather forecast from your National Weather Service office in Bismarck. Low to medium chances for showers and thunderstorms remain in the forecast today and tonight, with the possibility for an isolated severe thunderstorm. Low chances for showers and possibly a few thunderstorms remain in the forecast for Independence Day into Sunday, with chances increasing Sunday night into Monday. Highs mainly in the 80s expected through Independence Day, with upper 80s into the 90s for Sunday. The detailed forecast for North Dakota, today, mostly cloudy with a chance of showers and thunderstorms. Highs in the 80s. Tonight, mostly cloudy with a chance of showers and thunderstorms. Lows in the mid-50s to mid-60s. Independence Day,

slight chance of showers and thunderstorms after midnight. Lows around 60. Northeast winds around 10 miles per hour. Chance of rain 40%. Independence Day, mostly sunny with a slight chance of showers and thunderstorms. Highs in the mid-80s. Northeast winds around 5 miles per hour, becoming southeast around 5 miles per hour in the afternoon. Chance of rain 20%. Saturday night, mostly clear. Lows in the lower 60s. Southeast winds around 5 miles per hour. Sunday, sunny. Highs in the lower 90s. South winds 5 to 15 miles per hour. Sunday night, mostly clear in the evening, then partly cloudy with a slight chance of showers and thunderstorms after midnight. Lows in the mid-60s. Chance of rain 20%. Monday, mostly sunny with a slight chance of showers and thunderstorms. Highs in the upper 80s. Chance of rain 20%. Monday night, increasing clouds. A chance of thunderstorms in the evening. A chance of showers. Lows in the lower 60s. Chance of rain 30%. Tuesday, partly sunny. A slight chance of showers in the morning, then a chance of showers and thunderstorms in the afternoon. Highs in the mid-80s. Chance of rain 30%. Tuesday night, increasing clouds. A chance of thunderstorms. A chance of showers in the evening, then showers likely after midnight. Lows in the lower 60s. Chance of rain 60%. Wednesday, decreasing clouds. A chance of showers and thunderstorms. Highs in the mid-80s. Chance of rain 50%. Wednesday night, partly cloudy. A chance of showers and thunderstorms in the evening, then a slight chance of showers and thunderstorms after midnight. Lows in the lower 60s. Chance of rain 30%. Thursday, mostly sunny. Highs in the mid-80s. For Western Lake Sakakawea, today, southeast winds around 10 miles per hour. Gusts up to 30 miles per hour early in the morning. Chance of thunderstorms through the day. Mostly cloudy early in the morning, then clearing. Highs in the lower 80s. Tonight, southeast winds around 10 miles per hour. Chance of thunderstorms through the night. Mostly cloudy. Lows in the upper 50s. For Eastern Lake Sakakawea, today, east winds around 10 miles per hour. Gusts up to 30 miles per hour early in the morning. Chance of thunderstorms. Mostly cloudy. Highs in the lower 80s. Tonight, southeast winds around 10 miles per hour in the evening becoming light. Chance of thunderstorms through the night. Chance of showers after midnight. Partly cloudy in the evening, then becoming mostly cloudy. Lows in the upper 50s. For Northern Lake Oahe, today, east winds around 10 miles per hour. Chance of thunderstorms. Mostly cloudy. Highs in the lower 80s. Tonight, east winds around 10 miles per hour in the evening becoming light. Chance of thunderstorms through the night. Mostly cloudy. Lows in the lower 60s. 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Providing weather information 24 hours a day from your National Weather Service office in Bismarck. Here are the weather conditions at 7 a.m. Central Daylight Time. Bismarck, fog was reported. Temperature 64 degrees, relative humidity 96%. Wind northeast at 7 miles an hour. Pressure 29.94 inches and rising. Mendon, fog was reported. 63 degrees, relative humidity 100%. Wind northeast at 6 miles an hour. Hazen, cloudy. 64 degrees, relative humidity 100%. Harvey, cloudy. 59 degrees, relative humidity 100%. Wind east at 8 miles an hour. Minot, cloudy. 62 degrees, relative humidity 93%. Wind east at 10 miles an hour, gusting to 22. Dickinson, partly cloudy. 59 degrees, relative humidity 96%. Elsewhere around North Dakota, it was 64 at Garrison. At Williston, it was sunny, with a temperature of 56. It was partly sunny, with a temperature of 61 at Jamestown, 62 at Fargo, and 50.

69 at Grand Forks. At Devil's Lake, it was cloudy with a temperature of 61. In northern South Dakota, at Mobridge, it was partly cloudy with a temperature of 64. At Aberdeen, it was cloudy with a temperature of 62. In eastern Montana, it was clear. It was 59 at Miles City, 58 at Glendive, and 57 at Sydney. Once again, at Bismarck, the temperature was 64 degrees with fog. The Biz at Sydney. Once again, at Bismarck, the temperature was 64 degrees with fog. The Bismarck, North Dakota climate summary for yesterday, July 2, 2026. Yesterday's high temperature was 81 degrees. This high was 1 degree below the normal high of 82. The record high is 107 degrees, which was set in 1949. Yesterday's low temperature was 57 degrees. This low was 1 degree above the normal low of 56. The record low is 39 degrees, which was set in 1945. 0.06 inches of precipitation fell yesterday, which brings the monthly total to 0.06 inches. The total precipitation for the year now stands at 6.82 inches. There were no heating degree days yesterday. The yearly total since July 1st is zero. There were four cooling degree days yesterday. The yearly total since January 1st is 127. The normal high temperature for today is 82 degrees, and the normal low is 57. The record high for today is 107, which occurred in 2021, and the record low is 38, which occurred in 1967. Sunrise today is at 5:54 a.m. and sunset is at 9:40 p.m. The regional weather forecast from your National Weather Service office in Bismarck. Low to medium chances for showers and thunderstorms remain in the forecast today and tonight, with the possibility for an isolated severe thunderstorm. Low chances for showers and possibly a few thunderstorms remain in the forecast for Independence Day into Sunday, with chances increasing Sunday night into Monday. Highs mainly in the 80s expected through Independence Day, with upper 80s into the 90s for Sunday. The detailed forecast for North Dakota, today, mostly cloudy with a chance of showers and thunderstorms. Highs in the 80s. Tonight, mostly cloudy with a chance of showers and thunderstorms. Lows in the mid-50s to mid-60s. Independence Day, mostly cloudy then becoming mostly clear. Slight chance of showers and thunderstorms. Highs in the 80s. Sunday, mostly clear through the day, then increasing clouds with a chance of showers and thunderstorms in the evening and overnight. Lows in the upper 50s to mid-60s. Highs in the upper 80s to mid-90s. Here is the forecast for the Bismarck, Minden listening area. Today, increasing clouds. A chance of showers and thunderstorms. Highs in the lower 80s. East winds 5 to 10 miles per hour. Chance of rain 40%. Tonight, mostly cloudy. A chance of showers and thunderstorms in the evening, then a slight chance of showers and thunderstorms after midnight. Lows around 60. Northeast winds around 10 miles per hour. Chance of rain 40%. Independence Day, mostly sunny with a slight chance of showers and thunderstorms. Highs in the mid-80s. Northeast winds around 5 miles per hour, becoming southeast around 5 miles per hour in the afternoon. Chance of rain 20%. Saturday night, mostly clear. Lows in the lower 60s. Southeast winds around 5 miles per hour. Sunday, sunny. Highs in the lower 90s. South winds 5 to 15 miles per hour. Sunday night, mostly clear in the evening, then partly cloudy with a slight chance of showers and thunderstorms after midnight. Lows in the mid-60s. Chance of rain 20%. Monday, mostly sunny with a slight chance of showers and thunderstorms. Highs in the upper 80s. Chance of rain 20%. Monday night, increasing clouds. A chance of thunderstorms in the evening. A chance of showers. Lows in the lower 60s. Chance of rain 30%. Tuesday, partly sunny. A slight chance of showers in the morning, then a chance of showers and thunderstorms in the afternoon. Highs in the mid-80s. Chance of rain 30%. Tuesday night, increasing clouds. A chance of thunderstorms. A chance of showers in the evening, then showers likely after midnight.

tonight. Lows in the lower 60s. Chance of rain 60%. Wednesday, decreasing clouds. A chance of showers and thunderstorms. Highs in the mid-80s. Chance of rain 50%. Wednesday night, partly cloudy. A chance of showers and thunderstorms in the evening. Then a slight chance of showers and thunderstorms after midnight. Lows in the lower 60s. Chance of rain 30%. Thursday, mostly sunny. Highs in the mid-80s. Here is the forecast for the Bismarck Minden listening area. Today, increasing clouds. A chance of showers and thunderstorms. Highs in the lower 80s. East winds 5 to 10 miles per hour. Chance of rain 40%. Tonight, mostly cloudy. A chance of showers and thunderstorms in the evening. Then a slight chance of showers and thunderstorms after midnight. Lows around 60. Northeast winds around 10 miles per hour. Chance of rain 40%. Independence Day, mostly sunny with a slight chance of showers and thunderstorms. Highs in the mid-80s. Northeast winds around 5 miles per hour, becoming southeast around 5 miles per hour in the afternoon. Chance of rain 20%. Saturday night, mostly clear. Lows in the lower 60s. Southeast winds around 5 miles per hour. Sunday, sunny. Highs in the lower 90s. South winds 5 to 15 miles per hour. Sunday night, mostly clear in the evening, then partly cloudy with a slight chance of showers and thunderstorms after midnight. Lows in the mid-60s. Chance of rain 20%. Monday, mostly sunny with a slight chance of showers and thunderstorms. Highs in the upper 80s. Chance of rain 20%. Monday night, increasing clouds. A chance of thunderstorms in the evening. A chance of showers. Lows in the lower 60s. Chance of rain 30%. Tuesday, partly sunny. A slight chance of showers in the morning, then a chance of showers and thunderstorms in the afternoon. Highs in the mid-80s. Chance of rain 30%. Tuesday night, increasing clouds. A chance of thunderstorms. A chance of showers in the evening, then showers likely after midnight. Lows in the lower 60s. Chance of rain 60%. Wednesday, decreasing clouds. A chance of showers and thunderstorms. Highs in the mid-80s. Chance of rain 50%. Wednesday night, partly cloudy. A chance of showers and thunderstorms in the evening, then a slight chance of showers and thunderstorms after midnight. Lows in the lower 60s. Chance of rain 30%. Thursday, mostly sunny. Highs in the mid-80s. For Western Lake Sakakawea, today, southeast winds around 10 miles per hour. Gusts up to 30 miles per hour early in the morning. Chance of thunderstorms through the day. Mostly cloudy early in the morning, then clearing. Highs in the lower 80s. Tonight, southeast winds around 10 miles per hour. Chance of thunderstorms through the night. Mostly cloudy. Lows in the upper 50s. For Eastern Lake Sakakawea, today, east winds around 10 miles per hour. Gusts up to 30 miles per hour early in the morning. Chance of thunderstorms. Mostly cloudy. Highs in the lower 80s. Tonight, southeast winds around 10 miles per hour in the evening becoming light. Chance of thunderstorms through the night. Chance of showers after midnight. Partly cloudy in the evening, then becoming mostly cloudy. Lows in the upper 50s. For Northern Lake Oahe, today, east winds around 10 miles per hour. Chance of thunderstorms. Mostly cloudy. Highs in the lower 80s. Tonight, east winds around 10 miles per hour in the evening becoming light. Chance of thunderstorms through the night. Mostly cloudy. Lows in the lower 60s. Here are the weather conditions at 7 a.m. Central Daylight Time. Bismarck, fog was reported. Temperature 64 degrees, relative humidity 96%. Wind northeast at 7 miles an hour. Pressure 29.94 inches and rising. Minden, fog was reported. 63 degrees, relative humidity 100%. Wind northeast at 6 miles an hour. Hazen, cloudy. 64 degrees.

degrees, relative humidity 100%. Harvey, cloudy. 59 degrees, relative humidity 100%. Wind east at 8 miles an hour. Minot, cloudy. 62 degrees, relative humidity 93%. Wind east at 10 miles an hour, gusting to 22. Dickinson, partly cloudy. 59 degrees, relative humidity 96%. Elsewhere around North Dakota, it was 64 at Garrison. At Williston, it was sunny, with a temperature of 56. It was partly sunny, with a temperature of 61 at Jamestown, 62 at Fargo, and 59 at Grand Forks. At Devil's Lake, it was cloudy, with a temperature of 61. In northern South Dakota, at Mobridge, it was partly cloudy, with a temperature of 64. At Aberdeen, it was cloudy, with a temperature of 62. In eastern Montana, it was clear. It was 59 at Miles City, 58 at Glendive, and 57 at Sydney. Once again, at Bismarck, the temperature was 64 degrees with fog. The Bismarck, North Dakota climate summary for yesterday, July 2, 2026. Yesterday's high temperature was 81 degrees. This high was 1 degree below the normal high of 82. The record high is 107 degrees, which was set in 1949. Yesterday's low temperature was 57 degrees. This low was 1 degree above the normal low of 56. The record low is 39 degrees, which was set in 1945. 0.06 inches of precipitation fell yesterday, which brings the monthly total to 0.06 inches. The total precipitation for the year now stands at 6.82 inches. There were no heating degree days yesterday. The yearly total since July 1st is zero. There were 4 cooling degree days yesterday. The yearly total since January 1st is 127. The normal high temperature for today is 82 degrees, and the normal low is 57. The record high for today is 107, which occurred in 2021, and the record low is 38, which occurred in 1967. Sunrise today is at 5:54 a.m. and sunset is at 9:40 p.m. The regional weather forecast from your National Weather Service office in Bismarck. Low to medium chances for showers and thunderstorms remain in the forecast today and tonight, with the possibility for an isolated severe thunderstorm. Low chances for showers and possibly a few thunderstorms remain in the forecast for Independence Day into Sunday, with chances increasing Sunday night into Monday. Highs mainly in the 80s expected through Independence Day, with upper 80s into the 90s for Sunday. The detailed forecast for North Dakota, today, mostly cloudy with a chance of showers and thunderstorms. Highs in the 80s. Tonight, mostly cloudy with a chance of showers and thunderstorms. Lows in the mid-50s to mid-60s. Independence Day, mostly cloudy then becoming mostly clear. Slight chance of showers and thunderstorms. Highs in the 80s. Sunday, mostly clear through the day, then increasing clouds with a chance of showers and thunderstorms in the evening and overnight. Lows in the upper 50s to mid-60s. Highs in the upper 80s to mid-90s. Here is the forecast for the Bismarck, Minden listening area. Today, increasing clouds. A chance of showers and thunderstorms. Highs in the lower 80s. East winds 5 to 10 miles per hour. Chance of rain 40%. Tonight, mostly cloudy. A chance of showers and thunderstorms in the evening, then a slight chance of showers and thunderstorms after midnight. Lows around 60. Northeast winds around 10 miles per hour. Chance of rain 40%. Independence Day, mostly sunny with a slight chance of showers and thunderstorms. Highs in the mid-80s. Northeast winds around 5 miles per hour, becoming southeast around 5 miles per hour in the afternoon. Chance of rain 20%. Saturday night, mostly clear. Lows in the lower 60s. Southeast winds around 5 miles per hour. Sunday, sunny. Highs in the lower 90s. South winds 5 to 15 miles per hour. Sunday night, mostly clear in the evening, then partly cloudy with a slight chance of showers and thunderstorms after midnight. Lows in the mid-60s. Chance of rain 20%. Monday, mostly sunny with a slight chance of showers and thunderstorms. Highs in the upper 80s.
chance of rain 20%. Monday night, increasing clouds. A chance of thunderstorms in the evening. A chance of showers. Lows in the lower 60s. Chance of rain 30%. Tuesday, partly sunny. A slight chance of showers in the morning, then a chance of showers and thunderstorms in the afternoon. Highs in the mid-80s. Chance of rain 30%. Tuesday night, increasing clouds. A chance of thunderstorms. A chance of showers in the evening, then showers likely after midnight. Lows in the lower 60s. Chance of rain 60%. Wednesday, decreasing clouds. A chance of showers and thunderstorms. Highs in the mid-80s. Chance of rain 50%. Wednesday night, partly cloudy. A chance of showers and thunderstorms in the evening, then a slight chance of showers and thunderstorms after midnight. Lows in the lower 60s. Chance of rain 30%. Thursday, mostly sunny. Highs in the mid-80s. For Western Lake Sakakawea, today, southeast winds around 10 miles per hour. Gusts up to 30 miles per hour early in the morning. Chance of thunderstorms through the day. Mostly cloudy early in the morning, then clearing. Highs in the lower 80s. Tonight, southeast winds around 10 miles per hour. Chance of thunderstorms through the night. Mostly cloudy. Lows in the upper 50s. For Eastern Lake Sakakawea, today, east winds around 10 miles per hour. Gusts up to 30 miles per hour early in the morning. Chance of thunderstorms. Mostly cloudy. Highs in the lower 80s. Tonight, southeast winds around 10 miles per hour in the evening becoming light. Chance of thunderstorms through the night. Chance of showers after midnight. Partly cloudy in the evening, then becoming mostly cloudy. Lows in the upper 50s. For Northern Lake Oahe, today, east winds around 10 miles per hour. Chance of thunderstorms. Mostly cloudy. Highs in the lower 80s. Tonight, east winds around 10 miles per hour in the evening becoming light. Chance of thunderstorms through the night. Mostly cloudy. Lows in the lower 60s. Here are the weather conditions at 7 a.m. Central Daylight Time. Bismarck, fog was reported. Temperature 64 degrees, relative humidity 96%. Wind northeast at 7 miles an hour. Pressure 29.94 inches and rising. Mendan, fog was reported. 63 degrees, relative humidity 100%. Wind northeast at 6 miles an hour. Hazen, cloudy. 64 degrees, relative humidity 100%. Harvey, cloudy. 59 degrees, relative humidity 100%. Wind east at 8 miles an hour. Minot, cloudy. 62 degrees, relative humidity 93%. Wind east at 10 miles an hour, gusting to 22. Dickinson, partly cloudy. 59 degrees, relative humidity 96%. Elsewhere around North Dakota, it was 64 at Garrison. At Williston, it was sunny, with a temperature of 56. It was partly sunny, with a temperature of 61 at Jamestown, 62 at Fargo, and 59 at Grand Forks. At Devil's Lake, it was cloudy, with a temperature of 61. In northern South Dakota, at Mobridge, it was partly cloudy, with a temperature of 64. At Aberdeen, it was cloudy, with a temperature of 62. In eastern Montana, it was clear. It was 59 at Miles City, 58 at Glendive, and 57 at Sydney. Once again, at Bismarck, the temperature was 64 degrees with fog. The Bismarck, North Dakota climate summary for yesterday, July 2, 2026. Yesterday's high temperature was 81 degrees. This high was 1 degree below the normal high of 82. The record high is 107 degrees, which was set in 1949. Yesterday's low temperature was 57 degrees. This low was 1 degree above the normal low of 56. The record low is 39 degrees, which was set in 1945. 0.06 inches of precipitation fell yesterday, which brings the monthly total to 0.06 inches. The total precipitation for the year now stands at 6.82 inches. There were no heating degree days yesterday.
The yearly total since July 1st is zero.

There were 4 cooling degree days yesterday. The yearly total since January 1st is 127. The normal high temperature for today is 82 degrees, and the normal low is 57. The record high for today is 107, which occurred in 2021, and the record low is 38, which occurred in 1967. Sunrise today is at 5:54 a.m. and sunset is at 9:40 p.m. The regional weather forecast from your National Weather Service office in Bismarck. Low to medium chances for showers and thunderstorms remain in the forecast today and tonight, with the possibility for an isolated severe thunderstorm. Low chances for showers and possibly a few thunderstorms remain in the forecast for Independence Day into Sunday, with chances increasing Sunday night into Monday. Highs mainly in the 80s expected through Independence Day, with upper 80s into the 90s for Sunday. The detailed forecast for North Dakota, today, mostly cloudy with a chance of showers and thunderstorms. Highs in the 80s. Tonight, mostly cloudy with a chance of showers and thunderstorms. Lows in the mid-50s to mid-60s. Independence Day, mostly cloudy then becoming mostly clear. Slight chance of showers and thunderstorms. Highs in the 80s. Sunday, mostly clear through the day, then increasing clouds with a chance of showers and thunderstorms in the evening and overnight. Lows in the upper 50s to mid-60s. Highs in the upper 80s to mid-90s. Here is the forecast for the Bismarck, Menden listening area. Today, increasing clouds. A chance of showers and thunderstorms. Highs in the lower 80s. East winds 5 to 10 miles per hour. Chance of rain 40%. Tonight, mostly cloudy. A chance of showers and thunderstorms in the evening, then a slight chance of showers and thunderstorms after midnight. Lows around 60. Northeast winds around 10 miles per hour. Chance of rain 40%. Independence Day, mostly sunny with a slight chance of showers and thunderstorms. Highs in the mid-80s. Northeast winds around 5 miles per hour, becoming southeast around 5 miles per hour in the afternoon. Chance of rain 20%. Saturday night, mostly clear. Lows in the lower 60s. Southeast winds around 5 miles per hour. Sunday, sunny. Highs in the lower 90s. South winds 5 to 15 miles per hour. Sunday night, mostly clear in the evening, then partly cloudy with a slight chance of showers and thunderstorms after midnight. Lows in the mid-60s. Chance of rain 20%. Monday, mostly sunny with a slight chance of showers and thunderstorms. Highs in the upper 80s. Chance of rain 20%. Monday night, increasing clouds. A chance of thunderstorms in the evening. A chance of showers. Lows in the lower 60s. Chance of rain 30%. Tuesday, partly sunny. A slight chance of showers in the morning, then a chance of showers and thunderstorms in the afternoon. Highs in the mid-80s. Chance of rain 30%. Tuesday night, increasing clouds. A chance of thunderstorms. A chance of showers in the evening, then showers likely after midnight. Lows in the lower 60s. Chance of rain 60%. Wednesday, decreasing clouds. A chance of showers and thunderstorms. Highs in the mid-80s. Chance of rain 50%. Wednesday night, partly cloudy. A chance of showers and thunderstorms in the evening, then a slight chance of showers and thunderstorms after midnight. Lows in the lower 60s. Chance of rain 30%. Thursday, mostly sunny. Highs in the mid-80s. For Western Lake Sakakawea, today, southeast winds around 10 miles per hour. Gusts up to 30 miles per hour early in the morning. Chance of thunderstorms through the day. Mostly cloudy early in the morning then clearing. Highs in the lower 80s. Tonight, southeast winds around 10 miles per hour. Chance of thunderstorms through the night. Mostly cloudy. Lows in the upper 50s. For Eastern Lake Sakakawea, today, east winds around 10 miles per hour. Gusts up to 30 miles per hour early in the morning. Chance of thunderstorms. Mostly cloudy. Highs in the lower 80s. Tonight, southeast winds around 10 miles per hour in the evening becoming light. Chance of thunderstorms through the night. Chance
of showers after midnight. Partly cloudy in the evening, then becoming mostly cloudy. Lows in the upper 50s. For northern Lake Oahe, today, east winds around 10 miles per hour. Chance of thunderstorms. Mostly cloudy. Highs in the lower 80s. Tonight, east winds around 10 miles per hour, in the evening becoming light. Chance of thunderstorms through the night. Mostly cloudy. Lows in the lower 60s. Here are the weather conditions at 7 a.m. Central Daylight Time. Bismarck, fog was reported. Temperature 64 degrees, relative humidity 96%. Wind northeast at 7 miles an hour. Pressure 29.94 inches and rising. Mendon, fog was reported. 63 degrees, relative humidity 100%. Wind northeast at 6 miles an hour. Hazen, cloudy. 64 degrees, relative humidity 100%. Harvey, cloudy. 59 degrees, relative humidity 100%. Wind east at 8 miles an hour. Minot, cloudy. 62 degrees, relative humidity 93%. Wind east at 10 miles an hour, gusting to 22. Dickinson, partly cloudy. 59 degrees, relative humidity 96%. Elsewhere around North Dakota, it was 64 at Garrison. At Williston, it was sunny, with a temperature of 56. It was partly sunny, with a temperature of 61 at Jamestown, 62 at Fargo, and 59 at Grand Forks. At Devil's Lake, it was cloudy, with a temperature of 61. In northern South Dakota, at Mobridge, it was partly cloudy, with a temperature of 64. At Aberdeen, it was cloudy, with a temperature of 62. In eastern Montana, it was clear. It was 59 at Miles City, 58 at Glendive, and 57 at Sydney. Once again, at Bismarck, the temperature was 64 degrees with fog. The Bismarck, North Dakota climate summary for yesterday, July 2, 2026. Yesterday's high temperature was 81 degrees. This high was 1 degree below the normal high of 82. The record high is 107 degrees, which was set in 1949. Yesterday's low temperature was 57 degrees. This low was 1 degree above the normal low of 56. The record low is 39 degrees, which was set in 1945. 0.06 inches of precipitation fell yesterday, which brings the monthly total to 0.06 inches. The total precipitation for the year now stands at 6.82 inches. There were no heating degree days yesterday. The yearly total since July 1st is zero. There were four cooling degree days yesterday. The yearly total since January 1st is 127. The normal high temperature for today is 82 degrees, and the normal low is 57. The record high for today is 107, which occurred in 2021, and the record low is 38, which occurred in 1967. Sunrise today is at 5:54 a.m. and sunset is at 9:40 p.m. This is NOAA Weather Radio Station WXL78 in Bismarck, North Dakota, operating on a frequency of 162.475 MHz. Providing weather information 24 hours a day from your National Weather Service office in Bismarck. The regional weather forecast from your National Weather Service office in Bismarck. Low to medium chances for showers and thunderstorms remain in the forecast today and tonight, with the possibility for an isolated severe thunderstorm. Low chances for showers and possibly a few thunderstorms remain in the forecast for Independence Day into Sunday, with chances increasing Sunday night into Monday. Highs mainly in the 80s expected through Independence Day, with upper 80s into the 90s for Sunday. The detailed forecast for North Dakota, today, mostly cloudy with a chance of showers and thunderstorms. Highs in the 80s. Tonight, mostly cloudy with a chance of showers and thunderstorms. Lows in the mid-50s to mid-60s. Independence Day, mostly cloudy then becoming mostly clear. Slight chance of showers and thunderstorms. Highs in the 80s. Sunday, mostly clear through the day, then increasing clouds with a chance of showers and thunderstorms in the evening and overnight. Lows in the upper 50s to mid-60s. Highs in the upper 80s to mid-90s. Here is the forecast for the Bismarck, Mendon listening area. Today, increasing clouds. A chance

the showers and thunderstorms. Highs in the lower 80s. East winds 5 to 10 miles per hour. Chance of rain 40%. Tonight, mostly cloudy. A chance of showers and thunderstorms in the evening. Then a slight chance of showers and thunderstorms after midnight. Lows around 60. Northeast winds around 10 miles per hour. Chance of rain 40%. Independence Day, mostly sunny with a slight chance of showers and thunderstorms. Highs in the mid-80s. Northeast winds around 5 miles per hour, becoming southeast around 5 miles per hour in the afternoon. Chance of rain 20%. Saturday night, mostly clear. Lows in the lower 60s. Southeast winds around 5 miles per hour. Sunday, sunny. Highs in the lower 90s. South winds 5 to 15 miles per hour. Sunday night, mostly clear in the evening, then partly cloudy with a slight chance of showers and thunderstorms after midnight. Lows in the mid-60s. Chance of rain 20%. Monday, mostly sunny with a slight chance of showers and thunderstorms. Highs in the upper 80s. Chance of rain 20%. Monday night, increasing clouds. A chance of thunderstorms in the evening. A chance of showers. Lows in the lower 60s. Chance of rain 30%. Tuesday, partly sunny. A slight chance of showers in the morning, then a chance of showers and thunderstorms in the afternoon. Highs in the mid-80s. Chance of rain 30%. Tuesday night, increasing clouds. A chance of thunderstorms. A chance of showers in the evening, then showers likely after midnight. Lows in the lower 60s. Chance of rain 60%. Wednesday, decreasing clouds. A chance of showers and thunderstorms. Highs in the mid-80s. Chance of rain 50%. Wednesday night, partly cloudy. A chance of showers and thunderstorms in the evening. Then a slight chance of showers and thunderstorms after midnight. Lows in the lower 60s. Chance of rain 30%. Thursday, mostly sunny. Highs in the mid-80s. For Western Lake Sakakawea, today, southeast winds around 10 miles per hour. Gusts up to 30 miles per hour early in the morning. Chance of thunderstorms through the day. Mostly cloudy early in the morning, then clearing. Highs in the lower 80s. Tonight, southeast winds around 10 miles per hour. Chance of thunderstorms through the night. Mostly cloudy. Lows in the upper 50s. For Eastern Lake Sakakawea, today, east winds around 10 miles per hour. Gusts up to 30 miles per hour early in the morning. Chance of thunderstorms. Mostly cloudy. Highs in the lower 80s. Tonight, southeast winds around 10 miles per hour in the evening becoming light. Chance of thunderstorms through the night. Chance of showers after midnight. Partly cloudy in the evening, then becoming mostly cloudy. Lows in the upper 50s. For Northern Lake Oahe, today, east winds around 10 miles per hour. Chance of thunderstorms. Mostly cloudy. Highs in the lower 80s. Tonight, east winds around 10 miles per hour in the evening becoming light. Chance of thunderstorms through the night. Mostly cloudy. Lows in the lower 60s. Here are the weather conditions at 8 a.m. Central Daylight Time. Bismarck, cloudy. Temperature 65 degrees, relative humidity 93%. Wind east at 10 miles an hour. Pressure 29.95 inches and rising. Mendan, fog was reported. 64 degrees, relative humidity 100%. Wind east at 9 miles an hour. Hazen, cloudy. 64 degrees, relative humidity 100%. Minot, cloudy. 62 degrees, relative humidity 93%. Wind east at 14 miles an hour. Elsewhere around North Dakota, it was 65 at Garrison. At Williston, it was sunny, with a temperature of 60. It was partly sunny, with a temperature of 65 at Fargo, and 62 at Grand Forks. In northern South Dakota, at Mobridge, it was mostly sunny, with a temperature of 67. At Aberdeen, it was cloudy, with a temperature of 64. In eastern Montana, at Miles City, it was sunny, with a temperature of 63. At Sydney, it was partly sunny,

a temperature of 61. Once again, at Bismarck, the temperature was 65 degrees under cloudy skies. The Bismarck, North Dakota climate summary for yesterday, July 2, 2026. Yesterday's high temperature was 81 degrees. This high was 1 degree below the normal high of 82. The record high is 107 degrees, which was set in 1949. Yesterday's low temperature was 57 degrees. This low was 1 degree above the normal low of 56. The record low is 39 degrees, which was set in 1945. 0.06 inches of precipitation fell yesterday, which brings the monthly total to 0.06 inches. The total precipitation for the year now stands at 6.82 inches. There were no heating degree days yesterday. The yearly total since July 1st is zero. There were 4 cooling degree days yesterday. The yearly total since January 1st is 127. The normal high temperature for today is 82 degrees, and the normal low is 57. The record high for today is 107, which occurred in 2021, and the record low is 38, which occurred in 1967. Sunrise today is at 5:54 a.m. and sunset is at 9:40 p.m. The regional weather forecast from your National Weather Service office in Bismarck. Low to medium chances for showers and thunderstorms remain in the forecast today and tonight, with the possibility for an isolated severe thunderstorm. Low chances for showers and possibly a few thunderstorms remain in the forecast for Independence Day into Sunday, with chances increasing Sunday night into Monday. Highs mainly in the 80s expected through Independence Day, with upper 80s into the 90s for Sunday. The detailed forecast for North Dakota, today, mostly cloudy with a chance of showers and thunderstorms. Highs in the 80s. Tonight, mostly cloudy with a chance of showers and thunderstorms. Lows in the mid-50s to mid-60s. Independence Day, mostly cloudy then becoming mostly clear. Slight chance of showers and thunderstorms. Highs in the 80s. Sunday, mostly clear through the day, then increasing clouds with a chance of showers and thunderstorms in the evening and overnight. Lows in the upper 50s to mid-60s. Highs in the upper 80s to mid-90s. Here is the forecast for the Bismarck Minden listening area. Today, increasing clouds. A chance of showers and thunderstorms. Highs in the lower 80s. East winds 5 to 10 miles per hour. Chance of rain 40%. Tonight, mostly cloudy. A chance of showers and thunderstorms in the evening, then a slight chance of showers and thunderstorms after midnight. Lows around 60. Northeast winds around 10 miles per hour. Chance of rain 40%. Independence Day, mostly sunny with a slight chance of showers and thunderstorms. Highs in the mid-80s. Northeast winds around 5 miles per hour, becoming southeast around 5 miles per hour in the afternoon. Chance of rain 20%. Saturday night, mostly clear. Lows in the lower 60s. Southeast winds around 5 miles per hour. Sunday, sunny. Highs in the lower 90s. South winds 5 to 15 miles per hour. Sunday night, mostly clear in the evening, then partly cloudy with a slight chance of showers and thunderstorms after midnight. Lows in the mid-60s. Chance of rain 20%. Monday, mostly sunny with a slight chance of showers and thunderstorms. Highs in the upper 80s. Chance of rain 20%. Monday night, increasing clouds. A chance of thunderstorms in the evening. A chance of showers. Lows in the lower 60s. Chance of rain 30%. Tuesday, partly sunny. A slight chance of showers in the morning, then a chance of showers and thunderstorms in the afternoon. Highs in the mid-80s. Chance of rain 30%. Tuesday night, increasing clouds. A chance of thunderstorms. A chance of showers in the evening, then showers likely after midnight. Lows in the lower 60s. Chance of rain 60%. Wednesday, decreasing clouds. A chance of showers and thunderstorms. Highs in the mid-80s. Chance of rain 50%. Wednesday night, partly cloudy. A chance of showers and thunderstorms in the evening, then a slight chance of showers and thunderstorms after midnight. Lows in the lower 60s. Chance of rain 30%.

Thursday, mostly sunny. Highs in the mid-80s. For Western Lake Sakakawea, today, southeast winds around 10 miles per hour. Gusts up to 30 miles per hour early in the morning. Chance of thunderstorms through the day. Mostly cloudy early in the morning, then clearing. Highs in the lower 80s. Tonight, southeast winds around 10 miles per hour. Chance of thunderstorms through the night. Mostly cloudy. Lows in the upper 50s. For Eastern Lake Sakakawea, today, east winds around 10 miles per hour. Gusts up to 30 miles per hour early in the morning. Chance of thunderstorms. Mostly cloudy. Highs in the lower 80s. Tonight, southeast winds around 10 miles per hour in the evening becoming light. Chance of thunderstorms through the night. Chance of showers after midnight. Partly cloudy in the evening, then becoming mostly cloudy. Lows in the upper 50s. For Northern Lake Oahe, today, east winds around 10 miles per hour. Chance of thunderstorms. Mostly cloudy. Highs in the lower 80s. Tonight, east winds around 10 miles per hour in the evening becoming light. Chance of thunderstorms through the night. Mostly cloudy. Lows in the lower 60s. Here are the weather conditions at 8 a.m. Central Daylight Time. Bismarck, cloudy. Temperature 65 degrees, relative humidity 93%. Wind east at 10 miles an hour. Pressure 29.95 inches and rising. Mendan, fog was reported. 64 degrees, relative humidity 100%. Wind east at 9 miles an hour. Hazen, cloudy. 64 degrees, relative humidity 100%. Minot, cloudy. 62 degrees, relative humidity 93%. Wind east at 14 miles an hour. Elsewhere around North Dakota, it was 65 at Garrison. At Williston, it was sunny, with a temperature of 60. It was partly sunny, with a temperature of 65 at Fargo, and 62 at Grand Forks. In northern South Dakota, it was cloudy. It was 67 at Mobridge, and 64 at Aberdeen. In eastern Montana, at Miles City, it was mostly sunny, with a temperature of 63. At Sydney, it was partly sunny, with a temperature of 61. Once again, at Bismarck, the temperature was 65 degrees under cloudy skies. The Bismarck, North Dakota climate summary for yesterday, July 2, 2026. Yesterday's high temperature was 81 degrees. This high was 1 degree below the normal high of 82. The record high is 107 degrees, which was set in 1949. Yesterday's low temperature was 57 degrees. This low was 1 degree above the normal low of 56. The record low is 39 degrees, which was set in 1945. 0.06 inches of precipitation fell yesterday, which brings the monthly total to 0.06 inches. The total precipitation for the year now stands at 6.82 inches. There were no heating degree days yesterday. The yearly total since July 1st is zero. There were 4 cooling degree days yesterday. The yearly total since January 1st is 127. The normal high temperature for today is 82 degrees, and the normal low is 57. The record high for today is 107, which occurred in 2021, and the record low is 38, which occurred in 1967. Sunrise today is at 5:54 a.m. and sunset is at 9:40 p.m. The regional weather forecast from your National Weather Service office in Bismarck. Low to medium chances for showers and thunderstorms remain in the forecast today and tonight, with the possibility for an isolated severe thunderstorm. Low chances for showers and possibly a few thunderstorms remain in the forecast for Independence Day into Sunday, with chances increasing Sunday night into Monday. Highs mainly in the 80s expected through Independence Day, with upper 80s into the 90s for Sunday. The detailed forecast for North Dakota, today, mostly cloudy with a chance of showers and thunderstorms. Highs in the 80s. Tonight, mostly cloudy with a chance of showers and thunderstorms. Lows in the mid-50s to mid-60s. Independence Day, mostly cloudy then becoming mostly clear. Slight chance of showers and thunderstorms. Highs in the 80s. Sunday, mostly clear through the day, then increasing clouds with a chance of showers and thunderstorms in the evening.

and overnight. Lows in the upper 50s to mid-60s. Highs in the upper 80s to mid-90s. Here is the forecast for the Bismarck Menden listening area. Today, increasing clouds. A chance of showers and thunderstorms. Highs in the lower 80s. East winds 5 to 10 miles per hour. Chance of rain 40%. Tonight, mostly cloudy. A chance of showers and thunderstorms in the evening, then a slight chance of showers and thunderstorms after midnight. Lows around 60. Northeast winds around 10 miles per hour. Chance of rain 40%. Independence Day, mostly sunny with a slight chance of showers and thunderstorms. Highs in the mid-80s. Northeast winds around 5 miles per hour, becoming southeast around 5 miles per hour in the afternoon. Chance of rain 20%. Saturday night, mostly clear. Lows in the lower 60s. Southeast winds around 5 miles per hour. Sunday, sunny. Highs in the lower 90s. South winds 5 to 15 miles per hour. Sunday night, mostly clear in the evening, then partly cloudy with a slight chance of showers and thunderstorms after midnight. Lows in the mid-60s. Chance of rain 20%. Monday, mostly sunny with a slight chance of showers and thunderstorms. Highs in the upper 80s. Chance of rain 20%. Monday night, increasing clouds. A chance of thunderstorms in the evening. A chance of showers. Lows in the lower 60s. Chance of rain 30%. Tuesday, partly sunny. A slight chance of showers in the morning, then a chance of showers and thunderstorms in the afternoon. Highs in the mid-80s. Chance of rain 30%. Tuesday night, increasing clouds. A chance of thunderstorms. A chance of showers in the evening, then showers likely after midnight. Lows in the lower 60s. Chance of rain 60%. Wednesday, decreasing clouds. A chance of showers and thunderstorms. Highs in the mid-80s. Chance of rain 50%. Wednesday night, partly cloudy. A chance of showers and thunderstorms in the evening, then a slight chance of showers and thunderstorms after midnight. Lows in the lower 60s. Chance of rain 30%. Thursday, mostly sunny. Highs in the mid-80s. For Western Lake Sakakawea, today, southeast winds around 10 miles per hour. Gusts up to 30 miles per hour early in the morning. Chance of thunderstorms through the day. Mostly cloudy early in the morning, then clearing. Highs in the lower 80s. Tonight, southeast winds around 10 miles per hour. Chance of thunderstorms through the night. Mostly cloudy. Lows in the upper 50s. For Eastern Lake Sakakawea, today, east winds around 10 miles per hour. Gusts up to 30 miles per hour early in the morning. Chance of thunderstorms. Mostly cloudy. Highs in the lower 80s. Tonight, southeast winds around 10 miles per hour in the evening becoming light. Chance of thunderstorms through the night. Chance of showers after midnight. Partly cloudy in the evening, then becoming mostly cloudy. Lows in the upper 50s. For Northern Lake Oahe, today, east winds around 10 miles per hour. Chance of thunderstorms. Mostly cloudy. Highs in the lower 80s. Tonight, east winds around 10 miles per hour in the evening becoming light. Chance of thunderstorms through the night. Mostly cloudy. Lows in the lower 60s. Here are the weather conditions at 8 a.m. Central Daylight Time. Bismarck, cloudy. Temperature 65 degrees, relative humidity 93%. Wind east at 10 miles an hour. Pressure 29.95 inches and rising. Menden, fog was reported. 64 degrees, relative humidity 100%. Wind east at 9 miles an hour. Hazen, cloudy. 64 degrees, relative humidity 100%. Minot, cloudy. 62 degrees, relative humidity 93%. Wind east at 14 miles an hour. Elsewhere around North Dakota, it was 65 at Garrison. At Williston, it was sunny, with a temperature of 60. It was partly sunny, with a temperature of 65 at Fargo, and 62 at Grand Forks. In northern South Dakota, it was cloudy.

8 with 67 at Mobridge, and 64 at Aberdeen. In eastern Montana, at Mile City, it was mostly sunny, with a temperature of 63. At Sydney, it was partly sunny, with a temperature of 61. Once again, at Bismarck, the temperature was 65 degrees under cloudy skies. The Bismarck, North Dakota climate summary for yesterday, July 2, 2026. Yesterday's high temperature was 81 degrees. This high was 1 degree below the normal high of 82. The record high is 107 degrees, which was set in 1949. Yesterday's low temperature was 57 degrees. This low was 1 degree above the normal low of 56. The record low is 39 degrees, which was set in 1945. 0.06 inches of precipitation fell yesterday, which brings the monthly total to 0.06 inches. The total precipitation for the year now stands at 6.82 inches. There were no heating degree days yesterday. The yearly total since July 1st is zero. There were 4 cooling degree days yesterday. The yearly total since January 1st is 127. The normal high temperature for today is 82 degrees, and the normal low is 57. The record high for today is 107, which occurred in 2021, and the record low is 38, which occurred in 1967. Sunrise today is at 5:54 a.m. and sunset is at 9:40 p.m. The regional weather forecast from your National Weather Service office in Bismarck. Low to medium chances for showers and thunderstorms remain in the forecast today and tonight, with the possibility for an isolated severe thunderstorm. Low chances for showers and possibly a few thunderstorms remain in the forecast for Independence Day into Sunday, with chances increasing Sunday night into Monday. Highs mainly in the 80s expected through Independence Day, with upper 80s into the 90s for Sunday. The detailed forecast for North Dakota, today, mostly cloudy with a chance of showers and thunderstorms. Highs in the 80s. Tonight, mostly cloudy with a chance of showers and thunderstorms. Lows in the mid-50s to mid-60s. Independence Day, mostly cloudy then becoming mostly clear. Slight chance of showers and thunderstorms. Highs in the 80s. Sunday, mostly clear through the day, then increasing clouds with a chance of showers and thunderstorms in the evening and overnight. Lows in the upper 50s to mid-60s. Highs in the upper 80s to mid-90s. Here is the forecast for the Bismarck, Minden listening area. Today, increasing clouds. A chance of showers and thunderstorms. Highs in the lower 80s. East winds 5 to 10 miles per hour. Chance of rain 40%. Tonight, mostly cloudy. A chance of showers and thunderstorms in the evening, then a slight chance of showers and thunderstorms after midnight. Lows around 60. Northeast winds around 10 miles per hour. Chance of rain 40%. Independence Day, mostly sunny with a slight chance of showers and thunderstorms. Highs in the mid-80s. Northeast winds around 5 miles per hour, becoming southeast around 5 miles per hour in the afternoon. Chance of rain 20%. Saturday night, mostly clear. Lows in the lower 60s. Southeast winds around 5 miles per hour. Sunday, sunny. Highs in the lower 90s. South winds 5 to 15 miles per hour. Sunday night, mostly clear in the evening, then partly cloudy with a slight chance of showers and thunderstorms after midnight. Lows in the mid-60s. Chance of rain 20%. Monday, mostly sunny with a slight chance of showers and thunderstorms. Highs in the upper 80s. Chance of rain 20%. Monday night, increasing clouds. A chance of thunderstorms in the evening. A chance of showers. Lows in the lower 60s. Chance of rain 30%. Tuesday, partly sunny. A slight chance of showers in the morning, then a chance of showers and thunderstorms in the afternoon. Highs in the mid-80s. Chance of rain 30%. Tuesday night, increasing clouds. A chance of thunderstorms. A chance of showers in the evening, then showers likely after midnight. Lows in the lower 60s. Chance of rain 60%. Wednesday, decreasing clouds. A chance of showers and thunderstorms. Highs in the mid-80s. Chance of rain 50%. Wednesday night.

lows in the upper 50s. For eastern Lake Sakakawea, today, east winds around 10 miles per hour. Gusts up to 30 miles per hour early in the morning. Chance of thunderstorms. Mostly cloudy. Highs in the lower 80s. Tonight, southeast winds around 10 miles per hour in the evening becoming light. Chance of thunderstorms through the night. Chance of showers after midnight. Partly cloudy in the evening then becoming mostly cloudy. Lows in the upper 50s. For northern Lake Oahe, today, east winds around 10 miles per hour. Chance of thunderstorms. Mostly cloudy. Highs in the lower 80s. Tonight, east winds around 10 miles per hour in the evening becoming light. Chance of thunderstorms through the night. Mostly cloudy. Lows in the lower 60s. Here are the weather conditions at 8 a.m. Central Daylight Time. Bismarck, cloudy. Temperature 65 degrees, relative humidity 93%. Wind east at 10 miles an hour. Pressure 29.95 inches and rising. Mendan, fog was reported. 64 degrees, relative humidity 100%. Wind east at 9 miles an hour. Hazen, cloudy. 64 degrees, relative humidity 100%. Minot, cloudy. 62 degrees, relative humidity 93%. Wind east at 14 miles an hour. Elsewhere around North Dakota, it was 65 at Garrison. At Williston, it was sunny, with a temperature of 60. It was partly sunny, with a temperature of 65 at Fargo, and 62 at Grand Forks. In northern South Dakota, it was cloudy. It was 67 at Mobridge, and 64 at Aberdeen. In eastern Montana, at Miles City, it was mostly sunny, with a temperature of 63. At Sydney, it was partly sunny, with a temperature of 61. Once again, at Bismarck, the temperature was 65 degrees under cloudy skies. 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Providing weather information 24 hours a day from your National Weather Service office in Bismarck. The Bismarck, North Dakota climate summary for yesterday, July 2, 2026. Yesterday's high temperature was 81 degrees. This high was 1 degree below the normal high of 82. The record high is 107 degrees, which was set in 1949. Yesterday's low temperature was 57 degrees. This low was 1 degree above the normal low of 56. The record low is 39 degrees, which was set in 1945. 0.06 inches of precipitation fell yesterday, which brings the monthly total to 0.06 inches. The total precipitation for the year now stands at 6.82 inches. There were no heating degree days yesterday. The yearly total since July 1st is zero. There were four cooling degree days yesterday. The yearly total since January 1st is 127. The normal high temperature for today is 82 degrees, and the normal low is 57. The record high for today is 107, which occurred in 2021, and the record low is 38, which occurred in 1967. Sunrise today is at 5:54 a.m. and sunset is at 9:40 p.m. The regional weather forecast from your National Weather Service office in Bismarck. Low to medium chances for showers and thunderstorms remain in the forecast today and tonight, with the possibility for an isolated severe thunderstorm. Low chances for showers and possibly a few thunderstorms remain in the forecast for Independence Day into Sunday, with chances increasing Sunday night into Monday. Highs mainly in the 80s expected through Independence Day, with upper 80s into the 90s for Sunday. The detailed forecast for North Dakota, today, mostly cloudy with a chance of showers and thunderstorms. Highs in the 80s. Tonight, mostly cloudy with a chance of showers and thunderstorms. Lows in the mid-50s to mid-60s. Independence Day, mostly cloudy then becoming mostly clear. Slight chance of showers and thunderstorms. Highs in the 80s. Sunday, mostly clear through the day, then increasing clouds with a chance of showers and thunderstorms in the evening and overnight. Lows in the upper 50s to mid-60s. Highs in the upper 80s to mid-90s. Here is the forecast for the Bismarck-Mendon listening area. In the upper 50s to mid-60s.

highs in the upper 80s to mid-90s. Here is the forecast for the Bismarck Menden listening area. Today, increasing clouds. A chance of showers and thunderstorms. Highs in the lower 80s. East wind 5 to 10 miles per hour. Chance of rain 40%. Tonight, mostly cloudy. A chance of showers and thunderstorms in the evening, then a slight chance of showers and thunderstorms after midnight. Lows around 60. Northeast winds around 10 miles per hour. Chance of rain 40%. Independence Day, mostly sunny with a slight chance of showers and thunderstorms. Highs in the mid-80s. Northeast winds around 5 miles per hour, becoming southeast around 5 miles per hour in the afternoon. Chance of rain 20%. Saturday night, mostly clear. Lows in the lower 60s. Southeast winds around 5 miles per hour. Sunday, sunny. Highs in the lower 90s. South winds 5 to 15 miles per hour. Sunday night, mostly clear in the evening, then partly cloudy with a slight chance of showers and thunderstorms after midnight. Lows in the mid-60s. Chance of rain 20%. Monday, mostly sunny with a slight chance of showers and thunderstorms. Highs in the upper 80s. Chance of rain 20%. Monday night, increasing clouds. A chance of thunderstorms in the evening. A chance of showers. Lows in the lower 60s. Chance of rain 30%. Tuesday, partly sunny. A slight chance of showers in the morning, then a chance of showers and thunderstorms in the afternoon. Highs in the mid-80s. Chance of rain 30%. Tuesday night, increasing clouds. A chance of thunderstorms. A chance of showers in the evening, then showers likely after midnight. Lows in the lower 60s. Chance of rain 60%. Wednesday, decreasing clouds. A chance of showers and thunderstorms. Highs in the mid-80s. Chance of rain 50%. Wednesday night, partly cloudy. A chance of showers and thunderstorms in the evening, then a slight chance of showers and thunderstorms after midnight. Lows in the lower 60s. Chance of rain 30%. Thursday, mostly sunny. Highs in the mid-80s. Here is the forecast for the Bismarck Menden listening area. Rest of today, mostly cloudy. A slight chance of showers and thunderstorms in the morning, then a chance of showers and thunderstorms in the afternoon. Highs in the lower 80s. East winds 5 to 10 miles per hour. Chance of rain 30%. Tonight, mostly cloudy. A chance of showers and thunderstorms in the evening, then a slight chance of showers and thunderstorms after midnight. Lows around 60. Northeast winds around 10 miles per hour. Chance of rain 30%. Independence Day, mostly sunny with a slight chance of showers and thunderstorms. Highs in the mid-80s. Northeast winds around 5 miles per hour, becoming southeast around 5 miles per hour in the afternoon. Chance of rain 20%. Saturday night, mostly clear. Lows in the lower 60s. Southeast winds around 5 miles per hour. Sunday, sunny. Highs in the lower 90s. South winds 5 to 15 miles per hour. Sunday night, mostly clear in the evening, then partly cloudy with a slight chance of showers and thunderstorms after midnight. Lows in the mid-60s. Chance of rain 20%. Monday, mostly sunny with a slight chance of showers and thunderstorms. Highs in the upper 80s. Chance of rain 20%. Monday night, increasing clouds. A chance of thunderstorms in the evening. A chance of showers. Lows in the lower 60s. Chance of rain 30%. Tuesday, partly sunny. A slight chance of showers in the morning, then a chance of showers and thunderstorms in the afternoon. Highs in the mid-80s. Chance of rain 30%. Tuesday night, increasing clouds. A chance of thunderstorms. A chance of showers in the evening, then showers likely after midnight. Lows in the lower 60s. Chance of rain 60%. Wednesday, decreasing clouds. A chance of showers and thunderstorms. Highs in the mid-80s. Chance of rain 50%. Wednesday night, partly cloudy. A chance of showers and

thunderstorms in the evening, then a slight chance of showers and thunderstorms after midnight. Lows in the lower 60s. Chance of rain 30%. Thursday, mostly sunny. Highs in the mid-80s. For Western Lake Sakakawea, today, southeast winds around 10 miles per hour. Gusts up to 30 miles per hour early in the morning. Chance of thunderstorms through the day. Mostly cloudy early in the morning, then clearing. Highs in the lower 80s. Tonight, southeast winds around 10 miles per hour. Chance of thunderstorms through the night. Mostly cloudy. Lows in the upper 50s. For Eastern Lake Sakakawea, today, east winds around 10 miles per hour. Gusts up to 30 miles per hour early in the morning. Chance of thunderstorms. Mostly cloudy. Highs in the lower 80s. Tonight, southeast winds around 10 miles per hour in the evening becoming light. Chance of thunderstorms through the night. Chance of showers after midnight. Partly cloudy in the evening, then becoming mostly cloudy. Lows in the upper 50s. For Northern Lake Oahe, today, east winds around 10 miles per hour. Chance of thunderstorms. Mostly cloudy. Highs in the lower 80s. Tonight, east winds around 10 miles per hour in the evening becoming light. Chance of thunderstorms through the night. Mostly cloudy. Lows in the lower 60s. Here are the weather conditions at 8 a.m. Central Daylight Time. Bismarck, cloudy. Temperature 65 degrees, relative humidity 93%. Wind east at 10 miles an hour. Pressure 29.95 inches and rising. Mandan, fog was reported. 64 degrees, relative humidity 100%. Wind east at 9 miles an hour. Hazen, cloudy. 64 degrees, relative humidity 100%. Minot, cloudy. 62 degrees, relative humidity 93%. Wind east at 14 miles an hour. Elsewhere around North Dakota, it was 65 at Garrison. At Williston, it was sunny, with a temperature of 60. It was partly sunny, with a temperature of 65 at Fargo, and 62 at Grand Forks. In northern South Dakota, it was cloudy. It was 67 at Mobridge, and 64 at Aberdeen. In eastern Montana, at Miles City, it was mostly sunny, with a temperature of 63. At Sydney, it was partly sunny, with a temperature of 61. Once again, at Bismarck, the temperature was 65 degrees under cloudy skies. The Bismarck, North Dakota climate summary for yesterday, July 2, 2026. Yesterday's high temperature was 81 degrees. This high was 1 degree below the normal high of 82. The record high is 107 degrees, which was set in 1949. Yesterday's low temperature was 57 degrees. This low was 1 degree above the normal low of 56. The record low is 39 degrees, which was set in 1945. 0.06 inches of precipitation fell yesterday, which brings the monthly total to 0.06 inches. The total precipitation for the year now stands at 6.82 inches. There were no heating degree days yesterday. The yearly total since July 1st is zero. There were 4 cooling degree days yesterday. The yearly total since January 1st is 127. The normal high temperature for today is 82 degrees, and the normal low is 57. The record high for today is 107, which occurred in 2021, and the record low is 38, which occurred in 1967. Sunrise today is at 5:54 a.m. and sunset is at 9:40 p.m. The regional weather forecast from your National Weather Service office in Bismarck. Low to medium chances for showers and thunderstorms remain in the forecast today and tonight, with the possibility for an isolated severe thunderstorm. Low chances for showers and possibly a few thunderstorms remain in the forecast for Independence Day into Sunday, with chances increasing Sunday night into Monday. Highs mainly in the 80s expected through Independence Day, with upper 80s into the 90s for Sunday. The detailed forecast for North Dakota, today, mostly cloudy with a chance of showers and thunderstorms. Highs in the 80s. Tonight, mostly cloudy with a chance of showers and thunderstorms. Lows in the mid-50s to mid-60s. Independence Day, mostly cloudy then becoming mostly clear. Slight chance of

hours and thunderstorms. Highs in the 80s. Sunday, mostly clear through the day. Then increasing clouds with a chance of showers and thunderstorms in the evening and overnight. Lows in the upper 50s to mid 60s. Highs in the upper 80s to mid 90s. Here is the forecast for the Bismarck Mandan listening area. Rest of today, mostly cloudy. A slight chance of showers and thunderstorms in the morning, then a chance of showers and thunderstorms in the afternoon. Highs in the lower 80s. East winds 5 to 10 miles per hour. Chance of rain 30%. Tonight, mostly cloudy. A chance of showers and thunderstorms in the evening, then a slight chance of showers and thunderstorms after midnight. Lows around 60. Northeast winds around 10 miles per hour. Chance of rain 30%. Independence Day, mostly sunny with a slight chance of showers and thunderstorms. Highs in the mid-80s. Northeast winds around 5 miles per hour, becoming southeast around 5 miles per hour in the afternoon. Chance of rain 20%. Saturday night, mostly clear. Lows in the lower 60s. Southeast winds around 5 miles per hour. Sunday, sunny. Highs in the lower 90s. South winds 5 to 15 miles per hour. Sunday night, mostly clear in the evening, then partly cloudy with a slight chance of showers and thunderstorms after midnight. Lows in the mid-60s. Chance of rain 20%. Monday, mostly sunny with a slight chance of showers and thunderstorms. Highs in the upper 80s. Chance of rain 20%. Monday night, increasing clouds. A chance of thunderstorms in the evening. A chance of showers. Lows in the lower 60s. Chance of rain 30%. Tuesday, partly sunny. A slight chance of showers in the morning, then a chance of showers and thunderstorms in the afternoon. Highs in the mid-80s. Chance of rain 30%. Tuesday night, increasing clouds. A chance of thunderstorms. A chance of showers in the evening, then showers likely after midnight. Lows in the lower 60s. Chance of rain 60%. Wednesday, decreasing clouds. A chance of showers and thunderstorms. Highs in the mid-80s. Chance of rain 50%. Wednesday night, partly cloudy. A chance of showers and thunderstorms in the evening, then a slight chance of showers and thunderstorms after midnight. Lows in the lower 60s. Chance of rain 30%. Thursday, mostly sunny. Highs in the mid-80s. For Western Lake Sakakawea, today, southeast winds around 10 miles per hour. Gusts up to 30 miles per hour early in the morning. Chance of thunderstorms through the day. Mostly cloudy early in the morning, then clearing. Highs in the lower 80s. Tonight, southeast winds around 10 miles per hour. Chance of thunderstorms through the night. Mostly cloudy. Lows in the upper 50s. For Eastern Lake Sakakawea, today, east winds around 10 miles per hour. Gusts up to 30 miles per hour early in the morning. Chance of thunderstorms. Mostly cloudy. Highs in the lower 80s. Tonight, southeast winds around 10 miles per hour in the evening becoming light. Chance of thunderstorms through the night. Chance of showers after midnight. Partly cloudy in the evening, then becoming mostly cloudy. Lows in the upper 50s. For Northern Lake Oahe, today, east winds around 10 miles per hour. Chance of thunderstorms. Mostly cloudy. Highs in the lower 80s. Tonight, east winds around 10 miles per hour in the evening becoming light. Chance of thunderstorms through the night. Mostly cloudy. Lows in the lower 60s. Here are the weather conditions at 8 a.m. Central Daylight Time. Bismarck, cloudy. Temperature 65 degrees, relative humidity 93%. Wind east at 10 miles an hour. Pressure 29.95 inches and rising. Mandan, fog was reported. 64 degrees, relative humidity 100%. Wind east at 9 miles an hour. Hazen, cloudy. 64 degrees, relative humidity 100%. Minot, cloudy. 62 degrees, relative humidity 93%. Wind east at 14 miles an hour.
Elsewhere around North Dakota, it was 65 at Garrison. At Williston, it was sunny, with a temperature of 60. It was partly sunny, with a temperature of 65 at Fargo, and 62 at Grand Forks. In northern South Dakota, it was cloudy. It was 67 at Mobridge, and 64 at Aberdeen. In eastern Montana, at Mile City, it was mostly sunny, with a temperature of 63. At Sydney, it was partly sunny, with a temperature of 61. Once again, at Bismarck, the temperature was 65 degrees under cloudy skies. The Bismarck, North Dakota climate summary for yesterday, July 2, 2026. Yesterday's high temperature was 81 degrees. This high was 1 degree below the normal high of 82. The record high is 107 degrees, which was set in 1949. Yesterday's low temperature was 57 degrees. This low was 1 degree above the normal low of 56. The record low is 39 degrees, which was set in 1945. 0.06 inches of precipitation fell yesterday, which brings the monthly total to 0.06 inches. The total precipitation for the year now stands at 6.82 inches. There were no heating degree days yesterday. The yearly total since July 1st is zero. There were 4 cooling degree days yesterday. The yearly total since January 1st is 127. The normal high temperature for today is 82 degrees, and the normal low is 57. The record high for today is 107, which occurred in 2021, and the record low is 38, which occurred in 1967. Sunrise today is at 5:54 a.m. and sunset is at 9:40 p.m. The regional weather forecast from your National Weather Service office in Bismarck. Low to medium chances for showers and thunderstorms remain in the forecast today and tonight, with the possibility for an isolated severe thunderstorm. Low chances for showers and possibly a few thunderstorms remain in the forecast for Independence Day into Sunday, with chances increasing Sunday night into Monday. Highs mainly in the 80s expected through Independence Day, with upper 80s into the 90s for Sunday. The detailed forecast for North Dakota, today, mostly cloudy with a chance of showers and thunderstorms. Highs in the 80s. Tonight, mostly cloudy with a chance of showers and thunderstorms. Lows in the mid-50s to mid-60s. Independence Day, mostly cloudy then becoming mostly clear. Slight chance of showers and thunderstorms. Highs in the 80s. Sunday, mostly clear through the day, then increasing clouds with a chance of showers and thunderstorms in the evening and overnight. Lows in the upper 50s to mid-60s. Highs in the upper 80s to mid-90s. Here is the forecast for the Bismarck, Minden listening area. Rest of today, mostly cloudy. A slight chance of showers and thunderstorms in the morning, then a chance of showers and thunderstorms in the afternoon. Highs in the lower 80s. East winds 5 to 10 miles per hour. Chance of rain 30%. Tonight, mostly cloudy. A chance of showers and thunderstorms in the evening, then a slight chance of showers and thunderstorms after midnight. Lows around 60. Northeast winds around 10 miles per hour. Chance of rain 30%. Independence Day, mostly sunny with a slight chance of showers and thunderstorms. Highs in the mid-80s. Northeast winds around 5 miles per hour, becoming southeast around 5 miles per hour in the afternoon. Chance of rain 20%. Saturday night, mostly clear. Lows in the lower 60s. Southeast winds around 5 miles per hour. Sunday, sunny. Highs in the lower 90s. South winds 5 to 15 miles per hour. Sunday night, mostly clear in the evening, then partly cloudy with a slight chance of showers and thunderstorms after midnight. Lows in the mid-60s. Chance of rain 20%. Monday, mostly sunny with a slight chance of showers and thunderstorms. Highs in the upper 80s. Chance of rain 20%. Monday night, increasing clouds. A chance of thunderstorms in the evening. A chance of showers. Lows in the lower 60s. Chance of rain 30%. Tuesday, partly sunny. A slight chance of showers in the morning, then a chance of showers and thunderstorms in the afternoon. Highs in the mid-80s. Chance of rain 30%. Tuesday night, increasing clouds.
a chance of thunderstorms, a chance of showers in the

evening, then showers likely after midnight. Lows in the lower 60s. Chance of rain 60%. Wednesday, decreasing clouds. A chance of showers and thunderstorms. Highs in the mid-80s. Chance of rain 50%. Wednesday night, partly cloudy. A chance of showers and thunderstorms in the evening, then a slight chance of showers and thunderstorms after midnight. Lows in the lower 60s. Chance of rain 30%. Thursday, mostly sunny. Highs in the mid-80s. For Western Lake Sakakawea, today, southeast winds around 10 miles per hour. Gusts up to 30 miles per hour early in the morning. Chance of thunderstorms through the day. Mostly cloudy early in the morning, then clearing. Highs in the lower 80s. Tonight, southeast winds around 10 miles per hour. Chance of thunderstorms through the night. Mostly cloudy. Lows in the upper 50s. For Eastern Lake Sakakawea, today, east winds around 10 miles per hour. Gusts up to 30 miles per hour early in the morning. Chance of thunderstorms. Mostly cloudy. Highs in the lower 80s. Tonight, southeast winds around 10 miles per hour, in the evening becoming light. Chance of thunderstorms through the night. Chance of showers after midnight. Partly cloudy in the evening, then becoming mostly cloudy. Lows in the upper 50s. For Northern Lake Oahe, today, east winds around 10 miles per hour. Chance of thunderstorms. Mostly cloudy. Highs in the lower 80s. Tonight, east winds around 10 miles per hour, in the evening becoming light. Chance of thunderstorms through the night. Mostly cloudy. Lows in the lower 60s. Here are the weather conditions at 8 a.m. Central Daylight Time. Bismarck, cloudy. Temperature 65 degrees, relative humidity 93%. Wind east at 10 miles an hour. Pressure 29.95 inches and rising. Mendan, fog was reported. 64 degrees, relative humidity 100%. Wind east at 9 miles an hour. Hazen, cloudy. 64 degrees, relative humidity 100%. Minot, cloudy. 62 degrees, relative humidity 93%. Wind east at 14 miles an hour. Elsewhere around North Dakota, it was 65 at Garrison. At Williston, it was sunny, with a temperature of 60. It was partly sunny, with a temperature of 65 at Fargo, and 62 at Grand Forks. In northern South Dakota, it was cloudy. It was 67 at Mobridge, and 64 at Aberdeen. In eastern Montana, at Miles City, it was mostly sunny, with a temperature of 63. At Sydney, it was partly sunny, with a temperature of 61. Once again, at Bismarck, the temperature was 65 degrees under cloudy skies. The Bismarck, North Dakota climate summary for yesterday, July 2, 2026. Yesterday's high temperature was 81 degrees. This high was 1 degree below the normal high of 82. The record high is 107 degrees, which was set in 1949. Yesterday's low temperature was 57 degrees. This low was 1 degree above the normal low of 56. The record low is 39 degrees, which was set in 1945. 0.06 inches of precipitation fell yesterday, which brings the monthly total to 0.06 inches. The total precipitation for the year now stands at 6.82 inches. There were no heating degree days yesterday. The yearly total since July 1st is zero. There were 4 cooling degree days yesterday. The yearly total since January 1st is 127. The normal high temperature for today is 82 degrees, and the normal low is 57. The record high for today is 107, which occurred in 2021, and the record low is 38, which occurred in 1967. Sunrise today is at 5:54 a.m. and sunset is at 9:40 p.m. The regional weather forecast from your National Weather Service office in Bismarck. Low to medium chances for showers and thunderstorms remain in the forecast today and tonight, with the possibility for an isolated severe thunderstorm. Low chances for showers and possibly a few thunderstorms remain in the forecast for Independence Day into Sunday, with chances increasing Sunday night into Monday. Highs mainly in the 80s expected through Independence Day, with upper 80s into the 90s for Sunday.
the detailed forecast for North Dakota. Today, mostly cloudy with a chance of showers and thunderstorms. Highs in the 80s. Tonight, mostly cloudy with a chance of showers and thunderstorms. Lows in the mid-50s to mid-60s. Independence Day, mostly cloudy then becoming mostly clear. Slight chance of showers and thunderstorms. Highs in the 80s. Sunday, mostly clear through the day, then increasing clouds with a chance of showers and thunderstorms in the evening and overnight. Lows in the upper 50s to mid-60s. Highs in the upper 80s to mid-90s. Here is the forecast for the Bismarck, Minden listening area. Rest of today, mostly cloudy. A slight chance of showers and thunderstorms in the morning, then a chance of showers and thunderstorms in the afternoon. Highs in the lower 80s. East wind 5 to 10 miles per hour. Chance of rain 30%. Tonight, mostly cloudy. A chance of showers and thunderstorms in the evening, then a slight chance of showers and thunderstorms after midnight. Lows around 60. Northeast winds around 10 miles per hour. Chance of rain 30%. Independence Day, mostly sunny with a slight chance of showers and thunderstorms. Highs in the mid-80s. Northeast winds around 5 miles per hour, becoming southeast around 5 miles per hour in the afternoon. Chance of rain 20%. Saturday night, mostly clear. Lows in the lower 60s. Southeast winds around 5 miles per hour. Sunday, sunny. Highs in the lower 90s. South winds 5 to 15 miles per hour. Sunday night, mostly clear in the evening, then partly cloudy with a slight chance of showers and thunderstorms after midnight. Lows in the mid-60s. Chance of rain 20%. Monday, mostly sunny with a slight chance of showers and thunderstorms. Highs in the upper 80s. Chance of rain 20%. Monday night, increasing clouds. A chance of thunderstorms in the evening. A chance of showers. Lows in the lower 60s. Chance of rain 30%. Tuesday, partly sunny. A slight chance of showers in the morning, then a chance of showers and thunderstorms in the afternoon. Highs in the mid-80s. Chance of rain 30%. Tuesday night, increasing clouds. A chance of thunderstorms. A chance of showers in the evening, then showers likely after midnight. Lows in the lower 60s. Chance of rain 60%. Wednesday, decreasing clouds. A chance of showers and thunderstorms. Highs in the mid-80s. Chance of rain 50%. Wednesday night, partly cloudy. A chance of showers and thunderstorms in the evening, then a slight chance of showers and thunderstorms after midnight. Lows in the lower 60s. Chance of rain 30%. Thursday, mostly sunny. Highs in the mid-80s. 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Providing weather information 24 hours a day from your National Weather Service office in Bismarck. For Western Lake Secaucawea, today, southeast winds around 10 miles per hour. Gusts up to 30 miles per hour early in the morning. Chance of thunderstorms through the day. Mostly cloudy early in the morning, then clearing. Highs in the lower 80s. Tonight, southeast winds around 10 miles per hour. Chance of thunderstorms through the night. Mostly cloudy. Lows in the upper 50s. For Eastern Lake Secaucawea, today, east winds around 10 miles per hour. Gusts up to 30 miles per hour early in the morning. Chance of thunderstorms. Mostly cloudy. Highs in the lower 80s. Tonight, southeast winds around 10 miles per hour in the evening becoming light. Chance of thunderstorms through the night. Chance of showers after midnight. Partly cloudy in the evening then becoming mostly cloudy. Lows in the upper 50s. For Northern Lake Oahe, today, east winds around 10 miles per hour. Chance of thunderstorms. Mostly cloudy. Highs in the lower 80s. Tonight, east winds around 10 miles per hour in the evening becoming light. Chance of thunderstorms through the night. Mostly cloudy. Lows in the lower 60s. Here are the weather conditions at 9 a.m. Central Daylight Time. Bismarck, cloudy.

temperature 67 degrees, relative humidity 87%. Wind east at 9 miles an hour. Pressure 29.94 inches and falling. Mendon, fog was reported. 64 degrees, relative humidity 100%. Wind east at 7 miles an hour. Hazen, cloudy. 66 degrees, relative humidity 100%. Wind east at 6 miles an hour. Harvey, cloudy. 63 degrees, relative humidity 100%. Wind east at 12 miles an hour. Minot, cloudy. 63 degrees, relative humidity 87%. Wind southeast at 10 miles an hour. Dickinson, mostly sunny. 66 degrees, relative humidity 84%. Elsewhere around North Dakota, it was 63 at Garrison. At Williston, it was sunny, with a temperature of 63. It was partly sunny, with a temperature of 68 at Fargo, and 65 at Grand Forks. It was cloudy, with a temperature of 64 at Jamestown, and 63 at Devil's Lake. In northern South Dakota, it was cloudy. It was 71 at Mobridge, and 66 at Aberdeen. In eastern Montana, at Glendive, it was sunny, with a temperature of 64. At Miles City, it was mostly sunny, with a temperature of 67. At Sydney, it was cloudy, with a temperature of 62. Once again, at Bismarck, the temperature was 67 degrees under cloudy skies. The Bismarck, North Dakota climate summary for yesterday, July 2, 2026. Yesterday's high temperature was 81 degrees. This high was 1 degree below the normal high of 82. The record high is 107 degrees, which was set in 1949. Yesterday's low temperature was 57 degrees. This low was 1 degree above the normal low of 56. The record low is 39 degrees, which was set in 1945. 0.06 inches of precipitation fell yesterday, which brings the monthly total to 0.06 inches. The total precipitation for the year now stands at 6.82 inches. There were no heating degree days yesterday. The yearly total since July 1st is zero. There were four cooling degree days yesterday. The yearly total since January 1st is 127. The normal high temperature for today is 82 degrees, and the normal low is 57. The record high for today is 107, which occurred in 2021, and the record low is 38, which occurred in 1967. Sunrise today is at 5:54 a.m. and sunset is at 9:40 p.m. The regional weather forecast from your National Weather Service office in Bismarck. Low to medium chances for showers and thunderstorms remain in the forecast today and tonight, with the possibility for an isolated severe thunderstorm. Low chances for showers and possibly a few thunderstorms remain in the forecast for Independence Day into Sunday, with chances increasing Sunday night into Monday. Highs mainly in the 80s expected through Independence Day, with upper 80s into the 90s for Sunday. The detailed forecast for North Dakota, today, mostly cloudy with a chance of showers and thunderstorms. Highs in the 80s. Tonight, mostly cloudy with a chance of showers and thunderstorms. Lows in the mid-50s to mid-60s. Independence Day, mostly cloudy then becoming mostly clear. Slight chance of showers and thunderstorms. Highs in the 80s. Sunday, mostly clear through the day, then increasing clouds with a chance of showers and thunderstorms in the evening and overnight. Lows in the upper 50s to mid-60s. Highs in the upper 80s to mid-90s. Here is the forecast for the Bismarck, Mendon listening area. Rest of today, mostly cloudy. A slight chance of showers and thunderstorms in the morning, then a chance of showers and thunderstorms in the afternoon. Highs in the lower 80s. East wind 5 to 10 miles per hour. Chance of rain 30%. Tonight, mostly cloudy. A chance of showers and thunderstorms in the evening, then a slight chance of showers and thunderstorms after midnight. Lows around 60. Northeast winds around 10 miles per hour. Chance of rain 30%. Independence Day, mostly sunny with a slight chance of showers and thunderstorms. Highs in the mid-80s. Northeast winds around 5 miles per hour, becoming southeast around 5 miles per hour in the afternoon. Chance of rain 20%. Saturday night, mostly clear.

lows in the lower 60s. Southeast winds around 5 miles per hour. Sunday, sunny. Highs in the lower 90s. South winds 5 to 15 miles per hour. Sunday night, mostly clear in the evening, then partly cloudy with a slight chance of showers and thunderstorms after midnight. Lows in the mid-60s. Chance of rain 20%. Monday, mostly sunny with a slight chance of showers and thunderstorms. Highs in the upper 80s. Chance of rain 20%. Monday night, increasing clouds. A chance of thunderstorms in the evening. A chance of showers. Lows in the lower 60s. Chance of rain 30%. Tuesday, partly sunny. A slight chance of showers in the morning, then a chance of showers and thunderstorms in the afternoon. Highs in the mid-80s. Chance of rain 30%. Tuesday night, increasing clouds. A chance of thunderstorms. A chance of showers in the evening, then showers likely after midnight. Lows in the lower 60s. Chance of rain 60%. Wednesday, decreasing clouds. A chance of showers and thunderstorms. Highs in the mid-80s. Chance of rain 50%. Wednesday night, partly cloudy. A chance of showers and thunderstorms in the evening, then a slight chance of showers and thunderstorms after midnight. Lows in the lower 60s. Chance of rain 30%. Thursday, mostly sunny. Highs in the mid-80s. For Western Lake Sakakawea, today, southeast winds around 10 miles per hour. Gusts up to 30 miles per hour early in the morning. Chance of thunderstorms through the day. Mostly cloudy early in the morning, then clearing. Highs in the lower 80s. Tonight, southeast winds around 10 miles per hour. Chance of thunderstorms through the night. Mostly cloudy. Lows in the upper 50s. For Eastern Lake Sakakawea, today, east winds around 10 miles per hour. Gusts up to 30 miles per hour early in the morning. Chance of thunderstorms. Mostly cloudy. Highs in the lower 80s. Tonight, southeast winds around 10 miles per hour in the evening becoming light. Chance of thunderstorms through the night. Chance of showers after midnight. Partly cloudy in the evening, then becoming mostly cloudy. Lows in the upper 50s. For Northern Lake Oahe, today, east winds around 10 miles per hour. Chance of thunderstorms. Mostly cloudy. Highs in the lower 80s. Tonight, east winds around 10 miles per hour in the evening becoming light. Chance of thunderstorms through the night. Mostly cloudy. Lows in the lower 60s. Here are the weather conditions at 9 a.m. Central Daylight Time. Bismarck, cloudy. Temperature 67 degrees, relative humidity 87%. Wind east at 9 miles an hour. Pressure 29.94 inches and falling. Mendon, fog was reported. 64 degrees, relative humidity 100%. Wind east at 7 miles an hour. Hazen, cloudy. 66 degrees, relative humidity 100%. Wind east at 6 miles an hour. Harvey, cloudy. 63 degrees, relative humidity 100%. Wind east at 12 miles an hour. Minot, cloudy. 63 degrees, relative humidity 87%. Wind southeast at 10 miles an hour. Dickinson, mostly sunny. 66 degrees, relative humidity 84%. Elsewhere around North Dakota, it was 63 at Garrison. At Williston, it was sunny, with a temperature of 63. It was partly sunny, with a temperature of 68 at Fargo, and 65 at Grand Forks. It was cloudy, with a temperature of 64 at Jamestown, and 63 at Devil's Lake. In northern South Dakota, it was cloudy. It was 71 at Mobridge, and 66 at Aberdeen. In eastern Montana, at Glendive, it was sunny, with a temperature of 64. At Miles City, it was mostly sunny, with a temperature of 67. At Sydney, it was cloudy, with a temperature of 62. Once again, at Bismarck, the temperature was 67 degrees under cloudy skies. Here are the weather conditions at 9 a.m. Central Daylight Time. Bismarck, cloudy. Temperature 67 degrees, relative humidity 87%.
Wind east at 9 miles an hour. Pressure 29.94 inches and falling. Mendon, fog was reported. 64 degrees, relative humidity 100%. Wind east at 7 miles an hour. Hazen, cloudy. 66 degrees, relative humidity 100%. Wind east at 6 miles an hour. Harvey, cloudy. 63 degrees, relative humidity 100%. Wind east at 12 miles an hour. Minot, cloudy. 63 degrees, relative humidity 87%. Wind southeast at 14 miles an hour. Dickinson, sunny. 66 degrees, relative humidity 84%. Elsewhere around North Dakota, it was 63 at Garrison. At Williston, it was sunny with a temperature of 63. It was partly sunny with a temperature of 65 at Grand Forks and 63 at Devil's Lake. It was cloudy with a temperature of 64 at Jamestown and 68 at Fargo. In northern South Dakota, skies ranged from partly sunny to cloudy. It was 71 at Mobridge and 66 at Aberdeen. In eastern Montana, at Glendive, it was sunny with a temperature of 64. At Mile City, it was mostly sunny with a temperature of 67. At Sydney, it was cloudy with a temperature of 62. Once again, at Bismarck, the temperature was 67 degrees under cloudy skies. The Bismarck, North Dakota climate summary for yesterday, July 2, 2026. Yesterday's high temperature was 81 degrees. This high was 1 degree below the normal high of 82. The record high is 107 degrees, which was set in 1949. Yesterday's low temperature was 57 degrees. This low was 1 degree above the normal low of 56. The record low is 39 degrees, which was set in 1945. 0.06 inches of precipitation fell yesterday, which brings the monthly total to 0.06 inches. The total precipitation for the year now stands at 6.82 inches. There were no heating degree days yesterday. The yearly total since July 1st is zero. There were four cooling degree days yesterday. The yearly total since January 1st is 127. The normal high temperature for today is 82 degrees, and the normal low is 57. The record high for today is 107, which occurred in 2021, and the record low is 38, which occurred in 1967. Sunrise today is at 5:54 a.m. and sunset is at 9:40 p.m. Here is the forecast for the Bismarck, Mendon listening area. Rest of today, mostly cloudy. A slight chance of showers and thunderstorms in the morning, then a chance of showers and thunderstorms in the afternoon. Highs in the lower 80s. East winds 5 to 10 miles per hour. Chance of rain 30%. Tonight, mostly cloudy. A chance of showers and thunderstorms in the evening, then a slight chance of showers and thunderstorms after midnight. Lows around 60. Northeast winds around 10 miles per hour. Chance of rain 30%. Independence Day, mostly sunny with a slight chance of showers and thunderstorms. Highs in the mid-80s. Northeast winds around 5 miles per hour, becoming southeast around 5 miles per hour in the afternoon. Chance of rain 20%. Saturday night, mostly clear. Lows in the lower 60s. Southeast winds around 5 miles per hour. Sunday, sunny. Highs in the lower 90s. South winds 5 to 15 miles per hour. Sunday night, mostly clear in the evening, then partly cloudy with a slight chance of showers and thunderstorms after midnight. Lows in the mid-60s. Chance of rain 20%. Monday, mostly sunny with a slight chance of showers and thunderstorms. Highs in the upper 80s. Chance of rain 20%. Monday night, increasing clouds. A chance of thunderstorms in the evening. A chance of showers. Lows in the lower 60s. Chance of rain 30%. Tuesday, partly sunny. A slight chance of showers in the morning, then a chance of showers and thunderstorms in the afternoon. Highs in the mid-80s. Chance of rain 30%. Tuesday night, increasing clouds. A chance of thunderstorms. A chance of showers in the evening, then showers likely after midnight. Lows in the lower 60s. Chance of rain 60%.
Wednesday, decreasing clouds. A chance of showers and thunderstorms. Highs in the mid-80s. Chance of rain 50%. Wednesday night, partly cloudy. A chance of showers and thunderstorms in the evening. Then a slight chance of showers and thunderstorms after midnight. Lows in the lower 60s. Chance of rain 30%. Thursday, mostly sunny. Highs in the mid-80s. For western Lake Sakakawea, today, southeast winds around 10 miles per hour. Gusts up to 30 miles per hour early in the morning. Chance of thunderstorms through the day. Mostly cloudy early in the morning, then clearing. Highs in the lower 80s. Tonight, southeast winds around 10 miles per hour. Chance of thunderstorms through the night. Mostly cloudy. Lows in the upper 50s. For eastern Lake Sakakawea, today, east winds around 10 miles per hour. Gusts up to 30 miles per hour early in the morning. Chance of thunderstorms. Mostly cloudy. Highs in the lower 80s. Tonight, southeast winds around 10 miles per hour in the evening becoming light. Chance of thunderstorms through the night. Chance of showers after midnight. Partly cloudy in the evening, then becoming mostly cloudy. Lows in the upper 50s. For northern Lake Oahe, today, east winds around 10 miles per hour. Chance of thunderstorms. Mostly cloudy. Highs in the lower 80s. Tonight, east winds around 10 miles per hour in the evening becoming light. Chance of thunderstorms through the night. Mostly cloudy. Lows in the lower 60s. Here are the weather conditions at 9 a.m. Central Daylight Time. Bismarck, cloudy. Temperature 67 degrees, relative humidity 87%. Wind east at 9 miles an hour. Pressure 29.94 inches and falling. Mendon, fog was reported. 64 degrees, relative humidity 100%. Wind east at 7 miles an hour. Hazen, cloudy. 66 degrees, relative humidity 100%. Wind east at 6 miles an hour. Harvey, cloudy. 63 degrees, relative humidity 100%. Wind east at 12 miles an hour. Minot, cloudy. 63 degrees, relative humidity 87%. Wind southeast at 14 miles an hour. Dickinson, sunny. 66 degrees, relative humidity 84%. Elsewhere around North Dakota, it was 63 at Garrison. At Williston, it was sunny, with a temperature of 63. It was partly sunny, with a temperature of 65 at Grand Forks, and 63 at Devil's Lake. It was cloudy, with a temperature of 64 at Jamestown, and 68 at Fargo. In northern South Dakota, skies ranged from partly sunny to cloudy. It was 71 at Mobridge, and 66 at Aberdeen. In eastern Montana, at Glendive, it was sunny, with a temperature of 64. At Miles City, it was mostly sunny, with a temperature of 67. At Sydney, it was cloudy, with a temperature of 62. Once again, at Bismarck, the temperature was 67 degrees under cloudy skies. The Bismarck, North Dakota climate summary for yesterday, July 2, 2026. Yesterday's high temperature was 81 degrees. This high was 1 degree below the normal high of 82. The record high is 107 degrees, which was set in 1949. Yesterday's low temperature was 57 degrees. This low was 1 degree above the normal low of 56. The record low is 39 degrees, which was set in 1945. 0.06 inches of precipitation fell yesterday, which brings the monthly total to 0.06 inches. The total precipitation for the year now stands at 6.82 inches. There were no heating degree days yesterday. The yearly total since July 1st is zero. There were four cooling degree days yesterday. The yearly total since January 1st is 127. The normal high temperature for today is 82 degrees, and the normal low is 57. The record high for today is 107, which occurred in 2021, and the record low is 38, which occurred in 1967. Sunrise today is at 5:54 a.m. and sunset is at 9:40 p.m. Here is the forecast for the Bismarck-Mendon listening area. Rest of today, mostly cloudy.

slight chance of showers and thunderstorms in the morning, then a chance of showers and thunderstorms in the afternoon. Highs in the lower 80s. East wind 5 to 10 miles per hour. Chance of rain 30%. Tonight, mostly cloudy. A chance of showers and thunderstorms in the evening, then a slight chance of showers and thunderstorms after midnight. Lows around 60. Northeast winds around 10 miles per hour. Chance of rain 30%. Independence Day, mostly sunny with a slight chance of showers and thunderstorms. Highs in the mid-80s. Northeast winds around 5 miles per hour, becoming southeast around 5 miles per hour in the afternoon. Chance of rain 20%. Saturday night, mostly clear. Lows in the lower 60s. Southeast winds around 5 miles per hour. Sunday, sunny. Highs in the lower 90s. South winds 5 to 15 miles per hour. Sunday night, mostly clear in the evening, then partly cloudy with a slight chance of showers and thunderstorms after midnight. Lows in the mid-60s. Chance of rain 20%. Monday, mostly sunny with a slight chance of showers and thunderstorms. Highs in the upper 80s. Chance of rain 20%. Monday night, increasing clouds. A chance of thunderstorms in the evening. A chance of showers. Lows in the lower 60s. Chance of rain 30%. Tuesday, partly sunny. A slight chance of showers in the morning, then a chance of showers and thunderstorms in the afternoon. Highs in the mid-80s. Chance of rain 30%. Tuesday night, increasing clouds. A chance of thunderstorms. A chance of showers in the evening, then showers likely after midnight. Lows in the lower 60s. Chance of rain 60%. Wednesday, decreasing clouds. A chance of showers and thunderstorms. Highs in the mid-80s. Chance of rain 50%. Wednesday night, partly cloudy. A chance of showers and thunderstorms in the evening, then a slight chance of showers and thunderstorms after midnight. Lows in the lower 60s. Chance of rain 30%. Thursday, mostly sunny. Highs in the mid-80s. For Western Lake Sakakawea, today, southeast winds around 10 miles per hour. Gusts up to 30 miles per hour early in the morning. Chance of thunderstorms through the day. Mostly cloudy early in the morning, then clearing. Highs in the lower 80s. Tonight, southeast winds around 10 miles per hour. Chance of thunderstorms through the night. Mostly cloudy. Lows in the upper 50s. For Eastern Lake Sakakawea, today, east winds around 10 miles per hour. Gusts up to 30 miles per hour early in the morning. Chance of thunderstorms. Mostly cloudy. Highs in the lower 80s. Tonight, southeast winds around 10 miles per hour in the evening becoming light. Chance of thunderstorms through the night. Chance of showers after midnight. Partly cloudy in the evening, then becoming mostly cloudy. Lows in the upper 50s. For Northern Lake Oahe, today, east winds around 10 miles per hour. Chance of thunderstorms. Mostly cloudy. Highs in the lower 80s. Tonight, east winds around 10 miles per hour in the evening becoming light. Chance of thunderstorms through the night. Mostly cloudy. Lows in the lower 60s. Here are the weather conditions at 9 a.m. Central Daylight Time. Bismarck, cloudy. Temperature 67 degrees, relative humidity 87%. Wind east at 9 miles an hour. Pressure 29.94 inches and falling. Mandan, fog was reported. 64 degrees, relative humidity 100%. Wind east at 7 miles an hour. Hazen, cloudy. 66 degrees, relative humidity 100%. Wind east at 6 miles an hour. Harvey, cloudy. 63 degrees, relative humidity 100%. Wind east at 12 miles an hour. Minot, cloudy. 63 degrees, relative humidity 87%. Wind southeast at 14 miles an hour. Dickinson, sunny. 66 degrees, relative humidity 84%. Elsewhere around North Dakota, it was 63 at Garrison. At Williston, it was sunny, with a temperature of 63. It was partly sunny, with a temperature

81 degrees. This high was 1 degree below the normal high of 82. The record high is 107 degrees, which was set in 1949. Yesterday's low temperature was 57 degrees. This low was 1 degree above the normal low of 56. The record low is 39 degrees, which was set in 1945. 0.06 inches of precipitation fell yesterday, which brings the monthly total to 0.06 inches. The total precipitation for the year now stands at 6.82 inches. There were no heating degree days yesterday. The yearly total since July 1st is zero. There were 4 cooling degree days yesterday. The yearly total since January 1st is 127. The normal high temperature for today is 82 degrees, and the normal low is 57. The record high for today is 107, which occurred in 2021, and the record low is 38, which occurred in 1967. Sunrise today is at 5:54 a.m. and sunset is at 9:40 p.m. This is NOAA Weather Radio Station WXL78 in Bismarck, North Dakota, operating on a frequency of 162.475 MHz. Providing weather information 24 hours a day from your National Weather Service office in Bismarck. Here is the forecast for the Bismarck Minden listening area. Rest of today, mostly cloudy. A slight chance of showers and thunderstorms in the morning, then a chance of showers and thunderstorms in the afternoon. Highs in the lower 80s. East winds 5 to 10 miles per hour. Chance of rain 30%. Tonight, mostly cloudy. A chance of showers and thunderstorms in the evening, then a slight chance of showers and thunderstorms after midnight. Lows around 60. Northeast winds around 10 miles per hour. Chance of rain 30%. Independence Day, mostly sunny with a slight chance of showers and thunderstorms. Highs in the mid-80s. Northeast winds around 5 miles per hour, becoming southeast around 5 miles per hour in the afternoon. Chance of rain 20%. Saturday night, mostly clear. Lows in the lower 60s. Southeast winds around 5 miles per hour. Sunday, sunny. Highs in the lower 90s. South winds 5 to 15 miles per hour. Sunday night, mostly clear in the evening, then partly cloudy with a slight chance of showers and thunderstorms after midnight. Lows in the mid-60s. Chance of rain 20%. Monday, mostly sunny with a slight chance of showers and thunderstorms. Highs in the upper 80s. Chance of rain 20%. Monday night, increasing clouds. A chance of thunderstorms in the evening. A chance of showers. Lows in the lower 60s. Chance of rain 30%. Tuesday, partly sunny. A slight chance of showers in the morning, then a chance of showers and thunderstorms in the afternoon. Highs in the mid-80s. Chance of rain 30%. Tuesday night, increasing clouds. A chance of thunderstorms. A chance of showers in the evening, then showers likely after midnight. Lows in the lower 60s. Chance of rain 60%. Wednesday, decreasing clouds. A chance of showers and thunderstorms. Highs in the mid-80s. Chance of rain 50%. Wednesday night, partly cloudy. A chance of showers and thunderstorms in the evening, then a slight chance of showers and thunderstorms after midnight. Lows in the lower 60s. Chance of rain 30%. Thursday, mostly sunny. Highs in the mid-80s. For Western Lake Sakakawea, today, southeast winds around 10 miles per hour. Patchy fog in the morning. Mostly sunny. Highs in the lower 80s. Tonight, southeast winds around 10 miles per hour. Chance of thunderstorms through the night. Partly cloudy in the evening, then becoming mostly cloudy. Partly cloudy in the evening, then becoming mostly cloudy. Lows in the upper 50s. For Eastern Lake Sakakawea, today, southeast winds 10 to 15 miles per hour. Patchy fog in the morning. Partly sunny. Highs in the lower 80s. Tonight, southeast winds around 10 miles per hour in the evening becoming light. Chance of thunderstorms. Mostly cloudy. Lows in the upper 50s. For Northern Lake Oahe, today, east winds around 10 miles per hour. Chance of thunderstorms in the late morning and afternoon. Mostly

Cloudy. Highs in the lower 80s. Tonight, east winds around 10 miles per hour, in the evening becoming light. Chance of thunderstorms through the night. Mostly cloudy. Lows in the lower 60s. Here are the weather conditions at 9 a.m. Central Daylight Time. Bismarck, cloudy. Temperature 67 degrees, relative humidity 87%. Wind east at 9 miles an hour. Pressure 29.94 inches and falling. Mendham, fog was reported. 64 degrees, relative humidity 100%. Wind east at 7 miles an hour. Hazen, cloudy. 66 degrees, relative humidity 100%. Wind east at 6 miles an hour. Harvey, cloudy. 63 degrees, relative humidity 100%. Wind east at 12 miles an hour. Minot, cloudy. 63 degrees, relative humidity 87%. Wind southeast at 14 miles an hour. Dickinson, sunny. 66 degrees, relative humidity 84%. Elsewhere around North Dakota, it was 63 at Garrison. At Williston, it was sunny, with a temperature of 63. It was partly sunny, with a temperature of 65 at Grand Forks, and 63 at Devil's Lake. It was cloudy, with a temperature of 64 at Jamestown, and 68 at Fargo. In northern South Dakota, skies ranged from partly sunny to cloudy. It was 71 at Mobridge, and 66 at Aberdeen. In eastern Montana, at Glendive, it was sunny, with a temperature of 64. At Miles City, it was mostly sunny, with a temperature of 67. At Sydney, it was cloudy, with a temperature of 62. Once again, at Bismarck, the temperature was 67 degrees under cloudy skies. Here is the forecast for the Bismarck Mendham listening area. Rest of today, mostly cloudy. A slight chance of showers and thunderstorms in the morning, then a chance of showers and thunderstorms in the afternoon. Highs in the lower 80s. East wind 5 to 10 miles per hour. Chance of rain 30%. Tonight, mostly cloudy. A chance of showers and thunderstorms in the evening, then a slight chance of showers and thunderstorms after midnight. Lows around 60. Northeast winds around 10 miles per hour. Chance of rain 30%. Independence Day, mostly sunny with a slight chance of showers and thunderstorms. Highs in the mid-80s. Northeast winds around 5 miles per hour, becoming southeast around 5 miles per hour in the afternoon. Chance of rain 20%. Saturday night, mostly clear. Lows in the lower 60s. Southeast winds around 5 miles per hour. Sunday, sunny. Highs in the lower 90s. South winds 5 to 15 miles per hour. Sunday night, mostly clear in the evening, then partly cloudy with a slight chance of showers and thunderstorms after midnight. Lows in the mid-60s. Chance of rain 20%. Monday, mostly sunny with a slight chance of showers and thunderstorms. Highs in the upper 80s. Chance of rain 20%. Monday night, increasing clouds. A chance of thunderstorms in the evening. A chance of showers. Lows in the lower 60s. Chance of rain 30%. Tuesday, partly sunny. A slight chance of showers in the morning, then a chance of showers and thunderstorms in the afternoon. Highs in the mid-80s. Chance of rain 30%. Tuesday night, increasing clouds. A chance of thunderstorms. A chance of showers in the evening, then showers likely after midnight. Lows in the lower 60s. Chance of rain 60%. Wednesday, decreasing clouds. A chance of showers and thunderstorms. Highs in the mid-80s. Chance of rain 50%. Wednesday night, partly cloudy. A chance of showers and thunderstorms in the evening, then a slight chance of showers and thunderstorms after midnight. Lows in the lower 60s. Chance of rain 30%. Thursday, mostly sunny. Highs in the mid-80s. Here is the forecast for the Bismarck Mendham listening area. Rest of today, mostly cloudy. A slight chance of showers and thunderstorms early in the morning, then a chance of showers and thunderstorms in the afternoon. Highs in the lower 80s. East winds 5 to 10 miles per hour.
chance of rain 30%. Tonight, mostly cloudy. A chance of showers and thunderstorms in the evening, then a slight chance of showers and thunderstorms after midnight. Lows around 60. Northeast winds around 10 miles per hour. Chance of rain 30%. Independence Day, mostly sunny with a slight chance of showers and thunderstorms. Highs in the mid-80s. Northeast winds around 5 miles per hour, becoming southeast around 5 miles per hour in the afternoon. Chance of rain 20%. Saturday night, mostly clear. Lows in the lower 60s. Southeast winds around 5 miles per hour. Sunday, sunny. Highs in the lower 90s. South winds 5 to 15 miles per hour. Sunday night, mostly clear in the evening, then partly cloudy with a slight chance of showers and thunderstorms after midnight. Lows in the mid-60s. Chance of rain 20%. Monday, mostly sunny with a slight chance of showers and thunderstorms. Highs in the upper 80s. Chance of rain 20%. Monday night, increasing clouds. A chance of thunderstorms in the evening. A chance of showers. Lows in the lower 60s. Chance of rain 30%. Tuesday, partly sunny. A slight chance of showers in the morning, then a chance of showers and thunderstorms in the afternoon. Highs in the mid-80s. Chance of rain 30%. Tuesday night, increasing clouds. A chance of thunderstorms. A chance of showers in the evening, then showers likely after midnight. Lows in the lower 60s. Chance of rain 60%. Wednesday, decreasing clouds. A chance of showers and thunderstorms. Highs in the mid-80s. Chance of rain 50%. Wednesday night, partly cloudy. A chance of showers and thunderstorms in the evening, then a slight chance of showers and thunderstorms after midnight. Lows in the lower 60s. Chance of rain 30%. Thursday, mostly sunny. Highs in the mid-80s. For Western Lake Sakakawea, today, southeast winds around 10 miles per hour. Patchy fog in the morning. Mostly sunny. Highs in the lower 80s. Tonight, southeast winds around 10 miles per hour. Chance of thunderstorms through the night. Partly cloudy in the evening, then becoming mostly cloudy. Lows in the upper 50s. For Eastern Lake Sakakawea, today, southeast winds 10 to 15 miles per hour. Patchy fog in the morning. Partly sunny. Highs in the lower 80s. Tonight, southeast winds around 10 miles per hour in the evening becoming light. Chance of thunderstorms. Mostly cloudy. Lows in the upper 50s. For Northern Lake Orahi, today, east winds around 10 miles per hour. Chance of thunderstorms in the late morning and afternoon. Mostly cloudy. Highs in the lower 80s. Tonight, east winds around 10 miles per hour in the evening becoming light. Chance of thunderstorms through the night. Mostly cloudy. Lows in the lower 60s. Here are the weather conditions at 9 a.m. Central Daylight Time. Bismarck, cloudy. Temperature 67 degrees, relative humidity 87%. Wind east at 9 miles an hour. Pressure 29.94 inches and falling. Mandan, fog was reported. 64 degrees, relative humidity 100%. Wind east at 7 miles an hour. Hazen, cloudy. 66 degrees, relative humidity 100%. Wind east at 6 miles an hour. Harvey, cloudy. 63 degrees, relative humidity 100%. Wind east at 12 miles an hour. Minot, cloudy. 63 degrees, relative humidity 87%. Wind southeast at 14 miles an hour. Dickinson, sunny. 66 degrees, relative humidity 84%. Elsewhere around North Dakota, it was 63 at Garrison. At Williston, it was sunny, with a temperature of 63. It was partly sunny, with a temperature of 65 at Grand Forks, and 63 at Devil's Lake. It was cloudy, with a temperature of 64 at Jamestown, and 68 at Fargo. In northern South Dakota, skies ranged from partly sunny to cloudy. It was 71 at Mobridge, and 66 at Aberdeen.
in eastern Montana at Glendive. It was sunny with a

Temperature of 64. At Mile City, it was mostly sunny, with a temperature of 67. At Sydney, it was cloudy, with a temperature of 62. Once again, at Bismarck, the temperature was 67 degrees under cloudy skies. Here is the forecast for the Bismarck Mandan listening area. Rest of today, mostly cloudy. A slight chance of showers and thunderstorms early in the morning, then a chance of showers and thunderstorms in the afternoon. Highs in the lower 80s. East wind 5 to 10 miles per hour. Chance of rain 30%. Tonight, mostly cloudy. A chance of showers and thunderstorms in the evening, then a slight chance of showers and thunderstorms after midnight. Lows around 60. Northeast winds around 10 miles per hour. Chance of rain 30%. Independence Day, mostly sunny with a slight chance of showers and thunderstorms. Highs in the mid-80s. Northeast winds around 5 miles per hour, becoming southeast around 5 miles per hour in the afternoon. Chance of rain 20%. Saturday night, mostly clear. Lows in the lower 60s. Southeast winds around 5 miles per hour. Sunday, sunny. Highs in the lower 90s. South winds 5 to 15 miles per hour. Sunday night, mostly clear in the evening, then partly cloudy with a slight chance of showers and thunderstorms after midnight. Lows in the mid-60s. Chance of rain 20%. Monday, mostly sunny with a slight chance of showers and thunderstorms. Highs in the upper 80s. Chance of rain 20%. Monday night, increasing clouds. A chance of thunderstorms in the evening. A chance of showers. Lows in the lower 60s. Chance of rain 30%. Tuesday, partly sunny. A slight chance of showers in the morning, then a chance of showers and thunderstorms in the afternoon. Highs in the mid-80s. Chance of rain 30%. Tuesday night, increasing clouds. A chance of thunderstorms. A chance of showers in the evening, then showers likely after midnight. Lows in the lower 60s. Chance of rain 60%. Wednesday, decreasing clouds. A chance of showers and thunderstorms. Highs in the mid-80s. Chance of rain 50%. Wednesday night, partly cloudy. A chance of showers and thunderstorms in the evening, then a slight chance of showers and thunderstorms after midnight. Lows in the lower 60s. Chance of rain 30%. Thursday, mostly sunny. Highs in the mid-80s. For Western Lake Sakakawea, today, southeast winds around 10 miles per hour. Patchy fog in the morning. Mostly sunny. Highs in the lower 80s. Tonight, southeast winds around 10 miles per hour. Chance of thunderstorms through the night. Partly cloudy in the evening, then becoming mostly cloudy. Lows in the upper 50s. For Eastern Lake Sakakawea, today, southeast winds 10 to 15 miles per hour. Patchy fog in the morning. Partly sunny. Highs in the lower 80s. Tonight, southeast winds around 10 miles per hour in the evening becoming light. Chance of thunderstorms. Mostly cloudy. Lows in the upper 50s. For Northern Lake Oahu, today, east winds around 10 miles per hour. Chance of thunderstorms in the late morning and afternoon. Mostly cloudy. Highs in the lower 80s. Tonight, east winds around 10 miles per hour in the evening becoming light. Chance of thunderstorms through the night. Mostly cloudy. Lows in the lower 60s. Here are the weather conditions at 9 a.m. Central Daylight Time. Bismarck, cloudy. Temperature 67 degrees, relative humidity 87%. Wind east at 9 miles an hour. Pressure 29.94 inches and falling. Mandan, fog was reported. 64 degrees, relative humidity 100%. Wind east at 7 miles an hour. Hazen, cloudy. 66 degrees, relative humidity 100%. Wind east at 6 miles an hour. Harvey, cloudy. 63 degrees, relative humidity 100%. Wind east at 12 miles an hour. Minot, cloudy. 63 degrees, relative humidity 87%. Wind southeast at 14 miles an hour. Dickinson, sunny.
66 degrees, relative humidity 84%. Elsewhere around North Dakota, it was 63 at Garrison. At Williston, it was sunny, with a temperature of 63. It was partly sunny, with a temperature of 65 at Grand Forks, and 63 at Devil's Lake. It was cloudy, with a temperature of 64 at Jamestown, and 68 at Fargo. In northern South Dakota, skies ranged from partly sunny to cloudy. It was 71 at Mobridge, and 66 at Aberdeen. In eastern Montana, at Glendive, it was sunny, with a temperature of 64. At Miles City, it was mostly sunny, with a temperature of 67. At Sydney, it was cloudy, with a temperature of 62. Once again, at Bismarck, the temperature was 67 degrees under cloudy skies. Here is the forecast for the Bismarck, Minden listening area. Rest of today, mostly cloudy. A slight chance of showers and thunderstorms early in the morning, then a chance of showers and thunderstorms in the afternoon. Highs in the lower 80s. East winds 5 to 10 miles per hour. Chance of rain 30%. Tonight, mostly cloudy. A chance of showers and thunderstorms in the evening, then a slight chance of showers and thunderstorms after midnight. Lows around 60. Northeast winds around 10 miles per hour. Chance of rain 30%. Independence Day, mostly sunny with a slight chance of showers and thunderstorms. Highs in the mid-80s. Northeast winds around 5 miles per hour, becoming southeast around 5 miles per hour in the afternoon. Chance of rain 20%. Saturday night, mostly clear. Lows in the lower 60s. Southeast winds around 5 miles per hour. Sunday, sunny. Highs in the lower 90s. South winds 5 to 15 miles per hour. Sunday night, mostly clear in the evening, then partly cloudy with a slight chance of showers and thunderstorms after midnight. Lows in the mid-60s. Chance of rain 20%. Monday, mostly sunny with a slight chance of showers and thunderstorms. Highs in the upper 80s. Chance of rain 20%. Monday night, increasing clouds. A chance of thunderstorms in the evening. A chance of showers. Lows in the lower 60s. Chance of rain 30%. Tuesday, partly sunny. A slight chance of showers in the morning, then a chance of showers and thunderstorms in the afternoon. Highs in the mid-80s. Chance of rain 30%. Tuesday night, increasing clouds. A chance of thunderstorms. A chance of showers in the evening, then showers likely after midnight. Lows in the lower 60s. Chance of rain 60%. Wednesday, decreasing clouds. A chance of showers and thunderstorms. Highs in the mid-80s. Chance of rain 50%. Wednesday night, partly cloudy. A chance of showers and thunderstorms in the evening, then a slight chance of showers and thunderstorms after midnight. Lows in the lower 60s. Chance of rain 30%. Thursday, mostly sunny. Highs in the mid-80s. For Western Lake Sakakawea, today, southeast winds around 10 miles per hour. Patchy fog in the morning. Mostly sunny. Highs in the lower 80s. Tonight, southeast winds around 10 miles per hour. Chance of thunderstorms through the night. Partly cloudy in the evening, then becoming mostly cloudy. Lows in the upper 50s. For Eastern Lake Sakakawea, today, southeast winds 10 to 15 miles per hour. Patchy fog in the morning. Partly sunny. Highs in the lower 80s. Tonight, southeast winds around 10 miles per hour in the evening becoming light. Chance of thunderstorms. Mostly cloudy. Lows in the upper 50s. For Northern Lake Oahe, today, east winds around 10 miles per hour. Chance of thunderstorms in the late morning and afternoon. Mostly cloudy. Highs in the lower 80s. Tonight, east winds around 10 miles per hour in the evening becoming light. Chance of thunderstorms through the night. Mostly cloudy. Lows in the lower 60s. Here are the weather conditions at 9 a.m. Central Daylight Time. Bismarck, cloudy. Temperature 67 degrees, relative humidity 87%. Wind east at 9 miles an hour. Pressure 29.94 inches and falling.

Minden, fog was reported. 64 degrees, relative humidity 100%. Wind east at 7 miles an hour. Hazen, cloudy. 66 degrees, relative humidity 100%. Wind east at 6 miles an hour. Harvey, cloudy. 63 degrees, relative humidity 100%. Wind east at 12 miles an hour. Minot, cloudy. 63 degrees, relative humidity 87%. Wind southeast at 14 miles an hour. Dickinson, sunny. 66 degrees, relative humidity 84%. Elsewhere around North Dakota, it was 63 at Garrison. At Williston, it was sunny, with a temperature of 63. It was partly sunny, with a temperature of 65 at Grand Forks, and 63 at Devil's Lake. It was cloudy, with a temperature of 64 at Jamestown, and 68 at Fargo. In northern South Dakota, skies ranged from partly sunny to cloudy. It was 71 at Mobridge, and 66 at Aberdeen. In eastern Montana, at Glendive, it was sunny, with a temperature of 64. At Miles City, it was mostly sunny, with a temperature of 67. At Sydney, it was cloudy, with a temperature of 62. Once again, at Bismarck, the temperature was 67 degrees under cloudy skies. Here is the forecast for the Bismarck Minden listening area. Rest of today, mostly cloudy. A slight chance of showers and thunderstorms early in the morning, then a chance of showers and thunderstorms in the afternoon. Highs in the lower 80s. East winds 5 to 10 miles per hour. Chance of rain 30%. Tonight, mostly cloudy. A chance of showers and thunderstorms in the evening, then a slight chance of showers and thunderstorms after midnight. Lows around 60. Northeast winds around 10 miles per hour. Chance of rain 30%. Independence Day, mostly sunny with a slight chance of showers and thunderstorms. Highs in the mid-80s. Northeast winds around 5 miles per hour, becoming southeast around 5 miles per hour in the afternoon. Chance of rain 20%. Saturday night, mostly clear. Lows in the lower 60s. Southeast winds around 5 miles per hour. Sunday, sunny. Highs in the lower 90s. South winds 5 to 15 miles per hour. Sunday night, mostly clear in the evening, then partly cloudy with a slight chance of showers and thunderstorms after midnight. Lows in the mid-60s. Chance of rain 20%. Monday, mostly sunny with a slight chance of showers and thunderstorms. Highs in the upper 80s. Chance of rain 20%. Monday night, increasing clouds. A chance of thunderstorms in the evening. A chance of showers. Lows in the lower 60s. Chance of rain 30%. Tuesday, partly sunny. A slight chance of showers in the morning, then a chance of showers and thunderstorms in the afternoon. Highs in the mid-80s. Chance of rain 30%. Tuesday night, increasing clouds. A chance of thunderstorms. A chance of showers in the evening, then showers likely after midnight. Lows in the lower 60s. Chance of rain 60%. Wednesday, decreasing clouds. A chance of showers and thunderstorms. Highs in the mid-80s. Chance of rain 50%. Wednesday night, partly cloudy. A chance of showers and thunderstorms in the evening, then a slight chance of showers and thunderstorms after midnight. Lows in the lower 60s. Chance of rain 30%. Thursday, mostly sunny. Highs in the mid-80s. For Western Lake Sakakawea, today, southeast winds around 10 miles per hour. Patchy fog in the morning. Mostly sunny. Highs in the lower 80s. Tonight, southeast winds around 10 miles per hour. Chance of thunderstorms through the night. Partly cloudy in the evening, then becoming mostly cloudy. Lows in the upper 50s. For Eastern Lake Sakakawea, today, southeast winds 10 to 15 miles per hour. Patchy fog in the morning. Partly sunny. Highs in the lower 80s. Tonight, southeast winds around 10 miles per hour in the evening becoming light. Chance of thunderstorms. Mostly cloudy. Lows in the upper 50s. For Northern Lake Oahe, today, east winds around 10 miles per hour.
chance of thunderstorms in the late morning and afternoon. Mostly cloudy. Highs in the lower 80s. Tonight, east winds around 10 miles per hour, in the evening becoming light. Chance of thunderstorms through the night. Mostly cloudy. Lows in the lower 60s. Here are the weather conditions at 9 a.m. Central Daylight Time. Bismarck, cloudy. Temperature 67 degrees, relative humidity 87%. Wind east at 9 miles an hour. Pressure 29.94 inches and falling. Mendham, fog was reported. 64 degrees, relative humidity 100%. Wind east at 7 miles an hour. Hazen, cloudy. 66 degrees, relative humidity 100%. Wind east at 6 miles an hour. Harvey, cloudy. 63 degrees, relative humidity 100%. Wind east at 12 miles an hour. Minot, cloudy. 63 degrees, relative humidity 87%. Wind southeast at 14 miles an hour. Dickinson, sunny. 66 degrees, relative humidity 84%. Elsewhere around North Dakota, it was 63 at Garrison. At Williston, it was sunny, with a temperature of 63. It was partly sunny, with a temperature of 65 at Grand Forks, and 63 at Devil's Lake. It was cloudy, with a temperature of 64 at Jamestown, and 68 at Fargo. In northern South Dakota, skies ranged from partly sunny to cloudy. It was 71 at Mobridge, and 66 at Aberdeen. In eastern Montana, at Glendive, it was sunny, with a temperature of 64. At Miles City, it was mostly sunny, with a temperature of 67. At Sydney, it was cloudy, with a temperature of 62. Once again, at Bismarck, the temperature was 67 degrees under cloudy skies. 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Providing weather information 24 hours a day from your National Weather Service office in Bismarck. Here is the forecast for the Bismarck Mendham listening area. Rest of today, mostly cloudy. A slight chance of showers and thunderstorms early in the morning, then a chance of showers and thunderstorms in the afternoon. Highs in the lower 80s. East winds 5 to 10 miles per hour. Chance of rain 30%. Tonight, mostly cloudy. A chance of showers and thunderstorms in the evening, then a slight chance of showers and thunderstorms after midnight. Lows around 60. Northeast winds around 10 miles per hour. Chance of rain 30%. Independence Day, mostly sunny with a slight chance of showers and thunderstorms. Highs in the mid-80s. Northeast winds around 5 miles per hour, becoming southeast around 5 miles per hour in the afternoon. Chance of rain 20%. Saturday night, mostly clear. Lows in the lower 60s. Southeast winds around 5 miles per hour. Sunday, sunny. Highs in the lower 90s. South winds 5 to 15 miles per hour. Sunday night, mostly clear in the evening, then partly cloudy with a slight chance of showers and thunderstorms after midnight. Lows in the mid-60s. Chance of rain 20%. Monday, mostly sunny with a slight chance of showers and thunderstorms. Highs in the upper 80s. Chance of rain 20%. Monday night, increasing clouds. A chance of thunderstorms in the evening. A chance of showers. Lows in the lower 60s. Chance of rain 30%. Tuesday, partly sunny. A slight chance of showers in the morning, then a chance of showers and thunderstorms in the afternoon. Highs in the mid-80s. Chance of rain 30%. Tuesday night, increasing clouds. A chance of thunderstorms. A chance of showers in the evening, then showers likely after midnight. Lows in the lower 60s. Chance of rain 60%. Wednesday, decreasing clouds. A chance of showers and thunderstorms. Highs in the mid-80s. Chance of rain 50%. Wednesday night, partly cloudy. A chance of showers and thunderstorms in the evening, then a slight chance of showers and thunderstorms after midnight. Lows in the lower 60s. Chance of rain 30%. Thursday, mostly sunny. Highs in the mid-80s.

for Western Lakes Akonkawea. Today, southeast winds around 10 miles per hour. Patchy fog in the morning. Mostly sunny. Highs in the lower 80s. Tonight, southeast winds around 10 miles per hour. Chance of thunderstorms through the night. Partly cloudy in the evening, then becoming mostly cloudy. Lows in the upper 50s. For Eastern Lakes Akonkawea, today, southeast winds 10 to 15 miles per hour. Patchy fog in the morning. Partly sunny. Highs in the lower 80s. Tonight, southeast winds around 10 miles per hour, in the evening becoming light. Chance of thunderstorms. Mostly cloudy. Lows in the upper 50s. For Northern Lake Oahe, today, east winds around 10 miles per hour. Chance of thunderstorms in the late morning and afternoon. Mostly cloudy. Highs in the lower 80s. Tonight, east winds around 10 miles per hour, in the evening becoming light. Chance of thunderstorms through the night. Mostly cloudy. Lows in the lower 60s. Here are the weather conditions at 10 a.m. Central Daylight Time. Bismarck, cloudy. Temperature 69 degrees, relative humidity 81%. Wind east at 6 miles an hour. Pressure 29.96 inches and rising. Mendham, cloudy. 66 degrees, relative humidity 100%. Hazen, fog was reported. 66 degrees, relative humidity 100%. Harvey, cloudy. 64 degrees, relative humidity 94%. Wind east at 12 miles an hour. Minot, cloudy. 63 degrees, relative humidity 87%. Wind east at 12 miles an hour. Dickinson, sunny. 70 degrees, relative humidity 73%. Elsewhere around North Dakota, it was 64 at Garrison. At Williston, it was sunny, with a temperature of 65. It was partly sunny, with a temperature of 67 at Grand Forks, and 66 at Devil's Lake. It was cloudy, with a temperature of 66 at Jamestown, and 72 at Fargo. In northern South Dakota, skies ranged from partly sunny to cloudy. It was 72 at Mobridge, and 70 at Aberdeen. In eastern Montana, at Glendive, it was sunny, with a temperature of 68. At Mile City, it was mostly sunny, with a temperature of 70. At Sydney, it was cloudy, with a temperature of 65. Once again, at Bismarck, the temperature was 69 degrees under cloudy skies. Here is the forecast for the Bismarck-Mendham listening area. Rest of today, mostly cloudy. A slight chance of showers and thunderstorms early in the morning, then a chance of showers and thunderstorms in the afternoon. Highs in the lower 80s. East winds 5 to 10 miles per hour. Chance of rain 30%. Tonight, mostly cloudy. A chance of showers and thunderstorms in the evening, then a slight chance of showers and thunderstorms after midnight. Lows around 60. Northeast winds around 10 miles per hour. Chance of rain 30%. Independence Day, mostly sunny with a slight chance of showers and thunderstorms. Highs in the mid-80s. Northeast winds around 5 miles per hour, becoming southeast around 5 miles per hour in the afternoon. Chance of rain 20%. Saturday night, mostly clear. Lows in the lower 60s. Southeast winds around 5 miles per hour. Sunday, sunny. Highs in the lower 90s. South winds 5 to 15 miles per hour. Sunday night, mostly clear in the evening, then partly cloudy with a slight chance of showers and thunderstorms after midnight. Lows in the mid-60s. Chance of rain 20%. Monday, mostly sunny with a slight chance of showers and thunderstorms. Highs in the upper 80s. Chance of rain 20%. Monday night, increasing clouds. A chance of thunderstorms in the evening. A chance of showers. Lows in the lower 60s. Chance of rain 30%. Tuesday, partly sunny. A slight chance of showers in the morning, then a chance of showers and thunderstorms in the afternoon. Highs in the mid-80s. Chance of rain 30%. Tuesday night, increasing clouds. A chance of thunderstorms. A chance of showers in the evening, then showers likely after midnight. Lows in the lower 60s.

chance of rain 60%. Wednesday, decreasing clouds. A chance of showers and thunderstorms. Highs in the mid-80s. Chance of rain 50%. Wednesday night, partly cloudy. A chance of showers and thunderstorms in the evening. Then a slight chance of showers and thunderstorms after midnight. Lows in the lower 60s. Chance of rain 30%. Thursday, mostly sunny. Highs in the mid-80s. For Western Lake Sakakawea, today, southeast winds around 10 miles per hour. Patchy fog in the morning. Mostly sunny. Highs in the lower 80s. Tonight, southeast winds around 10 miles per hour. Chance of thunderstorms through the night. Partly cloudy in the evening, then becoming mostly cloudy. Lows in the upper 50s. For Eastern Lake Sakakawea, today, southeast winds 10 to 15 miles per hour. Patchy fog in the morning. Partly sunny. Highs in the lower 80s. Tonight, southeast winds around 10 miles per hour, in the evening becoming light. Chance of thunderstorms. Mostly cloudy. Lows in the upper 50s. For Northern Lake Oahe, today, east winds around 10 miles per hour. Chance of thunderstorms in the late morning and afternoon. Mostly cloudy. Highs in the lower 80s. Tonight, east winds around 10 miles per hour, in the evening becoming light. Chance of thunderstorms through the night. Mostly cloudy. Lows in the lower 60s. Here are the weather conditions at 10 a.m. Central Daylight Time. Bismarck, cloudy. Temperature 69 degrees, relative humidity 81%. Wind east at 6 miles an hour. Pressure 29.96 inches and rising. Mendham, cloudy. 66 degrees, relative humidity 100%. Hazen, fog was reported. 66 degrees, relative humidity 100%. Harvey, cloudy. 64 degrees, relative humidity 94%. Wind east at 12 miles an hour. Minot, cloudy. 63 degrees, relative humidity 87%. Wind east at 12 miles an hour. Dickinson, sunny. 70 degrees, relative humidity 73%. Elsewhere around North Dakota, it was 64 at Garrison. At Williston, it was sunny, with a temperature of 65. It was partly sunny, with a temperature of 67 at Grand Forks, and 66 at Devil's Lake. It was cloudy, with a temperature of 66 at Jamestown, and 72 at Fargo. In northern South Dakota, skies ranged from partly sunny to cloudy. It was 72 at Mobridge, and 70 at Aberdeen. In eastern Montana, at Glendive, it was sunny, with a temperature of 68. At Miles City, it was mostly sunny, with a temperature of 70. At Sydney, it was cloudy, with a temperature of 65. Once again, at Bismarck, the temperature was 69 degrees under cloudy skies. Here are the weather conditions at 10 a.m. Central Daylight Time. Bismarck, cloudy. Temperature 69 degrees, relative humidity 81%. Wind east at 6 miles an hour. Pressure 29.96 inches and rising. Mendham, cloudy. 66 degrees, relative humidity 100%. Hazen, fog was reported. 66 degrees, relative humidity 100%. Harvey, cloudy. 64 degrees, relative humidity 94%. Wind east at 12 miles an hour. Minot, cloudy. 63 degrees, relative humidity 87%. Wind east at 12 miles an hour. Dickinson, sunny. 70 degrees, relative humidity 73%. Elsewhere around North Dakota, it was 64 at Garrison. At Williston, it was sunny, with a temperature of 65. It was partly sunny, with a temperature of 72 at Fargo, 67 at Grand Forks, and 66 at Devil's Lake. At Jamestown, it was cloudy, with a temperature of 66. In northern South Dakota, skies ranged from partly sunny to cloudy. It was 72 at Mobridge, and 70 at Aberdeen. In eastern Montana, at Glendive, it was mostly sunny, with a temperature of 68. At Miles City, it was partly sunny, with a temperature of 70. At Sydney, it was cloudy, with a temperature of 65.
Once again, at Bismarck, the temperature was 69 degrees under cloudy skies. Here is the forecast for the Bismarck Minden listening area. Rest of today, mostly cloudy. A slight chance of showers and thunderstorms early in the morning, then a chance of showers and thunderstorms in the afternoon. Highs in the lower 80s. East winds 5 to 10 miles per hour. Chance of rain 30%. Tonight, mostly cloudy. A chance of showers and thunderstorms in the evening, then a slight chance of showers and thunderstorms after midnight. Lows around 60. Northeast winds around 10 miles per hour. Chance of rain 30%. Independence Day, mostly sunny with a slight chance of showers and thunderstorms. Highs in the mid-80s. Northeast winds around 5 miles per hour, becoming southeast around 5 miles per hour in the afternoon. Chance of rain 20%. Saturday night, mostly clear. Lows in the lower 60s. Southeast winds around 5 miles per hour. Sunday, sunny. Highs in the lower 90s. South winds 5 to 15 miles per hour. Sunday night, mostly clear in the evening, then partly cloudy with a slight chance of showers and thunderstorms after midnight. Lows in the mid-60s. Chance of rain 20%. Monday, mostly sunny with a slight chance of showers and thunderstorms. Highs in the upper 80s. Chance of rain 20%. Monday night, increasing clouds. A chance of thunderstorms in the evening. A chance of showers. Lows in the lower 60s. Chance of rain 30%. Tuesday, partly sunny. A slight chance of showers in the morning, then a chance of showers and thunderstorms in the afternoon. Highs in the mid-80s. Chance of rain 30%. Tuesday night, increasing clouds. A chance of thunderstorms. A chance of showers in the evening, then showers likely after midnight. Lows in the lower 60s. Chance of rain 60%. Wednesday, decreasing clouds. A chance of showers and thunderstorms. Highs in the mid-80s. Chance of rain 50%. Wednesday night, partly cloudy. A chance of showers and thunderstorms in the evening, then a slight chance of showers and thunderstorms after midnight. Lows in the lower 60s. Chance of rain 30%. Thursday, mostly sunny. Highs in the mid-80s. For Western Lake Sakakawea, today, southeast winds around 10 miles per hour. Patchy fog in the morning. Mostly sunny. Highs in the lower 80s. Tonight, southeast winds around 10 miles per hour. Chance of thunderstorms through the night. Partly cloudy in the evening, then becoming mostly cloudy. Lows in the upper 50s. For Eastern Lake Sakakawea, today, southeast winds 10 to 15 miles per hour. Patchy fog in the morning. Partly sunny. Highs in the lower 80s. Tonight, southeast winds around 10 miles per hour in the evening becoming light. Chance of thunderstorms. Mostly cloudy. Lows in the upper 50s. For Northern Lake Oahe, today, east winds around 10 miles per hour. Chance of thunderstorms in the late morning and afternoon. Mostly cloudy. Highs in the lower 80s. Tonight, east winds around 10 miles per hour in the evening becoming light. Chance of thunderstorms through the night. Mostly cloudy. Lows in the lower 60s. Here are the weather conditions at 10 a.m. Central Daylight Time. Bismarck, cloudy. Temperature 69 degrees, relative humidity 81%. Wind east at 6 miles an hour. Pressure 29.96 inches and rising. Minden, cloudy. 66 degrees, relative humidity 100%. Hazen, fog was reported. 66 degrees, relative humidity 100%. Harvey, cloudy. 64 degrees, relative humidity 94%. Wind east at 12 miles an hour. Minot, cloudy. 63 degrees, relative humidity 87%. Wind east at 12 miles an hour. Dickinson, sunny. 70 degrees, relative humidity 73%. Elsewhere around North Dakota, it was 64 at Garrison. At Williston, it was sunny, with a temperature of 65.
It was partly sunny, with a temperature of 72 at Fargo, 67 at Grand.

Shorts, N66 at Devil's Lake. At Jamestown, it was cloudy with a temperature of 66. In northern South Dakota, skies ranged from partly sunny to cloudy. It was 72 at Mobridge and 70 at Aberdeen. In eastern Montana, at Glendive, it was mostly sunny with a temperature of 68. At Mile City, it was partly sunny with a temperature of 70. At Sydney, it was cloudy with a temperature of 65. Once again, at Bismarck, the temperature was 69 degrees under cloudy skies. Here is the forecast for the Bismarck Mandan listening area. Rest of today, mostly cloudy. A slight chance of showers and thunderstorms early in the morning, then a chance of showers and thunderstorms in the afternoon. Highs in the lower 80s. East winds 5 to 10 miles per hour. Chance of rain 30%. Tonight, mostly cloudy. A chance of showers and thunderstorms in the evening, then a slight chance of showers and thunderstorms after midnight. Lows around 60. Northeast winds around 10 miles per hour. Chance of rain 30%. Independence Day, mostly sunny with a slight chance of showers and thunderstorms. Highs in the mid-80s. Northeast winds around 5 miles per hour, becoming southeast around 5 miles per hour in the afternoon. Chance of rain 20%. Saturday night, mostly clear. Lows in the lower 60s. Southeast winds around 5 miles per hour. Sunday, sunny. Highs in the lower 90s. South winds 5 to 15 miles per hour. Sunday night, mostly clear in the evening, then partly cloudy with a slight chance of showers and thunderstorms after midnight. Lows in the mid-60s. Chance of rain 20%. Monday, mostly sunny with a slight chance of showers and thunderstorms. Highs in the upper 80s. Chance of rain 20%. Monday night, increasing clouds. A chance of thunderstorms in the evening. A chance of showers. Lows in the lower 60s. Chance of rain 30%. Tuesday, partly sunny. A slight chance of showers in the morning, then a chance of showers and thunderstorms in the afternoon. Highs in the mid-80s. Chance of rain 30%. Tuesday night, increasing clouds. A chance of thunderstorms. A chance of showers in the evening, then showers likely after midnight. Lows in the lower 60s. Chance of rain 60%. Wednesday, decreasing clouds. A chance of showers and thunderstorms. Highs in the mid-80s. Chance of rain 50%. Wednesday night, partly cloudy. A chance of showers and thunderstorms in the evening, then a slight chance of showers and thunderstorms after midnight. Lows in the lower 60s. Chance of rain 30%. Thursday, mostly sunny. Highs in the mid-80s. For Western Lake Sakakawea, today, southeast winds around 10 miles per hour. Patchy fog in the morning. Mostly sunny. Highs in the lower 80s. Tonight, southeast winds around 10 miles per hour. Chance of thunderstorms through the night. Partly cloudy in the evening, then becoming mostly cloudy. Lows in the upper 50s. For Eastern Lake Sakakawea, today, southeast winds 10 to 15 miles per hour. Patchy fog in the morning. Partly sunny. Highs in the lower 80s. Tonight, southeast winds around 10 miles per hour in the evening becoming light. Chance of thunderstorms. Mostly cloudy. Lows in the upper 50s. For Northern Lake Oahe, today, east winds around 10 miles per hour. Chance of thunderstorms in the late morning and afternoon. Mostly cloudy. Highs in the lower 80s. Tonight, east winds around 10 miles per hour in the evening becoming light. Chance of thunderstorms through the night. Mostly cloudy. Lows in the lower 60s. Here are the weather conditions at 10 a.m. Central Daylight Time. Bismarck, cloudy. Temperature 69 degrees, relative humidity 81%. Wind east at 6 miles an hour. Pressure 29.96 inches and rising. Mandan, cloudy. 66 degrees, relative humidity 100%. Hazen, fog was reported. 66 degrees, relative humidity 100%. Harvey, cloudy. 64 degrees, relative humidity 94%.

8%. Windy's at 12 miles an hour. Minot, cloudy. 63 degrees, relative humidity 87%. Windy's at 12 miles an hour. Dickinson, sunny. 70 degrees, relative humidity 73%. Elsewhere around North Dakota, it was 64 at Garrison. At Williston, it was sunny, with a temperature of 65. It was partly sunny, with a temperature of 72 at Fargo, 67 at Grand Forks, and 66 at Devil's Lake. At Jamestown, it was cloudy, with a temperature of 66. In northern South Dakota, skies ranged from partly sunny to cloudy. It was 72 at Mobridge, and 70 at Aberdeen. In eastern Montana, at Glendive, it was mostly sunny, with a temperature of 68. At Miles City, it was partly sunny, with a temperature of 70. At Sydney, it was cloudy, with a temperature of 65. Once again, at Bismarck, the temperature was 69 degrees under cloudy skies. Here is the forecast for the Bismarck Mandan listening area. Rest of today, mostly cloudy. A slight chance of showers and thunderstorms early in the morning, then a chance of showers and thunderstorms in the afternoon. Highs in the lower 80s. East winds 5 to 10 miles per hour. Chance of rain 30%. Tonight, mostly cloudy. A chance of showers and thunderstorms in the evening, then a slight chance of showers and thunderstorms after midnight. Lows around 60. Northeast winds around 10 miles per hour. Chance of rain 30%. Independence Day, mostly sunny with a slight chance of showers and thunderstorms. Highs in the mid-80s. Northeast winds around 5 miles per hour, becoming southeast around 5 miles per hour in the afternoon. Chance of rain 20%. Saturday night, mostly clear. Lows in the lower 60s. Southeast winds around 5 miles per hour. Sunday, sunny. Highs in the lower 90s. South winds 5 to 15 miles per hour. Sunday night, mostly clear in the evening, then partly cloudy with a slight chance of showers and thunderstorms after midnight. Lows in the mid-60s. Chance of rain 20%. Monday, mostly sunny with a slight chance of showers and thunderstorms. Highs in the upper 80s. Chance of rain 20%. Monday night, increasing clouds. A chance of thunderstorms in the evening. A chance of showers. Lows in the lower 60s. Chance of rain 30%. Tuesday, partly sunny. A slight chance of showers in the morning, then a chance of showers and thunderstorms in the afternoon. Highs in the mid-80s. Chance of rain 30%. Tuesday night, increasing clouds. A chance of thunderstorms. A chance of showers in the evening, then showers likely after midnight. Lows in the lower 60s. Chance of rain 60%. Wednesday, decreasing clouds. A chance of showers and thunderstorms. Highs in the mid-80s. Chance of rain 50%. Wednesday night, partly cloudy. A chance of showers and thunderstorms in the evening, then a slight chance of showers and thunderstorms after midnight. Lows in the lower 60s. Chance of rain 30%. Thursday, mostly sunny. Highs in the mid-80s. For Western Lake Sakakawea, today, southeast winds around 10 miles per hour. Patchy fog in the morning. Mostly sunny. Highs in the lower 80s. Tonight, southeast winds around 10 miles per hour. Chance of thunderstorms through the night. Partly cloudy in the evening, then becoming mostly cloudy. Lows in the upper 50s. For Eastern Lake Sakakawea, today, southeast winds 10 to 15 miles per hour. Patchy fog in the morning. Partly sunny. Highs in the lower 80s. Tonight, southeast winds around 10 miles per hour in the evening becoming light. Chance of thunderstorms. Mostly cloudy. Lows in the upper 50s. For northern Lake Oahe, today, east winds around 10 miles per hour. Chance of thunderstorms in the late morning and afternoon. Mostly cloudy. Highs in the lower 80s. Tonight, east winds around 10 miles per hour in the evening becoming light. Chance of thunderstorms through the night. Mostly cloudy. Lows in the lower 60s. Here are the weather conditions at 10 a.m. Central Daylight.

degrees, relative humidity 87%. Wind east at 12 miles an hour. Dickinson, sunny. 70 degrees, relative humidity 73%. Elsewhere around North Dakota, it was 64 at Garrison. At Williston, it was sunny, with a temperature of 65. It was partly sunny, with a temperature of 72 at Fargo, 67 at Grand Forks, and 66 at Devil's Lake. At Jamestown, it was cloudy, with a temperature of 66. In northern South Dakota, skies ranged from partly sunny to cloudy. It was 72 at Mobridge, and 70 at Aberdeen. In eastern Montana, at Glendive, it was mostly sunny, with a temperature of 68. At Miles City, it was partly sunny, with a temperature of 70. At Sydney, it was cloudy, with a temperature of 65. Once again, at Bismarck, the temperature was 69 degrees under cloudy skies. 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Providing weather information 24 hours a day from your National Weather Service office in Bismarck. Here is the forecast for the Bismarck, Minden listening area. Rest of today, mostly cloudy. A slight chance of showers and thunderstorms early in the morning, then a chance of showers and thunderstorms in the afternoon. Highs in the lower 80s. East winds 5 to 10 miles per hour. Chance of rain 30%. Tonight, mostly cloudy. A chance of showers and thunderstorms in the evening, then a slight chance of showers and thunderstorms after midnight. Lows around 60. Northeast winds around 10 miles per hour. Chance of rain 30%. Independence Day, mostly sunny with a slight chance of showers and thunderstorms. Highs in the mid-80s. Northeast winds around 5 miles per hour, becoming southeast around 5 miles per hour in the afternoon. Chance of rain 20%. Saturday night, mostly clear. Lows in the lower 60s. Southeast winds around 5 miles per hour. Sunday, sunny. Highs in the lower 90s. South winds 5 to 15 miles per hour. Sunday night, mostly clear in the evening, then partly cloudy with a slight chance of showers and thunderstorms after midnight. Lows in the mid-60s. Chance of rain 20%. Monday, mostly sunny with a slight chance of showers and thunderstorms. Highs in the upper 80s. Chance of rain 20%. Monday night, increasing clouds. A chance of thunderstorms in the evening. A chance of showers. Lows in the lower 60s. Chance of rain 30%. Tuesday, partly sunny. A slight chance of showers in the morning, then a chance of showers and thunderstorms in the afternoon. Highs in the mid-80s. Chance of rain 30%. Tuesday night, increasing clouds. A chance of thunderstorms. A chance of showers in the evening, then showers likely after midnight. Lows in the lower 60s. Chance of rain 60%. Wednesday, decreasing clouds. A chance of showers and thunderstorms. Highs in the mid-80s. Chance of rain 50%. Wednesday night, partly cloudy. A chance of showers and thunderstorms in the evening, then a slight chance of showers and thunderstorms after midnight. Lows in the lower 60s. Chance of rain 30%. A chance of showers and thunderstorms in the evening, then a slight chance of showers and thunderstorms after midnight. Lows in the lower 60s. Chance of rain 30%. Thursday, mostly sunny. Highs in the mid-80s. For Western Lake Sakakawea, today, southeast winds around 10 miles per hour. Patchy fog in the morning. Mostly sunny. Highs in the lower 80s. Tonight, southeast winds around 10 miles per hour. Chance of thunderstorms through the night. Partly cloudy in the evening, then becoming mostly cloudy. Lows in the upper 50s. For Eastern Lake Sakakawea, today, southeast winds 10 to 15 miles per hour. Patchy fog in the morning. Partly sunny. Highs in the lower 80s. Tonight, southeast winds around 10 miles per hour in the evening becoming light. Chance of thunderstorms. Mostly cloudy. Lows in the upper 50s. For northern Lake Oahe, today, east winds around 10 miles per hour. Chance of thunderstorms in the late morning and afternoon.

partly cloudy. Highs in the lower 80s. Tonight, east winds around 10 miles per hour, in the evening becoming light. Chance of thunderstorms through the night. Mostly cloudy. Lows in the lower 60s. Here are the weather conditions at 10 a.m. Central Daylight Time. Bismarck, cloudy. Temperature 69 degrees, relative humidity 81%. Wind east at 6 miles an hour. Pressure 29.96 inches and rising. Mendham, cloudy. 66 degrees, relative humidity 100%. Hazen, fog was reported. 66 degrees, relative humidity 100%. Harvey, cloudy. 64 degrees, relative humidity 94%. Wind east at 12 miles an hour. Minot, cloudy. 63 degrees, relative humidity 87%. Wind east at 12 miles an hour. Dickinson, sunny. 70 degrees, relative humidity 73%. Elsewhere around North Dakota, it was 64 at Garrison. At Williston, it was sunny, with a temperature of 65. It was partly sunny, with a temperature of 72 at Fargo, 67 at Grand Forks, and 66 at Devil's Lake. At Jamestown, it was cloudy, with a temperature of 66. In northern South Dakota, skies ranged from partly sunny to cloudy. It was 72 at Mobridge, and 70 at Aberdeen. In eastern Montana, at Glendive, it was mostly sunny, with a temperature of 68. At Miles City, it was partly sunny, with a temperature of 70. At Sydney, it was cloudy, with a temperature of 65. Once again, at Bismarck, the temperature was 69 degrees under cloudy skies. Here is the forecast for the Bismarck Mendham listening area. Rest of today, mostly cloudy. A slight chance of showers and thunderstorms early in the morning, then a chance of showers and thunderstorms in the afternoon. Highs in the lower 80s. East winds 5 to 10 miles per hour. Chance of rain 30%. Tonight, mostly cloudy. A chance of showers and thunderstorms in the evening, then a slight chance of showers and thunderstorms after midnight. Lows around 60. Northeast winds around 10 miles per hour. Chance of rain 30%. Independence Day, mostly sunny with a slight chance of showers and thunderstorms. Highs in the mid-80s. Northeast winds around 5 miles per hour, becoming southeast around 5 miles per hour in the afternoon. Chance of rain 20%. Saturday night, mostly clear. Lows in the lower 60s. Southeast winds around 5 miles per hour. Sunday, sunny. Highs in the lower 90s. South winds 5 to 15 miles per hour. Sunday night, mostly clear in the evening, then partly cloudy with a slight chance of showers and thunderstorms after midnight. Lows in the mid-60s. Chance of rain 20%. Monday, mostly sunny with a slight chance of showers and thunderstorms. Highs in the upper 80s. Chance of rain 20%. Monday night, increasing clouds. A chance of thunderstorms in the evening. A chance of showers. Lows in the lower 60s. Chance of rain 30%. Tuesday, partly sunny. A slight chance of showers in the morning, then a chance of showers and thunderstorms in the afternoon. Highs in the mid-80s. Chance of rain 30%. Tuesday night, increasing clouds. A chance of thunderstorms. A chance of showers in the evening, then showers likely after midnight. Lows in the lower 60s. Chance of rain 60%. Wednesday, decreasing clouds. A chance of showers and thunderstorms. Highs in the mid-80s. Chance of rain 50%. Wednesday night, partly cloudy. A chance of showers and thunderstorms in the evening, then a slight chance of showers and thunderstorms after midnight. Lows in the lower 60s. Chance of rain 30%. Thursday, mostly sunny. Highs in the mid-80s. Here is the forecast for the Bismarck Mendham listening area. Rest of today, mostly cloudy. A slight chance of showers and thunderstorms late in the morning, then a chance of showers and thunderstorms in the afternoon. Highs in the lower 80s. East winds 5 to 10 miles per hour. Chance of rain 30%. Tonight, mostly cloudy.
a chance of showers and thunderstorms in the evening, then a slight chance of showers and thunderstorms after midnight. Lows around 60. Northeast winds around 10 miles per hour. Chance of rain 30%. Independence Day, mostly sunny with a slight chance of showers and thunderstorms. Highs in the mid-80s. Northeast winds around 5 miles per hour, becoming southeast around 5 miles per hour in the afternoon. Chance of rain 20%. Saturday night, mostly clear. Lows in the lower 60s. Southeast winds around 5 miles per hour. Sunday, sunny. Highs in the lower 90s. South winds 5 to 15 miles per hour. Sunday night, mostly clear in the evening, then partly cloudy with a slight chance of showers and thunderstorms after midnight. Lows in the mid-60s. Chance of rain 20%. Monday, mostly sunny with a slight chance of showers and thunderstorms. Highs in the upper 80s. Chance of rain 20%. Monday night, increasing clouds. A chance of thunderstorms in the evening. A chance of showers. Lows in the lower 60s. Chance of rain 30%. Tuesday, partly sunny. A slight chance of showers in the morning, then a chance of showers and thunderstorms in the afternoon. Highs in the mid-80s. Chance of rain 30%. Tuesday night, increasing clouds. A chance of thunderstorms. A chance of showers in the evening, then showers likely after midnight. Lows in the lower 60s. Chance of rain 60%. Wednesday, decreasing clouds. A chance of showers and thunderstorms. Highs in the mid-80s. Chance of rain 50%. Wednesday night, partly cloudy. A chance of showers and thunderstorms in the evening, then a slight chance of showers and thunderstorms after midnight. Lows in the lower 60s. Chance of rain 30%. Thursday, mostly sunny. Highs in the mid-80s. For Western Lake Sakakawea, today, southeast winds around 10 miles per hour. Patchy fog in the morning. Mostly sunny. Highs in the lower 80s. Tonight, southeast winds around 10 miles per hour. Chance of thunderstorms through the night. Partly cloudy in the evening, then becoming mostly cloudy. Lows in the upper 50s. For Eastern Lake Sakakawea, today, southeast winds 10 to 15 miles per hour. Patchy fog in the morning. Partly sunny. Highs in the lower 80s. Tonight, southeast winds around 10 miles per hour in the evening becoming light. Chance of thunderstorms. Mostly cloudy. Lows in the upper 50s. For Northern Lake Orahi, today, east winds around 10 miles per hour. Chance of thunderstorms in the late morning and afternoon. Mostly cloudy. Highs in the lower 80s. Tonight, east winds around 10 miles per hour in the evening becoming light. Chance of thunderstorms through the night. Mostly cloudy. Lows in the lower 60s. Here are the weather conditions at 10 a.m. Central Daylight Time. Bismarck, cloudy. Temperature 69 degrees, relative humidity 81%. Wind east at 6 miles an hour. Pressure 29.96 inches and rising. Mendon, cloudy. 66 degrees, relative humidity 100%. Hazen, fog was reported. 66 degrees, relative humidity 100%. Harvey, cloudy. 64 degrees, relative humidity 94%. Wind east at 12 miles an hour. Minot, cloudy. 63 degrees, relative humidity 87%. Wind east at 12 miles an hour. Dickinson, sunny. 70 degrees, relative humidity 73%. Elsewhere around North Dakota, it was 64 at Garrison. At Williston, it was sunny, with a temperature of 65. It was partly sunny, with a temperature of 72 at Fargo, 67 at Grand Forks, and 66 at Devil's Lake. At Jamestown, it was cloudy, with a temperature of 66. In northern South Dakota, skies ranged from partly sunny to cloudy. It was 72 at Mobridge, and 70 at Aberdeen. In eastern Montana, at Glendive, it was mostly sunny, with a temperature of 68. At Mile City, it was partly sunny, with a temperature of 70. At Sydney, it was cloudy, with a temperature of 60.

5. Once again, at Bismarck, the temperature was 69 degrees under cloudy skies. Here is the forecast for the Bismarck Mandan listening area. Rest of today, mostly cloudy. A slight chance of showers and thunderstorms late in the morning, then a chance of showers and thunderstorms in the afternoon. Highs in the lower 80s. East winds 5 to 10 miles per hour. Chance of rain 30%. Tonight, mostly cloudy. A chance of showers and thunderstorms in the evening, then a slight chance of showers and thunderstorms after midnight. Lows around 60. Northeast winds around 10 miles per hour. Chance of rain 30%. Independence Day, mostly sunny with a slight chance of showers and thunderstorms. Highs in the mid-80s. Northeast winds around 5 miles per hour, becoming southeast around 5 miles per hour in the afternoon. Chance of rain 20%. Saturday night, mostly clear. Lows in the lower 60s. Southeast winds around 5 miles per hour. Sunday, sunny. Highs in the lower 90s. South winds 5 to 15 miles per hour. Sunday night, mostly clear in the evening, then partly cloudy with a slight chance of showers and thunderstorms after midnight. Lows in the mid-60s. Chance of rain 20%. Monday, mostly sunny with a slight chance of showers and thunderstorms. Highs in the upper 80s. Chance of rain 20%. Monday night, increasing clouds. A chance of thunderstorms in the evening. A chance of showers. Lows in the lower 60s. Chance of rain 30%. Tuesday, partly sunny. A slight chance of showers in the morning, then a chance of showers and thunderstorms in the afternoon. Highs in the mid-80s. Chance of rain 30%. Tuesday night, increasing clouds. A chance of thunderstorms. A chance of showers in the evening, then showers likely after midnight. Lows in the lower 60s. Chance of rain 60%. Wednesday, decreasing clouds. A chance of showers and thunderstorms. Highs in the mid-80s. Chance of rain 50%. Wednesday night, partly cloudy. A chance of showers and thunderstorms in the evening, then a slight chance of showers and thunderstorms after midnight. Lows in the lower 60s. Chance of rain 30%. Thursday, mostly sunny. Highs in the mid-80s. For Western Lake Sakakawea, today, southeast winds around 10 miles per hour. Patchy fog in the morning. Mostly sunny. Highs in the lower 80s. Tonight, southeast winds around 10 miles per hour. Chance of thunderstorms through the night. Partly cloudy in the evening, then becoming mostly cloudy. Lows in the upper 50s. For Eastern Lake Sakakawea, today, southeast winds 10 to 15 miles per hour. Patchy fog in the morning. Partly sunny. Highs in the lower 80s. Tonight, southeast winds around 10 miles per hour in the evening becoming light. Chance of thunderstorms. Mostly cloudy. Lows in the upper 50s. For Northern Lake Oahe, today, east winds around 10 miles per hour. Chance of thunderstorms in the late morning and afternoon. Mostly cloudy. Highs in the lower 80s. Tonight, east winds around 10 miles per hour in the evening becoming light. Chance of thunderstorms through the night. Mostly cloudy. Lows in the lower 60s. Here are the weather conditions at 10 a.m. Central Daylight Time. Bismarck, cloudy. Temperature 69 degrees, relative humidity 81%. Wind east at 6 miles an hour. Pressure 29.96 inches and rising. Mandan, cloudy. 66 degrees, relative humidity 100%. Hazen, fog was reported. 66 degrees, relative humidity 100%. Harvey, cloudy. 64 degrees, relative humidity 94%. Wind east at 12 miles an hour. Minot, cloudy. 63 degrees, relative humidity 87%. Wind east at 12 miles an hour. Dickinson, sunny. 70 degrees, relative humidity 73%. Elsewhere around North Dakota, it was 64 at Garrison. At Williston, it was sunny, with a temperature of 65. It was partly sunny, with a temperature of 72 at Fargo.
67 at Grand Forks, and 66 at Devil's Lake. At Jamestown, it was cloudy, with a temperature of 66. In northern South Dakota, skies ranged from partly sunny to cloudy. It was 72 at Mobridge, and 70 at Aberdeen. In eastern Montana, at Glendive, it was mostly sunny, with a temperature of 68. At Mile City, it was partly sunny, with a temperature of 70. At Sydney, it was cloudy, with a temperature of 65. Once again, at Bismarck, the temperature was 69 degrees under cloudy skies. Here is the forecast for the Bismarck Mandan listening area. Rest of today, mostly cloudy. A slight chance of showers and thunderstorms late in the morning, then a chance of showers and thunderstorms in the afternoon. Highs in the lower 80s. East wind 5 to 10 miles per hour. Chance of rain 30%. Tonight, mostly cloudy. A chance of showers and thunderstorms in the evening, then a slight chance of showers and thunderstorms after midnight. Lows around 60. Northeast winds around 10 miles per hour. Chance of rain 30%. Independence Day, mostly sunny with a slight chance of showers and thunderstorms. Highs in the mid-80s. Northeast winds around 5 miles per hour, becoming southeast around 5 miles per hour in the afternoon. Chance of rain 20%. Saturday night, mostly clear. Lows in the lower 60s. Southeast winds around 5 miles per hour. Sunday, sunny. Highs in the lower 90s. South winds 5 to 15 miles per hour. Sunday night, mostly clear in the evening, then partly cloudy with a slight chance of showers and thunderstorms after midnight. Lows in the mid-60s. Chance of rain 20%. Monday, mostly sunny with a slight chance of showers and thunderstorms. Highs in the upper 80s. Chance of rain 20%. Monday night, increasing clouds. A chance of thunderstorms in the evening. A chance of showers. Lows in the lower 60s. Chance of rain 30%. Tuesday, partly sunny. A slight chance of showers in the morning, then a chance of showers and thunderstorms in the afternoon. Highs in the mid-80s. Chance of rain 30%. Tuesday night, increasing clouds. A chance of thunderstorms. A chance of showers in the evening, then showers likely after midnight. Lows in the lower 60s. Chance of rain 60%. Wednesday, decreasing clouds. A chance of showers and thunderstorms. Highs in the mid-80s. Chance of rain 50%. Wednesday night, partly cloudy. A chance of showers and thunderstorms in the evening, then a slight chance of showers and thunderstorms after midnight. Lows in the lower 60s. Chance of rain 30%. Thursday, mostly sunny. Highs in the mid-80s. For Western Lake Sakakawea, today, southeast winds around 10 miles per hour. Patchy fog in the morning. Mostly sunny. Highs in the lower 80s. Tonight, southeast winds around 10 miles per hour. Chance of thunderstorms through the night. Partly cloudy in the evening, then becoming mostly cloudy. Lows in the upper 50s. For Eastern Lake Sakakawea, today, southeast winds 10 to 15 miles per hour. Patchy fog in the morning. Partly sunny. Highs in the lower 80s. Tonight, southeast winds around 10 miles per hour in the evening becoming light. Chance of thunderstorms. Mostly cloudy. Lows in the upper 50s. For Northern Lake Oahe, today, east winds around 10 miles per hour. Chance of thunderstorms in the late morning and afternoon. Mostly cloudy. Highs in the lower 80s. Tonight, east winds around 10 miles per hour in the evening becoming light. Chance of thunderstorms through the night. Mostly cloudy. Lows in the lower 60s. Here are the weather conditions at 10 a.m. Central Daylight Time. Bismarck, cloudy. Temperature 69 degrees, relative humidity 81%. Wind east at 6 miles an hour. Pressure 29.96 inches and rising. Mandan, cloudy. 66 degrees, relative humidity 100%. Hazen, fog was reported. 66 degrees, relative humidity 100%. Harvey, cloudy. 64 degrees,

Relative humidity 94%. Wind east at 12 miles an hour. Minot, cloudy. 63 degrees. Relative humidity 87%. Wind east at 12 miles an hour. Dickinson, sunny. 70 degrees. Relative humidity 73%. Elsewhere around North Dakota, it was 64 at Garrison. At Williston, it was sunny, with a temperature of 65. It was partly sunny, with a temperature of 72 at Fargo, 67 at Grand Forks, and 66 at Devil's Lake. At Jamestown, it was cloudy, with a temperature of 66. In northern South Dakota, skies ranged from partly sunny to cloudy. It was 72 at Mobridge, and 70 at Aberdeen. In eastern Montana, at Glendive, it was mostly sunny, with a temperature of 68. At Miles City, it was partly sunny, with a temperature of 70. At Sydney, it was cloudy, with a temperature of 65. Once again, at Bismarck, the temperature was 69 degrees under cloudy skies. Here is the forecast for the Bismarck Mandan listening area. Rest of today, mostly cloudy. A slight chance of showers and thunderstorms late in the morning, then a chance of showers and thunderstorms in the afternoon. Highs in the lower 80s. East winds 5 to 10 miles per hour. Chance of rain 30%. Tonight, mostly cloudy. A chance of showers and thunderstorms in the evening, then a slight chance of showers and thunderstorms after midnight. Lows around 60. Northeast winds around 10 miles per hour. Chance of rain 30%. Independence Day, mostly sunny with a slight chance of showers and thunderstorms. Highs in the mid-80s. Northeast winds around 5 miles per hour, becoming southeast around 5 miles per hour in the afternoon. Chance of rain 20%. Saturday night, mostly clear. Lows in the lower 60s. Southeast winds around 5 miles per hour. Sunday, sunny. Highs in the lower 90s. South winds 5 to 15 miles per hour. Sunday night, mostly clear in the evening, then partly cloudy with a slight chance of showers and thunderstorms after midnight. Lows in the mid-60s. Chance of rain 20%. Monday, mostly sunny with a slight chance of showers and thunderstorms. Highs in the upper 80s. Chance of rain 20%. Monday night, increasing clouds. A chance of thunderstorms in the evening. A chance of showers. Lows in the lower 60s. Chance of rain 30%. Tuesday, partly sunny. A slight chance of showers in the morning, then a chance of showers and thunderstorms in the afternoon. Highs in the mid-80s. Chance of rain 30%. Tuesday night, increasing clouds. A chance of thunderstorms. A chance of showers in the evening, then showers likely after midnight. Lows in the lower 60s. Chance of rain 60%. Wednesday, decreasing clouds. A chance of showers and thunderstorms. Highs in the mid-80s. Chance of rain 50%. Wednesday night, partly cloudy. A chance of showers and thunderstorms in the evening, then a slight chance of showers and thunderstorms after midnight. Lows in the lower 60s. Chance of rain 30%. Thursday, mostly sunny. Highs in the mid-80s. For Western Lake Sakakawea, today, southeast winds around 10 miles per hour. Patchy fog in the morning. Mostly sunny. Highs in the lower 80s. Tonight, southeast winds around 10 miles per hour. Chance of thunderstorms through the night. Partly cloudy in the evening, then becoming mostly cloudy. Lows in the upper 50s. For Eastern Lake Sakakawea, today, southeast winds 10 to 15 miles per hour. Patchy fog in the morning. Partly sunny. Highs in the lower 80s. Tonight, southeast winds around 10 miles per hour in the evening becoming light. Chance of thunderstorms. Mostly cloudy. Lows in the upper 50s. For Northern Lake Oahe, today, east winds around 10 miles per hour. Chance of thunderstorms in the late morning and afternoon. Mostly cloudy. Highs in the lower 80s. Tonight, east winds around 10 miles per hour in the evening becoming light. Chance of thunderstorms through the night. Mostly cloudy. Lows in the lower 60s.
Here are the weather conditions at 10 a.m. Central Daylight Time. Bismarck, cloudy. Temperature 69 degrees, relative humidity 81%. Wind east at 6 miles an hour. Pressure 29.96 inches and rising. Mendon, cloudy. 66 degrees, relative humidity 100%. Hazen, fog was reported. 66 degrees, relative humidity 100%. Harvey, cloudy. 64 degrees, relative humidity 94%. Wind east at 12 miles an hour. Minot, cloudy. 63 degrees, relative humidity 87%. Wind east at 12 miles an hour. Dickinson, sunny. 70 degrees, relative humidity 73%. Elsewhere around North Dakota, it was 64 at Garrison. At Williston, it was sunny, with a temperature of 65. It was partly sunny, with a temperature of 72 at Fargo, 67 at Grand Forks, and 66 at Devil's Lake. At Jamestown, it was cloudy, with a temperature of 66. In northern South Dakota, skies ranged from partly sunny to cloudy. It was 72 at Mobridge, and 70 at Aberdeen. In eastern Montana, at Glendive, it was mostly sunny, with a temperature of 68. At Miles City, it was partly sunny, with a temperature of 70. At Sydney, it was cloudy, with a temperature of 65. Once again, at Bismarck, the temperature was 69 degrees under cloudy skies. 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Providing weather information 24 hours a day from your National Weather Service office in Bismarck. Here is the forecast for the Bismarck, Mendon listening area. Rest of today, mostly cloudy. A slight chance of showers and thunderstorms late in the morning, then a chance of showers and thunderstorms in the afternoon. Highs in the lower 80s. East winds 5 to 10 miles per hour. Chance of rain 30%. Tonight, mostly cloudy. A chance of showers and thunderstorms in the evening, then a slight chance of showers and thunderstorms after midnight. Lows around 60. Northeast winds around 10 miles per hour. Chance of rain 30%. Independence Day, mostly sunny with a slight chance of showers and thunderstorms. Highs in the mid-80s. Northeast winds around 5 miles per hour, becoming southeast around 5 miles per hour in the afternoon. Chance of rain 20%. Saturday night, mostly clear. Lows in the lower 60s. Southeast winds around 5 miles per hour. Sunday, sunny. Highs in the lower 90s. South winds 5 to 15 miles per hour. Sunday night, mostly clear in the evening, then partly cloudy with a slight chance of showers and thunderstorms after midnight. Lows in the mid-60s. Chance of rain 20%. Monday, mostly sunny with a slight chance of showers and thunderstorms. Highs in the upper 80s. Chance of rain 20%. Monday night, increasing clouds. A chance of thunderstorms in the evening. A chance of showers. Lows in the lower 60s. Chance of rain 30%. Tuesday, partly sunny. A slight chance of showers in the morning, then a chance of showers and thunderstorms in the afternoon. Highs in the mid-80s. Chance of rain 30%. Tuesday night, increasing clouds. A chance of thunderstorms. A chance of showers in the evening, then showers likely after midnight. Lows in the lower 60s. Chance of rain 60%. Wednesday, decreasing clouds. A chance of showers and thunderstorms. Highs in the mid-80s. Chance of rain 50%. Wednesday night, partly cloudy. A chance of showers and thunderstorms in the evening, then a slight chance of showers and thunderstorms after midnight. Lows in the lower 60s. Chance of rain 30%. Thursday, mostly sunny. Highs in the mid-80s. For Western Lake Sakakawea, today, southeast winds around 10 miles per hour. Patchy fog in the morning. Mostly sunny. Highs in the lower 80s. Tonight, southeast winds around 10 miles per hour. Chance of thunderstorms through the night. Partly cloudy in the evening, then becoming mostly cloudy. Lows in the upper 50s.
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southeast winds 10 to 15 miles per hour. Patchy fog in the morning. Partly sunny. Highs in the lower 80s. Tonight, southeast winds around 10 miles per hour in the evening becoming light. Chance of thunderstorms. Mostly cloudy. Lows in the upper 50s. For northern Lake Oahe, today, east winds around 10 miles per hour. Chance of thunderstorms in the late morning and afternoon. Mostly cloudy. Highs in the lower 80s. Tonight, east winds around 10 miles per hour in the evening becoming light. Chance of thunderstorms through the night. Mostly cloudy. Lows in the lower 60s. Here are the weather conditions at 11 a.m. Central Daylight Time. Bismarck, cloudy. Temperature 70 degrees. Relative humidity 78%. Pressure 29.98 inches and rising. Menden, cloudy. 68 degrees. Relative humidity 100%. Hazen, cloudy. 66 degrees. Relative humidity 100%. Harvey, cloudy. 66 degrees. Relative humidity 94%. Wind southeast at 10 miles an hour, gusting to 20. Minot, cloudy. 64 degrees, relative humidity 83%. Wind east at 8 miles an hour. Dickinson, mostly sunny. 73 degrees, relative humidity 63%. Wind south at 9 miles an hour. Elsewhere around North Dakota, it was 65 at Garrison. At Williston, it was sunny, with a temperature of 67. It was partly sunny, with a temperature of 76 at Fargo, 70 at Grand Forks, and 68 at Devil's Lake. At Jamestown, it was cloudy, with a temperature of 71. In northern South Dakota, skies ranged from partly sunny to cloudy. It was 71 at Mobridge, and 76 at Aberdeen. In eastern Montana, at Sydney, it was sunny, with a temperature of 68. At Glendive, it was mostly sunny, with a temperature of 71. At Miles City, it was partly sunny, with a temperature of 75. Once again, at Bismarck, the temperature was 70 degrees under cloudy skies. Here is the forecast for the Bismarck-Menden listening area. Rest of today, mostly cloudy. A slight chance of showers and thunderstorms late in the morning, then a chance of showers and thunderstorms in the afternoon. Highs in the lower 80s. East winds 5 to 10 miles per hour. Chance of rain 30%. Tonight, mostly cloudy. A chance of showers and thunderstorms in the evening, then a slight chance of showers and thunderstorms after midnight. Lows around 60. Northeast winds around 10 miles per hour. Chance of rain 30%. Independence Day, mostly sunny with a slight chance of showers and thunderstorms. Highs in the mid-80s. Northeast winds around 5 miles per hour, becoming southeast around 5 miles per hour in the afternoon. Chance of rain 20%. Saturday night, mostly clear. Lows in the lower 60s. Southeast winds around 5 miles per hour. Sunday, sunny. Highs in the lower 90s. South winds 5 to 15 miles per hour. Sunday night, mostly clear in the evening, then partly cloudy with a slight chance of showers and thunderstorms after midnight. Lows in the mid-60s. Chance of rain 20%. Monday, mostly sunny with a slight chance of showers and thunderstorms. Highs in the upper 80s. Chance of rain 20%. Monday night, increasing clouds. A chance of thunderstorms in the evening. A chance of showers. Lows in the lower 60s. Chance of rain 30%. Tuesday, partly sunny. A slight chance of showers in the morning, then a chance of showers and thunderstorms in the afternoon. Highs in the mid-80s. Chance of rain 30%. Tuesday night, increasing clouds. A chance of thunderstorms. A chance of showers in the evening, then showers likely after midnight. Lows in the lower 60s. Chance of rain 60%. Wednesday, decreasing clouds. A chance of showers and thunderstorms. Highs in the mid-80s. Chance of rain 50%. Wednesday night, partly cloudy. A chance of showers and thunderstorms in the evening, then a slight chance of showers and thunderstorms after midnight. Lows in the lower 60s. Chance of rain 50%.

80%. Thursday, mostly sunny. Highs in the mid-80s. For Western Lake Sakakawea, today, southeast winds around 10 miles per hour. Patchy fog in the morning. Mostly sunny. Highs in the lower 80s. Tonight, southeast winds around 10 miles per hour. Chance of thunderstorms through the night. Partly cloudy in the evening, then becoming mostly cloudy. Lows in the upper 50s. For Eastern Lake Sakakawea, today, southeast winds 10 to 15 miles per hour. Patchy fog in the morning. Partly sunny. Highs in the lower 80s. Tonight, southeast winds around 10 miles per hour, in the evening becoming light. Chance of thunderstorms. Mostly cloudy. Lows in the upper 50s. For Northern Lake Oahe, today, east winds around 10 miles per hour. Chance of thunderstorms in the late morning and afternoon. Mostly cloudy. Highs in the lower 80s. Tonight, east winds around 10 miles per hour, in the evening becoming light. Chance of thunderstorms through the night. Mostly cloudy. Lows in the lower 60s. Here are the weather conditions at 11 a.m. Central Daylight Time. Bismarck, cloudy. Temperature 70 degrees, relative humidity 78%. Pressure 29.98 inches and rising. Mendham, cloudy. 68 degrees, relative humidity 100%. Hazen, cloudy. 66 degrees, relative humidity 100%. Harvey, cloudy. 66 degrees, relative humidity 94%. Wind southeast at 10 miles an hour, gusting to 20. Minot, cloudy. 64 degrees, relative humidity 83%. Wind east at 8 miles an hour. Dickinson, mostly sunny. 73 degrees, relative humidity 63%. Wind south at 9 miles an hour. Elsewhere around North Dakota, it was 65 at Garrison. At Williston, it was sunny, with a temperature of 67. It was partly sunny, with a temperature of 76 at Fargo, 70 at Grand Forks, and 68 at Devil's Lake. At Jamestown, it was cloudy, with a temperature of 71. In northern South Dakota, skies ranged from partly sunny to cloudy. It was 71 at Mobridge, and 76 at Aberdeen. In eastern Montana, at Sydney, it was sunny, with a temperature of 68. At Glendive, it was mostly sunny, with a temperature of 71. At Miles City, it was partly sunny, with a temperature of 75. Once again, at Bismarck, the temperature was 70 degrees under cloudy skies. Here are the weather conditions at 11 a.m. Central Daylight Time. Bismarck, cloudy. Temperature 70 degrees, relative humidity 78%. Pressure 29.98 inches and rising. Mendham, cloudy. 68 degrees, relative humidity 100%. Hazen, cloudy. 66 degrees, relative humidity 100%. Harvey, cloudy. 66 degrees, relative humidity 94%. Wind southeast at 10 miles an hour, gusting to 20. Minot, cloudy. 64 degrees, relative humidity 83%. Wind east at 8 miles an hour. Dickinson, mostly sunny. 73 degrees, relative humidity 63%. Wind south at 9 miles an hour. Elsewhere around North Dakota, it was 65 at Garrison. At Williston, it was sunny, with a temperature of 67. At Fargo, it was mostly sunny, with a temperature of 76. It was partly sunny, with a temperature of 71 at Jamestown, 70 at Grand Forks, and 68 at Devil's Lake. In northern South Dakota, skies ranged from partly sunny to cloudy. It was 71 at Mobridge, and 76 at Aberdeen. In eastern Montana, skies ranged from sunny to mostly sunny. It was 75 at Miles City, 71 at Glendive, and 68 at Sydney. Once again, at Bismarck, the temperature was 70 degrees under cloudy skies. Here is the forecast for the Bismarck Mendham listening area. Rest of today, mostly cloudy. A slight chance of showers and thunderstorms late in the morning, then a chance of showers and thunderstorms in the afternoon. Highs in the lower 80s. East winds 5 to 10 miles per hour.
chance of rain 30%. Tonight, mostly cloudy. A chance of showers and thunderstorms in the evening, then a slight chance of showers and thunderstorms after midnight. Lows around 60. Northeast winds around 10 miles per hour. Chance of rain 30%. Independence Day, mostly sunny with a slight chance of showers and thunderstorms. Highs in the mid-80s. Northeast winds around 5 miles per hour, becoming southeast around 5 miles per hour in the afternoon. Chance of rain 20%. Saturday night, mostly clear. Lows in the lower 60s. Southeast winds around 5 miles per hour. Sunday, sunny. Highs in the lower 90s. South winds 5 to 15 miles per hour. Sunday night, mostly clear in the evening, then partly cloudy with a slight chance of showers and thunderstorms after midnight. Lows in the mid-60s. Chance of rain 20%. Monday, mostly sunny with a slight chance of showers and thunderstorms. Highs in the upper 80s. Chance of rain 20%. Monday night, increasing clouds. A chance of thunderstorms in the evening. A chance of showers. Lows in the lower 60s. Chance of rain 30%. Tuesday, partly sunny. A slight chance of showers in the morning, then a chance of showers and thunderstorms in the afternoon. Highs in the mid-80s. Chance of rain 30%. Tuesday night, increasing clouds. A chance of thunderstorms. A chance of showers in the evening, then showers likely after midnight. Lows in the lower 60s. Chance of rain 60%. Wednesday, decreasing clouds. A chance of showers and thunderstorms. Highs in the mid-80s. Chance of rain 50%. Wednesday night, partly cloudy. A chance of showers and thunderstorms in the evening, then a slight chance of showers and thunderstorms after midnight. Lows in the lower 60s. Chance of rain 30%. Thursday, mostly sunny. Highs in the mid-80s. For Western Lake Sakakawea, today, southeast winds around 10 miles per hour. Patchy fog in the morning. Mostly sunny. Highs in the lower 80s. Tonight, southeast winds around 10 miles per hour. Chance of thunderstorms through the night. Partly cloudy in the evening, then becoming mostly cloudy. Lows in the upper 50s. For Eastern Lake Sakakawea, today, southeast winds 10 to 15 miles per hour. Patchy fog in the morning. Partly sunny. Highs in the lower 80s. Tonight, southeast winds around 10 miles per hour in the evening becoming light. Chance of thunderstorms. Mostly cloudy. Lows in the upper 50s. For Northern Lake Oahe, today, east winds around 10 miles per hour. Chance of thunderstorms in the late morning and afternoon. Mostly cloudy. Highs in the lower 80s. Tonight, east winds around 10 miles per hour in the evening becoming light. Chance of thunderstorms through the night. Mostly cloudy. Lows in the lower 60s. Here are the weather conditions at 11 a.m. Central Daylight Time. Bismarck, cloudy. Temperature 70 degrees, relative humidity 78%. Pressure 29.98 inches and rising. Mendham, cloudy. 68 degrees, relative humidity 100%. Hazen, cloudy. 66 degrees, relative humidity 100%. Harvey, cloudy. 66 degrees, relative humidity 94%. Wind southeast at 10 miles an hour, gusting to 20. Minot, cloudy. 64 degrees, relative humidity 83%. Wind east at 8 miles an hour. Dickinson, mostly sunny. 73 degrees, relative humidity 63%. Wind south at 9 miles an hour. Elsewhere around North Dakota, it was 65 at Garrison. At Williston, it was sunny, with a temperature of 67. At Fargo, it was mostly sunny, with a temperature of 76. It was partly sunny, with a temperature of 71 at Jamestown, 70 at Grand Forks, and 68 at Devil's Lake. In northern South Dakota, skies ranged from partly sunny to cloudy. It was 71 at Mobridge, and 76 at Aberdeen. In eastern Montana, skies ranged from sunny to mostly sunny. It was 75 at Miles City,
71 at Glendive, and 68 at Sydney. Once again, at Bismarck, the temperature was 70 degrees under cloudy skies. Here is the forecast for the Bismarck Minden listening area. Rest of today, mostly cloudy. A slight chance of showers and thunderstorms late in the morning, then a chance of showers and thunderstorms in the afternoon. Highs in the lower 80s. East winds 5 to 10 miles per hour. Chance of rain 30%. Tonight, mostly cloudy. A chance of showers and thunderstorms in the evening, then a slight chance of showers and thunderstorms after midnight. Lows around 60. Northeast winds around 10 miles per hour. Chance of rain 30%. Independence Day, mostly sunny with a slight chance of showers and thunderstorms. Highs in the mid-80s. Northeast winds around 5 miles per hour, becoming southeast around 5 miles per hour in the afternoon. Chance of rain 20%. Saturday night, mostly clear. Lows in the lower 60s. Southeast winds around 5 miles per hour. Sunday, sunny. Highs in the lower 90s. South winds 5 to 15 miles per hour. Sunday night, mostly clear in the evening, then partly cloudy with a slight chance of showers and thunderstorms after midnight. Lows in the mid-60s. Chance of rain 20%. Monday, mostly sunny with a slight chance of showers and thunderstorms. Highs in the upper 80s. Chance of rain 20%. Monday night, increasing clouds. A chance of thunderstorms in the evening. A chance of showers. Lows in the lower 60s. Chance of rain 30%. Tuesday, partly sunny. A slight chance of showers in the morning, then a chance of showers and thunderstorms in the afternoon. Highs in the mid-80s. Chance of rain 30%. Tuesday night, increasing clouds. A chance of thunderstorms. A chance of showers in the evening, then showers likely after midnight. Lows in the lower 60s. Chance of rain 60%. Wednesday, decreasing clouds. A chance of showers and thunderstorms. Highs in the mid-80s. Chance of rain 50%. Wednesday night, partly cloudy. A chance of showers and thunderstorms in the evening, then a slight chance of showers and thunderstorms after midnight. Lows in the lower 60s. Chance of rain 30%. Thursday, mostly sunny. Highs in the mid-80s. For Western Lake Sakakawea, today, southeast winds around 10 miles per hour. Patchy fog in the morning. Mostly sunny. Highs in the lower 80s. Tonight, southeast winds around 10 miles per hour. Chance of thunderstorms through the night. Partly cloudy in the evening, then becoming mostly cloudy. Lows in the upper 50s. For Eastern Lake Sakakawea, today, southeast winds 10 to 15 miles per hour. Patchy fog in the morning. Partly sunny. Highs in the lower 80s. Tonight, southeast winds around 10 miles per hour in the evening becoming light. Chance of thunderstorms. Mostly cloudy. Lows in the upper 50s. For Northern Lake Oahe, today, east winds around 10 miles per hour. Chance of thunderstorms in the late morning and afternoon. Mostly cloudy. Highs in the lower 80s. Tonight, east winds around 10 miles per hour in the evening becoming light. Chance of thunderstorms through the night. Mostly cloudy. Lows in the lower 60s. Here are the weather conditions at 11 a.m. Central Daylight Time. Bismarck, cloudy. Temperature 70 degrees, relative humidity 78%. Pressure 29.98 inches and rising. Minden, cloudy. 68 degrees, relative humidity 100%. Hazen, cloudy. 66 degrees, relative humidity 100%. Harvey, cloudy. 66 degrees, relative humidity 94%. Wind southeast at 10 miles an hour, gusting to 20. Minot, cloudy. 64 degrees, relative humidity 83%. Wind east at 8 miles an hour. Dickinson, mostly sunny. 73 degrees, relative humidity 63%. Wind south at 9 miles an hour. Elsewhere around North Dakota, it was 65 at Garrison. At Williston, it was sunny, with a temperature of 67.

At Fargo, it was mostly sunny, with a temperature of 76. It was partly sunny, with a temperature of 71 at Jamestown, 70 at Grand Forks, and 68 at Devil's Lake. In northern South Dakota, skies ranged from partly sunny to cloudy. It was 71 at Mobridge, and 76 at Aberdeen. In eastern Montana, skies ranged from sunny to mostly sunny. It was 75 at Miles City, 71 at Glendive, and 68 at Sydney. Once again, at Bismarck, the temperature was 70 degrees under cloudy skies. Here is the forecast for the Bismarck, Menden listening area. Rest of today, mostly cloudy. A chance of showers and thunderstorms in the afternoon. Highs in the lower 80s. Southeast winds around 5 miles per hour, becoming north in the afternoon. Chance of rain 30%. Tonight, mostly cloudy with a chance of showers and thunderstorms. Lows around 60. Northeast winds around 5 miles per hour. Chance of rain 30%. Independence Day, partly sunny with a slight chance of showers and thunderstorms in the morning, then sunny in the afternoon. Highs in the mid-80s. Northwest winds around 5 miles per hour. Saturday night, mostly clear. Lows in the lower 60s. Southeast winds around 5 miles per hour. Sunday, sunny. Highs in the lower 90s. South winds 5 to 15 miles per hour. Sunday night, mostly clear in the evening, then partly cloudy with a slight chance of showers and thunderstorms after midnight. Lows in the mid-60s. Chance of rain 20%. Monday, mostly sunny with a slight chance of showers and thunderstorms. Highs in the upper 80s. Chance of rain 20%. Monday night, increasing clouds. A chance of thunderstorms in the evening. A chance of showers. Lows in the lower 60s. Chance of rain 30%. Tuesday, partly sunny. A slight chance of showers in the morning, then a chance of showers and thunderstorms in the afternoon. Highs in the mid-80s. Chance of rain 30%. Tuesday night, increasing clouds. A chance of thunderstorms. A chance of showers in the evening, then showers likely after midnight. Lows in the lower 60s. Chance of rain 60%. Wednesday, decreasing clouds. A chance of showers and thunderstorms. Highs in the mid-80s. Chance of rain 50%. Wednesday night, partly cloudy. A chance of showers and thunderstorms in the evening, then a slight chance of showers and thunderstorms after midnight. Lows in the lower 60s. Chance of rain 30%. Thursday, mostly sunny. Highs in the mid-80s. For Western Lake Sakakawea, today, southeast winds around 10 miles per hour. Patchy fog in the morning. Mostly sunny. Highs in the lower 80s. Tonight, southeast winds around 10 miles per hour. Chance of thunderstorms through the night. Partly cloudy in the evening, then becoming mostly cloudy. Lows in the upper 50s. For Eastern Lake Sakakawea, today, southeast winds 10 to 15 miles per hour. Patchy fog in the morning. Partly sunny. Highs in the lower 80s. Tonight, southeast winds around 10 miles per hour in the evening becoming light. Chance of thunderstorms. Mostly cloudy. Lows in the upper 50s. For Northern Lake Oahe, today, east winds around 10 miles per hour. Chance of thunderstorms in the late morning and afternoon. Mostly cloudy. Highs in the lower 80s. Tonight, east winds around 10 miles per hour in the evening becoming light. Chance of thunderstorms through the night. Mostly cloudy. Lows in the lower 60s. Here are the weather conditions at 11 a.m. Central Daylight Time. Bismarck, cloudy. Temperature 70 degrees. Relative humidity 78%. Pressure 29.98 inches and rising. Menden, cloudy. 68 degrees. Relative humidity 100%. Hazen, cloudy. 66 degrees. Relative humidity 100%. Harvey, cloudy. 66 degrees. Relative humidity 94%. Wind southeast at 10 miles an hour, gusting to 20. Minot, cloudy. 64 degrees. Relative humidity 83%. Wind east at

71 at Glen Dive and 68 at Sydney. Once again, at Bismarck, the temperature was 70 degrees under cloudy skies. This is NOAA Weather Radio Station WXL78 in Bismarck, North Dakota, operating on a frequency of 162.475 MHz. Providing weather information 24 hours a day from your National Weather Service office in Bismarck. Here is the forecast for the Bismarck Minden listening area. Rest of today, mostly cloudy. A chance of showers and thunderstorms in the afternoon. Highs in the lower 80s. Southeast winds around 5 miles per hour, becoming north in the afternoon. Chance of rain 30%. Tonight, mostly cloudy with a chance of showers and thunderstorms. Lows around 60. Northeast winds around 5 miles per hour. Chance of rain 30%. Independence Day, partly sunny with a slight chance of showers and thunderstorms in the morning, then sunny in the afternoon. Highs in the mid-80s. Northwest winds around 5 miles per hour. Saturday night, mostly clear. Lows in the lower 60s. Southeast winds around 5 miles per hour. Sunday, sunny. Highs in the lower 90s. South winds 5 to 15 miles per hour. Sunday night, mostly clear in the evening, then partly cloudy with a slight chance of showers and thunderstorms after midnight. Lows in the mid-60s. Chance of rain 20%. Monday, mostly sunny with a slight chance of showers and thunderstorms. Highs in the upper 80s. Chance of rain 20%. Monday night, increasing clouds. A chance of thunderstorms in the evening. A chance of showers. Lows in the lower 60s. Chance of rain 30%. Tuesday, partly sunny. A slight chance of showers in the morning, then a chance of showers and thunderstorms in the afternoon. Highs in the mid-80s. Chance of rain 30%. Tuesday night, increasing clouds. A chance of thunderstorms. A chance of showers in the evening, then showers likely after midnight. Lows in the lower 60s. Chance of rain 60%. Wednesday, decreasing clouds. A chance of showers and thunderstorms. Highs in the mid-80s. Chance of rain 50%. Wednesday night, partly cloudy. A chance of showers and thunderstorms in the evening, then a slight chance of showers and thunderstorms after midnight. Lows in the lower 60s. Chance of rain 30%. Thursday, mostly sunny. Highs in the mid-80s. For Western Lake Sakakawea, today, southeast winds around 10 miles per hour. Patchy fog in the morning. Mostly sunny. Highs in the lower 80s. Tonight, southeast winds around 10 miles per hour. Chance of thunderstorms through the night. Partly cloudy in the evening, sunny. Highs in the lower 80s. Tonight, southeast winds around 10 miles per hour. Chance of thunderstorms through the night. Partly cloudy in the evening, then becoming mostly cloudy. Lows in the upper 50s. For Eastern Lake Sakakawea, today, southeast winds 10 to 15 miles per hour. Patchy fog in the morning. Partly sunny. Highs in the lower 80s. Tonight, southeast winds around 10 miles per hour in the evening becoming light. Chance of thunderstorms. Mostly cloudy. Lows in the upper 50s. For Northern Lake Oahe, today, east winds around 10 miles per hour. Chance of thunderstorms in the late morning and afternoon. Mostly cloudy. Highs in the lower 80s. Tonight, east winds around 10 miles per hour in the evening becoming light. Chance of thunderstorms through the night. Mostly cloudy. Lows in the lower 60s. Here are the weather conditions at 11 a.m. Central Daylight Time. Bismarck, cloudy. Temperature 70 degrees, relative humidity 78%. Pressure 29.98 inches and rising. Minden, cloudy. 68 degrees, relative humidity 100%. Hazen, cloudy. 66 degrees, relative humidity 100%. Harvey, cloudy. 66 degrees, relative humidity 94%. Wind southeast at 10 miles an hour, gusting to 20. Minot, cloudy. 64 degrees, relative humidity 83%. Wind east at 8 miles an hour,

Dickinson, mostly sunny. 73 degrees, relative humidity 63%. Wind south at 9 miles an hour. Elsewhere around North Dakota, it was 65 at Garrison. At Williston, it was sunny, with a temperature of 67. At Fargo, it was mostly sunny, with a temperature of 76. It was partly sunny, with a temperature of 71 at Jamestown, 70 at Grand Forks, and 68 at Devil's Lake. In northern South Dakota, skies ranged from partly sunny to cloudy. It was 71 at Mobridge, and 76 at Aberdeen. In eastern Montana, skies ranged from sunny to mostly sunny. It was 75 at Miles City, 71 at Glendive, and 68 at Sydney. Once again, at Bismarck, the temperature was 70 degrees under cloudy skies. Here is the forecast for the Bismarck Minden listening area. Rest of today, mostly cloudy. A chance of showers and thunderstorms in the afternoon. Highs in the lower 80s. Southeast winds around 5 miles per hour, becoming north in the afternoon. Chance of rain 30%. Tonight, mostly cloudy with a chance of showers and thunderstorms. Lows around 60. Northeast winds around 5 miles per hour. Chance of rain 30%. Independence Day, partly sunny with a slight chance of showers and thunderstorms in the morning, then sunny in the afternoon. Highs in the mid-80s. Northwest winds around 5 miles per hour. Saturday night, mostly clear. Lows in the lower 60s. Southeast winds around 5 miles per hour. Sunday, sunny. Highs in the lower 90s. South winds 5 to 15 miles per hour. Sunday night, mostly clear in the evening, then partly cloudy with a slight chance of showers and thunderstorms after midnight. Lows in the mid-60s. Chance of rain 20%. Monday, mostly sunny with a slight chance of showers and thunderstorms. Highs in the upper 80s. Chance of rain 20%. Monday night, increasing clouds. A chance of thunderstorms in the evening. A chance of showers. Lows in the lower 60s. Chance of rain 30%. Tuesday, partly sunny. A slight chance of showers in the morning, then a chance of showers and thunderstorms in the afternoon. Highs in the mid-80s. Chance of rain 30%. Tuesday night, increasing clouds. A chance of thunderstorms. A chance of showers in the evening, then showers likely after midnight. Lows in the lower 60s. Chance of rain 60%. Wednesday, decreasing clouds. A chance of showers and thunderstorms. Highs in the mid-80s. Chance of rain 50%. Wednesday night, partly cloudy. A chance of showers and thunderstorms in the evening, then a slight chance of showers and thunderstorms after midnight. Lows in the lower 60s. Chance of rain 30%. Thursday, mostly sunny. Highs in the mid-80s. For Western Lake Sakakawea, today, southeast winds around 10 miles per hour. Patchy fog in the morning. Mostly sunny. Highs in the lower 80s. Tonight, southeast winds around 10 miles per hour. Chance of thunderstorms through the night. Partly cloudy in the evening, then becoming mostly cloudy. Lows in the upper 50s. For Eastern Lake Sakakawea, today, southeast winds 10 to 15 miles per hour. Patchy fog in the morning. Partly sunny. Highs in the lower 80s. Tonight, southeast winds around 10 miles per hour in the evening becoming light. Chance of thunderstorms. Mostly cloudy. Lows in the upper 50s. For Northern Lake Oahe, today, east winds around 10 miles per hour. Chance of thunderstorms in the late morning and afternoon. Mostly cloudy. Highs in the lower 80s. Tonight, east winds around 10 miles per hour in the evening becoming light. Chance of thunderstorms through the night. Mostly cloudy. Lows in the lower 60s. Here are the weather conditions at 11 a.m. Central Daylight Time. Bismarck, cloudy. Temperature 70 degrees, relative humidity 78%. Pressure 29.98 inches and rising. Minden, cloudy. 68 degrees, relative humidity 100%. Hazen, cloudy. 66 degrees, relative humidity 100%.
Harvey, cloudy. 66 degrees, relative humidity 94%. Wind southeast at 10 miles an hour, gusting to 20. Minot, cloudy. 64 degrees, relative humidity 83%. Wind east at 8 miles an hour. Dickinson, mostly sunny. 73 degrees, relative humidity 63%. Wind south at 9 miles an hour. Elsewhere around North Dakota, it was 65 at Garrison. At Williston, it was sunny, with a temperature of 67. At Fargo, it was mostly sunny, with a temperature of 76. It was partly sunny, with a temperature of 71 at Jamestown, 70 at Grand Forks, and 68 at Devil's Lake. In northern South Dakota, skies ranged from partly sunny to cloudy. It was 71 at Mobridge, and 76 at Aberdeen. In eastern Montana, skies ranged from sunny to mostly sunny. It was 75 at Miles City, 71 at Glendive, and 68 at Sydney. Once again, at Bismarck, the temperature was 70 degrees under cloudy skies. Here is the forecast for the Bismarck Minden listening area. Rest of today, mostly cloudy. A chance of showers and thunderstorms in the afternoon. Highs in the lower 80s. Southeast winds around 5 miles per hour, becoming north in the afternoon. Chance of rain 30%. Tonight, mostly cloudy with a chance of showers and thunderstorms. Lows around 60. Northeast winds around 5 miles per hour. Chance of rain 30%. Independence Day, partly sunny with a slight chance of showers and thunderstorms in the morning, then sunny in the afternoon. Highs in the mid-80s. Northwest winds around 5 miles per hour. Saturday night, mostly clear. Lows in the lower 60s. Southeast winds around 5 miles per hour. Sunday, sunny. Highs in the lower 90s. South winds 5 to 15 miles per hour. Sunday night, mostly clear in the evening, then partly cloudy with a slight chance of showers and thunderstorms after midnight. Lows in the mid-60s. Chance of rain 20%. Monday, mostly sunny with a slight chance of showers and thunderstorms. Highs in the upper 80s. Chance of rain 20%. Monday night, increasing clouds. A chance of thunderstorms in the evening. A chance of showers. Lows in the lower 60s. Chance of rain 30%. Tuesday, partly sunny. A slight chance of showers in the morning, then a chance of showers and thunderstorms in the afternoon. Highs in the mid-80s. Chance of rain 30%. Tuesday night, increasing clouds. A chance of thunderstorms. A chance of showers in the evening, then showers likely after midnight. Lows in the lower 60s. Chance of rain 60%. Wednesday, decreasing clouds. A chance of showers and thunderstorms. Highs in the mid-80s. Chance of rain 50%. Wednesday night, partly cloudy. A chance of showers and thunderstorms in the evening, then a slight chance of showers and thunderstorms after midnight. Lows in the lower 60s. Chance of rain 30%. Thursday, mostly sunny. Highs in the mid-80s. For Western Lake Sakakawea, today, southeast winds around 10 miles per hour. Patchy fog in the morning. Mostly sunny. Highs in the lower 80s. Tonight, southeast winds around 10 miles per hour. Chance of thunderstorms through the night. Partly cloudy in the evening, then becoming mostly cloudy. Lows in the upper 50s. For Eastern Lake Sakakawea, today, southeast winds 10 to 15 miles per hour. Patchy fog in the morning. Partly sunny. Highs in the lower 80s. Tonight, southeast winds around 10 miles per hour in the evening becoming light. Chance of thunderstorms. Mostly cloudy. Lows in the upper 50s. For Northern Lake Oahe, today, east winds around 10 miles per hour. Chance of thunderstorms in the late morning and afternoon. Mostly cloudy. Highs in the lower 80s. Tonight, east winds around 10 miles per hour in the evening becoming light. Chance of thunderstorms through the night. Mostly cloudy. Lows in the lower 60s. Here are the weather conditions at 11 a.m. Central Daylight Time. Bismarck, cloudy. Temperature 70 degrees.

Relative humidity 78%. Pressure 29.98 inches and rising. Mendon, cloudy. 68 degrees. Relative humidity 100%. Hazen, cloudy. 66 degrees. Relative humidity 100%. Harvey, cloudy. 66 degrees. Relative humidity 94%. Wind southeast at 10 miles an hour, gusting to 20. Minot, cloudy. 64 degrees, relative humidity 83%. Wind east at 8 miles an hour. Dickinson, mostly sunny. 73 degrees, relative humidity 63%. Wind south at 9 miles an hour. Elsewhere around North Dakota, it was 65 at Garrison. At Williston, it was sunny, with a temperature of 67. At Fargo, it was mostly sunny, with a temperature of 76. It was partly sunny, with a temperature of 71 at Jamestown, 70 at Grand Forks, and 68 at Devil's Lake. In northern South Dakota, skies ranged from partly sunny to cloudy. It was 71 at Mobridge, and 76 at Aberdeen. In eastern Montana, skies ranged from sunny to mostly sunny. It was 75 at Miles City, 71 at Glendive, and 68 at Sydney. Once again, at Bismarck, the temperature was 70 degrees under cloudy skies. Here is the forecast for the Bismarck Mendon listening area. Rest of today, mostly cloudy. A chance of showers and thunderstorms in the afternoon. Highs in the lower 80s. Southeast winds around 5 miles per hour, becoming north in the afternoon. Chance of rain 30%. Tonight, mostly cloudy with a chance of showers and thunderstorms. Lows around 60. Northeast winds around 5 miles per hour. Chance of rain 30%. Independence Day, partly sunny with a slight chance of showers and thunderstorms in the morning, then sunny in the afternoon. Highs in the mid-80s. Northwest winds around 5 miles per hour. Saturday night, mostly clear. Lows in the lower 60s. Southeast winds around 5 miles per hour. Sunday, sunny. Highs in the lower 90s. South winds 5 to 15 miles per hour. Sunday night, mostly clear in the evening, then partly cloudy with a slight chance of showers and thunderstorms after midnight. Lows in the mid-60s. Chance of rain 20%. Monday, mostly sunny with a slight chance of showers and thunderstorms. Highs in the upper 80s. Chance of rain 20%. Monday night, increasing clouds. A chance of thunderstorms in the evening. A chance of showers. Lows in the lower 60s. Chance of rain 30%. Tuesday, partly sunny. A slight chance of showers in the morning, then a chance of showers and thunderstorms in the afternoon. Highs in the mid-80s. Chance of rain 30%. Tuesday night, increasing clouds. A chance of thunderstorms. A chance of showers in the evening, then showers likely after midnight. Lows in the lower 60s. Chance of rain 60%. Wednesday, decreasing clouds. A chance of showers and thunderstorms. Highs in the mid-80s. Chance of rain 50%. Wednesday night, partly cloudy. A chance of showers and thunderstorms in the evening, then a slight chance of showers and thunderstorms after midnight. Lows in the lower 60s. Chance of rain 30%. Thursday, mostly sunny. Highs in the mid-80s. For Western Lake Sakakawea, today, southeast winds around 10 miles per hour. Patchy fog in the morning. Mostly sunny. Highs in the lower 80s. Tonight, southeast winds around 10 miles per hour. Chance of thunderstorms through the night. Partly cloudy in the evening, then becoming mostly cloudy. Lows in the upper 50s. For Eastern Lake Sakakawea, today, southeast winds 10 to 15 miles per hour. Patchy fog in the morning. Partly sunny. Highs in the lower 80s. Tonight, southeast winds around 10 miles per hour in the evening becoming light. Chance of thunderstorms. Mostly cloudy. Lows in the upper 50s. For Northern Lake Oahe, today, east winds around 10 miles per hour. Chance of thunderstorms in the late morning and afternoon. Mostly cloudy. Highs in the lower 80s.
Tonight, east winds around 10 miles per hour, in the evening becoming light. Chance of thunderstorms through the night. Mostly cloudy. Lows in the lower 60s. Here are the weather conditions at 11 a.m. Central Daylight Time. Bismarck, cloudy. Temperature 70 degrees, relative humidity 78%. Pressure 29.98 inches and rising. Menden, cloudy. 68 degrees, relative humidity 100%. Hazen, cloudy. 66 degrees, relative humidity 100%. Harvey, cloudy. 66 degrees, relative humidity 94%. Wind southeast at 10 miles an hour, gusting to 20. Minot, cloudy. 64 degrees, relative humidity 83%. Wind east at 8 miles an hour. Dickinson, mostly sunny. 73 degrees, relative humidity 63%. Wind south at 9 miles an hour. Elsewhere around North Dakota, it was 65 at Garrison. At Williston, it was sunny, with a temperature of 67. At Fargo, it was mostly sunny, with a temperature of 76. It was partly sunny, with a temperature of 71 at Jamestown, 70 at Grand Forks, and 68 at Devil's Lake. In northern South Dakota, skies ranged from partly sunny to cloudy. It was 71 at Mobridge, and 76 at Aberdeen. In eastern Montana, skies ranged from sunny to mostly sunny. It was 75 at Miles City, 71 at Glendive, and 68 at Sydney. Once again, at Bismarck, the temperature was 70 degrees under cloudy skies. Here is the forecast for the Bismarck Menden listening area. Rest of today, mostly cloudy. A chance of showers and thunderstorms in the afternoon. Highs in the lower 80s. Southeast winds around 5 miles per hour, becoming north in the afternoon. Chance of rain 30%. Tonight, mostly cloudy with a chance of showers and thunderstorms. Lows around 60. Northeast winds around 5 miles per hour. Chance of rain 30%. Independence Day, partly sunny with a slight chance of showers and thunderstorms in the morning, then sunny in the afternoon. Highs in the mid-80s. Northwest winds around 5 miles per hour. Saturday night, mostly clear. Lows in the lower 60s. Southeast winds around 5 miles per hour. Sunday, sunny. Highs in the lower 90s. South winds 5 to 15 miles per hour. Sunday night, mostly clear in the evening, then partly cloudy with a slight chance of showers and thunderstorms after midnight. Lows in the mid-60s. Chance of rain 20%. Monday, mostly sunny with a slight chance of showers and thunderstorms. Highs in the upper 80s. Chance of rain 20%. Monday night, increasing clouds. A chance of thunderstorms in the evening. A chance of showers. Lows in the lower 60s. Chance of rain 30%. Tuesday, partly sunny. A slight chance of showers in the morning, then a chance of showers and thunderstorms in the afternoon. Highs in the mid-80s. Chance of rain 30%. Tuesday night, increasing clouds. A chance of thunderstorms. A chance of showers in the evening, then showers likely after midnight. Lows in the lower 60s. Chance of rain 60%. Wednesday, decreasing clouds. A chance of showers and thunderstorms. Highs in the mid-80s. Chance of rain 50%. Wednesday night, partly cloudy. A chance of showers and thunderstorms in the evening, then a slight chance of showers and thunderstorms after midnight. Lows in the lower 60s. Chance of rain 30%. Thursday, mostly sunny. Highs in the mid-80s. For Western Lake Sakakawea, today, southeast winds around 10 miles per hour. Patchy fog in the morning. Mostly sunny. Highs in the lower 80s. Tonight, southeast winds around 10 miles per hour. Chance of thunderstorms through the night. Partly cloudy in the evening, then becoming mostly cloudy. Lows in the upper 50s. For Eastern Lake Sakakawea, today, southeast winds 10 to 15 miles per hour. Patchy fog in the morning. Partly sunny. Highs in the lower 80s. Tonight, southeast winds around 10 miles per hour in the evening becoming light.
chance of thunderstorm.

mostly cloudy. Lows in the upper 50s. For northern Lake Oraahe, today, east winds around 10 miles per hour. Chance of thunderstorms in the late morning and afternoon. Mostly cloudy. Highs in the lower 80s. Tonight, east winds around 10 miles per hour in the evening becoming light. Chance of thunderstorms through the night. Mostly cloudy. Lows in the lower 60s. Here are the weather conditions at 11 a.m. Central Daylight Time. Bismarck, cloudy. Temperature 70 degrees, relative humidity 78%. Pressure 29.98 inches and rising. Mendham, cloudy. 68 degrees, relative humidity 100%. Hazen, cloudy. 66 degrees, relative humidity 100%. Harvey, cloudy. 66 degrees, relative humidity 94%. Wind southeast at 10 miles an hour, gusting to 20. Minot, cloudy. 64 degrees, relative humidity 83%. Wind east at 8 miles an hour. Dickinson, mostly sunny. 73 degrees, relative humidity 63%. Wind south at 9 miles an hour. Elsewhere around North Dakota, it was 65 at Garrison. At Williston, it was sunny, with a temperature of 67. At Fargo, it was mostly sunny, with a temperature of 76. It was partly sunny, with a temperature of 71 at Jamestown, 70 at Grand Forks, and 68 at Devil's Lake. In northern South Dakota, skies ranged from partly sunny to cloudy. It was 71 at Mobridge, and 76 at Aberdeen. In eastern Montana, skies ranged from sunny to mostly sunny. It was 75 at Miles City, 71 at Glendive, and 68 at Sydney. Once again, at Bismarck, the temperature was 70 degrees under cloudy skies. Here is the forecast for the Bismarck Mendham listening area. Rest of today, mostly cloudy. A chance of showers and thunderstorms in the afternoon. Highs in the lower 80s. Southeast winds around 5 miles per hour, becoming north in the afternoon. Chance of rain 30%. Tonight, mostly cloudy with a chance of showers and thunderstorms. Lows around 60. Northeast winds around 5 miles per hour. Chance of rain 30%. Independence Day, partly sunny with a slight chance of showers and thunderstorms in the morning, then sunny in the afternoon. Highs in the mid-80s. Northwest winds around 5 miles per hour. Saturday night, mostly clear. Lows in the lower 60s. Southeast winds around 5 miles per hour. Sunday, sunny. Highs in the lower 90s. South winds 5 to 15 miles per hour. Sunday night, mostly clear in the evening, then partly cloudy with a slight chance of showers and thunderstorms after midnight. Lows in the mid-60s. Chance of rain 20%. Monday, mostly sunny with a slight chance of showers and thunderstorms. Highs in the upper 80s. Chance of rain 20%. Monday night, increasing clouds. A chance of thunderstorms in the evening. A chance of showers. Lows in the lower 60s. Chance of rain 30%. Tuesday, partly sunny. A slight chance of showers in the morning, then a chance of showers and thunderstorms in the afternoon. Highs in the mid-80s. Chance of rain 30%. Tuesday night, increasing clouds. A chance of thunderstorms. A chance of showers in the evening, then showers likely after midnight. Lows in the lower 60s. Chance of rain 60%. Wednesday, decreasing clouds. A chance of showers and thunderstorms. Highs in the mid-80s. Chance of rain 50%. Wednesday night, partly cloudy. A chance of showers and thunderstorms in the evening, then a slight chance of showers and thunderstorms after midnight. Lows in the lower 60s. Chance of rain 30%. Thursday, mostly sunny. Highs in the mid-80s. For western Lake Sakakawea, today, southeast winds around 10 miles per hour. Patchy fog in the morning. Mostly sunny. Highs in the lower 80s. Tonight, southeast winds around 10 miles per hour. Chance of thunderstorms through the night. Partly cloudy in the evening, then becoming mostly cloudy. Lows in the upper 50s.

for eastern Lake Sakakawea. Today, southeast winds 10 to 15 miles per hour. Patchy fog in the morning. Partly sunny. Highs in the lower 80s. Tonight, southeast winds around 10 miles per hour, in the evening becoming light. Chance of thunderstorms. Mostly cloudy. Lows in the upper 50s. For northern Lake Oahe, today, east winds around 10 miles per hour. Chance of thunderstorms in the late morning and afternoon. Mostly cloudy. Highs in the lower 80s. Tonight, east winds around 10 miles per hour, in the evening becoming light. Chance of thunderstorms through the night. Mostly cloudy. Lows in the lower 60s. 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Providing weather information 24 hours a day from your National Weather Service office in Bismarck. Here are the weather conditions at 11 a.m. Central Daylight Time. Bismarck, cloudy. Temperature 70 degrees, relative humidity 78%. Pressure 29.98 inches and rising. Mendon, cloudy. 68 degrees, relative humidity 100%. Hazen, cloudy. 66 degrees, relative humidity 100%. Harvey, cloudy. 66 degrees, relative humidity 94%. Wind southeast at 10 miles an hour, gusting to 20. Minot, cloudy. 64 degrees, relative humidity 83%. Wind east at 8 miles an hour. Dickinson, mostly sunny. 73 degrees, relative humidity 63%. Wind south at 9 miles an hour. Elsewhere around North Dakota, it was 65 at Garrison. At Williston, it was sunny, with a temperature of 67. At Fargo, it was mostly sunny, with a temperature of 76. It was partly sunny, with a temperature of 71 at Jamestown, 70 at Grand Forks, and 68 at Devil's Lake. In northern South Dakota, skies ranged from partly sunny to cloudy. It was 71 at Mobridge, and 76 at Aberdeen. In eastern Montana, skies ranged from sunny to mostly sunny. It was 75 at Miles City, 71 at Glendive, and 68 at Sydney. Once again, at Bismarck, the temperature was 70 degrees under cloudy skies. Here are the weather conditions at noon Central Daylight Time. Bismarck, cloudy. Temperature 72 degrees, relative humidity 76%. Pressure 29.99 inches and rising. Mendon, cloudy. 70 degrees, relative humidity 100%. Hazen, cloudy. 70 degrees, relative humidity 88%. Harvey, cloudy. 70 degrees, relative humidity 94%. Wind east at 13 miles an hour. Minot, cloudy. 66 degrees, relative humidity 81%. Wind east at 9 miles an hour. Dickinson, mostly sunny. 75 degrees, relative humidity 57%. Wind south at 7 miles an hour. Elsewhere around North Dakota, it was 66 at Garrison. It was mostly sunny, with a temperature of 70 at Williston and 80 at Fargo. It was partly sunny, with a temperature of 73 at Jamestown and 73 at Grand Forks. At Devil's Lake, it was cloudy, with a temperature of 70. In northern South Dakota, skies ranged from partly sunny to cloudy. It was 71 at Mobridge and 77 at Aberdeen. In eastern Montana, skies ranged from sunny to mostly sunny. It was 77 at Miles City, 76 at Glendive, and 74 at Sydney. Once again, at Bismarck, the temperature was 72 degrees under cloudy skies. Here is the forecast for the Bismarck Mendon listening area. Rest of today, mostly cloudy. A chance of showers and thunderstorms in the afternoon. Highs in the lower 80s. Southeast winds around 5 miles per hour, becoming north in the afternoon. Chance of rain 30%. Tonight, mostly cloudy with a chance of showers and thunderstorms. Lows around 60. Northeast winds around 5 miles per hour. Chance of rain 30%. Independence Day, partly sunny with a slight chance of showers and thunderstorms in the morning, then sunny in the afternoon.
highs in the mid-80s. Northwest winds around 5 miles per hour. Saturday night, mostly clear. Lows in the lower 60s. Southeast winds around 5 miles per hour. Sunday, sunny. Highs in the lower 90s. South winds 5 to 15 miles per hour. Sunday night, mostly clear in the evening, then partly cloudy with a slight chance of showers and thunderstorms after midnight. Lows in the mid-60s. Chance of rain 20%. Monday, mostly sunny with a slight chance of showers and thunderstorms. Highs in the upper 80s. Chance of rain 20%. Monday night, increasing clouds. A chance of thunderstorms in the evening. A chance of showers. Lows in the lower 60s. Chance of rain 30%. Tuesday, partly sunny. A slight chance of showers in the morning, then a chance of showers and thunderstorms in the afternoon. Highs in the mid-80s. Chance of rain 30%. Tuesday night, increasing clouds. A chance of thunderstorms. A chance of showers in the evening, then showers likely after midnight. Lows in the lower 60s. Chance of rain 60%. Wednesday, decreasing clouds. A chance of showers and thunderstorms. Highs in the mid-80s. Chance of rain 50%. Wednesday night, partly cloudy. A chance of showers and thunderstorms in the evening, then a slight chance of showers and thunderstorms after midnight. Lows in the lower 60s. Chance of rain 30%. Thursday, mostly sunny. Highs in the mid-80s. For Western Lake Sakakawea, today, southeast winds around 10 miles per hour. Patchy fog in the morning. Mostly sunny. Highs in the lower 80s. Tonight, southeast winds around 10 miles per hour. Chance of thunderstorms through the night. Partly cloudy in the evening, then becoming mostly cloudy. Lows in the upper 50s. For Eastern Lake Sakakawea, today, southeast winds 10 to 15 miles per hour. Patchy fog in the morning. Partly sunny. Highs in the lower 80s. Tonight, southeast winds around 10 miles per hour, in the evening becoming light. Chance of thunderstorms. Mostly cloudy. Lows in the upper 50s. For Northern Lake Oahe, today, east winds around 10 miles per hour. Chance of thunderstorms in the late morning and afternoon. Mostly cloudy. Highs in the lower 80s. Tonight, east winds around 10 miles per hour, in the evening becoming light. Chance of thunderstorms through the night. Mostly cloudy. Lows in the lower 60s. Here are the weather conditions at noon Central Daylight Time. Bismarck, cloudy. Temperature 72 degrees, relative humidity 76%. Pressure 29.99 inches and rising. Mendon, cloudy. 70 degrees, relative humidity 100%. Hazen, cloudy. 70 degrees, relative humidity 88%. Harvey, cloudy. 70 degrees, relative humidity 94%. Wind east at 13 miles an hour. Minot, cloudy. 66 degrees, relative humidity 81%. Wind east at 9 miles an hour. Dickinson, mostly sunny. 75 degrees, relative humidity 57%. Wind south at 7 miles an hour. Elsewhere around North Dakota, it was 66 at Garrison. It was mostly sunny, with a temperature of 70 at Williston and 80 at Fargo. It was partly sunny, with a temperature of 73 at Jamestown and 73 at Grand Forks. At Devil's Lake, it was cloudy, with a temperature of 70. In northern South Dakota, skies ranged from partly sunny to cloudy. It was 71 at Mobridge and 77 at Aberdeen. In eastern Montana, skies ranged from sunny to mostly sunny. It was 77 at Miles City, 76 at Glendive, and 74 at Sydney. Once again, at Bismarck, the temperature was 72 degrees under cloudy skies. Here is the forecast for the Bismarck-Mendon listening area. Rest of today, mostly cloudy. A chance of showers and thunderstorms in the afternoon. Highs in the lower 80s. Southeast winds around 5 miles per hour, becoming north in the afternoon. Chance of rain 30%. Tonight, mostly cloudy.

Cloudy with a chance of showers and thunderstorms. Lows around 60. Northeast winds around 5 miles per hour. Chance of rain 30%. Independence Day, partly sunny with a slight chance of showers and thunderstorms in the morning, then sunny in the afternoon. Highs in the mid-80s. Northwest winds around 5 miles per hour. Saturday night, mostly clear. Lows in the lower 60s. Southeast winds around 5 miles per hour. Sunday, sunny. Highs in the lower 90s. South winds 5 to 15 miles per hour. Sunday night, mostly clear in the evening, then partly cloudy with a slight chance of showers and thunderstorms after midnight. Lows in the mid-60s. Chance of rain 20%. Monday, mostly sunny with a slight chance of showers and thunderstorms. Highs in the upper 80s. Chance of rain 20%. Monday night, increasing clouds. A chance of thunderstorms in the evening. A chance of showers. Lows in the lower 60s. Chance of rain 30%. Tuesday, partly sunny. A slight chance of showers in the morning, then a chance of showers and thunderstorms in the afternoon. Highs in the mid-80s. Chance of rain 30%. Tuesday night, increasing clouds. A chance of thunderstorms. A chance of showers in the evening, then showers likely after midnight. Lows in the lower 60s. Chance of rain 60%. Wednesday, decreasing clouds. A chance of showers and thunderstorms. Highs in the mid-80s. Chance of rain 50%. Wednesday night, partly cloudy. A chance of showers and thunderstorms in the evening, then a slight chance of showers and thunderstorms after midnight. Lows in the lower 60s. Chance of rain 30%. Thursday, mostly sunny. Highs in the mid-80s. For Western Lake Sakakawea, today, southeast winds around 10 miles per hour. Patchy fog in the morning. Mostly sunny. Highs in the lower 80s. Tonight, southeast winds around 10 miles per hour. Chance of thunderstorms through the night. Partly cloudy in the evening, then becoming mostly cloudy. Lows in the upper 50s. For Eastern Lake Sakakawea, today, southeast winds 10 to 15 miles per hour. Patchy fog in the morning. Partly sunny. Highs in the lower 80s. Tonight, southeast winds around 10 miles per hour, in the evening becoming light. Chance of thunderstorms. Mostly cloudy. Lows in the upper 50s. For Northern Lake Oahe, today, east winds around 10 miles per hour. Chance of thunderstorms in the late morning and afternoon. Mostly cloudy. Highs in the lower 80s. Tonight, east winds around 10 miles per hour, in the evening becoming light. Chance of thunderstorms through the night. Mostly cloudy. Lows in the lower 60s. Here are the weather conditions at noon Central Daylight Time. Bismarck, cloudy. Temperature 72 degrees, relative humidity 76%. Pressure 29.99 inches and rising. Mendham, cloudy. 70 degrees, relative humidity 100%. Hazen, cloudy. 70 degrees, relative humidity 88%. Harvey, partly sunny. 70 degrees, relative humidity 94%. Wind east at 13 miles an hour. Minot, cloudy. 66 degrees, relative humidity 81%. Wind east at 9 miles an hour. Dickinson, partly sunny. 75 degrees, relative humidity 57%. Wind south at 7 miles an hour. Elsewhere around North Dakota, it was 66 at Garrison. At Fargo, it was sunny, with a temperature of 80. At Williston, it was mostly sunny, with a temperature of 70. It was partly sunny, with a temperature of 73 at Jamestown, and 73 at Grand Forks. At Devil's Lake, it was cloudy, with a temperature of 70. In northern South Dakota, skies ranged from partly sunny to cloudy. It was 71 at Mobridge, and 77 at Aberdeen. In eastern Montana, it was sunny. It was 77 at Miles City, 76 at Glendive, and 74 at Sydney. Once again, at Bismarck, the temperature was 72 degrees under cloudy skies.
Here is the forecast for the Bismarck Mainland listening area. Rest of today, mostly cloudy. A chance of showers and thunderstorms in the afternoon. Highs in the lower 80s. Southeast winds around 5 miles per hour, becoming north in the afternoon. Chance of rain 30%. Tonight, mostly cloudy with a chance of showers and thunderstorms. Lows around 60. Northeast winds around 5 miles per hour. Chance of rain 30%. Independence Day, partly sunny with a slight chance of showers and thunderstorms in the morning, then sunny in the afternoon. Highs in the mid-80s. Northwest winds around 5 miles per hour. Saturday night, mostly clear. Lows in the lower 60s. Southeast winds around 5 miles per hour. Sunday, sunny. Highs in the lower 90s. South winds 5 to 15 miles per hour. Sunday night, mostly clear in the evening, then partly cloudy with a slight chance of showers and thunderstorms after midnight. Lows in the mid-60s. Chance of rain 20%. Monday, mostly sunny with a slight chance of showers and thunderstorms. Highs in the upper 80s. Chance of rain 20%. Monday night, increasing clouds. A chance of thunderstorms in the evening. A chance of showers. Lows in the lower 60s. Chance of rain 30%. Tuesday, partly sunny. A slight chance of showers in the morning, then a chance of showers and thunderstorms in the afternoon. Highs in the mid-80s. Chance of rain 30%. Tuesday night, increasing clouds. A chance of thunderstorms. A chance of showers in the evening, then showers likely after midnight. Lows in the lower 60s. Chance of rain 60%. Wednesday, decreasing clouds. A chance of showers and thunderstorms. Highs in the mid-80s. Chance of rain 50%. Wednesday night, partly cloudy. A chance of showers and thunderstorms in the evening, then a slight chance of showers and thunderstorms after midnight. Lows in the lower 60s. Chance of rain 30%. Thursday, mostly sunny. Highs in the mid-80s. For Western Lake Sakakawea, today, southeast winds around 10 miles per hour. Patchy fog in the morning. Mostly sunny. Highs in the lower 80s. Tonight, southeast winds around 10 miles per hour. Chance of thunderstorms through the night. Partly cloudy in the evening, then becoming mostly cloudy. Lows in the upper 50s. For Eastern Lake Sakakawea, today, southeast winds 10 to 15 miles per hour. Patchy fog in the morning. Partly sunny. Highs in the lower 80s. Tonight, southeast winds around 10 miles per hour, in the evening becoming light. Chance of thunderstorms. Mostly cloudy. Lows in the upper 50s. For Northern Lake Oahe, today, east winds around 10 miles per hour. Chance of thunderstorms in the late morning and afternoon. Mostly cloudy. Highs in the lower 80s. Tonight, east winds around 10 miles per hour, in the evening becoming light. Chance of thunderstorms through the night. Mostly cloudy. Lows in the lower 60s. Here are the weather conditions at noon Central Daylight Time. Bismarck, cloudy. Temperature 72 degrees, relative humidity 76%. Pressure 29.99 inches and rising. Mendham, cloudy. 70 degrees, relative humidity 100%. Hazen, cloudy. 70 degrees, relative humidity 88%. Harvey, partly sunny. 70 degrees, relative humidity 94%. Wind east at 13 miles an hour. Minot, cloudy. 66 degrees, relative humidity 81%. Wind east at 9 miles an hour. Dickinson, partly sunny. 75 degrees, relative humidity 57%. Wind south at 7 miles an hour. Elsewhere around North Dakota, it was 66 at Garrison. At Fargo, it was sunny, with a temperature of 80. At Williston, it was mostly sunny, with a temperature of 70. It was partly sunny, with a temperature of 73 at Jamestown, and 73 at Grand Forks. At Devil's Lake, it was cloudy, with a temperature of 70. In northern South Dakota, skies ranged from partly sunny to cloudy.
It was 71 at Mobridge and 77 at Aberdeen.

In eastern Montana, it was sunny. It was 77 at Mile City, 76 at Glendive, and 74 at Sydney. Once again, at Bismarck, the temperature was 72 degrees under cloudy skies. Here is the forecast for the Bismarck Minden listening area. Rest of today, mostly cloudy. A chance of showers and thunderstorms in the afternoon. Highs in the lower 80s. Southeast winds around 5 miles per hour, becoming north in the afternoon. Chance of rain 30%. Tonight, mostly cloudy with a chance of showers and thunderstorms. Lows around 60. Northeast winds around 5 miles per hour. Chance of rain 30%. Independence Day, partly sunny with a slight chance of showers and thunderstorms in the morning, then sunny in the afternoon. Highs in the mid-80s. Northwest winds around 5 miles per hour. Saturday night, mostly clear. Lows in the lower 60s. Southeast winds around 5 miles per hour. Sunday, sunny. Highs in the lower 90s. South winds 5 to 15 miles per hour. Sunday night, mostly clear in the evening, then partly cloudy with a slight chance of showers and thunderstorms after midnight. Lows in the mid-60s. Chance of rain 20%. Monday, mostly sunny with a slight chance of showers and thunderstorms. Highs in the upper 80s. Chance of rain 20%. Monday night, increasing clouds. A chance of thunderstorms in the evening. A chance of showers. Lows in the lower 60s. Chance of rain 30%. Tuesday, partly sunny. A slight chance of showers in the morning, then a chance of showers and thunderstorms in the afternoon. Highs in the mid-80s. Chance of rain 30%. Tuesday night, increasing clouds. A chance of thunderstorms. A chance of showers in the evening, then showers likely after midnight. Lows in the lower 60s. Chance of rain 60%. Wednesday, decreasing clouds. A chance of showers and thunderstorms. Highs in the mid-80s. Chance of rain 50%. Wednesday night, partly cloudy. A chance of showers and thunderstorms in the evening, then a slight chance of showers and thunderstorms after midnight. Lows in the lower 60s. Chance of rain 30%. Thursday, mostly sunny. Highs in the mid-80s. For Western Lake Sakakawea, today, southeast winds around 10 miles per hour. Patchy fog in the morning. Mostly sunny. Highs in the lower 80s. Tonight, southeast winds around 10 miles per hour. Chance of thunderstorms through the night. Partly cloudy in the evening, then becoming mostly cloudy. Lows in the upper 50s. For Eastern Lake Sakakawea, today, southeast winds 10 to 15 miles per hour. Patchy fog in the morning. Partly sunny. Highs in the lower 80s. Tonight, southeast winds around 10 miles per hour in the evening becoming light. Chance of thunderstorms. Mostly cloudy. Lows in the upper 50s. For Northern Lake Oahe, today, east winds around 10 miles per hour. Chance of thunderstorms in the late morning and afternoon. Mostly cloudy. Highs in the lower 80s. Tonight, east winds around 10 miles per hour in the evening becoming light. Chance of thunderstorms through the night. Mostly cloudy. Lows in the lower 60s. Here are the weather conditions at noon Central Daylight Time. Bismarck, cloudy. Temperature 72 degrees, relative humidity 76%. Pressure 29.99 inches and rising. Minden, cloudy. 70 degrees, relative humidity 100%. Hazen, cloudy. 70 degrees, relative humidity 88%. Harvey, partly sunny. 70 degrees, relative humidity 94%. Wind east at 13 miles an hour. Minot, cloudy. 66 degrees, relative humidity 81%. Wind east at 9 miles an hour. Dickinson, partly sunny. 75 degrees, relative humidity 57%. Wind south at 7 miles an hour. Elsewhere around North Dakota, it was 66 at Garrison. At Fargo, it was sunny, with a temperature of 80. At Williston, it was mostly sunny, with a temperature of 70. It was perfect.

sunny, with a temperature of 73 at Jamestown and 73 at Grand Forks. At Devil's Lake, it was cloudy, with a temperature of 70. In northern South Dakota, skies ranged from partly sunny to cloudy. It was 71 at Mobridge and 77 at Aberdeen. In eastern Montana, it was sunny. It was 77 at Miles City, 76 at Glendive, and 74 at Sydney. Once again, at Bismarck, the temperature was 72 degrees under cloudy skies. Here is the forecast for the Bismarck, Minden listening area. Rest of today, mostly cloudy. A chance of showers and thunderstorms in the afternoon. Highs in the lower 80s. Southeast winds around 5 miles per hour, becoming north in the afternoon. Chance of rain 30%. Tonight, mostly cloudy with a chance of showers and thunderstorms. Lows around 60. Northeast winds around 5 miles per hour. Chance of rain 30%. Independence Day, partly sunny with a slight chance of showers and thunderstorms in the morning, then sunny in the afternoon. Highs in the mid-80s. Northwest winds around 5 miles per hour. Saturday night, mostly clear. Lows in the lower 60s. Southeast winds around 5 miles per hour. Sunday, sunny. Highs in the lower 90s. South winds 5 to 15 miles per hour. Sunday night, mostly clear in the evening, then partly cloudy with a slight chance of showers and thunderstorms after midnight. Lows in the mid-60s. Chance of rain 20%. Monday, mostly sunny with a slight chance of showers and thunderstorms. Highs in the upper 80s. Chance of rain 20%. Monday night, increasing clouds. A chance of thunderstorms in the evening. A chance of showers. Lows in the lower 60s. Chance of rain 30%. Tuesday, partly sunny. A slight chance of showers in the morning, then a chance of showers and thunderstorms in the afternoon. Highs in the mid-80s. Chance of rain 30%. Tuesday night, increasing clouds. A chance of thunderstorms. A chance of showers in the evening, then showers likely after midnight. Lows in the lower 60s. Chance of rain 60%. Wednesday, decreasing clouds. A chance of showers and thunderstorms. Highs in the mid-80s. Chance of rain 50%. Wednesday night, partly cloudy. A chance of showers and thunderstorms in the evening, then a slight chance of showers and thunderstorms after midnight. Lows in the lower 60s. Chance of rain 30%. Thursday, mostly sunny. Highs in the mid-80s. For Western Lake Sakakawea, today, southeast winds around 10 miles per hour. Patchy fog in the morning. Mostly sunny. Highs in the lower 80s. Tonight, southeast winds around 10 miles per hour. Chance of thunderstorms through the night. Partly cloudy in the evening, then becoming mostly cloudy. Lows in the upper 50s. For Eastern Lake Sakakawea, today, southeast winds 10 to 15 miles per hour. Patchy fog in the morning. Partly sunny. Highs in the lower 80s. Tonight, southeast winds around 10 miles per hour, in the evening becoming light. Chance of thunderstorms. Mostly cloudy. Lows in the upper 50s. For Northern Lake Oahe, today, east winds around 10 miles per hour. Chance of thunderstorms in the late morning and afternoon. Mostly cloudy. Highs in the lower 80s. Tonight, east winds around 10 miles per hour, in the evening becoming light. Chance of thunderstorms through the night. Mostly cloudy. Lows in the lower 60s. Here are the weather conditions at noon Central Daylight Time. Bismarck, cloudy. Temperature 72 degrees, relative humidity 76%. Pressure 29.99 inches and rising. Minden, cloudy. 70 degrees, relative humidity 100%. Hazen, cloudy. 70 degrees, relative humidity 88%. Harvey, partly sunny. 70 degrees, relative humidity 94%. Wind east at 13 miles an hour. Minot, cloudy. 66 degrees, relative humidity 81%. Wind east at 9 miles an hour. Dickinson, partly sunny. 75 degrees.

Once again, at Bismarck, the temperature was 72 degrees under cloudy skies. This is NOAA Weather Radio Station WXL78 in Bismarck, North Dakota, operating on a frequency of 162.475 MHz. Providing weather information 24 hours a day from your National Weather Service office in Bismarck. Here is the forecast for the Bismarck Minden listening area. Rest of today, mostly cloudy. A chance of showers and thunderstorms in the afternoon. Highs in the lower 80s. Southeast winds around 5 miles per hour, becoming north in the afternoon. Chance of rain 30%. Tonight, mostly cloudy with a chance of showers and thunderstorms. Lows around 60. Northeast winds around 5 miles per hour. Chance of rain 30%. Independence Day, partly sunny with a slight chance of showers and thunderstorms in the morning, then sunny in the afternoon. Highs in the mid-80s. Northwest winds around 5 miles per hour. Saturday night, mostly clear. Lows in the lower 60s. Southeast winds around 5 miles per hour. Sunday, sunny. Highs in the lower 90s. South winds 5 to 15 miles per hour. Sunday night, mostly clear in the evening, then partly cloudy with a slight chance of showers and thunderstorms after midnight. Lows in the mid-60s. Chance of rain 20%. Monday, mostly sunny with a slight chance of showers and thunderstorms. Highs in the upper 80s. Chance of rain 20%. Monday night, increasing clouds. A chance of thunderstorms in the evening. A chance of showers. Lows in the lower 60s. Chance of rain 30%. Tuesday, partly sunny. A slight chance of showers in the morning, then a chance of showers and thunderstorms in the afternoon. Highs in the mid-80s. Chance of rain 30%. Tuesday night, increasing clouds. A chance of thunderstorms. A chance of showers in the evening, then showers likely after midnight. Lows in the lower 60s. Chance of rain 60%. Wednesday, decreasing clouds. A chance of showers and thunderstorms. Highs in the mid-80s. Chance of rain 50%. Wednesday night, partly cloudy. A chance of showers and highs in the mid-80s. Chance of rain 50%. Wednesday night, partly cloudy. A chance of showers and thunderstorms in the evening, then a slight chance of showers and thunderstorms after midnight. Lows in the lower 60s. Chance of rain 30%. Thursday, mostly sunny. Highs in the mid-80s. For Western Lake Sakakawea, rest of today, southeast winds around 10 miles per hour late in the morning becoming light, then becoming east around 10 miles per hour late in the afternoon. Mostly cloudy late in the morning then becoming mostly sunny. Highs in the lower 80s. Tonight, southeast winds around 10 miles per hour until early morning becoming light. Chance of thunderstorms through the night. Partly cloudy in the evening then becoming mostly cloudy. Lows in the upper 50s. For Eastern Lake Sakakawea, rest of today, east winds 10 to 15 miles per hour. Slight chance of thunderstorms in the afternoon. Mostly cloudy. Highs in the lower 80s. Tonight, southeast winds around 10 miles per hour until early morning becoming light. Chance of thunderstorms. Mostly cloudy. Lows in the upper 50s. For Northern Lake Oahe, rest of today, light winds becoming north around 10 miles per hour in the afternoon. Chance of thunderstorms. Mostly cloudy. Highs in the lower 80s. Tonight, north winds around 10 miles per hour in the evening becoming light. Chance of thunderstorms. Mostly cloudy. Lows in the lower 60s. Here are the weather conditions at noon Central Daylight Time. Bismarck, cloudy. Temperature 72 degrees, relative humidity 76%. Pressure 29.99 inches and rising. Minden, cloudy. 70 degrees, relative humidity 100%. Hazen, cloudy. 70 degrees, relative humidity 88%. Harvey, partly sunny. 70 degrees, relative humidity 94%. Wind east at 13 miles an hour. Minot, cloudy. 66 degrees, relative humidity 81%.

at least 9 miles an hour. Dickinson, partly sunny. 75 degrees, relative humidity 57%. Wind south at 7 miles an hour. Elsewhere around North Dakota, it was 66 at Garrison. At Fargo, it was sunny, with a temperature of 80. At Williston, it was mostly sunny, with a temperature of 70. It was partly sunny, with a temperature of 73 at Jamestown and 73 at Grand Forks. At Devil's Lake, it was cloudy, with a temperature of 70. In northern South Dakota, skies ranged from partly sunny to cloudy. It was 71 at Mobridge and 77 at Aberdeen. In eastern Montana, it was sunny. It was 77 at Miles City, 76 at Glendive, and 74 at Sydney. Once again, at Bismarck, the temperature was 72 degrees under cloudy skies. Here is the forecast for the Bismarck, Mandan listening area. Rest of today, mostly cloudy. A chance of showers and thunderstorms in the afternoon. Highs in the lower 80s. Southeast winds around 5 miles per hour, becoming north in the afternoon. Chance of rain 30%. Tonight, mostly cloudy with a chance of showers and thunderstorms. Lows around 60. Northeast winds around 5 miles per hour. Chance of rain 30%. Independence Day, partly sunny with a slight chance of showers and thunderstorms in the morning, then sunny in the afternoon. Highs in the mid-80s. Northwest winds around 5 miles per hour. Saturday night, mostly clear. Lows in the lower 60s. Southeast winds around 5 miles per hour. Sunday, sunny. Highs in the lower 90s. South winds 5 to 15 miles per hour. Sunday night, mostly clear in the evening, then partly cloudy with a slight chance of showers and thunderstorms after midnight. Lows in the mid-60s. Chance of rain 20%. Monday, mostly sunny with a slight chance of showers and thunderstorms. Highs in the upper 80s. Chance of rain 20%. Monday night, increasing clouds. A chance of thunderstorms in the evening. A chance of showers. Lows in the lower 60s. Chance of rain 30%. Tuesday, partly sunny. A slight chance of showers in the morning, then a chance of showers and thunderstorms in the afternoon. Highs in the mid-80s. Chance of rain 30%. Tuesday night, increasing clouds. A chance of thunderstorms. A chance of showers in the evening, then showers likely after midnight. Lows in the lower 60s. Chance of rain 60%. Wednesday, decreasing clouds. A chance of showers and thunderstorms. Highs in the mid-80s. Chance of rain 50%. Wednesday night, partly cloudy. A chance of showers and thunderstorms in the evening, then a slight chance of showers and thunderstorms after midnight. Lows in the lower 60s. Chance of rain 30%. Thursday, mostly sunny. Highs in the mid-80s. Here is the forecast for the Bismarck, Mandan listening area. Rest of today, mostly cloudy. A chance of showers and thunderstorms in the afternoon. Highs in the lower 80s. Light and variable winds, becoming north up to 5 miles per hour in the afternoon. Chance of rain 30%. Tonight, mostly cloudy with a chance of showers and thunderstorms. Lows around 60. Northeast winds around 5 miles per hour. Chance of rain 30%. Independence Day, partly sunny with a slight chance of showers and thunderstorms in the morning, then sunny in the afternoon. Highs in the mid-80s. Northwest winds around 5 miles per hour. Saturday night, mostly clear. Lows in the lower 60s. Southeast winds around 5 miles per hour. Sunday, sunny. Highs in the lower 90s. South winds 5 to 15 miles per hour. Sunday night, mostly clear in the evening, then partly cloudy with a slight chance of showers and thunderstorms after midnight. Lows in the mid-60s. Chance of rain 20%. Monday, mostly sunny with a slight chance of showers and thunderstorms. Highs in the upper 80s. Chance of rain 20%. Monday night, increasing clouds. A chance of thunderstorms in the evening. A chance of showers. Lows in the lower 60s. Chance of rain 30%.
Tuesday, partly sunny. A slight chance of showers in the morning, then a chance of showers and thunderstorms in the afternoon. Highs in the mid-80s. Chance of rain 30%. Tuesday night, increasing clouds. A chance of thunderstorms. A chance of showers in the evening, then showers likely after midnight. Lows in the lower 60s. Chance of rain 60%. Wednesday, decreasing clouds. A chance of showers and thunderstorms. Highs in the mid-80s. Chance of rain 50%. Wednesday night, partly cloudy. A chance of showers and thunderstorms in the evening, then a slight chance of showers and thunderstorms after midnight. Lows in the lower 60s. Chance of rain 30%. Thursday, mostly sunny. Highs in the mid-80s. For Western Lake Sakakawea, rest of today, southeast winds around 10 miles per hour late in the morning becoming light, then becoming east around 10 miles per hour late in the afternoon. Mostly cloudy late in the morning, then becoming mostly sunny. Highs in the lower 80s. Tonight, southeast winds around 10 miles per hour until early morning becoming light. Chance of thunderstorms through the night. Partly cloudy in the evening, then becoming mostly cloudy. Lows in the upper 50s. For Eastern Lake Sakakawea, rest of today, east winds 10 to 15 miles per hour. Slight chance of thunderstorms in the afternoon. Mostly cloudy. Highs in the lower 80s. Tonight, southeast winds around 10 miles per hour until early morning becoming light. Chance of thunderstorms. Mostly cloudy. Lows in the upper 50s. For Northern Lake Oahe, rest of today, light winds becoming north around 10 miles per hour in the afternoon. Chance of thunderstorms. Mostly cloudy. Highs in the lower 80s. Tonight, north winds around 10 miles per hour in the evening becoming light. Chance of thunderstorms. Mostly cloudy. Lows in the lower 60s. Here are the weather conditions at noon Central Daylight Time. Bismarck, cloudy. Temperature 72 degrees, relative humidity 76%. Pressure 29.99 inches and rising. Mendham, cloudy. 70 degrees, relative humidity 100%. Hazen, cloudy. 70 degrees, relative humidity 88%. Harvey, partly sunny. 70 degrees, relative humidity 94%. Wind east at 13 miles an hour. Minot, cloudy. 66 degrees, relative humidity 81%. Wind east at 9 miles an hour. Dickinson, partly sunny. 75 degrees, relative humidity 57%. Wind south at 7 miles an hour. Elsewhere around North Dakota, it was 66 at Garrison. At Fargo, it was sunny, with a temperature of 80. At Williston, it was mostly sunny, with a temperature of 70. It was partly sunny, with a temperature of 73 at Jamestown, and 73 at Grand Forks. At Devil's Lake, it was cloudy, with a temperature of 70. In northern South Dakota, skies ranged from partly sunny to cloudy. It was 71 at Mobridge, and 77 at Aberdeen. In eastern Montana, it was sunny. It was 77 at Miles City, 76 at Glendive, and 74 at Sydney. Once again, at Bismarck, the temperature was 72 degrees under cloudy skies. Here is the forecast for the Bismarck-Mendham listening area. Rest of today, mostly cloudy. A chance of showers and thunderstorms in the afternoon. Highs in the lower 80s. Light and variable winds, becoming north up to 5 miles per hour in the afternoon. Chance of rain 30%. Tonight, mostly cloudy with a chance of showers and thunderstorms. Lows around 60. Northeast winds around 5 miles per hour. Chance of rain 30%. Independence Day, partly sunny with a slight chance of showers and thunderstorms in the morning, then sunny in the afternoon. Highs in the mid-80s. Northwest winds around 5 miles per hour. Saturday night, mostly clear. Lows in the lower 60s. Southeast winds around 5 miles per hour. Sunday, sunny. Highs in the lower 90s. South winds 5 to 15 miles per hour.
Sunday night, mostly clear in the evening, then partly cloudy with a slight chance of showers and thunderstorms.

Storms after midnight. Lows in the mid-60s. Chance of rain 20%. Monday, mostly sunny with a slight chance of showers and thunderstorms. Highs in the upper 80s. Chance of rain 20%. Monday night, increasing clouds. A chance of thunderstorms in the evening. A chance of showers. Lows in the lower 60s. Chance of rain 30%. Tuesday, partly sunny. A slight chance of showers in the morning, then a chance of showers and thunderstorms in the afternoon. Highs in the mid-80s. Chance of rain 30%. Tuesday night, increasing clouds. A chance of thunderstorms. A chance of showers in the evening, then showers likely after midnight. Lows in the lower 60s. Chance of rain 60%. Wednesday, decreasing clouds. A chance of showers and thunderstorms. Highs in the mid-80s. Chance of rain 50%. Wednesday night, partly cloudy. A chance of showers and thunderstorms in the evening, then a slight chance of showers and thunderstorms after midnight. Lows in the lower 60s. Chance of rain 30%. Thursday, mostly sunny. Highs in the mid-80s. For Western Lake Sakakawea, rest of today, southeast winds around 10 miles per hour late in the morning becoming light, then becoming east around 10 miles per hour late in the afternoon. Mostly cloudy late in the morning, then becoming mostly sunny. Highs in the lower 80s. Tonight, southeast winds around 10 miles per hour until early morning becoming light. Chance of thunderstorms through the night. Partly cloudy in the evening, then becoming mostly cloudy. Lows in the upper 50s. For Eastern Lake Sakakawea, rest of today, east winds 10 to 15 miles per hour. Slight chance of thunderstorms in the afternoon. Mostly cloudy. Highs in the lower 80s. Tonight, southeast winds around 10 miles per hour until early morning becoming light. Chance of thunderstorms. Mostly cloudy. Lows in the upper 50s. For Northern Lake Oahe, rest of today, light winds becoming north around 10 miles per hour in the afternoon. Chance of thunderstorms. Mostly cloudy. Highs in the lower 80s. Tonight, north winds around 10 miles per hour in the evening becoming light. Chance of thunderstorms. Mostly cloudy. Lows in the lower 60s. Here are the weather conditions at noon Central Daylight Time. Bismarck, cloudy. Temperature 72 degrees, relative humidity 76%. Pressure 29.99 inches and rising. Mendham, cloudy. 70 degrees, relative humidity 100%. Hazen, cloudy. 70 degrees, relative humidity 88%. Harvey, partly sunny. 70 degrees, relative humidity 94%. Wind east at 13 miles an hour. Minot, cloudy. 66 degrees, relative humidity 81%. Wind east at 9 miles an hour. Dickinson, partly sunny. 75 degrees, relative humidity 57%. Wind south at 7 miles an hour. Elsewhere around North Dakota, it was 66 at Garrison. At Fargo, it was sunny, with a temperature of 80. At Williston, it was mostly sunny, with a temperature of 70. It was partly sunny, with a temperature of 73 at Jamestown, and 73 at Grand Forks. At Devil's Lake, it was cloudy, with a temperature of 70. In northern South Dakota, skies ranged from partly sunny to cloudy. It was 71 at Mobridge, and 77 at Aberdeen. In eastern Montana, it was sunny. It was 77 at Miles City, 76 at Glendive, and 74 at Sydney. Once again, at Bismarck, the temperature was 72 degrees under cloudy skies. Here is the forecast for the Bismarck-Mendham listening area. Rest of today, mostly cloudy. A chance of showers and thunderstorms in the afternoon. Highs in the lower 80s. Light and variable winds, becoming north up to 5 miles per hour in the afternoon. Chance of rain 30%. Tonight, mostly cloudy with a chance of showers and thunderstorms. Lows around 60. Northeast winds around 5 miles per hour. Chance of rain 30%. Independence Day, partly sunny with a slight chance of showers and thunderstorms in the morning, then

in the afternoon. Highs in the mid-80s. Northwest winds around 5 miles per hour. Saturday night, mostly clear. Lows in the lower 60s. Southeast winds around 5 miles per hour. Sunday, sunny. Highs in the lower 90s. South winds 5 to 15 miles per hour. Sunday night, mostly clear in the evening, then partly cloudy with a slight chance of showers and thunderstorms after midnight. Lows in the mid-60s. Chance of rain 20%. Monday, mostly sunny with a slight chance of showers and thunderstorms. Highs in the upper 80s. Chance of rain 20%. Monday night, increasing clouds. A chance of thunderstorms in the evening. A chance of showers. Lows in the lower 60s. Chance of rain 30%. Tuesday, partly sunny. A slight chance of showers in the morning, then a chance of showers and thunderstorms in the afternoon. Highs in the mid-80s. Chance of rain 30%. Tuesday night, increasing clouds. A chance of thunderstorms. A chance of showers in the evening, then showers likely after midnight. Lows in the lower 60s. Chance of rain 60%. Wednesday, decreasing clouds. A chance of showers and thunderstorms. Highs in the mid-80s. Chance of rain 50%. Wednesday night, partly cloudy. A chance of showers and thunderstorms in the evening, then a slight chance of showers and thunderstorms after midnight. Lows in the lower 60s. Chance of rain 30%. Thursday, mostly sunny. Highs in the mid-80s. For Western Lake Sakakawea, rest of today, southeast winds around 10 miles per hour late in the morning becoming light, then becoming east around 10 miles per hour late in the afternoon. Mostly cloudy late in the morning, then becoming mostly sunny. Highs in the lower 80s. Tonight, southeast winds around 10 miles per hour until early morning becoming light. Chance of thunderstorms through the night. Partly cloudy in the evening, then becoming mostly cloudy. Lows in the upper 50s. For Eastern Lake Sakakawea, rest of today, east winds 10 to 15 miles per hour. Slight chance of thunderstorms in the afternoon. Mostly cloudy. Highs in the lower 80s. Tonight, southeast winds around 10 miles per hour until early morning becoming light. Chance of thunderstorms. Mostly cloudy. Lows in the upper 50s. For Northern Lake Oahe, rest of today, light winds becoming north around 10 miles per hour in the afternoon. Chance of thunderstorms. Mostly cloudy. Highs in the lower 80s. Tonight, north winds around 10 miles per hour in the evening becoming light. Chance of thunderstorms. Mostly cloudy. Lows in the lower 60s. Here are the weather conditions at noon Central Daylight Time. Bismarck, cloudy. Temperature 72 degrees, relative humidity 76%. Pressure 29.99 inches and rising. Mendham, cloudy. 70 degrees, relative humidity 100%. Hazen, cloudy. 70 degrees, relative humidity 88%. Harvey, partly sunny. 70 degrees, relative humidity 94%. Wind east at 13 miles an hour. Minot, cloudy. 66 degrees, relative humidity 81%. Wind east at 9 miles an hour. Dickinson, partly sunny. 75 degrees, relative humidity 57%. Wind south at 7 miles an hour. Elsewhere around North Dakota, it was 66 at Garrison. At Fargo, it was sunny, with a temperature of 80. At Williston, it was mostly sunny, with a temperature of 70. It was partly sunny, with a temperature of 73 at Jamestown, and 73 at Grand Forks. At Devil's Lake, it was cloudy, with a temperature of 70. In northern South Dakota, skies ranged from partly sunny to cloudy. It was 71 at Mobridge, and 77 at Aberdeen. In eastern Montana, it was sunny. It was 77 at Miles City, 76 at Glendive, and 74 at Sydney. Once again, at Bismarck, the temperature was 72 degrees under cloudy skies. Here is the forecast for the Bismarck-Mendham listening area. Rest of today, mostly cloudy. A chance of showers and thunderstorms in the afternoon.

highs in the lower 80s. Light and variable winds, becoming north up to 5 miles per hour in the afternoon. Chance of rain 30%. Tonight, mostly cloudy with a chance of showers and thunderstorms. Lows around 60. Northeast winds around 5 miles per hour. Chance of rain 30%. Independence Day, partly sunny with a slight chance of showers and thunderstorms in the morning, then sunny in the afternoon. Highs in the mid-80s. Northwest winds around 5 miles per hour. Saturday night, mostly clear. Lows in the lower 60s. Southeast winds around 5 miles per hour. Sunday, sunny. Highs in the lower 90s. South winds 5 to 15 miles per hour. Sunday night, mostly clear in the evening, then partly cloudy with a slight chance of showers and thunderstorms after midnight. Lows in the mid-60s. Chance of rain 20%. Monday, mostly sunny with a slight chance of showers and thunderstorms. Highs in the upper 80s. Chance of rain 20%. Monday night, increasing clouds. A chance of thunderstorms in the evening. A chance of showers. Lows in the lower 60s. Chance of rain 30%. Tuesday, partly sunny. A slight chance of showers in the morning, then a chance of showers and thunderstorms in the afternoon. Highs in the mid-80s. Chance of rain 30%. Tuesday night, increasing clouds. A chance of thunderstorms. A chance of showers in the evening, then showers likely after midnight. Lows in the lower 60s. Chance of rain 60%. Wednesday, decreasing clouds. A chance of showers and thunderstorms. Highs in the mid-80s. Chance of rain 50%. Wednesday night, partly cloudy. A chance of showers and thunderstorms in the evening, then a slight chance of showers and thunderstorms after midnight. Lows in the lower 60s. Chance of rain 30%. Thursday, mostly sunny. Highs in the mid-80s. For Western Lake Sakakawea, rest of today, southeast winds around 10 miles per hour late in the morning becoming light, then becoming east around 10 miles per hour late in the afternoon. Mostly cloudy late in the morning then becoming mostly sunny. Highs in the lower 80s. Tonight, southeast winds around 10 miles per hour until early morning becoming light. Chance of thunderstorms through the night. Partly cloudy in the evening then becoming mostly cloudy. Lows in the upper 50s. For Eastern Lake Sakakawea, rest of today, east winds 10 to 15 miles per hour. Slight chance of thunderstorms in the afternoon. Mostly cloudy. Highs in the lower 80s. Tonight, southeast winds around 10 miles per hour until early morning becoming light. Chance of thunderstorms. Mostly cloudy. Lows in the upper 50s. For Northern Lake Oahe, rest of today, light winds becoming north around 10 miles per hour in the afternoon. Chance of thunderstorms. Mostly cloudy. Highs in the lower 80s. Tonight, north winds around 10 miles per hour in the evening becoming light. Chance of thunderstorms. Mostly cloudy. Lows in the lower 60s. Here are the weather conditions at noon Central Daylight Time. Bismarck, cloudy. Temperature 72 degrees, relative humidity 76%. Pressure 29.99 inches and rising. Mendham, cloudy. 70 degrees, relative humidity 100%. Hazen, cloudy. 70 degrees, relative humidity 88%. Harvey, partly sunny. 70 degrees, relative humidity 94%. Wind east at 13 miles an hour. Minot, cloudy. 66 degrees, relative humidity 81%. Wind east at 9 miles an hour. Dickinson, partly sunny. 75 degrees, relative humidity 57%. Wind south at 7 miles an hour. Elsewhere around North Dakota, it was 66 at Garrison. At Fargo, it was sunny, with a temperature of 80. At Williston, it was mostly sunny, with a temperature of 70. It was partly sunny, with a temperature of 73 at Jamestown, and 73 at Grand Forks. At Devil's Lake, it was cloudy, with a temperature of 70. In northern South Dakota, skies ranged from partly sunny to cloudy. It was 71.

at Mobridge and 77 at Aberdeen. In eastern Montana, it was sunny. It was 77 at Miles City, 76 at Glendive, and 74 at Sydney. Once again, at Bismarck, the temperature was 72 degrees under cloudy skies. 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Providing weather information 24 hours a day from your National Weather Service office in Bismarck. Here is the forecast for the Bismarck, Minden listening area. Rest of today, mostly cloudy. A chance of showers and thunderstorms in the afternoon. Highs in the lower 80s. Light and variable winds, becoming north up to 5 miles per hour in the afternoon. Chance of rain 30%. Tonight, mostly cloudy with a chance of showers and thunderstorms. Lows around 60. Northeast winds around 5 miles per hour. Chance of rain 30%. Independence Day, partly sunny with a slight chance of showers and thunderstorms in the morning, then sunny in the afternoon. Highs in the mid-80s. Northwest winds around 5 miles per hour. Saturday night, mostly clear. Lows in the lower 60s. Southeast winds around 5 miles per hour. Sunday, sunny. Highs in the lower 90s. South winds 5 to 15 miles per hour. Sunday night, mostly clear in the evening, then partly cloudy with a slight chance of showers and thunderstorms after midnight. Lows in the mid-60s. Chance of rain 20%. Monday, mostly sunny with a slight chance of showers and thunderstorms. Highs in the upper 80s. Chance of rain 20%. Monday night, increasing clouds. A chance of thunderstorms in the evening. A chance of showers. Lows in the lower 60s. Chance of rain 30%. Tuesday, partly sunny. A slight chance of showers in the morning, then a chance of showers and thunderstorms in the afternoon. Highs in the mid-80s. Chance of rain 30%. Tuesday night, increasing clouds. A chance of thunderstorms. A chance of showers in the evening, then showers likely after midnight. Lows in the lower 60s. Chance of rain 60%. Wednesday, decreasing clouds. A chance of showers and thunderstorms. Highs in the mid-80s. Chance of rain 50%. Wednesday night, partly cloudy. A chance of showers and thunderstorms in the evening, then a slight chance of showers and thunderstorms after midnight. Lows in the lower 60s. Chance of rain 30%. Thursday, mostly sunny. Highs in the mid-80s. For Western Lake Sakakawea, rest of today, southeast winds around 10 miles per hour late in the morning becoming light, then becoming east around 10 miles per hour late in the afternoon. Mostly cloudy late in the morning then becoming mostly sunny. Highs in the lower 80s. Tonight, southeast winds around 10 miles per hour until early morning becoming light. Chance of thunderstorms through the night. Partly cloudy in the evening then becoming mostly cloudy. Lows in the upper 50s. For Eastern Lake Sakakawea, rest of today, east winds 10 to 15 miles per hour. Slight chance of thunderstorms in the afternoon. Mostly cloudy. Highs in the lower 80s. Tonight, southeast winds around 10 miles per hour until early morning becoming light. Chance of thunderstorms. Mostly cloudy. Lows in the upper 50s. For Northern Lake Oahe, rest of today, light winds becoming north around 10 miles per hour in the afternoon. Chance of thunderstorms. Mostly cloudy. Highs in the lower 80s. Tonight, north winds around 10 miles per hour in the evening becoming light. Chance of thunderstorms. Mostly cloudy. Lows in the lower 60s. Here are the weather conditions at 1 p.m. Central Daylight Time. Bismarck, cloudy. Temperature 76 degrees, relative humidity 68%. Pressure 29.98 inches and falling. Minden, cloudy. 73 degrees, relative humidity 88%. Hazen, partly sunny. 73 degrees, relative humidity 73%. Harvey, partly sunny. 72 degrees, relative humidity 88%. Wind southeast at 10 miles an hour.
Minot, cloudy. 68 degrees, relative humidity 78%. Wind southeast at 7 miles an hour. Elsewhere around North Dakota, it was 68 at Garrison. It was sunny, with a temperature of 74 at Williston and 82 at Fargo. At Grand Forks, it was partly sunny, with a temperature of 76. In northern South Dakota, skies ranged from partly sunny to cloudy. It was 74 at Mobridge and 81 at Aberdeen. In eastern Montana, at Mile City, it was sunny, with a temperature of 82. Once again, at Bismarck, the temperature was 76 degrees under cloudy skies. Here is the forecast for the Bismarck, Menden listening area. Rest of today, mostly cloudy. A chance of showers and thunderstorms in the afternoon. Highs in the lower 80s. Light and variable winds, becoming north up to 5 miles per hour in the afternoon. Chance of rain 30%. Tonight, mostly cloudy with a chance of showers and thunderstorms. Lows around 60. Northeast winds around 5 miles per hour. Chance of rain 30%. Independence Day, partly sunny with a slight chance of showers and thunderstorms in the morning, then sunny in the afternoon. Highs in the mid-80s. Northwest winds around 5 miles per hour. Saturday night, mostly clear. Lows in the lower 60s. Southeast winds around 5 miles per hour. Sunday, sunny. Highs in the lower 90s. South winds 5 to 15 miles per hour. Sunday night, mostly clear in the evening, then partly cloudy with a slight chance of showers and thunderstorms after midnight. Lows in the mid-60s. Chance of rain 20%. Monday, mostly sunny with a slight chance of showers and thunderstorms. Highs in the upper 80s. Chance of rain 20%. Monday night, increasing clouds. A chance of thunderstorms in the evening. A chance of showers. Lows in the lower 60s. Chance of rain 30%. Tuesday, partly sunny. A slight chance of showers in the morning, then a chance of showers and thunderstorms in the afternoon. Highs in the mid-80s. Chance of rain 30%. Tuesday night, increasing clouds. A chance of thunderstorms. A chance of showers in the evening, then showers likely after midnight. Lows in the lower 60s. Chance of rain 60%. Wednesday, decreasing clouds. A chance of showers and thunderstorms. Highs in the mid-80s. Chance of rain 50%. Wednesday night, partly cloudy. A chance of showers and thunderstorms in the evening, then a slight chance of showers and thunderstorms after midnight. Lows in the lower 60s. Chance of rain 30%. Thursday, mostly sunny. Highs in the mid-80s. For Western Lake Sakakawea, rest of today, southeast winds around 10 miles per hour late in the morning becoming light, then becoming east around 10 miles per hour late in the afternoon. Mostly cloudy late in the morning then becoming mostly sunny. Highs in the lower 80s. Tonight, southeast winds around 10 miles per hour until early morning becoming light. Chance of thunderstorms through the night. Partly cloudy in the evening then becoming mostly cloudy. Lows in the upper 50s. For Eastern Lake Sakakawea, rest of today, east winds 10 to 15 miles per hour. Slight chance of thunderstorms in the afternoon. Mostly cloudy. Highs in the lower 80s. Tonight, southeast winds around 10 miles per hour until early morning becoming light. Chance of thunderstorms. Mostly cloudy. Lows in the upper 50s. For Northern Lake Oahe, rest of today, light winds becoming north around 10 miles per hour in the afternoon. Chance of thunderstorms. Mostly cloudy. Highs in the lower 80s. Tonight, north winds around 10 miles per hour in the evening becoming light. Chance of thunderstorms. Mostly cloudy. Lows in the lower 60s. Here are the weather conditions at 1 p.m. Central Daylight Time. Bismarck, cloudy. Temperature 76 degrees, relative humidity 68%. Pressure 29.98 inches and falling. Menden, cloudy. 73 degrees, relative humidity 88%. Hazen, partly sunny. 73 degrees, relative humidity 73%.
RVs.

sunny. 72 degrees, relative humidity 88%. Wind southeast at 10 miles an hour. Minot, cloudy. 68 degrees, relative humidity 78%. Wind southeast at 7 miles an hour. Elsewhere around North Dakota, it was 68 at Garrison. It was sunny, with a temperature of 74 at Williston and 82 at Fargo. At Grand Forks, it was partly sunny, with a temperature of 76. In northern South Dakota, skies ranged from partly sunny to cloudy. It was 74 at Mobridge and 81 at Aberdeen. In eastern Montana, at Miles City, it was sunny, with a temperature of 82. Once again, at Bismarck, the temperature was 76 degrees under cloudy skies. Here are the weather conditions at 1 p.m. Central Daylight Time. Bismarck, mostly sunny. Temperature 76 degrees, relative humidity 68%. Pressure 29.98 inches and falling. Menden, mostly sunny. 73 degrees, relative humidity 88%. Hazen, partly sunny. 73 degrees, relative humidity 73%. Harvey, partly sunny. 72 degrees, relative humidity 88%. Wind southeast at 10 miles an hour. Minot, cloudy. 68 degrees, relative humidity 78%. Wind southeast at 7 miles an hour. Dickinson, partly sunny. 78 degrees, relative humidity 49%. Wind south at 7 miles an hour. Elsewhere around North Dakota, it was 68 at Garrison. At Williston, it was sunny, with a temperature of 74. It was partly sunny, with a temperature of 76 at Jamestown, 82 at Fargo, 76 at Grand Forks, and 71 at Devil's Lake. In northern South Dakota, it was cloudy. It was 74 at Mobridge, and 81 at Aberdeen. In eastern Montana, it was sunny. It was 82 at Miles City, 80 at Glendive, and 76 at Sydney. Once again, at Bismarck, the temperature was 76 degrees under mostly sunny skies. Here is the forecast for the Bismarck, Menden listening area. Rest of today, mostly cloudy. A chance of showers and thunderstorms in the afternoon. Highs in the lower 80s. Light and variable winds, becoming north up to 5 miles per hour in the afternoon. Chance of rain 30%. Tonight, mostly cloudy with a chance of showers and thunderstorms. Lows around 60. Northeast winds around 5 miles per hour. Chance of rain 30%. Independence Day, partly sunny with a slight chance of showers and thunderstorms in the morning, then sunny in the afternoon. Highs in the mid-80s. Northwest winds around 5 miles per hour. Saturday night, mostly clear. Lows in the lower 60s. Southeast winds around 5 miles per hour. Sunday, sunny. Highs in the lower 90s. South winds 5 to 15 miles per hour. Sunday night, mostly clear in the evening, then partly cloudy with a slight chance of showers and thunderstorms after midnight. Lows in the mid-60s. Chance of rain 20%. Monday, mostly sunny with a slight chance of showers and thunderstorms. Highs in the upper 80s. Chance of rain 20%. Monday night, increasing clouds. A chance of thunderstorms in the evening. A chance of showers. Lows in the lower 60s. Chance of rain 30%. Tuesday, partly sunny. A slight chance of showers in the morning, then a chance of showers and thunderstorms in the afternoon. Highs in the mid-80s. Chance of rain 30%. Tuesday night, increasing clouds. A chance of thunderstorms. A chance of showers in the evening, then showers likely after midnight. Lows in the lower 60s. Chance of rain 60%. Wednesday, decreasing clouds. A chance of showers and thunderstorms. Highs in the mid-80s. Chance of rain 50%. Wednesday night, partly cloudy. A chance of showers and thunderstorms in the evening, then a slight chance of showers and thunderstorms after midnight. Lows in the lower 60s. Chance of rain 30%. Thursday, mostly sunny. Highs in the mid-80s. For Western Lake Sakakawea, rest of today, southeast winds around 10 miles.
late in the morning becoming light, then becoming east around 10 miles per hour late in the afternoon. Mostly cloudy late in the morning, then becoming mostly sunny. Highs in the lower 80s. Tonight, southeast winds around 10 miles per hour until early morning becoming light. Chance of thunderstorms through the night. Partly cloudy in the evening, then becoming mostly cloudy. Lows in the upper 50s. For Eastern Lake Sakakawea, rest of today, east winds 10 to 15 miles per hour. Slight chance of thunderstorms in the afternoon. Mostly cloudy. Highs in the lower 80s. Tonight, southeast winds around 10 miles per hour until early morning becoming light. Chance of thunderstorms. Mostly cloudy. Lows in the upper 50s. For Northern Lake Oahe, rest of today, light winds becoming north around 10 miles per hour in the afternoon. Chance of thunderstorms. Mostly cloudy. Highs in the lower 80s. Tonight, north winds around 10 miles per hour in the evening becoming light. Chance of thunderstorms. Mostly cloudy. Lows in the lower 60s. Here are the weather conditions at 1 p.m. Central Daylight Time. Bismarck, mostly sunny. Temperature 76 degrees, relative humidity 68%. Pressure 29.98 inches and falling. Mendon, mostly sunny. 73 degrees, relative humidity 88%. Hazen, partly sunny. 73 degrees, relative humidity 73%. Harvey, partly sunny. 72 degrees, relative humidity 88%. Wind southeast at 10 miles an hour. Minot, cloudy. 68 degrees, relative humidity 78%. Wind southeast at 7 miles an hour. Dickinson, partly sunny. 78 degrees, relative humidity 49%. Wind south at 7 miles an hour. Elsewhere around North Dakota, it was 68 at Garrison. At Williston, it was sunny, with a temperature of 74. It was partly sunny, with a temperature of 76 at Jamestown, 82 at Fargo, 76 at Grand Forks, and 71 at Devil's Lake. In northern South Dakota, it was cloudy. It was 74 at Mobridge, and 81 at Aberdeen. In eastern Montana, it was sunny. It was 82 at Miles City, 80 at Glendive, and 76 at Sydney. Once again, at Bismarck, the temperature was 76 degrees under mostly sunny skies. Here is the forecast for the Bismarck Mendon listening area. Rest of today, mostly cloudy. A chance of showers and thunderstorms in the afternoon. Highs in the lower 80s. Light and variable winds, becoming north up to 5 miles per hour in the afternoon. Chance of rain 30%. Tonight, mostly cloudy with a chance of showers and thunderstorms. Lows around 60. Northeast winds around 5 miles per hour. Chance of rain 30%. Independence Day, partly sunny with a slight chance of showers and thunderstorms in the morning, then sunny in the afternoon. Highs in the mid-80s. Northwest winds around 5 miles per hour. Saturday night, mostly clear. Lows in the lower 60s. Southeast winds around 5 miles per hour. Sunday, sunny. Highs in the lower 90s. South winds 5 to 15 miles per hour. Sunday night, mostly clear in the evening, then partly cloudy with a slight chance of showers and thunderstorms after midnight. Lows in the mid-60s. Chance of rain 20%. Monday, mostly sunny with a slight chance of showers and thunderstorms. Highs in the upper 80s. Chance of rain 20%. Monday night, increasing clouds. A chance of thunderstorms in the evening. A chance of showers. Lows in the lower 60s. Chance of rain 30%. Tuesday, partly sunny. A slight chance of showers in the morning, then a chance of showers and thunderstorms in the afternoon. Highs in the mid-80s. Chance of rain 30%. Tuesday night, increasing clouds. A chance of thunderstorms. A chance of showers in the evening, then showers likely after midnight. Lows in the lower 60s. Chance of rain 60%. Wednesday, decreasing clouds. A chance of showers and thunderstorms. Highs in the mid-80s. Chance of rain 50%.

Wednesday night, partly cloudy. A chance of showers and thunderstorms in the evening, then a slight chance of showers and thunderstorms after midnight. Lows in the lower 60s. Chance of rain 30%. Thursday, mostly sunny. Highs in the mid-80s. For Western Lake Sakakawea, rest of today, southeast winds around 10 miles per hour late in the morning becoming light, then becoming east around 10 miles per hour late in the afternoon. Mostly cloudy late in the morning then becoming mostly sunny. Highs in the lower 80s. Tonight, southeast winds around 10 miles per hour until early morning becoming light. Chance of thunderstorms through the night. Partly cloudy in the evening then becoming mostly cloudy. Lows in the upper 50s. For Eastern Lake Sakakawea, rest of today, east winds 10 to 15 miles per hour. Slight chance of thunderstorms in the afternoon. Mostly cloudy. Highs in the lower 80s. Tonight, southeast winds around 10 miles per hour until early morning becoming light. Chance of thunderstorms. Mostly cloudy. Lows in the upper 50s. For Northern Lake Oahe, rest of today, light winds becoming north around 10 miles per hour in the afternoon. Chance of thunderstorms. Mostly cloudy. Highs in the lower 80s. Tonight, north winds around 10 miles per hour in the evening becoming light. Chance of thunderstorms. Mostly cloudy. Lows in the lower 60s. Here are the weather conditions at 1 p.m. Central Daylight Time. Bismarck, mostly sunny. Temperature 76 degrees, relative humidity 68%. Pressure 29.98 inches and falling. Mendon, mostly sunny. 73 degrees, relative humidity 88%. Hazen, partly sunny. 73 degrees, relative humidity 73%. Harvey, partly sunny. 72 degrees, relative humidity 88%. Wind southeast at 10 miles an hour. Minot, cloudy. 68 degrees, relative humidity 78%. Wind southeast at 7 miles an hour. Dickinson, partly sunny. 78 degrees, relative humidity 49%. Wind south at 7 miles an hour. Elsewhere around North Dakota, it was 68 at Garrison. At Williston, it was sunny, with a temperature of 74. It was partly sunny, with a temperature of 76 at Jamestown, 82 at Fargo, 76 at Grand Forks, and 71 at Devil's Lake. In northern South Dakota, it was cloudy. It was 74 at Mobridge, and 81 at Aberdeen. In eastern Montana, it was sunny. It was 82 at Miles City, 80 at Glendive, and 76 at Sydney. Once again, at Bismarck, the temperature was 76 degrees under mostly sunny skies. Here is the forecast for the Bismarck Mendon listening area. Rest of today, mostly cloudy. A chance of showers and thunderstorms in the afternoon. Highs in the lower 80s. Light and variable winds, becoming north up to 5 miles per hour in the afternoon. Chance of rain 30%. Tonight, mostly cloudy with a chance of showers and thunderstorms. Lows around 60. Northeast winds around 5 miles per hour. Chance of rain 30%. Independence Day, partly sunny with a slight chance of showers and thunderstorms in the morning, then sunny in the afternoon. Highs in the mid-80s. Northwest winds around 5 miles per hour. Saturday night, mostly clear. Lows in the lower 60s. Southeast winds around 5 miles per hour. Sunday, sunny. Highs in the lower 90s. South winds 5 to 15 miles per hour. Sunday night, mostly clear in the evening, then partly cloudy with a slight chance of showers and thunderstorms after midnight. Lows in the mid-60s. Chance of rain 20%. Monday, mostly sunny with a slight chance of showers and thunderstorms. Highs in the upper 80s. Chance of rain 20%. Monday night, increasing clouds. A chance of thunderstorms in the evening. A chance of showers. Lows in the lower 60s. Chance of rain 30%. Tuesday, partly sunny. A slight chance of showers in the morning, then a chance of showers and thunderstorms in the afternoon. Highs in the mid-80s. Chance of rain 30%.

Tuesday night, increasing clouds. A chance of thunderstorms. A chance of showers in the evening, then showers likely after midnight. Lows in the lower 60s. Chance of rain 60%. Wednesday, decreasing clouds. A chance of showers and thunderstorms. Highs in the mid-80s. Chance of rain 50%. Wednesday night, partly cloudy. A chance of showers and thunderstorms in the evening, then a slight chance of showers and thunderstorms after midnight. Lows in the lower 60s. Chance of rain 30%. Thursday, mostly sunny. Highs in the mid-80s. For Western Lake Sakakawea, rest of today, southeast winds around 10 miles per hour late in the morning becoming light, then becoming east around 10 miles per hour late in the afternoon. Mostly cloudy late in the morning, then becoming mostly sunny. Highs in the lower 80s. Tonight, southeast winds around 10 miles per hour until early morning becoming light. Chance of thunderstorms through the night. Partly cloudy in the evening, then becoming mostly cloudy. Lows in the upper 50s. For Eastern Lake Sakakawea, rest of today, east winds 10 to 15 miles per hour. Slight chance of thunderstorms in the afternoon. Mostly cloudy. Highs in the lower 80s. Tonight, southeast winds around 10 miles per hour until early morning becoming light. Chance of thunderstorms. Mostly cloudy. Lows in the upper 50s. For Northern Lake Oahe, rest of today, light winds becoming north around 10 miles per hour in the afternoon. Chance of thunderstorms. Mostly cloudy. Highs in the lower 80s. Tonight, north winds around 10 miles per hour in the evening becoming light. Chance of thunderstorms. Mostly cloudy. Lows in the lower 60s. Here are the weather conditions at 1 p.m. Central Daylight Time. Bismarck, mostly sunny. Temperature 76 degrees, relative humidity 68%. Pressure 29.98 inches and falling. Menden, mostly sunny. 73 degrees, relative humidity 88%. Hazen, partly sunny. 73 degrees, relative humidity 73%. Harvey, partly sunny. 72 degrees, relative humidity 88%. Wind southeast at 10 miles an hour. Minot, cloudy. 68 degrees, relative humidity 78%. Wind southeast at 7 miles an hour. Dickinson, partly sunny. 78 degrees, relative humidity 49%. Wind south at 7 miles an hour. Elsewhere around North Dakota, it was 68 at Garrison. At Williston, it was sunny, with a temperature of 74. It was partly sunny, with a temperature of 76 at Jamestown, 82 at Fargo, 76 at Grand Forks, and 71 at Devil's Lake. In northern South Dakota, it was cloudy. It was 74 at Mobridge, and 81 at Aberdeen. In eastern Montana, it was sunny. It was 82 at Miles City, 80 at Glendive, and 76 at Sydney. Once again, at Bismarck, the temperature was 76 degrees under mostly sunny skies. Here is the forecast for the Bismarck Menden listening area. Rest of today, mostly cloudy. A chance of showers and thunderstorms in the afternoon. Highs in the lower 80s. Light and variable winds, becoming north up to 5 miles per hour in the afternoon. Chance of rain 30%. Tonight, mostly cloudy with a chance of showers and thunderstorms. Lows around 60. Northeast winds around 5 miles per hour. Chance of rain 30%. Independence Day, partly sunny with a slight chance of showers and thunderstorms in the morning, then sunny in the afternoon. Highs in the mid-80s. Northwest winds around 5 miles per hour. Saturday night, mostly clear. Lows in the lower 60s. Southeast winds around 5 miles per hour. Sunday, sunny. Highs in the lower 90s. South winds 5 to 15 miles per hour. Sunday night, mostly clear in the evening, then partly cloudy with a slight chance of showers and thunderstorms after midnight. Lows in the mid-60s. Chance of rain 20%. Monday, mostly sunny with a slight chance of showers and thunderstorms. Highs in the upper 80s. Chance of rain 20%. Monday.

highs in the mid-80s. Chance of rain 50%. Wednesday night, partly cloudy. A chance of showers and thunderstorms in the evening. Then a slight chance of showers and thunderstorms after midnight. Lows in the lower 60s. Chance of rain 30%. Thursday, mostly sunny. Highs in the mid-80s. 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Providing weather information 24 hours a day from your National Weather Service office in Bismarck. For Western Lake Sakakawea, rest of today, southeast winds around 10 miles per hour late in the morning becoming light, then becoming east around 10 miles per hour late in the afternoon. Mostly cloudy late in the morning, then becoming mostly sunny. Highs in the lower 80s. Tonight, southeast winds around 10 miles per hour until early morning becoming light. Chance of thunderstorms through the night. Partly cloudy in the evening, then becoming mostly cloudy. Lows in the upper 50s. For Eastern Lake Sakakawea, rest of today, east winds 10 to 15 miles per hour. Slight chance of thunderstorms in the afternoon. Mostly cloudy. Highs in the lower 80s. Tonight, southeast winds around 10 miles per hour until early morning becoming light. Chance of thunderstorms. Mostly cloudy. Lows in the upper 50s. For northern Lake Oahe, rest of today, light winds becoming north around 10 miles per hour in the afternoon. Chance of thunderstorms. Mostly cloudy. Highs in the lower 80s. Tonight, north winds around 10 miles per hour in the evening becoming light. Chance of thunderstorms. Mostly cloudy. Lows in the lower 60s. Here are the weather conditions at 1 p.m. Central Daylight Time, around 10 miles per hour in the evening becoming light. Chance of thunderstorms. Mostly cloudy. Lows in the lower 60s. Here are the weather conditions at 1 p.m. Central Daylight Time. Bismarck, mostly sunny. Temperature 76 degrees, relative humidity 68%. Pressure 29.98 inches and falling. Mendon, mostly sunny. 73 degrees, relative humidity 88%. Hazen, partly sunny. 73 degrees, relative humidity 73%. Harvey, partly sunny. 72 degrees, relative humidity 88%. Wind southeast at 10 miles an hour. Minot, cloudy. 68 degrees, relative humidity 78%. Wind southeast at 7 miles an hour. Dickinson, partly sunny. 78 degrees, relative humidity 49%. Wind south at 7 miles an hour. Elsewhere around North Dakota, it was 68 at Garrison. At Williston, it was sunny, with a temperature of 74. It was partly sunny, with a temperature of 76 at Jamestown, 82 at Fargo, 76 at Grand Forks, and 71 at Devil's Lake. In northern South Dakota, it was cloudy. It was 74 at Mobridge, and 81 at Aberdeen. In eastern Montana, it was sunny. It was 82 at Miles City, 80 at Glendive, and 76 at Sydney. Once again, at Bismarck, the temperature was 76 degrees under mostly sunny skies. Here is the forecast for the Bismarck-Mendon listening area. Rest of today, mostly cloudy with a chance of showers and thunderstorms. Highs in the lower 80s. North winds around 5 miles per hour. Chance of rain 30%. Tonight, mostly cloudy with a chance of showers and thunderstorms. Lows around 60. Northeast winds around 5 miles per hour. Chance of rain 30%. Independence Day, partly sunny with a slight chance of showers and thunderstorms in the morning, then sunny in the afternoon. Highs in the mid-80s. Northwest winds around 5 miles per hour. Saturday night, mostly clear. Lows in the lower 60s. Southeast winds around 5 miles per hour. Sunday, sunny. Highs in the lower 90s. South winds 5 to 15 miles per hour with gusts up to 25 miles per hour. Sunday night, mostly clear in the evening, then partly cloudy with a chance of showers after midnight. Lows in the mid-60s. Chance of rain 30%. Monday, mostly sunny with a slight chance of showers and

thunderstorms. Highs in the mid-80s. Chance of rain 20%. Monday night, mostly clear in the evening, then partly cloudy with a slight chance of showers after midnight. Lows around 60. Chance of rain 20%. Tuesday, partly sunny. A slight chance of showers in the morning, then a chance of showers and thunderstorms in the afternoon. Highs in the lower 80s. Chance of rain 40%. Tuesday night, a chance of thunderstorms. Showers. Lows in the lower 60s. Wednesday, decreasing clouds. A chance of showers and thunderstorms. Highs in the lower 80s. Chance of rain 40%. Wednesday night, partly cloudy. A chance of showers and a slight chance of thunderstorms in the evening. Lows in the upper 50s. Chance of rain 30%. Thursday, mostly sunny. A slight chance of showers and thunderstorms in the afternoon. Highs in the mid-80s. Chance of rain 20%. For Western Lake Sakakawea, rest of today, southeast winds around 10 miles per hour late in the morning becoming light, then becoming east around 10 miles per hour late in the afternoon. Mostly cloudy late in the morning then becoming mostly sunny. Highs in the lower 80s. Tonight, southeast winds around 10 miles per hour until early morning becoming light. Chance of thunderstorms through the night. Partly cloudy in the evening then becoming mostly cloudy. Lows in the upper 50s. For Eastern Lake Sakakawea, rest of today, east winds 10 to 15 miles per hour. Slight chance of thunderstorms in the afternoon. Mostly cloudy. Highs in the lower 80s. Tonight, southeast winds around 10 miles per hour until early morning becoming light. Chance of thunderstorms. Mostly cloudy. Lows in the upper 50s. For Northern Lake Oahe, rest of today, light winds becoming north around 10 miles per hour in the afternoon. Chance of thunderstorms. Mostly cloudy. Highs in the lower 80s. Tonight, north winds around 10 miles per hour in the evening becoming light. Chance of thunderstorms. Mostly cloudy. Lows in the lower 60s. Here are the weather conditions at 1 p.m. Central Daylight Time. Bismarck, mostly sunny. Temperature 76 degrees, relative humidity 68%. Pressure 29.98 inches and falling. Mendon, mostly sunny. 73 degrees, relative humidity 88%. Hazen, partly sunny. 73 degrees, relative humidity 73%. Harvey, partly sunny. 72 degrees, relative humidity 88%. Wind southeast at 10 miles an hour. Minot, cloudy. 68 degrees, relative humidity 78%. Wind southeast at 7 miles an hour. Dickinson, partly sunny. 78 degrees, relative humidity 49%. Wind south at 7 miles an hour. Elsewhere around North Dakota, it was 68 at Garrison. At Williston, it was sunny, with a temperature of 74. It was partly sunny, with a temperature of 76 at Jamestown, 82 at Fargo, 76 at Grand Forks, and 71 at Devil's Lake. In northern South Dakota, it was cloudy. It was 74 at Mobridge, and 81 at Aberdeen. In eastern Montana, it was sunny. It was 82 at Miles City, 80 at Glendive, and 76 at Sydney. Once again, at Bismarck, the temperature was 76 degrees under mostly sunny skies. Here is the forecast for the Bismarck Mendon listening area. Rest of today, mostly cloudy with a chance of showers and thunderstorms. Highs in the lower 80s. North winds around 5 miles per hour. Chance of rain 30%. Tonight, mostly cloudy with a chance of showers and thunderstorms. Lows around 60. Northeast winds around 5 miles per hour. Chance of rain 30%. Independence Day, partly sunny with a slight chance of showers and thunderstorms in the morning, then sunny in the afternoon. Highs in the mid-80s. Northwest winds around 5 miles per hour. Saturday night, mostly clear. Lows in the lower 60s. Southeast winds around 5 miles per hour. Sunday, sunny. Highs in the lower 90s. South winds 5 to 15 miles per hour with gusts up.
25 miles per hour. Sunday night, mostly clear in the evening, then partly cloudy with a chance of showers after midnight. Lows in the mid-60s. Chance of rain 30%. Monday, mostly sunny with a slight chance of showers and thunderstorms. Highs in the mid-80s. Chance of rain 20%. Monday night, mostly clear in the evening, then partly cloudy with a slight chance of showers after midnight. Lows around 60. Chance of rain 20%. Tuesday, partly sunny. A slight chance of showers in the morning, then a chance of showers and thunderstorms in the afternoon. Highs in the lower 80s. Chance of rain 40%. Tuesday night, a chance of thunderstorms. Showers. Lows in the lower 60s. Wednesday, decreasing clouds. A chance of showers and thunderstorms. Highs in the lower 80s. Chance of rain 40%. Wednesday night, partly cloudy. A chance of showers and a slight chance of thunderstorms in the evening. Lows in the upper 50s. Chance of rain 30%. Thursday, mostly sunny. A slight chance of showers and thunderstorms in the afternoon. Highs in the mid-80s. Chance of rain 20%. For Western Lake Sakakawea, rest of today, southeast winds around 10 miles per hour late in the morning becoming light, then becoming east around 10 miles per hour late in the afternoon. Mostly cloudy late in the morning, then becoming mostly sunny. Highs in the lower 80s. Tonight, southeast winds around 10 miles per hour until early morning becoming light. Chance of thunderstorms through the night. Partly cloudy in the evening, then becoming mostly cloudy. Lows in the upper 50s. For Eastern Lake Sakakawea, rest of today, east winds 10 to 15 miles per hour. Slight chance of thunderstorms in the afternoon. Mostly cloudy. Highs in the lower 80s. Tonight, southeast winds around 10 miles per hour until early morning becoming light. Chance of thunderstorms. Mostly cloudy. Lows in the upper 50s. For Northern Lake Oahe, rest of today, light winds becoming north around 10 miles per hour in the afternoon. Chance of thunderstorms. Mostly cloudy. Highs in the lower 80s. Tonight, north winds around 10 miles per hour in the evening becoming light. Chance of thunderstorms. Mostly cloudy. Lows in the lower 60s. Here are the weather conditions at 1 p.m. Central Daylight Time. Bismarck, mostly sunny. Temperature 76 degrees, relative humidity 68%. Pressure 29.98 inches and falling. Mendon, mostly sunny. 73 degrees, relative humidity 88%. Hazen, partly sunny. 73 degrees, relative humidity 73%. Harvey, partly sunny. 72 degrees, relative humidity 88%. Wind southeast at 10 miles an hour. Minot, cloudy. 68 degrees, relative humidity 78%. Wind southeast at 7 miles an hour. Dickinson, partly sunny. 78 degrees, relative humidity 49%. Wind south at 7 miles an hour. Elsewhere around North Dakota, it was 68 at Garrison. At Williston, it was sunny, with a temperature of 74. It was partly sunny, with a temperature of 76 at Jamestown, 82 at Fargo, 76 at Grand Forks, and 71 at Devil's Lake. In northern South Dakota, it was cloudy. It was 74 at Mobridge, and 81 at Aberdeen. In eastern Montana, it was sunny. It was 82 at Miles City, 80 at Glendive, and 76 at Sydney. Once again, at Bismarck, the temperature was 76 degrees under mostly sunny skies. Here is the forecast for the Bismarck Mendon listening area. Rest of today, mostly cloudy with a chance of showers and thunderstorms. Highs in the lower 80s. North winds around 5 miles per hour. Chance of rain 30%. Tonight, mostly cloudy with a chance of showers and thunderstorms. Lows around 60. Northeast winds around 5 miles per hour. Chance of rain 30%. Independence Day, partly sunny with a slight chance of showers and thunderstorms in the morning, then sunny in the afternoon. Highs in the mid-80s. Northwest winds around 5 miles per hour.

Saturday night, mostly clear. Lows in the lower 60s. Southeast winds around 5 miles per hour. Sunday, sunny. Highs in the lower 90s. South winds 5 to 15 miles per hour with gusts up to 25 miles per hour. Sunday night, mostly clear in the evening, then partly cloudy with a chance of showers after midnight. Lows in the mid-60s. Chance of rain 30%. Monday, mostly sunny with a slight chance of showers and thunderstorms. Highs in the mid-80s. Chance of rain 20%. Monday night, mostly clear in the evening, then partly cloudy with a slight chance of showers after midnight. Lows around 60. Chance of rain 20%. Tuesday, partly sunny. A slight chance of showers in the morning, then a chance of showers and thunderstorms in the afternoon. Highs in the lower 80s. Chance of rain 40%. Tuesday night, a chance of thunderstorms. Showers. Lows in the lower 60s. Wednesday, decreasing clouds. A chance of showers and thunderstorms. Highs in the lower 80s. Chance of rain 40%. Wednesday night, partly cloudy. A chance of showers and a slight chance of thunderstorms in the evening. Lows in the upper 50s. Chance of rain 30%. Thursday, mostly sunny. A slight chance of showers and thunderstorms in the afternoon. Highs in the mid-80s. Chance of rain 20%. For Western Lake Sakakawea, rest of today, southeast winds around 10 miles per hour late in the morning becoming light, then becoming east around 10 miles per hour late in the afternoon. Mostly cloudy late in the morning then becoming mostly sunny. Highs in the lower 80s. Tonight, southeast winds around 10 miles per hour until early morning becoming light. Chance of thunderstorms through the night. Partly cloudy in the evening then becoming mostly cloudy. Lows in the upper 50s. For Eastern Lake Sakakawea, rest of today, east winds 10 to 15 miles per hour. Slight chance of thunderstorms in the afternoon. Mostly cloudy. Highs in the lower 80s. Tonight, southeast winds around 10 miles per hour until early morning becoming light. Chance of thunderstorms. Mostly cloudy. Lows in the upper 50s. For Northern Lake Oahe, rest of today, light winds becoming north around 10 miles per hour in the afternoon. Chance of thunderstorms. Mostly cloudy. Highs in the lower 80s. Tonight, north winds around 10 miles per hour in the evening becoming light. Chance of thunderstorms. Mostly cloudy. Lows in the lower 60s. Here are the weather conditions at 1 p.m. Central Daylight Time. Bismarck, mostly sunny. Temperature 76 degrees, relative humidity 68%. Pressure 29.98 inches and falling. Menden, mostly sunny. 73 degrees, relative humidity 88%. Hazen, partly sunny. 73 degrees, relative humidity 73%. Harvey, partly sunny. 72 degrees, relative humidity 88%. Wind southeast at 10 miles an hour. Minot, cloudy. 68 degrees, relative humidity 78%. Wind southeast at 7 miles an hour. Dickinson, partly sunny. 78 degrees, relative humidity 49%. Wind south at 7 miles an hour. Elsewhere around North Dakota, it was 68 at Garrison. At Williston, it was sunny, with a temperature of 74. It was partly sunny, with a temperature of 76 at Jamestown, 82 at Fargo, 76 at Grand Forks, and 71 at Devil's Lake. In northern South Dakota, it was cloudy. It was 74 at Mobridge, and 81 at Aberdeen. In eastern Montana, it was sunny. It was 82 at Mile City, 80 at Glendive, and 76 at Sydney. Once again, at Bismarck, the temperature was 76 degrees under mostly sunny skies. Here is the forecast for the Bismarck-Menden listening area. Rest of today, mostly cloudy with a chance of showers and thunderstorms. Highs in the lower 80s. North winds around 5 miles per hour. Chance of rain 30%. Tonight, mostly cloudy with a chance of showers and thunderstorms. Lows around 60. Northeast winds around 5 miles.

chance of rain 30%. Independence Day, partly sunny with a slight chance of showers and thunderstorms in the morning, then sunny in the afternoon. Highs in the mid-80s. Northwest winds around 5 miles per hour. Saturday night, mostly clear. Lows in the lower 60s. Southeast winds around 5 miles per hour. Sunday, sunny. Highs in the lower 90s. South winds 5 to 15 miles per hour with gusts up to 25 miles per hour. Sunday night, mostly clear in the evening, then partly cloudy with a chance of showers after midnight. Lows in the mid-60s. Chance of rain 30%. Monday, mostly sunny with a slight chance of showers and thunderstorms. Highs in the mid-80s. Chance of rain 20%. Monday night, mostly clear in the evening, then partly cloudy with a slight chance of showers after midnight. Lows around 60. Chance of rain 20%. Tuesday, partly sunny. A slight chance of showers in the morning, then a chance of showers and thunderstorms in the afternoon. Highs in the lower 80s. Chance of rain 40%. Tuesday night, a chance of thunderstorms. Showers. Lows in the lower 60s. Wednesday, decreasing clouds. A chance of showers and thunderstorms. Highs in the lower 80s. Chance of rain 40%. Wednesday night, partly cloudy. A chance of showers and a slight chance of thunderstorms in the evening. Lows in the upper 50s. Chance of rain 30%. Thursday, mostly sunny. A slight chance of showers and thunderstorms in the afternoon. Highs in the mid-80s. Chance of rain 20%. For Western Lake Sakakawea, rest of today, southeast winds around 10 miles per hour late in the morning becoming light, then becoming east around 10 miles per hour late in the afternoon. Mostly cloudy late in the morning then becoming mostly sunny. Highs in the lower 80s. Tonight, southeast winds around 10 miles per hour until early morning becoming light. Chance of thunderstorms through the night. Partly cloudy in the evening then becoming mostly cloudy. Lows in the upper 50s. For Eastern Lake Sakakawea, rest of today, east winds 10 to 15 miles per hour. Slight chance of thunderstorms in the afternoon. Mostly cloudy. Highs in the lower 80s. Tonight, southeast winds around 10 miles per hour until early morning becoming light. Chance of thunderstorms. Mostly cloudy. Lows in the upper 50s. For Northern Lake Oahe, rest of today, light winds becoming north around 10 miles per hour in the afternoon. Chance of thunderstorms. Mostly cloudy. Highs in the lower 80s. Tonight, north winds around 10 miles per hour in the evening becoming light. Chance of thunderstorms. Mostly cloudy. Lows in the lower 60s. Here are the weather conditions at 1 p.m. Central Daylight Time. Bismarck, mostly sunny. Temperature 76 degrees, relative humidity 68%. Pressure 29.98 inches and falling. Mendham, mostly sunny. 73 degrees, relative humidity 88%. Hazen, partly sunny. 73 degrees, relative humidity 73%. Harvey, partly sunny. 72 degrees, relative humidity 88%. Wind southeast at 10 miles an hour. Minot, cloudy. 68 degrees, relative humidity 78%. Wind southeast at 7 miles an hour. Dickinson, partly sunny. 78 degrees, relative humidity 49%. Wind south at 7 miles an hour. Elsewhere around North Dakota, it was 68 at Garrison. At Williston, it was sunny, with a temperature of 74. It was partly sunny, with a temperature of 76 at Jamestown, 82 at Fargo, 76 at Grand Forks, and 71 at Devil's Lake. In northern South Dakota, it was cloudy. It was 74 at Mobridge, and 81 at Aberdeen. In eastern Montana, it was sunny. It was 82 at Mile City, 80 at Glendive, and 76 at Sydney. Once again, at Bismarck, the temperature was 76 degrees under mostly sunny skies. Here is the forecast for the Bismarck Mendham listening area. Rest of today, mostly cloudy with a chance of showers and thunderstorms.

highs in the lower 80s. North winds around 5 miles per hour. Chance of rain 30%. Tonight, mostly cloudy with a chance of showers and thunderstorms. Lows around 60. Northeast winds around 5 miles per hour. Chance of rain 30%. Independence Day, partly sunny with a slight chance of showers and thunderstorms in the morning, then sunny in the afternoon. Highs in the mid-80s. Northwest winds around 5 miles per hour. Saturday night, mostly clear. Lows in the lower 60s. Southeast winds around 5 miles per hour. Sunday, sunny. Highs in the lower 90s. South winds 5 to 15 miles per hour with gusts up to 25 miles per hour. Sunday night, mostly clear in the evening, then partly cloudy with a chance of showers after midnight. Lows in the mid-60s. Chance of rain 30%. Monday, mostly sunny with a slight chance of showers and thunderstorms. Highs in the mid-80s. Chance of rain 20%. Monday night, mostly clear in the evening, then partly cloudy with a slight chance of showers after midnight. Lows around 60. Chance of rain 20%. Tuesday, partly sunny. A slight chance of showers in the morning, then a chance of showers and thunderstorms in the afternoon. Highs in the lower 80s. Chance of rain 40%. Tuesday night, a chance of thunderstorms. Showers. Lows in the lower 60s. Wednesday, decreasing clouds. A chance of showers and thunderstorms. Highs in the lower 80s. Chance of rain 40%. Wednesday night, partly cloudy. A chance of showers and a slight chance of thunderstorms in the evening. Lows in the upper 50s. Chance of rain 30%. Thursday, mostly sunny. A slight chance of showers and thunderstorms in the afternoon. Highs in the mid-80s. Chance of rain 20%. For Western Lake Sakakawea, rest of today, southeast winds around 10 miles per hour late in the morning becoming light, then becoming east around 10 miles per hour late in the afternoon. Mostly cloudy late in the morning then becoming mostly sunny. Highs in the lower 80s. Tonight, southeast winds around 10 miles per hour until early morning becoming light. Chance of thunderstorms through the night. Partly cloudy in the evening then becoming mostly cloudy. Lows in the upper 50s. For Eastern Lake Sakakawea, rest of today, east winds 10 to 15 miles per hour. Slight chance of thunderstorms in the afternoon. Mostly cloudy. Highs in the lower 80s. Tonight, southeast winds around 10 miles per hour until early morning becoming light. Chance of thunderstorms. Mostly cloudy. Lows in the upper 50s. For Northern Lake Oahe, rest of today, light winds becoming north around 10 miles per hour in the afternoon. Chance of thunderstorms. Mostly cloudy. Highs in the lower 80s. Tonight, north winds around 10 miles per hour in the evening becoming light. Chance of thunderstorms. Mostly cloudy. Lows in the lower 60s. Here are the weather conditions at 1 p.m. Central Daylight Time. Bismarck, mostly sunny. Temperature 76 degrees, relative humidity 68%. Pressure 29.98 inches and falling. Mendham, mostly sunny. 73 degrees, relative humidity 88%. Hazen, partly sunny. 73 degrees, relative humidity 73%. Harvey, partly sunny. 72 degrees, relative humidity 88%. Wind southeast at 10 miles an hour. Minot, cloudy. 68 degrees, relative humidity 78%. Wind southeast at 7 miles an hour. Dickinson, partly sunny. 78 degrees, relative humidity 49%. Wind south at 7 miles an hour. Elsewhere around North Dakota, it was 68 at Garrison. At Williston, it was sunny, with a temperature of 74. It was partly sunny, with a temperature of 76 at Jamestown, 82 at Fargo, 76 at Grand Forks, and 71 at Devil's Lake. In northern South Dakota, it was cloudy. It was 74 at Mobridge, and 81 at Aberdeen. In eastern Montana, it was sunny. It was 82 at Miles City, 80 at Glendive, and 76 at Sidney,

Once again, at Bismarck, the temperature was 76 degrees under mostly sunny skies. This is NOAA Weather Radio Station WXL78 in Bismarck, North Dakota, operating on a frequency of 162.475 MHz. Providing weather information 24 hours a day from your National Weather Service office in Bismarck. Here is the forecast for the Bismarck Minden listening area. Rest of today, mostly cloudy with a chance of showers and thunderstorms. Highs in the lower 80s. North winds around 5 miles per hour. Chance of rain 30%. Tonight, mostly cloudy with a chance of showers and thunderstorms. Lows around 60. Northeast winds around 5 miles per hour. Chance of rain 30%. Independence Day, partly sunny with a slight chance of showers and thunderstorms in the morning, then sunny in the afternoon. Highs in the mid-80s. Northwest winds around 5 miles per hour. Saturday night, mostly clear. Lows in the lower 60s. Southeast winds around 5 miles per hour. Sunday, sunny. Highs in the lower 90s. South winds 5 to 15 miles per hour with gusts up to 25 miles per hour. Sunday night, mostly clear in the evening, then partly cloudy with a chance of showers after midnight. Lows in the mid-60s. Chance of rain 30%. Monday, mostly sunny with a slight chance of showers and thunderstorms. Highs in the mid-80s. Chance of rain 20%. Monday night, mostly clear in the evening, then partly cloudy with a slight chance of showers after midnight. Lows around 60. Chance of rain 20%. Tuesday, partly sunny. A slight chance of showers in the morning, then a chance of showers and thunderstorms in the afternoon. Highs in the lower 80s. Chance of rain 40%. Tuesday night, a chance of thunderstorms. Showers. Lows in the lower 60s. Wednesday, decreasing clouds. A chance of showers and thunderstorms. Highs in the lower 80s. Chance of rain 40%. Wednesday night, partly cloudy. A chance of showers and a slight chance of thunderstorms in the evening. Lows in the upper 50s. Chance of rain 30%. Thursday, mostly sunny. A slight chance of showers and thunderstorms in the afternoon. Highs in the mid-80s. Chance of rain 20%. For Western Lake Sakakawea, rest of today, southeast winds around 10 miles per hour late in the morning becoming light, then becoming east around 10 miles per hour late in the afternoon. Mostly cloudy late in the morning then becoming mostly sunny. Highs in the lower 80s. Tonight, southeast winds around 10 miles per hour until early morning becoming light. Chance of thunderstorms through the night. Partly cloudy in the evening then becoming mostly cloudy. Lows in the upper 50s. For Eastern Lake Sakakawea, rest of today, east winds 10 to 15 miles per hour. Slight chance of thunderstorms in the afternoon. Mostly cloudy. Highs in the lower 80s. Tonight, southeast winds around 10 miles per hour until early morning becoming light. Chance of thunderstorms. Mostly cloudy. Lows in the upper 50s. For Northern Lake Oahe, rest of today, light winds becoming north around 10 miles per hour in the afternoon. Chance of thunderstorms. Mostly cloudy. Highs in the lower 80s. Tonight, north winds around 10 miles per hour in the evening becoming light. Chance of thunderstorms. Mostly cloudy. Lows in the lower 60s. Here are the weather conditions at 2 p.m. Central Daylight Time. Bismarck, mostly sunny. Temperature 79 degrees, relative humidity 60%. Wind northwest at 6 miles an hour. Pressure 29.96 inches and falling. Minden, mostly sunny. 77 degrees, relative humidity 83%. Hazen, mostly sunny. 75 degrees, relative humidity 64%. Harvey, partly sunny. 73 degrees, relative humidity 83%. Minot, cloudy. 69 degrees, relative humidity 75%. Dickinson, partly sunny. 71 degrees, relative humidity 63%. Wind southwest at 12 miles an hour. Elsewhere around North Dakota, it was 71 at Garrison.
At Williston, it was sunny with a temperature of 76. It was partly sunny with a temperature of 78 at Jamestown, 84 at Fargo, and 78 at Grand Forks. At Devil's Lake, it was cloudy with a temperature of 73. In northern South Dakota, it was cloudy. It was 83 at Mobridge and 80 at Aberdeen. In eastern Montana, it was sunny. It was 83 at Miles City, 83 at Glendive, and 79 at Sydney. Once again, at Bismarck, the temperature was 79 degrees under mostly sunny skies. The regional weather forecast from your National Weather Service office in Bismarck. Medium to low chances for showers and thunderstorms today and tonight, 20 to 50%. Isolated severe thunderstorms possible with quarter-size hail and 60 miles per hour winds as a main threat. Low shower and thunderstorm chances 10 to 20% mainly central and east during the day on Independence Day. Active weather continues through early next week. High temperatures climb into the upper 80s to mid-90s on Sunday. The detailed forecast for North Dakota, tonight, mostly cloudy. Chance of thunderstorms through the night. Lows in the mid-50s to lower 60s. Independence Day, partly sunny in the morning then clearing. Highs in the 70s to upper 80s. Saturday night, mostly clear. Lows near 60. Sunday, sunny then becoming mostly clear. Chance of thunderstorms in the afternoon and evening. Highs in the lower 80s to mid-90s. Here is the forecast for the Bismarck, Minden listening area. Rest of today, mostly cloudy with a chance of showers and thunderstorms. Highs in the lower 80s. North winds around 5 miles per hour. Chance of rain 30%. Tonight, mostly cloudy with a chance of showers and thunderstorms. Lows around 60. Northeast winds around 5 miles per hour. Chance of rain 30%. Independence Day, partly sunny with a slight chance of showers and thunderstorms in the morning, then sunny in the afternoon. Highs in the mid-80s. Northwest winds around 5 miles per hour. Saturday night, mostly clear. Lows in the lower 60s. Southeast winds around 5 miles per hour. Sunday, sunny. Highs in the lower 90s. South winds 5 to 15 miles per hour with gusts up to 25 miles per hour. Sunday night, mostly clear in the evening, then partly cloudy with a chance of showers after midnight. Lows in the mid-60s. Chance of rain 30%. Monday, mostly sunny with a slight chance of showers and thunderstorms. Highs in the mid-80s. Chance of rain 20%. Monday night, mostly clear in the evening, then partly cloudy with a slight chance of showers after midnight. Lows around 60. Chance of rain 20%. Tuesday, partly sunny. A slight chance of showers in the morning, then a chance of showers and thunderstorms in the afternoon. Highs in the lower 80s. Chance of rain 40%. Tuesday night, a chance of thunderstorms. Showers. Lows in the lower 60s. Wednesday, decreasing clouds. A chance of showers and thunderstorms. Highs in the lower 80s. Chance of rain 40%. Wednesday night, partly cloudy. A chance of showers and a slight chance of thunderstorms in the evening. Lows in the upper 50s. Chance of rain 30%. Thursday, mostly sunny. A slight chance of showers and thunderstorms in the afternoon. Highs in the mid-80s. Chance of rain 20%. For Western Lake Sakakawea, rest of today, southeast winds around 10 miles per hour late in the morning becoming light, then becoming east around 10 miles per hour late in the afternoon. Mostly cloudy late in the morning, then becoming mostly sunny. Highs in the lower 80s. Tonight, southeast winds around 10 miles per hour until early morning becoming light. Chance of thunderstorms through the night. Partly cloudy in the evening, then becoming mostly cloudy. Lows in the upper 50s. For Eastern Lake Sakakawea, rest of today, east winds 10 to 15 miles per hour. Slight chance of thunderstorms in the afternoon. Mostly cloudy. Highs in the lower 80s. Tonight, southeast winds around 10 miles per hour until early morning becoming light. Chance of thunderstorms. Mostly cloudy. Lows in the upper 50s. For Northern Lake Oahe.

with quarter-size hail and 60 miles per hour winds as a main threat. Low shower and thunderstorm chances 10 to 20%, mainly central and east during the day on Independence Day. Active weather continues through early next week. High temperatures climb into the upper 80s to mid-90s on Sunday. The detailed forecast for North Dakota, tonight, mostly cloudy. Chance of thunderstorms through the night. Lows in the mid-50s to lower 60s. Independence Day, partly sunny in the morning then clearing. Highs in the 70s to upper 80s. Saturday night, mostly clear. Lows near 60. Sunday, sunny then becoming mostly clear. Chance of thunderstorms in the afternoon and evening. Highs in the lower 80s to mid-90s. Here is the forecast for the Bismarck Minden listening area. Rest of today, mostly cloudy with a chance of showers and thunderstorms. Highs in the lower 80s. North winds around 5 miles per hour. Chance of rain 30%. Tonight, mostly cloudy with a chance of showers and thunderstorms. Lows around 60. Northeast winds around 5 miles per hour. Chance of rain 30%. Independence Day, partly sunny with a slight chance of showers and thunderstorms in the morning, then sunny in the afternoon. Highs in the mid-80s. Northwest winds around 5 miles per hour. Saturday night, mostly clear. Lows in the lower 60s. Southeast winds around 5 miles per hour. Sunday, sunny. Highs in the lower 90s. South winds 5 to 15 miles per hour with gusts up to 25 miles per hour. Sunday night, mostly clear in the evening, then partly cloudy with a chance of showers after midnight. Lows in the mid-60s. Chance of rain 30%. Monday, mostly sunny with a slight chance of showers and thunderstorms. Highs in the mid-80s. Chance of rain 20%. Monday night, mostly clear in the evening, then partly cloudy with a slight chance of showers after midnight. Lows around 60. Chance of rain 20%. Tuesday, partly sunny. A slight chance of showers in the morning, then a chance of showers and thunderstorms in the afternoon. Highs in the lower 80s. Chance of rain 40%. Tuesday night, a chance of thunderstorms. Showers. Lows in the lower 60s. Wednesday, decreasing clouds. A chance of showers and thunderstorms. Highs in the lower 80s. Chance of rain 40%. Wednesday night, partly cloudy. A chance of showers and a slight chance of thunderstorms in the evening. Lows in the upper 50s. Chance of rain 30%. Thursday, mostly sunny. A slight chance of showers and thunderstorms in the afternoon. Highs in the mid-80s. Chance of rain 20%. For Western Lake Sakakawea, rest of today, southeast winds around 10 miles per hour late in the morning becoming light, then becoming east around 10 miles per hour late in the afternoon. Mostly cloudy late in the morning then becoming mostly sunny. Highs in the lower 80s. Tonight, southeast winds around 10 miles per hour until early morning becoming light. Chance of thunderstorms through the night. Partly cloudy in the evening then becoming mostly cloudy. Lows in the upper 50s. For Eastern Lake Sakakawea, rest of today, east winds 10 to 15 miles per hour. Slight chance of thunderstorms in the afternoon. Mostly cloudy. Highs in the lower 80s. Tonight, southeast winds around 10 miles per hour until early morning becoming light. Chance of thunderstorms. Mostly cloudy. Lows in the upper 50s. For Northern Lake Oahe, rest of today, light winds becoming north around 10 miles per hour in the afternoon. Chance of thunderstorms. Mostly cloudy. Highs in the lower 80s. Tonight, north winds around 10 miles per hour in the evening becoming light. Chance of thunderstorms. Mostly cloudy. Lows in the lower 60s. 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Providing weather information 24 hours a day from your National Weather Service office in Bismarck. Here are the weather conditions at 2 p.m. Central Daylight Time. Bismarck, mostly sunny. Temperature 79 degrees, relative humidity 60%. Wind northwest at 6 miles.

76. At Fargo, it was mostly sunny, with a temperature of 84. It was partly sunny, with a temperature of 78 at Jamestown and 78 at Grand Forks. At Devil's Lake, it was cloudy, with a temperature of 73. In northern South Dakota, it was partly sunny. It was 83 at Mobridge and 80 at Aberdeen. In eastern Montana, it was sunny. It was 83 at Miles City, 83 at Glendive, and 79 at Sydney. Once again, at Bismarck, the temperature was 79 degrees under mostly sunny skies. The regional weather forecast from your National Weather Service office in Bismarck. Medium to low chances for showers and thunderstorms today and tonight, 20 to 50%. Isolated severe thunderstorms possible with quarter-size hail and 60 miles per hour winds as the main threat. Low shower and thunderstorm chances 10 to 20% mainly central and east during the day on Independence Day. Active weather continues through early next week. High temperatures climb into the upper 80s to mid 90s on Sunday. The detailed forecast for North Dakota, tonight, mostly cloudy. Chance of thunderstorms through the night. Lows in the mid 50s to lower 60s. Independence Day, partly sunny in the morning then clearing. Highs in the chance of thunderstorms through the night. Lows in the mid-50s to lower 60s. Independence Day, partly sunny in the morning then clearing. Highs in the 70s to upper 80s. Saturday night, mostly clear. Lows near 60. Sunday, sunny then becoming mostly clear. Chance of thunderstorms in the afternoon and evening. Highs in the lower 80s to mid-90s. Here is the forecast for the Bismarck, Mend, and listening area. Rest of today, mostly cloudy with a slight chance of showers and thunderstorms. Highs in the lower 80s. Northwest winds around 5 miles per hour. Chance of rain 20%. Tonight, mostly cloudy with a slight chance of showers and thunderstorms. Lows around 60. Northeast winds around 5 miles per hour. Chance of rain 20%. Independence Day, partly sunny with a slight chance of showers and thunderstorms in the morning, then sunny in the afternoon. Highs in the mid-80s. Northwest winds around 5 miles per hour. Saturday night, mostly clear. Lows in the lower 60s. Southeast winds around 5 miles per hour. Sunday, sunny. Highs in the lower 90s. South winds 5 to 15 miles per hour with gusts up to 25 miles per hour. Sunday night, mostly clear in the evening, then partly cloudy with a chance of showers after midnight. Lows in the mid-60s. Chance of rain 30%. Monday, mostly sunny with a slight chance of showers and thunderstorms. Highs in the mid-80s. Chance of rain 20%. Monday night, mostly clear in the evening, then partly cloudy with a slight chance of showers after midnight. Lows around 60. Chance of rain 20%. Tuesday, partly sunny. A slight chance of showers in the morning, then a chance of showers and thunderstorms in the afternoon. Highs in the lower 80s. Chance of rain 40%. Tuesday night, a chance of thunderstorms. Showers. Lows in the lower 60s. Wednesday, decreasing clouds. A chance of showers and thunderstorms. Highs in the lower 80s. Chance of rain 40%. Wednesday night, partly cloudy. A chance of showers and a slight chance of thunderstorms in the evening. Lows in the upper 50s. Chance of rain 30%. Thursday, mostly sunny. A slight chance of showers and thunderstorms in the afternoon. Highs in the mid-80s. Chance of rain 20%. For Western Lake Sakakawea, rest of today, southeast winds around 10 miles per hour late in the morning becoming light, then becoming east around 10 miles per hour late in the afternoon. Mostly cloudy late in the morning then becoming mostly sunny. Highs in the lower 80s. Tonight, southeast winds around 10 miles per hour until early morning becoming light. Chance of thunderstorms through the night. Partly cloudy in the evening then becoming mostly cloudy. Lows in the upper 50s. For Eastern Lake Sakakawea, rest of today, east winds 10 to 15 miles per hour. Slight chance of thunderstorms in the afternoon. Mostly cloudy. Highs in the lower 80s. Tonight,

southeast winds around 10 miles per hour until early morning becoming light. Chance of thunderstorms. Mostly cloudy. Lows in the upper 50s. For northern Lake Oahe, rest of today, light winds becoming north around 10 miles per hour in the afternoon. Chance of thunderstorms. Mostly cloudy. Highs in the lower 80s. Tonight, north winds around 10 miles per hour in the evening becoming light. Chance of thunderstorms. Mostly cloudy. Lows in the lower 60s. Here are the weather conditions at 2 p.m. Central Daylight Time. Bismarck, mostly sunny. Temperature 79 degrees, relative humidity 60%. Wind northwest at 6 miles an hour. Pressure 29.96 inches and falling. Mendon, mostly sunny. 77 degrees, relative humidity 83%. Hazen, mostly sunny. 75 degrees, relative humidity 64%. Harvey, partly sunny. 73 degrees, relative humidity 83%. Minot, cloudy. 69 degrees, relative humidity 75%. Dickinson, partly sunny. 71 degrees, relative humidity 63%. Wind southwest at 12 miles an hour. Elsewhere around North Dakota, it was 71 at Garrison. At Williston, it was sunny, with a temperature of 76. At Fargo, it was mostly sunny, with a temperature of 84. It was partly sunny, with a temperature of 78 at Jamestown and 78 at Grand Forks. At Devil's Lake, it was cloudy, with a temperature of 73. In northern South Dakota, it was partly sunny. It was 83 at Mobridge and 80 at Aberdeen. In eastern Montana, it was sunny. It was 83 at Miles City, 83 at Glendive, and 79 at Sydney. Once again, at Bismarck, the temperature was 79 degrees under mostly sunny skies. The regional weather forecast from your National Weather Service office in Bismarck. Medium to low chances for showers and thunderstorms today and tonight, 20 to 50%. Isolated severe thunderstorms possible with quarter-size hail and 60 miles per hour winds as the main threat. Low shower and thunderstorm chances 10 to 20% mainly central and east during the day on Independence Day. Active weather continues through early next week. High temperatures climb into the upper 80s to mid 90s on Sunday. The detailed forecast for North Dakota, tonight, mostly cloudy. Chance of thunderstorms through the night. Lows in the mid 50s to lower 60s. Independence Day, partly sunny in the morning then clearing. Highs in the 70s to upper 80s. Saturday night, mostly clear. Lows near 60. Sunday, sunny then becoming mostly clear. Chance of thunderstorms in the afternoon and evening. Highs in the lower 80s to mid 90s. Here is the forecast for the Bismarck-Mendon listening area. Rest of today, mostly cloudy with a slight chance of showers and thunderstorms. Highs in the lower 80s. Northwest winds around 5 miles per hour. Chance of rain 20%. Tonight, mostly cloudy with a slight chance of showers and thunderstorms. Lows around 60. Northeast winds around 5 miles per hour. Chance of rain 20%. Independence Day, partly sunny with a slight chance of showers and thunderstorms in the morning, then sunny in the afternoon. Highs in the mid-80s. Northwest winds around 5 miles per hour. Saturday night, mostly clear. Lows in the lower 60s. Southeast winds around 5 miles per hour. Sunday, sunny. Highs in the lower 90s. South winds 5 to 15 miles per hour with gusts up to 25 miles per hour. Sunday night, mostly clear in the evening, then partly cloudy with a chance of showers after midnight. Lows in the mid 60s. Chance of rain 30%. Monday, mostly sunny with a slight chance of showers and thunderstorms. Highs in the mid-80s. Chance of rain 20%. Monday night, mostly clear in the evening, then partly cloudy with a slight chance of showers after midnight. Lows around 60. Chance of rain 20%. Tuesday, partly sunny. A slight chance of showers in the morning, then a chance of showers and thunderstorms in the afternoon. Highs in the lower 80s. Chance of rain 40%.
Tuesday night, a chance of thunderstorms. Showers. Lows in the lower 60s. Wednesday, decreasing clouds. A chance of showers and thunderstorms. Highs in the lower 80s. Chance of rain 40%. Wednesday night, partly cloudy. A chance of showers and a slight chance of thunderstorms in the evening. Lows in the upper 50s. Chance of rain 30%. Thursday, mostly sunny. A slight chance of showers and thunderstorms in the afternoon. Highs in the mid-80s. Chance of rain 20%. For Western Lake Sakakawea, rest of today, southeast winds around 10 miles per hour late in the morning becoming light, then becoming east around 10 miles per hour late in the afternoon. Mostly cloudy late in the morning, then becoming mostly sunny. Highs in the lower 80s. Tonight, southeast winds around 10 miles per hour until early morning becoming light. Chance of thunderstorms through the night. Partly cloudy in the evening, then becoming mostly cloudy. Lows in the upper 50s. For Eastern Lake Sakakawea, rest of today, east winds 10 to 15 miles per hour. Slight chance of thunderstorms in the afternoon. Mostly cloudy. Highs in the lower 80s. Tonight, southeast winds around 10 miles per hour until early morning becoming light. Chance of thunderstorms. Mostly cloudy. Lows in the upper 50s. For Northern Lake Oahe, rest of today, light winds becoming north around 10 miles per hour in the afternoon. Chance of thunderstorms. Mostly cloudy. Highs in the lower 80s. Tonight, north winds around 10 miles per hour in the evening becoming light. Chance of thunderstorms. Mostly cloudy. Lows in the lower 60s. Here are the weather conditions at 2 p.m. Central Daylight Time. Bismarck, mostly sunny. Temperature 79 degrees, relative humidity 60%. Wind northwest at 6 miles an hour. Pressure 29.96 inches and falling. Mendan, mostly sunny. 77 degrees, relative humidity 83%. Hazen, mostly sunny. 75 degrees, relative humidity 64%. Harvey, partly sunny. 73 degrees, relative humidity 83%. Minot, cloudy. 69 degrees, relative humidity 75%. Dickinson, partly sunny. 71 degrees, relative humidity 63%. Wind southwest at 12 miles an hour. Elsewhere around North Dakota, it was 71 at Garrison. At Williston, it was sunny, with a temperature of 76. At Fargo, it was mostly sunny, with a temperature of 84. It was partly sunny, with a temperature of 78 at Jamestown, and 78 at Grand Forks. At Devil's Lake, it was cloudy, with a temperature of 73. In northern South Dakota, it was partly sunny. It was 83 at Mobridge, and 80 at Aberdeen. In eastern Montana, it was sunny. It was 83 at Miles City, 83 at Glendive, and 79 at Sydney. Once again, at Bismarck, the temperature was 79 degrees under mostly sunny skies. The regional weather forecast from your National Weather Service office in Bismarck. Medium to low chances for showers and thunderstorms today and tonight, 20 to 50%. Isolated severe thunderstorms possible with quarter-size hail and 60 miles per hour winds as the main threat. Low shower and thunderstorm chances 10 to 20% mainly central and east during the day on Independence Day. Active weather continues through early next week. High temperatures climb into the upper 80s to mid-90s on Sunday. The detailed forecast for North Dakota, tonight, mostly cloudy. Chance of thunderstorms through the night. Lows in the mid-50s to lower 60s. Independence Day, partly sunny in the morning then clearing. Highs in the 70s to upper 80s. Saturday night, mostly clear. Lows near 60. Sunday, sunny then becoming mostly clear. Chance of thunderstorms in the afternoon and evening. Highs in the lower 80s to mid-90s. Here is the forecast for the Bismarck-Mendon listening area. Rest of today, mostly cloudy with a slight chance of showers and thunderstorms. Highs in the lower 80s. Northwest winds around 5 miles per hour. Chance of rain 20%.
tonight. Most

mostly cloudy with a slight chance of showers and thunderstorms. Lows around 60. Northeast winds around 5 miles per hour. Chance of rain 20%. Independence Day, partly sunny with a slight chance of showers and thunderstorms in the morning, then sunny in the afternoon. Highs in the mid-80s. Northwest winds around 5 miles per hour. Saturday night, mostly clear. Lows in the lower 60s. Southeast winds around 5 miles per hour. Sunday, sunny. Highs in the lower 90s. South winds 5 to 15 miles per hour with gusts up to 25 miles per hour. Sunday night, mostly clear in the evening, then partly cloudy with a chance of showers after midnight. Lows in the mid-60s. Chance of rain 30%. Monday, mostly sunny with a slight chance of showers and thunderstorms. Highs in the mid-80s. Chance of rain 20%. Monday night, mostly clear in the evening, then partly cloudy with a slight chance of showers after midnight. Lows around 60. Chance of rain 20%. Tuesday, partly sunny. A slight chance of showers in the morning, then a chance of showers and thunderstorms in the afternoon. Highs in the lower 80s. Chance of rain 40%. Tuesday night, a chance of thunderstorms. Showers. Lows in the lower 60s. Wednesday, decreasing clouds. A chance of showers and thunderstorms. Highs in the lower 80s. Chance of rain 40%. Wednesday night, partly cloudy. A chance of showers and a slight chance of thunderstorms in the evening. Lows in the upper 50s. Chance of rain 30%. Thursday, mostly sunny. A slight chance of showers and thunderstorms in the afternoon. Highs in the mid-80s. Chance of rain 20%. For Western Lake Sakakawea, rest of today, southeast winds around 10 miles per hour late in the morning becoming light, then becoming east around 10 miles per hour late in the afternoon. Mostly cloudy late in the morning, then becoming mostly sunny. Highs in the lower 80s. Tonight, southeast winds around 10 miles per hour until early morning becoming light. Chance of thunderstorms through the night. Partly cloudy in the evening, then becoming mostly cloudy. Lows in the upper 50s. For Eastern Lake Sakakawea, rest of today, east winds 10 to 15 miles per hour. Slight chance of thunderstorms in the afternoon. Mostly cloudy. Highs in the lower 80s. Tonight, southeast winds around 10 miles per hour until early morning becoming light. Chance of thunderstorms. Mostly cloudy. Lows in the upper 50s. For Northern Lake Oahe, rest of today, light winds becoming north around 10 miles per hour in the afternoon. Chance of thunderstorms. Mostly cloudy. Highs in the lower 80s. Tonight, north winds around 10 miles per hour in the evening becoming light. Chance of thunderstorms. Mostly cloudy. Lows in the lower 60s. Here are the weather conditions at 2 p.m. Central Daylight Time. Bismarck, mostly sunny. Temperature 79 degrees, relative humidity 60%. Wind northwest at 6 miles an hour. Pressure 29.96 inches and falling. Mendan, mostly sunny. 77 degrees, relative humidity 83%. Hazen, mostly sunny. 75 degrees, relative humidity 64%. Harvey, partly sunny. 73 degrees, relative humidity 83%. Minot, cloudy. 69 degrees, relative humidity 75%. Dickinson, partly sunny. 71 degrees, relative humidity 63%. Wind southwest at 12 miles an hour. Elsewhere around North Dakota, it was 71 at Garrison. At Williston, it was sunny, with a temperature of 76. At Fargo, it was mostly sunny, with a temperature of 84. It was partly sunny, with a temperature of 78 at Jamestown, and 78 at Grand Forks. At Devil's Lake, it was cloudy, with a temperature of 73. In northern South Dakota, it was partly sunny. It was 83 at Mobridge, and 80 at Aberdeen. In eastern Montana, it was sunny. It was 83 at Miles City, 83 at Glendive, and 79 at Sydney. Once again, at Bismarck, the temperature was 79 degrees under mostly

sunny skies. The regional weather forecast from your National Weather Service office in Bismarck. Medium to low chances for showers and thunderstorms today and tonight, 20 to 50%. Isolated severe thunderstorms possible with quarter-size hail and 60 miles per hour winds as a main threat. Low shower and thunderstorm chances 10 to 20% mainly central and east during the day on Independence Day. Active weather continues through early next week. High temperatures climb into the upper 80s to mid-90s on Sunday. The detailed forecast for North Dakota, tonight, mostly cloudy. Chance of thunderstorms through the night. Lows in the mid-50s to lower 60s. Independence Day, partly sunny in the morning then clearing. Highs in the 70s to upper 80s. Saturday night, mostly clear. Lows near 60. Sunday, sunny then becoming mostly clear. Chance of thunderstorms in the afternoon and evening. Highs in the lower 80s to mid-90s. Here is the forecast for the Bismarck, Minden listening area. Rest of today, mostly cloudy with a slight chance of showers and thunderstorms. Highs in the lower 80s. Northwest winds around 5 miles per hour. Chance of rain 20%. Tonight, mostly cloudy with a slight chance of showers and thunderstorms. Lows around 60. Northeast winds around 5 miles per hour. Chance of rain 20%. Independence Day, partly sunny with a slight chance of showers and thunderstorms in the morning, then sunny in the afternoon. Highs in the mid-80s. Northwest winds around 5 miles per hour. Saturday night, mostly clear. Lows in the lower 60s. Southeast winds around 5 miles per hour. Sunday, sunny. Highs in the lower 90s. South winds 5 to 15 miles per hour with gusts up to 25 miles per hour. Sunday night, mostly clear in the evening, then partly cloudy with a chance of showers after midnight. Lows in the mid-60s. Chance of rain 30%. Monday, mostly sunny with a slight chance of showers and thunderstorms. Highs in the mid-80s. Chance of rain 20%. Monday night, mostly clear in the evening, then partly cloudy with a slight chance of showers after midnight. Lows around 60. Chance of rain 20%. Tuesday, partly sunny. A slight chance of showers in the morning, then a chance of showers and thunderstorms in the afternoon. Highs in the lower 80s. Chance of rain 40%. Tuesday night, a chance of thunderstorms. Showers. Lows in the lower 60s. Wednesday, decreasing clouds. A chance of showers and thunderstorms. Highs in the lower 80s. Chance of rain 40%. Wednesday night, partly cloudy. A chance of showers and a slight chance of thunderstorms in the evening. Lows in the upper 50s. Chance of rain 30%. Thursday, mostly sunny. A slight chance of showers and thunderstorms in the afternoon. Highs in the mid-80s. Chance of rain 20%. For Western Lake Sakakawea, rest of today, southeast winds around 10 miles per hour late in the morning becoming light, then becoming east around 10 miles per hour late in the afternoon. Mostly cloudy late in the morning then becoming mostly sunny. Highs in the lower 80s. Tonight, southeast winds around 10 miles per hour until early morning becoming light. Chance of thunderstorms through the night. Partly cloudy in the evening then becoming mostly cloudy. Lows in the upper 50s. For Eastern Lake Sakakawea, rest of today, east winds 10 to 15 miles per hour. Slight chance of thunderstorms in the afternoon. Mostly cloudy. Highs in the lower 80s. Tonight, southeast winds around 10 miles per hour until early morning becoming light. Chance of thunderstorms. Mostly cloudy. Lows in the upper 50s. For Northern Lake Orahi, rest of today, light winds becoming north around 10 miles per hour in the afternoon. Chance of thunderstorms. Mostly cloudy. Highs in the lower 80s. Tonight, north winds around 10 miles per hour in the evening becoming light. Chance of thunderstorms. Mostly cloudy. Lows in the lower 60s. Here are the weather conditions at 2 p.m. Central Daylight Time. Bismarck, mostly sunny. Temperature 79 degrees, relative humidity 60%. Wind northwest at 6 miles.

miles an hour. Pressure 29.96 inches and falling. Mendham, mostly sunny. 77 degrees, relative humidity 83%. Hazen, mostly sunny. 75 degrees, relative humidity 64%. Harvey, partly sunny. 73 degrees, relative humidity 83%. Minot, cloudy. 69 degrees, relative humidity 75%. Dickinson, partly sunny. 71 degrees, relative humidity 63%. Wind southwest at 12 miles an hour. Elsewhere around North Dakota, it was 71 at Garrison. At Williston, it was sunny, with a temperature of 76. At Fargo, it was mostly sunny, with a temperature of 84. It was partly sunny, with a temperature of 78 at Jamestown, and 78 at Grand Forks. At Devil's Lake, it was cloudy, with a temperature of 73. In northern South Dakota, it was partly sunny. It was 83 at Mobridge, and 80 at Aberdeen. In eastern Montana, it was sunny. It was 83 at Miles City, 83 at Glendive, and 79 at Sydney. Once again, at Bismarck, the temperature was 79 degrees under mostly sunny skies. The regional weather forecast from your National Weather Service office in Bismarck. Medium to low chances for showers and thunderstorms today and tonight, 20 to 50%. Isolated severe thunderstorms possible with quarter-size hail and 60 miles per hour winds as a main threat. Low shower and thunderstorm chances 10 to 20% mainly central and east during the day on Independence Day. Active weather continues through early next week. High temperatures climb into the upper 80s to mid-90s on Sunday. The detailed forecast for North Dakota, tonight, mostly cloudy. Chance of thunderstorms through the night. Lows in the mid-50s to lower 60s. Independence Day, partly sunny in the morning then clearing. Highs in the 70s to upper 80s. Saturday night, mostly clear. Lows near 60. Sunday, sunny then becoming mostly clear. Chance of thunderstorms in the afternoon and evening. Highs in the lower 80s to mid-90s. Here is the forecast for the Bismarck-Mendham listening area. Rest of today, mostly cloudy with a slight chance of showers and thunderstorms. Highs in the lower 80s. Northwest winds around 5 miles per hour. Chance of rain 20%. Tonight, mostly cloudy with a slight chance of showers and thunderstorms. Lows around 60. Northeast winds around 5 miles per hour. Chance of rain 20%. Independence Day, partly sunny with a slight chance of showers and thunderstorms in the morning, then sunny in the afternoon. Highs in the mid-80s. Northwest winds around 5 miles per hour. Saturday night, mostly clear. Lows in the lower 60s. Southeast winds around 5 miles per hour. Sunday, sunny. Highs in the lower 90s. South winds 5 to 15 miles per hour with gusts up to 25 miles per hour. Sunday night, mostly clear in the evening, then partly cloudy with a chance of showers after midnight. Lows in the mid-60s. Chance of rain 30%. Monday, mostly sunny with a slight chance of showers and thunderstorms. Highs in the mid-80s. Chance of rain 20%. Monday night, mostly clear in the evening, then partly cloudy with a slight chance of showers after midnight. Lows around 60. Chance of rain 20%. Tuesday, partly sunny. A slight chance of showers in the morning, then a chance of showers and thunderstorms in the afternoon. Highs in the lower 80s. Chance of rain 40%. Tuesday night, a chance of thunderstorms. Showers. Lows in the lower 60s. Wednesday, decreasing clouds. A chance of showers and thunderstorms. Highs in the lower 80s. Chance of rain 40%. Wednesday night, partly cloudy. A chance of showers and a slight chance of thunderstorms in the evening. Lows in the upper 50s. Chance of rain 30%. Thursday, mostly sunny. A slight chance of showers and thunderstorms in the afternoon. Highs in the mid-80s. Chance of rain 20%.
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For Western Lake Secaucawea, rest of today, southeast winds around 10 miles per hour late in the morning becoming light, then becoming east around 10 miles per hour late in the afternoon. Mostly cloudy late in the morning, then becoming mostly sunny. Highs in the lower 80s. Tonight, southeast winds around 10 miles per hour until early morning becoming light. Chance of thunderstorms through the night. Partly cloudy in the evening, then becoming mostly cloudy. Lows in the upper 50s. For Eastern Lake Secaucawea, rest of today, east winds 10 to 15 miles per hour. Slight chance of thunderstorms in the afternoon. Mostly cloudy. Highs in the lower 80s. Tonight, southeast winds around 10 miles per hour until early morning becoming light. Chance of thunderstorms. Mostly cloudy. Lows in the upper 50s. For Northern Lake Oahe, rest of today, light winds becoming north around 10 miles per hour in the afternoon. Chance of thunderstorms. Mostly cloudy. Highs in the lower 80s. Tonight, north winds around 10 miles per hour in the evening becoming light. Chance of thunderstorms. Mostly cloudy. Lows in the lower 60s. Here are the weather conditions at 3 p.m. Central Daylight Time. Bismarck, mostly sunny. Temperature 80 degrees, relative humidity 55%. Wind variable at 6 miles an hour. Pressure 29.97 inches and rising. Mendon, mostly sunny. 79 degrees, relative humidity 73%. Wind northwest at 9 miles an hour. Hazen, mostly sunny. 77 degrees, relative humidity 61%. Wind north at 6 miles an hour. Harvey, cloudy. 75 degrees, relative humidity 83%. Minot, cloudy. 70 degrees, relative humidity 78%. Elsewhere around North Dakota, it was 74 at Garrison. At Williston, it was sunny, with a temperature of 77. At Fargo, it was mostly sunny, with a temperature of 82. At Grand Forks, it was partly sunny, with a temperature of 81. In northern South Dakota, it was partly sunny. It was 87 at Mobridge, and 80 at Aberdeen. In eastern Montana, at Miles City, it was sunny, with a temperature of 86. Once again, at Bismarck, the temperature was 80 degrees under mostly sunny skies. The regional weather forecast from your National Weather Service office in Bismarck. Medium to low chances for showers and thunderstorms today and tonight, 20 to 50%. Isolated severe thunderstorms possible with quarter-size hail and 60 miles per hour winds as a main threat. Low shower and thunderstorm chances 10 to 20% mainly central and east during the day on Independence Day. Active weather continues through early next week. High temperatures climb into the upper 80s to mid 90s on Sunday. The detailed forecast for North Dakota, tonight, mostly cloudy. Chance of thunderstorms through the night. Lows in the mid 50s to lower 60s. Independence Day, partly sunny in the morning then clearing. Highs in the 70s to upper 80s. Saturday night, mostly clear. Lows near 60. Sunday, sunny then becoming mostly clear. Chance of thunderstorms in the afternoon and evening. Highs in the lower 80s to mid-90s. Here is the forecast for the Bismarck-Mendon listening area. Rest of today, mostly cloudy with a slight chance of showers and thunderstorms. Highs in the lower 80s. Northwest winds around 5 miles per hour. Chance of rain 20%. Tonight, mostly cloudy with a slight chance of showers and thunderstorms. Lows around 60. Northeast winds around 5 miles per hour. Chance of rain 20%. Independence Day, partly sunny with a slight chance of showers and thunderstorms in the morning, then sunny in the afternoon. Highs in the mid-80s. Northwest winds around 5 miles per hour. Saturday night, mostly clear. Lows in the lower 60s. Southeast winds around 5 miles per hour. Sunday, sunny. Highs in the lower 90s. South winds 5 to 15 miles per hour with gusts up to 25 miles per hour.
Sunday night, mostly clear in the evening, then partly cloudy with a chance of showers after midnight. Lows in the mid-60s. Chance of rain 30%. Monday, mostly sunny with a slight chance of showers and thunderstorms. Highs in the mid-80s. Chance of rain 20%. Monday night, mostly clear in the evening, then partly cloudy with a slight chance of showers after midnight. Lows around 60. Chance of rain 20%. Tuesday, partly sunny. A slight chance of showers in the morning, then a chance of showers and thunderstorms in the afternoon. Highs in the lower 80s. Chance of rain 40%. Tuesday night, a chance of thunderstorms. Showers. Lows in the lower 60s. Wednesday, decreasing clouds. A chance of showers and thunderstorms. Highs in the lower 80s. Chance of rain 40%. Wednesday night, partly cloudy. A chance of showers and a slight chance of thunderstorms in the evening. Lows in the upper 50s. Chance of rain 30%. Thursday, mostly sunny. A slight chance of showers and thunderstorms in the afternoon. Highs in the mid-80s. Chance of rain 20%. For Western Lake Sakakawea, rest of today, southeast winds around 10 miles per hour late in the morning becoming light, then becoming east around 10 miles per hour late in the afternoon. Mostly cloudy late in the morning, then becoming mostly sunny. Highs in the lower 80s. Tonight, southeast winds around 10 miles per hour until early morning becoming light. Chance of thunderstorms through the night. Partly cloudy in the evening, then becoming mostly cloudy. Lows in the upper 50s. For Eastern Lake Sakakawea, rest of today, east winds 10 to 15 miles per hour. Slight chance of thunderstorms in the afternoon. Mostly cloudy. Highs in the lower 80s. Tonight, southeast winds around 10 miles per hour until early morning becoming light. Chance of thunderstorms. Mostly cloudy. Lows in the upper 50s. For Northern Lake Oahe, rest of today, light winds becoming north around 10 miles per hour in the afternoon. Chance of thunderstorms. Mostly cloudy. Highs in the lower 80s. Tonight, north winds around 10 miles per hour in the evening becoming light. Chance of thunderstorms. Mostly cloudy. Lows in the lower 60s. Here are the weather conditions at 3 p.m. Central Daylight Time. Bismarck, mostly sunny. Temperature 80 degrees, relative humidity 55%. Wind variable at 6 miles an hour. Pressure 29.97 inches and rising. Mendon, mostly sunny. 79 degrees, relative humidity 73%. Wind northwest at 9 miles an hour. Hazen, mostly sunny. 77 degrees, relative humidity 61%. Wind north at 6 miles an hour. Harvey, cloudy. 75 degrees, relative humidity 83%. Minot, cloudy. 70 degrees, relative humidity 78%. Elsewhere around North Dakota, it was 74 at Garrison. At Williston, it was sunny, with a temperature of 77. At Fargo, it was mostly sunny, with a temperature of 82. At Grand Forks, it was partly sunny, with a temperature of 81. In northern South Dakota, it was partly sunny. It was 87 at Mobridge, and 80 at Aberdeen. In eastern Montana, at Miles City, it was sunny, with a temperature of 86. Once again, at Bismarck, the temperature was 80 degrees under mostly sunny skies. The regional weather forecast from your National Weather Service office in Bismarck. Medium to low chances for showers and thunderstorms today and tonight, 20 to 50%. Isolated severe thunderstorms possible with quarter-size hail and 60 miles per hour winds as the main threat. Low shower and thunderstorm chances 10 to 20% mainly central and east during the day on Independence Day. Active weather continues through early next week. High temperatures climb into the upper 80s to mid-90s on Sunday. The detailed forecast for North Dakota, tonight, mostly cloudy. Chance of thunderstorms through the night. Lows in the mid-50s to lower 60s. Independence Day, partly sunny in the morning then clearing. Highs in the 70s to upper 80s. Saturday night, mostly clear.
lows near 60. Sunday, sunny then becoming mostly clear.

chance of thunderstorms in the afternoon and evening. Highs in the lower 80s to mid-90s. Here is the forecast for the Bismarck Mainland listening area. Rest of today, mostly cloudy with a slight chance of showers and thunderstorms. Highs in the lower 80s. Northwest winds around 5 miles per hour. Chance of rain 20%. Tonight, mostly cloudy with a slight chance of showers and thunderstorms. Lows around 60. Northeast winds around 5 miles per hour. Chance of rain 20%. Independence Day, partly sunny with a slight chance of showers and thunderstorms in the morning, then sunny in the afternoon. Highs in the mid-80s. Northwest winds around 5 miles per hour. Saturday night, mostly clear. Lows in the lower 60s. Southeast winds around 5 miles per hour. Sunday, sunny. Highs in the lower 90s. South winds 5 to 15 miles per hour with gusts up to 25 miles per hour. Sunday night, mostly clear in the evening, then partly cloudy with a chance of showers after midnight. Lows in the mid-60s. Chance of rain 30%. Monday, mostly sunny with a slight chance of showers and thunderstorms. Highs in the mid-80s. Chance of rain 20%. Monday night, mostly clear in the evening, then partly cloudy with a slight chance of showers after midnight. Lows around 60. Chance of rain 20%. Tuesday, partly sunny. A slight chance of showers in the morning, then a chance of showers and thunderstorms in the afternoon. Highs in the lower 80s. Chance of rain 40%. Tuesday night, a chance of thunderstorms. Showers. Lows in the lower 60s. Wednesday, decreasing clouds. A chance of showers and thunderstorms. Highs in the lower 80s. Chance of rain 40%. Wednesday night, partly cloudy. A chance of showers and a slight chance of thunderstorms in the evening. Lows in the upper 50s. Chance of rain 30%. Thursday, mostly sunny. A slight chance of showers and thunderstorms in the afternoon. Highs in the mid-80s. Chance of rain 20%. For Western Lake Sakakawea, rest of today, southeast winds around 10 miles per hour late in the morning becoming light, then becoming east around 10 miles per hour late in the afternoon. Mostly cloudy late in the morning then becoming mostly sunny. Highs in the lower 80s. Tonight, southeast winds around 10 miles per hour until early morning becoming light. Chance of thunderstorms through the night. Partly cloudy in the evening then becoming mostly cloudy. Lows in the upper 50s. For Eastern Lake Sakakawea, rest of today, east winds 10 to 15 miles per hour. Slight chance of thunderstorms in the afternoon. Mostly cloudy. Highs in the lower 80s. Tonight, southeast winds around 10 miles per hour until early morning becoming light. Chance of thunderstorms. Mostly cloudy. Lows in the upper 50s. For Northern Lake Oahe, rest of today, light winds becoming north around 10 miles per hour in the afternoon. Chance of thunderstorms. Mostly cloudy. Highs in the lower 80s. Tonight, north winds around 10 miles per hour in the evening becoming light. Chance of thunderstorms. Mostly cloudy. Lows in the lower 60s. Here are the weather conditions at 3 p.m. Central Daylight Time. Bismarck, partly sunny. Temperature 80 degrees, relative humidity 55%. Wind variable at 6 miles an hour. Pressure 29.97 inches and rising. Mainland, partly sunny. 79 degrees, relative humidity 73%. Wind northwest at 9 miles an hour. Hazen, partly sunny. 77 degrees, relative humidity 61%. Wind north at 6 miles an hour. Harvey, cloudy. 75 degrees, relative humidity 83%. Minot, cloudy. 70 degrees, relative humidity 78%. Dickinson, cloudy. 67 degrees, relative humidity 65%. Wind southwest at 12 miles an hour. Elsewhere around North Dakota, it was 74 at Garrison. At Williston, it was sunny, with a temperature of 77. It was partly sunny, with a temperature of 78 at Jamestown, 82 at Fargo.

and 81 at Grand Forks. At Devil's Lake, it was cloudy with a temperature of 73. In northern South Dakota, skies ranged from partly sunny to cloudy. It was 87 at Mobridge and 80 at Aberdeen. In eastern Montana, it was sunny. It was 86 at Miles City, 84 at Glendive, and 84 at Sydney. Once again, at Bismarck, the temperature was 80 degrees under partly sunny skies. The regional weather forecast from your National Weather Service office in Bismarck. Medium to low chances for showers and thunderstorms today and tonight, 20 to 50%. Isolated severe thunderstorms possible with quarter-size hail and 60 miles per hour winds as a main threat. Low shower and thunderstorm chances 10 to 20% mainly central and east during the day on Independence Day. Active weather continues through early next week. High temperatures climb into the upper 80s to mid-90s on Sunday. The detailed forecast for North Dakota, tonight, mostly cloudy. Chance of thunderstorms through the night. Lows in the mid-50s to lower 60s. Independence Day, partly sunny in the morning then clearing. Highs in the 70s to upper 80s. Saturday night, mostly clear. Lows near 60. Sunday, sunny then becoming mostly clear. Chance of thunderstorms in the afternoon and evening. Highs in the lower 80s to mid-90s. Here is the forecast for the Bismarck, Minden listening area. Rest of today, mostly cloudy with a slight chance of showers and thunderstorms. Highs in the lower 80s. Northwest winds around 5 miles per hour. Chance of rain 20%. Tonight, mostly cloudy with a slight chance of showers and thunderstorms. Lows around 60. Northeast winds around 5 miles per hour. Chance of rain 20%. Independence Day, partly sunny with a slight chance of showers and thunderstorms in the morning, then sunny in the afternoon. Highs in the mid-80s. Northwest winds around 5 miles per hour. Saturday night, mostly clear. Lows in the lower 60s. Southeast winds around 5 miles per hour. Sunday, sunny. Highs in the lower 90s. South winds 5 to 15 miles per hour with gusts up to 25 miles per hour. Sunday night, mostly clear in the evening, then partly cloudy with a chance of showers after midnight. Lows in the mid-60s. Chance of rain 30%. Monday, mostly sunny with a slight chance of showers and thunderstorms. Highs in the mid-80s. Chance of rain 20%. Monday night, mostly clear in the evening, then partly cloudy with a slight chance of showers after midnight. Lows around 60. Chance of rain 20%. Tuesday, partly sunny. A slight chance of showers in the morning, then a chance of showers and thunderstorms in the afternoon. Highs in the lower 80s. Chance of rain 40%. Tuesday night, a chance of thunderstorms. Showers. Lows in the lower 60s. Wednesday, decreasing clouds. A chance of showers and thunderstorms. Highs in the lower 80s.

The National Weather Service in Bismarck has issued a severe thunderstorm warning for southwestern Mercer County in south-central North Dakota, southwestern Oliver County in south-central North Dakota, until 4 p.m. Central Daylight Time. At 3:19 p.m. Central Daylight Time, a severe thunderstorm was located 13 miles northeast of Hebron, or 15 miles southwest of Beulah, moving northeast at 15 miles per hour. Expected hazards include 60 miles per hour wind gusts and quarter-size hail. This is a radar-indicated threat. The following impacts are expected. Hail damage to vehicles is expected. Expect wind damage to roofs, siding, and trees. Locations impacted include mainly rural areas of southwestern Mercer and western Oliver counties. Seek shelter inside a well-built structure and stay away from windows. The storm is capable of producing damaging winds and large hail. The National Weather Service in Bismarck has issued a severe thunderstorm warning for southwestern Mercer County in south-central North Dakota, southwestern Oliver County in south-central North Dakota, until 4 p.m. Central Daylight Time. At 3:19 p.m. Central Daylight Time, a severe thunderstorm was located 13 miles northeast of Hebron, or 15 miles southwest of Beulah, moving northeast at 15 miles per hour. Expected hazards include 60 miles per hour wind gusts and quarter-size hail. This is a radar-indicated threat. The following impacts are expected. Hail damage to vehicles is expected. Expect wind damage to roofs, siding, and trees. Locations impacted include mainly rural areas of southwestern Mercer and western Oliver counties. Seek shelter inside a well-built structure and stay away from windows. The storm is capable of producing damaging winds and large hail. Here is the forecast for the Bismarck Menden listening area. Rest of today, mostly cloudy with a slight chance of showers and thunderstorms. Highs in the lower 80s. Northwest winds around 5 miles per hour. Chance of rain 20%. Tonight, mostly cloudy with a slight chance of showers and thunderstorms. Lows around 60. Northeast winds around 5 miles per hour. Chance of rain 20%. Independence Day, partly sunny with a slight chance of showers and thunderstorms in the morning, then sunny in the afternoon. Highs in the mid-80s. Northwest winds around 5 miles per hour. Saturday night, mostly clear. Lows in the lower 60s. Southeast winds around 5 miles per hour. Sunday, sunny. Highs in the lower 90s. South winds 5 to 15 miles per hour with gusts up to 25 miles per hour. Sunday night, mostly clear in the evening, then partly cloudy with a chance of showers after midnight. Lows in the mid-60s. Chance of rain 30%. Monday, mostly sunny with a slight chance of showers and thunderstorms. Highs in the mid-80s. Chance of rain 20%. Monday night, mostly clear in the evening, then partly cloudy with a slight chance of showers after midnight. Lows around 60. Chance of rain 20%. Tuesday, partly sunny. A slight chance of showers in the morning, then a chance of showers and thunderstorms in the afternoon. Highs in the lower 80s. Chance of rain 40%. Tuesday night, a chance of thunderstorms. Showers. Lows in the lower 60s. Wednesday, decreasing clouds. A chance of showers and thunderstorms. Highs in the lower 80s. Chance of rain 40%. Wednesday night, partly cloudy. A chance of showers and a slight chance of thunderstorms in the evening. Lows in the upper 50s. Chance of rain 30%. Thursday, mostly sunny. A slight chance of showers and thunderstorms in the afternoon. Highs in the mid-80s. Chance of rain 20%. Here are the weather conditions at 3 p.m. Central Daylight Time. At Bismarck, it was partly sunny. The temperature was 80 degrees, and the relative humidity 55%. The wind was variable at 6 miles an hour. At Minot, it was cloudy. The temperature was 70 degrees, and the relative humidity 78%. At Dickinson, it was cloudy. The temperature was 67 degrees, and the relative humidity 65%. The wind was southwest at 12 miles an hour. At Williston, it was sunny.
the temperature was 77 degrees and the relative humidity 61%. The wind was southeast at 8 miles an hour. At Jamestown, it was partly sunny. The temperature was 78 degrees, the relative humidity 66%. The National Weather Service in Bismarck has issued a severe thunderstorm warning for southwestern Mercer County in south-central North Dakota, southwestern Oliver County in south-central North Dakota, until 4 p.m. Central Daylight Time. At 3:19 p.m. Central Daylight Time, a severe thunderstorm was located 13 miles northeast of Hebron, or 15 miles southwest of Beulah, moving northeast at 15 miles per hour. Expected hazards include 60 miles per hour wind gusts and quarter-size hail. This is a radar-indicated threat. The following impacts are expected. Hail damage to vehicles is expected. Expect wind damage to roofs, siding, and trees. Locations impacted include mainly rural areas of southwestern Mercer and western Oliver counties. Seek shelter inside a well-built structure and stay away from windows. The storm is capable of producing damaging winds and large hail.

Here is the forecast for the Bismarck Minden listening area. Rest of today, mostly cloudy with a slight chance of showers and thunderstorms. Highs in the lower 80s. Northwest winds around 5 miles per hour. Chance of rain 20%. Tonight, mostly cloudy with a slight chance of showers and thunderstorms. Lows around 60. Northeast winds around 5 miles per hour. Chance of rain 20%. Independence Day, partly sunny with a slight chance of showers and thunderstorms in the morning, then sunny in the afternoon. Highs in the mid-80s. Northwest winds around 5 miles per hour. Saturday night, mostly clear. Lows in the lower 60s. Southeast winds around 5 miles per hour. Sunday, sunny. Highs in the lower 90s. South winds 5 to 15 miles per hour with gusts up to 25 miles per hour. Sunday night, mostly clear in the evening, then partly cloudy with a chance of showers after midnight. Lows in the mid-60s. Chance of rain 30%. Monday, mostly sunny with a slight chance of showers and thunderstorms. Highs in the mid-80s. Chance of rain 20%. Monday night, mostly clear in the evening, then partly cloudy with a slight chance of showers after midnight. Lows around 60. Chance of rain 20%. Tuesday, partly sunny. A slight chance of showers in the morning, then a chance of showers and thunderstorms in the afternoon. Highs in the lower 80s. Chance of rain 40%. Tuesday night, a chance of thunderstorms. Showers. Lows in the lower 60s. Wednesday, decreasing clouds. A chance of showers and thunderstorms. Highs in the lower 80s. Chance of rain 40%. Wednesday night, partly cloudy. A chance of showers and a slight chance of thunderstorms in the evening. Lows in the upper 50s. Chance of rain 30%. Thursday, mostly sunny. A slight chance of showers and thunderstorms in the afternoon. Highs in the mid-80s. Chance of rain 20%. Here are the weather conditions at 3 p.m. Central Daylight Time. At Bismarck, it was partly sunny. The temperature was 80 degrees, and the relative humidity 55%. The wind was variable at 6 miles an hour. At Minot, it was cloudy. The temperature was 70 degrees, and the relative humidity 78%. At Dickinson, it was cloudy. The temperature was 67 degrees, and the relative humidity 65%. The wind was southwest at 12 miles an hour. At Williston, it was sunny. The temperature was 77 degrees, and the relative humidity 61%. The wind was southeast at 8 miles an hour. At Jamestown, it was partly sunny. The temperature was 78 degrees, the relative humidity 66%. The National Weather Service in Bismarck has issued a severe thunderstorm warning for southwestern Mercer County in south-central North Dakota, southwestern Oliver County in south-central North Dakota, until 4 p.m. Central Daylight Time. At 3:19 p.m. Central Daylight Time, a severe thunderstorm was located 13 miles northeast of Hebron, or 15 miles southwest of Beulah, moving northeast at 15 miles per hour. Expected hazards include 60 miles per hour wind gusts and quarter-size hail. This is a radar-indicated threat. The following impacts are expected. Hail damage to vehicles is expected. Expect wind damage to roofs, siding, and trees. Locations impacted include mainly rural areas of southwestern Mercer and western Oliver counties. Seek shelter inside a well-built structure and stay away from windows. The storm is capable of producing damaging winds and large hail. 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Providing weather information 24 hours a day from your National Weather Service office in Bismarck. Here is the forecast for the Bismarck Minden listening area. Rest of today, mostly cloudy with a slight chance of showers and thunderstorms. Highs in the lower 80s. Northwest winds around 5 miles per hour. Chance of rain 20%. Tonight, mostly cloudy with a slight chance of showers and thunderstorms. Lows around 60. Northeast winds around 5 miles per hour. Chance of rain 20%. Independence Day, part

clear in the evening, then partly cloudy with a slight chance of showers after midnight. Lows around 60. Chance of rain 20%. Tuesday, partly sunny. A slight chance of showers in the morning, then a chance of showers and thunderstorms in the afternoon. Highs in the lower 80s. Chance of rain 40%. Tuesday night, a chance of thunderstorms. Showers. Lows in the lower 60s. Wednesday, decreasing clouds. A chance of showers and thunderstorms. Highs in the lower 80s. Chance of rain 40%. Wednesday night, partly cloudy. A chance of showers and a slight chance of thunderstorms in the evening. Lows in the upper 50s. Chance of rain 30%. Wednesday night, partly cloudy. A chance of showers and a slight chance of thunderstorms in the evening. Lows in the upper 50s. Chance of rain 30%. Thursday, mostly sunny. A slight chance of showers and thunderstorms in the afternoon. Highs in the mid-80s. Chance of rain 20%. Here are the weather conditions at 3 p.m. Central Daylight Time. At Bismarck, it was partly sunny. The temperature was 80 degrees, and the relative humidity 55%. The wind was variable at 6 miles an hour. At Minot, it was cloudy. The temperature was 70 degrees, and the relative humidity 78%. At Dickinson, it was cloudy. The temperature was 67 degrees, and the relative humidity 65%. The wind was southwest at 12 miles an hour. At Williston, it was sunny. The temperature was 77 degrees, and the relative humidity 61%. The wind was southeast at 8 miles an hour. At Jamestown, it was partly sunny. The temperature was 78 degrees, the relative humidity 66%. The National Weather Service in Bismarck has issued a severe thunderstorm warning for southwestern Mercer County in south-central North Dakota, southwestern Oliver County in south-central North Dakota, until 4 p.m. Central Daylight Time. At 3:19 p.m. Central Daylight Time, a severe thunderstorm was located 13 miles northeast of Hebron, or 15 miles southwest of Beulah, moving northeast at 15 miles per hour. Expected hazards include 60 miles per hour wind gusts and quarter-size hail. This is a radar-indicated threat. The following impacts are expected. Hail damage to vehicles is expected. Expect wind damage to roofs, siding, and trees. Locations impacted include mainly rural areas of southwestern Mercer and western Oliver counties. Seek shelter inside a well-built structure and stay away from windows. The storm is capable of producing damaging winds and large hail. Here is the forecast for the Bismarck Minden listening area. Rest of today, mostly cloudy with a slight chance of showers and thunderstorms. Highs in the lower 80s. Northwest severe thunderstorm warning remains in effect until 4 p.m. Central Daylight Time for southwestern Mercer and southwestern Oliver counties. At 3:35 p.m. Central Daylight Time, a severe thunderstorm was located 12 miles south of Beulah, moving northeast at 10 miles per hour. Expected hazards include 60 miles per hour wind gusts and quarter-size hail. This is a radar-indicated threat. The following impacts are expected. Hail damage to vehicles is expected. Expect wind damage to roofs, siding, and trees. Locations impacted include mainly rural areas of southwestern Mercer and western Oliver counties. Seek shelter inside a well-built structure and stay away from windows. The storm is capable of producing damaging winds and large hail. Here is the forecast for the Bismarck Minden listening area. Rest of today, mostly cloudy with a slight chance of showers and thunderstorms. Highs in the lower 80s. Northwest winds around 5 miles per hour. Chance of rain 20%. Tonight, mostly cloudy with a slight chance of showers and thunderstorms. Lows around 60. Northeast winds around 5 miles per hour. Chance of rain 20%. Independence Day, partly sunny with a slight chance of showers and thunderstorms in the morning, then sunny in the afternoon. Highs in the mid-80s. Northwest winds around 5 miles per hour. Saturday night, mostly clear. Lows in the lower 60s. Southeast winds around 5 miles per hour. Sunday, sunny. Highs in the lower 90s. South winds.

5 to 15 miles per hour with gusts up to 25 miles per hour. Sunday night, mostly clear in the evening, then partly cloudy with a chance of showers after midnight. Lows in the mid-60s. Chance of rain 30%. Monday, mostly sunny with a slight chance of showers and thunderstorms. Highs in the mid-80s. Chance of rain 20%. Monday night, mostly clear in the evening, then partly cloudy with a slight chance of showers after midnight. Lows around 60. Chance of rain 20%. Tuesday, partly sunny. A slight chance of showers in the morning, then a chance of showers and thunderstorms in the afternoon. Highs in the lower 80s. Chance of rain 40%. Tuesday night, a chance of thunderstorms. Showers. Lows in the lower 60s. Wednesday, decreasing clouds. A chance of showers and thunderstorms. Highs in the lower 80s. Chance of rain 40%. Wednesday night, partly cloudy. A chance of showers and a slight chance of thunderstorms in the evening. Lows in the upper 50s. Chance of rain 30%. Thursday, mostly sunny. A slight chance of showers and thunderstorms in the afternoon. Highs in the mid-80s. Chance of rain 20%. Here is the forecast for the Bismarck Minden listening area. Rest of today, mostly cloudy with a slight chance of showers and thunderstorms. Highs in the lower 80s. North winds around 10 miles per hour with gusts up to 25 miles per hour. Tonight, mostly cloudy with a slight chance of showers and thunderstorms. Lows around 60. Northeast winds around 10 miles per hour. Chance of rain 20%. Independence Day, partly sunny with a slight chance of showers and thunderstorms in the morning, then sunny in the afternoon. Highs in the mid-80s. Northwest winds around 5 miles per hour. Saturday night, mostly clear. Lows in the lower 60s. Southeast winds around 5 miles per hour. Sunday, sunny. Highs in the lower 90s. South winds 5 to 15 miles per hour with gusts up to 25 miles per hour. Sunday night, mostly clear in the evening, then partly cloudy with a chance of showers after midnight. Lows in the mid-60s. Chance of rain 30%. Monday, mostly sunny with a slight chance of showers and thunderstorms. Highs in the mid-80s. Chance of rain 20%. Monday night, mostly clear in the evening, then partly cloudy with a slight chance of showers after midnight. Lows around 60. Chance of rain 20%. Tuesday, partly sunny. A slight chance of showers in the morning, then a chance of showers and thunderstorms in the afternoon. Highs in the lower 80s. Chance of rain 40%. Tuesday night, a chance of thunderstorms. Showers. Lows in the lower 60s. Wednesday, decreasing clouds. A chance of showers and thunderstorms. Highs in the lower 80s. Chance of rain 40%. Wednesday night, partly cloudy. A chance of showers and a slight chance of thunderstorms in the evening. Lows in the upper 50s. Chance of rain 30%. Thursday, mostly sunny. A slight chance of showers and thunderstorms in the afternoon. Highs in the mid-80s. Chance of rain 20%. Here are the weather conditions at 3 p.m. Central Daylight Time. At Bismarck, it was partly sunny. The temperature was 80 degrees, and the relative humidity 55%. The wind was variable at 6 miles an hour. At Minot, it was cloudy. The temperature was 70 degrees, and the relative humidity 78%. At Dickinson, it was cloudy. The temperature was 67 degrees, and the relative humidity 65%. The wind was southwest at 12 miles an hour. At Williston, it was sunny. The temperature was 77 degrees, and the relative humidity 61%. The wind was southeast at 8 miles an hour. At Jamestown, it was partly sunny. The temperature was 78 degrees, the relative humidity 66%. Severe thunderstorm warning remains in effect until 4 p.m. Central Daylight Time for southwestern Mercer and southwestern Oliver counties. At 3:35 p.m. Central Daylight Time, a severe thunderstorm was located 12 miles south of Beulah, moving northeast at 10 miles per hour. Expected hazards include 60 miles per hour wind gusts.

and quarter-size hail. This is a radar-indicated threat. The following impacts are expected. Hail damage to vehicles is expected. Expect wind damage to roofs, siding, and trees. Locations impacted include mainly rural areas of southwestern Mercer and western Oliver counties. Seek shelter inside a well-built structure and stay away from windows. The storm is capable of producing damaging winds and large hail. Here is the forecast for the Bismarck Menden listening area. Rest of today, mostly cloudy with a slight chance of showers and thunderstorms. Highs in the lower 80s. North winds around 10 miles per hour with gusts up to 25 miles per hour. Tonight, mostly cloudy with a slight chance of showers and thunderstorms. Lows around 60. Northeast winds around 10 miles per hour. Chance of rain 20%. Independence Day, partly sunny with a slight chance of showers and thunderstorms in the morning, then sunny in the afternoon. Highs in the mid-80s. Northwest winds around 5 miles per hour. Saturday night, mostly clear. Lows in the lower 60s. Southeast winds around 5 miles per hour. Sunday, sunny. Highs in the lower 90s. South winds 5 to 15 miles per hour with gusts up to 25 miles per hour. Sunday night, mostly clear in the evening, then partly cloudy with a chance of showers after midnight. Lows in the mid-60s. Chance of rain 30%. Monday, mostly sunny with a slight chance of showers and thunderstorms. Highs in the mid-80s. Chance of rain 20%. Monday night, mostly clear in the evening, then partly cloudy with a slight chance of showers after midnight. Lows around 60. Chance of rain 20%. Tuesday, partly sunny. A slight chance of showers in the morning, then a chance of showers and thunderstorms in the afternoon. Highs in the lower 80s. Chance of rain 40%. Tuesday night, a chance of thunderstorms. Showers. Lows in the lower 60s. Wednesday, decreasing clouds. A chance of showers and thunderstorms. Highs in the lower 80s. Chance of rain 40%. Wednesday night, partly cloudy. A chance of showers and a slight chance of thunderstorms in the evening. Lows in the upper 50s. Chance of rain 30%. Thursday, mostly sunny. A slight chance of showers and thunderstorms in the afternoon. Highs in the mid-80s. Chance of rain 20%. Here are the weather conditions at 3 p.m. Central Daylight Time. At Bismarck, it was partly sunny. The temperature was 80 degrees, and the relative humidity 55%. The wind was variable at 6 miles an hour. At Minot, it was cloudy. The temperature was 70 degrees, and the relative humidity 78%. At Dickinson, it was cloudy. The temperature was 67 degrees, and the relative humidity 65%. The wind was southwest at 12 miles an hour. At Williston, it was sunny. The temperature was 77 degrees, and the relative humidity 61%. The wind was southeast at 8 miles an hour. At Jamestown, it was partly sunny. The temperature was 78 degrees, the relative humidity 66%. Severe thunderstorm warning remains in effect until 4 p.m. Central Daylight Time for southwestern Mercer and southwestern Oliver counties. At 3:35 p.m. Central Daylight Time, a severe thunderstorm was located 12 miles south of Beulah, moving northeast at 10 miles per hour. Expected hazards include 60 miles per hour wind gusts and quarter-size hail. This is a radar-indicated threat. The following impacts are expected. Hail damage to vehicles is expected. Expect wind damage to roofs, siding, and trees. Locations impacted include mainly rural areas of southwestern Mercer and western Oliver counties. Seek shelter inside a well-built structure and stay away from windows. The storm is capable of producing damaging winds and large hail. Here is the forecast for the Bismarck Menden listening area. Rest of today, mostly cloudy with a slight chance of showers and thunderstorms. Highs in the lower 80s. North winds around 10 miles per hour with gusts up to 25 miles per hour. Tonight, mostly cloudy with a slight chance of showers and thunderstorms. Lows around 60. Northeast winds around 10 miles per hour. Chance of

falling 20%. Independence Day, partly sunny with a slight chance of showers and thunderstorms in the morning, then sunny in the afternoon. Highs in the mid-80s. Northwest winds around 5 miles per hour. Saturday night, mostly clear. Lows in the lower 60s. Southeast winds around 5 miles per hour. Sunday, sunny. Highs in the lower 90s. South winds 5 to 15 miles per hour with gusts up to 25 miles per hour. Sunday night, mostly clear in the evening, then partly cloudy with a chance of showers after midnight. Lows in the mid-60s. Chance of rain 30%. Monday, mostly sunny with a slight chance of showers and thunderstorms. Highs in the mid-80s. Chance of rain 20%. Monday night, mostly clear in the evening, then partly cloudy with a slight chance of showers after midnight. Lows around 60. Chance of rain 20%. Tuesday, partly sunny. A slight chance of showers in the morning, then a chance of showers and thunderstorms in the afternoon. Highs in the lower 80s. Chance of rain 40%. Tuesday night, a chance of thunderstorms. Showers. Lows in the lower 60s. Wednesday, decreasing clouds. A chance of showers and thunderstorms. Highs in the lower 80s. Chance of rain 40%. Wednesday night, partly cloudy. A chance of showers and a slight chance of thunderstorms in the evening. Lows in the upper 50s. Chance of rain 30%. Thursday, mostly sunny. A slight chance of showers and thunderstorms in the afternoon. Highs in the mid-80s. Chance of rain 20%. Here are the weather conditions at 3 p.m. Central Daylight Time. At Bismarck, it was partly sunny. The temperature was 80 degrees, and the relative humidity 55%. The wind was variable at 6 miles an hour. At Minot, it was cloudy. The temperature was 70 degrees, and the relative humidity 78%. At Dickinson, it was cloudy. The temperature was 67 degrees, and the relative humidity 65%. The wind was southwest at 12 miles an hour. At Williston, it was sunny. The temperature was 77 degrees, and the relative humidity 61%. The wind was southeast at 8 miles an hour. At Jamestown, it was partly sunny. The temperature was 78 degrees, the relative humidity 66%. Severe thunderstorm warning remains in effect until 4 p.m. Central Daylight Time for southwestern Mercer and southwestern Oliver counties. At 3:35 p.m. Central Daylight Time, a severe thunderstorm was located 12 miles south of Beulah, moving northeast at 10 miles per hour. Expected hazards include 60 miles per hour wind gusts and quarter-size hail. This is a radar-indicated threat. The following impacts are expected. Hail damage to vehicles is expected. Expect wind damage to roofs, siding, and trees. Locations impacted include mainly rural areas of southwestern Mercer and western Oliver counties. Seek shelter inside a well-built structure and stay away from windows. The storm is capable of producing damaging winds and large hail. Here is the forecast for the Bismarck Minden listening area. Rest of today, mostly cloudy with a slight chance of showers and thunderstorms. Highs in the lower 80s. North winds around 10 miles per hour with gusts up to 25 miles per hour. Tonight, mostly cloudy with a slight chance of showers and thunderstorms. Lows around 60. Northeast winds around 10 miles per hour. Chance of rain 20%. Independence Day, partly sunny with a slight chance of showers and thunderstorms in the morning, then sunny in the afternoon. Highs in the mid-80s. Northwest winds around 5 miles per hour. Saturday night, mostly clear. Lows in the lower 60s. Southeast winds around 5 miles per hour. Sunday, sunny. Highs in the lower 90s. South winds 5 to 15 miles per hour with gusts up to 25 miles per hour. Sunday night, mostly clear in the evening, then partly cloudy with a chance of showers after midnight. Lows in the mid-60s. Chance of rain 30%. Monday, mostly sunny with a slight chance of showers and thunderstorms. Highs in the mid-80s. Chance of rain 20%. Monday night, mostly clear in the evening, then partly cloudy with a slight chance of showers after midnight.

Night. Lows around 60. Chance of rain 20%. Tuesday, partly sunny. A slight chance of showers in the morning, then a chance of showers and thunderstorms in the afternoon. Highs in the lower 80s. Chance of rain 40%. Tuesday night, a chance of thunderstorms. Showers. Lows in the lower 60s. Wednesday, decreasing clouds. A chance of showers and thunderstorms. Highs in the lower 80s. Chance of rain 40%. Wednesday night, partly cloudy. A chance of showers and a slight chance of thunderstorms in the evening. Lows in the upper 50s. Chance of rain 30%. Thursday, mostly sunny. A slight chance of showers and thunderstorms in the afternoon. Highs in the mid-80s. Chance of rain 20%. Here are the weather conditions at 3 p.m. Central Daylight Time. At Bismarck, it was partly sunny. The temperature was 80 degrees, and the relative humidity 55%. The wind was variable at 6 miles an hour. At Minot, it was cloudy. The temperature was 70 degrees, and the relative humidity 78%. At Dickinson, it was cloudy. The temperature was 67 degrees, and the relative humidity 65%. The wind was southwest at 12 miles an hour. At Williston, it was sunny. The temperature was 77 degrees, and the relative humidity 61%. The wind was southeast at 8 miles an hour. At Jamestown, it was partly sunny. The temperature was 78 degrees, the relative humidity 66%. Severe thunderstorm warning remains in effect until 4 p.m. Central Daylight Time for southwestern Mercer and southwestern Oliver counties. At 3:35 p.m. Central Daylight Time, a severe thunderstorm was located 12 miles south of Beulah, moving northeast at 10 miles per hour. Expected hazards include 60 miles per hour wind gusts and quarter-size hail. This is a radar-indicated threat. The following impacts are expected. Hail damage to vehicles is expected. Expect wind damage to roofs, siding, and trees. Locations impacted include mainly rural areas of southwestern Mercer and western Oliver counties. Seek shelter inside a well-built structure and stay away from windows. The storm is capable of producing damaging winds and large hail. Here is the forecast for the Bismarck Menden listening area. Rest of today, mostly cloudy with a slight chance of showers and thunderstorms. Highs in the lower 80s. North winds around 10 miles per hour with gusts up to 25 miles per hour. Tonight, mostly cloudy with a slight chance of showers and thunderstorms. Lows around 60. Northeast winds around 10 miles per hour. Chance of rain 20%. Independence Day, partly sunny with a slight chance of showers and thunderstorms in the morning, then sunny in the afternoon. Highs in the mid-80s. Northwest winds around 5 miles per hour. Saturday night, mostly clear. Lows in the lower 60s. Southeast winds around 5 miles per hour. Sunday, sunny. Highs in the lower 90s. South winds 5 to 15 miles per hour with gusts up to 25 miles per hour. Sunday night, mostly clear in the evening, then partly cloudy with a chance of showers after midnight. Lows in the mid-60s. Chance of rain 30%. Monday, mostly sunny with a slight chance of showers and thunderstorms. Highs in the mid-80s. Chance of rain 20%. Monday night, mostly clear in the evening, then partly cloudy with a slight chance of showers after midnight. Lows around 60. Chance of rain 20%. Tuesday, partly sunny. A slight chance of showers in the morning, then a chance of showers and thunderstorms in the afternoon. Highs in the lower 80s. Chance of rain 40%. Tuesday night, a chance of thunderstorms. Showers. Lows in the lower 60s. Wednesday, decreasing clouds. A chance of showers and thunderstorms. Highs in the lower 80s. Chance of rain 40%. Wednesday night, partly cloudy. A chance of showers and a slight chance of thunderstorms in the evening. Lows in the upper 50s. Chance of rain 30%. Thursday, mostly sunny. A slight chance of showers and thunderstorms in the afternoon. Highs in the mid-80s. Chance of rain 20%.

the weather conditions at 3 p.m. Central Daylight Time. At Bismarck, it was partly sunny. The temperature was 80 degrees, and the relative humidity 55%. The wind was variable at 6 miles an hour. At Minot, it was cloudy. The temperature was 70 degrees, and the relative humidity 78%. At Dickinson, it was cloudy. The temperature was 67 degrees, and the relative humidity 65%. The wind was southwest at 12 miles an hour. At Williston, it was sunny. The temperature was 77 degrees, and the relative humidity 61%. The wind was southeast at 8 miles an hour. At Jamestown, it was partly sunny. The temperature was 78 degrees, the relative humidity 66%. Severe thunderstorm warning remains in effect until 4 p.m. Central Daylight Time for southwestern Mercer and southwestern Oliver counties. At 3:35 p.m. Central Daylight Time, a severe thunderstorm was located 12 miles south of Beulah, moving northeast at 10 miles per hour. Expected hazards include 60 miles per hour wind gusts and quarter-size hail. This is a radar-indicated threat. The following impacts are expected. Hail damage to vehicles is expected. Expect wind damage to roofs, siding, and trees. Locations impacted include mainly rural areas of southwestern Mercer and western Oliver counties. Seek shelter inside a well-built structure and stay away from windows. The storm is capable of producing damaging winds and large hail. Here is the forecast for the Bismarck Minden listening area. Rest of today, mostly cloudy with a slight chance of showers and thunderstorms. Highs in the lower 80s. North winds around 10 miles per hour with gusts up to 25 miles per hour. Tonight, mostly cloudy with a slight chance of showers and thunderstorms. Lows around 60. Northeast winds around. Severe thunderstorm warning will expire at 4 p.m. Central Daylight Time for southwestern Mercer and southwestern Oliver counties. The storm which prompted the warning has weakened below severe limits and no longer poses an immediate threat to life or property. Therefore, the warning will be allowed to expire. However, heavy rain is still a threat with this thunderstorm. Here is the forecast for the Bismarck Minden listening area. Rest of today, mostly cloudy with a slight chance of showers and thunderstorms. Highs in the lower 80s. North winds around 10 miles per hour with gusts up to 25 miles per hour. Tonight, mostly cloudy with a slight chance of showers and thunderstorms. Lows around 60. Northeast winds around 10 miles per hour. Chance of rain 20%. Independence Day, partly sunny with a slight chance of showers and thunderstorms in the morning, then sunny in the afternoon. Highs in the mid-80s. Northwest winds around 5 miles per hour. Saturday night, mostly clear. Lows in the lower 60s. Southeast winds around 5 miles per hour. Sunday, sunny. Highs in the lower 90s. South winds 5 to 15 miles per hour with gusts up to 25 miles per hour. Sunday night, mostly clear in the evening, then partly cloudy with a chance of showers after midnight. Lows in the mid-60s. Chance of rain 30%. Monday, mostly sunny with a slight chance of showers and thunderstorms. Highs in the mid-80s. Chance of rain 20%. Monday night, mostly clear in the evening, then partly cloudy with a slight chance of showers after midnight. Lows around 60. Chance of rain 20%. Tuesday, partly sunny. A slight chance of showers in the morning, then a chance of showers and thunderstorms in the afternoon. Highs in the lower 80s. Chance of rain 40%. Tuesday night, a chance of thunderstorms. Showers. Lows in the lower 60s. Wednesday, decreasing clouds. A chance of showers and thunderstorms. Highs in the lower 80s. Chance of rain 40%. Wednesday night, partly cloudy. A chance of showers and a slight chance of thunderstorms in the evening. Lows in the upper 50s. Chance of rain 30%. Thursday, mostly sunny. A slight chance of showers and thunderstorms in the afternoon. Highs in the mid-80s. Chance of rain 20%. Here are the weather conditions at 3 p.m. Central Daylight Time. At Bismarck, it was partly sunny. The temperature was 80 degrees, and the

Relative humidity 55%. The wind was variable at 6 miles an hour. At Minot, it was cloudy. The temperature was 70 degrees and the relative humidity 78%. At Dickinson, it was cloudy. The temperature was 67 degrees and the relative humidity 65%. The wind was southwest at 12 miles an hour. At Williston, it was sunny. The temperature was 77 degrees and the relative humidity 61%. The wind was southeast at 8 miles an hour. At Jamestown, it was partly sunny. The temperature was 78 degrees, the relative humidity 66%. 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Providing weather information 24 hours a day from your National Weather Service office in Bismarck. Severe thunderstorm warning will expire at 4 p.m. Central Daylight Time for southwestern Mercer and southwestern Oliver counties. The storm which prompted the warning has weakened below severe limits and no longer poses an immediate threat to life or property. Therefore, the warning will be allowed to expire. However, heavy rain is still a threat with this thunderstorm. Here is the forecast for the Bismarck Minden listening area. Rest of today, mostly cloudy with a slight chance of showers and thunderstorms. Highs in the lower 80s. North winds around 10 miles per hour with gusts up to 25 miles per hour. Tonight, mostly cloudy with a slight chance of showers and thunderstorms. Lows around 60. Northeast winds around 10 miles per hour. Chance of rain 20%. Independence Day, partly sunny with a slight chance of showers and thunderstorms in the morning, then sunny in the afternoon. Highs in the mid-80s. Northwest winds around 5 miles per hour. Saturday night, mostly clear. Lows in the lower 60s. Southeast winds around 5 miles per hour. Sunday, sunny. Highs in the lower 90s. South winds 5 to 15 miles per hour with gusts up to 25 miles per hour. Sunday night, mostly clear in the evening, then partly cloudy with a chance of showers after midnight. Lows in the mid-60s. Chance of rain 30%. Monday, mostly sunny with a slight chance of showers and thunderstorms. Highs in the mid-80s. Chance of rain 20%. Monday night, mostly clear in the evening, then partly cloudy with a slight chance of showers after midnight. Lows around 60. Chance of rain 20%. Tuesday, partly sunny. A slight chance of showers in the morning, then a chance of showers and thunderstorms in the afternoon. Highs in the lower 80s. Chance of rain 40%. Tuesday night, a chance of thunderstorms. Showers. Lows in the lower 60s. Wednesday, decreasing clouds. A chance of showers and thunderstorms. Highs in the lower 80s. Chance of rain 40%. Wednesday night, partly cloudy. A chance of showers and a slight chance of thunderstorms in the evening. Lows in the upper 50s. Chance of rain 30%. Thursday, mostly sunny. A slight chance of showers and thunderstorms in the afternoon. Highs in the mid-80s. Chance of rain 20%. Here are the weather conditions at 4 p.m. Central Daylight Time. At Bismarck, it was partly sunny. The temperature was 81 degrees and the relative humidity 54%. The wind was northwest at 9 miles an hour, gusting to 16. At Minot, it was cloudy. The temperature was 71 degrees and the relative humidity 75%. At Williston, it was sunny. The temperature was 78 degrees and the relative humidity 51%. The wind was east at 8 miles an hour, gusting to 20. Severe thunderstorm warning will expire at 4 p.m. Central Daylight Time for southwestern Mercer and southwestern Oliver counties. The storm which prompted the warning has weakened below severe limits and no longer poses an immediate threat to life or property. Therefore, the warning will be allowed to expire. However, heavy rain is still a threat with this thunderstorm. Here is the forecast for the Bismarck-Minden listening area. Rest of today, mostly cloudy with a slight chance of showers and thunderstorms. Highs in the lower 80s. North winds around 10 miles per hour with gusts up to 25 miles per hour.
Tonight, mostly cloudy with a slight chance of showers and thunderstorms. Lows around 60. Northeast winds around 10 miles per hour. Chance of rain 20%. Independence Day, partly sunny with a slight chance of showers and thunderstorms in the morning, then sunny in the afternoon. Highs in the mid-80s. Northwest winds around 5 miles per hour. Saturday night, mostly clear. Lows in the lower 60s. Southeast winds around 5 miles per hour. Sunday, sunny. Highs in the lower 90s. South winds 5 to 15 miles per hour with gusts up to 25 miles per hour. Sunday night, mostly clear in the evening, then partly cloudy with a chance of showers after midnight. Lows in the mid-60s. Chance of rain 30%. Monday, mostly sunny with a slight chance of showers and thunderstorms. Highs in the mid-80s. Chance of rain 20%. Monday night, mostly clear in the evening, then partly cloudy with a slight chance of showers after midnight. Lows around 60. Chance of rain 20%. Tuesday, partly sunny. A slight chance of showers in the morning, then a chance of showers and thunderstorms in the afternoon. Highs in the lower 80s. Chance of rain 40%. Tuesday night, a chance of thunderstorms. Showers. Lows in the lower 60s. Wednesday, decreasing clouds. A chance of showers and thunderstorms. Highs in the lower 80s. Chance of rain 40%. Wednesday night, partly cloudy. A chance of showers and a slight chance of thunderstorms in the evening. Lows in the upper 50s. Chance of rain 30%. Thursday, mostly sunny. A slight chance of showers and thunderstorms in the afternoon. Highs in the mid-80s. Chance of rain 20%. The regional weather forecast from your National Weather Service office in Bismarck. Medium to low chances for showers and thunderstorms today and tonight, 20 to 50%. Isolated severe thunderstorms possible with quarter-size hail and 60 miles per hour winds as the main threat. Low shower and thunderstorm chances 10 to 20% mainly central and east during the day on Independence Day. Active weather continues through early next week. High temperatures climb into the upper 80s to mid-90s on Sunday. The detailed forecast for North Dakota, tonight, mostly cloudy. Chance of thunderstorms through the night. Lows in the mid-50s to lower 60s. Independence Day, partly sunny in the morning then clearing. Highs in the 70s to upper 80s. Saturday night, mostly clear. Lows near 60. Sunday, sunny then becoming mostly clear. Chance of thunderstorms in the afternoon and evening. Highs in the lower 80s to mid-90s. Here is the forecast for the Bismarck, Minden listening area. Rest of today, mostly cloudy with a slight chance of showers and thunderstorms. Highs in the lower 80s. North winds around 10 miles per hour with gusts up to 25 miles per hour. Tonight, mostly cloudy with a slight chance of showers and thunderstorms. Lows around 60. Northeast winds around 10 miles per hour. Chance of rain 20%. Independence Day, partly sunny with a slight chance of showers and thunderstorms in the morning, then sunny in the afternoon. Highs in the mid-80s. Northwest winds around 5 miles per hour. Saturday night, mostly clear. Lows in the lower 60s. Southeast winds around 5 miles per hour. Sunday, sunny. Highs in the lower 90s. South winds 5 to 15 miles per hour with gusts up to 25 miles per hour. Sunday night, mostly clear in the evening, then partly cloudy with a chance of showers after midnight. Lows in the mid-60s. Chance of rain 30%. Monday, mostly sunny with a slight chance of showers and thunderstorms. Highs in the mid-80s. Chance of rain 20%. Monday night, mostly clear in the evening, then partly cloudy with a slight chance of showers after midnight. Lows around 60. Chance of rain 20%. Tuesday, partly sunny. A slight chance of showers in the morning, then a chance of showers and thunderstorms in the afternoon. Highs in the lower 80s. Chance of rain 40%. Tuesday night, a chance of thunderstorms. Showers. Lows in the lower 60s. Wednesday, decreasing clouds.
a chance of showers and thunderstorms. Highs

in the lower 80s. Chance of rain 40%. Wednesday night, partly cloudy. A chance of showers and a slight chance of thunderstorms in the evening. Lows in the upper 50s. Chance of rain 30%. Thursday, mostly sunny. A slight chance of showers and thunderstorms in the afternoon. Highs in the mid-80s. Chance of rain 20%. For Western Lake Sakakawea, rest of today, southeast winds around 10 miles per hour late in the morning becoming light, then becoming east around 10 miles per hour late in the afternoon. Mostly cloudy late in the morning, then becoming mostly sunny. Highs in the lower 80s. Tonight, southeast winds around 10 miles per hour until early morning becoming light. Chance of thunderstorms through the night. Partly cloudy in the evening, then becoming mostly cloudy. Lows in the upper 50s. For Eastern Lake Sakakawea, rest of today, east winds 10 to 15 miles per hour. Slight chance of thunderstorms in the afternoon. Mostly cloudy. Highs in the lower 80s. Tonight, southeast winds around 10 miles per hour until early morning becoming light. Chance of thunderstorms. Mostly cloudy. Lows in the upper 50s. For Northern Lake Oahe, rest of today, light winds becoming north around 10 miles per hour in the afternoon. Chance of thunderstorms. Mostly cloudy. Highs in the lower 80s. Tonight, north winds around 10 miles per hour in the evening becoming light. Chance of thunderstorms. Mostly cloudy. Lows in the lower 60s. Here are the weather conditions at 4 p.m. Central Daylight Time. Bismarck, partly sunny. Temperature 81 degrees, relative humidity 54%. Wind northwest at 9 miles an hour, gusting to 16. Pressure 29.97 inches and steady. Mendon, partly sunny. 79 degrees, relative humidity 73%. Wind west at 8 miles an hour. Hazen, partly sunny. 77 degrees, relative humidity 57%. Harvey, partly sunny. 75 degrees, relative humidity 83%. Minot, cloudy. 71 degrees, relative humidity 75%. Elsewhere around North Dakota, it was 74 at Garrison. At Williston, it was sunny, with a temperature of 78. It was partly sunny, with a temperature of 83 at Fargo, 80 at Grand Forks, and 75 at Devil's Lake. In northern South Dakota, skies ranged from partly sunny to cloudy. It was 83 at Mobridge, and 80 at Aberdeen. In eastern Montana, skies ranged from sunny to mostly sunny. It was 88 at Miles City, 83 at Glendive, and 84 at Sydney. Once again, at Bismarck, the temperature was 81 degrees under partly sunny skies. The regional weather forecast from your National Weather Service office in Bismarck. Medium to low chances for showers and thunderstorms today and tonight, 20 to 50%. Isolated severe thunderstorms possible with quarter-size hail and 60 miles per hour winds as a main threat. Low shower and thunderstorm chances 10 to 20% mainly central and east during the day on Independence Day. Active weather continues through early next week. High temperatures climb into the upper 80s to mid-90s on Sunday. The detailed forecast for North Dakota, tonight, mostly cloudy. Chance of thunderstorms through the night. Lows in the mid-50s to lower 60s. Independence Day, partly sunny in the morning then clearing. Highs in the 70s to upper 80s. Saturday night, mostly clear. Lows near 60. Sunday, sunny then becoming mostly clear. Chance of thunderstorms in the afternoon and evening. Highs in the lower 80s to mid-90s. Here is the forecast for the Bismarck-Mendon listening area. Rest of today, mostly cloudy with a slight chance of showers and thunderstorms. Highs in the lower 80s. North winds around 10 miles per hour with gusts up to 25 miles per hour. Tonight, mostly cloudy with a slight chance of showers and thunderstorms. Lows around 60. Northeast winds around 10 miles per hour. Chance of rain 20%. Independence Day, partly sunny with a slight chance of showers and thunderstorms in the morning, then sunny in the afternoon. Highs in the mid-80s. Northwest winds around 5 miles per hour.

Saturday night, mostly clear. Lows in the lower 60s. Southeast winds around 5 miles per hour. Sunday, sunny. Highs in the lower 90s. South winds 5 to 15 miles per hour with gusts up to 25 miles per hour. Sunday night, mostly clear in the evening, then partly cloudy with a chance of showers after midnight. Lows in the mid-60s. Chance of rain 30%. Monday, mostly sunny with a slight chance of showers and thunderstorms. Highs in the mid-80s. Chance of rain 20%. Monday night, mostly clear in the evening, then partly cloudy with a slight chance of showers after midnight. Lows around 60. Chance of rain 20%. Tuesday, partly sunny. A slight chance of showers in the morning, then a chance of showers and thunderstorms in the afternoon. Highs in the lower 80s. Chance of rain 40%. Tuesday night, a chance of thunderstorms. Showers. Lows in the lower 60s. Wednesday, decreasing clouds. A chance of showers and thunderstorms. Highs in the lower 80s. Chance of rain 40%. Wednesday night, partly cloudy. A chance of showers and a slight chance of thunderstorms in the evening. Lows in the upper 50s. Chance of rain 30%. Thursday, mostly sunny. A slight chance of showers and thunderstorms in the afternoon. Highs in the mid-80s. Chance of rain 20%. For Western Lake Sakakawea, rest of today, southeast winds around 10 miles per hour late in the morning becoming light, then becoming east around 10 miles per hour late in the afternoon. Mostly cloudy late in the morning then becoming mostly sunny. Highs in the lower 80s. Tonight, southeast winds around 10 miles per hour until early morning becoming light. Chance of thunderstorms through the night. Partly cloudy in the evening then becoming mostly cloudy. Lows in the upper 50s. For Eastern Lake Sakakawea, rest of today, east winds 10 to 15 miles per hour. Slight chance of thunderstorms in the afternoon. Mostly cloudy. Highs in the lower 80s. Tonight, southeast winds around 10 miles per hour until early morning becoming light. Chance of thunderstorms. Mostly cloudy. Lows in the upper 50s. For Northern Lake Orahi, rest of today, light winds becoming north around 10 miles per hour in the afternoon. Chance of thunderstorms. Mostly cloudy. Highs in the lower 80s. Tonight, north winds around 10 miles per hour in the evening becoming light. Chance of thunderstorms. Mostly cloudy. Lows in the lower 60s. Here are the weather conditions at 4 p.m. Central Daylight Time. Bismarck, partly sunny. Temperature 81 degrees, relative humidity 54%. Wind northwest at 9 miles an hour, gusting to 16. Pressure 29.97 inches and steady. Mendham, partly sunny. 79 degrees, relative humidity 73%. Wind west at 8 miles an hour. Hazen, partly sunny. 77 degrees, relative humidity 57%. Harvey, partly sunny. 75 degrees, relative humidity 83%. Minot, cloudy. 71 degrees, relative humidity 75%. Elsewhere around North Dakota, it was 74 at Garrison. At Williston, it was sunny, with a temperature of 78. It was partly sunny, with a temperature of 83 at Fargo, 80 at Grand Forks, and 75 at Devil's Lake. In northern South Dakota, skies ranged from partly sunny to cloudy. It was 83 at Mobridge, and 80 at Aberdeen. In eastern Montana, skies ranged from sunny to mostly sunny. It was 88 at Miles City, 83 at Glendive, and 84 at Sydney. Once again, at Bismarck, the temperature was 81 degrees under partly sunny skies. The regional weather forecast from your National Weather Service office in Bismarck. Medium to low chances for showers and thunderstorms today and tonight 20 to 50%. Isolated severe thunderstorms possible with quarter-size hail and 60 miles per hour winds as a main threat. Low shower and thunderstorm chances 10 to 20% mainly central and east during the day on Independence Day. Active weather continues through early next week. High temperatures climb into the upper 80s to mid 90s on Sunday.
the detailed forecast for North Dakota. Tonight, mostly cloudy. Chance of thunderstorms through the night. Lows in the mid-50s to lower 60s. Independence Day, partly sunny in the morning then clearing. Highs in the 70s to upper 80s. Saturday night, mostly clear. Lows near 60. Sunday, sunny then becoming mostly clear. Chance of thunderstorms in the afternoon and evening. Highs in the lower 80s to mid-90s. Here is the forecast for the Bismarck Minden listening area. Rest of today, mostly cloudy with a slight chance of showers and thunderstorms. Highs in the lower 80s. North winds around 10 miles per hour with gusts up to 25 miles per hour. Tonight, mostly cloudy with a slight chance of showers and thunderstorms. Lows around 60. Northeast winds around 10 miles per hour. Chance of rain 20%. Independence Day, partly sunny with a slight chance of showers and thunderstorms in the morning, then sunny in the afternoon. Highs in the mid-80s. Northwest winds around 5 miles per hour. Saturday night, mostly clear. Lows in the lower 60s. Southeast winds around 5 miles per hour. Sunday, sunny. Highs in the lower 90s. South winds 5 to 15 miles per hour with gusts up to 25 miles per hour. Sunday night, mostly clear in the evening, then partly cloudy with a chance of showers after midnight. Lows in the mid-60s. Chance of rain 30%.

the National Weather Service in Bismarck has issued a severe thunderstorm warning for southwestern Emmons County in south-central North Dakota, southeastern Sioux County in south-central North Dakota, until 5:15 p.m. Central Daylight Time or 4:15 p.m. Mountain Daylight Time. At 4:23 p.m. Central Daylight Time or 3:23 p.m. Mountain Daylight Time, a severe thunderstorm was located over Fort Yates, or 23 miles southwest of Linton, moving southeast at 15 miles per hour. Expected hazards include 60 miles per hour wind gusts and quarter-size hail. This is a radar-indicated threat. The following impacts are expected. Hail damage to vehicles is expected. Expect wind damage to roofs, siding, and trees. Locations impacted include Fort Yates, Cattail Recreation Area, and Standing Rock. Seek shelter inside a well-built structure and stay away from windows. The storm is capable of producing damaging winds and large hail. The National Weather Service in Bismarck has issued a severe thunderstorm warning for southwestern Emmons County in south-central North Dakota, southeastern Sioux County in south-central North Dakota, until 5:15 p.m. Central Daylight Time or 4:15 p.m. Mountain Daylight Time. At 4:23 p.m. Central Daylight Time or 3:23 p.m. Mountain Daylight Time, a severe thunderstorm was located over Fort Yates, or 23 miles southwest of Linton, moving southeast at 15 miles per hour. Expected hazards include 60 miles per hour wind gusts and quarter-size hail. This is a radar-indicated threat. The following impacts are expected. Hail damage to vehicles is expected. Expect wind damage to roofs, siding, and trees. Locations impacted include Fort Yates, Cattail Recreation Area, and Standing Rock. Seek shelter inside a well-built structure and stay away from windows. The storm is capable of producing damaging winds and large hail. Here is the forecast for the Bismarck Mend and listening area. Rest of today, mostly cloudy with a slight chance of showers and thunderstorms. Highs in the lower 80s. North winds around 10 miles per hour with gusts up to 25 miles per hour. Tonight, mostly cloudy with a slight chance of showers and thunderstorms. Lows around 60. Northeast winds around 10 miles per hour. Chance of rain 20%. Independence Day, partly sunny with a slight chance of showers and thunderstorms in the morning, then sunny in the afternoon. Highs in the mid-80s. Northwest winds around 5 miles per hour. Saturday night, mostly clear. Lows in the lower 60s. Southeast winds around 5 miles per hour. Sunday, sunny. Highs in the lower 90s.

South winds 5 to 15 miles per hour with gusts up to 25 miles per hour. Sunday night, mostly clear in the evening, then partly cloudy with a chance of showers after midnight. Lows in the mid-60s. Chance of rain 30%. Monday, mostly sunny with a slight chance of showers and thunderstorms. Highs in the mid-80s. Chance of rain 20%. Monday night, mostly clear in the evening, then partly cloudy with a slight chance of showers after midnight. Lows around 60. Chance of rain 20%. Tuesday, partly sunny. A slight chance of showers in the morning, then a chance of showers and thunderstorms in the afternoon. Highs in the lower 80s. Chance of rain 40%. Tuesday night, a chance of thunderstorms. Showers. Lows in the lower 60s. Wednesday, decreasing clouds. A chance of showers and thunderstorms. Highs in the lower 80s. Chance of rain 40%. Wednesday night, partly cloudy. A chance of showers and a slight chance of thunderstorms in the evening. Lows in the upper 50s. Chance of rain 30%. Thursday, mostly sunny. A slight chance of showers and thunderstorms in the afternoon. Highs in the mid-80s. Chance of rain 20%. Here are the weather conditions at 4 p.m. Central Daylight Time. At Bismarck, it was partly sunny. The temperature was 81 degrees, and the relative humidity 54%. The wind was northwest at 9 miles an hour, gusting to 16. At Minot, it was cloudy. The temperature was 71 degrees, and the relative humidity 75%. At Williston, it was sunny. The temperature was 78 degrees, and the relative humidity 51%. The wind was east at 8 miles an hour, gusting to 20. The National Weather Service in Bismarck has issued a severe thunderstorm warning for southwestern Emmons County in south-central North Dakota, southeastern Sioux County in south-central North Dakota, until 5:15 p.m. Central Daylight Time, or 4:15 p.m. Mountain Daylight Time. At 4:23 p.m. Central Daylight Time, or 3:23 p.m. Mountain Daylight Time, a severe thunderstorm was located over Fort Yates, or 23 miles southwest of Linton, moving southeast at 15 miles per hour. Expected hazards include 60 miles per hour wind gusts and quarter-size hail. This is a radar-indicated threat. The following impacts are expected. Hail damage to vehicles is expected. Expect wind damage to roofs, siding, and trees. Locations impacted include Fort Yates, Cattail Recreation Area, and Standing Rock. Seek shelter inside a well-built structure and stay away from windows. The storm is capable of producing damaging winds and large hail. 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Providing weather information 24 hours a day from your National Weather Service office in Bismarck. Here is the forecast for the Bismarck Minden listening area. Rest of today, mostly cloudy with a slight chance of showers and thunderstorms. Highs in the lower 80s. North winds around 10 miles per hour with gusts up to 25 miles per hour. Tonight, mostly cloudy with a slight chance of showers and thunderstorms. Lows around 60. Northeast winds around 10 miles per hour. Chance of rain 20%. Independence Day, partly sunny with a slight chance of showers and thunderstorms in the morning, then sunny in the afternoon. Highs in the mid-80s. Northwest winds around 5 miles per hour. Saturday night, mostly clear. Lows in the lower 60s. Southeast winds around 5 miles per hour. Sunday, sunny. Highs in the lower 90s. South winds 5 to 15 miles per hour with gusts up to 25 miles per hour. Sunday night, mostly clear in the evening, then partly cloudy with a chance of showers after midnight. Lows in the mid-60s. Chance of rain 30%. Monday, mostly sunny with a slight chance of showers and thunderstorms. Highs in the mid-80s. Chance of rain 20%. Monday night, mostly clear in the evening, then partly cloudy with a slight chance of showers after midnight. Lows around 60. Chance of rain 20%. Tuesday, partly sunny. A slight chance of showers in the morning, then a chance of showers and thunderstorms in the afternoon. Highs in the low.

sunny. The temperature was 81 degrees and the relative humidity 54%. The wind was northwest at 9 miles an hour, gusting to 16. At Minot, it was cloudy. The temperature was 71 degrees and the relative humidity 75%. At Williston, it was sunny. The temperature was 78 degrees and the relative humidity 51%. The wind was east at 8 miles an hour, gusting to 20. The National Weather Service in Bismarck has issued a severe thunderstorm warning for southwestern Emmons County in south-central North Dakota, southeastern Sioux County in south-central North Dakota, until 5:15 p.m. Central Daylight Time or 4:15 p.m. Mountain Daylight Time. At 4:23 p.m. Central Daylight Time or 3:23 p.m. Mountain Daylight Time, a severe thunderstorm was located over Fort Yates, or 23 miles southwest of Linton, moving southeast at 15 miles per hour. Expected hazards include 60 miles per hour wind gusts and quarter-size hail. This is a radar-indicated threat. The following impacts are expected. Hail damage to vehicles is expected. Expect wind damage to roofs, siding, and trees. Locations impacted include Fort Yates, Cattail Recreation Area, and Standing Rock. Seek shelter inside a well-built structure and stay away from windows. The storm is capable of producing damaging winds and large hail. Here is the forecast for the Bismarck, Minden listening area. Rest of today, mostly cloudy with a slight chance of showers and thunderstorms. Highs in the lower 80s. North winds around 10 miles per hour with gusts up to 25 miles per hour. Tonight, mostly cloudy with a slight chance of showers and thunderstorms. Lows around 60. Northeast winds around 10 miles per hour. Chance of rain 20%. Independence Day, partly sunny with a slight chance of showers and thunderstorms in the morning, then sunny in the afternoon. Highs in the mid-80s. Northwest winds around 5 miles per hour. Saturday night, mostly clear. Lows in the lower 60s. Southeast winds around 5 miles per hour. Sunday, sunny. Highs in the lower 90s. South winds 5 to 15 miles per hour with gusts up to 25 miles per hour. Sunday night, mostly clear in the evening, then partly cloudy with a chance of showers after midnight. Lows in the mid-60s. Chance of rain 30%. Monday, mostly sunny with a slight chance of showers and thunderstorms. Highs in the mid-80s. Chance of rain 20%. Monday night, mostly clear in the evening, then partly cloudy with a slight chance of showers after midnight. Lows around 60. Chance of rain 20%. Tuesday, partly sunny. A slight chance of showers in the morning, then a chance of showers and thunderstorms in the afternoon. Highs in the lower 80s. Chance of rain 40%. Tuesday night, a chance of thunderstorms. Showers. Lows in the lower 60s. Wednesday, decreasing clouds. A chance of showers and thunderstorms. Highs in the lower 80s. Chance of rain 40%. Wednesday night, partly cloudy. A chance of showers and a slight chance of thunderstorms in the evening. Lows in the upper 50s. Chance of rain 30%. Thursday, mostly sunny. A slight chance of showers and thunderstorms in the afternoon. Highs in the mid-80s. Chance of rain 20%. Here are the weather conditions at 4 p.m. Central Daylight Time. At Bismarck, it was partly sunny. The temperature was 81 degrees and the relative humidity 54%. The wind was northwest at 9 miles an hour, gusting to 16. At Minot, it was cloudy. The temperature was 71 degrees and the relative humidity 75%. At Williston, it was sunny. The temperature was 78 degrees and the relative humidity 51%. The wind was east at 8 miles an hour, gusting to 20. The National Weather Service in Bismarck has issued a severe thunderstorm warning for southwestern Emmons County in south-central North Dakota, southeastern Sioux County in south-central North Dakota, until 5:15 p.m. Central Daylight Time or 4:15 p.m. Mountain Daylight Time. At 4:23 p.m. Central Daylight Time or 3:23 p.m. Mountain Daylight Time, a severe thunderstorm was located. Severe thunderstorm warning remains in effect until 5:15 p.m. Central Daylight Time or 4:15.

p.m. Mountain Daylight Time for southwestern Edmonds and southeastern Sioux counties. It's 4:37 p.m. Central Daylight Time, or 3:37 p.m. Mountain Daylight Time. A severe thunderstorm was located over Fort Yates, or 22 miles southwest of Linton, moving southeast at 15 miles per hour. Expected hazards include 60 miles per hour wind gusts and quarter-size hail. This is a radar-indicated threat. The following impacts are expected. Hail damage to vehicles is expected. Expect wind damage to roofs, siding, and trees. Locations impacted include Fort Yates and Cattail Recreation Area. Seek shelter inside a well-built structure and stay away from windows. The storm is capable of producing damaging winds and large hail. Here is the forecast for the Bismarck Minden listening area. Rest of today, mostly cloudy with a slight chance of showers and thunderstorms. Highs in the lower 80s. North winds around 10 miles per hour. Chance of rain 20%. Tonight, mostly cloudy with a slight chance of showers and thunderstorms. Lows around 60. Northeast winds around 10 miles per hour. Chance of rain 20%. Independence Day, partly sunny with a slight chance of showers and thunderstorms in the morning, then sunny in the afternoon. Highs in the mid-80s. Northwest winds around 5 miles per hour. Saturday night, mostly clear. Lows in the lower 60s. Southeast winds around 5 miles per hour. Sunday, sunny. Highs in the lower 90s. South winds 5 to 15 miles per hour with gusts up to 25 miles per hour. Sunday night, mostly clear in the evening, then partly cloudy with a chance of showers after midnight. Lows in the mid-60s. Chance of rain 30%. Monday, mostly sunny with a slight chance of showers and thunderstorms. Highs in the mid-80s. Chance of rain 20%. Monday night, mostly clear in the evening, then partly cloudy with a slight chance of showers after midnight. Lows around 60. Chance of rain 20%. Tuesday, partly sunny. A slight chance of showers in the morning, then a chance of showers and thunderstorms in the afternoon. Highs in the lower 80s. Chance of rain 40%. Tuesday night, a chance of thunderstorms. Showers. Lows in the lower 60s. Wednesday, decreasing clouds. A chance of showers and thunderstorms. Highs in the lower 80s. Chance of rain 40%. Wednesday night, partly cloudy. A chance of showers and a slight chance of thunderstorms in the evening. Lows in the upper 50s. Chance of rain 30%. Thursday, mostly sunny. A slight chance of showers and thunderstorms in the afternoon. Highs in the mid-80s. Chance of rain 20%. Here are the weather conditions at 4 p.m. Central Daylight Time. At Bismarck, it was partly sunny. The temperature was 81 degrees, and the relative humidity 54%. The wind was northwest at 9 miles an hour, gusting to 16. At Minot, it was cloudy. The temperature was 71 degrees, and the relative humidity 75%. At Williston, it was sunny. The temperature was 78 degrees, and the relative humidity 51%. The wind was east at 8 miles an hour, gusting to 20. Severe thunderstorm warning remains in effect until 5:15 p.m. Central Daylight Time, or 4:15 p.m. Mountain Daylight Time for southwestern Edmonds and southeastern Sioux counties. It's 4:37 p.m. Central Daylight Time, or 3:37 p.m. Mountain Daylight Time. A severe thunderstorm was located over Fort Yates, or 22 miles southwest of Linton, moving southeast at 15 miles per hour. Expected hazards include 60 miles per hour wind gusts and quarter-size hail. This is a radar-indicated threat. The following impacts are expected. Hail damage to vehicles is expected. Expect wind damage to roofs, siding, and trees. Locations impacted include Fort Yates and Cattail Recreation Area. Seek shelter inside a well-built structure and stay away from windows. The storm is capable of producing damaging winds and large hail. Here is the forecast for the Bismarck Minden listening area. Rest of today, mostly cloudy with a slight chance of showers and thunderstorms. Highs in the lower 80s. North winds around 10 miles per hour. Chance of rain 20%. Tonight, mostly

cloudy with a slight chance of showers and thunderstorms. Lows around 60. Northeast winds around 10 miles per hour. Chance of rain 20%. Independence Day, partly sunny with a slight chance of showers and thunderstorms in the morning, then sunny in the afternoon. Highs in the mid-80s. Northwest winds around 5 miles per hour. Saturday night, mostly clear. Lows in the lower 60s. Southeast winds.

National Weather Service in Bismarck has issued a severe thunderstorm warning for northeastern Morton County in south-central North Dakota until 5:30 p.m. Central Daylight Time. At 4:43 p.m. Central Daylight Time, a severe thunderstorm was located 7 miles west of Mandan, moving east at 20 miles per hour. Expected hazards include 60 miles per hour wind gusts and quarter-size hail. This is a radar-indicated threat. The following impacts are expected. Hail damage to vehicles is expected. Expect wind damage to roofs, siding, and trees. Locations impacted include Mandan, Crown Butte Lake, Lake Harmon, and Fort Abraham Lincoln State Park. Seek shelter inside a well-built structure and stay away from windows. The storm is capable of producing damaging winds and large hail. Here is the forecast for the Bismarck-Mandan listening area. Rest of today, mostly cloudy with a slight chance of showers and thunderstorms. Highs in the lower 80s. North winds around 10 miles per hour. Chance of rain 20%. Tonight, mostly cloudy with a slight chance of showers and thunderstorms. Lows around 60. Northeast winds around 10 miles per hour. Chance of rain 20%. Independence Day, partly sunny with a slight chance of showers and thunderstorms in the morning, then sunny in the afternoon. Highs in the mid-80s. Northwest winds around 5 miles per hour. Saturday night, mostly clear. Lows in the lower 60s. Southeast winds around 5 miles per hour. Sunday, sunny. Highs in the lower 90s. South winds 5 to 15 miles per hour with gusts up to 25 miles per hour. Sunday night, mostly clear in the evening, then partly cloudy with a chance of showers after midnight. Lows in the mid-60s. Chance of rain 30%. Monday, mostly sunny with a slight chance of showers and thunderstorms. Highs in the mid-80s. Chance of rain 20%. Monday night, mostly clear in the evening, then partly cloudy with a slight chance of showers after midnight. Lows around 60. Chance of rain 20%. Tuesday, partly sunny. A slight chance of showers in the morning, then a chance of showers and thunderstorms in the afternoon. Highs in the lower 80s. Chance of rain 40%. Tuesday night, a chance of thunderstorms. Showers. Lows in the lower 60s. Wednesday, decreasing clouds. A chance of showers and thunderstorms. Highs in the lower 80s. Chance of rain 40%. Wednesday night, partly cloudy. A chance of showers and a slight chance of thunderstorms in the evening. Lows in the upper 50s. Chance of rain 30%. Thursday, mostly sunny. A slight chance of showers and thunderstorms in the afternoon. Highs in the mid-80s. Chance of rain 20%. Here are the weather conditions at 4 p.m. Central Daylight Time. At Bismarck, it was partly sunny. The temperature was 81 degrees, and the relative humidity 54%. The wind was northwest at 9 miles an hour, gusting to 16. At Minot, it was cloudy. The temperature was 71 degrees, and the relative humidity 75%. At Williston, it was sunny. The temperature was 78 degrees, and the relative humidity 51%. The wind was east at 8 miles an hour, gusting to 20. The National Weather Service in Bismarck has issued a severe thunderstorm warning for northeastern Morton County in south-central North Dakota until 5:30 p.m. Central Daylight Time. At 4:43 p.m. Central Daylight Time, a severe thunderstorm was located 7 miles west of Mandan, moving east at 20 miles per hour.

expected hazards include 60 miles per hour wind gusts and quarter-size hail. This is a radar-indicated threat. The following impacts are expected. Hail damage to vehicles is expected. Expect wind damage to roofs, siding, and trees. Locations impacted include Menden, Crown Butte Lake, Lake Harmon, and Fort Abraham Lincoln State Park. Seek shelter inside a well-built structure and stay away from windows. The storm is capable of producing damaging winds and large hail. Severe thunderstorm warning remains in effect until 5:15 p.m. Central Daylight Time or 4:15 p.m. Mountain Daylight Time for southwestern Emmons and southeastern Sioux counties. At 4:37 p.m. Central Daylight Time or 3:37 p.m. Mountain Daylight Time, a severe thunderstorm was located over Fort Yates, or 22 miles southwest of Linton, moving southeast at 15 miles per hour. Expected hazards include 60 miles per hour wind gusts and quarter-size hail. This is a radar-indicated threat. The following impacts are expected. Hail damage to vehicles is expected. Expect wind damage to roofs, siding, and trees. Locations impacted include Fort Yates and Cattail Recreation Area. Seek shelter inside a well-built structure and stay away from windows. The storm is capable of producing damaging winds and large hail. Here is the forecast for the Bismarck Menden listening area. Rest of today, mostly cloudy with a slight chance of showers and thunderstorms. Highs in the lower 80s. North winds around 10 miles per hour. Chance of rain 20%. Tonight, mostly cloudy with a slight chance of showers and thunderstorms.

National Weather Service in Bismarck has issued a severe thunderstorm warning for west central Emmons County in south central North Dakota, northeastern Sioux County in south central North Dakota, until 5:30 p.m. Central Daylight Time. At 4:49 p.m. Central Daylight Time, a severe thunderstorm was located over Prairie Nights Resort, or 21 miles west of Linton, moving east at 15 miles per hour. Expected hazards include 60 miles per hour wind gusts and quarter-size hail. This is a radar-indicated threat. The following impacts are expected. Hail damage to vehicles is expected. Expect wind damage to roofs, siding, and trees. Locations impacted include Cannonball, Prairie Nights Resort, Beaver Bay Recreation Area, and Standing Rock. Seek shelter inside a well-built structure and stay away from windows. The storm is capable of producing damaging winds and large hail. Severe thunderstorm warning remains in effect until 5:15 p.m. Central Daylight Time or 4:15 p.m. Mountain Daylight Time for southwestern Emmons and southeastern Sioux counties. At 4:50 p.m. Central Daylight Time or 3:50 p.m. Mountain Daylight Time, a severe thunderstorm was located 7 miles southeast of Fort Yates or 22 miles southwest of Linton, moving southeast at 15 miles per hour. Expected hazards include 60 miles per hour wind gusts and quarter-size hail. This is a radar-indicated threat. The following impacts are expected. Hail damage to vehicles is expected. Expect wind damage to roofs, siding, and trees. Locations impacted include Fort Yates and Cattail Recreation Area. Seek shelter inside a well-built structure and stay away from windows. The storm is capable of producing damaging winds and large hail. Severe thunderstorm warning remains in effect until 5:30 p.m. Central Daylight Time for northeastern Morton County. At 4:51 p.m. Central Daylight Time, a severe thunderstorm was located near Mangan, moving east at 20 miles per hour. Expected hazards include 60 miles per hour wind gusts and quarter-size hail. This is a radar-indicated threat. The following impacts are expected. Hail damage to vehicles is expected. Expect wind damage to roofs, siding, and trees. Locations impacted include Mangan, Crown Butte Lake, Lake Harmon, and Fort Abraham Lincoln State Park. Seek shelter inside a well-built structure and stay away from windows. The storm is capable of producing damaging winds and large hail. Here is the forecast for the Bismarck, Mangan listening area. Rest of today, mostly cloudy with

slight chance of showers and thunderstorms. Highs in the lower 80s. North winds around 10 miles per hour. Chance of rain 20%. Tonight, mostly cloudy with a slight chance of showers and thunderstorms. Lows around 60. Northeast winds around 10 miles per hour. Chance of rain 20%. Independence Day, partly sunny with a slight chance of showers and thunderstorms in the morning, then sunny in the afternoon. Highs in the mid-80s. Northwest winds around 5 miles per hour. Saturday night, mostly clear. Lows in the lower 60s. Southeast winds around 5 miles per hour. Sunday, sunny. Highs in the lower 90s. South winds 5 to 15 miles per hour with gusts up to 25 miles per hour. Sunday night, mostly clear in the evening, then partly cloudy with a chance of showers after midnight. Lows in the mid-60s. Chance of rain 30%. Monday, mostly sunny with a slight chance of showers and thunderstorms. Highs in the mid-80s. Chance of rain 20%. Monday night, mostly clear in the evening, then partly cloudy with a slight chance of showers after midnight. Lows around 60. Chance of rain 20%. Tuesday, partly sunny. A slight chance of showers in the morning, then a chance of showers and thunderstorms in the afternoon. Highs in the lower 80s. Chance of rain 40%. Tuesday night, a chance of thunderstorms. Showers. Lows in the lower 60s. Wednesday, decreasing clouds. A chance of showers and thunderstorms. Highs in the lower 80s. Chance of rain 40%. Wednesday night, partly cloudy. A chance of showers and a slight chance of thunderstorms in the evening. Lows in the upper 50s. Chance of rain 30%. Thursday, mostly sunny. A slight chance of showers and thunderstorms in the afternoon. Highs in the mid-80s. Chance of rain 20%. Here are the weather conditions at 4 p.m. Central Daylight Time. At Bismarck, it was partly sunny. The temperature was 81 degrees, and the relative humidity 54%. The wind was northwest at 9 miles an hour, gusting to 16. At Minot, it was cloudy. The temperature was 71 degrees, and the relative humidity 75%. At Williston, it was sunny. The temperature was 78 degrees, and the relative humidity 51%. The wind was east at 8 miles an hour, gusting to 20. The National Weather Service in Bismarck has issued a severe thunderstorm warning for west central Emmons County in south central North Dakota, northeastern Sioux County in south central North Dakota, until 5:30 p.m. Central Daylight Time. At 4:49 p.m. Central Daylight Time, a severe thunderstorm was located over Prairie Nights Resort, or 21 miles west of Linton, moving east at 15 miles per hour. Expected hazards include 60 miles per hour wind gusts and quarter-size hail. This is a radar-indicated threat. The following impacts are expected. Hail damage to vehicles is expected. Expect wind damage to roofs, siding, and trees. Locations impacted include Cannonball, Prairie Nights Resort, Beaver Bay Recreation Area, and Standing Rock. Seek shelter inside a well-built structure and stay away from windows. The storm is capable of producing damaging winds and large hail. Severe thunderstorm warning remains in effect until 5:15 p.m. Central Daylight Time or 4:15 p.m. Mountain Daylight Time for southwestern Emmons and southeastern Sioux Counties. At 4:50 p.m. Central Daylight Time or 3:50 p.m. Mountain Daylight Time, a severe thunderstorm was located 7 miles southeast of Fort Yates or 22 miles southwest of Linton, moving southeast at 15 miles per hour. Expected hazards include 60 miles per hour wind gusts and quarter-size hail. This is a radar-indicated threat. The following impacts are expected. Hail damage to vehicles is expected. Expect wind damage to roofs, siding, and trees. Locations impacted include Fort Yates and Cattail Recreation Area. Seek shelter inside a well-built structure and stay away from windows. The storm is capable of producing damaging winds and large hail. Severe thunderstorm warning remains in effect until 5:30 p.m. Central Daylight Time for northeastern Morton County. At 4:51 p.m. Central Daylight Time, a severe thunderstorm was located near Mangan, moving east at 20 miles per hour.

a chance of showers and a slight chance of thunderstorms in the evening. Lows in the upper 50s. Chance of rain 30%. Thursday, mostly sunny. A slight chance of showers and thunderstorms in the afternoon. Highs in the mid-80s. Chance of rain 20%. Here is the forecast for the Bismarck Menden listening area. Rest of today, mostly cloudy with a chance of showers and thunderstorms. Highs in the lower 80s. East winds around 10 miles per hour. Chance of rain 40%. Tonight, mostly cloudy. A chance of showers and thunderstorms in the evening, then a slight chance of showers and thunderstorms after midnight. Lows around 60. Northeast winds around 10 miles per hour. Chance of rain 40%. Independence Day, partly sunny with a slight chance of showers and thunderstorms in the morning, then sunny in the afternoon. Highs in the mid-80s. Northwest winds around 5 miles per hour. Saturday night, mostly clear. Lows in the lower 60s. Southeast winds around 5 miles per hour. Sunday, sunny. Highs in the lower 90s. South winds 5 to 15 miles per hour with gusts up to 25 miles per hour. Sunday night, mostly clear in the evening, then partly cloudy with a chance of showers after midnight. Lows in the mid-60s. Chance of rain 30%. Monday, mostly sunny with a slight chance of showers and thunderstorms. Highs in the mid-80s. Chance of rain 20%. Monday night, mostly clear in the evening, then partly cloudy with a slight chance of showers after midnight. Lows around 60. Chance of rain 20%. Tuesday, partly sunny. A slight chance of showers in the morning, then a chance of showers and thunderstorms in the afternoon. Highs in the lower 80s. Chance of rain 40%. Tuesday night, a chance of thunderstorms. Showers. Lows in the lower 60s. Wednesday, decreasing clouds. A chance of showers and thunderstorms. Highs in the lower 80s. Chance of rain 40%. Wednesday night, partly cloudy. A chance of showers and a slight chance of thunderstorms in the evening. Lows in the upper 50s. Chance of rain 30%. Thursday, mostly sunny. A slight chance of showers and thunderstorms in the afternoon. Highs in the mid-80s. Chance of rain 20%. Here are the weather conditions at 5 p.m. Central Daylight Time. At Bismarck, it was partly sunny. The temperature was 81 degrees, and the relative humidity 56%. The wind was west at 8 miles an hour. At Minot, it was partly sunny. The temperature was 72 degrees, and the relative humidity 76%. Severe thunderstorm warning remains in effect until 5:30 p.m. Central Daylight Time for West Central Emmons and East Central Sioux Counties. At 5:05 p.m. Central Daylight Time, a severe thunderstorm was located over Prairie Nights Resort, or 18 miles west of Linton, moving east at 15 miles per hour. Expected hazards include 60 miles per hour wind gusts and quarter-size hail. This is a radar-indicated threat. The following impacts are expected. Hail damage to vehicles is expected. Expect wind damage to roofs, siding, and trees. Locations impacted include Prairie Nights Resort and Beaver Bay Recreation Area. Seek shelter inside a well-built structure and stay away from windows. The storm is capable of producing damaging winds and large hail. Here are the weather conditions at 5 p.m. Central Daylight Time. At Bismarck, it was partly sunny. The temperature was 81 degrees, and the relative humidity 56%. The wind was west at 8 miles an hour. At Minot, it was partly sunny. The temperature was 72 degrees, and the relative humidity 76%. At Dickinson, it was cloudy. The temperature was 73 degrees, and the relative humidity 53%. The wind was west at 7 miles an hour. At Williston, it was sunny. The temperature was 79 degrees, and the relative humidity 56. Severe thunderstorm warning is canceled for southwestern Emmons and southeastern Sioux counties. The storm which prompted the warning has weakened below severe limits and no longer poses an immediate threat to life or property. Therefore, the warning has been canceled. A severe thunderstorm warning still remains in effect for west central Emmons and east central Sioux counties for a storm moving over Prairie.

Here are the weather conditions at 5 p.m. Central Daylight Time. At Bismarck, it was partly sunny. The temperature was 81 degrees, and the relative humidity 56%. The wind was west at 8 miles an hour. At Minot, it was partly sunny. The temperature was 72 degrees, and the relative humidity 76%. At Dickinson, it was cloudy. The temperature was 73 degrees, and the relative humidity 53%. The wind was west at 7 miles an hour. At Williston, it was sunny. The temperature was 79 degrees, and the relative humidity 56%. The wind was southeast at 12 miles an hour. At Jamestown, it was partly sunny. The temperature was 79 degrees, the relative humidity 62%. The wind was west at 6 miles an hour. 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Providing weather information 24 hours a day from your National Weather Service office in Bismarck. Severe thunderstorm warning remains in effect until 5:30 p.m. Central Daylight Time for northeastern Morton County. At 4:59 p.m. Central Daylight Time, a severe thunderstorm was located over Mandan, moving east at 20 miles per hour. Expected hazards include 60 miles per hour wind gusts and quarter-size hail. This is a radar-indicated threat. The following impacts are expected. Hail damage to vehicles is expected. Expect wind damage to roofs, siding, and trees. Locations impacted include Mandan, Lake Harmon, Crown Butte Lake, and Fort Abraham Lincoln State Park. Seek shelter inside a well-built structure and stay away from windows. The storm is capable of producing damaging winds and large hail. Severe thunderstorm warning remains in effect until 5:30 p.m. Central Daylight Time for West Central Emmons and East Central Sioux Counties. At 5:05 p.m. Central Daylight Time, a severe thunderstorm was located over Prairie Nights Resort, or 18 miles west of Linton, moving east at 15 miles per hour. Expected hazards include 60 miles per hour wind gusts and quarter-size hail. This is a radar-indicated threat. The following impacts are expected. Hail damage to vehicles is expected. Expect wind damage to roofs, siding, and trees. Locations impacted include Prairie Nights Resort and Beaver Bay Recreation Area. Seek shelter inside a well-built structure and stay away from windows. The storm is capable of producing damaging winds and large hail. Severe thunderstorm warning is canceled for southwestern Emmons and southeastern Sioux Counties. The storm which prompted the warning has weakened below severe limits and no longer poses an immediate threat to life or property. Therefore, the warning has been canceled. A severe thunderstorm warning still remains in effect for West Central Emmons and East Central Sioux Counties for a storm moving over Prairie Nights Resort. This is a special severe thunderstorm warning remains in effect until 5:30 p.m. Central Daylight Time for northeastern Morton County. At 5:11 p.m. Central Daylight Time, a severe thunderstorm was located over Mandan, moving east at 20 miles per hour. Expected hazards include 60 miles per hour wind gusts and small hail. This is a radar-indicated threat. The following impacts are expected. Expect damage to roofs, siding, and trees. Locations impacted include Mandan, Lake Harmon, and Fort Abraham Lincoln State Park. Seek shelter inside a well-built structure and stay away from windows. The storm is capable of producing damaging winds. This is a special weather statement. A strong thunderstorm will impact southwestern Burley County until 5:30 p.m. Central Daylight Time. At 5:02 p.m. Central Daylight Time, Doppler radar was tracking a strong thunderstorm over Mandan, moving east at 25 miles per hour. Expected hazards include wind gusts up to 50 miles per hour and penny-size hail. This is a radar-indicated threat. The following impacts are expected. Gusty winds could knock down tree limbs and blow around unsecured objects. Minor damage to outdoor objects is possible. Locations impacted include Bismarck, Lincoln, McDowell Dam Recreation Area, and Double Ditch Indian Village. Monitor the weather situation closely and be alert for threatening weather conditions. Here is the forecast for the Bismarck, Mandan listening area. Rest of today, mostly cloudy with a chance of showers and thunderstorms. Highs in the lower 80s.

east winds around 10 miles per hour. Chance of rain 40%. Tonight, mostly cloudy. A chance of showers and thunderstorms in the evening, then a slight chance of showers and thunderstorms after midnight. Lows around 60. Northeast winds around 10 miles per hour. Chance of rain 40%. Independence Day, partly sunny with a slight chance of showers and thunderstorms in the morning, then sunny in the afternoon. Highs in the mid-80s. Northwest winds around 5 miles per hour. Saturday night, mostly clear. Lows in the lower 60s. Southeast winds around 5 miles per hour. Sunday, sunny. Highs in the lower 90s. South winds 5 to 15 miles per hour with gusts up to 25 miles per hour. Sunday night, mostly clear in the evening, then partly cloudy with a chance of showers after midnight. Lows in the mid-60s. Chance of rain 30%. Monday, mostly sunny with a slight chance of showers and thunderstorms. Highs in the mid-80s. Chance of rain 20%. Monday night, mostly clear in the evening, then partly cloudy with a slight chance of showers after midnight. Lows around 60. Chance of rain 20%. Tuesday, partly sunny. A slight chance of showers in the morning, then a chance of showers and thunderstorms in the afternoon. Highs in the lower 80s. Chance of rain 40%. Tuesday night, a chance of thunderstorms. Showers. Lows in the lower 60s. Wednesday, decreasing clouds. A chance of showers and thunderstorms. Highs in the lower 80s. Chance of rain 40%. Wednesday night, partly cloudy. A chance of showers and a slight chance of thunderstorms in the evening. Lows in the upper 50s. Chance of rain 30%. Thursday, mostly sunny. A slight chance of showers and thunderstorms in the afternoon. Highs in the mid-80s. Chance of rain 20%. Here are the weather conditions at 5 p.m. Central Daylight Time. At Bismarck, it was partly sunny. The temperature was 81 degrees, and the relative humidity 56%. The wind was west at 8 miles an hour. At Minot, it was partly sunny. The temperature was 72 degrees, and the relative humidity 76%. At Dickinson, it was cloudy. The temperature was 73 degrees, and the relative humidity 53%. The wind was west at 7 miles an hour. At Williston, it was sunny. The temperature was 79 degrees, and the relative humidity 56%. The wind was southeast at 12 miles an hour. At Jamestown, it was partly sunny. The temperature was 79 degrees, the relative humidity 62%. The wind was west at 6 miles an hour. Severe thunderstorm warning remains in effect until 5:30 p.m. Central Daylight Time for West Central Emmons and East Central Sioux Counties. At 5:05 p.m. Central Daylight Time, a severe thunderstorm was located over Prairie Nights Resort, or 18 miles west of Linton, moving east at 15 miles per hour. Expected hazards include 60 miles per hour wind gusts and quarter-size hail. This is a radar-indicated threat. The following impacts are expected. Hail damage to vehicles is expected. Expect wind damage to roofs, siding, and trees. Locations impacted include Prairie Nights Resort and Beaver Bay Recreation Area. Seek shelter inside a well-built structure and stay away from windows. The storm is capable of producing damaging winds and large hail. Severe thunderstorm warning remains in effect until 5:30 p.m. Central Daylight Time for northeastern Morton County. At 5:11 p.m. Central Daylight Time, a severe thunderstorm was located over Mandan, moving east at 20 miles per hour. Expected hazards include 60 miles per hour wind gusts and small hail. This is a radar-indicated threat. The following impacts are expected. Expect damage to roofs, siding, and trees. Locations impacted include Mandan, Lake Harmon, and Fort Abraham Lincoln State Park. Seek shelter inside a well-built structure and stay away from windows. The storm is capable of producing damaging winds. This is a special weather statement. A strong thunderstorm will impact southwestern Burley County until 5:30 p.m. Central Daylight Time. At 5:02 p.m. Central Daylight Time, Doppler radar was tracking a strong thunderstorm over Mandan, moving east at 25 miles per hour.

Expected hazards include wind gusts up to 50 miles per hour and penny-sized hail. This is a radar-indicated threat. The following impacts are expected. Gusty winds could knock down tree limbs and blow around unsecured objects. Minor damage to outdoor objects is possible. Locations impacted include Bismarck, Lincoln, McDowell Dam Recreation Area, and Double Ditch Indian Village. Monitor the weather situation closely and be alert for threatening weather conditions. Here is the forecast for the Bismarck, Minden listening area. Rest of today, mostly cloudy with a chance of showers and thunderstorms. Highs in the lower 80s. East winds around 10 miles per hour. Chance of rain 40%. Tonight, mostly cloudy. A chance of showers and thunderstorms in the evening, then a slight chance of showers and thunderstorms after midnight. Lows around 60. Northeast winds around 10 miles per hour. Chance of rain 40%. Independence Day, partly sunny with a slight chance of showers and thunderstorms in the morning, then sunny in the afternoon. Highs in the mid-80s. Northwest winds around 5 miles per hour. Saturday night, mostly clear. Lows in the lower 60s. Southeast winds around 5 miles per hour. Sunday, sunny. Highs in the lower 90s. South winds 5 to 15 miles per hour with gusts up to 25 miles per hour. Sunday night, mostly clear in the evening, then partly cloudy with a chance of showers after midnight. Lows in the mid-60s. Chance of rain 30%. Monday, mostly sunny with a slight chance of showers and thunderstorms. Highs in the mid-80s. Chance of rain 20%. Monday night, mostly clear in the evening, then partly cloudy with a slight chance of showers after midnight. Lows around 60. Chance of rain 20%. Tuesday, partly sunny. A slight chance of showers in the morning, then a chance of showers and thunderstorms in the afternoon. Highs in the lower 80s. Chance of rain 40%. Tuesday night, a chance of thunderstorms. Showers. Lows in the lower 60s. Wednesday, decreasing clouds. A chance of showers and thunderstorms. Highs in the lower 80s. Chance of rain 40%. Wednesday night, partly cloudy. A chance of showers and a slight chance of thunderstorms in the evening. Lows in the upper 50s. Chance of rain 30%. Thursday, mostly sunny. A slight chance of showers and thunderstorms in the afternoon. Highs in the mid-80s. Chance of rain 20%. Here are the weather conditions at 5 p.m. Central Daylight Time. At Bismarck, it was partly sunny. The temperature was 81 degrees, and the relative humidity 56%. The wind was west at 8 miles an hour. At Minot, it was partly sunny. The temperature was 72 degrees, and the relative humidity 76%. At Dickinson, it was cloudy. The temperature was 73 degrees, and the relative humidity 53%. The wind was west at 7 miles an hour. At Williston, it was sunny. The temperature was 79 degrees, and the relative humidity 56%. The wind was southeast at 12 miles an hour. At Jamestown, it was partly sunny. The temperature was 79 degrees, the relative humidity 62%. The wind was west at 6 miles an hour. Severe thunderstorm warning remains in effect until 5:30 p.m. Central Daylight Time for West Central Emmons and East Central Sioux Counties. At 5:05 p.m. Central Daylight Time, a severe thunderstorm was located over Prairie Nights Resort, or 18 miles west of Linton, moving east at 15 miles per hour. Expected hazards include 60 miles per hour wind gusts and quarter-size hail. This is a radar-indicated threat. The following impacts are expected. Hail damage to vehicles is expected. Expect wind damage to roofs, siding, and trees. Locations impacted include Prairie Nights Resort and Beaver Bay Recreation Area. Seek shelter inside a well-built structure and stay away from windows. The storm is capable of producing damaging winds and large hail. Severe thunderstorm warning remains in effect until 5:30 p.m. Central Daylight Time for northeastern Morton County. Severe thunderstorm warning remains in effect until 5:30 p.m. Central Daylight Time for West Central Emmons and East Central Sioux Counties. At 5:22 p.m. Central Daylight Time,
A severe thunderstorm was located 7 miles east of Fairy Nights Resort, or 13 miles west of Linton, moving east at 15 miles per hour. Expected hazards include 60 miles per hour wind gusts and quarter-size hail. This is a radar-indicated threat. The following impacts are expected. Hail damage to vehicles is expected. Expect wind damage to roofs, siding, and trees. Locations impacted include Beaver Bay Recreation Area. Seek shelter inside a well-built structure and stay away from windows. The storm is capable of producing damaging winds and large hail. Severe thunderstorm warning remains in effect until 5:30 p.m. Central Daylight Time for northeastern Morton County. At 5:11 p.m. Central Daylight Time, a severe thunderstorm was located over Mandan, moving east at 20 miles per hour. Expected hazards include 60 miles per hour wind gusts and small hail. This is a radar-indicated threat. The following impacts are expected. Expect damage to roofs, siding, and trees. Locations impacted include Mandan, Lake Harmon, and Fort Abraham Lincoln State Park. Seek shelter inside a well-built structure and stay away from windows. The storm is capable of producing damaging winds. Severe thunderstorm warning remains in effect until 5:30 p.m. Central Daylight Time for West Central Emmons and East Central Sioux Counties. At 5:22 p.m. Central Daylight Time, a severe thunderstorm was located 7 miles east of Fairy Nights Resort, or 13 miles west of Linton, moving east at 15 miles per hour. Expected hazards include 60 miles per hour wind gusts and quarter-size hail. This is a radar-indicated threat. The following impacts are expected. Hail damage to vehicles is expected. Expect wind damage to roofs, siding, and trees. Locations impacted include Beaver Bay Recreation Area. Seek shelter inside a well-built structure and stay away from windows. The storm is capable of producing damaging winds and large hail. This is a special weather statement. A strong thunderstorm will impact southwestern Burleigh County until 5:30 p.m. Central Daylight Time. At 5:02 p.m. Central Daylight Time, Doppler radar was tracking a strong thunderstorm over Mandan, moving east at 25 miles per hour. Expected hazards include wind gusts up to 50 miles per hour and penny-sized hail. This is a radar-indicated threat. The following impacts are expected. Gusty winds could knock down tree limbs and blow around. Severe thunderstorm warning will expire at 5:30 p.m. Central Daylight Time for northeastern Morton County. The storm which prompted the warning has weakened below severe limits and has exited the warned area. Therefore, the warning will be allowed to expire. This is a special weather statement. A strong thunderstorm will impact southwestern Burleigh County until 5:30 p.m. Central Daylight Time. At 5:02 p.m. Central Daylight Time, Doppler radar was tracking a strong thunderstorm over Mandan, moving east at 25 miles per hour. Expected hazards include wind gusts up to 50 miles per hour and penny-sized hail. This is a radar-indicated threat. The following impacts are expected. Gusty winds could knock down tree limbs and blow around unsecured objects. Minor damage to outdoor. Severe thunderstorm warning will expire at 5:30 p.m. Central Daylight Time for West Central Emmons and East Central Sioux Counties. The storm which prompted the warning has weakened below severe limits and no longer poses an immediate threat to life or property. Therefore, the warning will be allowed to expire. This is a special weather statement. A strong thunderstorm will impact southwestern Burleigh County until 5:30 p.m. Central Daylight Time. At 5:02 p.m. Central Daylight Time, Doppler radar was tracking a strong thunderstorm over Mandan, moving east at 25 miles per hour. Expected hazards include wind gusts up to 50 miles per hour and penny-sized hail. This is a radar-indicated threat. The following impacts are expected. Gusty winds could knock down tree limbs and blow around unsecured objects. Minor damage to outdoor objects is possible. Locations impacted include Bismarck, Lincoln, McDonald Dam Recreation Area, and Double Ditch Indian Village. Monitor the weather situation closely and be alert for threatening weather conditions. Here is the forecast for the Bismarck-Mandan listening area. Rest of today, mostly cloudy with a chance of showers and thunderstorms. Highs in the lower 80s. East winds around 10 miles per hour. Chance of rain 40%. Tonight, mostly cloudy,

chance of showers and thunderstorms in the evening. Then a slight chance of showers and thunderstorms after midnight. Lows around 60. Northeast winds around 10 miles per hour. Chance of rain 40%. Independence Day, partly sunny with a slight chance of showers and thunderstorms in the morning, then sunny in the afternoon. Highs in the mid-80s. Northwest winds around 5 miles per hour. Saturday night, mostly clear. Lows in the lower 60s. Southeast winds around 5 miles per hour. Sunday, sunny. Highs in the lower 90s. South winds 5 to 15 miles per hour with gusts up to 25 miles per hour. Sunday night, mostly clear in the evening, then partly cloudy with a chance of showers after midnight. Lows in the mid-60s. Chance of rain 30%. Monday, mostly sunny with a slight chance of showers and thunderstorms. Highs in the mid-80s. Chance of rain 20%. Monday night, mostly clear in the evening, then partly cloudy with a slight chance of showers after midnight. Lows around 60. Chance of rain 20%. Tuesday, partly sunny. A slight chance of showers in the morning, then a chance of showers and thunderstorms in the afternoon. Highs in the lower 80s. Chance of rain 40%. Tuesday night, a chance of thunderstorms. Showers. Lows in the lower 60s. Wednesday, decreasing clouds. A chance of showers and thunderstorms. Highs in the lower 80s. Chance of rain 40%. Wednesday night, partly cloudy. A chance of showers and a slight chance of thunderstorms in the evening. Lows in the upper 50s. Chance of rain 30%. Thursday, mostly sunny. A slight chance of showers and thunderstorms in the afternoon. Highs in the mid-80s. Chance of rain 20%. 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Providing weather information 24 hours a day from your National Weather Service office in Bismarck. Here are the weather conditions at 5 p.m. Central Daylight Time. At Bismarck, it was partly sunny. The temperature was 81 degrees, and the relative humidity 56%. The wind was west at 8 miles an hour. At Minot, it was partly sunny. The temperature was 72 degrees, and the relative humidity 76%. At Dickinson, it was cloudy. The temperature was 73 degrees, and the relative humidity 53%. The wind was west at 7 miles an hour. At Williston, it was sunny. The temperature was 79 degrees, and the relative humidity 56%. The wind was southeast at 12 miles an hour. At Jamestown, it was partly sunny. The temperature was 79 degrees, the relative humidity 62%. The wind was west at 6 miles an hour. Severe thunderstorm warning will expire at 5:30 p.m. Central Daylight Time for northeastern Morton County. The storm which prompted the warning has weakened below severe limits and has exited the warned area. Therefore, the warning will be allowed to expire. Severe thunderstorm warning will expire at 5:30 p.m. Central Daylight Time for west central Emmons and east central Sioux counties. The storm which prompted the warning has weakened below severe limits and no longer poses an immediate threat to life or property. Therefore, the warning will be allowed to expire. Here is the forecast for the Bismarck Minden listening area. Rest of today, mostly cloudy with a chance of showers and thunderstorms. Highs in the lower 80s. East winds around 10 miles per hour. Chance of rain 40%. Tonight, mostly cloudy. A chance of showers and thunderstorms in the evening, then a slight chance of showers and thunderstorms after midnight. Lows around 60. Northeast winds around 10 miles per hour. Chance of rain 40%. Independence Day, partly sunny with a slight chance of showers and thunderstorms in the morning, then sunny in the afternoon. Highs in the mid-80s. Northwest winds around 5 miles per hour. Saturday night, mostly clear. Lows in the lower 60s. Southeast winds around 5 miles per hour. Sunday, sunny. Highs in the lower 90s. South winds 5 to 15 miles per hour with gusts up to 25 miles per hour. Sunday night, mostly clear in the evening, then partly cloudy with a chance of showers after

40%. Tuesday night, a chance of thunderstorms. Showers. Lows in the lower 60s. Wednesday, decreasing clouds. A chance of showers and thunderstorms. Highs in the lower 80s. Chance of rain 40%. Wednesday night, partly cloudy. A chance of showers and a slight chance of thunderstorms in the evening. Lows in the upper 50s. Chance of rain 30%. Thursday, mostly sunny. A slight chance of showers and thunderstorms in the afternoon. Highs in the mid-80s. Chance of rain 20%. Here are the weather conditions at 5 p.m. Central Daylight Time. At Bismarck, it was partly sunny. The temperature was 81 degrees, and the relative humidity 56%. The wind was west at 8 miles an hour. At Minot, it was partly sunny. The temperature was 72 degrees, and the relative humidity 76%. At Dickinson, it was cloudy. The temperature was 73 degrees, and the relative humidity 53%. The wind was west at 7 miles an hour. At Williston, it was sunny. The temperature was 79 degrees, and the relative humidity 56%. The wind was southeast at 12 miles an hour. At Jamestown, it was partly sunny. The temperature was 79 degrees, the relative humidity 62%. The wind was west at 6 miles an hour. Severe thunderstorm warning will expire at 5:30 p.m. Central Daylight Time for West Central Emmons and East Central Sioux Counties. The storm which prompted the warning has weakened below severe limits and no longer poses an immediate threat to life or property. Therefore, the warning will be allowed to expire. Here is the forecast for the Bismarck, Minden listening area. Rest of today, mostly cloudy with a chance of showers and thunderstorms. Highs in the lower 80s. East winds around 10 miles per hour. Chance of rain 40%. Tonight, mostly cloudy. A chance of showers and thunderstorms in the evening, then a slight chance of showers and thunderstorms after midnight. Lows around 60. Northeast winds around 10 miles per hour. Chance of rain 40%. Independence Day, partly sunny with a slight chance of showers and thunderstorms in the morning, then sunny in the afternoon. Highs in the mid-80s. Northwest winds around 5 miles per hour. Saturday night, mostly clear. Lows in the lower 60s. Southeast winds around 5 miles per hour. Sunday, sunny. Highs in the lower 90s. South winds 5 to 15 miles per hour with gusts up to 25 miles per hour. Sunday night, mostly clear in the evening, then partly cloudy with a chance of showers after midnight. Lows in the mid-60s. Chance of rain 30%. Monday, mostly sunny with a slight chance of showers and thunderstorms. Highs in the mid-80s. Chance of rain 20%. Monday night, mostly clear in the evening, then partly cloudy with a slight chance of showers after midnight. Lows around 60. Chance of rain 20%. Tuesday, partly sunny. A slight chance of showers in the morning, then a chance of showers and thunderstorms in the afternoon. Highs in the lower 80s. Chance of rain 40%. Tuesday night, a chance of thunderstorms. Showers. Lows in the lower 60s. Wednesday, decreasing clouds. A chance of showers and thunderstorms. Highs in the lower 80s. Chance of rain 40%. Wednesday night, partly cloudy. A chance of showers and a slight chance of thunderstorms in the evening. Lows in the upper 50s. Chance of rain 30%. Thursday, mostly sunny. A slight chance of showers and thunderstorms in the afternoon. Highs in the mid-80s. Chance of rain 20%. The regional weather forecast from your National Weather Service office in Bismarck. Medium to low chances for showers and thunderstorms today and tonight, 20 to 50%. Isolated severe thunderstorms possible with quarter-size hail and 60 miles per hour winds as a main threat. Low shower and thunderstorm chances 10 to 20% mainly central and east during the day on Independence Day. Active weather continues through early next week. High temperatures climb into the upper 80s to mid-90s on Sunday. The detailed forecast for North Dakota, tonight, mostly cloudy. Chance of thunderstorms through the night. Lows in the mid

50s to lower 60s. Independence Day, partly sunny in the morning, then clearing. Highs in the 70s to upper 80s. Saturday night, mostly clear. Lows near 60. Sunday, sunny then becoming mostly clear. Chance of thunderstorms in the afternoon and evening. Highs in the lower 80s to mid 90s. Here is the forecast for the Bismarck Minden listening area. Rest of today, mostly cloudy with a chance of showers and thunderstorms. Highs in the lower 80s. East winds around 10 miles per hour. Chance of rain 40%. Tonight, mostly cloudy. A chance of showers and thunderstorms in the evening, then a slight chance of showers and thunderstorms after midnight. Lows around 60. Northeast winds around 10 miles per hour. Chance of rain 40%. Independence Day, partly sunny with a slight chance of showers and thunderstorms in the morning, then sunny in the afternoon. Highs in the mid-80s. Northwest winds around 5 miles per hour. Saturday night, mostly clear. Lows in the lower 60s. Southeast winds around 5 miles per hour. Sunday, sunny. Highs in the lower 90s. South winds 5 to 15 miles per hour with gusts up to 25 miles per hour. Sunday night, mostly clear in the evening, then partly cloudy with a chance of showers after midnight. Lows in the mid-60s. Chance of rain 30%. Monday, mostly sunny with a slight chance of showers and thunderstorms. Highs in the mid-80s. Chance of rain 20%. Monday night, mostly clear in the evening, then partly cloudy with a slight chance of showers after midnight. Lows around 60. Chance of rain 20%. Tuesday, partly sunny. A slight chance of showers in the morning, then a chance of showers and thunderstorms in the afternoon. Highs in the lower 80s. Chance of rain 40%. Tuesday night, a chance of thunderstorms. Showers. Lows in the lower 60s. Wednesday, decreasing clouds. A chance of showers and thunderstorms. Highs in the lower 80s. Chance of rain 40%. Wednesday night, partly cloudy. A chance of showers and a slight chance of thunderstorms in the evening. Lows in the upper 50s. Chance of rain 30%. Thursday, mostly sunny. A slight chance of showers and thunderstorms in the afternoon. Highs in the mid-80s. Chance of rain 20%. For Western Lake Sakakawea, tonight, southeast winds around 10 miles per hour until early morning becoming light. Chance of thunderstorms through the night. Partly cloudy in the evening, then becoming mostly cloudy. Lows in the upper 50s. Independence Day, southwest winds around 10 miles per hour. Sunny. Highs in the mid-80s. For Eastern Lake Sakakawea, tonight, southeast winds around 10 miles per hour until early morning becoming light. Slight chance of thunderstorms through the night. Mostly cloudy. Lows in the upper 50s. Independence Day, light winds becoming south around 10 miles per hour late in the afternoon. Slight chance of thunderstorms. Mostly sunny. Highs in the mid-80s. For Northern Lake Oahe, tonight, north winds around 10 miles per hour in the evening becoming light. Chance of thunderstorms. Mostly cloudy. Lows in the lower 60s. Independence Day, light winds. Slight chance of thunderstorms. Partly sunny in the morning, then clearing. Highs in the mid-80s. Here are the weather conditions at 5 p.m. Central Daylight Time. Bismarck, partly sunny. Temperature 81 degrees, relative humidity 56%. Wind west at 8 miles an hour. Pressure 29.98 inches and rising. Minden, partly sunny. 79 degrees, relative humidity 73%. Wind northwest at 10 miles an hour. Hazen, partly sunny. 72 degrees, relative humidity 53%. Harvey, mostly sunny. 75 degrees, relative humidity 88%. Wind northeast at 7 miles an hour. Minot, partly sunny. 72 degrees, relative humidity 76%. Dickinson, cloudy. 73 degrees, relative humidity 53%. Wind west at 7 miles an hour. Elsewhere around North Dakota.

it was 72 at Garrison. At Williston, it was sunny with a temperature of 79. It was partly sunny with a temperature of 79 at Jamestown and 85 at Fargo. It was cloudy with a temperature of 80 at Grand Forks and 74 at Devil's Lake. In northern South Dakota, it was partly sunny. It was 88 at Mobridge and 80 at Aberdeen. In eastern Montana, it was mostly sunny. It was 88 at Miles City, 81 at Glendive, and 85 at Sydney. Once again, at Bismarck, the temperature was 81 degrees under partly sunny skies. The regional weather forecast from your National Weather Service office in Bismarck. Medium to low chances for showers and thunderstorms today and tonight, 20 to 50%. Isolated severe thunderstorms possible with quarter-size hail and 60 miles per hour winds as the main threat. Low shower and thunderstorm chances 10 to 20% mainly central and east during the day on Independence Day. Active weather continues through early next week. High temperatures climb into the upper 80s to mid-90s on Sunday. The detailed forecast for North Dakota, tonight, mostly cloudy. Chance of thunderstorms through the night. Lows in the mid-50s to lower 60s. Independence Day, partly sunny in the morning then clearing. Highs in the 70s to upper 80s. Saturday night, mostly clear. Lows near 60. Sunday, sunny then becoming mostly clear. Chance of thunderstorms in the afternoon and evening. Highs in the lower 80s to mid-90s. Here is the forecast for the Bismarck, Menden listening area. Rest of today, mostly cloudy with a chance of showers and thunderstorms. Highs in the lower 80s. East winds around 10 miles per hour. Chance of rain 40%. Tonight, mostly cloudy. A chance of showers and thunderstorms in the evening, then a slight chance of showers and thunderstorms after midnight. Lows around 60. Northeast winds around 10 miles per hour. Chance of rain 40%. Independence Day, partly sunny with a slight chance of showers and thunderstorms in the morning, then sunny in the afternoon. Highs in the mid-80s. Northwest winds around 5 miles per hour. Saturday night, mostly clear. Lows in the lower 60s. Southeast winds around 5 miles per hour. Sunday, sunny. Highs in the lower 90s. South winds 5 to 15 miles per hour with gusts up to 25 miles per hour. Sunday night, mostly clear in the evening, then partly cloudy with a chance of showers after midnight. Lows in the mid-60s. Chance of rain 30%. Monday, mostly sunny with a slight chance of showers and thunderstorms. Highs in the mid-80s. Chance of rain 20%. Monday night, mostly clear in the evening, then partly cloudy with a slight chance of showers after midnight. Lows around 60. Chance of rain 20%. Tuesday, partly sunny. A slight chance of showers in the morning, then a chance of showers and thunderstorms in the afternoon. Highs in the lower 80s. Chance of rain 40%. Tuesday night, a chance of thunderstorms. Showers. Lows in the lower 60s. Wednesday, decreasing clouds. A chance of showers and thunderstorms. Highs in the lower 80s. Chance of rain 40%. Wednesday night, partly cloudy. A chance of showers and a slight chance of thunderstorms in the evening. Lows in the upper 50s. Chance of rain 30%. Thursday, mostly sunny. A slight chance of showers and thunderstorms in the afternoon. Highs in the mid-80s. Chance of rain 20%. For Western Lake Sakakawea, tonight, southeast winds around 10 miles per hour until early morning becoming light. Chance of thunderstorms through the night. Partly cloudy in the evening then becoming mostly cloudy. Lows in the upper 50s. Independence Day, southwest winds around 10 miles per hour. Sunny. Highs in the mid-80s. For Eastern Lake Sakakawea, tonight, southeast winds around 10 miles per hour until early morning becoming light. Slight chance of thunderstorms through the night. Mostly cloudy. Lows in the upper 50s. Independence Day, light winds becoming south around 10 miles per hour late in the afternoon. Slight chance of thunderstorms. Mostly sunny. Highs in the mid-80s. For Northern Lake Oahe.

tonight. North winds around 10 miles per hour, in the evening becoming light. Chance of thunderstorms. Mostly cloudy. Lows in the lower 60s. Independence Day, light winds. Slight chance of thunderstorms. Partly sunny in the morning, then clearing. Highs in the mid-80s. Here are the weather conditions at 5 p.m. Central Daylight Time. Bismarck, partly sunny. Temperature 81 degrees, relative humidity 56%. Wind west at 8 miles an hour. Pressure 29.98 inches and rising. Mendham, partly sunny. 79 degrees, relative humidity 73%. Wind northwest at 10 miles an hour. Hazen, partly sunny. 72 degrees, relative humidity 53%. Harvey, mostly sunny. 75 degrees, relative humidity 88%. Wind northeast at 7 miles an hour. Minot, partly sunny. 72 degrees, relative humidity 76%. Dickinson, cloudy. 73 degrees, relative humidity 53%. Wind west at 7 miles an hour. Elsewhere around North Dakota, it was 72 at Garrison. At Williston, it was sunny, with a temperature of 79. It was partly sunny, with a temperature of 79 at Jamestown, and 85 at Fargo. It was cloudy, with a temperature of 80 at Grand Forks, and 74 at Devil's Lake. In northern South Dakota, it was partly sunny. It was 88 at Mobridge, and 80 at Aberdeen. In eastern Montana, it was mostly sunny. It was 88 at Miles City, 81 at Glendive, and 85 at Sydney. Once again, at Bismarck, the temperature was 81 degrees under partly sunny skies. The regional weather forecast from your National Weather Service office in Bismarck. Medium to low chances for showers and thunderstorms today and tonight, 20 to 50%. Isolated severe thunderstorms possible with quarter-size hail and 60 miles per hour winds as the main threat. Low shower and thunderstorm chances 10 to 20% mainly central and east during the day on Independence Day. Active weather continues through early next week. High temperatures climb into the upper 80s to mid-90s on Sunday. The detailed forecast for North Dakota, tonight, mostly cloudy. Chance of thunderstorms through the night. Lows in the mid-50s to lower 60s. Independence Day, partly sunny in the morning then clearing. Highs in the 70s to upper 80s. Saturday night, mostly clear. Lows near 60. Sunday, sunny then becoming mostly clear. Chance of thunderstorms in the afternoon and evening. Highs in the lower 80s to mid-90s. Here is the forecast for the Bismarck-Mendham listening area. Rest of today, mostly cloudy with a chance of showers and thunderstorms. Highs in the lower 80s. East winds around 10 miles per hour. Chance of rain 40%. Tonight, mostly cloudy. A chance of showers and thunderstorms in the evening, then a slight chance of showers and thunderstorms after midnight. Lows around 60. Northeast winds around 10 miles per hour. Chance of rain 40%. Independence Day, partly sunny with a slight chance of showers and thunderstorms in the morning, then sunny in the afternoon. Highs in the mid-80s. Northwest winds around 5 miles per hour. Saturday night, mostly clear. Lows in the lower 60s. Southeast winds around 5 miles per hour. Sunday, sunny. Highs in the lower 90s. South winds 5 to 15 miles per hour with gusts up to 25 miles per hour. Sunday night, mostly clear in the evening, then partly cloudy with a chance of showers after midnight. Lows in the mid-60s. Chance of rain 30%. Monday, mostly sunny with a slight chance of showers and thunderstorms. Highs in the mid-80s. Chance of rain 20%. Monday night, mostly clear in the evening, then partly cloudy with a slight chance of showers after midnight. Lows around 60. Chance of rain 20%. Tuesday, partly sunny. A slight chance of showers in the morning, then a chance of showers and thunderstorms in the afternoon. Highs in the lower 80s. Chance of rain 40%. Tuesday night, a chance of thunderstorms. Showers. Lows in the lower 60s. Wednesday, decreasing clouds.

Chance of showers and thunderstorms. Highs in the lower 80s. Chance of rain 40%. Wednesday night, partly cloudy. A chance of showers and a slight chance of thunderstorms in the evening. Lows in the upper 50s. Chance of rain 30%. Thursday, mostly sunny. A slight chance of showers and thunderstorms in the afternoon. Highs in the mid-80s. Chance of rain 20%. For Western Lake Sakakawea, tonight, southeast winds around 10 miles per hour until early morning becoming light. Chance of thunderstorms through the night. Partly cloudy in the evening then becoming mostly cloudy. Lows in the upper 50s. Independence Day, southwest winds around 10 miles per hour. Sunny. Highs in the mid-80s. For Eastern Lake Sakakawea, tonight, southeast winds around 10 miles per hour until early morning becoming light. Slight chance of thunderstorms through the night. Mostly cloudy. Lows in the upper 50s. Independence Day, light winds becoming south around 10 miles per hour late in the afternoon. Slight chance of thunderstorms. Mostly sunny. Highs in the mid-80s. For Northern Lake Oahe, tonight, north winds around 10 miles per hour in the evening becoming light. Chance of thunderstorms. Mostly cloudy. Lows in the lower 60s. Independence Day, light winds. Slight chance of thunderstorms. Partly sunny in the morning then clearing. Highs in the mid-80s. Here are the weather conditions at 5 p.m. Central Daylight Time. Bismarck, partly sunny. Temperature 81 degrees, relative humidity 56%. Wind west at 8 miles an hour. Pressure 29.98 inches and rising. Mendon, partly sunny. 79 degrees, relative humidity 73%. Wind northwest at 10 miles an hour. Hazen, partly sunny. 72 degrees, relative humidity 53%. Harvey, mostly sunny. 75 degrees, relative humidity 88%. Wind northeast at 7 miles an hour. Minot, partly sunny. 72 degrees, relative humidity 76%. Dickinson, cloudy. 73 degrees, relative humidity 53%. Wind west at 7 miles an hour. Elsewhere around North Dakota, it was 72 at Garrison. At Williston, it was sunny, with a temperature of 79. It was partly sunny, with a temperature of 79 at Jamestown, and 85 at Fargo. It was cloudy, with a temperature of 80 at Grand Forks, and 74 at Devil's Lake. In northern South Dakota, it was partly sunny. It was 88 at Mobridge, and 80 at Aberdeen. In eastern Montana, it was mostly sunny. It was 88 at Miles City, 81 at Glendive, and 85 at Sydney. Once again, at Bismarck, the temperature was 81 degrees under partly sunny skies. The regional weather forecast from your National Weather Service office in Bismarck. Medium to low chances for showers and thunderstorms today and tonight, 20 to 50%. Isolated severe thunderstorms possible with quarter-size hail and 60 miles per hour winds as a main threat. Low shower and thunderstorm chances 10 to 20% mainly central and east during the day on Independence Day. Active weather continues through early next week. High temperatures climb into the upper 80s to mid 90s on Sunday. The detailed forecast for North Dakota, tonight, mostly cloudy. Chance of thunderstorms through the night. Lows in the mid 50s to lower 60s. Independence Day, partly sunny in the morning then clearing. Highs in the 70s to upper 80s. Saturday night, mostly clear. Lows near 60. Sunday, sunny then becoming mostly clear. Chance of thunderstorms in the afternoon and evening. Highs in the lower 80s to mid 90s. Here is the forecast for the Bismarck Mendon listening area. Rest of today, mostly cloudy with a chance of showers and thunderstorms. Highs in the lower 80s. East winds around 10 miles per hour. Chance of rain 40%. Tonight, mostly cloudy. A chance of showers and thunderstorms in the evening, then a slight chance of showers and thunderstorms after midnight. Lows around 60. Northeast winds around 10 miles per hour. Chance of rain 40%. Independence Day, partly

Sunny with a slight chance of showers and thunderstorms in the morning, then sunny in the afternoon. Highs in the mid-80s. Northwest winds around 5 miles per hour. Saturday night, mostly clear. Lows in the lower 60s. Southeast winds around 5 miles per hour. Sunday, sunny. Highs in the lower 90s. South winds 5 to 15 miles per hour with gusts up to 25 miles per hour. Sunday night, mostly clear in the evening, then partly cloudy with a chance of showers after midnight. Lows in the mid-60s. Chance of rain 30%. Monday, mostly sunny with a slight chance of showers and thunderstorms. Highs in the mid-80s. Chance of rain 20%. Monday night, mostly clear in the evening, then partly cloudy with a slight chance of showers after midnight. Lows around 60. Chance of rain 20%. Tuesday, partly sunny. A slight chance of showers in the morning, then a chance of showers and thunderstorms in the afternoon. Highs in the lower 80s. Chance of rain 40%. Tuesday night, a chance of thunderstorms. Showers. Lows in the lower 60s. Wednesday, decreasing clouds. A chance of showers and thunderstorms. Highs in the lower 80s. Chance of rain 40%. Wednesday night, partly cloudy. A chance of showers and a slight chance of thunderstorms in the evening. Lows in the upper 50s. Chance of rain 30%. Thursday, mostly sunny. A slight chance of showers and thunderstorms in the afternoon. Highs in the mid-80s. Chance of rain 20%. 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Providing weather information 24 hours a day from your National Weather Service office in Bismarck. For Western Lake Sakakawea, tonight, southeast winds around 10 miles per hour until early morning becoming light. Chance of thunderstorms through the night. Partly cloudy in the evening, then becoming mostly cloudy. Lows in the upper 50s. Independence Day, southwest winds around 10 miles per hour. Sunny. Highs in the mid-80s. For Eastern Lake Sakakawea, tonight, southeast winds around 10 miles per hour until early morning becoming light. Slight chance of thunderstorms through the night. Mostly cloudy. Lows in the upper 50s. Independence Day, light winds becoming south around 10 miles per hour late in the afternoon. Slight chance of thunderstorms. Mostly sunny. Highs in the mid-80s. For Northern Lake Oahe, tonight, north winds around 10 miles per hour in the evening becoming light. Chance of thunderstorms. Mostly cloudy. Lows in the lower 60s. Independence Day, light winds. Slight chance of thunderstorms. Partly sunny in the morning, then clearing. Highs in the mid-80s. Here are the weather conditions at 5 p.m. Central Daylight Time. Bismarck, partly sunny. Temperature 81 degrees, relative humidity 56%. Wind west at 8 miles an hour. Pressure 29.98 inches and rising. Mendham, partly sunny. 79 degrees, relative humidity 73%. Wind northwest at 10 miles an hour. Hazen, partly sunny. 72 degrees, relative humidity 53%. Harvey, mostly sunny. 75 degrees, relative humidity 88%. Wind northeast at 7 miles an hour. Minot, partly sunny. 72 degrees, relative humidity 76%. Dickinson, cloudy. 73 degrees, relative humidity 53%. Wind west at 7 miles an hour. Elsewhere around North Dakota, it was 72 at Garrison. At Williston, it was sunny, with a temperature of 79. It was partly sunny, with a temperature of 79 at Jamestown, and 85 at Fargo. It was cloudy, with a temperature of 80 at Grand Forks, and 74 at Devil's Lake. In northern South Dakota, it was partly sunny. It was 88 at Mobridge, and 80 at Aberdeen. In eastern Montana, it was mostly sunny. It was 88 at Miles City, 81 at Glendive, and 85 at Sydney. Once again, at Bismarck, the temperature was 81 degrees under partly sunny skies.
Here are the weather conditions at 6 p.m.

in the Central Daylight Time. The report from Bismarck was not available. Elsewhere around North Dakota, in northern South Dakota, in eastern Montana, the report from Bismarck was not available. The regional weather forecast from your National Weather Service office in Bismarck. Medium to low chances for showers and thunderstorms today and tonight, 20 to 50%. Isolated severe thunderstorms possible with quarter-size hail and 60 miles per hour winds as a main threat. Low shower and thunderstorm chances 10 to 20% mainly central and east during the day on Independence Day. Active weather continues through early next week. High temperatures climb into the upper 80s to mid 90s on Sunday. The detailed forecast for North Dakota, tonight, mostly cloudy. Chance of thunderstorms through the night. Lows in the mid 50s to lower 60s. Independence Day, partly sunny in the morning then clearing. Highs in the 70s to upper 80s. Saturday night, mostly clear. Lows near 60. Sunday, sunny then becoming mostly clear. Chance of thunderstorms in the afternoon and evening. Highs in the lower 80s to mid 90s. Here is the forecast for the Bismarck, Minden listening area. Rest of today, mostly cloudy with a chance of showers and thunderstorms. Highs in the lower 80s. Northwest winds around 10 miles per hour with gusts up to 20 miles per hour. Chance of rain 40%. Tonight, mostly cloudy. A chance of showers and thunderstorms in the evening, then a slight chance of showers and thunderstorms after midnight. Lows around 60. Northeast winds around 10 miles per hour. Chance of rain 30%. Independence Day, partly sunny with a slight chance of showers in the morning, then sunny in the afternoon. Highs in the mid-80s. Northwest winds around 5 miles per hour. Saturday night, mostly clear. Lows in the lower 60s. Southeast winds around 5 miles per hour. Sunday, sunny. Highs in the lower 90s. South winds 5 to 15 miles per hour with gusts up to 25 miles per hour. Sunday night, mostly clear in the evening, then partly cloudy with a chance of showers after midnight. Lows in the mid-60s. Chance of rain 30%. Monday, mostly sunny with a slight chance of showers and thunderstorms. Highs in the mid-80s. Chance of rain 20%. Monday night, mostly clear in the evening, then partly cloudy with a slight chance of showers after midnight. Lows around 60. Chance of rain 20%. Tuesday, partly sunny. A slight chance of showers in the morning, then a chance of showers and thunderstorms in the afternoon. Highs in the lower 80s. Chance of rain 40%. Tuesday night, a chance of thunderstorms. Showers. Lows in the lower 60s. Wednesday, decreasing clouds. A chance of showers and thunderstorms. Highs in the lower 80s. Chance of rain 40%. Wednesday night, partly cloudy. A chance of showers and a slight chance of thunderstorms in the evening. Lows in the upper 50s. Chance of rain 30%. Thursday, mostly sunny. A slight chance of showers and thunderstorms in the afternoon. Highs in the mid-80s. Chance of rain 20%. For western Lake Sakakawea, tonight, southeast winds around 10 miles per hour until early morning becoming light. Chance of thunderstorms through the night. Partly cloudy in the evening, then becoming mostly cloudy. Lows in the upper 50s. Independence Day, southwest winds around 10 miles per hour. Sunny. Highs in the mid-80s. For eastern Lake Sakakawea, tonight, southeast winds around 10 miles per hour until early morning becoming light. Slight chance of thunderstorms through the night. Mostly cloudy. Lows in the upper 50s. Independence Day, light winds becoming south around 10 miles per hour late in the afternoon. Slight chance of thunderstorms. Mostly sunny. Highs in the mid-80s. For northern Lake Oahe, tonight, north winds around 10 miles per hour in the evening becoming light. Chance of thunderstorms. Mostly cloudy. Lows in the lower 60s. Independence Day, light winds. Slight chance of thunderstorms. Partly sunny in the morning then clearing. Highs in the mid-80s. Here are the weather conditions at 6 p.m. Central Daylight Time.

support from Bismarck was not available. Elsewhere around North Dakota, in northern South Dakota, in eastern Montana, the report from Bismarck was not available. The regional weather forecast from your National Weather Service office in Bismarck. Medium to low chances for showers and thunderstorms today and tonight, 20 to 50%. Isolated severe thunderstorms possible with quarter-size hail and 60 miles per hour winds as a main threat. Low shower and thunderstorm chances 10 to 20% mainly central and east during the day on Independence Day. Active weather continues through early next week. High temperatures climb into the upper 80s to mid 90s on Sunday. The detailed forecast for North Dakota, tonight, mostly cloudy. Chance of thunderstorms through the night. Lows in the mid 50s to lower 60s. Independence Day, partly sunny in the morning then clearing. Highs in the 70s to upper 80s. Saturday night, mostly clear. Lows near 60. Sunday, sunny then becoming mostly clear. Chance of thunderstorms in the afternoon and evening. Highs in the lower 80s to mid 90s. Here is the forecast for the Bismarck, Minden listening area. Rest of today, mostly cloudy with a chance of showers and thunderstorms. Highs in the lower 80s. Northwest winds around 10 miles per hour with gusts up to 20 miles per hour. Chance of rain 40%. Tonight, mostly cloudy. A chance of showers and thunderstorms in the evening, then a slight chance of showers and thunderstorms after midnight. Lows around 60. Northeast winds around 10 miles per hour. Chance of rain 30%. Independence Day, partly sunny with a slight chance of showers in the morning, then sunny in the afternoon. Highs in the mid-80s. Northwest winds around 5 miles per hour. Saturday night, mostly clear. Lows in the lower 60s. Southeast winds around 5 miles per hour. Sunday, sunny. Highs in the lower 90s. South winds 5 to 15 miles per hour with gusts up to 25 miles per hour. Sunday night, mostly clear in the evening, then partly cloudy with a chance of showers after midnight. Lows in the mid-60s. Chance of rain 30%. Monday, mostly sunny with a slight chance of showers and thunderstorms. Highs in the mid-80s. Chance of rain 20%. Monday night, mostly clear in the evening, then partly cloudy with a slight chance of showers after midnight. Lows around 60. Chance of rain 20%. Tuesday, partly sunny. A slight chance of showers in the morning, then a chance of showers and thunderstorms in the afternoon. Highs in the lower 80s. Chance of rain 40%. Tuesday night, a chance of thunderstorms. Showers. Lows in the lower 60s. Wednesday, decreasing clouds. A chance of showers and thunderstorms. Highs in the lower 80s. Chance of rain 40%. Wednesday night, partly cloudy. A chance of showers and a slight chance of thunderstorms in the evening. Lows in the upper 50s. Chance of rain 30%. Thursday, mostly sunny. A slight chance of showers and thunderstorms in the afternoon. Highs in the mid-80s. Chance of rain 20%. For Western Lake Sakakawea, tonight, southeast winds around 10 miles per hour until early morning becoming light. Chance of thunderstorms through the night. Partly cloudy in the evening then becoming mostly cloudy. Lows in the upper 50s. Independence Day, southwest winds around 10 miles per hour. Sunny. Highs in the mid-80s. For Eastern Lake Sakakawea, tonight, southeast winds around 10 miles per hour until early morning becoming light. Slight chance of thunderstorms through the night. Mostly cloudy. Lows in the upper 50s. Independence Day, light winds becoming south around 10 miles per hour late in the afternoon. Slight chance of thunderstorms. Mostly sunny. Highs in the mid-80s. For Northern Lake Oahe, tonight, north winds around 10 miles per hour in the evening becoming light. Chance of thunderstorms. Mostly cloudy. Lows in the lower 60s. Independence Day, light winds. Slight chance of thunderstorms. Partly sunny in the morning then clearing. Highs in the mid-80s. Here are the weather conditions at 6 p.m. Central Daylight Time. Bismarck, cloudy. Temperature

74 degrees, relative humidity 59%. Wind northwest at 10 miles an hour. Pressure 29.99 inches and rising. Mandan, cloudy. 75 degrees, relative humidity 69%. Wind north at 12 miles an hour. Hazen, cloudy. 75 degrees, relative humidity 46%. Harvey, partly sunny. 75 degrees, relative humidity 88%. Wind east at 6 miles an hour. Minot, partly sunny. 73 degrees, relative humidity 70%. Wind northeast at 6 miles an hour. Dickinson, partly sunny. 77 degrees, relative humidity 48%. Wind southwest at 7 miles an hour. Elsewhere around North Dakota, it was 73 at Garrison. It was mostly sunny, with a temperature of 80 at Williston and 85 at Fargo. It was partly sunny, with a temperature of 78 at Jamestown and 80 at Grand Forks. At Devil's Lake, it was cloudy, with a temperature of 74. In northern South Dakota, it was partly sunny. It was 83 at Mobridge and 81 at Aberdeen. In eastern Montana, skies ranged from mostly sunny to partly sunny. It was 91 at Miles City, 85 at Glendive, and 83 at Sydney. Once again, at Bismarck, the temperature was 74 degrees under cloudy skies. The regional weather forecast from your National Weather Service office in Bismarck. Medium to low chances for showers and thunderstorms today and tonight, 20 to 50%. Isolated severe thunderstorms possible with quarter-size hail and 60 miles per hour winds as a main threat. Low shower and thunderstorm chances 10 to 20% mainly central and east during the day on Independence Day. Active weather continues through early next week. High temperatures climb into the upper 80s to mid-90s on Sunday. The detailed forecast for North Dakota, tonight, mostly cloudy. Chance of thunderstorms through the night. Lows in the mid-50s to lower 60s. Independence Day, partly sunny in the morning then clearing. Highs in the 70s to upper 80s. Saturday night, mostly clear. Lows near 60. Sunday, sunny then becoming mostly clear. Chance of thunderstorms in the afternoon and evening. Highs in the lower 80s to mid-90s. Here is the forecast for the Bismarck, Minden listening area. Rest of today, mostly cloudy with a chance of showers and thunderstorms. Highs in the lower 80s. Northwest winds around 10 miles per hour with gusts up to 20 miles per hour. Chance of rain 40%. Tonight, mostly cloudy. A chance of showers and thunderstorms in the evening, then a slight chance of showers and thunderstorms after midnight. Lows around 60. Northeast winds around 10 miles per hour. Chance of rain 30%. Independence Day, partly sunny with a slight chance of showers in the morning, then sunny in the afternoon. Highs in the mid-80s. Northwest winds around 5 miles per hour. Saturday night, mostly clear. Lows in the lower 60s. Southeast winds around 5 miles per hour. Sunday, sunny. Highs in the lower 90s. South winds 5 to 15 miles per hour with gusts up to 25 miles per hour. Sunday night, mostly clear in the evening, then partly cloudy with a chance of showers after midnight. Lows in the mid-60s. Chance of rain 30%. Monday, mostly sunny with a slight chance of showers and thunderstorms. Highs in the mid-80s. Chance of rain 20%. Monday night, mostly clear in the evening, then partly cloudy with a slight chance of showers after midnight. Lows around 60. Chance of rain 20%. Tuesday, partly sunny. A slight chance of showers in the morning, then a chance of showers and thunderstorms in the afternoon. Highs in the lower 80s. Chance of rain 40%. Tuesday night, a chance of thunderstorms. Showers. Lows in the lower 60s. Wednesday, decreasing clouds. A chance of showers and thunderstorms. Highs in the lower 80s. Chance of rain 40%. Wednesday night, partly cloudy. A chance of showers and a slight chance of thunderstorms in the evening.

chance of showers and thunderstorms in the afternoon. Highs in the mid-80s. Chance of rain 20%. For western Lake Sakakawea, tonight, southeast winds around 10 miles per hour until early morning becoming light. Chance of thunderstorms through the night. Partly cloudy in the evening, then becoming mostly cloudy. Lows in the upper 50s. Independence Day, southwest winds around 10 miles per hour. Sunny. Highs in the mid-80s. For eastern Lake Sakakawea, tonight, southeast winds around 10 miles per hour until early morning becoming light. Slight chance of thunderstorms through the night. Mostly cloudy. Lows in the upper 50s. Independence Day, light winds becoming south around 10 miles per hour late in the afternoon. Slight chance of thunderstorms. Mostly sunny. Highs in the mid-80s. For northern Lake Oahe, tonight, north winds around 10 miles per hour in the evening becoming light. Chance of thunderstorms. Mostly cloudy. Lows in the lower 60s. Independence Day, light winds. Slight chance of thunderstorms. Partly sunny in the morning then clearing. Highs in the mid-80s. Here are the weather conditions at 6 p.m. Central Daylight Time. Bismarck, cloudy. Temperature 74 degrees, relative humidity 59%. Wind northwest at 10 miles an hour. Pressure 29.99 inches and rising. Mendham, cloudy. 75 degrees, relative humidity 69%. Wind north at 12 miles an hour. Hazen, cloudy. 75 degrees, relative humidity 46%. Harvey, partly sunny. 75 degrees, relative humidity 88%. Wind east at 6 miles an hour. Minot, partly sunny. 73 degrees, relative humidity 70%. Wind northeast at 6 miles an hour. Dickinson, partly sunny. 77 degrees, relative humidity 48%. Wind southwest at 7 miles an hour. Elsewhere around North Dakota, it was 73 at Garrison. It was mostly sunny, with a temperature of 80 at Williston and 85 at Fargo. It was partly sunny, with a temperature of 78 at Jamestown and 80 at Grand Forks. At Devil's Lake, it was cloudy, with a temperature of 74. In northern South Dakota, it was partly sunny. It was 83 at Mobridge and 81 at Aberdeen. In eastern Montana, skies ranged from mostly sunny to partly sunny. It was 91 at Miles City, 85 at Glendive, and 83 at Sydney. Once again, at Bismarck, the temperature was 74 degrees under cloudy skies. The regional weather forecast from your National Weather Service office in Bismarck. Medium to low chances for showers and thunderstorms today and tonight, 20 to 50%. Isolated severe thunderstorms possible with quarter-size hail and 60 miles per hour winds as a main threat. Low shower and thunderstorm chances 10 to 20% mainly central and east during the day on Independence Day. Active weather continues through early next week. High temperatures climb into the upper 80s to mid-90s on Sunday. The detailed forecast for North Dakota, tonight, mostly cloudy. Chance of thunderstorms through the night. Lows in the mid-50s to lower 60s. Independence Day, partly sunny in the morning then clearing. Highs in the 70s to upper 80s. Saturday night, mostly clear. Lows near 60. Sunday, sunny then becoming mostly clear. Chance of thunderstorms in the afternoon and evening. Highs in the lower 80s to mid-90s. Here is the forecast for the Bismarck-Mendham listening area. Rest of today, mostly cloudy with a chance of showers and thunderstorms. Highs in the lower 80s. Northwest winds around 10 miles per hour with gusts up to 20 miles per hour. Chance of rain 40%. Tonight, mostly cloudy. A chance of showers and thunderstorms in the evening, then a slight chance of showers and thunderstorms after midnight. Lows around 60. Northeast winds around 10 miles per hour. Chance of rain 30%. Independence Day, partly sunny with a slight chance of showers in the morning, then sunny in the afternoon. Highs in the mid-80s. Northwest winds around 5 miles per hour. Saturday night, mostly clear. Lows in the lower 60s.
southeast winds around 5 miles per hour. Sunday, sunny. Highs in the lower 90s. South winds 5 to 15 miles per hour with gusts up to 25 miles per hour. Sunday night, mostly clear in the evening, then partly cloudy with a chance of showers after midnight. Lows in the mid-60s. Chance of rain 30%. Monday, mostly sunny with a slight chance of showers and thunderstorms. Highs in the mid-80s. Chance of rain 20%. Monday night, mostly clear in the evening, then partly cloudy with a slight chance of showers after midnight. Lows around 60. Chance of rain 20%. Tuesday, partly sunny. A slight chance of showers in the morning, then a chance of showers and thunderstorms in the afternoon. Highs in the lower 80s. Chance of rain 40%. Tuesday night, a chance of thunderstorms. Showers. Lows in the lower 60s. Wednesday, decreasing clouds. A chance of showers and thunderstorms. Highs in the lower 80s. Chance of rain 40%. Wednesday night, partly cloudy. A chance of showers and a slight chance of thunderstorms in the evening. Lows in the upper 50s. Chance of rain 30%. Thursday, mostly sunny. A slight chance of showers and thunderstorms in the afternoon. Highs in the mid-80s. Chance of rain 20%. For Western Lake Sakakawea, tonight, southeast winds around 10 miles per hour until early morning becoming light. Chance of thunderstorms through the night. Partly cloudy in the evening then becoming mostly cloudy. Lows in the upper 50s. Independence Day, southwest winds around 10 miles per hour. Sunny. Highs in the mid-80s. For Eastern Lake Sakakawea, tonight, southeast winds around 10 miles per hour until early morning becoming light. Slight chance of thunderstorms through the night. Mostly cloudy. Lows in the upper 50s. Independence Day, light winds becoming south around 10 miles per hour late in the afternoon. Slight chance of thunderstorms. Mostly sunny. Highs in the mid-80s. For Northern Lake Oahe, tonight, north winds around 10 miles per hour in the evening becoming light. Chance of thunderstorms. Mostly cloudy. Lows in the lower 60s. Independence Day, light winds. Slight chance of thunderstorms. Partly sunny in the morning then clearing. Highs in the mid-80s. Here are the weather conditions at 6 p.m. Central Daylight Time. Bismarck, cloudy. Temperature 74 degrees, relative humidity 59%. Wind northwest at 10 miles an hour. Pressure 29.99 inches and rising. Mendham, cloudy. 75 degrees, relative humidity 69%. Wind north at 12 miles an hour. Hazen, cloudy. 75 degrees, relative humidity 46%. Harvey, partly sunny. 75 degrees, relative humidity 88%. Wind east at 6 miles an hour. Minot, partly sunny. 73 degrees, relative humidity 70%. Wind northeast at 6 miles an hour. Dickinson, partly sunny. 77 degrees, relative humidity 48%. Wind southwest at 7 miles an hour. Elsewhere around North Dakota, it was 73 at Garrison. It was mostly sunny, with a temperature of 80 at Williston and 85 at Fargo. It was partly sunny, with a temperature of 78 at Jamestown and 80 at Grand Forks. At Devil's Lake, it was cloudy, with a temperature of 74. In northern South Dakota, it was partly sunny. It was 83 at Mobridge and 81 at Aberdeen. In eastern Montana, skies ranged from mostly sunny to partly sunny. It was 91 at Miles City, 85 at Glendive, and 83 at Sydney. Once again, at Bismarck, the temperature was 74 degrees under cloudy skies. The regional weather forecast from your National Weather Service office in Bismarck. Medium to low chances for showers and thunderstorms today and tonight, 20 to 50%. Isolated severe thunderstorms possible with quarter-size hail and 60 miles per hour winds as the main threat. Low shower and thunderstorm chances 10 to 20% mainly central and east during the day on Independence Day. Active weather continues through early next week,

high temperatures climb into the upper 80s to mid-90s on Sunday. The detailed forecast for North Dakota. Tonight, mostly cloudy. Chance of thunderstorms through the night. Lows in the mid-50s to lower 60s. Independence Day, partly sunny in the morning then clearing. Highs in the 70s to upper 80s. Saturday night, mostly clear. Lows near 60. Sunday, sunny then becoming mostly clear. Chance of thunderstorms in the afternoon and evening. Highs in the lower 80s to mid-90s. Here is the forecast for the Bismarck Menden listening area. Rest of today, mostly cloudy with a chance of showers and thunderstorms. Highs in the lower 80s. Northwest winds around 10 miles per hour with gusts up to 20 miles per hour. Chance of rain 40%. Tonight, mostly cloudy. A chance of showers and thunderstorms in the evening, then a slight chance of showers and thunderstorms after midnight. Lows around 60. Northeast winds around 10 miles per hour. Chance of rain 30%. Independence Day, partly sunny with a slight chance of showers in the morning, then sunny in the afternoon. Highs in the mid-80s. Northwest winds around 5 miles per hour. Saturday night, mostly clear. Lows in the lower 60s. Southeast winds around 5 miles per hour. Sunday, sunny. Highs in the lower 90s. South winds 5 to 15 miles per hour with gusts up to 25 miles per hour. Sunday night, mostly clear in the evening, then partly cloudy with a chance of showers after midnight. Lows in the mid-60s. Chance of rain 30%. Monday, mostly sunny with a slight chance of showers and thunderstorms. Highs in the mid-80s. Chance of rain 20%. Monday night, mostly clear in the evening, then partly cloudy with a slight chance of showers after midnight. Lows around 60. Chance of rain 20%. Tuesday, partly sunny. A slight chance of showers in the morning, then a chance of showers and thunderstorms in the afternoon. Highs in the lower 80s. Chance of rain 40%. Tuesday night, a chance of thunderstorms. Showers. Lows in the lower 60s. Wednesday, decreasing clouds. A chance of showers and thunderstorms. Highs in the lower 80s. Chance of rain 40%. Wednesday night, partly cloudy. A chance of showers and a slight chance of thunderstorms in the evening. Lows in the upper 50s. Chance of rain 30%. Thursday, mostly sunny. A slight chance of showers and thunderstorms in the afternoon. Highs in the mid-80s. Chance of rain 20%. 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Providing weather information 24 hours a day from your National Weather Service office in Bismarck. For Western Lake Sakakawea, tonight, southeast winds around 10 miles per hour until early morning becoming light. Chance of thunderstorms through the night. Partly cloudy in the evening then becoming mostly cloudy. Lows in the upper 50s. Independence Day, southwest winds around 10 miles per hour. Sunny. Highs in the mid-80s. For Eastern Lake Sakakawea, tonight, southeast winds around 10 miles per hour until early morning becoming light. Slight chance of thunderstorms through the night. Mostly cloudy. Lows in the upper 50s. Independence Day, light winds becoming south around 10 miles per hour late in the afternoon. Slight chance of thunderstorms. Mostly sunny. Highs in the mid-80s. For Northern Lake Oahe, tonight, north winds around 10 miles per hour in the evening becoming light. Chance of thunderstorms. Mostly cloudy. Lows in the lower 60s. Independence Day, light winds. Slight chance of thunderstorms. Partly sunny in the morning then clearing. Highs in the mid-80s. Here are the weather conditions at 6 p.m. Slight chance of thunderstorms. Partly sunny in the morning then clearing. Highs in the mid-80s. Here are the weather conditions at 6 p.m. Central Daylight Time. Bismarck, cloudy. Temperature 74 degrees, relative humidity 59%. Wind northwest at 10 miles an hour. Pressure 29.99 inches and rising. Menden, cloudy.

It was mostly sunny, with a temperature of 80 at Williston and 85 at Fargo. It was partly sunny, with a temperature of 78 at Jamestown and 80 at Grand Forks. At Devil's Lake, it was cloudy, with a temperature of 74. In northern South Dakota, it was partly sunny. It was 83 at Mobridge and 81 at Aberdeen. In eastern Montana, skies ranged from mostly sunny to partly sunny. It was 91 at Miles City, 85 at Glendive, and 83 at Sidney. Once again, at Bismarck, the temperature was 74 degrees under cloudy skies. The regional weather forecast from your National Weather Service office in Bismarck. Medium to low chances for showers and thunderstorms today and tonight, 20 to 50%. Isolated severe thunderstorms possible with quarter-size hail and 60 miles per hour winds as the main threat. Low shower and thunderstorm chances 10 to 20% mainly central and east during the day on Independence Day. Active weather continues through early next week. High temperatures climb into the upper 80s to mid-90s on Sunday. The detailed forecast for North Dakota, tonight, mostly cloudy. Chance of thunderstorms through the night. Lows in the mid-50s to lower 60s. Independence Day, partly sunny in the morning then clearing. Highs in the 70s to upper 80s. Saturday night, mostly clear. Lows near 60. Sunday, sunny then becoming mostly clear. Chance of thunderstorms in the afternoon and evening. Highs in the lower 80s to mid-90s. Here is the forecast for the Bismarck, Menden listening area. Rest of today, mostly cloudy with a chance of showers and thunderstorms. Highs in the lower 80s. Northwest winds around 10 miles per hour with gusts up to 20 miles per hour. Chance of rain 40%. Tonight, mostly cloudy. A chance of showers and thunderstorms in the evening, then a slight chance of showers and thunderstorms after midnight. Lows around 60. Northeast winds around 10 miles per hour. Chance of rain 30%. Independence Day, partly sunny with a slight chance of showers in the morning, then sunny in the afternoon. Highs in the mid-80s. Northwest winds around 5 miles per hour. Saturday night, mostly clear. Lows in the lower 60s. Southeast winds around 5 miles per hour. Sunday, sunny. Highs in the lower 90s. South winds 5 to 15 miles per hour with gusts up to 25 miles per hour. Sunday night, mostly clear in the evening, then partly cloudy with a chance of showers after midnight. Lows in the mid-60s. Chance of rain 30%. Monday, mostly sunny with a slight chance of showers and thunderstorms. Highs in the mid-80s. Chance of rain 20%. Monday night, mostly clear in the evening, then partly cloudy with a slight chance of showers after midnight. Lows around 60. Chance of rain 20%. Tuesday, partly sunny. A slight chance of showers in the morning, then a chance of showers and thunderstorms in the afternoon. Highs in the lower 80s. Chance of rain 40%. Tuesday night, a chance of thunderstorms. Showers. Lows in the lower 60s. Wednesday, decreasing clouds. A chance of showers and thunderstorms. Highs in the lower 80s. Chance of rain 40%. Wednesday night, partly cloudy. A chance of showers and a slight chance of thunderstorms in the evening. Lows in the upper 50s. Chance of rain 30%. Thursday, mostly sunny. A slight chance of showers and thunderstorms in the afternoon. Highs in the mid-80s. Chance of rain 20%. For Western Lake Sakakawea, tonight, southeast winds around 10 miles per hour until early morning becoming light. Chance of thunderstorms through the night. Partly cloudy in the evening then becoming mostly cloudy. Lows in the upper 50s. Independence Day, southwest winds around 10 miles per hour. Sunny. Highs in the mid-80s. For Eastern Lake Sakakawea, tonight, southeast winds around 10 miles per hour until early morning becoming light. Slight chance of thunderstorms through the night. Mostly cloudy. Lows in the upper 50s. Independence Day, light winds becoming south around 10 miles per hour late in the afternoon. Slight chance of thunderstorms. Mostly sunny. Highs in the mid-80s.

for northern Lake Oraahi. Tonight, north winds around 10 miles per hour, in the evening becoming light. Chance of thunderstorms. Mostly cloudy. Lows in the lower 60s. Independence Day, light winds. Slight chance of thunderstorms. Partly sunny in the morning, then clearing. Highs in the mid-80s. Here are the weather conditions at 6 p.m. Central Daylight Time. Bismarck, cloudy. Temperature 74 degrees, relative humidity 59%. Wind northwest at 10 miles an hour. Pressure 29.99 inches and rising. Mendan, cloudy. 75 degrees, relative humidity 69%. Wind north at 12 miles an hour. Hazen, cloudy. 75 degrees, relative humidity 46%. Harvey, partly sunny. 75 degrees, relative humidity 88%. Wind east at 6 miles an hour. Minot, partly sunny. 73 degrees, relative humidity 70%. Wind northeast at 6 miles an hour. Dickinson, partly sunny. 77 degrees, relative humidity 48%. Wind southwest at 7 miles an hour. Elsewhere around North Dakota, it was 73 at Garrison. It was mostly sunny, with a temperature of 80 at Williston and 85 at Fargo. It was partly sunny, with a temperature of 78 at Jamestown and 80 at Grand Forks. At Devil's Lake, it was cloudy, with a temperature of 74. In northern South Dakota, it was partly sunny. It was 83 at Mobridge and 81 at Aberdeen. In eastern Montana, skies ranged from mostly sunny to partly sunny. It was 91 at Miles City, 85 at Glendive, and 83 at Sydney. Once again, at Bismarck, the temperature was 74 degrees under cloudy skies. The regional weather forecast from your National Weather Service office in Bismarck. Medium to low chances for showers and thunderstorms today and tonight, 20 to 50%. Isolated severe thunderstorms possible with quarter-size hail and 60 miles per hour winds as a main threat. Low shower and thunderstorm chances 10 to 20% mainly central and east during the day on Independence Day. Active weather continues through early next week. High temperatures climb into the upper 80s to mid-90s on Sunday. The detailed forecast for North Dakota, tonight, mostly cloudy. Chance of thunderstorms through the night. Lows in the mid-50s to lower 60s. Independence Day, partly sunny in the morning then clearing. Highs in the 70s to upper 80s. Saturday night, mostly clear. Lows near 60. Sunday, sunny then becoming mostly clear. Chance of thunderstorms in the afternoon and evening. Highs in the lower 80s to mid-90s. Here is the forecast for the Bismarck-Mendon listening area. Rest of today, mostly cloudy with a chance of showers and thunderstorms. Highs in the lower 80s. Northwest winds around 10 miles per hour with gusts up to 20 miles per hour. Chance of rain 40%. Tonight, mostly cloudy. A chance of showers and thunderstorms in the evening, then a slight chance of showers and thunderstorms after midnight. Lows around 60. Northeast winds around 10 miles per hour. Chance of rain 30%. Independence Day, partly sunny with a slight chance of showers in the morning, then sunny in the afternoon. Highs in the mid-80s. Northwest winds around 5 miles per hour. Saturday night, mostly clear. Lows in the lower 60s. Southeast winds around 5 miles per hour. Sunday, sunny. Highs in the lower 90s. South winds 5 to 15 miles per hour with gusts up to 25 miles per hour. Sunday night, mostly clear in the evening, then partly cloudy with a chance of showers after midnight. Lows in the mid-60s. Chance of rain 30%. Monday, mostly sunny with a slight chance of showers and thunderstorms. Highs in the mid-80s. Chance of rain 20%. Monday night, mostly clear in the evening, then partly cloudy with a slight chance of showers after midnight. Lows around 60. Chance of rain 20%. Tuesday, partly sunny. A slight chance of showers in the morning, then a chance of showers and thunderstorms in the afternoon. Highs in the lower 80s. Chance of rain 40%. Tuesday night, a chance of

thunderstorms, showers, lows in the lower 60s. Wednesday, decreasing clouds, a chance of showers and thunderstorms, highs in the lower 80s, chance of rain 40%. Wednesday night, partly cloudy, a chance of showers and a slight chance of thunderstorms in the evening, lows in the upper 50s, chance of rain 30%. Thursday, mostly sunny, a slight chance of showers and thunderstorms in the afternoon, highs in the mid-80s, chance of rain 20%. For Western Lake Sakakawea, tonight, southeast winds around 10 miles per hour until early morning becoming light. Chance of thunderstorms through the night. Partly cloudy in the evening, then becoming mostly cloudy. Lows in the upper 50s. Independence Day, southwest winds around 10 miles per hour. Sunny. Highs in the mid-80s. For Eastern Lake Sakakawea, tonight, southeast winds around 10 miles per hour until early morning becoming light. Slight chance of thunderstorms through the night. Mostly cloudy. Lows in the upper 50s. Independence Day, light winds becoming south around 10 miles per hour late in the afternoon. Slight chance of thunderstorms. Mostly sunny. Highs in the mid-80s. For Northern Lake Oahe, tonight, north winds around 10 miles per hour in the evening becoming light. Chance of thunderstorms. Mostly cloudy. Lows in the lower 60s. Independence Day, light winds. Slight chance of thunderstorms. Partly sunny in the morning, then clearing. Highs in the mid-80s. Here are the weather conditions at 6 p.m. Central Daylight Time. Bismarck, cloudy. Temperature 74 degrees, relative humidity 59%. Wind northwest at 10 miles an hour. Pressure 29.99 inches and rising. Mendan, cloudy. 75 degrees, relative humidity 69%. Wind north at 12 miles an hour. Hazen, cloudy. 75 degrees, relative humidity 46%. Harvey, partly sunny. 75 degrees, relative humidity 88%. Wind east at 6 miles an hour. Minot, partly sunny. 73 degrees, relative humidity 70%. Wind northeast at 6 miles an hour. Dickinson, partly sunny. 77 degrees, relative humidity 48%. Wind southwest at 7 miles an hour. Elsewhere around North Dakota, it was 73 at Garrison. It was mostly sunny, with a temperature of 80 at Williston and 85 at Fargo. It was partly sunny, with a temperature of 78 at Jamestown and 80 at Grand Forks. At Devil's Lake, it was cloudy, with a temperature of 74. In northern South Dakota, it was partly sunny. It was 83 at Mobridge and 81 at Aberdeen. In eastern Montana, skies ranged from mostly sunny to partly sunny. It was 91 at Miles City, 85 at Glendive, and 83 at Sydney. Once again, at Bismarck, the temperature was 74 degrees under cloudy skies. The regional weather forecast from your National Weather Service office in Bismarck. Medium to low chances for showers and thunderstorms today and tonight, 20 to 50%. Isolated severe thunderstorms possible with quarter-size hail and 60 miles per hour winds as the main threat. Low shower and thunderstorm chances 10 to 20% mainly central and east during the day on Independence Day. Active weather continues through early next week. High temperatures climb into the upper 80s to mid-90s on Sunday. The detailed forecast for North Dakota, tonight, mostly cloudy. Chance of thunderstorms through the night. Lows in the mid-50s to lower 60s. Independence Day, partly sunny in the morning then clearing. Highs in the 70s to upper 80s. Saturday night, mostly clear. Lows near 60. Sunday, sunny then becoming mostly clear. Chance of thunderstorms in the afternoon and evening. Highs in the lower 80s to mid-90s. Here is the forecast for the Bismarck-Mendon listening area. Rest of today, mostly cloudy with a chance of showers and thunderstorms. Highs in the lower 80s. Northwest winds around 10 miles per hour with gusts up to 20 miles per hour. Chance of rain 40%. Tonight, mostly cloudy.

chance of showers and thunderstorms in the evening. Then a slight chance of showers and thunderstorms after midnight. Lows around 60. Northeast winds around 10 miles per hour. Chance of rain 30%. Independence Day, partly sunny with a slight chance of showers in the morning, then sunny in the afternoon. Highs in the mid-80s. Northwest winds around 5 miles per hour. Saturday night, mostly clear. Lows in the lower 60s. Southeast winds around 5 miles per hour. Sunday, sunny. Highs in the lower 90s. South winds 5 to 15 miles per hour with gusts up to 25 miles per hour. Sunday night, mostly clear in the evening, then partly cloudy with a chance of showers after midnight. Lows in the mid-60s. Chance of rain 30%. Monday, mostly sunny with a slight chance of showers and thunderstorms. Highs in the mid-80s. Chance of rain 20%. Monday night, mostly clear in the evening, then partly cloudy with a slight chance of showers after midnight. Lows around 60. Chance of rain 20%. Tuesday, partly sunny. A slight chance of showers in the morning, then a chance of showers and thunderstorms in the afternoon. Highs in the lower 80s. Chance of rain 40%. Tuesday night, a chance of thunderstorms. Showers. Lows in the lower 60s. Wednesday, decreasing clouds. A chance of showers and thunderstorms. Highs in the lower 80s. Chance of rain 40%. Wednesday night, partly cloudy. A chance of showers and a slight chance of thunderstorms in the evening. Lows in the upper 50s. Chance of rain 30%. Thursday, mostly sunny. A slight chance of showers and thunderstorms in the afternoon. Highs in the mid-80s. Chance of rain 20%. For Western Lake Sakakawea, tonight, southeast winds around 10 miles per hour until early morning becoming light. Chance of thunderstorms through the night. Partly cloudy in the evening then becoming mostly cloudy. Lows in the upper 50s. Independence Day, southwest winds around 10 miles per hour. Sunny. Highs in the mid-80s. For Eastern Lake Sakakawea, tonight, southeast winds around 10 miles per hour until early morning becoming light. Slight chance of thunderstorms through the night. Mostly cloudy. Lows in the upper 50s. Independence Day, light winds becoming south around 10 miles per hour late in the afternoon. Slight chance of thunderstorms. Mostly sunny. Highs in the mid-80s. For Northern Lake Oahe, tonight, north winds around 10 miles per hour in the evening becoming light. Chance of thunderstorms. Mostly cloudy. Lows in the lower 60s. Independence Day, light winds. Slight chance of thunderstorms. Partly sunny in the morning then clearing. Highs in the mid-80s. Here are the weather conditions at 6 p.m. Central Daylight Time. Bismarck, cloudy. Temperature 74 degrees, relative humidity 59%. Wind northwest at 10 miles an hour. Pressure 29.99 inches and rising. Mendon, cloudy. 75 degrees, relative humidity 69%. Wind north at 12 miles an hour. Hazen, cloudy. 75 degrees, relative humidity 46%. Harvey, partly sunny. 75 degrees, relative humidity 88%. Wind east at 6 miles an hour. Minot, partly sunny. 73 degrees, relative humidity 70%. Wind northeast at 6 miles an hour. Dickinson, partly sunny. 77 degrees, relative humidity 48%. Wind southwest at 7 miles an hour. Elsewhere around North Dakota, it was 73 at Garrison. It was mostly sunny, with a temperature of 80 at Williston and 85 at Fargo. It was partly sunny, with a temperature of 78 at Jamestown and 80 at Grand Forks. At Devil's Lake, it was cloudy, with a temperature of 74. In northern South Dakota, it was partly sunny. It was 83 at Mobridge and 81 at Aberdeen. In eastern Montana, skies ranged from mostly sunny to partly sunny. It was 91 at Miles City, 85 at Glendive, and 83 at Sydney. Once again, at Bismarck, the temperature was 74 degrees under cloudy

the regional weather forecast from your National Weather Service office in Bismarck. Medium to low chances for showers and thunderstorms today and tonight, 20 to 50%. Isolated severe thunderstorms possible with quarter-size hail and 60 miles per hour winds as a main threat. Low shower and thunderstorm chances 10 to 20% mainly central and east during the day on Independence Day. Active weather continues through early next week. High temperatures climb into the upper 80s to mid-90s on Sunday. The detailed forecast for North Dakota, tonight, mostly cloudy. Chance of thunderstorms through the night. Lows in the mid-50s to lower 60s. Independence Day, partly sunny in the morning then clearing. Highs in the 70s to upper 80s. Saturday night, mostly clear. Lows near 60. Sunday, sunny then becoming mostly clear. Chance of thunderstorms in the afternoon and evening. Highs in the lower 80s to mid-90s. Here is the forecast for the Bismarck, Minden listening area. Rest of today, mostly cloudy with a chance of showers and thunderstorms. Highs in the lower 80s. Northwest winds around 10 miles per hour with gusts up to 20 miles per hour. Chance of rain 40%. Tonight, mostly cloudy. A chance of showers and thunderstorms in the evening, then a slight chance of showers and thunderstorms after midnight. Lows around 60. Northeast winds around 10 miles per hour. Chance of rain 30%. Independence Day, partly sunny with a slight chance of showers in the morning, then sunny in the afternoon. Highs in the mid-80s. Northwest winds around 5 miles per hour. Saturday night, mostly clear. Lows in the lower 60s. Southeast winds around 5 miles per hour. Sunday, sunny. Highs in the lower 90s. South winds 5 to 15 miles per hour with gusts up to 25 miles per hour. Sunday night, mostly clear in the evening, then partly cloudy with a chance of showers after midnight. Lows in the mid-60s. Chance of rain 30%. Monday, mostly sunny with a slight chance of showers and thunderstorms. Highs in the mid-80s. Chance of rain 20%. Monday night, mostly clear in the evening, then partly cloudy with a slight chance of showers after midnight. Lows around 60. Chance of rain 20%. Tuesday, partly sunny. A slight chance of showers in the morning, then a chance of showers and thunderstorms in the afternoon. Highs in the lower 80s. Chance of rain 40%. Tuesday night, a chance of thunderstorms. Showers. Lows in the lower 60s. Wednesday, decreasing clouds. A chance of showers and thunderstorms. Highs in the lower 80s. Chance of rain 40%. Wednesday night, partly cloudy. A chance of showers and a slight chance of thunderstorms in the evening. Lows in the upper 50s. Chance of rain 30%. Thursday, mostly sunny. A slight chance of showers and thunderstorms in the afternoon. Highs in the mid-80s. Chance of rain 20%. For western Lake Sakakawea, tonight, southeast winds around 10 miles per hour until early morning becoming light. Chance of thunderstorms through the night. Partly cloudy in the evening then becoming mostly cloudy. Lows in the upper 50s. Independence Day, southwest winds around 10 miles per hour. Sunny. Highs in the mid-80s. For eastern Lake Sakakawea, tonight, southeast winds around 10 miles per hour until early morning becoming light. Slight chance of thunderstorms through the night. Mostly cloudy. Lows in the upper 50s. Independence Day, light winds becoming south around 10 miles per hour late in the afternoon. Slight chance of thunderstorms. Mostly sunny. Highs in the mid-80s. For northern Lake Oahe, tonight, north winds around 10 miles per hour in the evening becoming light. Chance of thunderstorms. Mostly cloudy. Lows in the lower 60s. Independence Day, light winds. Slight chance of thunderstorms. Partly sunny in the morning then clearing. Highs in the mid-80s. Here are the weather conditions at 6 p.m. Central Daylight Time. Bismarck, cloudy. Temperature 74 degrees, relative humidity 59%. Wind northwest at 10 miles an hour. 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

is in rising. Mandan, cloudy. 75 degrees, relative humidity 69%. Wind north at 12 miles an hour. Hazen, cloudy. 75 degrees, relative humidity 46%. Harvey, partly sunny. 75 degrees, relative humidity 88%. Wind east at 6 miles an hour. Minot, partly sunny. 73 degrees, relative humidity 70%. Wind northeast at 6 miles an hour. Dickinson, partly sunny. 77 degrees, relative humidity 48%. Wind southwest at 7 miles an hour. Elsewhere around North Dakota, it was 73 at Garrison. It was mostly sunny, with a temperature of 80 at Williston and 85 at Fargo. It was partly sunny, with a temperature of 78 at Jamestown and 80 at Grand Forks. At Devil's Lake, it was cloudy, with a temperature of 74. In northern South Dakota, it was partly sunny. It was 83 at Mobridge and 81 at Aberdeen. In eastern Montana, skies ranged from mostly sunny to partly sunny. It was 91 at Miles City, 85 at Glendive, and 83 at Sydney. Once again, at Bismarck, the temperature was 74 degrees under cloudy skies. 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Providing weather information 24 hours a day from your National Weather Service office in Bismarck. The regional weather forecast from your National Weather Service office in Bismarck. Medium to low chances for showers and thunderstorms today and tonight, 20 to 50%. Isolated severe thunderstorms possible with quarter-size hail and 60 miles per hour winds as a main threat. Low shower and thunderstorm chances 10 to 20% mainly central and east during the day on Independence Day. Active weather continues through early next week. High temperatures climb into the upper 80s to mid-90s on Sunday. The detailed forecast for North Dakota, tonight, mostly cloudy. Chance of thunderstorms through the night. Lows in the mid-50s to lower 60s. Independence Day, partly sunny in the morning then clearing. Highs in the 70s to upper 80s. Saturday night, mostly clear. Lows near 60. Sunday, sunny then becoming mostly clear. Chance of thunderstorms in the afternoon and evening. Highs in the lower 80s to mid-90s. Here is the forecast for the Bismarck-Mandan listening area. Rest of today, mostly cloudy with a chance of showers and thunderstorms. Highs in the lower 80s. Northwest winds around 10 miles per hour with gusts up to 20 miles per hour. Chance of rain 40%. Tonight, mostly cloudy. A chance of showers and thunderstorms in the evening, then a slight chance of showers and thunderstorms after midnight. Lows around 60. Northeast winds around 10 miles per hour. Chance of rain 30%. Independence Day, partly sunny with a slight chance of showers in the morning, then sunny in the afternoon. Highs in the mid-80s. Northwest winds around 5 miles per hour. Saturday night, mostly clear. Lows in the lower 60s. Southeast winds around 5 miles per hour. Sunday, sunny. Highs in the lower 90s. South winds 5 to 15 miles per hour with gusts up to 25 miles per hour. Sunday night, mostly clear in the evening, then partly cloudy with a chance of showers after midnight. Lows in the mid-60s. Chance of rain 30%. Monday, mostly sunny with a slight chance of showers and thunderstorms. Highs in the mid-80s. Chance of rain 20%. Monday night, mostly clear in the evening, then partly cloudy with a slight chance of showers after midnight. Lows around 60. Chance of rain 20%. Tuesday, partly sunny. A slight chance of showers in the morning, then a chance of showers and thunderstorms in the afternoon. Highs in the lower 80s. Chance of rain 40%. Tuesday night, a chance of thunderstorms. Showers. Lows in the lower 60s. Wednesday, decreasing clouds. A chance of showers and thunderstorms. Highs in the lower 80s. Chance of rain 40%. Wednesday night, partly cloudy. A chance of showers and a slight chance of thunderstorms in the evening. Lows in the upper